existing boundary. Some of these circulations are occurring underneath developing showers and thunderstorms, where a funnel cloud may develop. Once the rain begins, the funnel cloud usually dissipates. Low-hanging clouds can also appear to dip up and down at times, but they will not show signs of any rapid rotation. An actual funnel cloud will exhibit spinning in a counterclockwise direction. In rare instances, these funnels may briefly touch down. Stay alert and be prepared to move to a safe shelter if a funnel cloud approaches the ground. The time is currently 7:01 p.m. Central Daylight Time. 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Now for the official National Weather Service forecast for Champaign, Urbana, and surrounding areas of East Central Illinois. Rest of tonight, mostly cloudy. A chance of showers and thunderstorms until midnight, then thunderstorms likely with a chance of showers after midnight. Lows in the mid-60s. Northeast winds around 5 miles an hour. Chance of rain 60%. Saturday, mostly cloudy with a chance of showers with a slight chance of thunderstorms. Highs in the mid-80s. Northeast winds 5 to 10 miles an hour. Chance of rain 50%. Saturday night, mostly cloudy. Lows in the mid-60s. Northeast winds 5 to 10 miles an hour. Sunday, mostly sunny. A chance of showers in the afternoon. Highs in the mid-80s. East winds 10 to 15 miles an hour. Chance of rain 30%. Sunday night, mostly clear. Lows in the mid-60s. Northeast winds 5 to 10 miles an hour. Monday through Thursday night, mostly clear. Highs in the upper 80s. Lows in the upper 60s. Friday, sunny. A chance of showers and thunderstorms in the afternoon. Highs in the upper 80s. Chance of rain 30%. Again, the forecast for Champaign, Urbana, and surrounding areas of East Central Illinois for the rest of tonight, mostly cloudy. A chance of showers and thunderstorms until midnight, then thunderstorms likely and a chance of showers after midnight. Lows in the mid-60s. Northeast winds around 5 miles an hour. Chance of rain 60%. At 7 p.m. at the Champaign Airport, skies were cloudy. The temperature was 82 degrees, the dew point was 74, and the relative humidity was 76%. The heat index was 88. The wind was south at 5 miles an hour. The pressure was 29.91 inches and falling. Elsewhere around the area, at Peoria, rain was falling, with a temperature of 74. It was mostly sunny, with a temperature of 81 at Terre Haute, 83 at Decatur, and 83 at Springfield. It was partly sunny, with a temperature of 82 at Paris, and 81 at Mattoon. At Bloomington, it was cloudy, with a temperature of 76. And once again at 7 p.m. at the Champaign Airport, under cloudy skies, the temperature was 82, and the heat index was 88. Here is a special weather statement. Funnel clouds possible this evening. Atmospheric conditions are favorable for the development of funnel clouds. These funnel clouds protrude downward from the parent cloud, rotate or spin like a top, and last a few minutes before dissipating. The atmospheric conditions that these funnel clouds develop in do not support strong, damaging tornadoes. However, these funnels can briefly touch the ground and produce very minimal damage. If threatening weather approaches, move indoors to a place of safety. The National Weather Service will continue to closely monitor the situation. Here is a special weather statement. Funnel cloud sighted near Normal, Illinois. At 4:43 p.m., a funnel cloud was reported by a train spotter. Atmospheric conditions exist that favor the possible formation of weak circulations along a pre-existing boundary. Some of these circulations are occurring underneath developing showers and thunderstorms, where a funnel cloud may develop. Once the rain begins, the funnel cloud usually dissipates. Low-hanging clouds can also appear to dip up and down at times, but they will not show signs of any rapid rotation. An actual funnel cloud will exhibit spinning in a counterclockwise direction. In rare instances, these funnels may briefly touch down. Stay alert and be prepared to move to a safe shelter if a funnel cloud approaches the ground. 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

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Now for the official National Weather Service forecast for Champaign, Urbana, and surrounding areas of East Central Illinois. Rest of tonight, mostly cloudy. A chance of showers and thunderstorms until midnight, then thunderstorms likely with a chance of showers after midnight. Lows in the mid-60s. Northeast winds around 5 miles an hour. Chance of rain 60%. Saturday, mostly cloudy with a chance of showers with a slight chance of thunderstorms. Highs in the mid-80s. Northeast winds 5 to 10 miles an hour. Chance of rain 50%. Saturday night, mostly cloudy. Lows in the mid-60s. Northeast winds 5 to 10 miles an hour. Sunday, mostly sunny. A chance of showers in the afternoon. Highs in the mid-80s. East winds 10 to 15 miles an hour. Chance of rain 30%. Sunday night, mostly clear. Lows in the mid-60s. Northeast winds 5 to 10 miles an hour. Monday through Thursday night, mostly clear. Highs in the upper 80s. Lows in the upper 60s. Friday, sunny. A chance of showers and thunderstorms in the afternoon. Highs in the upper 80s. Chance of rain 30%. Again, the forecast for Champaign, Urbana, and surrounding areas of East Central Illinois for the rest of tonight, mostly cloudy. A chance of showers and thunderstorms until midnight, then thunderstorms likely and a chance of showers after midnight. Lows in the mid-60s. Northeast winds around 5 miles an hour. Chance of rain 60%. At 7 p.m. at the Champaign Airport, skies were cloudy. The temperature was 82 degrees, the dew point was 74, and the relative humidity was 76%. The heat index was 88. The wind was south at 5 miles an hour. The pressure was 29.91 inches and falling. Elsewhere around the area, at Peoria, rain was falling, with a temperature of 74. It was mostly sunny, with a temperature of 81 at Terre Haute, 83 at Decatur, and 83 at Springfield. It was partly sunny, with a temperature of 82 at Paris, and 81 at Mattoon. At Bloomington, it was cloudy, with a temperature of 76. And once again at 7 p.m. at the Champaign Airport, under cloudy skies, the temperature was 82, and the heat index was 88. Looking elsewhere around the Midwest at 7 p.m., Chicago was partly sunny, and 75. Indianapolis was partly sunny, and 83. St. Louis was partly sunny, and 87. Kansas City was mostly sunny, and 80. Des Moines was partly sunny, and 82. Milwaukee was cloudy, and 73. Here is a special weather statement. Funnel clouds possible this evening. Atmospheric conditions are favorable for the development of funnel clouds. These funnel clouds protrude downward from the parent cloud, rotate or spin like a top, and last a few minutes before dissipating. The atmospheric conditions that these funnel clouds develop in do not support strong, damaging tornadoes. However, these funnels can briefly touch the ground and produce very minimal damage. If threatening weather approaches, move indoors to a place of safety. The National Weather Service will continue to closely monitor the situation. Here is a special weather statement. Funnel cloud sighted near Normal, Illinois. At 4:43 p.m., a funnel cloud was reported by a train spotter. Atmospheric conditions exist that favor the possible formation of weak circulations along a pre-existing boundary. Some of these circulations are occurring underneath developing showers and thunderstorms, where a funnel cloud may develop. Once the rain begins, the funnel cloud usually dissipates. Low-hanging clouds can also appear to dip up and down at times, but they will not show signs of any rapid rotation. An actual funnel cloud will exhibit spinning in a counterclockwise direction. In rare instances, these funnels may briefly touch

Rest of tonight, mostly cloudy. A chance of showers and thunderstorms until midnight, then thunderstorms likely with a chance of showers after midnight. Lows in the mid-60s. Northeast winds around 5 miles an hour. Chance of rain 60%. Saturday, mostly cloudy with a chance of showers with a slight chance of thunderstorms. Highs in the mid-80s. Northeast winds 5 to 10 miles an hour. Chance of rain 50%. Saturday night, mostly cloudy. Lows in the mid-60s. Northeast winds 5 to 10 miles an hour. Sunday, mostly sunny. A chance of showers in the afternoon. Highs in the mid-80s. East winds 10 to 15 miles an hour. Chance of rain 30%. Sunday night, mostly clear. Lows in the mid-60s. Northeast winds 5 to 10 miles an hour. Monday through Thursday night, mostly clear. Highs in the upper 80s. Lows in the upper 60s. Friday, sunny. A chance of showers and thunderstorms in the afternoon. Highs in the upper 80s. Chance of rain 30%. Again, the forecast for Champaign, Urbana and surrounding areas of East Central Illinois for the rest of tonight, mostly cloudy. A chance of showers and thunderstorms until midnight, then thunderstorms likely and a chance of showers after midnight. Lows in the mid-60s. Northeast winds around 5 miles an hour. Chance of rain 60%. At 7 p.m. at the Champaign Airport, skies were cloudy. The temperature was 82 degrees, the dew point was 74, and the relative humidity was 76%. The heat index was 88. The wind was south at 5 miles an hour. The pressure was 29.91 inches and falling. Elsewhere around the area, at Peoria, rain was falling, with a temperature of 74. It was mostly sunny, with a temperature of 82 at Paris, 81 at Terre Haute, and 83 at Decatur. It was partly sunny, with a temperature of 81 at Mattoon, and 83 at Springfield. At Bloomington, it was cloudy, with a temperature of 76. And once again at 7 p.m. at the Champaign Airport, under cloudy skies, the temperature was 82, and the heat index was 88. Looking elsewhere around the Midwest at 7 p.m., Chicago was partly sunny, and 75. Indianapolis was partly sunny, and 83. St. Louis was partly sunny, and 87. Kansas City was mostly sunny, and 80. Des Moines was partly sunny, and 82. Milwaukee was cloudy, and 73. Here is a special weather statement. Funnel clouds possible this evening. Atmospheric conditions are favorable for the development of funnel clouds. These funnel clouds protrude downward from the parent cloud, rotate or spin like a top, and last a few minutes before dissipating. The atmospheric conditions that these funnel clouds develop in do not support strong, damaging tornadoes. However, these funnels can briefly touch the ground and produce very minimal damage. If threatening weather approaches, move indoors to a place of safety. The National Weather Service will continue to closely monitor the situation. The Champaign, Illinois Airport Climate Summary for this evening, as of 4 p.m., July 10, 2026. Today's high temperature was 88 degrees. The normal high is 85. Today's low temperature was 67 degrees. The normal low is 65. No precipitation fell today. Sunset tonight is at 8:23 p.m. Sunrise tomorrow is at 5:34 a.m. The Mattoon, Illinois Airport Climate Summary for this evening, as of 4 p.m., July 10, 2026. Today's high temperature was 85 degrees. The normal high is 86. Today's low temperature was 67 degrees. The normal low is 66. No precipitation fell today. Sunset tonight is at 8:22 p.m. Sunrise tomorrow is at 5:36 a.m. Here is a special weather statement. Funnel cloud sighted near Normal, Illinois. At 4:43 p.m., a funnel cloud was reported by a train spotter. Atmospheric conditions exist that favor the possible formation of weak circulations along a pre-existing boundary. Some of these circulations are occurring underneath developing showers and thunderstorms, where a funnel cloud may develop. Once the rain begins, the funnel cloud usually dissipates. Low-hanging clouds can also appear to dip up and down at times,

they will not show signs of any rapid rotation. An actual funnel cloud will exhibit spinning in a counterclockwise direction. In rare instances, these funnels may briefly touch down. Stay alert and be prepared to move to a safe shelter if a funnel cloud approaches the ground. The time is currently 7:17 p.m. Central Daylight Time. 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Now for the official National Weather Service forecast for Champaign, Urbana and surrounding areas of East Central Illinois. Rest of tonight, mostly cloudy. A chance of showers and thunderstorms until midnight, then thunderstorms likely with a chance of showers after midnight. Lows in the mid-60s. Northeast winds around 5 miles an hour. Chance of rain 60%. Saturday, mostly cloudy with a chance of showers with a slight chance of thunderstorms. Highs in the mid-80s. Northeast winds 5 to 10 miles an hour. Chance of rain 50%. Saturday night, mostly cloudy. Lows in the mid-60s. Northeast winds 5 to 10 miles an hour. Sunday, mostly sunny. A chance of showers in the afternoon. Highs in the mid-80s. East winds 10 to 15 miles an hour. Chance of rain 30%. Sunday night, mostly clear. Lows in the mid-60s. Northeast winds 5 to 10 miles an hour. Monday through Thursday night, mostly clear. Highs in the upper 80s. Lows in the upper 60s. Friday, sunny. A chance of showers and thunderstorms in the afternoon. Highs in the upper 80s. Chance of rain 30%. Again, the forecast for Champaign, Urbana and surrounding areas of East Central Illinois for the rest of tonight, mostly cloudy. A chance of showers and thunderstorms until midnight, then thunderstorms likely and a chance of showers after midnight. Lows in the mid-60s. Northeast winds around 5 miles an hour. Chance of rain 60%. At 7 p.m. at the Champaign Airport, skies were cloudy. The temperature was 82 degrees, the dew point was 74, and the relative humidity was 76%. The heat index was 88. The wind was south at 5 miles an hour. The pressure was 29.91 inches and falling. Elsewhere around the area, at Peoria, rain was falling, with a temperature of 74. It was mostly sunny, with a temperature of 82 at Paris, 81 at Terre Haute, and 83 at Decatur. It was partly sunny, with a temperature of 81 at Mattoon, and 83 at Springfield. At Bloomington, it was cloudy, with a temperature of 76. And once again at 7 p.m. at the Champaign Airport, under cloudy skies, the temperature was 82, and the heat index was 88. Looking elsewhere around the Midwest at 7 p.m., Chicago was partly sunny, and 75. Indianapolis was partly sunny, and 83. St. Louis was partly sunny, and 87. Kansas City was mostly sunny, and 80. Des Moines was partly sunny, and 82. Milwaukee was cloudy, and 73. Here is a special weather statement. Funnel clouds possible this evening. Atmospheric conditions are favorable for the development of funnel clouds. These funnel clouds protrude downward from the parent cloud, rotate or spin like a top, and last a few minutes before dissipating. The atmospheric conditions that these funnel clouds develop in do not support strong, damaging tornadoes. However, these funnels can briefly touch the ground and produce very minimal damage. If threatening weather approaches, move indoors to a place of safety. The National Weather Service will continue to closely monitor the situation. Here is a special weather statement. Funnel cloud sighted near Normal, Illinois. At 4:43 p.m., a funnel cloud was reported by a train spotter. Atmospheric conditions exist that favor the possible formation of weak circulations along a pre-existing boundary. Some of these circulations are occurring underneath developing showers and thunderstorms, where a funnel cloud may develop. Once the rain begins, the funnel cloud usually dissipates. Low-hanging clouds can also appear to dip up and down at times, but they will not show signs of any rapid rotation. An actual funnel cloud will exhibit spinning in a counterclockwise direction. In rare instances, these funnels may briefly touch down. Stay alert and be prepared to move to a safe shelter if a funnel cloud approaches the ground.
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Now for the official National Weather Service forecast for Champaign, Urbana, and surrounding areas of East Central Illinois. Rest of tonight, mostly cloudy. A chance of showers and thunderstorms until midnight, then thunderstorms likely with a chance of showers after midnight. Lows in the mid-60s. Northeast winds around 5 miles an hour. Chance of rain 60%. Saturday, mostly cloudy with a chance of showers with a slight chance of thunderstorms. Highs in the mid-80s. Northeast winds 5 to 10 miles an hour. Chance of rain 50%. Saturday night, mostly cloudy. Lows in the mid-60s. Northeast winds 5 to 10 miles an hour. Sunday, mostly sunny. A chance of showers in the afternoon. Highs in the mid-80s. East winds 10 to 15 miles an hour. Chance of rain 30%. Sunday night, mostly clear. Lows in the mid-60s. Northeast winds 5 to 10 miles an hour. Monday through Thursday night, mostly clear. Highs in the upper 80s. Lows in the upper 60s. Friday, sunny. A chance of showers and thunderstorms in the afternoon. Highs in the upper 80s. Chance of rain 30%. Again, the forecast for Champaign, Urbana, and surrounding areas of East Central Illinois for the rest of tonight, mostly cloudy. A chance of showers and thunderstorms until midnight, then thunderstorms likely and a chance of showers after midnight. Lows in the mid-60s. Northeast winds around 5 miles an hour. Chance of rain 60%. At 7 p.m. at the Champaign Airport, skies were cloudy. The temperature was 82 degrees, the dew point was 74, and the relative humidity was 76%. The heat index was 88. The wind was south at 5 miles an hour. The pressure was 29.91 inches and falling. Elsewhere around the area, at Peoria, rain was falling, with a temperature of 74. It was mostly sunny, with a temperature of 83 at Decatur, and 83 at Springfield. It was partly sunny, with a temperature of 82 at Paris, 81 at Terre Haute, and 81 at Mattoon. At Bloomington, it was cloudy, with a temperature of 76. And once again at 7 p.m. at the Champaign Airport, under cloudy skies, the temperature was 82, and the heat index was 88. Looking elsewhere around the Midwest at 7 p.m., Chicago was partly sunny, and 75. Indianapolis was partly sunny, and 83. St. Louis was partly sunny, and 87. Kansas City was mostly sunny, and 80. Des Moines was partly sunny, and 82. Milwaukee was cloudy, and 73. Here is a special weather statement. Funnel clouds possible this evening. Atmospheric conditions are favorable for the development of funnel clouds. These funnel clouds protrude downward from the parent cloud, rotate or spin like a top, and last a few minutes before dissipating. The atmospheric conditions that these funnel clouds develop in do not support strong, damaging tornadoes. However, these funnels can briefly touch the ground and produce very minimal damage. If threatening weather approaches, move indoors to a place of safety. The National Weather Service will continue to closely monitor the situation. Here is a special weather statement. Funnel cloud sighted near Normal, Illinois. At 4:43 p.m., a funnel cloud was reported by a train spotter. Atmospheric conditions exist that favor the possible formation of weak circulations along a pre-existing boundary. Some of these circulations are occurring underneath developing showers and thunderstorms, where a funnel cloud may develop. Once the rain begins, the funnel cloud usually dissipates. Low-hanging clouds can also appear to dip up and down at times, but they will not show signs of any rapid rotation. An actual funnel cloud will exhibit spinning in a counterclockwise direction. In rare instances, these funnels may briefly touch down. Stay alert and be prepared to move to a safe shelter if a funnel cloud approaches the ground. The time is currently 7:26 p.m. Central Daylight Time. 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Now for the official National Weather Service forecast for Champaign, Urbana, and surrounding areas of East Central Illinois.
Rest of tonight, mostly cloudy. A chance of showers and thunderstorms until midnight, then thunderstorms likely with a chance of showers after midnight. Lows in the mid-60s. Northeast winds around 5 miles an hour. Chance of rain 60%. Saturday, mostly cloudy with a chance of showers with a slight chance of thunderstorms. Highs in the mid-80s. Northeast winds 5 to 10 miles an hour. Chance of rain 50%. Saturday night, mostly cloudy. Lows in the mid-60s. Northeast winds 5 to 10 miles an hour. Sunday, mostly sunny. A chance of showers in the afternoon. Highs in the mid-80s. East winds 10 to 15 miles an hour. Chance of rain 30%. Sunday night, mostly clear. Lows in the mid-60s. Northeast winds 5 to 10 miles an hour. Monday through Thursday night, mostly clear. Highs in the upper 80s. Lows in the upper 60s. Friday, sunny. A chance of showers and thunderstorms in the afternoon. Highs in the upper 80s. Chance of rain 30%. Again, the forecast for Champaign, Urbana and surrounding areas of East Central Illinois for the rest of tonight, mostly cloudy. A chance of showers and thunderstorms until midnight, then thunderstorms likely and a chance of showers after midnight. Lows in the mid-60s. Northeast winds around 5 miles an hour. Chance of rain 60%. At 7 p.m. at the Champaign Airport, skies were cloudy. The temperature was 82 degrees, the dew point was 74, and the relative humidity was 76%. The heat index was 88. The wind was south at 5 miles an hour. The pressure was 29.91 inches and falling. Elsewhere around the area, at Peoria, rain was falling, with a temperature of 74. It was mostly sunny, with a temperature of 83 at Decatur, and 83 at Springfield. It was partly sunny, with a temperature of 82 at Paris, 81 at Terre Haute, and 81 at Mattoon. At Bloomington, it was cloudy, with a temperature of 76. And once again at 7 p.m. at the Champaign Airport, under cloudy skies, the temperature was 82, and the heat index was 88. Looking elsewhere around the Midwest at 7 p.m., Chicago was cloudy, and 75. Indianapolis was partly sunny, and 83. St. Louis was partly sunny, and 87. Kansas City was mostly sunny, and 80. Des Moines was partly sunny, and 82. Milwaukee was cloudy, and 73. Here is a special weather statement. Funnel clouds possible this evening. Atmospheric conditions are favorable for the development of funnel clouds. These funnel clouds protrude downward from the parent cloud, rotate or spin like a top, and last a few minutes before dissipating. The atmospheric conditions that these funnel clouds develop in do not support strong, damaging tornadoes. However, these funnels can briefly touch the ground and produce very minimal damage. If threatening weather approaches, move indoors to a place of safety. The National Weather Service will continue to closely monitor the situation. The Champaign, Illinois Airport Climate Summary for this evening, as of 4 p.m., July 10, 2026. Today's high temperature was 88 degrees. The normal high is 85. Today's low temperature was 67 degrees. The normal low is 65. No precipitation fell today. Sunset tonight is at 8:23 p.m. Sunrise tomorrow is at 5:34 a.m. The Mattoon, Illinois Airport Climate Summary for this evening, as of 4 p.m., July 10, 2026. Today's high temperature was 85 degrees. The normal high is 86. Today's low temperature was 67 degrees. The normal low is 66. No precipitation fell today. Sunset tonight is at 8:22 p.m. Sunrise tomorrow is at 5:36 a.m. Here is a special weather statement. Funnel cloud sighted near Normal, Illinois. At 4:43 p.m., a funnel cloud was reported by a train spotter. Atmospheric conditions exist that favor the possible formation of weak circulations along a pre-existing boundary. Some of these circulations are occurring underneath developing showers and thunderstorms, where a funnel cloud may develop. Once the rain begins, the funnel cloud usually dissipates. Low-hanging clouds can also appear to dip up and down at times, but they will not

shows signs of any rapid rotation. An actual funnel cloud will exhibit spinning in a counterclockwise direction. In rare instances, these funnels may briefly touch down. Stay alert and be prepared to move to a safe shelter if a funnel cloud approaches the ground. The time is currently 7:32 p.m. Central Daylight Time. 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Now for the official National Weather Service forecast for Champaign, Urbana and surrounding areas of East Central Illinois. Rest of tonight, mostly cloudy. A chance of showers and thunderstorms until midnight, then thunderstorms likely with a chance of showers after midnight. Lows in the mid-60s. Northeast winds around 5 miles an hour. Chance of rain 60%. Saturday, mostly cloudy with a chance of showers with a slight chance of thunderstorms. Highs in the mid-80s. Northeast winds 5 to 10 miles an hour. Chance of rain 50%. Saturday night, mostly cloudy. Lows in the mid-60s, chance of thunderstorms. Highs in the mid-80s. Northeast winds 5 to 10 miles an hour. Chance of rain 50%. Saturday night, mostly cloudy. Lows in the mid-60s. Northeast winds 5 to 10 miles an hour. Sunday, mostly sunny. A chance of showers in the afternoon. Highs in the mid-80s. East winds 10 to 15 miles an hour. Chance of rain 30%. Sunday night, mostly clear. Lows in the mid-60s. Northeast winds 5 to 10 miles an hour. Monday through Thursday night, mostly clear. Highs in the upper 80s. Lows in the upper 60s. Friday, sunny. A chance of showers and thunderstorms in the afternoon. Highs in the upper 80s. Chance of rain 30%. Again, the forecast for Champaign, Urbana and surrounding areas of East Central Illinois for the rest of tonight, mostly cloudy. A chance of showers and thunderstorms until midnight, then thunderstorms likely and a chance of showers after midnight. Lows in the mid-60s. Northeast winds around 5 miles an hour. Chance of rain 60%. At 7 p.m. at the Champaign Airport, skies were cloudy. The temperature was 82 degrees, the dew point was 74, and the relative humidity was 76%. The heat index was 88. The wind was south at 5 miles an hour. The pressure was 29.91 inches and falling. Elsewhere around the area, at Peoria, rain was falling, with a temperature of 74. It was mostly sunny, with a temperature of 83 at Decatur, and 83 at Springfield. It was partly sunny, with a temperature of 82 at Paris, 81 at Terre Haute, and 81 at Mattoon. At Bloomington, it was cloudy, with a temperature of 76. And once again at 7 p.m. at the Champaign Airport, under cloudy skies, the temperature was 82, and the heat index was 88. Looking elsewhere around the Midwest at 7 p.m., Chicago was cloudy, and 75. Indianapolis was partly sunny, and 83. St. Louis was partly sunny, and 87. Kansas City was mostly sunny, and 80. Des Moines was partly sunny, and 82. Milwaukee was cloudy, and 73. Here is a special weather statement. Funnel clouds possible this evening. Atmospheric conditions are favorable for the development of funnel clouds. These funnel clouds protrude downward from the parent cloud, rotate or spin like a top, and last a few minutes before dissipating. The atmospheric conditions that these funnel clouds develop in do not support strong, damaging tornadoes. However, these funnels can briefly touch the ground and produce very minimal damage. If threatening weather approaches, move indoors to a place of safety. The National Weather Service will continue to closely monitor the situation. Here is a special weather statement. Funnel cloud sighted near Normal, Illinois. At 4:43 p.m., a funnel cloud was reported by a train spotter. Atmospheric conditions exist that favor the possible formation of weak circulations along a pre-existing boundary. Some of these circulations are occurring underneath developing showers and thunderstorms, where a funnel cloud may develop. Once the rain begins, the funnel cloud usually dissipates. Low-hanging clouds can also appear to dip up and down at times, but they will not show signs of any rapid rotation. An actual funnel cloud will exhibit spinning in a

clockwise direction. In rare instances, these funnels may briefly touch down. Stay alert and be prepared to move to a safe shelter if a funnel cloud approaches the ground. The time is currently 7:37 p.m. Central Daylight Time. 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Now for the official National Weather Service forecast for Champaign, Urbana, and surrounding areas of East Central Illinois. Rest of tonight, mostly cloudy. A chance of showers and thunderstorms until midnight, then thunderstorms likely with a chance of showers after midnight. Lows in the mid-60s. Northeast winds around 5 miles an hour. Chance of rain 60%. Saturday, mostly cloudy with a chance of showers with a slight chance of thunderstorms. Highs in the mid-80s. Northeast winds 5 to 10 miles an hour. Chance of rain 50%. Saturday night, mostly cloudy. Lows in the mid-60s. Northeast winds 5 to 10 miles an hour. Sunday, mostly sunny. A chance of showers in the afternoon. Highs in the mid-80s. East winds 10 to 15 miles an hour. Chance of rain 30%. Sunday night, mostly clear. Lows in the mid-60s. Northeast winds 5 to 10 miles an hour. Monday through Thursday night, mostly clear. Highs in the upper 80s. Lows in the upper 60s. Friday, sunny. A chance of showers and thunderstorms in the afternoon. Highs in the upper 80s. Chance of rain 30%. Again, the forecast for Champaign, Urbana, and surrounding areas of East Central Illinois for the rest of tonight, mostly cloudy. A chance of showers and thunderstorms until midnight, then thunderstorms likely and a chance of showers after midnight. Lows in the mid-60s. Northeast winds around 5 miles an hour. Chance of rain 60%. Now for the official National Weather Service forecast for Champaign, Urbana, and surrounding areas of East Central Illinois. Rest of tonight, mostly cloudy. A chance of showers and thunderstorms until midnight, then thunderstorms likely with a chance of showers after midnight. Lows in the mid-60s. Northeast winds around 5 miles an hour. Chance of rain 60%. Saturday, mostly cloudy with a chance of showers with a slight chance of thunderstorms. Highs in the mid-80s. Northeast winds 5 to 10 miles an hour. Chance of rain 50%. Saturday night, mostly cloudy. Lows in the mid-60s. Northeast winds 5 to 10 miles an hour. Sunday, mostly sunny. A chance of showers in the afternoon. Highs in the mid-80s. East winds 10 to 15 miles an hour. Chance of rain 30%. Sunday night, mostly clear. Lows in the mid-60s. Northeast winds 5 to 10 miles an hour. Monday through Thursday night, mostly clear. Highs in the upper 80s. Lows in the upper 60s. Friday, sunny. A chance of showers and thunderstorms in the afternoon. Highs in the upper 80s. Chance of rain 30%. Again, the forecast for Champaign, Urbana, and surrounding areas of East Central Illinois for the rest of tonight, mostly cloudy. A chance of showers and thunderstorms until midnight, then thunderstorms likely and a chance of showers after midnight. Lows in the mid-60s. Northeast winds around 5 miles an hour. Chance of rain 60%. At 7 p.m. at the Champaign Airport, skies were cloudy. The temperature was 82 degrees, the dew point was 74, and the relative humidity was 76%. The heat index was 88. The wind was south at 5 miles an hour. The pressure was 29.91 inches and falling. Elsewhere around the area, at Peoria, rain was falling, with a temperature of 74. It was mostly sunny, with a temperature of 83 at Decatur, and 83 at Springfield. It was partly sunny, with a temperature of 82 at Paris, 81 at Terre Haute, and 81 at Mattoon. At Bloomington, it was cloudy, with a temperature of 76. And once again at 7 p.m. at the Champaign Airport, under cloudy skies, the temperature was 82, and the heat index was 88. Looking elsewhere around the Midwest at 7 p.m., Chicago was cloudy, and 75. Indianapolis was partly sunny, and 83. St. Louis was partly sunny, and 87. Kansas City.

mostly sunny and 80. Des Moines was partly sunny and 82. Milwaukee was cloudy and 73. Here is a special weather statement. Funnel clouds possible this evening. Atmospheric conditions are favorable for the development of funnel clouds. These funnel clouds protrude downward from the parent cloud, rotate or spin like a top, and last a few minutes before dissipating. The atmospheric conditions that these funnel clouds develop in do not support strong, damaging tornadoes. However, these funnels can briefly touch the ground and produce very minimal damage. If threatening weather approaches, move indoors to a place of safety. The National Weather Service will continue to closely monitor the situation. Here is a special weather statement. Funnel cloud sighted near Normal, Illinois. At 4:43 p.m., a funnel cloud was reported by a train spotter. Atmospheric conditions exist that favor the possible formation of weak circulations along a pre-existing boundary. Some of these circulations are occurring underneath developing showers and thunderstorms, where a funnel cloud may develop. Once the rain begins, the funnel cloud usually dissipates. Low-hanging clouds can also appear to dip up and down at times, but they will not show signs of any rapid rotation. An actual funnel cloud will exhibit spinning in a counterclockwise direction. In rare instances, these funnels may briefly touch down. Stay alert and be prepared to move to a safe shelter if a funnel cloud approaches the ground. The time is currently 7:43 p.m. Central Daylight Time. 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Now for the official National Weather Service forecast for Champaign, Urbana, and surrounding areas of East Central Illinois. Rest of tonight, mostly cloudy. A chance of showers and thunderstorms until midnight, then thunderstorms likely with a chance of showers after midnight. Lows in the mid-60s. Northeast winds around 5 miles an hour. Chance of rain 60%. Saturday, mostly cloudy with a chance of showers with a slight chance of thunderstorms. Highs in the mid-80s. Northeast winds 5 to 10 miles an hour. Chance of rain 50%. Saturday night, mostly cloudy. Lows in the mid-60s. Northeast winds 5 to 10 miles an hour. Sunday, mostly sunny. A chance of showers in the afternoon. Highs in the mid-80s. East winds 10 to 15 miles an hour. Chance of rain 30%. Sunday night, mostly clear. Lows in the mid-60s. Northeast winds 5 to 10 miles an hour. Monday through Thursday night, mostly clear. Highs in the upper 80s. Lows in the upper 60s. Friday, sunny. A chance of showers and thunderstorms in the afternoon. Highs in the upper 80s. Chance of rain 30%. Again, the forecast for Champaign, Urbana, and surrounding areas of East Central Illinois for the rest of tonight, mostly cloudy. A chance of showers and thunderstorms until midnight, then thunderstorms likely and a chance of showers after midnight. Lows in the mid-60s. Northeast winds around 5 miles an hour. Chance of rain 60%. The Champaign, Illinois Airport Climate Summary for this evening, as of 4 p.m., July 10, 2026. Today's high temperature was 88 degrees. The normal high is 85. Today's low temperature was 67 degrees. The normal low is 65. No precipitation fell today. Sunset tonight is at 8:23 p.m. Sunrise tomorrow is at 5:34 a.m. The Mattoon, Illinois Airport Climate Summary for this evening, as of 4 p.m., July 10, 2026. Today's high temperature was 85 degrees. The normal high is 86. Today's low temperature was 67 degrees. The normal low is 66. No precipitation fell today. Sunset tonight is at 8:22 p.m. Sunrise tomorrow is at 5:36 a.m. At 7 p.m. at the Champaign Airport, skies were cloudy. The temperature was 82 degrees, the dew point was 74, and the relative humidity was 76%. The heat index was 88. The wind was south at 5 miles an hour. The pressure was 29.91 inches and falling. Elsewhere around the area, at Peoria, rain was falling, with a temperature of 74. It was mostly sunny, with a temperature of 83 at Decatur, and 83 at
Springfield. It was partly sunny, with a temperature of 82 at Paris, 81 at Terre Haute, and 81 at Mattoon. At Bloomington, it was cloudy, with a temperature of 76. And once again at 7 p.m. at the Champaign Airport, under cloudy skies, the temperature was 82, and the heat index was 88. Looking elsewhere around the Midwest at 7 p.m., Chicago was cloudy, and 75. Indianapolis was partly sunny, and 83. St. Louis was partly sunny, and 87. Kansas City was mostly sunny, and 80. Des Moines was partly sunny, and 82. Milwaukee was cloudy, and 73. Here is a special weather statement. Funnel clouds possible this evening. Atmospheric conditions are favorable for the development of funnel clouds. These funnel clouds protrude downward from the parent cloud, rotate or spin like a top, and last a few minutes before dissipating. The atmospheric conditions that these funnel clouds develop in do not support strong, damaging tornadoes. However, these funnels can briefly touch the ground and produce very minimal damage. If threatening weather approaches, move indoors to a place of safety. The National Weather Service will continue to closely monitor the situation. Here is a special weather statement. Funnel cloud sighted near Normal, Illinois. At 4:43 p.m., a funnel cloud was reported by a train spotter. Atmospheric conditions exist that favor the possible formation of weak circulations along a pre-existing boundary. Some of these circulations are occurring underneath developing showers and thunderstorms, where a funnel cloud may develop. Once the rain begins, the funnel cloud usually dissipates. Low-hanging clouds can also appear to dip up and down at times, but they will not show signs of any rapid rotation. An actual funnel cloud will exhibit spinning in a counterclockwise direction. In rare instances, these funnels may briefly touch down. Stay alert and be prepared to move to a safe shelter if a funnel cloud approaches the ground. The time is currently 7:49 p.m. Central Daylight Time. 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Now for the official National Weather Service forecast for Champaign, Urbana, and surrounding areas of East Central Illinois. Rest of tonight, mostly cloudy. A chance of showers and thunderstorms until midnight, then thunderstorms likely with a chance of showers after midnight. Lows in the mid-60s. Northeast winds around 5 miles an hour. Chance of rain 60%. Saturday, mostly cloudy with a chance of showers with a slight chance of thunderstorms. Highs in the mid-80s. Northeast winds 5 to 10 miles an hour. Chance of rain 50%. Saturday night, mostly cloudy. Lows in the mid-60s. Northeast winds 5 to 10 miles an hour. Sunday, mostly sunny. A chance of showers in the afternoon. Highs in the mid-80s. East winds 10 to 15 miles an hour. Chance of rain 30%. Sunday night, mostly clear. Lows in the mid-60s. Northeast winds 5 to 10 miles an hour. Monday through Thursday night, mostly clear. Highs in the upper 80s. Lows in the upper 60s. Friday, sunny. A chance of showers and thunderstorms in the afternoon. Highs in the upper 80s. Chance of rain 30%. Again, the forecast for Champaign, Urbana, and surrounding areas of East Central Illinois for the rest of tonight, mostly cloudy. A chance of showers and thunderstorms until midnight, then thunderstorms likely and a chance of showers after midnight. Lows in the mid-60s. Northeast winds around 5 miles an hour. Chance of rain 60%. At 7 p.m. at the Champaign Airport, skies were cloudy. The temperature was 82 degrees, the dew point was 74, and the relative humidity was 76%. The heat index was 88. The wind was south at 5 miles an hour. The pressure was 29.91 inches and falling. Elsewhere around the area, at Peoria, rain was falling, with a temperature of 74. It was mostly sunny, with a temperature of 83 at Decatur, and 83 at Springfield. It was partly sunny, with a temperature of 82 at Paris, 81 at Terre Haute, and 81 at Mattoon. At Bloomington, it was cloudy, with a temperature of 76. And once again at 7 p.m. at the Champaign Airport, under cloudy skies, the temperature was 82.

heat index was 88. Looking elsewhere around the Midwest at 7 p.m., Chicago was cloudy and 75. Indianapolis was partly sunny and 83. St. Louis was partly sunny and 87. Kansas City was mostly sunny and 80. Des Moines was partly sunny and 82. Milwaukee was cloudy and 73. Here is a special weather statement. Funnel clouds possible this evening. Atmospheric conditions are favorable for the development of funnel clouds. These funnel clouds protrude downward from the parent cloud, rotate or spin like a top, and last a few minutes before dissipating. The atmospheric conditions that these funnel clouds develop in do not support strong, damaging tornadoes. However, these funnels can briefly touch the ground and produce very minimal damage. If threatening weather approaches, move indoors to a place of safety. The National Weather Service will continue to closely monitor the situation. Here is a special weather statement. Funnel cloud sighted near Normal, Illinois. At 4:43 p.m., a funnel cloud was reported by a train spotter. Atmospheric conditions exist that favor the possible formation of weak circulations along a pre-existing boundary. Some of these circulations are occurring underneath developing showers and thunderstorms, where a funnel cloud may develop. Once the rain begins, the funnel cloud usually dissipates. Low-hanging clouds can also appear to dip up and down at times, but they will not show signs of any rapid rotation. An actual funnel cloud will exhibit spinning in a counterclockwise direction. In rare instances, these funnels may briefly touch down. Stay alert and be prepared to move to a safe shelter if a funnel cloud approaches the ground. The time is currently 7:53 p.m. Central Daylight Time. 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Now for the official National Weather Service forecast for Champaign, Urbana, and surrounding areas of East Central Illinois. Rest of tonight, mostly cloudy. A chance of showers and thunderstorms until midnight, then thunderstorms likely with a chance of showers after midnight. Lows in the mid-60s. Northeast winds around 5 miles an hour. Chance of rain 60%. Saturday, mostly cloudy with a chance of showers with a slight chance of thunderstorms. Highs in the mid-80s. Northeast winds 5 to 10 miles an hour. Chance of rain 50%. Saturday night, mostly cloudy. Lows in the mid-60s. Northeast winds 5 to 10 miles an hour. Sunday, mostly sunny. A chance of showers in the afternoon. Highs in the mid-80s. East winds 10 to 15 miles an hour. Chance of rain 30%. Sunday night, mostly clear. Lows in the mid-60s. Northeast winds 5 to 10 miles an hour. Monday through Thursday night, mostly clear. Highs in the upper 80s. Lows in the upper 60s. Friday, sunny. A chance of showers and thunderstorms in the afternoon. Highs in the upper 80s. Chance of rain 30%. Again, the forecast for Champaign, Urbana, and surrounding areas of East Central Illinois for the rest of tonight, mostly cloudy. A chance of showers and thunderstorms until midnight, then thunderstorms likely and a chance of showers after midnight. Lows in the mid-60s. Northeast winds around 5 miles an hour. Chance of rain 60%. At 7 p.m. at the Champaign Airport, skies were cloudy. The temperature was 82 degrees, the dew point was 74, and the relative humidity was 76%. The heat index was 88. The wind was south at 5 miles an hour. The pressure was 29.91 inches and falling. Elsewhere around the area, at Peoria, rain was falling, with a temperature of 74. It was mostly sunny, with a temperature of 83 at Decatur, and 83 at Springfield. It was partly sunny, with a temperature of 82 at Paris, 81 at Terre Haute, and 81 at Mattoon. At Bloomington, it was cloudy, with a temperature of 76. And once again at 7 p.m. at the Champaign Airport, under cloudy skies, the temperature was 82, and the heat index was 88. Looking elsewhere around the Midwest at 7 p.m., Chicago was cloudy, and 75. Indianapolis was partly sunny, and 83. St. Louis was partly sunny, and 87. Kansas City was mostly sunny, and 80.

Des Moines was partly sunny and 82. Milwaukee was cloudy and 73. Here is a special weather statement. Funnel clouds possible this evening. Atmospheric conditions are favorable for the development of funnel clouds. These funnel clouds protrude downward from the parent cloud, rotate or spin like a top, and last a few minutes before dissipating. The atmospheric conditions that these funnel clouds develop in do not support strong, damaging tornadoes. However, these funnels can briefly touch the ground and produce very minimal damage. If threatening weather approaches, move indoors to a place of safety. The National Weather Service will continue to closely monitor the situation. Here is a special weather statement. Funnel cloud sighted near Normal, Illinois. At 4:43 p.m., a funnel cloud was reported by a train spotter. Atmospheric conditions exist that favor the possible formation of weak circulations along a pre-existing boundary. Some of these circulations are occurring underneath developing showers and thunderstorms, where a funnel cloud may develop. Once the rain begins, the funnel cloud usually dissipates. Low-hanging clouds can also appear to dip up and down at times, but they will not show signs of any rapid rotation. An actual funnel cloud will exhibit spinning in a counterclockwise direction. In rare instances, these funnels may briefly touch down. Stay alert and be prepared to move to a safe shelter if a funnel cloud approaches the ground. The time is currently 7:58 p.m. Central Daylight Time. 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Now for the official National Weather Service forecast for Champaign, Urbana, and surrounding areas of East Central Illinois. Rest of tonight, mostly cloudy. A chance of showers and thunderstorms until midnight, then thunderstorms likely with a chance of showers after midnight. Lows in the mid-60s. Northeast winds around 5 miles an hour. Chance of rain 60%. Saturday, mostly cloudy with a chance of showers with a slight chance of thunderstorms. Highs in the mid-80s. Northeast winds 5 to 10 miles an hour. Chance of rain 50%. Saturday night, mostly cloudy. Lows in the mid-60s. Northeast winds 5 to 10 miles an hour. Sunday, mostly sunny. A chance of showers in the afternoon. Highs in the mid-80s. East winds 10 to 15 miles an hour. Chance of rain 30%. Sunday night, mostly clear. Lows in the mid-60s. Northeast winds 5 to 10 miles an hour. Monday through Thursday night, mostly clear. Highs in the upper 80s. Lows in the upper 60s. Friday, sunny. A chance of showers and thunderstorms in the afternoon. Highs in the upper 80s. Chance of rain 30%. Again, the forecast for Champaign, Urbana, and surrounding areas of East Central Illinois for the rest of tonight, mostly cloudy. A chance of showers and thunderstorms until midnight, then thunderstorms likely and a chance of showers after midnight. Lows in the mid-60s. Northeast winds around 5 miles an hour. Chance of rain 60%. Here is a special weather statement. Funnel clouds possible this evening. Atmospheric conditions are favorable for the development of funnel clouds. These funnel clouds protrude downward from the parent cloud, rotate or spin like a top, and last a few minutes before dissipating. The atmospheric conditions that these funnel clouds develop in do not support strong, damaging tornadoes. However, these funnels can briefly touch the ground and produce very minimal damage. If threatening weather approaches, move indoors to a place of safety. The National Weather Service will continue to closely monitor the situation. The time is currently 8:01 p.m. Central Daylight Time. 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Now for the official National Weather Service forecast for Champaign, Urbana, and surrounding areas of East Central Illinois. Rest of tonight, mostly cloudy. A chance of showers and thunderstorms until midnight, then thunderstorms likely with a chance of showers after midnight. Lows in the mid-60s. Northeast winds around 5 miles an hour. Chance of rain 60%. Saturday, mostly cloudy with a chance of showers with a slight chance of thunderstorms. Highs in the mid-80s. Northeast winds 5 to 10 miles an hour. Chance of rain 50%.

Saturday night, mostly cloudy. Lows in the mid-60s. Northeast winds 5 to 10 miles an hour. Sunday, mostly sunny. A chance of showers in the afternoon. Highs in the mid-80s. East winds 10 to 15 miles an hour. Chance of rain 30%. Sunday night, mostly clear. Lows in the mid-60s. Northeast winds 5 to 10 miles an hour. Monday through Thursday night, mostly clear. Highs in the upper 80s. Lows in the upper 60s. Friday, sunny. A chance of showers and thunderstorms in the afternoon. Highs in the upper 80s. Chance of rain 30%. Again, the forecast for Champaign, Urbana and surrounding areas of east central Illinois for the rest of tonight, mostly cloudy. A chance of showers and thunderstorms until midnight, then thunderstorms likely and a chance of showers after midnight. Lows in the mid-60s. Northeast winds around 5 miles an hour. Chance of rain 60%. At 8 p.m. at the Champaign Airport, skies were mostly cloudy. The temperature was 80 degrees, the dew point was 75, and the relative humidity was 84%. The heat index was 85. The wind was southwest at 3 miles an hour. The pressure was 29.93 inches and rising. Elsewhere around the area, at Decatur, it was partly cloudy, with a temperature of 82. It was mostly cloudy, with a temperature of 79 at Paris, 80 at Terre Haute, 80 at Mattoon, and 81 at Springfield. It was cloudy, with a temperature of 74 at Peoria, and 72 at Bloomington. And once again at 8 p.m. at the Champaign Airport, under mostly cloudy skies, the temperature was 80, and the heat index was 85. Here is a special weather statement. Funnel clouds possible this evening. Atmospheric conditions are favorable for the development of funnel clouds. These funnel clouds protrude downward from the parent cloud, rotate or spin like a top, and last a few minutes before dissipating. The atmospheric conditions that these funnel clouds develop in do not support strong, damaging tornadoes. However, these funnels can briefly touch the ground and produce very minimal damage. If threatening weather approaches, move indoors to a place of safety. The National Weather Service will continue to closely monitor the situation. The time is currently 8:04 p.m. Central Daylight Time. 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Now for the official National Weather Service forecast for Champaign, Urbana and surrounding areas of east central Illinois. Rest of tonight, mostly cloudy. A chance of showers and thunderstorms until midnight, then thunderstorms likely with a chance of showers after midnight. Lows in the mid-60s. Northeast winds around 5 miles an hour. Chance of rain 60%. Saturday, mostly cloudy with a chance of showers with a slight chance of thunderstorms. Highs in the mid-80s. Northeast winds 5 to 10 miles an hour. Chance of rain 50%. Saturday night, mostly cloudy. Lows in the mid-60s. Northeast winds 5 to 10 miles an hour. Sunday, mostly sunny. A chance of showers in the afternoon. Highs in the mid-80s. East winds 10 to 15 miles an hour. Chance of rain 30%. Sunday night, mostly clear. Lows in the mid-60s. Northeast winds 5 to 10 miles an hour. Monday through Thursday night, mostly clear. Highs in the upper 80s. Lows in the upper 60s. Friday, sunny. A chance of showers and thunderstorms in the afternoon. Highs in the upper 80s. Chance of rain 30%. Again, the forecast for Champaign, Urbana and surrounding areas of east central Illinois for the rest of tonight, mostly cloudy. A chance of showers and thunderstorms until midnight, then thunderstorms likely and a chance of showers after midnight. Lows in the mid-60s. Northeast winds around 5 miles an hour. Chance of rain 60%. 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Programming originates from NOAA's National Weather Service office in Lincoln and transmits from the WCIA television tower near Seymour. 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

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At 8 p.m. at the Champaign Airport, skies were mostly cloudy. The temperature was 80 degrees, the dew point was 75, and the relative humidity was 84%. The heat index was 85. The wind was southwest at 3 miles an hour. The pressure was 29.93 inches and rising. Elsewhere around the area, at Decatur, it was partly cloudy, with a temperature of 82. It was mostly cloudy, with a temperature of 79 at Paris, 80 at Terre Haute, 80 at Mattoon, and 81 at Springfield. It was cloudy, with a temperature of 74 at Peoria, and 72 at Bloomington. And once again at 8 p.m. at the Champaign Airport, under mostly cloudy skies, the temperature was 80, and the heat index was 85. Looking elsewhere around the Midwest at 8 p.m., Chicago was cloudy, and 74. Indianapolis was mostly cloudy, and 81. St. Louis reported a thunderstorm, and 75. Kansas City was clear, and 77. Des Moines was mostly cloudy, and 81. Milwaukee was cloudy, and 71. Here is a special weather statement. Funnel clouds possible this evening. Atmospheric conditions are favorable for the development of funnel clouds. These funnel clouds protrude downward from the parent cloud, rotate or spin like a top, and last a few minutes before dissipating. The atmospheric conditions that these funnel clouds develop in do not support strong, damaging tornadoes. However, these funnels can briefly touch the ground and produce very minimal damage. If threatening weather approaches, move indoors to a place of safety. The National Weather Service will continue to closely monitor the situation. The time is currently 8:09 p.m. Central Daylight Time. 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Now for the official National Weather Service forecast for Champaign, Urbana, and surrounding areas of East Central Illinois. Rest of tonight, mostly cloudy. A chance of showers and thunderstorms until midnight, then thunderstorms likely with a chance of showers after midnight. Lows in the mid-60s. Northeast winds around 5 miles an hour. Chance of rain 60%. Saturday, mostly cloudy with a chance of showers with a slight chance of thunderstorms. Highs in the mid-80s. Northeast winds 5 to 10 miles an hour. Chance of rain 50%. Saturday night, mostly cloudy. Lows in the mid-60s. Northeast winds 5 to 10 miles an hour. Sunday, mostly sunny. A chance of showers in the afternoon. Highs in the mid-80s. East winds 10 to 15 miles an hour. Chance of rain 30%. Sunday night, mostly clear. Lows in the mid-60s. Northeast winds 5 to 10 miles an hour. Monday through Thursday night, mostly clear. Highs in the upper 80s. Lows in the upper 60s. Friday, sunny. A chance of showers and thunderstorms in the afternoon. Highs in the upper 80s. Chance of rain 30%. Again, the forecast for Champaign, Urbana, and surrounding areas of East Central Illinois for the rest of tonight, mostly cloudy. A chance of showers and thunderstorms until midnight, then thunderstorms likely and a chance of showers after midnight. Lows in the mid-60s. Northeast winds around 5 miles an hour. Chance of rain 60%. At 8 p.m. at the Champaign Airport, skies were mostly cloudy. The temperature was 80 degrees, the dew point was 75, and the relative humidity was 84%. The heat index was 85. The wind was southwest at 3 miles an hour. The pressure was 29.93 inches and rising. Elsewhere around the area, at Decatur, it was partly cloudy, with a temperature of 82. It was mostly cloudy, with a temperature of 79 at Paris, 80 at Terre Haute, 80 at Mattoon, and 81 at Springfield. It was cloudy, with a temperature of 74 at Peoria, and 72 at Bloomington. And once again at 8 p.m. at the Champaign Airport, under mostly cloudy skies, the temperature was 80, and the heat index was 85. At 8 p.m. at the Champaign Airport, skies were mostly cloudy. The temperature was 80 degrees, the dew point was 75, and the relative humidity was 84%. The heat index was 85. The wind

74 at Peoria, 72 at Bloomington, and 80 at Mattoon. And once again at 8 p.m. at the Champaign Airport, under mostly cloudy skies, the temperature was 80, and the heat index was 85. Looking elsewhere around the Midwest at 8 p.m., Chicago was cloudy, and 74. Indianapolis was mostly cloudy, and 81. St. Louis reported a thunderstorm, and 75. Kansas City was clear, and 77. Des Moines was mostly cloudy, and 81. Milwaukee was cloudy, and 71. Here is a special weather statement. Funnel clouds possible this evening. Atmospheric conditions are favorable for the development of funnel clouds. These funnel clouds protrude downward from the parent cloud, rotate or spin like a top, and last a few minutes before dissipating. The atmospheric conditions that these funnel clouds develop in do not support strong, damaging tornadoes. However, these funnels can briefly touch the ground and produce very minimal damage. If threatening weather approaches, move indoors to a place of safety. The National Weather Service will continue to closely monitor the situation. The time is currently 8:13 p.m. Central Daylight Time. 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Now for the official National Weather Service forecast for Champaign, Urbana, and surrounding areas of East Central Illinois. Rest of tonight, mostly cloudy. A chance of showers and thunderstorms until midnight, then thunderstorms likely with a chance of showers after midnight. Lows in the mid-60s. Northeast winds around 5 miles an hour. Chance of rain 60%. Saturday, mostly cloudy with a chance of showers with a slight chance of thunderstorms. Highs in the mid-80s. Northeast winds 5 to 10 miles an hour. Chance of rain 50%. Saturday night, mostly cloudy. Lows in the mid-60s. Northeast winds 5 to 10 miles an hour. Sunday, mostly sunny. A chance of showers in the afternoon. Highs in the mid-80s. East winds 10 to 15 miles an hour. Chance of rain 30%. Sunday night, mostly clear. Lows in the mid-60s. Northeast winds 5 to 10 miles an hour. Monday through Thursday night, mostly clear. Highs in the upper 80s. Lows in the upper 60s. Friday, sunny. A chance of showers and thunderstorms in the afternoon. Highs in the upper 80s. Chance of rain 30%. Again, the forecast for Champaign, Urbana, and surrounding areas of East Central Illinois for the rest of tonight, mostly cloudy. A chance of showers and thunderstorms until midnight, then thunderstorms likely and a chance of showers after midnight. Lows in the mid-60s. Northeast winds around 5 miles an hour. Chance of rain 60%. At 8 p.m. at the Champaign Airport, skies were mostly cloudy. The temperature was 80 degrees, the dew point was 75, and the relative humidity was 84%. The heat index was 85. The wind was southwest at 3 miles an hour. The pressure was 29.93 inches and rising. Elsewhere around the area, Decatur, it was partly cloudy, with a temperature of 82. It was mostly cloudy, with a temperature of 79 at Paris, 80 at Terre Haute, and 81 at Springfield. It was cloudy, with a temperature of 74 at Peoria, 72 at Bloomington, and 80 at Mattoon. And once again at 8 p.m. at the Champaign Airport, under mostly cloudy skies, the temperature was 80, and the heat index was 85. Looking elsewhere around the Midwest at 8 p.m., Chicago was mostly cloudy, and 74. Indianapolis was mostly cloudy, and 81. St. Louis reported a thunderstorm, and 75. Kansas City was partly cloudy, and 77. Des Moines was mostly cloudy, and 81. Milwaukee was cloudy, and 71. Here is a special weather statement. Funnel clouds possible this evening. Atmospheric conditions are favorable for the development of funnel clouds. These funnel clouds protrude downward from the parent cloud, rotate or spin like a top, and last a few minutes before dissipating. The atmospheric conditions that these funnel clouds develop in do not support strong, damaging tornadoes. However, these funnels can briefly touch the ground and produce very minimal damage. If threatening weather approaches, move indoors to a place of safety.

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The time is currently 8:17 p.m. Central Daylight Time. 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Now for the official National Weather Service forecast for Champaign, Urbana, and surrounding areas of East Central Illinois. Rest of tonight, mostly cloudy. A chance of showers and thunderstorms until midnight, then thunderstorms likely with a chance of showers after midnight. Lows in the mid-60s. Northeast winds around 5 miles an hour. Chance of rain 60%. Saturday, mostly cloudy with a chance of showers with a slight chance of thunderstorms. Highs in the mid-80s. Northeast winds 5 to 10 miles an hour. Chance of rain 50%. Saturday night, mostly cloudy. Lows in the mid-60s. Northeast winds 5 to 10 miles an hour. Sunday, mostly sunny. A chance of showers in the afternoon. Highs in the mid-80s. East winds 10 to 15 miles an hour. Chance of rain 30%. Sunday night, mostly clear. Lows in the mid-60s. Northeast winds 5 to 10 miles an hour. Monday through Thursday night, mostly clear. Highs in the upper 80s. Lows in the upper 60s. Friday, sunny. A chance of showers and thunderstorms in the afternoon. Highs in the upper 80s. Chance of rain 30%. Again, the forecast for Champaign, Urbana, and surrounding areas of East Central Illinois for the rest of tonight, mostly cloudy. A chance of showers and thunderstorms until midnight, then thunderstorms likely and a chance of showers after midnight. Lows in the mid-60s. Northeast winds around 5 miles an hour. Chance of rain 60%. At 8 p.m. at the Champaign Airport, skies were mostly cloudy. The temperature was 80 degrees, the dew point was 75, and the relative humidity was 84%. The heat index was 85. The wind was southwest at 3 miles an hour. The pressure was 29.93 inches and rising. Elsewhere around the area, at Decatur, it was partly cloudy, with a temperature of 82. It was mostly cloudy, with a temperature of 79 at Paris, 80 at Terre Haute, and 81 at Springfield. It was cloudy, with a temperature of 74 at Peoria, 72 at Bloomington, and 80 at Mattoon. And once again at 8 p.m. at the Champaign Airport, under mostly cloudy skies, the temperature was 80, and the heat index was 85. Looking elsewhere around the Midwest at 8 p.m., Chicago was mostly cloudy, and 74. Indianapolis was mostly cloudy, and 81. St. Louis reported a thunderstorm, and 75. Kansas City was partly cloudy, and 77. Des Moines was mostly cloudy, and 81. Milwaukee was cloudy, and 71. Here is a special weather statement. Funnel clouds possible this evening. Atmospheric conditions are favorable for the development of funnel clouds. These funnel clouds protrude downward from the parent cloud, rotate or spin like a top, and last a few minutes before dissipating. The atmospheric conditions that these funnel clouds develop in do not support strong, damaging tornadoes. However, these funnels can briefly touch the ground and produce very minimal damage. If threatening weather approaches, move indoors to a place of safety. The National Weather Service will continue to closely monitor the situation. The time is currently 8:21 p.m. Central Daylight Time. 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Now for the official National Weather Service forecast for Champaign, Urbana, and surrounding areas of East Central Illinois. Rest of tonight, mostly cloudy. A chance of showers and thunderstorms until midnight, then thunderstorms likely with a chance of showers after midnight. Lows in the mid-60s. Northeast winds around 5 miles an hour. Chance of rain 60%. Saturday, mostly cloudy with a chance of showers with a slight chance of thunderstorms. Highs in the mid-80s. Northeast winds 5 to 10 miles an hour. Chance of rain 50%. Saturday night, mostly cloudy. Lows in the mid-60s. Northeast winds 5 to 10 miles an hour. Sunday, mostly sunny. A chance of showers in the afternoon. Highs in the mid-80s. East winds 10 to 15.

miles an hour. Chance of rain 30%. Sunday night, mostly clear. Lows in the mid-60s. Northeast winds 5 to 10 miles an hour. Monday through Thursday night, mostly clear. Highs in the upper 80s. Lows in the upper 60s. Friday, sunny. A chance of showers and thunderstorms in the afternoon. Highs in the upper 80s. Chance of rain 30%. Again, the forecast for Champaign, Urbana and surrounding areas of east central Illinois for the rest of tonight, mostly cloudy. A chance of showers and thunderstorms until midnight, then thunderstorms likely and a chance of showers after midnight. Lows in the mid-60s. Northeast winds around 5 miles an hour. Chance of rain 60%. At 8 p.m. at the Champaign Airport, skies were mostly cloudy. The temperature was 80 degrees, the dew point was 75, and the relative humidity was 84%. The heat index was 85. The wind was southwest at 3 miles an hour. The pressure was 29.93 inches and rising. Elsewhere around the area, it was partly cloudy, with a temperature of 79 at Paris, 80 at Mattoon, and 82 at Decatur. It was mostly cloudy, with a temperature of 80 at Terre Haute, and 81 at Springfield. It was cloudy, with a temperature of 74 at Peoria, and 72 at Bloomington. And once again at 8 p.m. at the Champaign Airport, under mostly cloudy skies, the temperature was 80, and the heat index was 85. Looking elsewhere around the Midwest at 8 p.m., Chicago was mostly cloudy, and 74. Indianapolis was mostly cloudy, and 81. St. Louis reported a thunderstorm, and 75. Kansas City was partly cloudy, and 77. Des Moines was mostly cloudy, and 81. Milwaukee was cloudy, and 71. Here is a special weather statement. Funnel clouds possible this evening. Atmospheric conditions are favorable for the development of funnel clouds. These funnel clouds protrude downward from the parent cloud, rotate or spin like a top, and last a few minutes before dissipating. The atmospheric conditions that these funnel clouds develop in do not support strong, damaging tornadoes. However, these funnels can briefly touch the ground and produce very minimal damage. If threatening weather approaches, move indoors to a place of safety. The National Weather Service will continue to closely monitor the situation. The time is currently 8:25 p.m. Central Daylight Time. 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Now for the official National Weather Service forecast for Champaign, Urbana and surrounding areas of east central Illinois. Rest of tonight, mostly cloudy. A chance of showers and thunderstorms until midnight, then thunderstorms likely with a chance of showers after midnight. Lows in the mid-60s. Northeast winds around 5 miles an hour. Chance of rain 60%. Saturday, mostly cloudy with a chance of showers with a slight chance of thunderstorms. Highs in the mid-80s. Northeast winds 5 to 10 miles an hour. Chance of rain 50%. Saturday night, mostly cloudy. Lows in the mid-60s. Northeast winds 5 to 10 miles an hour. Sunday, mostly sunny. A chance of showers in the afternoon. Highs in the mid-80s. East winds 10 to 15 miles an hour. Chance of rain 30%. Sunday night, mostly clear. Lows in the mid-60s. Northeast winds 5 to 10 miles an hour. Monday through Thursday night, mostly clear. Highs in the upper 80s. Lows in the upper 60s. Friday, sunny. A chance of showers and thunderstorms in the afternoon. Highs in the upper 80s. Chance of rain 30%. Again, the forecast for Champaign, Urbana and surrounding areas of east central Illinois for the rest of tonight, mostly cloudy. A chance of showers and thunderstorms until midnight, then thunderstorms likely and a chance of showers after midnight. Lows in the mid-60s. Northeast winds around 5 miles an hour. Chance of rain 60%. At 8 p.m. at the Champaign Airport, skies were mostly cloudy. The temperature was 80 degrees, the dew point was 75, and the relative humidity was 84%. The heat index was 85. The wind was southwest at 3 miles an hour. The pressure was 29.9.

inches and rising. Elsewhere around the area, it was partly cloudy, with a temperature of 79 at Paris, 80 at Matun, and 82 at Decatur. It was mostly cloudy, with a temperature of 80 at Terre Haute, and 81 at Springfield. It was cloudy, with a temperature of 74 at Peoria, and 72 at Bloomington. And once again at 8 p.m. at the Champaign Airport, under mostly cloudy skies, the temperature was 80, and the heat index was 85. Looking elsewhere around the Midwest at 8 p.m., Chicago was mostly cloudy, and 74. Indianapolis was mostly cloudy, and 81. St. Louis reported a thunderstorm, and 75. Kansas City was partly cloudy, and 77. Des Moines was mostly cloudy, and 81. Milwaukee was cloudy, and 71. Here is a special weather statement. Funnel clouds possible this evening. Atmospheric conditions are favorable for the development of funnel clouds. These funnel clouds protrude downward from the parent cloud, rotate or spin like a top, and last a few minutes before dissipating. The atmospheric conditions that these funnel clouds develop in do not support strong, damaging tornadoes. However, these funnels can briefly touch the ground and produce very minimal damage. If threatening weather approaches, move indoors to a place of safety. The National Weather Service will continue to closely monitor the situation. The time is currently 8:29 p.m. Central Daylight Time. 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Now for the official National Weather Service forecast for Champaign, Urbana, and surrounding areas of East Central Illinois. Rest of tonight, mostly cloudy. A chance of showers and thunderstorms until midnight, then thunderstorms likely with a chance of showers after midnight. Lows in the mid-60s. Northeast winds around 5 miles an hour. Chance of rain 60%. Saturday, mostly cloudy with a chance of showers with a slight chance of thunderstorms. Highs in the mid-80s. Northeast winds 5 to 10 miles an hour. Chance of rain 50%. Saturday night, mostly cloudy. Lows in the mid-60s. Northeast winds 5 to 10 miles an hour. Sunday, mostly sunny. A chance of showers in the afternoon. Highs in the mid-80s. East winds 10 to 15 miles an hour. Chance of rain 30%. Sunday night, mostly clear. Lows in the mid-60s. Northeast winds 5 to 10 miles an hour. Monday through Thursday night, mostly clear. Highs in the upper 80s. Lows in the upper 60s. Friday, sunny. A chance of showers and thunderstorms in the afternoon. Highs in the upper 80s. Chance of rain 30%. Again, the forecast for Champaign, Urbana, and surrounding areas of East Central Illinois for the rest of tonight, mostly cloudy. A chance of showers and thunderstorms until midnight, then thunderstorms likely and a chance of showers after midnight. Lows in the mid-60s. Northeast winds around 5 miles an hour. Chance of rain 60%. At 8 p.m. at the Champaign Airport, skies were mostly cloudy. The temperature was 80 degrees, the dew point was 75, and the relative humidity was 84%. The heat index was 85. The wind was southwest at 3 miles an hour. The pressure was 29.93 inches and rising. Elsewhere around the area, it was partly cloudy, with a temperature of 79 at Paris, 80 at Matun, and 82 at Decatur. It was mostly cloudy, with a temperature of 80 at Terre Haute, and 81 at Springfield. It was cloudy, with a temperature of 74 at Peoria, and 72 at Bloomington. And once again at 8 p.m. at the Champaign Airport, under mostly cloudy skies, the temperature was 80, and the heat index was 85. Looking elsewhere around the Midwest at 8 p.m., Chicago was mostly cloudy, and 74. Indianapolis was mostly cloudy, and 81. St. Louis reported a thunderstorm, and 75. Kansas City was partly cloudy, and 77. Des Moines was mostly cloudy, and 81. Milwaukee was cloudy, and 71. The time is currently 8:32 p.m. Central Daylight Time. 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Now for the official National Weather Service forecast for Champaign.

Urbana and surrounding areas of east central Illinois. Rest of tonight, mostly cloudy. A chance of showers and thunderstorms until midnight, then thunderstorms likely with a chance of showers after midnight. Lows in the mid-60s. Northeast winds around 5 miles an hour. Chance of rain 60%. Saturday, mostly cloudy with a chance of showers with a slight chance of thunderstorms. Highs in the mid-80s. Northeast winds 5 to 10 miles an hour. Chance of rain 60%. Saturday, mostly cloudy with a chance of showers with a slight chance of thunderstorms. Highs in the mid-80s. Northeast winds 5 to 10 miles an hour. Chance of rain 50%. Saturday night, mostly cloudy. Lows in the mid-60s. Northeast winds 5 to 10 miles an hour. Sunday, mostly sunny. A chance of showers in the afternoon. Highs in the mid-80s. East winds 10 to 15 miles an hour. Chance of rain 30%. Sunday night, mostly clear. Lows in the mid-60s. Northeast winds 5 to 10 miles an hour. Monday through Thursday night, mostly clear. Highs in the upper 80s. Lows in the upper 60s. Friday, sunny. A chance of showers and thunderstorms in the afternoon. Highs in the upper 80s. Chance of rain 30%. Again, the forecast for Champaign, Urbana and surrounding areas of east central Illinois for the rest of tonight, mostly cloudy. A chance of showers and thunderstorms until midnight, then thunderstorms likely and a chance of showers after midnight. Lows in the mid-60s. Northeast winds around 5 miles an hour. Chance of rain 60%. At 8 p.m. at the Champaign Airport, skies were mostly cloudy. The temperature was 80 degrees, the dew point was 75, and the relative humidity was 84%. The heat index was 85. The wind was southwest at 3 miles an hour. The pressure was 29.93 inches and rising. Elsewhere around the area, it was partly cloudy, with a temperature of 79 at Paris, 80 at Mattoon, and 82 at Decatur. It was mostly cloudy, with a temperature of 80 at Terre Haute, and 81 at Springfield. It was cloudy, with a temperature of 74 at Peoria, and 72 at Bloomington. And once again at 8 p.m. at the Champaign Airport, under mostly cloudy skies, the temperature was 80, and the heat index was 85. Looking elsewhere around the Midwest at 8 p.m., Chicago was mostly cloudy, and 74. Indianapolis was mostly cloudy, and 81. St. Louis reported a thunderstorm, and 75. Kansas City was partly cloudy, and 77. Des Moines was mostly cloudy, and 81. Milwaukee was cloudy, and 71. The time is currently 8:35 p.m. Central Daylight Time. 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Now for the official National Weather Service forecast for Champaign, Urbana and surrounding areas of east central Illinois. Rest of tonight, mostly cloudy. A chance of showers and thunderstorms until midnight, then thunderstorms likely with a chance of showers after midnight. Lows in the mid-60s. Northeast winds around 5 miles an hour. Chance of rain 60%. Saturday, mostly cloudy with a chance of showers with a slight chance of thunderstorms. Highs in the mid-80s. Northeast winds 5 to 10 miles an hour. Chance of rain 50%. Saturday night, mostly cloudy. Lows in the mid-60s. Northeast winds 5 to 10 miles an hour. Sunday, mostly sunny. A chance of showers in the afternoon. Highs in the mid-80s. East winds 10 to 15 miles an hour. Chance of rain 30%. Sunday night, mostly clear. Lows in the mid-60s. Northeast winds 5 to 10 miles an hour. Monday through Thursday night, mostly clear. Highs in the upper 80s. Lows in the upper 60s. Friday, sunny. A chance of showers and thunderstorms in the afternoon. Highs in the upper 80s. Chance of rain 30%. Again, the forecast for Champaign, Urbana and surrounding areas of east central Illinois for the rest of tonight, mostly cloudy. A chance of showers and thunderstorms until midnight, then thunderstorms likely and a chance of showers after midnight. Lows in the mid-60s.

Northeast winds around 5 miles an hour. Chance of rain 60%. At 8 p.m. at the Champaign Airport, skies were mostly cloudy. The temperature was 80 degrees, the dew point was 75, and the relative humidity was 84%. The heat index was 85. The wind was southwest at 3 miles an hour. The pressure was 29.93 inches and rising. Elsewhere around the area, it was partly cloudy, with a temperature of 79 at Paris, 80 at Mattoon, and 82 at Decatur. It was mostly cloudy, with a temperature of 80 at Terre Haute, and 81 at Springfield. It was cloudy, with a temperature of 74 at Peoria, and 72 at Bloomington. And once again at 8 p.m. at the Champaign Airport, under mostly cloudy skies, the temperature was 80, and the heat index was 85. Looking elsewhere around the Midwest at 8 p.m., Chicago was mostly cloudy, and 74. Indianapolis was mostly cloudy, and 81. St. Louis reported a thunderstorm, and 75. Kansas City was partly cloudy, and 77. Des Moines was mostly cloudy, and 81. Milwaukee was cloudy, and 71. The time is currently 8:38 p.m. Central Daylight Time. 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Now for the official National Weather Service forecast for Champaign, Urbana, and surrounding areas of East Central Illinois. Rest of tonight, mostly cloudy. A chance of showers and thunderstorms until midnight, then thunderstorms likely with a chance of showers after midnight. Lows in the mid-60s. Northeast winds around 5 miles an hour. Chance of rain 60%. Saturday, mostly cloudy with a chance of showers with a slight chance of thunderstorms. Highs in the mid-80s. Northeast winds 5 to 10 miles an hour. Chance of rain 50%. Saturday night, mostly cloudy. Lows in the mid-60s. Northeast winds 5 to 10 miles an hour. Sunday, mostly sunny. A chance of showers in the afternoon. Highs in the mid-80s. East winds 10 to 15 miles an hour. Chance of rain 30%. Sunday night, mostly clear. Lows in the mid-60s. Northeast winds 5 to 10 miles an hour. Monday through Thursday night, mostly clear. Highs in the upper 80s. Lows in the upper 60s. Friday, sunny. A chance of showers and thunderstorms in the afternoon. Highs in the upper 80s. Chance of rain 30%. Again, the forecast for Champaign, Urbana, and surrounding areas of East Central Illinois for the rest of tonight, mostly cloudy. A chance of showers and thunderstorms until midnight, then thunderstorms likely and a chance of showers after midnight. Lows in the mid-60s. Northeast winds around 5 miles an hour. Chance of rain 60%. At 8 p.m. at the Champaign Airport, skies were mostly cloudy. The temperature was 80 degrees, the dew point was 75, and the relative humidity was 84%. The heat index was 85. The wind was southwest at 3 miles an hour. The pressure was 29.93 inches and rising. Elsewhere around the area, it was partly cloudy, with a temperature of 79 at Paris, 80 at Mattoon, and 82 at Decatur. It was mostly cloudy, with a temperature of 80 at Terre Haute, and 81 at Springfield. It was cloudy, with a temperature of 74 at Peoria, and 72 at Bloomington. And once again at 8 p.m. at the Champaign Airport, under mostly cloudy skies, the temperature was 80, and the heat index was 85. Looking elsewhere around the Midwest at 8 p.m., Chicago was mostly cloudy, and 74. Indianapolis was mostly cloudy, and 81. St. Louis reported a thunderstorm, and 75. Kansas City was partly cloudy, and 77. Des Moines was mostly cloudy, and 81. Milwaukee was cloudy, and 71. The time is currently 8:41 p.m. Central Daylight Time. 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Now for the official National Weather Service forecast for Champaign, Urbana, and surrounding areas of East Central Illinois. Rest of tonight, mostly cloudy. A chance of showers and thunderstorms until midnight, then thunderstorms likely with a chance of showers after midnight. Lows in the mid-60s.

Northeast winds around 5 miles an hour. Chance of rain 60%. Saturday, mostly cloudy with a chance of showers with a slight chance of thunderstorms. Highs in the mid-80s. Northeast winds 5 to 10 miles an hour. Chance of rain 50%. Saturday night, mostly cloudy. Lows in the mid-60s. Northeast winds 5 to 10 miles an hour. Sunday, mostly sunny. A chance of showers in the afternoon. Highs in the mid-80s. East winds 10 to 15 miles an hour. Chance of rain 30%. Sunday night, mostly clear. Lows in the mid-60s. Northeast winds 5 to 10 miles an hour. Monday through Thursday night, mostly clear. Highs in the upper 80s. Lows in the upper 60s. Friday, sunny. A chance of showers and thunderstorms in the afternoon. Highs in the upper 80s. Chance of rain 30%. Again, the forecast for Champaign, Urbana and surrounding areas of East Central Illinois for the rest of tonight, mostly cloudy. A chance of showers and thunderstorms until midnight, then thunderstorms likely and a chance of showers after midnight. Lows in the mid-60s. Northeast winds around 5 miles an hour. Chance of rain 60%. At 8 p.m. at the Champaign Airport, skies were mostly cloudy. The temperature was 80 degrees, the dew point was 75, and the relative humidity was 84%. The heat index was 85. The wind was southwest at 3 miles an hour. The pressure was 29.93 inches and rising. Elsewhere around the area, it was partly cloudy, with a temperature of 79 at Paris, 80 at Mattoon, and 82 at Decatur. It was mostly cloudy, with a temperature of 80 at Terre Haute, and 81 at Springfield. It was cloudy, with a temperature of 74 at Peoria, and 72 at Bloomington. And once again at 8 p.m. at the Champaign Airport, under mostly cloudy skies, the temperature was 80, and the heat index was 85. Looking elsewhere around the Midwest at 8 p.m., Chicago was mostly cloudy, and 74. Indianapolis was mostly cloudy, and 81. St. Louis reported a thunderstorm, and 75. Kansas City was partly cloudy, and 77. Des Moines was mostly cloudy, and 81. Milwaukee was cloudy, and 71. The time is currently 8:45 p.m. Central Daylight Time. 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Now for the official National Weather Service forecast for Champaign, Urbana and surrounding areas of East Central Illinois. Rest of tonight, mostly cloudy. A chance of showers and thunderstorms until midnight, then thunderstorms likely with a chance of showers after midnight. Lows in the mid-60s. Northeast winds around 5 miles an hour. Chance of rain 60%. Saturday, mostly cloudy with a chance of showers with a slight chance of thunderstorms. Highs in the mid-80s. Northeast winds 5 to 10 miles an hour. Chance of rain 50%. Saturday night, mostly cloudy. Lows in the mid-60s. Northeast winds 5 to 10 miles an hour. Sunday, mostly sunny. A chance of showers in the afternoon. Highs in the mid-80s. East winds 10 to 15 miles an hour. Chance of rain 30%. Sunday night, mostly clear. Lows in the mid-60s. Northeast winds 5 to 10 miles an hour. Monday through Thursday night, mostly clear. Highs in the upper 80s. Lows in the upper 60s. Friday, sunny. A chance of showers and thunderstorms in the afternoon. Highs in the upper 80s. Chance of rain 30%. Again, the forecast for Champaign, Urbana and surrounding areas of East Central Illinois for the rest of tonight, mostly cloudy. A chance of showers and thunderstorms until midnight, then thunderstorms likely and a chance of showers after midnight. Lows in the mid-60s. Northeast winds around 5 miles an hour. Chance of rain 60%. At 8 p.m. at the Champaign Airport, skies were mostly cloudy. The temperature was 80 degrees, the dew point was 75, and the relative humidity was 84%. The heat index was 85. The wind was southwest at 3 miles an hour. The pressure was 29.93 inches and rising. Elsewhere around the area, it was

partly cloudy, with a temperature of 79 at Paris, 80 at Matun, and 82 at Decatur. It was mostly cloudy, with a temperature of 80 at Terre Haute, and 81 at Springfield. It was cloudy, with a temperature of 74 at Peoria, and 72 at Bloomington. And once again at 8 p.m. at the Champaign Airport, under mostly cloudy skies, the temperature was 80, and the heat index was 85. Looking elsewhere around the Midwest at 8 p.m., Chicago was mostly cloudy, and 74. Indianapolis was mostly cloudy, and 81. St. Louis reported a thunderstorm, and 75. Kansas City was partly cloudy, and 77. Des Moines was mostly cloudy, and 81. Milwaukee was cloudy, and 71. The time is currently 8:48 p.m. Central Daylight Time. 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Now for the official National Weather Service forecast for Champaign, Urbana, and surrounding areas of East Central Illinois. Rest of tonight, mostly cloudy. A chance of showers and thunderstorms until midnight, then thunderstorms likely with a chance of showers after midnight. Lows in the mid-60s. Northeast winds around 5 miles an hour. Chance of rain 60%. Saturday, mostly cloudy with a chance of showers with a slight chance of thunderstorms. Highs in the mid-80s. Northeast winds 5 to 10 miles an hour. Chance of rain 50%. Saturday night, mostly cloudy. Lows in the mid-60s. Northeast winds 5 to 10 miles an hour. Sunday, mostly sunny. A chance of showers in the afternoon. Highs in the mid-80s. East winds 10 to 15 miles an hour. Chance of rain 30%. Sunday night, mostly clear. Lows in the mid-60s. Northeast winds 5 to 10 miles an hour. Monday through Thursday night, mostly clear. Highs in the upper 80s. Lows in the upper 60s. Friday, sunny. A chance of showers and thunderstorms in the afternoon. Highs in the upper 80s. Chance of rain 30%. Again, the forecast for Champaign, Urbana, and surrounding areas of East Central Illinois for the rest of tonight, mostly cloudy. A chance of showers and thunderstorms until midnight, then thunderstorms likely and a chance of showers after midnight. Lows in the mid-60s. Northeast winds around 5 miles an hour. Chance of rain 60%. At 8 p.m. at the Champaign Airport, skies were mostly cloudy. The temperature was 80 degrees, the dew point was 75, and the relative humidity was 84%. The heat index was 85. The wind was southwest at 3 miles an hour. The pressure was 29.93 inches and rising. Elsewhere around the area, it was partly cloudy, with a temperature of 79 at Paris, 80 at Matun, and 82 at Decatur. It was mostly cloudy, with a temperature of 80 at Terre Haute, and 81 at Springfield. It was cloudy, with a temperature of 74 at Peoria, and 72 at Bloomington. And once again at 8 p.m. at the Champaign Airport, under mostly cloudy skies, the temperature was 80, and the heat index was 85. Looking elsewhere around the Midwest at 8 p.m., Chicago was mostly cloudy, and 74. Indianapolis was mostly cloudy, and 81. St. Louis reported a thunderstorm, and 75. Kansas City was partly cloudy, and 77. Des Moines was mostly cloudy, and 81. Milwaukee was cloudy, and 71. The time is currently 8:51 p.m. Central Daylight Time. 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Now for the official National Weather Service forecast for Champaign, Urbana, and surrounding areas of East Central Illinois. Rest of tonight, mostly cloudy. A chance of showers and thunderstorms until midnight, then thunderstorms likely with a chance of showers after midnight. Lows in the mid-60s. Northeast winds around 5 miles an hour. Chance of rain 60%. Saturday, mostly cloudy with a chance of showers with a slight chance of thunderstorms. Highs in the mid-80s. Northeast winds 5 to 10 miles an hour. Chance of rain 50%. Saturday night, mostly cloudy. Lows in the mid-60s. Northeast winds 5 to 10 miles an hour. Sunday, mostly

Partly sunny. A chance of showers in the afternoon. Highs in the mid-80s. East winds 10 to 15 miles an hour. Chance of rain 30%. Sunday night, mostly clear. Lows in the mid-60s. Northeast winds 5 to 10 miles an hour. Monday through Thursday night, mostly clear. Highs in the upper 80s. Lows in the upper 60s. Friday, sunny. A chance of showers and thunderstorms in the afternoon. Highs in the upper 80s. Chance of rain 30%. Again, the forecast for Champaign, Urbana and surrounding areas of East Central Illinois for the rest of tonight, mostly cloudy. A chance of showers and thunderstorms until midnight, then thunderstorms likely and a chance of showers after midnight. Lows in the mid-60s. Northeast winds around 5 miles an hour. Chance of rain 60%. At 8 p.m. at the Champaign Airport, skies were mostly cloudy. The temperature was 80 degrees, the dew point was 75, and the relative humidity was 84%. The heat index was 85. The wind was southwest at 3 miles an hour. The pressure was 29.93 inches and rising. Elsewhere around the area, it was partly cloudy, with a temperature of 79 at Paris, 80 at Mattoon, and 82 at Decatur. It was mostly cloudy, with a temperature of 80 at Terre Haute, and 81 at Springfield. It was cloudy, with a temperature of 74 at Peoria, and 72 at Bloomington. And once again at 8 p.m. at the Champaign Airport, under mostly cloudy skies, the temperature was 80, and the heat index was 85. Looking elsewhere around the Midwest at 8 p.m., Chicago was mostly cloudy, and 74. Indianapolis was mostly cloudy, and 81. St. Louis reported a thunderstorm, and 75. Kansas City was partly cloudy, and 77. Des Moines was mostly cloudy, and 81. Milwaukee was cloudy, and 71. The time is currently 8:54 p.m. Central Daylight Time. 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Now for the official National Weather Service forecast for Champaign, Urbana and surrounding areas of East Central Illinois. Rest of tonight, mostly cloudy. A chance of showers and thunderstorms until midnight, then thunderstorms likely with a chance of showers after midnight. Lows in the mid-60s. Northeast winds around 5 miles an hour. Chance of rain 60%. Saturday, mostly cloudy with a chance of showers with a slight chance of thunderstorms. Highs in the mid-80s. Northeast winds 5 to 10 miles an hour. Chance of rain 50%. Saturday night, mostly cloudy. Lows in the mid-60s. Northeast winds 5 to 10 miles an hour. Sunday, mostly sunny. A chance of showers in the afternoon. Highs in the mid-80s. East winds 10 to 15 miles an hour. Chance of rain 30%. Sunday night, mostly clear. Lows in the mid-60s. Northeast winds 5 to 10 miles an hour. Monday through Thursday night, mostly clear. Highs in the upper 80s. Lows in the upper 60s. Friday, sunny. A chance of showers and thunderstorms in the afternoon. Highs in the upper 80s. Chance of rain 30%. Again, the forecast for Champaign, Urbana and surrounding areas of East Central Illinois for the rest of tonight, mostly cloudy. A chance of showers and thunderstorms until midnight, then thunderstorms likely and a chance of showers after midnight. Lows in the mid-60s. Northeast winds around 5 miles an hour. Chance of rain 60%. Now for the official National Weather Service forecast for Champaign, Urbana and surrounding areas of East Central Illinois. Rest of tonight, mostly cloudy with a chance of thunderstorms. Showers likely until midnight, then a chance of showers after midnight. Lows in the mid-60s. Northeast winds around 5 miles an hour. Chance of rain 60%. Saturday, mostly cloudy with a chance of showers. A chance of thunderstorms, mainly in the morning. Highs in the mid-80s. Northeast winds 5 to 10 miles an hour. Chance of rain 50%. Saturday night, mostly cloudy. Lows in the mid-60s. Northeast winds 5 to 10 miles an hour. Sunday, mostly sunny. A chance of showers in the afternoon.

Highs in the mid-80s. East winds 10 to 15 miles an hour. Chance of rain 30%. Sunday night, mostly clear. Lows in the mid-60s. Northeast winds 5 to 10 miles an hour. Monday through Thursday night, mostly clear. Highs in the upper 80s. Lows in the upper 60s. Friday, sunny. A chance of showers and thunderstorms in the afternoon. Highs in the upper 80s. Chance of rain 30%. Again, the forecast for Champaign, Urbana and surrounding areas of East Central Illinois for the rest of tonight, mostly cloudy with a chance of thunderstorms. Showers likely until midnight, then a chance of showers after midnight. Lows in the mid-60s. Northeast winds around 5 miles an hour. Chance of rain 60%. At 8 p.m. at the Champaign Airport, skies were mostly cloudy. The temperature was 80 degrees, the dew point was 75, and the relative humidity was 84%. The heat index was 85. The wind was southwest at 3 miles an hour. The pressure was 29.93 inches and rising. Elsewhere around the area, it was partly cloudy, with a temperature of 79 at Paris, 80 at Mattoon, and 82 at Decatur. It was mostly cloudy, with a temperature of 80 at Terre Haute, and 81 at Springfield. It was cloudy, with a temperature of 74 at Peoria, and 72 at Bloomington. And once again at 8 p.m. at the Champaign Airport, under mostly cloudy skies, the temperature was 80, and the heat index was 85. Looking elsewhere around the Midwest at 8 p.m., Chicago was mostly cloudy, and 74. Indianapolis was mostly cloudy, and 81. St. Louis reported a thunderstorm, and 75. Kansas City was partly cloudy, and 77. Des Moines was mostly cloudy, and 81. Milwaukee was cloudy, and 71. The time is currently 8:59 p.m. Central Daylight Time. 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Now for the official National Weather Service forecast for Champaign, Urbana and surrounding areas of East Central Illinois. Rest of tonight, mostly cloudy with a chance of thunderstorms. Showers likely until midnight, then a chance of showers after midnight. Lows in the mid-60s. Northeast winds around 5 miles an hour. Chance of rain 60%. Saturday, mostly cloudy with a chance of showers. A chance of thunderstorms, mainly in the morning. Highs in the mid-80s. Northeast winds 5 to 10 miles an hour. Chance of rain 50%. Saturday night, mostly cloudy. Lows in the mid-60s. Northeast winds 5 to 10 miles an hour. Sunday, mostly sunny. A chance of showers in the afternoon. Highs in the mid-80s. East winds 10 to 15 miles an hour. Chance of rain 30%. Sunday night, mostly clear. Lows in the mid-60s. Northeast winds 5 to 10 miles an hour. Monday through Thursday night, mostly clear. Highs in the upper 80s. Lows in the upper 60s. Friday, sunny. A chance of showers and thunderstorms in the afternoon. Highs in the upper 80s. Chance of rain 30%. Again, the forecast for Champaign, Urbana and surrounding areas of East Central Illinois for the rest of tonight, mostly cloudy with a chance of thunderstorms. Showers likely until midnight, then a chance of showers after midnight. Lows in the mid-60s. Northeast winds around 5 miles an hour. Chance of rain 60%. The time is currently 9:01 p.m. Central Daylight Time. 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Now for the official National Weather Service forecast for Champaign, Urbana and surrounding areas of East Central Illinois. Rest of tonight, mostly cloudy with a chance of thunderstorms. Showers likely until midnight, then a chance of showers after midnight. Lows in the mid-60s. Northeast winds around 5 miles an hour. Chance of rain 60%. Saturday, mostly cloudy with a chance of showers. A chance of thunderstorms, mainly in the morning. Highs in the mid-80s. Northeast winds 5 to 10 miles an hour. Chance of rain 50%. Saturday night, mostly cloudy. Lows in the mid-60s. Northeast

winds 5 to 10 miles an hour. Sunday, mostly sunny. A chance of showers in the afternoon. Highs in the mid-80s. East winds 10 to 15 miles an hour. Chance of rain 30%. Sunday night, mostly clear. Lows in the mid-60s. Northeast winds 5 to 10 miles an hour. Monday through Thursday night, mostly clear. Highs in the upper 80s. Lows in the upper 60s. Friday, sunny. A chance of showers and thunderstorms in the afternoon. Highs in the upper 80s. Chance of rain 30%. Again, the forecast for Champaign, Urbana and surrounding areas of East Central Illinois for the rest of tonight, mostly cloudy with a chance of thunderstorms. Showers likely until midnight, then a chance of showers after midnight. Lows in the mid-60s. Northeast winds around 5 miles an hour. Chance of rain 60%. At 9 p.m. at the Champaign Airport, skies were cloudy. The temperature was 74 degrees, the dew point was 67, and the relative humidity was 78%. The wind was north at 12 miles an hour, gusting to 24. The pressure was 29.95 inches and rising. Elsewhere around the area, at Peoria, rain was falling, with a temperature of 73. It was partly cloudy, with a temperature of 76 at Paris, 77 at Mattoon, and 81 at Decatur. It was mostly cloudy, with a temperature of 71 at Bloomington, 78 at Terre Haute, and 78 at Springfield. And once again at 9 p.m. at the Champaign Airport, under cloudy skies, the temperature was 74. The time is currently 9:04 p.m. Central Daylight Time. 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Now for the official National Weather Service forecast for Champaign, Urbana and surrounding areas of East Central Illinois. Rest of tonight, mostly cloudy with a chance of thunderstorms. Showers likely until midnight, then a chance of showers after midnight. Lows in the mid-60s. Northeast winds around 5 miles an hour. Chance of rain 60%. Saturday, mostly cloudy with a chance of showers. A chance of thunderstorms, mainly in the morning. Highs in the mid-80s. Northeast winds 5 to 10 miles an hour. Chance of rain 50%. Saturday night, mostly cloudy. Lows in the mid-60s. Northeast winds 5 to 10 miles an hour. Sunday, mostly sunny. A chance of showers in the afternoon. Highs in the mid-80s. East winds 10 to 15 miles an hour. Chance of rain 30%. Sunday night, mostly clear. Lows in the mid-60s. Northeast winds 5 to 10 miles an hour. Monday through Thursday night, mostly clear. Highs in the upper 80s. Lows in the upper 60s. Friday, sunny. A chance of showers and thunderstorms in the afternoon. Highs in the upper 80s. Chance of rain 30%. Again, the forecast for Champaign, Urbana and surrounding areas of East Central Illinois for the rest of tonight, mostly cloudy with a chance of thunderstorms. Showers likely until midnight, then a chance of showers after midnight. Lows in the mid-60s. Northeast winds around 5 miles an hour. Chance of rain 60%. 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Programming originates from NOAA's National Weather Service office in Lincoln and transmits from the WCIA television tower near Seymour. 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At 9 p.m. at the Champaign Airport, skies were cloudy. The temperature was 74 degrees, the dew point was 67, and the relative humidity was 78%. The wind was north at 12 miles an hour, gusting to 24. The pressure was 29.95 inches and rising. Elsewhere around the area, at Peoria, rain was falling, with a temperature of 73. It was partly cloudy, with a temperature of 76 at Paris, 77 at Mattoon, and 81 at Decatur. It was mostly cloudy, with a temperature of 71 at Bloomington, 78 at Terre Haute, and 78.

at Springfield. And once again at 9 p.m. at the Champaign Airport, under cloudy skies, the temperature was 74. Looking elsewhere around the Midwest at 9 p.m., Chicago was mostly cloudy, and 74. Indianapolis was mostly cloudy, and 80. St. Louis reported a thunderstorm, and 72. Kansas City was partly cloudy, and 74. Des Moines was mostly cloudy, and 80. Milwaukee was cloudy, and 69. The time is currently 9:08 p.m. Central Daylight Time. 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Now for the official National Weather Service forecast for Champaign, Urbana, and surrounding areas of East Central Illinois. Rest of tonight, mostly cloudy with a chance of thunderstorms. Showers likely until midnight, then a chance of showers after midnight. Lows in the mid-60s. Northeast winds around 5 miles an hour. Chance of rain 60%. Saturday, mostly cloudy with a chance of showers. A chance of thunderstorms, mainly in the morning. Highs in the mid-80s. Northeast winds 5 to 10 miles an hour. Chance of rain 50%. Saturday night, mostly cloudy. Lows in the mid-60s. Northeast winds 5 to 10 miles an hour. Sunday, mostly sunny. A chance of showers in the afternoon. Highs in the mid-80s. East winds 10 to 15 miles an hour. Chance of rain 30%. Sunday night, mostly clear. Lows in the mid-60s. Northeast winds 5 to 10 miles an hour. Monday through Thursday night, mostly clear. Highs in the upper 80s. Lows in the upper 60s. Friday, sunny. A chance of showers and thunderstorms in the afternoon. Highs in the upper 80s. Chance of rain 30%. Again, the forecast for Champaign, Urbana, and surrounding areas of East Central Illinois for the rest of tonight, mostly cloudy with a chance of thunderstorms. Showers likely until midnight, then a chance of showers after midnight. Lows in the mid-60s. Northeast winds around 5 miles an hour. Chance of rain 60%. At 9 p.m. at the Champaign Airport, skies were cloudy. The temperature was 74 degrees, the dew point was 67, and the relative humidity was 78%. The wind was north at 12 miles an hour, gusting to 24. The pressure was 29.95 inches and rising. Elsewhere around the area, at Peoria, rain was falling, with a temperature of 73. It was partly cloudy, with a temperature of 76 at Paris, 77 at Mattoon, and 81 at Decatur. It was mostly cloudy, with a temperature of 71 at Bloomington, 78 at Terre Haute, and 78 at Springfield. And once again at 9 p.m. at the Champaign Airport, under cloudy skies, the temperature was 74. Looking elsewhere around the Midwest at 9 p.m., Chicago was mostly cloudy, and 74. Indianapolis was mostly cloudy, and 80. St. Louis reported a thunderstorm, and 72. Kansas City was partly cloudy, and 74. Des Moines was mostly cloudy, and 80. Milwaukee was cloudy, and 69. The time is currently 9:11 p.m. Central Daylight Time. 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Now for the official National Weather Service forecast for Champaign, Urbana, and surrounding areas of East Central Illinois. Rest of tonight, mostly cloudy with a chance of thunderstorms. Showers likely until midnight, then a chance of showers after midnight. Lows in the mid-60s. Northeast winds around 5 miles an hour. Chance of rain 60%. Saturday, mostly cloudy with a chance of showers. A chance of thunderstorms, mainly in the morning. Highs in the mid-80s. Northeast winds 5 to 10 miles an hour. Chance of rain 50%. Saturday night, mostly cloudy. Lows in the mid-60s. Northeast winds 5 to 10 miles an hour. Sunday, mostly sunny. A chance of showers in the afternoon. Highs in the mid-80s. East winds 10 to 15 miles an hour. Chance of rain 30%. Sunday night, mostly clear. Lows in the mid-60s. Northeast winds 5 to 10 miles an hour. Monday through Thursday.

areas of east central Illinois for the rest of tonight, mostly cloudy with a chance of thunderstorms. Showers likely until midnight, then a chance of showers after midnight. Lows in the mid-60s. Northeast winds around 5 miles an hour. Chance of rain 60%. At 9 p.m. at the Champaign Airport, light rain was falling. The temperature was 73 degrees, the dew point was 68, and the relative humidity was 84%. The wind was north at 9 miles an hour. The pressure was 29.95 inches and steady. Elsewhere around the area, at Peoria, rain was falling, with a temperature of 73. At Decatur, it was partly cloudy, with a temperature of 81. It was mostly cloudy, with a temperature of 71 at Bloomington, 78 at Terre Haute, 77 at Mattoon, and 78 at Springfield. At Paris, it was cloudy, with a temperature of 76. And once again at 9 p.m. at the Champaign Airport, with light rain, the temperature was 73. Looking elsewhere around the Midwest at 9 p.m., Chicago was mostly cloudy, and 74. Indianapolis was mostly cloudy, and 80. St. Louis reported a thunderstorm, and 72. Kansas City was partly cloudy, and 74. Des Moines was mostly cloudy, and 80. Milwaukee was cloudy, and 69. The time is currently 9:14 p.m. Central Daylight Time. 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Now for the official National Weather Service forecast for Champaign, Urbana, and surrounding areas of east central Illinois. Rest of tonight, mostly cloudy with a chance of thunderstorms. Showers likely until midnight, then a chance of showers after midnight. Lows in the mid-60s. Northeast winds around 5 miles an hour. Chance of rain 60%. Saturday, mostly cloudy with a chance of showers. A chance of thunderstorms, mainly in the morning. Highs in the mid-80s. Northeast winds 5 to 10 miles an hour. Chance of rain 50%. Saturday night, mostly cloudy. Lows in the mid-60s. Northeast winds 5 to 10 miles an hour. Sunday, mostly sunny. A chance of showers in the afternoon. Highs in the mid-80s. East winds 10 to 15 miles an hour. Chance of rain 30%. Sunday night, mostly clear. Lows in the mid-60s. Northeast winds 5 to 10 miles an hour. Monday through Thursday night, mostly clear. Highs in the upper 80s. Lows in the upper 60s. Friday, sunny. A chance of showers and thunderstorms in the afternoon. Highs in the upper 80s. Chance of rain 30%. Again, the forecast for Champaign, Urbana, and surrounding areas of east central Illinois for the rest of tonight, mostly cloudy with a chance of thunderstorms. Showers likely until midnight, then a chance of showers after midnight. Lows in the mid-60s. Northeast winds around 5 miles an hour. Chance of rain 60%. At 9 p.m. at the Champaign Airport, light rain was falling. The temperature was 73 degrees, the dew point was 68, and the relative humidity was 84%. The wind was north at 9 miles an hour. The pressure was 29.95 inches and steady. Elsewhere around the area, at Peoria, rain was falling, with a temperature of 73. At Decatur, it was partly cloudy, with a temperature of 81. It was mostly cloudy, with a temperature of 71 at Bloomington, 78 at Terre Haute, 77 at Mattoon, and 78 at Springfield. At Paris, it was cloudy, with a temperature of 76. And once again at 9 p.m. at the Champaign Airport, with light rain, the temperature was 73. Looking elsewhere around the Midwest at 9 p.m., Chicago was mostly cloudy, and 74. Indianapolis was mostly cloudy, and 80. St. Louis reported a thunderstorm, and 72. Kansas City was partly cloudy, and 74. Des Moines was mostly cloudy, and 80. Milwaukee was cloudy, and 69. The time is currently 9:17 p.m. Central Daylight Time. 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Now for the official National Weather Service forecast for Champaign, Urbana, and surrounding areas of east central Illinois.

Rest of tonight, mostly cloudy with a chance of thunderstorms. Showers likely until midnight, then a chance of showers after midnight. Lows in the mid-60s. Northeast winds around 5 miles an hour. Chance of rain 60%. Saturday, mostly cloudy with a chance of showers. A chance of thunderstorms, mainly in the morning. Highs in the mid-80s. Northeast winds 5 to 10 miles an hour. Chance of rain 50%. Saturday night, mostly cloudy. Lows in the mid-60s. Northeast winds 5 to 10 miles an hour. Sunday, mostly sunny. A chance of showers in the afternoon. Highs in the mid-80s. East winds 10 to 15 miles an hour. Chance of rain 30%. Sunday night, mostly clear. Lows in the mid-60s. Northeast winds 5 to 10 miles an hour. Monday through Thursday night, mostly clear. Highs in the upper 80s. Lows in the upper 60s. Friday, sunny. A chance of showers and thunderstorms in the afternoon. Highs in the upper 80s. Chance of rain 30%. Again, the forecast for Champaign, Urbana and surrounding areas of East Central Illinois for the rest of tonight, mostly cloudy with a chance of thunderstorms. Showers likely until midnight, then a chance of showers after midnight. Lows in the mid-60s. Northeast winds around 5 miles an hour. Chance of rain 60%. At 9 p.m. at the Champaign Airport, light rain was falling. The temperature was 73 degrees, the dew point was 68, and the relative humidity was 84%. The wind was north at 9 miles an hour. The pressure was 29.95 inches and steady. Elsewhere around the area, at Peoria, rain was falling, with a temperature of 73. At Decatur, it was partly cloudy, with a temperature of 81. It was mostly cloudy, with a temperature of 71 at Bloomington, 78 at Terre Haute, 77 at Mattoon, and 78 at Springfield. At Paris, it was cloudy, with a temperature of 76. And once again at 9 p.m. at the Champaign Airport, with light rain, the temperature was 73. Looking elsewhere around the Midwest at 9 p.m., Chicago was mostly cloudy, and 74. Indianapolis was mostly cloudy, and 80. St. Louis reported a thunderstorm, and 72. Kansas City was partly cloudy, and 74. Des Moines was mostly cloudy, and 80. Milwaukee was cloudy, and 69. The time is currently 9:20 p.m. Central Daylight Time. 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Now for the official National Weather Service forecast for Champaign, Urbana and surrounding areas of East Central Illinois. Rest of tonight, mostly cloudy with a chance of thunderstorms. Showers likely until midnight, then a chance of showers after midnight. Lows in the mid-60s. Northeast winds around 5 miles an hour. Chance of rain 60%. Saturday, mostly cloudy with a chance of showers. A chance of thunderstorms, mainly in the morning. Highs in the mid-80s. Northeast winds 5 to 10 miles an hour. Chance of rain 50%. Saturday night, mostly cloudy. Lows in the mid-60s. Northeast winds 5 to 10 miles an hour. Sunday, mostly sunny. A chance of showers in the afternoon. Highs in the mid-80s. East winds 10 to 15 miles an hour. Chance of rain 30%. Sunday night, mostly clear. Lows in the mid-60s. Northeast winds 5 to 10 miles an hour. Monday through Thursday night, mostly clear. Highs in the upper 80s. Lows in the upper 60s. Friday, sunny. A chance of showers and thunderstorms in the afternoon. Highs in the upper 80s. Chance of rain 30%. Again, the forecast for Champaign, Urbana and surrounding areas of East Central Illinois for the rest of tonight, mostly cloudy with a chance of thunderstorms. Showers likely until midnight, then a chance of showers after midnight. Lows in the mid-60s. Northeast winds around 5 miles an hour. Chance of rain 60%. At 9 p.m. at the Champaign Airport, light rain was falling. The temperature was 73 degrees, the dew point was 68, and the relative humidity was 84%. The wind was north at 9.

miles an hour. The pressure was 29.95 inches and steady. Elsewhere around the area, at Peoria, rain was falling, with a temperature of 73. It was partly cloudy, with a temperature of 76 at Paris, and 78 at Terre Haute. It was mostly cloudy, with a temperature of 71 at Bloomington, 77 at Mattoon, 81 at Decatur, and 78 at Springfield. And once again at 9 p.m. at the Champaign Airport, with light rain, the temperature was 73. Looking elsewhere around the Midwest at 9 p.m., Chicago was mostly cloudy, and 74. Indianapolis was mostly cloudy, and 80. St. Louis reported a thunderstorm, and 72. Kansas City was partly cloudy, and 74. Des Moines was mostly cloudy, and 80. Milwaukee was cloudy, and 69. The time is currently 9:24 p.m. Central Daylight Time. 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Now for the official National Weather Service forecast for Champaign, Urbana, and surrounding areas of East Central Illinois. Rest of tonight, mostly cloudy with a chance of thunderstorms. Showers likely until midnight, then a chance of showers after midnight. Lows in the mid-60s. Northeast winds around 5 miles an hour. Chance of rain 60%. Saturday, mostly cloudy with a chance of showers. A chance of thunderstorms, mainly in the morning. Highs in the mid-80s. Northeast winds 5 to 10 miles an hour. Chance of rain 50%. Saturday night, mostly cloudy. Lows in the mid-60s. Northeast winds 5 to 10 miles an hour. Sunday, mostly sunny. A chance of showers in the afternoon. Highs in the mid-80s. East winds 10 to 15 miles an hour. Chance of rain 30%. Sunday night, mostly clear. Lows in the mid-60s. Northeast winds 5 to 10 miles an hour. Monday through Thursday night, mostly clear. Highs in the upper 80s. Lows in the upper 60s. Friday, sunny. A chance of showers and thunderstorms in the afternoon. Highs in the upper 80s. Chance of rain 30%. Again, the forecast for Champaign, Urbana, and surrounding areas of East Central Illinois for the rest of tonight, mostly cloudy with a chance of thunderstorms. Showers likely until midnight, then a chance of showers after midnight. Lows in the mid-60s. Northeast winds around 5 miles an hour. Chance of rain 60%. At 9 p.m. at the Champaign Airport, light rain was falling. The temperature was 73 degrees, the dew point was 68, and the relative humidity was 84%. The wind was north at 9 miles an hour. The pressure was 29.95 inches and steady. Elsewhere around the area, at Peoria, rain was falling, with a temperature of 73. It was partly cloudy, with a temperature of 76 at Paris, and 78 at Terre Haute. It was mostly cloudy, with a temperature of 71 at Bloomington, 77 at Mattoon, 81 at Decatur, and 78 at Springfield. And once again at 9 p.m. at the Champaign Airport, with light rain, the temperature was 73. Looking elsewhere around the Midwest at 9 p.m., Chicago was mostly cloudy, and 74. Indianapolis was mostly cloudy, and 80. St. Louis reported thunder, and 72. Kansas City was partly cloudy, and 74. Des Moines was mostly cloudy, and 80. Milwaukee was cloudy, and 69. The time is currently 9:27 p.m. Central Daylight Time. 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Now for the official National Weather Service forecast for Champaign, Urbana, and surrounding areas of East Central Illinois. Rest of tonight, mostly cloudy with a chance of thunderstorms. Showers likely until midnight, then a chance of showers after midnight. Lows in the mid-60s. Northeast winds around 5 miles an hour. Chance of rain 60%. Saturday, mostly cloudy with a chance of showers. A chance of thunderstorms, mainly in the morning. Highs in the mid-80s. Northeast winds 5 to 10 miles an hour. Chance of rain 50%. Saturday night, mostly cloudy. Lows in the mid-60s.
Northeast winds 5 to 10 miles an hour. Sunday, mostly sunny. A chance of showers in the afternoon. Highs in the mid-80s. East winds 10 to 15 miles an hour. Chance of rain 30%. Sunday night, mostly clear. Lows in the mid-60s. Northeast winds 5 to 10 miles an hour. Monday through Thursday night, mostly clear. Highs in the upper 80s. Lows in the upper 60s. Friday, sunny. A chance of showers and thunderstorms in the afternoon. Highs in the upper 80s. Chance of rain 30%. Again, the forecast for Champaign, Urbana and surrounding areas of East Central Illinois for the rest of tonight, mostly cloudy with a chance of thunderstorms. Showers likely until midnight, then a chance of showers after midnight. Lows in the mid-60s. Northeast winds around 5 miles an hour. Chance of rain 60%. At 9 p.m. at the Champaign Airport, light rain was falling. The temperature was 73 degrees, the dew point was 68, and the relative humidity was 84%. The wind was north at 9 miles an hour. The pressure was 29.95 inches and steady. Elsewhere around the area, at Peoria, rain was falling, with a temperature of 73. It was partly cloudy, with a temperature of 76 at Paris, and 78 at Terre Haute. It was mostly cloudy, with a temperature of 71 at Bloomington, 77 at Mattoon, 81 at Decatur, and 78 at Springfield. And once again at 9 p.m. at the Champaign Airport, with light rain, the temperature was 73. Looking elsewhere around the Midwest at 9 p.m., Chicago was mostly cloudy, and 74. Indianapolis was mostly cloudy, and 80. St. Louis reported thunder, and 72. Kansas City was partly cloudy, and 74. Des Moines was mostly cloudy, and 80. Milwaukee was cloudy, and 69. The time is currently 9:30 p.m. Central Daylight Time. 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Now for the official National Weather Service forecast for Champaign, Urbana and surrounding areas of East Central Illinois. Rest of tonight, mostly cloudy with a chance of thunderstorms. Showers likely until midnight, then a chance of showers after midnight. Lows in the mid-60s. Northeast winds around 5 miles an hour. Chance of rain 60%. Saturday, mostly cloudy with a chance of showers. A chance of thunderstorms, mainly in the morning. Highs in the mid-80s. Northeast winds 5 to 10 miles an hour. Chance of rain 50%. Saturday night, mostly cloudy. Lows in the mid-60s. Northeast winds 5 to 10 miles an hour. Sunday, mostly sunny. A chance of showers in the afternoon. Highs in the mid-80s. East winds 10 to 15 miles an hour. Chance of rain 30%. Sunday night, mostly clear. Lows in the mid-60s. Northeast winds 5 to 10 miles an hour. Monday through Thursday night, mostly clear. Highs in the upper 80s. Lows in the upper 60s. Friday, sunny. A chance of showers and thunderstorms in the afternoon. Highs in the upper 80s. Chance of rain 30%. Again, the forecast for Champaign, Urbana and surrounding areas of East Central Illinois for the rest of tonight, mostly cloudy with a chance of thunderstorms. Showers likely until midnight, then a chance of showers after midnight. Lows in the mid-60s. Northeast winds around 5 miles an hour. Chance of rain 60%. At 9 p.m. at the Champaign Airport, light rain was falling. The temperature was 73 degrees, the dew point was 68, and the relative humidity was 84%. The wind was north at 9 miles an hour. The pressure was 29.95 inches and steady. Elsewhere around the area, at Peoria, rain was falling, with a temperature of 73. It was partly cloudy, with a temperature of 76 at Paris, and 78 at Terre Haute. It was mostly cloudy, with a temperature of 71 at Bloomington, 77 at Mattoon, 81 at Decatur, and 78 at Springfield. And once again at 9 p.m. at the Champaign Airport, with light rain, the temperature was 73.
Looking elsewhere around the Midwest at 9 p.m., Chicago was mostly cloudy and 74.

Indianapolis was mostly cloudy and 80. Springfield. And once again at 9 p.m. at the Champaign Airport, with light rain, the temperature was 73. Looking elsewhere around the Midwest at 9 p.m., Chicago was mostly cloudy and 74. Indianapolis was mostly cloudy and 80. St. Louis reported thunder and 72. Kansas City was partly cloudy and 74. Des Moines was mostly cloudy and 80. Milwaukee was cloudy and 69. The time is currently 9:33 p.m. Central Daylight Time. 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Now for the official National Weather Service forecast for Champaign, Urbana, and surrounding areas of East Central Illinois. Rest of tonight, mostly cloudy with a chance of thunderstorms. Showers likely until midnight, then a chance of showers after midnight. Lows in the mid-60s. Northeast winds around 5 miles an hour. Chance of rain 60%. Saturday, mostly cloudy with a chance of showers. A chance of thunderstorms, mainly in the morning. Highs in the mid-80s. Northeast winds 5 to 10 miles an hour. Chance of rain 50%. Saturday night, mostly cloudy. Lows in the mid-60s. Northeast winds 5 to 10 miles an hour. Sunday, mostly sunny. A chance of showers in the afternoon. Highs in the mid-80s. East winds 10 to 15 miles an hour. Chance of rain 30%. Sunday night, mostly clear. Lows in the mid-60s. Northeast winds 5 to 10 miles an hour. Monday through Thursday night, mostly clear. Highs in the upper 80s. Lows in the upper 60s. Friday, sunny. A chance of showers and thunderstorms in the afternoon. Highs in the upper 80s. Chance of rain 30%. Again, the forecast for Champaign, Urbana, and surrounding areas of East Central Illinois for the rest of tonight, mostly cloudy with a chance of thunderstorms. Showers likely until midnight, then a chance of showers after midnight. Lows in the mid-60s. Northeast winds around 5 miles an hour. Chance of rain 60%. At 9 p.m. at the Champaign Airport, light rain was falling. The temperature was 73 degrees, the dew point was 68, and the relative humidity was 84%. The wind was north at 9 miles an hour. The pressure was 29.95 inches and steady. Elsewhere around the area, at Peoria, rain was falling, with a temperature of 73. It was partly cloudy, with a temperature of 76 at Paris, and 78 at Terre Haute. It was mostly cloudy, with a temperature of 71 at Bloomington, 77 at Mattoon, 81 at Decatur, and 78 at Springfield. And once again at 9 p.m. at the Champaign Airport, with light rain, the temperature was 73. Looking elsewhere around the Midwest at 9 p.m., Chicago was mostly cloudy, and 74. Indianapolis was mostly cloudy, and 80. St. Louis reported thunder, and 72. Kansas City was partly cloudy, and 74. Des Moines was mostly cloudy, and 80. Milwaukee was cloudy, and 69. The time is currently 9:36 p.m. Central Daylight Time. 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Now for the official National Weather Service forecast for Champaign, Urbana, and surrounding areas of East Central Illinois. Rest of tonight, mostly cloudy with a chance of thunderstorms. Showers likely until midnight, then a chance of showers after midnight. Lows in the mid-60s. Northeast winds around 5 miles an hour. Chance of rain 60%. Saturday, mostly cloudy with a chance of showers. A chance of thunderstorms, mainly in the morning. Highs in the mid-80s. Northeast winds 5 to 10 miles an hour. Chance of rain 50%. Saturday night, mostly cloudy. Lows in the mid-60s. Northeast winds 5 to 10 miles an hour. Sunday, mostly sunny. A chance of showers in the afternoon. Highs in the mid-80s. East winds 10 to 15 miles an hour. Chance of rain 30%. Sunday night, mostly clear. Lows in the mid-60s. Northeast winds 5 to 10 miles an hour. Monday through

Thursday night, mostly clear. Highs in the upper 80s. Lows in the upper 60s. Friday, sunny. A chance of showers and thunderstorms in the afternoon. Highs in the upper 80s. Chance of rain 30%. Again, the forecast for Champaign, Urbana and surrounding areas of east central Illinois for the rest of tonight, mostly cloudy with a chance of thunderstorms. Showers likely until midnight, then a chance of showers after midnight. Lows in the mid-60s. Northeast winds around 5 miles an hour. Chance of rain 60%. At 9 p.m. at the Champaign Airport, light rain was falling. The temperature was 73 degrees, the dew point was 68, and the relative humidity was 84%. The wind was north at 9 miles an hour. The pressure was 29.95 inches and steady. Elsewhere around the area, at Peoria, rain was falling, with a temperature of 73. It was partly cloudy, with a temperature of 76 at Paris, and 78 at Terre Haute. It was mostly cloudy, with a temperature of 71 at Bloomington, 77 at Mattoon, 81 at Decatur, and 78 at Springfield. And once again at 9 p.m. at the Champaign Airport, with light rain, the temperature was 73. Looking elsewhere around the Midwest at 9 p.m., Chicago was mostly cloudy, and 74. Indianapolis was mostly cloudy, and 80. St. Louis reported thunder, and 72. Kansas City was partly cloudy, and 74. Des Moines was mostly cloudy, and 80. Milwaukee was cloudy, and 69. The time is currently 9:39 p.m. Central Daylight Time. 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Now for the official National Weather Service forecast for Champaign, Urbana and surrounding areas of east central Illinois. Rest of tonight, mostly cloudy with a chance of thunderstorms. Showers likely until midnight, then a chance of showers after midnight. Lows in the mid-60s. Northeast winds around 5 miles an hour. Chance of rain 60%. Saturday, mostly cloudy with a chance of showers. A chance of thunderstorms, mainly in the morning. Highs in the mid-80s. Northeast winds 5 to 10 miles an hour. Chance of rain 50%. Saturday night, mostly cloudy. Lows in the mid-60s. Northeast winds 5 to 10 miles an hour. Sunday, mostly sunny. A chance of showers in the afternoon. Highs in the mid-80s. East winds 10 to 15 miles an hour. Chance of rain 30%. Sunday night, mostly clear. Lows in the mid-60s. Northeast winds 5 to 10 miles an hour. Monday through Thursday night, mostly clear. Highs in the upper 80s. Lows in the upper 60s. Friday, sunny. A chance of showers and thunderstorms in the afternoon. Highs in the upper 80s. Chance of rain 30%. Again, the forecast for Champaign, Urbana and surrounding areas of east central Illinois for the rest of tonight, mostly cloudy with a chance of thunderstorms. Showers likely until midnight, then a chance of showers after midnight. Lows in the mid-60s. Northeast winds around 5 miles an hour. Chance of rain 60%. Now for the official National Weather Service forecast for Champaign, Urbana and surrounding areas of east central Illinois. Rest of tonight, mostly cloudy with a chance of thunderstorms. Showers likely until midnight, then a chance of showers after midnight. Lows in the mid-60s. Northeast winds around 5 miles an hour. Chance of rain 60%. Saturday, mostly cloudy with a chance of showers. A chance of thunderstorms, mainly in the morning. Highs in the mid-80s. Northeast winds 5 to 10 miles an hour. Chance of rain 50%. Saturday night, mostly cloudy. Lows in the mid-60s. Northeast winds 5 to 10 miles an hour. Sunday, mostly sunny. A chance of showers in the afternoon. Highs in the mid-80s. East winds 10 to 15 miles an hour. Chance of rain 30%. Sunday night, mostly clear. Lows in the mid-60s. Northeast winds 5 to 10 miles an hour. Monday through Thursday night, mostly clear. Highs in the upper 80s. Lows in the upper 60s. Friday, sunny.

a chance of showers and thunderstorms in the afternoon. Highs in the upper 80s. Chance of rain 30%. Again, the forecast for Champaign, Urbana and surrounding areas of east central Illinois for the rest of tonight, mostly cloudy with a chance of thunderstorms. Showers likely until midnight, then a chance of showers after midnight. Lows in the mid-60s. Northeast winds around 5 miles an hour. Chance of rain 60%. At 9 p.m. at the Champaign Airport, light rain was falling. The temperature was 73 degrees, the dew point was 68, and the relative humidity was 84%. The wind was north at 9 miles an hour. The pressure was 29.95 inches and steady. Elsewhere around the area, at Peoria, rain was falling, with a temperature of 73. It was partly cloudy, with a temperature of 76 at Paris, and 78 at Terre Haute. It was mostly cloudy, with a temperature of 71 at Bloomington, 77 at Mattoon, 81 at Decatur, and 78 at Springfield. And once again at 9 p.m. at the Champaign Airport, with light rain, the temperature was 73. Looking elsewhere around the Midwest at 9 p.m., Chicago was mostly cloudy, and 74. Indianapolis was mostly cloudy, and 80. St. Louis reported thunder, and 72. Kansas City was partly cloudy, and 74. Des Moines was mostly cloudy, and 80. Milwaukee was cloudy, and 69. The time is currently 9:44 p.m. Central Daylight Time. 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Now for the official National Weather Service forecast for Champaign, Urbana and surrounding areas of east central Illinois. Rest of tonight, mostly cloudy with a chance of thunderstorms. Showers likely until midnight, then a chance of showers after midnight. Lows in the mid-60s. Northeast winds around 5 miles an hour. Chance of rain 60%. Saturday, mostly cloudy with a chance of showers. A chance of thunderstorms, mainly in the morning. Highs in the mid-80s. Northeast winds 5 to 10 miles an hour. Chance of rain 50%. Saturday night, mostly cloudy. Lows in the mid-60s. Northeast winds 5 to 10 miles an hour. Sunday, mostly sunny. A chance of showers in the afternoon. Highs in the mid-80s. East winds 10 to 15 miles an hour. Chance of rain 30%. Sunday night, mostly clear. Lows in the mid-60s. Northeast winds 5 to 10 miles an hour. Monday through Thursday night, mostly clear. Highs in the upper 80s. Lows in the upper 60s. Friday, sunny. A chance of showers and thunderstorms in the afternoon. Highs in the upper 80s. Chance of rain 30%. Again, the forecast for Champaign, Urbana and surrounding areas of east central Illinois for the rest of tonight, mostly cloudy with a chance of thunderstorms. Showers likely until midnight, then a chance of showers after midnight. Lows in the mid-60s. Northeast winds around 5 miles an hour. Chance of rain 60%. At 9 p.m. at the Champaign Airport, light rain was falling. The temperature was 73 degrees, the dew point was 68, and the relative humidity was 84%. The wind was north at 9 miles an hour. The pressure was 29.95 inches and steady. Elsewhere around the area, at Peoria, rain was falling, with a temperature of 73. It was partly cloudy, with a temperature of 76 at Paris, and 78 at Terre Haute. It was mostly cloudy, with a temperature of 71 at Bloomington, 77 at Mattoon, 81 at Decatur, and 78 at Springfield. And once again at 9 p.m. at the Champaign Airport, with light rain, the temperature was 73. Looking elsewhere around the Midwest at 9 p.m., Chicago was mostly cloudy, and 74. Indianapolis was mostly cloudy, and 80. St. Louis reported thunder, and 72. Kansas City was partly cloudy, and 74. Des Moines was mostly cloudy, and 80. Milwaukee was cloudy, and 69. The time is currently 9:47 p.m. Central Daylight Time. 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
Service forecast for Champaign, Urbana, and surrounding areas of East Central Illinois. Rest of tonight, mostly cloudy with a chance of thunderstorms. Showers likely until midnight, then a chance of showers after midnight. Lows in the mid-60s. Northeast winds around 5 miles an hour. Chance of rain 60%. Saturday, mostly cloudy with a chance of showers. A chance of thunderstorms, mainly in the morning. Highs in the mid-80s. Northeast winds 5 to 10 miles an hour. Chance of rain 50%. Saturday night, mostly cloudy. Lows in the mid-60s. Northeast winds 5 to 10 miles an hour. Sunday, mostly sunny. A chance of showers in the afternoon. Highs in the mid-80s. East winds 10 to 15 miles an hour. Chance of rain 30%. Sunday night, mostly clear. Lows in the mid-60s. Northeast winds 5 to 10 miles an hour. Monday through Thursday night, mostly clear. Highs in the upper 80s. Lows in the upper 60s. Friday, sunny. A chance of showers and thunderstorms in the afternoon. Highs in the upper 80s. Chance of rain 30%. Again, the forecast for Champaign, Urbana, and surrounding areas of East Central Illinois for the rest of tonight, mostly cloudy with a chance of thunderstorms. Showers likely until midnight, then a chance of showers after midnight. Lows in the mid-60s. Northeast winds around 5 miles an hour. Chance of rain 60%. At 9 p.m. at the Champaign Airport, light rain was falling. The temperature was 73 degrees, the dew point was 68, and the relative humidity was 84%. The wind was north at 9 miles an hour. The pressure was 29.95 inches and steady. Elsewhere around the area, at Peoria, rain was falling, with a temperature of 73. It was partly cloudy, with a temperature of 76 at Paris, and 78 at Terre Haute. It was mostly cloudy, with a temperature of 71 at Bloomington, 77 at Mattoon, 81 at Decatur, and 78 at Springfield. And once again at 9 p.m. at the Champaign Airport, with light rain, the temperature was 73. Looking elsewhere around the Midwest at 9 p.m., Chicago was mostly cloudy, and 74. Indianapolis was mostly cloudy, and 80. St. Louis reported thunder, and 72. Kansas City was partly cloudy, and 74. Des Moines was mostly cloudy, and 80. Milwaukee was cloudy, and 69. The time is currently 9:50 p.m. Central Daylight Time. 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Now for the official National Weather Service forecast for Champaign, Urbana, and surrounding areas of East Central Illinois. Rest of tonight, mostly cloudy with a chance of thunderstorms. Showers likely until midnight, then a chance of showers after midnight. Lows in the mid-60s. Northeast winds around 5 miles an hour. Chance of rain 60%. Saturday, mostly cloudy with a chance of showers. A chance of thunderstorms, mainly in the morning. Highs in the mid-80s. Northeast winds 5 to 10 miles an hour. Chance of rain 50%. Saturday night, mostly cloudy. Lows in the mid-60s. Northeast winds 5 to 10 miles an hour. Sunday, mostly sunny. A chance of showers in the afternoon. Highs in the mid-80s. East winds 10 to 15 miles an hour. Chance of rain 30%. Sunday night, mostly clear. Lows in the mid-60s. Northeast winds 5 to 10 miles an hour. Monday through Thursday night, mostly clear. Highs in the upper 80s. Lows in the upper 60s. Friday, sunny. A chance of showers and thunderstorms in the afternoon. Highs in the upper 80s. Chance of rain 30%. Again, the forecast for Champaign, Urbana, and surrounding areas of East Central Illinois for the rest of tonight, mostly cloudy with a chance of thunderstorms. Showers likely until midnight, then a chance of showers after midnight. Lows in the mid-60s. Northeast winds around 5 miles an hour. Chance of rain 60%. At 9 p.m. at the Champaign Airport, light rain was falling. The temperature was 73 degrees, the dew point was 68, and the relative humidity was 84%.

The wind was north at 9 miles an hour. The pressure was 29.95 inches and steady. Elsewhere around the area, at Peoria, rain was falling, with a temperature of 73. It was partly cloudy, with a temperature of 76 at Paris, and 78 at Terre Haute. It was mostly cloudy, with a temperature of 71 at Bloomington, 77 at Mattoon, 81 at Decatur, and 78 at Springfield. And once again at 9 p.m. at the Champaign Airport, with light rain, the temperature was 73. Looking elsewhere around the Midwest at 9 p.m., Chicago was mostly cloudy, and 74. Indianapolis was mostly cloudy, and 80. St. Louis reported thunder, and 72. Kansas City was partly cloudy, and 74. Des Moines was mostly cloudy, and 80. Milwaukee was cloudy, and 69. The time is currently 9:54 p.m. Central Daylight Time. 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Now for the official National Weather Service forecast for Champaign, Urbana, and surrounding areas of East Central Illinois. Rest of tonight, mostly cloudy with a chance of thunderstorms. Showers likely until midnight, then a chance of showers after midnight. Lows in the mid-60s. Northeast winds around 5 miles an hour. Chance of rain 60%. Saturday, mostly cloudy with a chance of showers. A chance of thunderstorms, mainly in the morning. Highs in the mid-80s. Northeast winds 5 to 10 miles an hour. Chance of rain 50%. Saturday night, mostly cloudy. Lows in the mid-60s. Northeast winds 5 to 10 miles an hour. Sunday, mostly sunny. A chance of showers in the afternoon. Highs in the mid-80s. East winds 10 to 15 miles an hour. Chance of rain 30%. Sunday night, mostly clear. Lows in the mid-60s. Northeast winds 5 to 10 miles an hour. Monday through Thursday night, mostly clear. Highs in the upper 80s. Lows in the upper 60s. Friday, sunny. A chance of showers and thunderstorms in the afternoon. Highs in the upper 80s. Chance of rain 30%. Again, the forecast for Champaign, Urbana, and surrounding areas of East Central Illinois for the rest of tonight, mostly cloudy with a chance of thunderstorms. Showers likely until midnight, then a chance of showers after midnight. Lows in the mid-60s. Northeast winds around 5 miles an hour. Chance of rain 60%. At 9 p.m. at the Champaign Airport, light rain was falling. The temperature was 73 degrees, the dew point was 68, and the relative humidity was 84%. The wind was north at 9 miles an hour. The pressure was 29.95 inches and steady. Elsewhere around the area, at Peoria, rain was falling, with a temperature of 73. It was partly cloudy, with a temperature of 76 at Paris, and 78 at Terre Haute. It was mostly cloudy, with a temperature of 71 at Bloomington, 77 at Mattoon, 81 at Decatur, and 78 at Springfield. And once again at 9 p.m. at the Champaign Airport, with light rain, the temperature was 73. Looking elsewhere around the Midwest at 9 p.m., Chicago was mostly cloudy, and 74. Indianapolis was mostly cloudy, and 80. St. Louis reported thunder, and 72. Kansas City was partly cloudy, and 74. Des Moines was mostly cloudy, and 80. Milwaukee was cloudy, and 69. The time is currently 9:57 p.m. Central Daylight Time. 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Now for the official National Weather Service forecast for Champaign, Urbana, and surrounding areas of East Central Illinois. Rest of tonight, mostly cloudy with a chance of thunderstorms. Showers likely until midnight, then a chance of showers after midnight. Lows in the mid-60s. Northeast winds around 5 miles an hour. Chance of rain 60%. Saturday, mostly cloudy with a chance of showers. A chance of thunderstorms, mainly in the morning. Highs in the mid-80s. Northeast winds 5 to 10 miles an hour. Chance of rain 50%. Saturday night, mostly cloudy. Lows in the mid-60s.
Northeast winds 5 to 10 miles an hour. Sunday, mostly sunny. A chance of showers in the afternoon. Highs in the mid-80s. East winds 10 to 15 miles an hour. Chance of rain 30%. Sunday night, mostly clear. Lows in the mid-60s. Northeast winds 5 to 10 miles an hour. Monday through Thursday night, mostly clear. Highs in the upper 80s. Lows in the upper 60s. Friday, sunny. A chance of showers and thunderstorms in the afternoon. Highs in the upper 80s. Chance of rain 30%. Again, the forecast for Champaign, Urbana and surrounding areas of East Central Illinois for the rest of tonight, mostly cloudy with a chance of thunderstorms. Showers likely until midnight, then a chance of showers after midnight. Lows in the mid-60s. Northeast winds around 5 miles an hour. Chance of rain 60%. At 9 p.m. at the Champaign Airport, light rain was falling. The temperature was 73 degrees, the dew point was 68, and the relative humidity was 84%. The wind was north at 9 miles an hour. The pressure was 29.95 inches and steady. Elsewhere around the area, at Peoria, rain was falling, with a temperature of 73. It was partly cloudy, with a temperature of 76 at Paris, and 78 at Terre Haute. It was mostly cloudy, with a temperature of 71 at Bloomington, 77 at Mattoon, 81 at Decatur, and 78 at Springfield. And once again at 9 p.m. at the Champaign Airport, with light rain, the temperature was 73. Looking elsewhere around the Midwest at 9 p.m., Chicago was mostly cloudy, and 74. Indianapolis was mostly cloudy, and 80. St. Louis reported thunder, and 72. Kansas City was partly cloudy, and 74. Des Moines was mostly cloudy, and 80. Milwaukee was cloudy, and 69. The time is currently 10 p.m. Central Daylight Time. 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Now for the official National Weather Service forecast for Champaign, Urbana and surrounding areas of East Central Illinois. Rest of tonight, mostly cloudy with a chance of thunderstorms. Showers likely until midnight, then a chance of showers after midnight. Lows in the mid-60s. Northeast winds around 5 miles an hour. Chance of rain 60%. Saturday, mostly cloudy with a chance of showers. A chance of thunderstorms, mainly in the morning. Highs in the mid-80s. Northeast winds 5 to 10 miles an hour. Chance of rain 50%. Saturday night, mostly cloudy. Lows in the mid-60s. Northeast winds 5 to 10 miles an hour. Sunday, mostly sunny. A chance of showers in the afternoon. Highs in the mid-80s. East winds 10 to 15 miles an hour. Chance of rain 30%. Sunday night, mostly clear. Lows in the mid-60s. Northeast winds 5 to 10 miles an hour. Monday through Thursday night, mostly clear. Highs in the upper 80s. Lows in the upper 60s. Friday, sunny. A chance of showers and thunderstorms in the afternoon. Highs in the upper 80s. Chance of rain 30%. Again, the forecast for Champaign, Urbana and surrounding areas of East Central Illinois for the rest of tonight, mostly cloudy with a chance of thunderstorms. Showers likely until midnight, then a chance of showers after midnight. Lows in the mid-60s. Northeast winds around 5 miles an hour. Chance of rain 60%. The time is currently 10:02 p.m. Central Daylight Time. 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Now for the official National Weather Service forecast for Champaign, Urbana and surrounding areas of East Central Illinois. Rest of tonight, mostly cloudy with a chance of thunderstorms. Showers likely until midnight, then a chance of showers after midnight. Lows in the mid-60s. Northeast winds around 5 miles an hour. Chance of rain 60%. Saturday, mostly cloudy with a chance of showers. A chance of thunderstorms, mainly in the morning. Highs in the mid-80s. Northeast winds 5 to 10 miles an hour. Chance of rain 50%. Saturday night, mostly cloudy.
Lows in the mid-60s. Northeast winds 5 to 10 miles an hour. Sunday, mostly sunny. A chance of showers in the afternoon. Highs in the mid-80s. East winds 10 to 15 miles an hour. Chance of rain 30%. Sunday night, mostly clear. Lows in the mid-60s. Northeast winds 5 to 10 miles an hour. Monday through Thursday night, mostly clear. Highs in the upper 80s. Lows in the upper 60s. Friday, sunny. A chance of showers and thunderstorms in the afternoon. Highs in the upper 80s. Chance of rain 30%. Again, the forecast for Champaign, Urbana and surrounding areas of East Central Illinois for the rest of tonight, mostly cloudy with a chance of thunderstorms. Showers likely until midnight, then a chance of showers after midnight. Lows in the mid-60s. Northeast winds around 5 miles an hour. Chance of rain 60%. At 10 p.m. at the Champaign Airport, skies were cloudy. The temperature was 73 degrees, the dew point was 69, and the relative humidity was 87%. The wind was east at 3 miles an hour. The pressure was 29.94 inches and falling. Elsewhere around the area, at Bloomington, rain was falling, with a temperature of 71. It was partly cloudy, with a temperature of 74 at Paris, and 77 at Terre Haute. It was mostly cloudy, with a temperature of 72 at Peoria, 77 at Mattoon, 77 at Decatur, and 77 at Springfield. And once again at 10 p.m. at the Champaign Airport, under cloudy skies, the temperature was 73. The time is currently 10:05 p.m. Central Daylight Time. 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Now for the official National Weather Service forecast for Champaign, Urbana and surrounding areas of East Central Illinois. Rest of tonight, mostly cloudy with a chance of thunderstorms. Showers likely until midnight, then a chance of showers after midnight. Lows in the mid-60s. Northeast winds around 5 miles an hour. Chance of rain 60%. Saturday, mostly cloudy with a chance of showers. A chance of thunderstorms, mainly in the morning. Highs in the mid-80s. Northeast winds 5 to 10 miles an hour. Chance of rain 50%. Saturday night, mostly cloudy. Lows in the mid-60s. Northeast winds 5 to 10 miles an hour. Sunday, mostly sunny. A chance of showers in the afternoon. Highs in the mid-80s. East winds 10 to 15 miles an hour. Chance of rain 30%. Sunday night, mostly clear. Lows in the mid-60s. Northeast winds 5 to 10 miles an hour. Monday through Thursday night, mostly clear. Highs in the upper 80s. Lows in the upper 60s. Friday, sunny. A chance of showers and thunderstorms in the afternoon. Highs in the upper 80s. Chance of rain 30%. Again, the forecast for Champaign, Urbana and surrounding areas of East Central Illinois for the rest of tonight, mostly cloudy with a chance of thunderstorms. Showers likely until midnight, then a chance of showers after midnight. Lows in the mid-60s. Northeast winds around 5 miles an hour. Chance of rain 60%. 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Programming originates from NOAA's National Weather Service office in Lincoln and transmits from the WCIA television tower near Seymour. 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At 10 p.m. at the Champaign Airport, skies were cloudy. The temperature was 73 degrees, the dew point was 69, and the relative humidity was 87%. The wind was east at 3 miles an hour. The pressure was 29.94 inches and falling. Elsewhere around the area, at Bloomington, rain was falling, with a temperature of 71. It was partly cloudy, with a temperature of 74 at Paris, and 77 at Terre Haute. It was mostly cloudy, with a temperature of 72 at Peoria, 77 at Mattoon, 77 at

Decatur and 77 at Springfield. And once again at 10 p.m. at the Champaign Airport, under cloudy skies, the temperature was 73. Looking elsewhere around the Midwest at 10 p.m., Chicago was mostly cloudy and 73. Indianapolis was mostly cloudy and 79. St. Louis was mostly cloudy and 72. Kansas City was partly cloudy and 74. Des Moines reported thunder and 76. Milwaukee was cloudy and 69. The time is currently 10:08 p.m. Central Daylight Time. 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Now for the official National Weather Service forecast for Champaign, Urbana, and surrounding areas of East Central Illinois. Rest of tonight, mostly cloudy with a chance of thunderstorms. Showers likely until midnight, then a chance of showers after midnight. Lows in the mid-60s. Northeast winds around 5 miles an hour. Chance of rain 60%. Saturday, mostly cloudy with a chance of showers. A chance of thunderstorms, mainly in the morning. Highs in the mid-80s. Northeast winds 5 to 10 miles an hour. Chance of rain 50%. Saturday night, mostly cloudy. Lows in the mid-60s. Northeast winds 5 to 10 miles an hour. Sunday, mostly sunny. A chance of showers in the afternoon. Highs in the mid-80s. East winds 10 to 15 miles an hour. Chance of rain 30%. Sunday night, mostly clear. Lows in the mid-60s. Northeast winds 5 to 10 miles an hour. Monday through Thursday night, mostly clear. Highs in the upper 80s. Lows in the upper 60s. Friday, sunny. A chance of showers and thunderstorms in the afternoon. Highs in the upper 80s. Chance of rain 30%. Again, the forecast for Champaign, Urbana, and surrounding areas of East Central Illinois for the rest of tonight, mostly cloudy with a chance of thunderstorms. Showers likely until midnight, then a chance of showers after midnight. Lows in the mid-60s. Northeast winds around 5 miles an hour. Chance of rain 60%. At 10 p.m. at the Champaign Airport, skies were cloudy. The temperature was 73 degrees, the dew point was 69, and the relative humidity was 87%. The wind was east at 3 miles an hour. The pressure was 29.94 inches and falling. Elsewhere around the area, at Bloomington, rain was falling, with a temperature of 71. It was partly cloudy, with a temperature of 74 at Paris, and 77 at Terre Haute. It was mostly cloudy, with a temperature of 72 at Peoria, 77 at Mattoon, 77 at Decatur, and 77 at Springfield. And once again at 10 p.m. at the Champaign Airport, under cloudy skies, the temperature was 73. At 10 p.m. at the Champaign Airport, skies were cloudy. The temperature was 73 degrees, the dew point was 69, and the relative humidity was 87%. The wind was east at 3 miles an hour. The pressure was 29.94 inches and falling. Elsewhere around the area, at Bloomington, rain was falling, with a temperature of 71. It was partly cloudy, with a temperature of 74 at Paris, and 77 at Mattoon. It was mostly cloudy, with a temperature of 77 at Terre Haute, and 77 at Springfield. It was cloudy, with a temperature of 72 at Peoria, and 77 at Decatur. And once again at 10 p.m. at the Champaign Airport, under cloudy skies, the temperature was 73. Looking elsewhere around the Midwest at 10 p.m., Chicago was mostly cloudy, and 73. Indianapolis was mostly cloudy, and 79. St. Louis was mostly cloudy, and 72. Kansas City was partly cloudy, and 74. Des Moines reported thunder, and 76. Milwaukee was cloudy, and 69. The time is currently 10:12 p.m. Central Daylight Time. 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Now for the official National Weather Service forecast for Champaign, Urbana, and surrounding areas of East Central Illinois. Rest of tonight, mostly cloudy with a chance of thunderstorms. Showers likely until midnight, then a chance of showers after midnight. Lows in the

Sunday night, mostly clear. Lows in the mid-60s. Northeast winds 5 to 10 miles an hour. Monday through Thursday night, mostly clear. Highs in the upper 80s. Lows in the upper 60s. Friday, sunny. A chance of showers and thunderstorms in the afternoon. Highs in the upper 80s. Chance of rain 30%. Again, the forecast for Champaign, Urbana and surrounding areas of east central Illinois for the rest of tonight, mostly cloudy with a chance of thunderstorms. Showers likely until midnight, then a chance of showers after midnight. Lows in the mid-60s. Northeast winds around 5 miles an hour. Chance of rain 60%. At 10 p.m. at the Champaign Airport, skies were cloudy. The temperature was 73 degrees, the dew point was 69, and the relative humidity was 87%. The wind was east at 3 miles an hour. The pressure was 29.94 inches and falling. Elsewhere around the area, at Bloomington, rain was falling, with a temperature of 71. It was partly cloudy, with a temperature of 74 at Paris, and 77 at Mattoon. It was mostly cloudy, with a temperature of 77 at Terre Haute, and 77 at Springfield. It was cloudy, with a temperature of 72 at Peoria, and 77 at Decatur. And once again at 10 p.m. at the Champaign Airport, under cloudy skies, the temperature was 73. Looking elsewhere around the Midwest at 10 p.m., Chicago was mostly cloudy, and 73. Indianapolis was mostly cloudy, and 79. St. Louis was mostly cloudy, and 72. Kansas City was partly cloudy, and 74. Des Moines reported thunder, and 76. Milwaukee was mostly cloudy, and 69. The time is currently 10:15 p.m. Central Daylight Time. 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Now for the official National Weather Service forecast for Champaign, Urbana and surrounding areas of east central Illinois. Rest of tonight, mostly cloudy with a chance of thunderstorms. Showers likely until midnight, then a chance of showers after midnight. Lows in the mid-60s. Northeast winds around 5 miles an hour. Chance of rain 60%. Saturday, mostly cloudy with a chance of showers. A chance of thunderstorms, mainly in the morning. Highs in the mid-80s. Northeast winds 5 to 10 miles an hour. Chance of rain 50%. Saturday night, mostly cloudy. Lows in the mid-60s. Northeast winds 5 to 10 miles an hour. Sunday, mostly sunny. A chance of showers in the afternoon. Highs in the mid-80s. East winds 10 to 15 miles an hour. Chance of rain 30%. Sunday night, mostly clear. Lows in the mid-60s. Northeast winds 5 to 10 miles an hour. Monday through Thursday night, mostly clear. Highs in the upper 80s. Lows in the upper 60s. Friday, sunny. A chance of showers and thunderstorms in the afternoon. Highs in the upper 80s. Chance of rain 30%. Again, the forecast for Champaign, Urbana and surrounding areas of east central Illinois for the rest of tonight, mostly cloudy with a chance of thunderstorms. Showers likely until midnight, then a chance of showers after midnight. Lows in the mid-60s. Northeast winds around 5 miles an hour. Chance of rain 60%. At 10 p.m. at the Champaign Airport, skies were cloudy. The temperature was 73 degrees, the dew point was 69, and the relative humidity was 87%. The wind was east at 3 miles an hour. The pressure was 29.94 inches and falling. Elsewhere around the area, at Bloomington, rain was falling, with a temperature of 71. It was partly cloudy, with a temperature of 74 at Paris, and 77 at Mattoon. It was mostly cloudy, with a temperature of 77 at Terre Haute, and 77 at Springfield. It was cloudy, with a temperature of 72 at Peoria, and 77 at Decatur. And once again at 10 p.m. at the Champaign Airport, under cloudy skies, the temperature was 73. Looking elsewhere around the Midwest at 10 p.m., Chicago was mostly cloudy, and 73. Indianapolis was mostly cloudy, and 79. St. Louis was mostly cloudy, and 72.

Kansas City was partly cloudy and 74. Des Moines reported thunder and 76. Milwaukee was mostly cloudy and 69. The time is currently 10:19 p.m. Central Daylight Time. 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Now for the official National Weather Service forecast for Champaign, Urbana and surrounding areas of East Central Illinois. Rest of tonight, mostly cloudy with a chance of thunderstorms. Showers likely until midnight, then a chance of showers after midnight. Lows in the mid-60s. Northeast winds around 5 miles an hour. Chance of rain 60%. Saturday, mostly cloudy with a chance of showers. A chance of thunderstorms, mainly in the morning. Highs in the mid-80s. Northeast winds 5 to 10 miles an hour. Chance of rain 50%. Saturday night, mostly cloudy. Lows in the mid-60s. Northeast winds 5 to 10 miles an hour. Sunday, mostly sunny. A chance of showers in the afternoon. Highs in the mid-80s. East winds 10 to 15 miles an hour. Chance of rain 30%. Sunday night, mostly clear. Lows in the mid-60s. Northeast winds 5 to 10 miles an hour. Monday through Thursday night, mostly clear. Highs in the upper 80s. Lows in the upper 60s. Friday, sunny. A chance of showers and thunderstorms in the afternoon. Highs in the upper 80s. Chance of rain 30%. Again, the forecast for Champaign, Urbana and surrounding areas of East Central Illinois for the rest of tonight, mostly cloudy with a chance of thunderstorms. Showers likely until midnight, then a chance of showers after midnight. Lows in the mid-60s. Northeast winds around 5 miles an hour. Chance of rain 60%. At 10 p.m. at the Champaign Airport, skies were cloudy. The temperature was 73 degrees, the dew point was 69, and the relative humidity was 87%. The wind was east at 3 miles an hour. The pressure was 29.94 inches and falling. Elsewhere around the area, at Bloomington, rain was falling, with a temperature of 71. It was mostly cloudy, with a temperature of 72 at Peoria, 74 at Paris, 77 at Terre Haute, 77 at Decatur, and 77 at Springfield. At Mattoon, it was cloudy, with a temperature of 77. And once again at 10 p.m. at the Champaign Airport, under cloudy skies, the temperature was 73. Looking elsewhere around the Midwest at 10 p.m., Chicago was mostly cloudy, and 73. Indianapolis was mostly cloudy, and 79. St. Louis was mostly cloudy, and 72. Kansas City was partly cloudy, and 74. Des Moines reported thunder, and 76. Milwaukee was mostly cloudy, and 69. The time is currently 10:22 p.m. Central Daylight Time. 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Now for the official National Weather Service forecast for Champaign, Urbana and surrounding areas of East Central Illinois. Rest of tonight, mostly cloudy with a chance of thunderstorms. Showers likely until midnight, then a chance of showers after midnight. Lows in the mid-60s. Northeast winds around 5 miles an hour. Chance of rain 60%. Saturday, mostly cloudy with a chance of showers. A chance of thunderstorms, mainly in the morning. Highs in the mid-80s. Northeast winds 5 to 10 miles an hour. Chance of rain 50%. Saturday night, mostly cloudy. Lows in the mid-60s. Northeast winds 5 to 10 miles an hour. Sunday, mostly sunny. A chance of showers in the afternoon. Highs in the mid-80s. East winds 10 to 15 miles an hour. Chance of rain 30%. Sunday night, mostly clear. Lows in the mid-60s. Northeast winds 5 to 10 miles an hour. Monday through Thursday night, mostly clear. Highs in the upper 80s. Lows in the upper 60s. Friday, sunny. A chance of showers and thunderstorms in the afternoon. Highs in the upper 80s. Chance of rain 30%. Again, the forecast for Champaign, Urbana and surrounding areas of East Central Illinois for the rest.
of tonight, mostly cloudy with a chance of thunderstorms. Showers likely until midnight, then a chance of showers after midnight. Lows in the mid-60s. Northeast winds around 5 miles an hour. Chance of rain 60%. At 10 p.m. at the Champaign Airport, skies were cloudy. The temperature was 73 degrees, the dew point was 69, and the relative humidity was 87%. The wind was east at 3 miles an hour. The pressure was 29.94 inches and falling. Elsewhere around the area, at Bloomington, rain was falling, with a temperature of 71. It was mostly cloudy, with a temperature of 72 at Peoria, 74 at Paris, 77 at Terre Haute, 77 at Decatur, and 77 at Springfield. At Mattoon, it was cloudy, with a temperature of 77. And once again at 10 p.m. at the Champaign Airport, under cloudy skies, the temperature was 73. Looking elsewhere around the Midwest at 10 p.m., Chicago was cloudy, and 73. Indianapolis was mostly cloudy, and 79. St. Louis was partly cloudy, and 72. Kansas City was partly cloudy, and 74. Des Moines reported thunder, and 76. Milwaukee was mostly cloudy, and 69. The time is currently 10:25 p.m. Central Daylight Time. 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Now for the official National Weather Service forecast for Champaign, Urbana, and surrounding areas of East Central Illinois. Rest of tonight, mostly cloudy with a chance of thunderstorms. Showers likely until midnight, then a chance of showers after midnight. Lows in the mid-60s. Northeast winds around 5 miles an hour. Chance of rain 60%. Saturday, mostly cloudy with a chance of showers. A chance of thunderstorms, mainly in the morning. Highs in the mid-80s. Northeast winds 5 to 10 miles an hour. Chance of rain 50%. Saturday night, mostly cloudy. Lows in the mid-60s. Northeast winds 5 to 10 miles an hour. Sunday, mostly sunny. A chance of showers in the afternoon. Highs in the mid-80s. East winds 10 to 15 miles an hour. Chance of rain 30%. Sunday night, mostly clear. Lows in the mid-60s. Northeast winds 5 to 10 miles an hour. Monday through Thursday night, mostly clear. Highs in the upper 80s. Lows in the upper 60s. Friday, sunny. A chance of showers and thunderstorms in the afternoon. Highs in the upper 80s. Chance of rain 30%. Again, the forecast for Champaign, Urbana, and surrounding areas of East Central Illinois for the rest of tonight, mostly cloudy with a chance of thunderstorms. Showers likely until midnight, then a chance of showers after midnight. Lows in the mid-60s. Northeast winds around 5 miles an hour. Chance of rain 60%. At 10 p.m. at the Champaign Airport, skies were cloudy. The temperature was 73 degrees, the dew point was 69, and the relative humidity was 87%. The wind was east at 3 miles an hour. The pressure was 29.94 inches and falling. Elsewhere around the area, at Bloomington, rain was falling, with a temperature of 71. It was mostly cloudy, with a temperature of 72 at Peoria, 74 at Paris, 77 at Terre Haute, 77 at Decatur, and 77 at Springfield. At Mattoon, it was cloudy, with a temperature of 77. And once again at 10 p.m. at the Champaign Airport, under cloudy skies, the temperature was 73. Looking elsewhere around the Midwest at 10 p.m., Chicago was cloudy, and 73. Indianapolis was mostly cloudy, and 79. St. Louis was partly cloudy, and 72. Kansas City was partly cloudy, and 74. Des Moines reported thunder, and 76. Milwaukee was mostly cloudy, and 69. The time is currently 10:28 p.m. Central Daylight Time. 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Now for the official National Weather Service forecast for Champaign, Urbana, and surrounding areas of East Central Illinois. Rest of tonight, mostly cloudy with a chance of thunderstorms. Showers likely until midnight.

then a chance of showers after midnight. Lows in the mid-60s. Northeast winds around 5 miles an hour. Chance of rain 60%. Saturday, mostly cloudy with a chance of showers. A chance of thunderstorms, mainly in the morning. Highs in the mid-80s. Northeast winds 5 to 10 miles an hour. Chance of rain 50%. Saturday night, mostly cloudy. Lows in the mid-60s. Northeast winds 5 to 10 miles an hour. Sunday, mostly sunny. A chance of showers in the afternoon. Highs in the mid-80s. East winds 10 to 15 miles an hour. Chance of rain 30%. Sunday night, mostly clear. Lows in the mid-60s. Northeast winds 5 to 10 miles an hour. Monday through Thursday night, mostly clear. Highs in the upper 80s. Lows in the upper 60s. Friday, sunny. A chance of showers and thunderstorms in the afternoon. Highs in the upper 80s. Chance of rain 30%. Again, the forecast for Champaign, Urbana and surrounding areas of East Central Illinois for the rest of tonight, mostly cloudy with a chance of thunderstorms. Showers likely until midnight, then a chance of showers after midnight. Lows in the mid-60s. Northeast winds around 5 miles an hour. Chance of rain 60%. At 10 p.m. at the Champaign Airport, skies were cloudy. The temperature was 73 degrees, the dew point was 69, and the relative humidity was 87%. The wind was east at 3 miles an hour. The pressure was 29.94 inches and falling. Elsewhere around the area, at Bloomington, rain was falling, with a temperature of 71. It was mostly cloudy, with a temperature of 72 at Peoria, 74 at Paris, 77 at Terre Haute, 77 at Decatur, and 77 at Springfield. At Mattoon, it was cloudy, with a temperature of 77. And once again at 10 p.m. at the Champaign Airport, under cloudy skies, the temperature was 73. Looking elsewhere around the Midwest at 10 p.m., Chicago was cloudy, and 73. Indianapolis was mostly cloudy, and 79. St. Louis was partly cloudy, and 72. Kansas City was partly cloudy, and 74. Des Moines reported thunder, and 76. Milwaukee was mostly cloudy, and 69. The time is currently 10:31 p.m. Central Daylight Time. 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Now for the official National Weather Service forecast for Champaign, Urbana and surrounding areas of East Central Illinois. Rest of tonight, mostly cloudy with a chance of thunderstorms. Showers likely until midnight, then a chance of showers after midnight. Lows in the mid-60s. Northeast winds around 5 miles an hour. Chance of rain 60%. Saturday, mostly cloudy with a chance of showers. A chance of thunderstorms, mainly in the morning. Highs in the mid-80s. Northeast winds 5 to 10 miles an hour. Chance of rain 50%. Saturday night, mostly cloudy. Lows in the mid-60s. Northeast winds 5 to 10 miles an hour. Sunday, mostly sunny. A chance of showers in the afternoon. Highs in the mid-80s. East winds 10 to 15 miles an hour. Chance of rain 30%. Sunday night, mostly clear. Lows in the mid-60s. Northeast winds 5 to 10 miles an hour. Monday through Thursday night, mostly clear. Highs in the upper 80s. Lows in the upper 60s. Friday, sunny. A chance of showers and thunderstorms in the afternoon. Sunday night, mostly clear. Lows in the mid-60s. Northeast winds 5 to 10 miles an hour. Monday through Thursday night, mostly clear. Highs in the upper 80s. Lows in the upper 60s. Friday, sunny. A chance of showers and thunderstorms in the afternoon. Highs in the upper 80s. Chance of rain 30%. Again, the forecast for Champaign, Urbana and surrounding areas of East Central Illinois for the rest of tonight, mostly cloudy with a chance of thunderstorms. Showers likely until midnight, then a chance of showers after midnight. Lows in the mid-60s. Northeast winds around 5 miles an hour. Chance of rain 60%.

At 10 p.m. at the Champagne Airport, skies were cloudy. The temperature was 73 degrees, the dew point was 69, and the relative humidity was 87%. The wind was east at 3 miles an hour. The pressure was 29.94 inches and falling. Elsewhere around the area, at Bloomington, rain was falling, with a temperature of 71. It was mostly cloudy, with a temperature of 72 at Peoria, 74 at Paris, 77 at Terre Haute, 77 at Decatur, and 77 at Springfield. At Mattoon, it was cloudy, with a temperature of 77. And once again at 10 p.m. at the Champaign Airport, under cloudy skies, the temperature was 73. Looking elsewhere around the Midwest at 10 p.m., Chicago was cloudy, and 73. Indianapolis was mostly cloudy, and 79. St. Louis was partly cloudy, and 72. Kansas City was partly cloudy, and 74. Des Moines reported thunder, and 76. Milwaukee was mostly cloudy, and 69. The time is currently 10:34 p.m. Central Daylight Time. 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Now for the official National Weather Service forecast for Champaign, Urbana, and surrounding areas of East Central Illinois. Rest of tonight, mostly cloudy with a chance of thunderstorms. Showers likely until midnight, then a chance of showers after midnight. Lows in the mid-60s. Northeast winds around 5 miles an hour. Chance of rain 60%. Saturday, mostly cloudy with a chance of showers. A chance of thunderstorms, mainly in the morning. Highs in the mid-80s. Northeast winds 5 to 10 miles an hour. Chance of rain 50%. Saturday night, mostly cloudy. Lows in the mid-60s. Northeast winds 5 to 10 miles an hour. Sunday, mostly sunny. A chance of showers in the afternoon. Highs in the mid-80s. East winds 10 to 15 miles an hour. Chance of rain 30%. Sunday night, mostly clear. Lows in the mid-60s. Northeast winds 5 to 10 miles an hour. Monday through Thursday night, mostly clear. Highs in the upper 80s. Lows in the upper 60s. Friday, sunny. A chance of showers and thunderstorms in the afternoon. Highs in the upper 80s. Chance of rain 30%. Again, the forecast for Champaign, Urbana, and surrounding areas of East Central Illinois for the rest of tonight, mostly cloudy with a chance of thunderstorms. Showers likely until midnight, then a chance of showers after midnight. Lows in the mid-60s. Northeast winds around 5 miles an hour. Chance of rain 60%. At 10 p.m. at the Champaign Airport, skies were cloudy. The temperature was 73 degrees, the dew point was 69, and the relative humidity was 87%. The wind was east at 3 miles an hour. The pressure was 29.94 inches and falling. Elsewhere around the area, at Bloomington, rain was falling, with a temperature of 71. It was mostly cloudy, with a temperature of 72 at Peoria, 74 at Paris, 77 at Terre Haute, 77 at Decatur, and 77 at Springfield. At Mattoon, it was cloudy, with a temperature of 77. And once again at 10 p.m. at the Champaign Airport, under cloudy skies, the temperature was 73. Looking elsewhere around the Midwest at 10 p.m., Chicago was cloudy, and 73. Indianapolis was mostly cloudy, and 79. St. Louis was partly cloudy, and 72. Kansas City was partly cloudy, and 74. Des Moines reported thunder, and 76. Milwaukee was mostly cloudy, and 69. The time is currently 10:38 p.m. Central Daylight Time. 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Now for the official National Weather Service forecast for Champaign, Urbana, and surrounding areas of East Central Illinois. Rest of tonight, mostly cloudy with a chance of thunderstorms. Showers likely until midnight, then a chance of showers after midnight. Lows in the mid-60s. Northeast winds around 5 miles an hour. Chance of rain 60%. Saturday, mostly cloudy with a chance of showers. A chance of thunderstorms.

Only in the morning. Highs in the mid-80s. Northeast winds 5 to 10 miles an hour. Chance of rain 50%. Saturday night, mostly cloudy. Lows in the mid-60s. Northeast winds 5 to 10 miles an hour. Sunday, mostly sunny. A chance of showers in the afternoon. Highs in the mid-80s. East winds 10 to 15 miles an hour. Chance of rain 30%. Sunday night, mostly clear. Lows in the mid-60s. Northeast winds 5 to 10 miles an hour. Monday through Thursday night, mostly clear. Highs in the upper 80s. Lows in the upper 60s. Friday, sunny. A chance of showers and thunderstorms in the afternoon. Highs in the upper 80s. Chance of rain 30%. Again, the forecast for Champaign, Urbana and surrounding areas of East Central Illinois for the rest of tonight, mostly cloudy with a chance of thunderstorms. Showers likely until midnight, then a chance of showers after midnight. Lows in the mid-60s. Northeast winds around 5 miles an hour. Chance of rain 60%. Now for the official National Weather Service forecast for Champaign, Urbana and surrounding areas of East Central Illinois. Rest of tonight, cloudy with a chance of thunderstorms. Showers likely until midnight, then a chance of showers after midnight. Lows in the mid-60s. Northeast winds around 5 miles an hour. Chance of rain 60%. Saturday, mostly cloudy with a chance of showers. A chance of thunderstorms, mainly in the morning. Highs in the mid-80s. Northeast winds 5 to 10 miles an hour. Chance of rain 50%. Saturday night, mostly cloudy. Lows in the mid-60s. Northeast winds 5 to 10 miles an hour. Sunday, mostly sunny. A chance of showers in the afternoon. Highs in the mid-80s. East winds 10 to 15 miles an hour. Chance of rain 30%. Sunday night, mostly clear. Lows in the mid-60s. Northeast winds 5 to 10 miles an hour. Monday through Thursday night, mostly clear. Highs in the upper 80s. Lows in the upper 60s. Friday, sunny. A chance of showers and thunderstorms in the afternoon. Highs in the upper 80s. Chance of rain 30%. Again, the forecast for Champaign, Urbana and surrounding areas of East Central Illinois for the rest of tonight, cloudy with a chance of thunderstorms. Showers likely until midnight, then a chance of showers after midnight. Lows in the mid-60s. Northeast winds around 5 miles an hour. Chance of rain 60%. At 10 p.m. at the Champaign Airport, skies were cloudy. The temperature was 73 degrees, the dew point was 69, and the relative humidity was 87%. The wind was east at 3 miles an hour. The pressure was 29.94 inches and falling. Elsewhere around the area, at Bloomington, rain was falling, with a temperature of 71. It was mostly cloudy, with a temperature of 72 at Peoria, 74 at Paris, 77 at Terre Haute, 77 at Decatur, and 77 at Springfield. At Mattoon, it was cloudy, with a temperature of 77. And once again at 10 p.m. at the Champaign Airport, under cloudy skies, the temperature was 73. Looking elsewhere around the Midwest at 10 p.m., Chicago was cloudy, and 73. Indianapolis was mostly cloudy, and 79. St. Louis was partly cloudy, and 72. Kansas City was partly cloudy, and 74. Des Moines reported thunder, and 76. Milwaukee was mostly cloudy, and 69. The time is currently 10:42 p.m. Central Daylight Time. 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Now for the official National Weather Service forecast for Champaign, Urbana and surrounding areas of East Central Illinois. Rest of tonight, cloudy with a chance of thunderstorms. Showers likely until midnight, then a chance of showers after midnight. Lows in the mid-60s. Northeast winds around 5 miles an hour. Chance of rain 60%. Saturday, mostly cloudy with a chance of showers. A chance of thunderstorms, mainly in the morning. Highs in the mid-80s. Northeast winds 5 to 10 miles an hour. Chance of rain 50%.
Saturday night, mostly cloudy. Lows in the mid-60s. Northeast winds 5 to 10 miles an hour. Sunday, mostly sunny. A chance of showers in the afternoon. Highs in the mid-80s. East winds 10 to 15 miles an hour. Chance of rain 30%. Sunday night, mostly clear. Lows in the mid-60s. Northeast winds 5 to 10 miles an hour. Monday through Thursday night, mostly clear. Highs in the upper 80s. Lows in the upper 60s. Friday, sunny. A chance of showers and thunderstorms in the afternoon. Highs in the upper 80s. Chance of rain 30%. Again, the forecast for Champaign, Urbana and surrounding areas of East Central Illinois for the rest of tonight, cloudy with a chance of thunderstorms. Showers likely until midnight, then a chance of showers after midnight. Lows in the mid-60s. Northeast winds around 5 miles an hour. Chance of rain 60%. At 10 p.m. at the Champaign Airport, skies were cloudy. The temperature was 73 degrees, the dew point was 69, and the relative humidity was 87%. The wind was east at 3 miles an hour. The pressure was 29.94 inches and falling. Elsewhere around the area, at Bloomington, rain was falling, with a temperature of 71. It was mostly cloudy, with a temperature of 72 at Peoria, 74 at Paris, 77 at Terre Haute, 77 at Decatur, and 77 at Springfield. At Mattoon, it was cloudy, with a temperature of 77. And once again at 10 p.m. at the Champaign Airport, under cloudy skies, the temperature was 73. Looking elsewhere around the Midwest at 10 p.m., Chicago was cloudy, and 73. Indianapolis was mostly cloudy, and 79. St. Louis was partly cloudy, and 72. Kansas City was partly cloudy, and 74. Des Moines reported thunder, and 76. Milwaukee was mostly cloudy, and 69. The time is currently 10:46 p.m. Central Daylight Time. 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Now for the official National Weather Service forecast for Champaign, Urbana and surrounding areas of East Central Illinois. Rest of tonight, cloudy with a chance of thunderstorms. Showers likely until midnight, then a chance of showers after midnight. Lows in the mid-60s. Northeast winds around 5 miles an hour. Chance of rain 60%. Saturday, mostly cloudy with a chance of showers. A chance of thunderstorms, mainly in the morning. Highs in the mid-80s. Northeast winds 5 to 10 miles an hour. Chance of rain 50%. Saturday night, mostly cloudy. Lows in the mid-60s. Northeast winds 5 to 10 miles an hour. Sunday, mostly sunny. A chance of showers in the afternoon. Highs in the mid-80s. East winds 10 to 15 miles an hour. Chance of rain 30%. Sunday night, mostly clear. Lows in the mid-60s. Northeast winds 5 to 10 miles an hour. Monday through Thursday night, mostly clear. Highs in the upper 80s. Lows in the upper 60s. Friday, sunny. A chance of showers and thunderstorms in the afternoon. Highs in the upper 80s. Chance of rain 30%. Again, the forecast for Champaign, Urbana and surrounding areas of East Central Illinois for the rest of tonight, cloudy with a chance of thunderstorms. Showers likely until midnight, then a chance of showers after midnight. Lows in the mid-60s. Northeast winds around 5 miles an hour. Chance of rain 60%. At 10 p.m. at the Champaign Airport, skies were cloudy. The temperature was 73 degrees, the dew point was 69, and the relative humidity was 87%. The wind was east at 3 miles an hour. The pressure was 29.94 inches and falling. Elsewhere around the area, at Bloomington, rain was falling, with a temperature of 71. It was mostly cloudy, with a temperature of 72 at Peoria, 74 at Paris, 77 at Terre Haute, 77 at Decatur, and 77 at Springfield. At Mattoon, it was cloudy, with a temperature of 77. And once again at 10 p.m. at the Champaign Airport, under cloudy skies, the temperature was 73.
Looking elsewhere around the Midwest at 10 p.m., Chicago was cloudy and 73. Indianapolis was mostly cloudy and 79. St. Louis was partly cloudy and 72. Kansas City was partly cloudy and 74. Des Moines reported thunder and 76. Milwaukee was mostly cloudy and 69. The time is currently 10:49 p.m. Central Daylight Time. 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Now for the official National Weather Service forecast for Champaign, Urbana, and surrounding areas of East Central Illinois. Rest of tonight, cloudy with a chance of thunderstorms. Showers likely until midnight, then a chance of showers after midnight. Lows in the mid-60s. Northeast winds around 5 miles an hour. Chance of rain 60%. Saturday, mostly cloudy with a chance of showers. A chance of thunderstorms, mainly in the morning. Highs in the mid-80s. Northeast winds 5 to 10 miles an hour. Chance of rain 50%. Saturday night, mostly cloudy. Lows in the mid-60s. Northeast winds 5 to 10 miles an hour. Sunday, mostly sunny. A chance of showers in the afternoon. Highs in the mid-80s. East winds 10 to 15 miles an hour. Chance of rain 30%. Sunday night, mostly clear. Lows in the mid-60s. Northeast winds 5 to 10 miles an hour. Monday through Thursday night, mostly clear. Highs in the upper 80s. Lows in the upper 60s. Friday, sunny. A chance of showers and thunderstorms in the afternoon. Highs in the upper 80s. Chance of rain 30%. Again, the forecast for Champaign, Urbana, and surrounding areas of East Central Illinois for the rest of tonight, cloudy with a chance of thunderstorms. Showers likely until midnight, then a chance of showers after midnight. Lows in the mid-60s. Northeast winds around 5 miles an hour. Chance of rain 60%. At 10 p.m. at the Champaign Airport, skies were cloudy. The temperature was 73 degrees, the dew point was 69, and the relative humidity was 87%. The wind was east at 3 miles an hour. The pressure was 29.94 inches and falling. Elsewhere around the area, at Bloomington, rain was falling, with a temperature of 71. It was mostly cloudy, with a temperature of 72 at Peoria, 74 at Paris, 77 at Terre Haute, 77 at Decatur, and 77 at Springfield. At Mattoon, it was cloudy, with a temperature of 77. And once again at 10 p.m. at the Champaign Airport, under cloudy skies, the temperature was 73. Looking elsewhere around the Midwest at 10 p.m., Chicago was cloudy, and 73. Indianapolis was mostly cloudy, and 79. St. Louis was partly cloudy, and 72. Kansas City was partly cloudy, and 74. Des Moines reported thunder, and 76. Milwaukee was mostly cloudy, and 69. The time is currently 10:52 p.m. Central Daylight Time. 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Now for the official National Weather Service forecast for Champaign, Urbana, and surrounding areas of East Central Illinois. Rest of tonight, cloudy with a chance of thunderstorms. Showers likely until midnight, then a chance of showers after midnight. Lows in the mid-60s. Northeast winds around 5 miles an hour. Chance of rain 60%. Saturday, mostly cloudy with a chance of showers. A chance of thunderstorms, mainly in the morning. Highs in the mid-80s. Northeast winds 5 to 10 miles an hour. Chance of rain 50%. Saturday night, mostly cloudy. Lows in the mid-60s. Northeast winds 5 to 10 miles an hour. Sunday, mostly sunny. A chance of showers in the afternoon. Highs in the mid-80s. East winds 10 to 15 miles an hour. Chance of rain 30%. Sunday night, mostly clear. Lows in the mid-60s. Northeast winds 5 to 10 miles an hour. Monday through Thursday night, mostly clear. Highs in the upper 80s. Lows in the upper 60s. Friday, sunny. A chance of showers and thunderstorms

The afternoon. Highs in the upper 80s. Chance of rain 30%. Again, the forecast for Champaign, Urbana, and surrounding areas of East Central Illinois for the rest of tonight, cloudy with a chance of thunderstorms. Showers likely until midnight, then a chance of showers after midnight. Lows in the mid-60s. Northeast winds around 5 miles an hour. Chance of rain 60%. At 10 p.m. at the Champaign Airport, skies were cloudy. The temperature was 73 degrees, the dew point was 69, and the relative humidity was 87%. The wind was east at 3 miles an hour. The pressure was 29.94 inches and falling. Elsewhere around the area, at Bloomington, rain was falling, with a temperature of 71. It was mostly cloudy, with a temperature of 72 at Peoria, 74 at Paris, 77 at Terre Haute, 77 at Decatur, and 77 at Springfield. At Mattoon, it was cloudy, with a temperature of 77. And once again at 10 p.m. at the Champaign Airport, under cloudy skies, the temperature was 73. Looking elsewhere around the Midwest at 10 p.m., Chicago was cloudy, and 73. Indianapolis was mostly cloudy, and 79. St. Louis was partly cloudy, and 72. Kansas City was partly cloudy, and 74. Des Moines reported thunder, and 76. Milwaukee was mostly cloudy, and 69. The time is currently 10:55 p.m. Central Daylight Time. 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Now for the official National Weather Service forecast for Champaign, Urbana, and surrounding areas of East Central Illinois. Rest of tonight, cloudy with a chance of thunderstorms. Showers likely until midnight, then a chance of showers after midnight. Lows in the mid-60s. Northeast winds around 5 miles an hour. Chance of rain 60%. Saturday, mostly cloudy with a chance of showers. A chance of thunderstorms, mainly in the morning. Highs in the mid-80s. Northeast winds 5 to 10 miles an hour. Chance of rain 50%. Saturday night, mostly cloudy. Lows in the mid-60s. Northeast winds 5 to 10 miles an hour. Sunday, mostly sunny. A chance of showers in the afternoon. Highs in the mid-80s. East winds 10 to 15 miles an hour. Chance of rain 30%. Sunday night, mostly clear. Lows in the mid-60s. Northeast winds 5 to 10 miles an hour. Monday through Thursday night, mostly clear. Highs in the upper 80s. Lows in the upper 60s. Friday, sunny. A chance of showers and thunderstorms in the afternoon. Highs in the upper 80s. Chance of rain 30%. Again, the forecast for Champaign, Urbana, and surrounding areas of East Central Illinois for the rest of tonight, cloudy with a chance of thunderstorms. Showers likely until midnight, then a chance of showers after midnight. Lows in the mid-60s. Northeast winds around 5 miles an hour. Chance of rain 60%. At 10 p.m. at the Champaign Airport, skies were cloudy. The temperature was 73 degrees, the dew point was 69, and the relative humidity was 87%. The wind was east at 3 miles an hour. The pressure was 29.94 inches and falling. Elsewhere around the area, at Bloomington, rain was falling, with a temperature of 71. It was mostly cloudy, with a temperature of 72 at Peoria, 74 at Paris, 77 at Terre Haute, 77 at Decatur, and 77 at Springfield. At Mattoon, it was cloudy, with a temperature of 77. And once again at 10 p.m. at the Champaign Airport, under cloudy skies, the temperature was 73. Looking elsewhere around the Midwest at 10 p.m., Chicago was cloudy, and 73. Indianapolis was mostly cloudy, and 79. St. Louis was partly cloudy, and 72. Kansas City was partly cloudy, and 74. Des Moines reported thunder, and 76. Milwaukee was mostly cloudy, and 69. The time is currently 10:58 p.m. Central Daylight Time. 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

Urbana and surrounding areas of east central Illinois. Rest of tonight, cloudy with a chance of thunderstorms. Showers likely until midnight, then a chance of showers after midnight. Lows in the mid-60s. Northeast winds around 5 miles an hour. Chance of rain 60%. Saturday, mostly cloudy with a chance of showers. A chance of thunderstorms, mainly in the morning. Highs in the mid-80s. Northeast winds 5 to 10 miles an hour. Chance of rain 50%. Saturday night, mostly cloudy. Lows in the mid-60s. Northeast winds 5 to 10 miles an hour. Sunday, mostly sunny. A chance of showers in the afternoon. Highs in the mid-80s. East winds 10 to 15 miles an hour. Chance of rain 30%. Sunday night, mostly clear. Lows in the mid-60s. Northeast winds 5 to 10 miles an hour. Monday through Thursday night, mostly clear. Highs in the upper 80s. Lows in the upper 60s. Friday, sunny. A chance of showers and thunderstorms in the afternoon. Highs in the upper 80s. Chance of rain 30%. Again, the forecast for Champaign, Urbana and surrounding areas of east central Illinois for the rest of tonight, cloudy with a chance of thunderstorms. Showers likely until midnight, then a chance of showers after midnight. Lows in the mid-60s. Northeast winds around 5 miles an hour. Chance of rain 60%. The time is currently 11 p.m. Central Daylight Time. 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Now for the official National Weather Service forecast for Champaign, Urbana and surrounding areas of east central Illinois. Rest of tonight, cloudy with a chance of thunderstorms. Showers likely until midnight, then a chance of showers after midnight. Lows in the mid-60s. Northeast winds around 5 miles an hour. Chance of rain 60%. Saturday, mostly cloudy with a chance of showers. A chance of thunderstorms, mainly in the morning. Highs in the mid-80s. Northeast winds 5 to 10 miles an hour. Chance of rain 50%. Saturday night, mostly cloudy. Lows in the mid-60s. Northeast winds 5 to 10 miles an hour. Sunday, mostly sunny. A chance of showers in the afternoon. Highs in the mid-80s. East winds 10 to 15 miles an hour. Chance of rain 30%. Sunday night, mostly clear. Lows in the mid-60s. Northeast winds 5 to 10 miles an hour. Monday through Thursday night, mostly clear. Highs in the upper 80s. Lows in the upper 60s. Friday, sunny. A chance of showers and thunderstorms in the afternoon. Highs in the upper 80s. Chance of rain 30%. Again, the forecast for Champaign, Urbana and surrounding areas of east central Illinois for the rest of tonight, cloudy with a chance of thunderstorms. Showers likely until midnight, then a chance of showers after midnight. Lows in the mid-60s. Northeast winds around 5 miles an hour. Chance of rain 60%. The time is currently 11:02 p.m. Central Daylight Time. 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Now for the official National Weather Service forecast for Champaign, Urbana and surrounding areas of east central Illinois. Rest of tonight, cloudy with a chance of thunderstorms. Showers likely until midnight, then a chance of showers after midnight. Lows in the mid-60s. Northeast winds around 5 miles an hour. Chance of rain 60%. Saturday, mostly cloudy with a chance of showers. A chance of thunderstorms, mainly in the morning. Highs in the mid-80s. Northeast winds 5 to 10 miles an hour. Chance of rain 50%. Saturday night, mostly cloudy. Lows in the mid-60s. Northeast winds 5 to 10 miles an hour. Sunday, mostly sunny. A chance of showers in the afternoon. Highs in the mid-80s. East winds 10 to 15 miles an hour. Chance of rain 30%. Sunday night, mostly clear. Lows in the mid-60s. Northeast winds 5 to 10 miles an hour. Monday through Thursday night, mostly clear. Highs in the upper 80s. Lows in the upper 60s.

Friday, sunny. A chance of showers and thunderstorms in the afternoon. Highs in the upper 80s. Chance of rain 30%. Again, the forecast for Champaign, Urbana and surrounding areas of east central Illinois for the rest of tonight, cloudy with a chance of thunderstorms. Showers likely until midnight, then a chance of showers after midnight. Lows in the mid-60s. Northeast winds around 5 miles an hour. Chance of rain 60%. Now for the official National Weather Service forecast for Champaign, Urbana and surrounding areas of east central Illinois. Rest of tonight, mostly cloudy with a chance of showers and thunderstorms. Lows in the mid-60s. Northeast winds around 5 miles an hour. Chance of rain 50%. Saturday, mostly cloudy in the morning, then becoming partly sunny. Patchy fog in the morning. A chance of showers and thunderstorms. Humid with highs in the lower 80s. Northeast winds 5 to 10 miles an hour. Chance of rain 50%. Saturday night, partly cloudy with a slight chance of showers until midnight, then mostly cloudy after midnight. Lows in the mid-60s. Northeast winds 5 to 10 miles an hour. Chance of rain 20%. Sunday, mostly sunny. A chance of showers in the afternoon. Highs in the mid-80s. East winds 10 to 15 miles an hour. Chance of rain 30%. Sunday night, mostly clear. Lows in the mid-60s. Northeast winds 5 to 10 miles an hour. Monday through Thursday night, mostly clear. Highs in the upper 80s. Lows in the upper 60s. Friday, sunny. A chance of showers and thunderstorms in the afternoon. Highs in the upper 80s. Chance of rain 30%. Again, the forecast for Champaign, Urbana and surrounding areas of east central Illinois for the rest of tonight, mostly cloudy with a chance of showers and thunderstorms. Lows in the mid-60s. Northeast winds around 5 miles an hour. Chance of rain 50%. 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Programming originates from NOAA's National Weather Service office in Lincoln and transmits from the WCIA television tower near Seymour. 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At 11 p.m. at the Champaign Airport, skies were cloudy. The temperature was 72 degrees, the dew point was 70, and the relative humidity was 93%. The wind was east at 10 miles an hour. The pressure was 29.98 inches and rising. Elsewhere around the area, rain was falling, with a temperature of 71 at Bloomington and 75 at Decatur. It was mostly cloudy, with a temperature of 73 at Peoria, 74 at Paris, and 76 at Terre Haute. It was cloudy, with a temperature of 77 at Mattoon and 76 at Springfield. And once again at 11 p.m. at the Champaign Airport, under cloudy skies, the temperature was 72. Looking elsewhere around the Midwest at 11 p.m., Chicago was cloudy and 72. Indianapolis was mostly cloudy and 78. St. Louis was mostly cloudy and 73. Kansas City was partly cloudy and 71. Des Moines was cloudy and 73. Milwaukee was mostly cloudy and 70. The time is currently 11:08 p.m. Central Daylight Time. 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Now for the official National Weather Service forecast for Champaign, Urbana and surrounding areas of east central Illinois. Rest of tonight, mostly cloudy with a chance of showers and thunderstorms. Lows in the mid-60s. Northeast winds around 5 miles an hour. Chance of rain 50%. Saturday, mostly cloudy in the morning, then becoming partly sunny. Patchy fog in the morning. A chance of showers and thunderstorms. Humid with highs in the lower 80s. Northeast winds 5 to 10 miles an hour. Chance of rain 50%. Saturday night, partly cloudy with a slight chance of showers until midnight, then mostly cloudy after midnight. Lows in the mid-60s.

Northeast winds 5 to 10 miles an hour. Chance of rain 20%. Sunday, mostly sunny. A chance of showers in the afternoon. Highs in the mid-80s. East winds 10 to 15 miles an hour. Chance of rain 30%. Sunday night, mostly clear. Lows in the mid-60s. Northeast winds 5 to 10 miles an hour. Monday through Thursday night, mostly clear. Highs in the upper 80s. Lows in the upper 60s. Friday, sunny. A chance of showers and thunderstorms in the afternoon. Highs in the upper 80s. Chance of rain 30%. Again, the forecast for Champaign, Urbana and surrounding areas of East Central Illinois for the rest of tonight, mostly cloudy with a chance of showers and thunderstorms. Lows in the mid-60s. Northeast winds around 5 miles an hour. Chance of rain 50%. At 11 p.m. at the Champaign Airport, skies were cloudy. The temperature was 72 degrees, the dew point was 70, and the relative humidity was 93%. The wind was east at 10 miles an hour. The pressure was 29.98 inches and rising. Elsewhere around the area, rain was falling, with a temperature of 71 at Bloomington and 75 at Decatur. It was mostly cloudy, with a temperature of 73 at Peoria, 74 at Paris, and 76 at Terre Haute. It was cloudy, with a temperature of 77 at Mattoon and 76 at Springfield. And once again at 11 p.m. at the Champaign Airport, under cloudy skies, the temperature was 72. At 11 p.m. at the Champaign Airport, skies were cloudy. The temperature was 72 degrees, the dew point was 70, and the relative humidity was 93%. The wind was east at 10 miles an hour. The pressure was 29.98 inches and rising. Elsewhere around the area, at Decatur, a thunderstorm was reported, with a temperature of 75. At Bloomington, rain was falling, with a temperature of 71. At Springfield, thunder was reported, with a temperature of 75. It was mostly cloudy, with a temperature of 73 at Peoria, 74 at Paris, and 76 at Terre Haute. At Mattoon, it was cloudy, with a temperature of 77. And once again at 11 p.m. at the Champaign Airport, under cloudy skies, the temperature was 72. Looking elsewhere around the Midwest at 11 p.m., Chicago was cloudy, and 72. Indianapolis was mostly cloudy, and 78. St. Louis was mostly cloudy, and 73. Kansas City was partly cloudy, and 71. Des Moines was cloudy, and 73. Milwaukee was mostly cloudy, and 70. The time is currently 11:12 p.m. Central Daylight Time. 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Now for the official National Weather Service forecast for Champaign, Urbana and surrounding areas of East Central Illinois. Rest of tonight, mostly cloudy with a chance of showers and thunderstorms. Lows in the mid-60s. Northeast winds around 5 miles an hour. Chance of rain 50%. Saturday, mostly cloudy in the morning, then becoming partly sunny. Patchy fog in the morning. A chance of showers and thunderstorms. Humid with highs in the lower 80s. Northeast winds 5 to 10 miles an hour. Chance of rain 50%. Saturday night, partly cloudy with a slight chance of showers until midnight, then mostly cloudy after midnight. Lows in the mid-60s. Northeast winds 5 to 10 miles an hour. Chance of rain 20%. Sunday, mostly sunny. A chance of showers in the afternoon. Highs in the mid-80s. East winds 10 to 15 miles an hour. Chance of rain 30%. Sunday night, mostly clear. Lows in the mid-60s. Northeast winds 5 to 10 miles an hour. Monday through Thursday night, mostly clear. Highs in the upper 80s. Lows in the upper 60s. Friday, sunny. A chance of showers and thunderstorms in the afternoon. Highs in the upper 80s. Chance of rain 30%. Again, the forecast for Champaign, Urbana and surrounding areas of East Central Illinois for the rest of tonight, mostly cloudy with a chance of showers and thunderstorms. Lows in the mid-60s. Northeast winds around 5 miles an hour.

73 at Peoria, 74 at Paris, and 76 at Terre Haute. At Mattoon, it was cloudy, with a temperature of 77. And once again at 11 p.m. at the Champaign Airport, under cloudy skies, the temperature was 72. Looking elsewhere around the Midwest at 11 p.m., Chicago was cloudy, and 72. Indianapolis was mostly cloudy, and 78. St. Louis was mostly cloudy, and 73. Kansas City was partly cloudy, and 71. Des Moines was cloudy, and 73. Milwaukee was mostly cloudy, and 70. The time is currently 11:15 p.m. Central Daylight Time. 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Now for the official National Weather Service forecast for Champaign, Urbana, and surrounding areas of East Central Illinois. Rest of tonight, mostly cloudy with a chance of showers and thunderstorms. Lows in the mid-60s. Northeast winds around 5 miles an hour. Chance of rain 50%. Saturday, mostly cloudy in the morning, then becoming partly sunny. Patchy fog in the morning. A chance of showers and thunderstorms. Humid with highs in the lower 80s. Northeast winds 5 to 10 miles an hour. Chance of rain 50%. Saturday night, partly cloudy with a slight chance of showers until midnight, then mostly cloudy after midnight. Lows in the mid-60s. Northeast winds 5 to 10 miles an hour. Chance of rain 20%. Sunday, mostly sunny. A chance of showers in the afternoon. Highs in the mid-80s. East winds 10 to 15 miles an hour. Chance of rain 30%. Sunday night, mostly clear. Lows in the mid-60s. Northeast winds 5 to 10 miles an hour. Monday through Thursday night, mostly clear. Highs in the upper 80s. Lows in the upper 60s. Friday, sunny. A chance of showers and thunderstorms in the afternoon. Highs in the upper 80s. Chance of rain 30%. Again, the forecast for Champaign, Urbana, and surrounding areas of East Central Illinois for the rest of tonight, mostly cloudy with a chance of showers and thunderstorms. Lows in the mid-60s. Northeast winds around 5 miles an hour. Chance of rain 50%. At 11 p.m. at the Champaign Airport, skies were cloudy. The temperature was 72 degrees, the dew point was 70, and the relative humidity was 93%. The wind was east at 10 miles an hour. The pressure was 29.98 inches and rising. Elsewhere around the area, at Decatur, a thunderstorm was reported, with a temperature of 75. At Bloomington, rain was falling, with a temperature of 71. At Springfield, thunder was reported, with a temperature of 75. It was mostly cloudy, with a temperature of 73 at Peoria, 74 at Paris, and 76 at Terre Haute. At Mattoon, it was cloudy, with a temperature of 77. And once again at 11 p.m. at the Champaign Airport, under cloudy skies, the temperature was 72. Looking elsewhere around the Midwest at 11 p.m., Chicago was cloudy, and 72. Indianapolis was mostly cloudy, and 78. St. Louis was mostly cloudy, and 73. Kansas City was partly cloudy, and 71. Des Moines was cloudy, and 73. Milwaukee was mostly cloudy, and 70. The time is currently 11:18 p.m. Central Daylight Time. 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Now for the official National Weather Service forecast for Champaign, Urbana, and surrounding areas of East Central Illinois. Rest of tonight, mostly cloudy with a chance of showers and thunderstorms. Lows in the mid-60s. Northeast winds around 5 miles an hour. Chance of rain 50%. Saturday, mostly cloudy in the morning, then becoming partly sunny. Patchy fog in the morning. A chance of showers and thunderstorms. Humid with highs in the lower 80s. Northeast winds 5 to 10 miles an hour. Chance of rain 50%. Saturday night, partly cloudy with a slight chance of showers until midnight, then mostly cloudy after midnight. Lows in the mid-60s. Northeast winds 5 to 10 miles an hour. Chance of rain 20%.

mostly sunny. A chance of showers in the afternoon. Highs in the mid-80s. East winds 10 to 15 miles an hour. Chance of rain 30%. Sunday night, mostly clear. Lows in the mid-60s. Northeast winds 5 to 10 miles an hour. Monday through Thursday night, mostly clear. Highs in the upper 80s. Lows in the upper 60s. Friday, sunny. A chance of showers and thunderstorms in the afternoon. Highs in the upper 80s. Chance of rain 30%. Again, the forecast for Champaign, Urbana and surrounding areas of East Central Illinois for the rest of tonight, mostly cloudy with a chance of showers and thunderstorms. Lows in the mid-60s. Northeast winds around 5 miles an hour. Chance of rain 50%. At 11 p.m. at the Champaign Airport, skies were cloudy. The temperature was 72 degrees, the dew point was 70, and the relative humidity was 93%. The wind was east at 10 miles an hour. The pressure was 29.98 inches and rising. Elsewhere around the area, at Decatur, a thunderstorm was reported with a temperature of 75. At Bloomington, rain was falling with a temperature of 71. At Springfield, thunder was reported with a temperature of 75. It was mostly cloudy with a temperature of 73 at Peoria, 74 at Paris, and 76 at Terre Haute. At Mattoon, it was cloudy with a temperature of 77. And once again at 11 p.m. at the Champaign Airport, under cloudy skies, the temperature was 72. At 11 p.m. at the Champaign Airport, skies were cloudy. The temperature was 72 degrees, the dew point was 70, and the relative humidity was 93%. The wind was east at 10 miles an hour. The pressure was 29.98 inches and rising. Elsewhere around the area, at Decatur, a thunderstorm was reported with a temperature of 74. At Bloomington, rain was falling with a temperature of 71. At Springfield, thunder was reported with a temperature of 75. It was mostly cloudy with a temperature of 73 at Peoria and 77 at Mattoon. It was cloudy with a temperature of 74 at Paris and 76 at Terre Haute. And once again at 11 p.m. at the Champaign Airport, under cloudy skies, the temperature was 72. Looking elsewhere around the Midwest at 11 p.m., Chicago was cloudy and 72. Indianapolis was mostly cloudy and 78. St. Louis was mostly cloudy and 73. Kansas City was partly cloudy and 71. Des Moines was cloudy and 73. Milwaukee was mostly cloudy and 70. The time is currently 11:22 p.m. Central Daylight Time. 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Now for the official National Weather Service forecast for Champaign, Urbana and surrounding areas of East Central Illinois. Rest of tonight, mostly cloudy with a chance of showers and thunderstorms. Lows in the mid-60s. Northeast winds around 5 miles an hour. Chance of rain 50%. Saturday, mostly cloudy in the morning, then becoming partly sunny. Patchy fog in the morning. A chance of showers and thunderstorms. Humid with highs in the lower 80s. Northeast winds 5 to 10 miles an hour. Chance of rain 50%. Saturday night, partly cloudy with a slight chance of showers until midnight, then mostly cloudy after midnight. Lows in the mid-60s. Northeast winds 5 to 10 miles an hour. Chance of rain 20%. Sunday, mostly sunny. A chance of showers in the afternoon. Highs in the mid-80s. East winds 10 to 15 miles an hour. Chance of rain 30%. Sunday night, mostly clear. Lows in the mid-60s. Northeast winds 5 to 10 miles an hour. Monday through Thursday night, mostly clear. Highs in the upper 80s. Lows in the upper 60s. Friday, sunny. A chance of showers and thunderstorms in the afternoon. Highs in the upper 80s. Chance of rain 30%. Again, the forecast for Champaign, Urbana and surrounding areas of East Central Illinois for the rest of tonight, mostly cloudy with a chance of showers and thunderstorms. Lows in the mid-60s. Northeast winds around 5 miles an hour.

chance of rain 50%. At 11 p.m. at the Champaign Airport, skies were cloudy. The temperature was 72 degrees, the dew point was 70, and the relative humidity was 93%. The wind was east at 10 miles an hour. The pressure was 29.98 inches and rising. Elsewhere around the area, at Decatur, a thunderstorm was reported, with a temperature of 74. At Bloomington, rain was falling, with a temperature of 71. At Springfield, thunder was reported, with a temperature of 75. It was mostly cloudy, with a temperature of 73 at Peoria, and 77 at Mattoon. It was cloudy, with a temperature of 74 at Paris, and 76 at Terre Haute. And once again at 11 p.m. at the Champaign Airport, under cloudy skies, the temperature was 72. Looking elsewhere around the Midwest at 11 p.m., Chicago was mostly cloudy, and 72. Indianapolis was mostly cloudy, and 78. St. Louis was mostly cloudy, and 73. Kansas City was partly cloudy, and 71. Des Moines was cloudy, and 73. Milwaukee was mostly cloudy, and 70. The time is currently 11:26 p.m. Central Daylight Time. 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Now for the official National Weather Service forecast for Champaign, Urbana, and surrounding areas of East Central Illinois. Rest of tonight, mostly cloudy with a chance of showers and thunderstorms. Lows in the mid-60s. Northeast winds around 5 miles an hour. Chance of rain 50%. Saturday, mostly cloudy in the morning, then becoming partly sunny. Patchy fog in the morning. A chance of showers and thunderstorms. Humid with highs in the lower 80s. Northeast winds 5 to 10 miles an hour. Chance of rain 50%. Saturday night, partly cloudy with a slight chance of showers until midnight, then mostly cloudy after midnight. Lows in the mid-60s. Northeast winds 5 to 10 miles an hour. Chance of rain 20%. Sunday, mostly sunny. A chance of showers in the afternoon. Highs in the mid-80s. East winds 10 to 15 miles an hour. Chance of rain 30%. Sunday night, mostly clear. Lows in the mid-60s. Northeast winds 5 to 10 miles an hour. Monday through Thursday night, mostly clear. Highs in the upper 80s. Lows in the upper 60s. Friday, sunny. A chance of showers and thunderstorms in the afternoon. Highs in the upper 80s. Chance of rain 30%. Again, the forecast for Champaign, Urbana, and surrounding areas of East Central Illinois for the rest of tonight, mostly cloudy with a chance of showers and thunderstorms. Lows in the mid-60s. Northeast winds around 5 miles an hour. Chance of rain 50%. At 11 p.m. at the Champaign Airport, skies were cloudy. The temperature was 72 degrees, the dew point was 70, and the relative humidity was 93%. The wind was east at 10 miles an hour. The pressure was 29.98 inches and rising. Elsewhere around the area, at Decatur, a thunderstorm was reported, with a temperature of 74. At Bloomington, rain was falling, with a temperature of 71. At Springfield, thunder was reported, with a temperature of 75. It was mostly cloudy, with a temperature of 73 at Peoria, and 77 at Mattoon. It was cloudy, with a temperature of 74 at Paris, and 76 at Terre Haute. And once again at 11 p.m. at the Champaign Airport, under cloudy skies, the temperature was 72. Looking elsewhere around the Midwest at 11 p.m., Chicago was mostly cloudy, and 72. Indianapolis was mostly cloudy, and 78. St. Louis was mostly cloudy, and 73. Kansas City was partly cloudy, and 71. Des Moines was cloudy, and 73. Milwaukee was mostly cloudy, and 70. The time is currently 11:29 p.m. Central Daylight Time. 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Now for the official National Weather Service forecast for Champaign, Urbana, and surrounding areas of East Central Illinois. Rest of tonight, mostly cloudy with a chance of showers and thunderstorms.

Was in the mid-60s. Northeast winds around 5 miles an hour. Chance of rain 50%. Saturday, mostly cloudy in the morning, then becoming partly sunny. Patchy fog in the morning. A chance of showers and thunderstorms. Humid with highs in the lower 80s. Northeast winds 5 to 10 miles an hour. Chance of rain 50%. Saturday night, partly cloudy with a slight chance of showers until midnight, then mostly cloudy after midnight. Lows in the mid-60s. Northeast winds 5 to 10 miles an hour. Chance of rain 20%. Sunday, mostly sunny. A chance of showers in the afternoon. Highs in the mid-80s. East winds 10 to 15 miles an hour. Chance of rain 30%. Sunday night, mostly clear. Lows in the mid-60s. Northeast winds 5 to 10 miles an hour. Monday through Thursday night, mostly clear. Highs in the upper 80s. Lows in the upper 60s. Friday, sunny. A chance of showers and thunderstorms in the afternoon. Highs in the upper 80s. Chance of rain 30%. Again, the forecast for Champaign, Urbana and surrounding areas of East Central Illinois for the rest of tonight, mostly cloudy with a chance of showers and thunderstorms. Lows in the mid-60s. Northeast winds around 5 miles an hour. Chance of rain 50%. At 11 p.m. at the Champaign Airport, skies were cloudy. The temperature was 72 degrees, the dew point was 70, and the relative humidity was 93%. The wind was east at 10 miles an hour. The pressure was 29.98 inches and rising. Elsewhere around the area, at Decatur, a thunderstorm was reported, with a temperature of 74. At Bloomington, rain was falling, with a temperature of 71. At Springfield, thunder was reported, with a temperature of 75. It was mostly cloudy, with a temperature of 73 at Peoria, and 77 at Mattoon. It was cloudy, with a temperature of 74 at Paris, and 76 at Terre Haute. And once again at 11 p.m. at the Champaign Airport, under cloudy skies, the temperature was 72. Looking elsewhere around the Midwest at 11 p.m., Chicago was mostly cloudy, and 72. Indianapolis was mostly cloudy, and 78. St. Louis was mostly cloudy, and 73. Kansas City was partly cloudy, and 71. Des Moines was cloudy, and 73. Milwaukee was mostly cloudy, and 70. The time is currently 11:32 p.m. Central Daylight Time. 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Now for the official National Weather Service forecast for Champaign, Urbana, and surrounding areas of East Central Illinois. Rest of tonight, mostly cloudy with a chance of showers and thunderstorms. Lows in the mid-60s. Northeast winds around 5 miles an hour. Chance of rain 50%. Forecast for Champaign, Urbana, and surrounding areas of East Central Illinois. Rest of tonight, mostly cloudy with a chance of showers and thunderstorms. Lows in the mid-60s. Northeast winds around 5 miles an hour. Chance of rain 50%. Saturday, mostly cloudy in the morning, then becoming partly sunny. Patchy fog in the morning. A chance of showers and thunderstorms. Humid with highs in the lower 80s. Northeast winds 5 to 10 miles an hour. Chance of rain 50%. Saturday night, partly cloudy with a slight chance of showers until midnight, then mostly cloudy after midnight. Lows in the mid-60s. Northeast winds 5 to 10 miles an hour. Chance of rain 20%. Sunday, mostly sunny. A chance of showers in the afternoon. Highs in the mid-80s. East winds 10 to 15 miles an hour. Chance of rain 30%. Sunday night, mostly clear. Lows in the mid-60s. Northeast winds 5 to 10 miles an hour. Monday through Thursday night, mostly clear. Highs in the upper 80s. Lows in the upper 60s. Friday, sunny. A chance of showers and thunderstorms in the afternoon. Highs in the upper 80s. Chance of rain 30%. Again, the forecast for Champaign, Urbana, and surrounding areas of East Central Illinois for the rest of tonight, mostly cloudy with a chance of showers and thunderstorms.

Northeast winds around 5 miles an hour. Chance of rain 50%. At 11 p.m. at the Champaign Airport, skies were cloudy. The temperature was 72 degrees, the dew point was 70, and the relative humidity was 93%. The wind was east at 10 miles an hour. The pressure was 29.98 inches and rising. Elsewhere around the area, at Decatur, a thunderstorm was reported, with a temperature of 74. At Bloomington, rain was falling, with a temperature of 71. At Springfield, thunder was reported, with a temperature of 75. It was mostly cloudy, with a temperature of 73 at Peoria, and 77 at Mattoon. It was cloudy, with a temperature of 74 at Paris, and 76 at Terre Haute. And once again at 11 p.m. at the Champaign Airport, under cloudy skies, the temperature was 72. Looking elsewhere around the Midwest at 11 p.m., Chicago was mostly cloudy, and 72. Indianapolis was mostly cloudy, and 78. St. Louis was mostly cloudy, and 73. Kansas City was partly cloudy, and 71. Des Moines was cloudy, and 73. Milwaukee was mostly cloudy, and 70. The time is currently 11:35 p.m. Central Daylight Time. 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Now for the official National Weather Service forecast for Champaign, Urbana, and surrounding areas of East Central Illinois. Rest of tonight, mostly cloudy with a chance of showers and thunderstorms. Lows in the mid-60s. Northeast winds around 5 miles an hour. Chance of rain 50%. Saturday, mostly cloudy in the morning, then becoming partly sunny. Patchy fog in the morning. A chance of showers and thunderstorms. Humid with highs in the lower 80s. Northeast winds 5 to 10 miles an hour. Chance of rain 50%. Saturday night, partly cloudy with a slight chance of showers until midnight, then mostly cloudy after midnight. Lows in the mid-60s. Northeast winds 5 to 10 miles an hour. Chance of rain 20%. Sunday, mostly sunny. A chance of showers in the afternoon. Highs in the mid-80s. East winds 10 to 15 miles an hour. Chance of rain 30%. Sunday night, mostly clear. Lows in the mid-60s. Northeast winds 5 to 10 miles an hour. Monday through Thursday night, mostly clear. Highs in the upper 80s. Lows in the upper 60s. Friday, sunny. A chance of showers and thunderstorms in the afternoon. Highs in the upper 80s. Chance of rain 30%. Again, the forecast for Champaign, Urbana, and surrounding areas of East Central Illinois for the rest of tonight, mostly cloudy with a chance of showers and thunderstorms. Lows in the mid-60s. Northeast winds around 5 miles an hour. Chance of rain 50%. At 11 p.m. at the Champaign Airport, skies were cloudy. The temperature was 72 degrees, the dew point was 70, and the relative humidity was 93%. The wind was east at 10 miles an hour. The pressure was 29.98 inches and rising. Elsewhere around the area, at Decatur, a thunderstorm was reported, with a temperature of 74. At Bloomington, rain was falling, with a temperature of 71. At Springfield, thunder was reported, with a temperature of 75. It was mostly cloudy, with a temperature of 73 at Peoria, and 77 at Mattoon. It was cloudy, with a temperature of 74 at Paris, and 76 at Terre Haute. And once again at 11 p.m. at the Champaign Airport, under cloudy skies, the temperature was 72. Looking elsewhere around the Midwest at 11 p.m., Chicago was mostly cloudy, and 72. Indianapolis was mostly cloudy, and 78. St. Louis was mostly cloudy, and 73. Kansas City was partly cloudy, and 71. Des Moines was cloudy, and 73. Milwaukee was mostly cloudy, and 70. The time is currently 11:39 p.m. Central Daylight Time. 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Now for the official National Weather Service forecast for Champaign, Urbana, and surrounding areas of East Central Illinois. Rest

partly cloudy in the morning, then becoming partly sunny. Patchy fog in the morning. A chance of showers and thunderstorms. Humid with highs in the lower 80s. Northeast winds 5 to 10 miles an hour. Chance of rain 50%. Saturday night, partly cloudy with a slight chance of showers until midnight, then mostly cloudy after midnight. Lows in the mid-60s. Northeast winds 5 to 10 miles an hour. Chance of rain 20%. Sunday, mostly sunny. A chance of showers in the afternoon. Highs in the mid-80s. East winds 10 to 15 miles an hour. Chance of rain 30%. Sunday night, mostly clear. Lows in the mid-60s. Northeast winds 5 to 10 miles an hour. Monday through Thursday night, mostly clear. Highs in the upper 80s. Lows in the upper 60s. Friday, sunny. A chance of showers and thunderstorms in the afternoon. Highs in the upper 80s. Chance of rain 30%. Again, the forecast for Champaign, Urbana and surrounding areas of East Central Illinois for the rest of tonight, mostly cloudy with a chance of showers and thunderstorms. Lows in the mid-60s. Northeast winds around 5 miles an hour. Chance of rain 50%. At 11 p.m. at the Champaign Airport, skies were cloudy. The temperature was 72 degrees, the dew point was 70, and the relative humidity was 93%. The wind was east at 10 miles an hour. The pressure was 29.98 inches and rising. Elsewhere around the area, at Decatur, a thunderstorm was reported, with a temperature of 74. At Bloomington, rain was falling, with a temperature of 71. At Springfield, thunder was reported, with a temperature of 75. It was mostly cloudy, with a temperature of 73 at Peoria, and 77 at Mattoon. It was cloudy, with a temperature of 74 at Paris, and 76 at Terre Haute. And once again at 11 p.m. at the Champaign Airport, under cloudy skies, the temperature was 72. Looking elsewhere around the Midwest at 11 p.m., Chicago was mostly cloudy, and 72. Indianapolis was mostly cloudy, and 78. St. Louis was mostly cloudy, and 73. Kansas City was partly cloudy, and 71. Des Moines was cloudy, and 73. Milwaukee was mostly cloudy, and 70. The time is currently 11:52 p.m. Central Daylight Time. 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Now for the official National Weather Service forecast for Champaign, Urbana and surrounding areas of East Central Illinois. Rest of tonight, mostly cloudy with a chance of showers and thunderstorms. Lows in the mid-60s. Northeast winds around 5 miles an hour. Chance of rain 50%. Saturday, mostly cloudy in the morning, then becoming partly sunny. Patchy fog in the morning. A chance of showers and thunderstorms. Humid with highs in the lower 80s. Northeast winds 5 to 10 miles an hour. Chance of rain 50%. Saturday night, partly cloudy with a slight chance of showers until midnight, then mostly cloudy after midnight. Lows in the mid-60s. Northeast winds 5 to 10 miles an hour. Chance of rain 20%. Sunday, mostly sunny. A chance of showers in the afternoon. Highs in the mid-80s. East winds 10 to 15 miles an hour. Chance of rain 30%. Sunday night, mostly clear. Lows in the mid-60s. Northeast winds 5 to 10 miles an hour. Monday through Thursday night, mostly clear. Highs in the upper 80s. Lows in the upper 60s. Friday, sunny. A chance of showers and thunderstorms in the afternoon. Highs in the upper 80s. Chance of rain 30%. Again, the forecast for Champaign, Urbana and surrounding areas of East Central Illinois for the rest of tonight, mostly cloudy with a chance of showers and thunderstorms. Lows in the mid-60s. Northeast winds around 5 miles an hour. Chance of rain 50%. At 11 p.m. at the Champaign Airport, skies were cloudy. The temperature was 72 degrees, the dew point was 70, and the relative humidity was 93%. The wind was east at 10 miles an hour. The pressure was 29.98 inches and rising. Elsewhere,

around the area at Decatur, a thunderstorm was reported with a temperature of 74. At Bloomington, rain was falling with a temperature of 71. At Springfield, thunder was reported with a temperature of 75. It was mostly cloudy with a temperature of 73 at Peoria and 77 at Mattoon. It was cloudy with a temperature of 74 at Paris and 76 at Terre Haute. And once again at 11 p.m. at the Champaign Airport, under cloudy skies, the temperature was 72. Looking elsewhere around the Midwest at 11 p.m., Chicago was mostly cloudy and 72. Indianapolis was mostly cloudy and 78. St. Louis was mostly cloudy and 73. Kansas City was partly cloudy and 71. Des Moines was cloudy and 73. Milwaukee was mostly cloudy and 70. The time is currently 11:55 p.m. Central Daylight Time. 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Now for the official National Weather Service forecast for Champaign, Urbana, and surrounding areas of East Central Illinois. Rest of tonight, mostly cloudy with a chance of showers and thunderstorms. Lows in the mid-60s. Northeast winds around 5 miles an hour. Chance of rain 50%. Saturday, mostly cloudy in the morning, then becoming partly sunny. Patchy fog in the morning. A chance of showers and thunderstorms. Humid with highs in the lower 80s. Northeast winds 5 to 10 miles an hour. Chance of rain 50%. Saturday night, partly cloudy with a slight chance of showers until midnight, then mostly cloudy after midnight. Lows in the mid-60s. Northeast winds 5 to 10 miles an hour. Chance of rain 20%. Sunday, mostly sunny. A chance of showers in the afternoon. Highs in the mid-80s. East winds 10 to 15 miles an hour. Chance of rain 30%. Sunday night, mostly clear. Lows in the mid-60s. Northeast winds 5 to 10 miles an hour. Monday through Thursday night, mostly clear. Highs in the upper 80s. Lows in the upper 60s. Friday, sunny. A chance of showers and thunderstorms in the afternoon. Highs in the upper 80s. Chance of rain 30%. Again, the forecast for Champaign, Urbana, and surrounding areas of East Central Illinois for the rest of tonight, mostly cloudy with a chance of showers and thunderstorms. Lows in the mid-60s. Northeast winds around 5 miles an hour. Chance of rain 50%. At 11 p.m. at the Champaign Airport, skies were cloudy. The temperature was 72 degrees, the dew point was 70, and the relative humidity was 93%. The wind was east at 10 miles an hour. The pressure was 29.98 inches and rising. Elsewhere around the area, at Decatur, a thunderstorm was reported with a temperature of 74. At Bloomington, rain was falling with a temperature of 71. At Springfield, thunder was reported with a temperature of 75. It was mostly cloudy with a temperature of 73 at Peoria and 77 at Mattoon. It was cloudy with a temperature of 74 at Paris and 76 at Terre Haute. And once again at 11 p.m. at the Champaign Airport, under cloudy skies, the temperature was 72. Looking elsewhere around the Midwest at 11 p.m., Chicago was mostly cloudy and 72. Indianapolis was mostly cloudy and 78. St. Louis was mostly cloudy and 73. Kansas City was partly cloudy and 71. Des Moines was cloudy and 73. Milwaukee was mostly cloudy and 70. The time is currently 11:59 p.m. Central Daylight Time. 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Now for the official National Weather Service forecast for Champaign, Urbana, and surrounding areas of East Central Illinois. Rest of tonight, mostly cloudy with a chance of showers and thunderstorms. Lows in the mid-60s. Northeast winds around 5 miles an hour. Chance of rain 50%. Saturday, mostly cloudy in the morning, then becoming partly sunny. Patchy fog in the morning. A chance of showers and thunderstorms. Humid with highs in the lower 80s. Northeast winds 5 to 10 miles.

an hour. Chance of rain 50%. Saturday night, partly cloudy with a slight chance of showers until midnight, then mostly cloudy after midnight. Lows in the mid-60s. Northeast winds 5 to 10 miles an hour. Chance of rain 20%. Sunday, mostly sunny. A chance of showers in the afternoon. Highs in the mid-80s. East winds 10 to 15 miles an hour. Chance of rain 30%. Sunday night, mostly clear. Lows in the mid-60s. Northeast winds 5 to 10 miles an hour. Monday through Thursday night, mostly clear. Highs in the upper 80s. Lows in the upper 60s. Friday, sunny. A chance of showers and thunderstorms in the afternoon. Highs in the upper 80s. Chance of rain 30%. Again, the forecast for Champaign, Urbana and surrounding areas of East Central Illinois for the rest of tonight, mostly cloudy with a chance of showers and thunderstorms. Lows in the mid-60s. Northeast winds around 5 miles an hour. Chance of rain 50%. The time is currently 12 a.m. Central Daylight Time. 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Now for the official National Weather Service forecast for Champaign, Urbana and surrounding areas of East Central Illinois. Rest of tonight, mostly cloudy with a chance of showers and thunderstorms. Lows in the mid-60s. Northeast winds around 5 miles an hour. Chance of rain 50%. Saturday, mostly cloudy in the morning, then becoming partly sunny. Patchy fog in the morning. A chance of showers and thunderstorms. Humid with highs in the lower 80s. Northeast winds 5 to 10 miles an hour. Chance of rain 50%. Saturday night, partly cloudy with a slight chance of showers until midnight, then mostly cloudy after midnight. Lows in the mid-60s. Northeast winds 5 to 10 miles an hour. Chance of rain 20%. Sunday, mostly sunny. A chance of showers in the afternoon. Highs in the mid-80s. East winds 10 to 15 miles an hour. Chance of rain 30%. Sunday night, mostly clear. Lows in the mid-60s. Northeast winds 5 to 10 miles an hour. Monday through Thursday night, mostly clear. Highs in the upper 80s. Lows in the upper 60s. Friday, sunny. A chance of showers and thunderstorms in the afternoon. Highs in the upper 80s. Chance of rain 30%. Again, the forecast for Champaign, Urbana and surrounding areas of East Central Illinois for the rest of tonight, mostly cloudy with a chance of showers and thunderstorms. Lows in the mid-60s. Northeast winds around 5 miles an hour. Chance of rain 50%. At midnight at the Champaign Airport, light rain was falling. The temperature was 72 degrees, the dew point was 71, and the relative humidity was 97%. The wind was east at 9 miles an hour. The pressure was 29.95 inches and falling. Elsewhere around the area, at Peoria, rain was falling, with a temperature of 72. It was mostly cloudy, with a temperature of 71 at Bloomington, and 76 at Mattoon. It was cloudy, with a temperature of 72 at Paris, 76 at Terre Haute, and 72 at Springfield. At Decatur, rain and fog were reported, with a temperature of 71. And once again at midnight at the Champaign Airport, with light rain, the temperature was 72. The time is currently 12:03 a.m. Central Daylight Time. 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Now for the official National Weather Service forecast for Champaign, Urbana and surrounding areas of East Central Illinois. Rest of tonight, mostly cloudy with a chance of showers and thunderstorms. Lows in the mid-60s. Northeast winds around 5 miles an hour. Chance of rain 50%. Saturday, mostly cloudy in the morning, then becoming partly sunny. Patchy fog in the morning. A chance of showers and thunderstorms. Humid with highs in the lower 80s. Northeast winds 5 to 10 miles an hour. Chance of rain 50%. Saturday night, partly cloudy with a slight chance of showers until midnight, then mostly cloudy after midnight. Lows in the mid-60s. Northeast winds 5 to 10 miles an hour.

chance of rain 20%. Sunday, mostly sunny. A chance of showers in the afternoon. Highs in the mid-80s. East winds 10 to 15 miles an hour. Chance of rain 30%. Sunday night, mostly clear. Lows in the mid-60s. Northeast winds 5 to 10 miles an hour. Monday through Thursday night, mostly clear. Highs in the upper 80s. Lows in the upper 60s. Friday, sunny. A chance of showers and thunderstorms in the afternoon. Highs in the upper 80s. Chance of rain 30%. Again, the forecast for Champaign, Urbana and surrounding areas of East Central Illinois for the rest of tonight, mostly cloudy with a chance of showers and thunderstorms. Lows in the mid-60s. Northeast winds around 5 miles an hour. Chance of rain 50%. Now for the official National Weather Service forecast for Champaign, Urbana and surrounding areas of East Central Illinois. Rest of tonight, mostly cloudy with a chance of showers and thunderstorms. Near steady temperature around 70. Northeast winds around 5 miles an hour. Chance of rain 50%. Saturday, mostly cloudy in the morning, then becoming partly sunny. Patchy fog in the morning. A chance of showers and thunderstorms. Humid with highs in the lower 80s. Northeast winds 5 to 10 miles an hour. Chance of rain 50%. Saturday night, partly cloudy until midnight, then becoming mostly clear. Lows in the mid-60s. Northeast winds 5 to 10 miles an hour. Sunday, sunny. Highs in the lower 80s. Northeast winds 10 to 15 miles an hour. Sunday night, clear. Lows in the lower 60s. Northeast winds 5 to 10 miles an hour. Monday and Monday night, clear. Highs in the mid-80s. Lows in the mid-60s. Tuesday, sunny. Highs in the upper 80s. Tuesday night, clear. Lows in the upper 60s. Wednesday through Friday, mostly clear. Highs in the upper 80s. Lows in the upper 60s. Again, the forecast for Champaign, Urbana and surrounding areas of East Central Illinois for the rest of tonight, mostly cloudy with a chance of showers and thunderstorms. Near steady temperature around 70. Northeast winds around 5 miles an hour. Chance of rain 50%. 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Programming originates from NOAA's National Weather Service office in Lincoln and transmits from the WCIA television tower near Seymour. 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At midnight at the Champaign Airport, light rain was falling. The temperature was 72 degrees, the dew point was 71, and the relative humidity was 97%. The wind was east at 9 miles an hour. The pressure was 29.95 inches and falling. Elsewhere around the area, at Peoria, rain was falling, with a temperature of 72. It was mostly cloudy, with a temperature of 71 at Bloomington, and 76 at Mattoon. It was cloudy, with a temperature of 72 at Paris, 76 at Terre Haute, and 72 at Springfield. At Decatur, rain and fog were reported, with a temperature of 71. And once again at midnight at the Champaign Airport, with light rain, the temperature was 72. Looking elsewhere around the Midwest at midnight, Chicago was mostly cloudy, and 70. Indianapolis was cloudy, and 77. St. Louis was mostly cloudy, and 74. Kansas City was partly cloudy, and 70. Des Moines was cloudy, and 72. Milwaukee was mostly cloudy, and 70. The time is currently 12:09 a.m. Central Daylight Time. 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Now for the official National Weather Service forecast for Champaign, Urbana and surrounding areas of East Central Illinois. Rest of tonight, mostly cloudy with a chance of showers and thunderstorms. Near steady temperature around 70. Northeast winds around 5 miles an hour. Chance of rain 50%.

Saturday, mostly cloudy in the morning, then becoming partly sunny. Patchy fog in the morning. A chance of showers and thunderstorms. Humid with highs in the lower 80s. Northeast winds 5 to 10 miles an hour. Chance of rain 50%. Saturday night, partly cloudy until midnight, then becoming mostly clear. Lows in the mid-60s. Northeast winds 5 to 10 miles an hour. Sunday, sunny. Highs in the lower 80s. Northeast winds 10 to 15 miles an hour. Sunday night, clear. Lows in the lower 60s. Northeast winds 5 to 10 miles an hour. Monday and Monday night, clear. Highs in the mid-80s. Lows in the mid-60s. Tuesday, sunny. Highs in the upper 80s. Tuesday night, clear. Lows in the upper 60s. Wednesday through Friday, mostly clear. Highs in the upper 80s. Lows in the upper 60s. Again, the forecast for Champaign, Urbana and surrounding areas of East Central Illinois for the rest of tonight, mostly cloudy with a chance of showers and thunderstorms. Near steady temperature around 70. Northeast winds around 5 miles an hour. Chance of rain 50%. At midnight at the Champaign Airport, skies were mostly cloudy. The temperature was 72 degrees, the dew point was 71, and the relative humidity was 97%. The wind was northeast at 9 miles an hour. The pressure was 29.94 inches and falling. Elsewhere around the area, rain was falling, with a temperature of 72 at Peoria, and 76 at Mattoon. At Terre Haute, it was mostly cloudy, with a temperature of 76. It was cloudy, with a temperature of 71 at Bloomington, 72 at Paris, and 72 at Springfield. At Decatur, rain and fog were reported, with a temperature of 71. And once again at midnight at the Champaign Airport, under mostly cloudy skies, the temperature was 72. Looking elsewhere around the Midwest at midnight, Chicago was mostly cloudy, and 70. Indianapolis was cloudy, and 77. St. Louis was mostly cloudy, and 74. Kansas City was partly cloudy, and 70. Des Moines was cloudy, and 72. Milwaukee was mostly cloudy, and 70. The time is currently 12:12 a.m. Central Daylight Time. 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Now for the official National Weather Service forecast for Champaign, Urbana and surrounding areas of East Central Illinois. Rest of tonight, mostly cloudy with a chance of showers and thunderstorms. Near steady temperature around 70. Northeast winds around 5 miles an hour. Chance of rain 50%. Saturday, mostly cloudy in the morning, then becoming partly sunny. Patchy fog in the morning. A chance of showers and thunderstorms. Humid with highs in the lower 80s. Northeast winds 5 to 10 miles an hour. Chance of rain 50%. Saturday night, partly cloudy until midnight, then becoming mostly clear. Lows in the mid-60s. Northeast winds 5 to 10 miles an hour. Sunday, sunny. Highs in the lower 80s. Northeast winds 10 to 15 miles an hour. Sunday night, clear. Lows in the lower 60s. Northeast winds 5 to 10 miles an hour. Monday and Monday night, clear. Highs in the mid-80s. Lows in the mid-60s. Tuesday, sunny. Highs in the upper 80s. Tuesday night, clear. Lows in the upper 60s. Wednesday through Friday, mostly clear. Highs in the upper 80s. Lows in the upper 60s. Again, the forecast for Champaign, Urbana and surrounding areas of East Central Illinois for the rest of tonight, mostly cloudy with a chance of showers and thunderstorms. Near steady temperature around 70. Northeast winds around 5 miles an hour. Chance of rain 50%. At midnight at the Champaign Airport, skies were mostly cloudy. The temperature was 72 degrees, the dew point was 71, and the relative humidity was 97%. The wind was northeast at 9 miles an hour. The pressure was 29.94 inches and falling. Elsewhere around the area, rain was falling, with a temperature of 72 at Peoria, and 76 at Mattoon. At Terre Haute, it was mostly

around the Midwest at midnight, Chicago was mostly cloudy, and 70. Indianapolis was cloudy, and 77. St. Louis was mostly cloudy, and 74. Kansas City was partly cloudy, and 70. Des Moines was cloudy, and 72. Milwaukee was mostly cloudy, and 70. The time is currently 12:15 a.m. Central Daylight Time. 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Now for the official National Weather Service forecast for Champaign, Urbana, and surrounding areas of East Central Illinois. Rest of tonight, mostly cloudy with a chance of showers and thunderstorms. Near steady temperature around 70. Northeast winds around 5 miles an hour. Chance of rain 50%. Saturday, mostly cloudy in the morning, then becoming partly sunny. Patchy fog in the morning. A chance of showers and thunderstorms. Humid with highs in the lower 80s. Northeast winds 5 to 10 miles an hour. Chance of rain 50%. Saturday night, partly cloudy until midnight, then becoming mostly clear. Lows in the mid-60s. Northeast winds 5 to 10 miles an hour. Sunday, sunny. Highs in the lower 80s. Northeast winds 10 to 15 miles an hour. Sunday night, clear. Lows in the lower 60s. Northeast winds 5 to 10 miles an hour. Monday and Monday night, clear. Highs in the mid-80s. Lows in the mid-60s. Tuesday, sunny. Highs in the upper 80s. Tuesday night, clear. Lows in the upper 60s. Wednesday through Friday, mostly clear. Highs in the upper 80s. Lows in the upper 60s. Again, the forecast for Champaign, Urbana, and surrounding areas of East Central Illinois for the rest of tonight, mostly cloudy with a chance of showers and thunderstorms. Near steady temperature around 70. Northeast winds around 5 miles an hour. Chance of rain 50%. At midnight at the Champaign Airport, skies were mostly cloudy. The temperature was 72 degrees, the dew point was 71, and the relative humidity was 97%. The wind was northeast at 9 miles an hour. The pressure was 29.94 inches and falling. Elsewhere around the area, rain was falling, with a temperature of 72 at Peoria and 76 at Mattoon. At Terre Haute, it was mostly cloudy, with a temperature of 76. It was cloudy, with a temperature of 71 at Bloomington, 72 at Paris, and 72 at Springfield. At Decatur, rain and fog were reported, with a temperature of 71. And once again at midnight at the Champaign Airport, under mostly cloudy skies, the temperature was 72. Looking elsewhere around the Midwest at midnight, Chicago was mostly cloudy, and 70. Indianapolis was cloudy, and 77. St. Louis was mostly cloudy, and 74. Kansas City was partly cloudy, and 70. Des Moines was cloudy, and 72. Milwaukee was mostly cloudy, and 70. The time is currently 12:18 a.m. Central Daylight Time. 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Now for the official National Weather Service forecast for Champaign, Urbana, and surrounding areas of East Central Illinois. Rest of tonight, mostly cloudy with a chance of showers and thunderstorms. Near steady temperature around 70. Northeast winds around 5 miles an hour. Chance of rain 50%. Saturday, mostly cloudy in the morning, then becoming partly sunny. Patchy fog in the morning. A chance of showers and thunderstorms. Humid with highs in the lower 80s. Northeast winds 5 to 10 miles an hour. Chance of rain 50%. Saturday night, partly cloudy until midnight, then becoming mostly clear. Lows in the mid-60s. Northeast winds 5 to 10 miles an hour. Sunday, sunny. Highs in the lower 80s. Northeast winds 10 to 15 miles an hour. Sunday night, clear. Lows in the lower 60s. Northeast winds 5 to 10 miles an hour. Monday and Monday night, clear. Highs in the mid-80s. Lows in the mid-60s. Tuesday, sunny. Highs in the upper 80s. Tuesday night, clear. Lows in the upper 60s.

Wednesday through Friday, mostly clear. Highs in the upper 80s. Lows in the upper 60s. Again, the forecast for Champaign, Urbana and surrounding areas of East Central Illinois for the rest of tonight, mostly cloudy with a chance of showers and thunderstorms. Near steady temperature around 70. Northeast winds around 5 miles an hour. Chance of rain 50%. At midnight at the Champaign Airport, skies were mostly cloudy. The temperature was 72 degrees, the dew point was 71, and the relative humidity was 97%. The wind was northeast at 9 miles an hour. The pressure was 29.94 inches and falling. Elsewhere around the area, rain was falling, with a temperature of 72 at Peoria, and 76 at Mattoon. At Terre Haute, it was mostly cloudy, with a temperature of 76. It was cloudy, with a temperature of 71 at Bloomington, 72 at Paris, and 72 at Springfield. At Decatur, rain and fog were reported, with a temperature of 71. And once again at midnight at the Champaign Airport, under mostly cloudy skies, the temperature was 72. At midnight at the Champaign Airport, skies were mostly cloudy. The temperature was 72 degrees, the dew point was 71, and the relative humidity was 97%. The wind was northeast at 9 miles an hour. The pressure was 29.94 inches and falling. Elsewhere around the area, at Decatur, a thunderstorm was reported, with a temperature of 71. Rain was falling, with a temperature of 72 at Peoria, and 76 at Mattoon. It was mostly cloudy, with a temperature of 71 at Bloomington, 72 at Paris, and 76 at Terre Haute. At Springfield, it was cloudy, with a temperature of 72. And once again at midnight at the Champaign Airport, under mostly cloudy skies, the temperature was 72. Looking elsewhere around the Midwest at midnight, Chicago was mostly cloudy, and 70. Indianapolis was cloudy, and 77. St. Louis was mostly cloudy, and 74. Kansas City was partly cloudy, and 70. Des Moines was cloudy, and 72. Milwaukee was mostly cloudy, and 70. The time is currently 12:22 a.m. Central Daylight Time. 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Now for the official National Weather Service forecast for Champaign, Urbana and surrounding areas of East Central Illinois. Rest of tonight, mostly cloudy with a chance of showers and thunderstorms. Near steady temperature around 70. Northeast winds around 5 miles an hour. Chance of rain 50%. Saturday, mostly cloudy in the morning, then becoming partly sunny. Patchy fog in the morning. A chance of showers and thunderstorms. Humid with highs in the lower 80s. Northeast winds 5 to 10 miles an hour. Chance of rain 50%. Saturday night, partly cloudy until midnight, then becoming mostly clear. Lows in the mid-60s. Northeast winds 5 to 10 miles an hour. Sunday, sunny. Highs in the lower 80s. Northeast winds 10 to 15 miles an hour. Sunday night, clear. Lows in the lower 60s. Northeast winds 5 to 10 miles an hour. Monday and Monday night, clear. Highs in the mid-80s. Lows in the mid-60s. Tuesday, sunny. Highs in the upper 80s. Tuesday night, clear. Lows in the upper 60s. Wednesday through Friday, mostly clear. Highs in the upper 80s. Lows in the upper 60s. Again, the forecast for Champaign, Urbana and surrounding areas of East Central Illinois for the rest of tonight, mostly cloudy with a chance of showers and thunderstorms. Near steady temperature around 70. Northeast winds around 5 miles an hour. Chance of rain 50%. Now for the official National Weather Service forecast for Champaign, Urbana and surrounding areas of East Central Illinois. Rest of tonight, mostly cloudy with a chance of showers and thunderstorms. Near steady temperature around 70. Northeast winds around 5 miles an hour. Chance of rain 50%. Saturday, mostly cloudy in the morning, then becoming partly sunny. Patchy fog in the morning. A chance of showers and thunderstorms. Humid with highs in the lower 80s. Northeast winds 5 to 10 miles an hour.
chance of rain 50%. Saturday night, partly cloudy until midnight, then becoming mostly clear. Lows in the mid-60s. Northeast winds 5 to 10 miles an hour. Sunday, sunny. Highs in the lower 80s. Northeast winds 10 to 15 miles an hour. Sunday night, clear. Lows in the lower 60s. Northeast winds 5 to 10 miles an hour. Monday and Monday night, clear. Highs in the mid-80s. Lows in the mid-60s. Tuesday, sunny. Highs in the upper 80s. Tuesday night, clear. Lows in the upper 60s. Wednesday through Friday, mostly clear. Highs in the upper 80s. Lows in the upper 60s. Again, the forecast for Champaign, Urbana and surrounding areas of East Central Illinois for the rest of tonight, mostly cloudy with a chance of showers and thunderstorms. Near steady temperature around 70. Northeast winds around 5 miles an hour. Chance of rain 50%. At midnight at the Champaign Airport, skies were mostly cloudy. The temperature was 72 degrees, the dew point was 71, and the relative humidity was 97%. The wind was northeast at 9 miles an hour. The pressure was 29.94 inches and falling. Elsewhere around the area, at Decatur, a thunderstorm was reported, with a temperature of 71. Rain was falling, with a temperature of 72 at Peoria, and 76 at Mattoon. It was mostly cloudy, with a temperature of 71 at Bloomington, 72 at Paris, and 76 at Terre Haute. At Springfield, it was cloudy, with a temperature of 72. And once again at midnight at the Champaign Airport, under mostly cloudy skies, the temperature was 72. Looking elsewhere around the Midwest at midnight, Chicago was mostly cloudy, and 70. Indianapolis was cloudy, and 77. St. Louis was mostly cloudy, and 74. Kansas City was partly cloudy, and 70. Des Moines was cloudy, and 72. Milwaukee was mostly cloudy, and 70. The time is currently 12:27 a.m. Central Daylight Time. 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Now for the official National Weather Service forecast for Champaign, Urbana and surrounding areas of East Central Illinois. Rest of tonight, mostly cloudy with a chance of showers and thunderstorms. Near steady temperature around 70. Northeast winds around 5 miles an hour. Chance of rain 50%. Saturday, mostly cloudy in the morning, then becoming partly sunny. Patchy fog in the morning. A chance of showers and thunderstorms. Humid with highs in the lower 80s. Northeast winds 5 to 10 miles an hour. Chance of rain 50%. Saturday night, partly cloudy until midnight, then becoming mostly clear. Lows in the mid-60s. Northeast winds 5 to 10 miles an hour. Sunday, sunny. Highs in the lower 80s. Northeast winds 10 to 15 miles an hour. Sunday night, clear. Lows in the lower 60s. Northeast winds 5 to 10 miles an hour. Monday and Monday night, clear. Highs in the mid-80s. Lows in the mid-60s. Tuesday, sunny. Highs in the upper 80s. Tuesday night, clear. Lows in the upper 60s. Wednesday through Friday, mostly clear. Highs in the upper 80s. Lows in the upper 60s. Again, the forecast for Champaign or...

National Weather Service in Lincoln has issued a flash flood warning for northern Coles County, southwestern Edgar County, until 3:30 a.m. At 12:28 a.m., Doppler radar indicated thunderstorms producing heavy rain across the warned area. Between 1 and 2 inches of rain have fallen. Flash flooding is ongoing or expected to begin shortly. Expected hazards include flash flooding caused by thunderstorms. Source, radar. The following impacts are expected: flash flooding of small creeks and streams, urban areas, highways, streets and underpasses, as well as other poor drainage and low-lying areas. Some locations that will experience flash flooding include Kansas, Ashmore, Humboldt, Raritan, Bushton and Fairgrange. This includes Interstate 57 between mile markers 198 and 200. 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Now for the official National Weather Service forecast for Champaign, Urbana and surrounding areas of East Central Illinois. Rest of tonight, mostly cloudy with a chance of showers and thunderstorms. Near steady temperature around 70. Northeast winds around 5 miles an hour. Chance of rain 50%. Saturday, mostly cloudy in the morning, then becoming partly sunny. Patchy fog in the morning. A chance of showers and thunderstorms. Humid with highs in the lower 80s. Northeast winds 5 to 10 miles an hour. Chance of rain 50%. Saturday night, partly cloudy until midnight, then becoming mostly clear. Lows in the mid-60s. Northeast winds 5 to 10 miles an hour. Sunday, sunny. Highs in the lower 80s. Northeast winds 10 to 15 miles an hour. Sunday night, clear. Lows in the lower 60s. Northeast winds 5 to 10 miles an hour. Monday and Monday night, clear. Highs in the mid-80s. Lows in the mid-60s. Tuesday, sunny. Highs in the upper 80s. Tuesday night, clear. Lows in the upper 60s. Wednesday through Friday, mostly clear. Highs in the upper 80s. Lows in the upper 60s. Again, the forecast for Champaign, Urbana and surrounding areas of East Central Illinois for the rest of tonight, mostly cloudy with a chance of showers and thunderstorms. Near steady temperature around 70. Northeast winds around 5 miles an hour. Chance of rain 50%. The following is a summary of watches, warnings and advisories in effect. For the WXJ76 listening area, a flash flood warning has been issued until 3:30 a.m. for the following counties, Coles and Edgar. At midnight at the Champaign Airport, skies were mostly cloudy. The temperature was 72 degrees, the dew point was 71, and the relative humidity was 97%. The wind was northeast at 9 miles an hour. The pressure was 29.94 inches and falling. Elsewhere around the area, at Decatur, a thunderstorm was reported, with a temperature of 71. Rain wind was 71, and the relative humidity was 97%. The wind was northeast at 9 miles an hour. The pressure was 29.94 inches and falling. Elsewhere around the area, at Decatur, a thunderstorm was reported, with a temperature of 71. Rain was falling, with a temperature of 72 at Peoria, and 76 at Mattoon. It was mostly cloudy, with a temperature of 71 at Bloomington, 72 at Paris, and 76 at Terre Haute. At Springfield, it was cloudy, with a temperature of 72. And once again at midnight at the Champaign Airport, under mostly cloudy skies, the temperature was 72. The National Weather Service in Lincoln has issued a flash flood warning for northern Coles County, southwestern Edgar County, until 3:30 a.m. At 12:28 a.m., Doppler radar indicated thunderstorms producing heavy rain across the warned area. Between 1 and 2 inches of rain have fallen. Flash flooding is ongoing or expected to begin shortly. Expected hazards include flash flooding caused by thunderstorms. Source, radar. The following impacts are expected: flash flooding of small creeks and streams, urban areas, highways, streets and underpasses, as well as other poor drainage and low-lying areas. Some locations that will experience flash flooding include Kansas,
Ashmore, Humboldt, Raritan, Bushton, and Fairgrange. This includes Interstate 57 between mile markers 198 and 200. When flooding is a threat, keep these safety rules in mind. Never walk or drive across flood waters. It only takes 12 to 18 inches of water to sweep a vehicle off the road, and only 6 inches of moving water to knock over an adult. Do not drive around barricades. The road is closed for a reason. Most flood fatalities occur in vehicles. Besides your safety, you also put the lives of first responders at risk. If you live in a flood-prone area, or are camping in a low-lying area, move to higher ground.

If you have water in your home, do not go into a room if standing water covers electrical outlets. Stay out of water that may have electricity in it. The time is currently 12:35 a.m. Central Daylight Time. 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Now for the official National Weather Service forecast for Champaign, Urbana, and surrounding areas of East Central Illinois. Rest of tonight, mostly cloudy with a chance of showers and thunderstorms. Near steady temperature around 70. Northeast winds around 5 miles an hour. Chance of rain 50%. Saturday, mostly cloudy in the morning, then becoming partly sunny. Patchy fog in the morning. A chance of showers and thunderstorms. Humid with highs in the lower 80s. Northeast winds 5 to 10 miles an hour. Chance of rain 50%. Saturday night, partly cloudy until midnight, then becoming mostly clear. Lows in the mid-60s. Northeast winds 5 to 10 miles an hour. Sunday, sunny. Highs in the lower 80s. Northeast winds 10 to 15 miles an hour. Sunday night, clear. Lows in the lower 60s. Northeast winds 5 to 10 miles an hour. Monday and Monday night, clear. Highs in the mid-80s. Lows in the mid-60s. Tuesday, sunny. Highs in the upper 80s. Tuesday night, clear. Lows in the upper 60s. Wednesday through Friday, mostly clear. Highs in the upper 80s. Lows in the upper 60s. Again, the forecast for Champaign, Urbana, and surrounding areas of East Central Illinois for the rest of tonight, mostly cloudy with a chance of showers and thunderstorms. Near steady temperature around 70. Northeast winds around 5 miles an hour. Chance of rain 50%. The following is a summary of watches, warnings, and advisories in effect. For the WXJ76 listening area, a flash flood warning has been issued until 3:30 a.m. for the following counties, Coles and Edgar. At midnight at the Champaign Airport, skies were mostly cloudy. The temperature was 72 degrees, the dew point was 71, and the relative humidity was 97%. The wind was northeast at 9 miles an hour. The pressure was 29.94 inches and falling. Elsewhere around the area, at Decatur, a thunderstorm was reported, with a temperature of 71. Rain was falling, with a temperature of 72 at Peoria, and 76 at Mattoon. It was mostly cloudy, with a temperature of 71 at Bloomington, 72 at Paris, and 76 at Terre Haute. At Springfield, it was cloudy, with a temperature of 72. And once again at midnight at the Champaign Airport, under mostly cloudy skies, the temperature was 72. The National Weather Service in Lincoln has issued a flash flood warning for northern Coles County, southwestern Edgar County, until 3:30 a.m. At 12:28 a.m., Doppler radar indicated thunderstorms producing heavy rain across the warned area. Between 1 and 2 inches of rain have fallen. Flash flooding is ongoing or expected to begin shortly. Expected hazards include flash flooding caused by thunderstorms. Source, radar. The following impacts are expected: flash flooding of small creeks and streams, urban areas, highways, streets and underpasses, as well as other poor drainage and low-lying areas. Some locations that will experience flash flooding include Kansas, Ashmore, Humboldt, Raritan, Bushton, and Fairgrange. This includes Interstate 57 between mile markers 198 and 200. When flooding is a threat, keep these safety rules in mind. Never walk or drive across flood waters. It only takes 12 to 18 inches of water to sweep a vehicle off the road, and only 6 inches of moving water to knock over an adult. Do not drive around barricades. The road is closed for a reason. Most flood fatalities occur in vehicles. Besides your safety, you also put the lives of first responders at risk. If you live in a flood-prone area, or are camping in a low-lying area, move to higher ground. If you have water in your home, do not go into a room if standing water covers electrical outlets. Stay out of water that may have electricity in it. The time is currently 12:39 a.m. Central Daylight Time. 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

now for the official National Weather Service forecast for Champaign, Urbana, and surrounding areas of East Central Illinois. Rest of tonight, mostly cloudy with a chance of showers and thunderstorms. Near steady temperature around 70. Northeast winds around 5 miles an hour. Chance of rain 50%. Saturday, mostly cloudy in the morning, then becoming partly sunny. Patchy fog in the morning. A chance of showers and thunderstorms. Humid with highs in the lower 80s. Northeast winds 5 to 10 miles an hour. Chance of rain 50%. Saturday night, partly cloudy until midnight, then becoming mostly clear. Lows in the mid-60s. Northeast winds 5 to 10 miles an hour. Sunday, sunny. Highs in the lower 80s. Northeast winds 10 to 15 miles an hour. Sunday night, clear. Lows in the lower 60s. Northeast winds 5 to 10 miles an hour. Monday and Monday night, clear. Highs in the mid-80s. Lows in the mid-60s. Tuesday, sunny. Highs in the upper 80s. Tuesday night, clear. Lows in the upper 60s. Wednesday through Friday, mostly clear. Highs in the upper 80s. Lows in the upper 60s. Again, the forecast for Champaign, Urbana, and surrounding areas of East Central Illinois for the rest of tonight, mostly cloudy with a chance of showers and thunderstorms. Near steady temperature around 70. Northeast winds around 5 miles an hour. Chance of rain 50%. The following is a summary of watches, warnings, and advisories in effect. For the WXJ76 listening area, a flash flood warning has been issued until 3:30 a.m. for the following counties, Coles and Edgar. At midnight at the Champaign Airport, skies were mostly cloudy. The temperature was 72 degrees, the dew point was 71, and the relative humidity was 97%. The wind was northeast at 9 miles an hour. The pressure was 29.94 inches and falling. Elsewhere around the area, at Decatur, a thunderstorm was reported, with a temperature of 71. Rain was falling, with a temperature of 72 at Peoria, and 76 at Mattoon. It was mostly cloudy, with a temperature of 71 at Bloomington, 72 at Paris, and 76 at Terre Haute. At Springfield, it was cloudy, with a temperature of 72. And once again at midnight at the Champaign Airport, under mostly cloudy skies, the temperature was 72. The National Weather Service in Lincoln has issued a flash flood warning for northern Coles County, southwestern Edgar County, until 3:30 a.m. At 12:28 a.m., Doppler radar indicated thunderstorms producing heavy rain across the warned area. Between 1 and 2 inches of rain have fallen. Flash flooding is ongoing or expected to begin shortly. Expected hazards include flash flooding caused by thunderstorms. Source, radar. The following impacts are expected: flash flooding of small creeks and streams, urban areas, highways, streets and underpasses, as well as other poor drainage and low-lying areas. Some locations that will experience flash flooding include Kansas, Ashmore, Humboldt, Raritan, Bushton and Fairgrange. This includes Interstate 57 between mile markers 198 and 200. When flooding is a threat, keep these safety rules in mind. Never walk or drive across flood waters. It only takes 12 to 18 inches of water to sweep a vehicle off the road, and only 6 inches of moving water to knock over an adult. Do not drive around barricades. The road is closed for a reason. Most flood fatalities occur in vehicles. Besides your safety, you also put the lives of first responders at risk. If you live in a flood-prone area, or are camping in a low-lying area, move to higher ground. If you have water in your home, do not go into a room if standing water covers electrical outlets. Stay out of water that may have electricity in it. The time is currently 12:44 a.m. Central Daylight Time. 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Now for the official National Weather Service forecast for Champaign, Urbana, and surrounding areas of East Central Illinois. Rest of tonight, mostly cloudy with a chance of showers and thunderstorms. Near steady temperature around 70. Northeast winds around 5 miles an hour. Chance of rain 50%.

Saturday, mostly cloudy in the morning, then becoming partly sunny. Patchy fog in the morning. A chance of showers and thunderstorms. Humid with highs in the lower 80s. Northeast winds 5 to 10 miles an hour. Chance of rain 50%. Saturday night, partly cloudy until midnight, then becoming mostly clear. Lows in the mid-60s. Northeast winds 5 to 10 miles an hour. Sunday, sunny. Highs in the lower 80s. Northeast winds 10 to 15 miles an hour. Sunday night, clear. Lows in the lower 60s. Northeast winds 5 to 10 miles an hour. Monday and Monday night, clear. Highs in the mid-80s. Lows in the mid-60s. Tuesday, sunny. Highs in the upper 80s. Tuesday night, clear. Lows in the upper 60s. Wednesday through Friday, mostly clear. Highs in the upper 80s. Lows in the upper 60s. Again, the forecast for Champaign, Urbana and surrounding areas of East Central Illinois for the rest of tonight, mostly cloudy with a chance of showers and thunderstorms. Near steady temperature around 70. Northeast winds around 5 miles an hour. Chance of rain 50%. The following is a summary of watches, warnings and advisories in effect. For the WXJ76 listening area, a flash flood warning has been issued until 3:30 a.m. for the following counties, Coles and Edgar. At midnight at the Champaign Airport, skies were mostly cloudy. The temperature was 72 degrees, the dew point was 71, and the relative humidity was 97%. The wind was northeast at 9 miles an hour. The pressure was 29.94 inches and falling. Elsewhere around the area, Decatur, a thunderstorm was reported, with a temperature of 71. Rain was falling, with a temperature of 72 at Peoria, and 76 at Mattoon. It was mostly cloudy, with a temperature of 71 at Bloomington, 72 at Paris, and 76 at Terre Haute. At Springfield, it was cloudy, with a temperature of 72. And once again at midnight at the Champaign Airport, under mostly cloudy skies, the temperature was 72. The National Weather Service in Lincoln has issued a flash flood warning for northern Coles County, southwestern Edgar County, until 3:30 a.m. At 12:28 a.m., Doppler radar indicated thunderstorms producing heavy rain across the warned area. Between 1 and 2 inches of rain have fallen. Flash flooding is ongoing or expected to begin shortly. Expected hazards include flash flooding caused by thunderstorms. Source, radar. The following impacts are expected: flash flooding of small creeks and streams, urban areas, highways, streets and underpasses, as well as other poor drainage and low-lying areas. Some locations that will experience flash flooding include Kansas, Ashmore, Humboldt, Raritan, Bushton and Fairgrange. This includes Interstate 57 between mile markers 198 and 200. When flooding is a threat, keep these safety rules in mind. Never walk or drive across flood waters. It only takes 12 to 18 inches of water to sweep a vehicle off the road, and only 6 inches of moving water to knock over an adult. Do not drive around barricades. The road is closed for a reason. Most flood fatalities occur in vehicles. Besides your safety, you also put the lives of first responders at risk. If you live in a flood-prone area, or are camping in a low-lying area, move to higher ground. If you have water in your home, do not go into a room if standing water covers electrical outlets. Stay out of water that may have electricity in it. The time is currently 12:49 a.m. Central Daylight Time. 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Now for the official National Weather Service forecast for Champaign, Urbana and surrounding areas of East Central Illinois. Rest of tonight, mostly cloudy with a chance of showers and thunderstorms. Near steady temperature around 70. Northeast winds around 5 miles an hour. Chance of rain 50%. Saturday, mostly cloudy in the morning, then becoming partly sunny. Patchy fog in the morning. A chance of showers and thunderstorms. Humid with highs in the lower 80s. Northeast winds 5 to 10 miles an hour. Chance of rain 50%. Saturday night, partly cloudy until midnight,

then becoming mostly clear. Lows in the mid-60s. Northeast winds 5 to 10 miles an hour. Sunday, sunny. Highs in the lower 80s. Northeast winds 10 to 15 miles an hour. Sunday night, clear. Lows in the lower 60s. Northeast winds 5 to 10 miles an hour. Monday and Monday night, clear. Highs in the mid-80s. Lows in the mid-60s. Tuesday, sunny. Highs in the upper 80s. Tuesday night, clear. Lows in the upper 60s. Wednesday through Friday, mostly clear. Highs in the upper 80s. Lows in the upper 60s. Again, the forecast for Champaign, Urbana and surrounding areas of East Central Illinois for the rest of tonight, mostly cloudy with a chance of showers and thunderstorms. Near steady temperature around 70. Northeast winds around 5 miles an hour. Chance of rain 50%. The following is a summary of watches, warnings and advisories in effect. For the WXJ76 listening area, a flash flood warning has been issued until 3:30 a.m. for the following counties, Coles and Edgar. At midnight at the Champaign Airport, skies were mostly cloudy. The temperature was 72 degrees, the dew point was 71, and the relative humidity was 97%. The wind was northeast at 9 miles an hour. The pressure was 29.94 inches and falling. Elsewhere around the area, Decatur, a thunderstorm was reported, with a temperature of 71. Rain was falling, with a temperature of 72 at Peoria, and 76 at Mattoon. It was mostly cloudy, with a temperature of 71 at Bloomington, 72 at Paris, and 76 at Terre Haute. At Springfield, it was cloudy, with a temperature of 72. And once again at midnight at the Champaign Airport, under mostly cloudy skies, the temperature was 72. The National Weather Service in Lincoln has issued a flash flood warning for northern Coles County, southwestern Edgar County, until 3:30 a.m. At 12:28 a.m., Doppler radar indicated thunderstorms producing heavy rain across the warned area. Between 1 and 2 inches of rain have fallen. Flash flooding is ongoing or expected to begin shortly. Expected hazards include flash flooding caused by thunderstorms. Source, radar. The following impacts are expected: flash flooding of small creeks and streams, urban areas, highways, streets and underpasses, as well as other poor drainage and low-lying areas. Some locations that will experience flash flooding include Kansas, Ashmore, Humboldt, Raritan, Bushton and Fairgrange. This includes Interstate 57 between mile markers 198 and 200. When flooding is a threat, keep these safety rules in mind. Never walk or drive across flood waters. It only takes 12 to 18 inches of water to sweep a vehicle off the road, and only 6 inches of moving water to knock over an adult. Do not drive around barricades. The road is closed for a reason. Most flood fatalities occur in vehicles. Besides your safety, you also put the lives of first responders at risk. If you live in a flood-prone area, or are camping in a low-lying area, move to higher ground. If you have water in your home, do not go into a room if standing water covers electrical outlets. Stay out of water that may have electricity in it. The time is currently 12:54 a.m. Central Daylight Time. 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Now for the official National Weather Service forecast for Champaign, Urbana and surrounding areas of East Central Illinois. Rest of tonight, mostly cloudy with a chance of showers and thunderstorms. Near steady temperature around 70. Northeast winds around 5 miles an hour. Chance of rain 50%. Saturday, mostly cloudy in the morning, then becoming partly sunny. Patchy fog in the morning. A chance of showers and thunderstorms. Humid with highs in the lower 80s. Northeast winds 5 to 10 miles an hour. Chance of rain 50%. Saturday night, partly cloudy until midnight, then becoming mostly clear. Lows in the mid-60s. Northeast winds 5 to 10 miles an hour. Sunday, sunny. Highs in the lower 80s. Northeast winds 10 to 15 miles an hour. Sunday night, clear. Lows in the lower 60s. Northeast winds 5

10 miles an hour. Monday and Monday night, clear. Highs in the mid-80s. Lows in the mid-60s. Tuesday, sunny. Highs in the upper 80s. Tuesday night, clear. Lows in the upper 60s. Wednesday through Friday, mostly clear. Highs in the upper 80s. Lows in the upper 60s. Again, the forecast for Champaign, Urbana and surrounding areas of East Central Illinois for the rest of tonight, mostly cloudy with a chance of showers and thunderstorms. Near steady temperature around 70. Northeast winds around 5 miles an hour. Chance of rain 50%. The following is a summary of watches, warnings and advisories in effect. For the WXJ76 listening area, a flash flood warning has been issued until 3:30 a.m. for the following counties, Coles and Edgar. At midnight at the Champaign Airport, skies were mostly cloudy. The temperature was 72 degrees, the dew point was 71, and the relative humidity was 97%. The wind was northeast at 9 miles an hour. The pressure was 29.94 inches and falling. Elsewhere around the area, Decatur, a thunderstorm was reported, with a temperature of 71. Rain was falling, with a temperature of 72 at Peoria, and 76 at Mattoon. It was mostly cloudy, with a temperature of 71 at Bloomington, 72 at Paris, and 76 at Terre Haute. At Springfield, it was cloudy, with a temperature of 72. And once again at midnight at the Champaign Airport, under mostly cloudy skies, the temperature was 72. The National Weather Service in Lincoln has issued a flash flood warning for northern Coles County, southwestern Edgar County, until 3:30 a.m. At 12:28 a.m., Doppler radar indicated thunderstorms producing heavy rain across the warned area. Between 1 and 2 inches of rain have fallen. Flash flooding is ongoing or expected to begin shortly. Expected hazards include flash flooding caused by thunderstorms. Source, radar. The following impacts are expected: flash flooding of small creeks and streams, urban areas, highways, streets and underpasses, as well as other poor drainage and low-lying areas. Some locations that will experience flash flooding include Kansas, Ashmore, Humboldt, Raritan, Bushton and Fairgrange. This includes Interstate 57 between mile markers 198 and 200. When flooding is a threat, keep these safety rules in mind. Never walk or drive across flood waters. It only takes 12 to 18 inches of water to sweep a vehicle off the road, and only 6 inches of moving water to knock over an adult. Do not drive around barricades. The road is closed for a reason. Most flood fatalities occur in vehicles. Besides your safety, you also put the lives of first responders at risk. If you live in a flood-prone area, or are camping in a low-lying area, move to higher ground. If you have water in your home, do not go into a room if standing water covers electrical outlets. Stay out of water that may have electricity in it. The time is currently 12:58 a.m. Central Daylight Time. 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Now for the official National Weather Service forecast for Champaign, Urbana and surrounding areas of East Central Illinois. Rest of tonight, mostly cloudy with a chance of showers and thunderstorms. Near steady temperature around 70. Northeast winds around 5 miles an hour. Chance of rain 50%. Saturday, mostly cloudy in the morning, then becoming partly sunny. Patchy fog in the morning. A chance of showers and thunderstorms. Humid with highs in the lower 80s. Northeast winds 5 to 10 miles an hour. Chance of rain 50%. Saturday night, partly cloudy until midnight, then becoming mostly clear. Lows in the mid-60s. Northeast winds 5 to 10 miles an hour. Sunday, sunny. Highs in the lower 80s. Northeast winds 10 to 15 miles an hour. Sunday night, clear. Lows in the lower 60s. Northeast winds 5 to 10 miles an hour. Monday and Monday night, clear. Highs in the mid-80s. Lows in the mid-60s. Tuesday, sunny. Highs in the upper 80s. Tuesday night, clear. Lows in the upper 60s. Wednesday through Friday, mostly clear. Highs in

upper 80s. Lows in the upper 60s. Again, the forecast for Champaign, Urbana and surrounding areas of East Central Illinois for the rest of tonight, mostly cloudy with a chance of showers and thunderstorms. Near steady temperature around 70. Northeast winds around 5 miles an hour. Chance of rain 50%. The following is a summary of watches, warnings and advisories in effect. For the WXJ76 listening area, a flash flood warning has been issued until 3:30 a.m. for the following counties, Coles and Edgar. The National Weather Service in Lincoln has issued a flash flood warning for northern Coles County, southwestern Edgar County, until 3:30 a.m. At 12:28 a.m., Doppler radar indicated thunderstorms producing heavy rain across the warned area. Between 1 and 2 inches of rain have fallen. Flash flooding is ongoing or expected to begin shortly. Expected hazards include flash flooding caused by thunderstorms. Source, radar. The following impacts are expected: flash flooding of small creeks and streams, urban areas, highways, streets and underpasses, as well as other poor drainage and low-lying areas. Some locations that will experience flash flooding include Kansas, Ashmore, Humboldt, Raritan, Bushton and Fairgrange. This includes Interstate 57 between mile markers 198 and 200. When flooding is a threat, keep these safety rules in mind. Never walk or drive across flood waters. It only takes 12 to 18 inches of water to sweep a vehicle off the road, and only 6 inches of moving water to knock over an adult. Do not drive around barricades. The road is closed for a reason. Most flood fatalities occur in vehicles. Besides your safety, you also put the lives of first responders at risk. If you live in a flood-prone area, or are camping in a low-lying area, move to higher ground. If you have water in your home, do not go into a room if standing water covers electrical outlets. Stay out of water that may have electricity in it. The time is currently 1:02 a.m. Central Daylight Time. 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Now for the official National Weather Service forecast for Champaign, Urbana and surrounding areas of East Central Illinois. Rest of tonight, mostly cloudy with a chance of showers and thunderstorms. Near steady temperature around 70. Northeast winds around 5 miles an hour. Chance of rain 50%. Saturday, mostly cloudy in the morning, then becoming partly sunny. Patchy fog in the morning. A chance of showers and thunderstorms. Humid with highs in the lower 80s. Northeast winds 5 to 10 miles an hour. Chance of rain 50%. Saturday night, partly cloudy until midnight, then becoming mostly clear. Lows in the mid-60s. Northeast winds 5 to 10 miles an hour. Sunday, sunny. Highs in the lower 80s. Northeast winds 10 to 15 miles an hour. Sunday night, clear. Lows in the lower 60s. Northeast winds 5 to 10 miles an hour. Monday and Monday night, clear. Highs in the mid-80s. Lows in the mid-60s. Tuesday, sunny. Highs in the upper 80s. Tuesday night, clear. Lows in the upper 60s. Wednesday through Friday, mostly clear. Highs in the upper 80s. Lows in the upper 60s. Again, the forecast for Champaign, Urbana and surrounding areas of East Central Illinois for the rest of tonight, mostly cloudy with a chance of showers and thunderstorms. Near steady temperature around 70. Northeast winds around 5 miles an hour. Chance of rain 50%. The following is a summary of watches, warnings and advisories in effect. For the WXJ76 listening area, a flash flood warning has been issued until 3:30 a.m. for the following counties, Coles and Edgar. At 1 a.m. at the Champaign Airport, skies were mostly cloudy. The temperature was 72 degrees, the dew point was 71, and the relative humidity was 97%. The wind was east at 3 miles an hour. The pressure was 29.94 inches and steady. Elsewhere around the area, rain was falling, with a temperature of 71 at Paris, 76 at Terre Haute, and 72 at Decatur. It was mostly cloudy, with a temperature of 72 at Peoria, 70 at Bloomington, and 73 at Mattoon,

at Springfield, it was cloudy, with a temperature of 72. And once again at 1 a.m. at the Champaign Airport, under mostly cloudy skies, the temperature was 72. The National Weather Service in Lincoln has issued a flash flood warning for northern Coles County, southwestern Edgar County, until 3:30 a.m. At 12:28 a.m., Doppler radar indicated thunderstorms producing heavy rain across the warned area. Between 1 and 2 inches of rain have fallen. Flash flooding is ongoing or expected to begin shortly. Expected hazards include flash flooding caused by thunderstorms. Source, radar. The following impacts are expected: flash flooding of small creeks and streams, urban areas, highways, streets and underpasses, as well as other poor drainage and low-lying areas. Some locations that will experience flash flooding include Kansas, Ashmore, Humboldt, Raritan, Bushton, and Fairgrange. This includes Interstate 57 between mile markers 198 and 200. 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Programming originates from NOAA's National Weather Service office in Lincoln and transmits from the WCIA television tower near Seymour. The station serves the following counties: Champaign, DeWitt, Coles, Douglas, Edgar, Ford, Moultrie, Piatt, and Vermilion. 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When flooding is a threat, keep these safety rules in mind. Never walk or drive across flood waters. It only takes 12 to 18 inches of water to sweep a vehicle off the road, and only 6 inches of moving water to knock over an adult. Do not drive around barricades. The road is closed for a reason. Most flood fatalities occur in vehicles. Besides your safety, you also put the lives of first responders at risk. If you live in a flood-prone area, or are camping in a low-lying area, move to higher ground. If you have water in your home, do not go into a room if standing water covers electrical outlets. Stay out of water that may have electricity in it. The time is currently 1:07 a.m. Central Daylight Time. 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Now for the official National Weather Service forecast for Champaign, Urbana, and surrounding areas of East Central Illinois. Rest of tonight, mostly cloudy with a chance of showers and thunderstorms. Near steady temperature around 70. Northeast winds around 5 miles an hour. Chance of rain 50%. Saturday, mostly cloudy in the morning, then becoming partly sunny. Patchy fog in the morning. A chance of showers and thunderstorms. Humid with highs in the lower 80s. Northeast winds 5 to 10 miles an hour. Chance of rain 50%. Saturday night, partly cloudy until midnight, then becoming mostly clear. Lows in the mid-60s. Northeast winds 5 to 10 miles an hour. Sunday, sunny. Highs in the lower 80s. Northeast winds 10 to 15 miles an hour. Sunday night, clear. Lows in the lower 60s. Northeast winds 5 to 10 miles an hour. Monday and Monday night, clear. Highs in the mid-80s. Lows in the mid-60s. Tuesday, sunny. Highs in the upper 80s. Tuesday night, clear. Lows in the upper 60s. Wednesday through Friday, mostly clear. Highs in the upper 80s. Lows in the upper 60s. Again, the forecast for Champaign, Urbana, and surrounding areas of East Central Illinois for the rest of tonight, mostly cloudy with a chance of showers and thunderstorms. Near steady temperature around 70. Northeast winds around 5 miles an hour. Chance of rain 50%. The following is a summary of watches, warnings, and advisories in effect. For the WXJ76 listening area, a flash flood warning has been issued until 3:30 a.m. for the following counties: Coles and Edgar. At 1 a.m. at the Champaign Airport, skies were mostly cloudy. The temperature was 72 degrees, the dew point was 71, and the relative humidity was 97%. The wind was east at 3 miles an hour. The pressure was 29.94 inches and steady. Elsewhere around the area, rain was falling, with a temperature of 71 at Paris.

76 at Terre Haute and 72 at Decatur. It was mostly cloudy, with a temperature of 72 at Peoria, 70 at Bloomington, and 73 at Mattoon. At Springfield, it was cloudy, with a temperature of 72. And once again at 1 a.m. at the Champaign Airport, under mostly cloudy skies, the temperature was 72. At 1 a.m. at the Champaign Airport, skies were mostly cloudy. The temperature was 72 degrees, the dew point was 71, and the relative humidity was 97%. The wind was east at 3 miles an hour. The pressure was 29.94 inches and steady. Elsewhere around the area, rain was falling, with a temperature of 71 at Paris, 76 at Terre Haute, and 72 at Decatur. It was mostly cloudy, with a temperature of 70 at Bloomington, and 73 at Mattoon. It was cloudy, with a temperature of 72 at Peoria, and 72 at Springfield. And once again at 1 a.m. at the Champaign Airport, under mostly cloudy skies, the temperature was 72. The National Weather Service in Lincoln has issued a flash flood warning for northern Coles County, southwestern Edgar County, until 3:30 a.m. At 12:28 a.m., Doppler radar indicated thunderstorms producing heavy rain across the warned area. Between 1 and 2 inches of rain have fallen. Flash flooding is ongoing or expected to begin shortly. Expected hazards include flash flooding caused by thunderstorms. Source, radar. The following impacts are expected: flash flooding of small creeks and streams, urban areas, highways, streets and underpasses, as well as other poor drainage and low-lying areas. Some locations that will experience flash flooding include Kansas, Ashmore, Humboldt, Raritan, Bushton, and Fairgrange. This includes Interstate 57 between mile markers 198 and 200. When flooding is a threat, keep these safety rules in mind. Never walk or drive across flood waters. It only takes 12 to 18 inches of water to sweep a vehicle off the road, and only 6 inches of moving water to knock over an adult. Do not drive around barricades. The road is closed for a reason. Most flood fatalities occur in vehicles. Besides your safety, you also put the lives of first responders at risk. If you live in a flood-prone area, or are camping in a low-lying area, move to higher ground. If you have water in your home, do not go into a room if standing water covers electrical outlets. Stay out of water that may have electricity in it. The time is currently 1:13 a.m. Central Daylight Time. 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Now for the official National Weather Service forecast for Champaign, Urbana, and surrounding areas of East Central Illinois. Rest of tonight, mostly cloudy with a chance of showers and thunderstorms. Near steady temperature around 70. Northeast winds around 5 miles an hour. Chance of rain 50%. Saturday, mostly cloudy in the morning, then becoming partly sunny. Patchy fog in the morning. A chance of showers and thunderstorms. Humid with highs in the lower 80s. Northeast winds 5 to 10 miles an hour. Chance of rain 50%. Saturday night, partly cloudy until midnight, then becoming mostly clear. Lows in the mid-60s. Northeast winds 5 to 10 miles an hour. Sunday, sunny. Highs in the lower 80s. Northeast winds 10 to 15 miles an hour. Sunday night, clear. Lows in the lower 60s. Northeast winds 5 to 10 miles an hour. Monday and Monday night, clear. Highs in the mid-80s. Lows in the mid-60s. Tuesday, sunny. Highs in the upper 80s. Tuesday night, clear. Lows in the upper 60s. Wednesday through Friday, mostly clear. Highs in the upper 80s. Lows in the upper 60s. Again, the forecast for Champaign, Urbana, and surrounding areas of East Central Illinois for the rest of tonight, mostly cloudy with a chance of showers and thunderstorms. Near steady temperature around 70. Northeast winds around 5 miles an hour. Chance of rain 50%. The following is a summary of watches, warnings, and advisories in effect. For the WXJ76 listening area, a flash flood warning has been issued until 3:30 a.m. for the following counties: Coles and Edgar. At 1 a.m.

It was mostly cloudy, with a temperature of 70 at Bloomington and 73 at Mattoon. It was cloudy, with a temperature of 72 at Peoria and 72 at Springfield. And once again at 1 a.m. at the Champaign Airport, under mostly cloudy skies, the temperature was 72. The National Weather Service in Lincoln has issued a flash flood warning for northern Coles County, southwestern Edgar County, until 3:30 a.m. At 12:28 a.m., Doppler radar indicated thunderstorms producing heavy rain across the warned area. Between 1 and 2 inches of rain have fallen. Flash flooding is ongoing or expected to begin shortly. Expected hazards include flash flooding caused by thunderstorms. Source, radar. The following impacts are expected: flash flooding of small creeks and streams, urban areas, highways, streets and underpasses, as well as other poor drainage and low-lying areas. Some locations that will experience flash flooding include Kansas, Ashmore, Humboldt, Raritan, Bushton and Fairgrange. This includes Interstate 57 between mile markers 198 and 200. When flooding is a threat, keep these safety rules in mind. Never walk or drive across flood waters. It only takes 12 to 18 inches of water to sweep a vehicle off the road, and only 6 inches of moving water to knock over an adult. Do not drive around barricades. The road is closed for a reason. Most flood fatalities occur in vehicles. Besides your safety, you also put the lives of first responders at risk. If you live in a flood-prone area, or are camping in a low-lying area, move to higher ground. If you have water in your home, do not go into a room if standing water covers electrical outlets. Stay out of water that may have electricity in it. The time is currently 1:17 a.m. Central Daylight Time. 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Now for the official National Weather Service forecast for Champaign, Urbana and surrounding areas of East Central Illinois. Rest of tonight, mostly cloudy with a chance of showers and thunderstorms. Near steady temperature around 70. Northeast winds around 5 miles an hour. Chance of rain 50%. Saturday, mostly cloudy in the morning, then becoming partly sunny. Patchy fog in the morning. A chance of showers and thunderstorms. Humid with highs in the lower 80s. Northeast winds 5 to 10 miles an hour. Chance of rain 50%. Saturday night, partly cloudy until midnight, then becoming mostly clear. Lows in the mid-60s. Northeast winds 5 to 10 miles an hour. Sunday, sunny. Highs in the lower 80s. Northeast winds 10 to 15 miles an hour. Sunday night, clear. Lows in the lower 60s. Northeast winds 5 to 10 miles an hour. Monday and Monday night, clear. Highs in the mid-80s. Lows in the mid-60s. Tuesday, sunny. Highs in the upper 80s. Tuesday night, clear. Lows in the upper 60s. Wednesday through Friday, mostly clear. Highs in the upper 80s. Lows in the upper 60s. Again, the forecast for Champaign, Urbana and surrounding areas of East Central Illinois for the rest of tonight, mostly cloudy with a chance of showers and thunderstorms. Near steady temperature around 70. Northeast winds around 5 miles an hour. Chance of rain 50%. The following is a summary of watches, warnings and advisories in effect. For the WXJ76 listening area, a flash flood warning has been issued until 3:30 a.m. for the following counties, Coles and Edgar. At 1 a.m. at the Champaign Airport, skies were mostly cloudy. The temperature was 72 degrees, the dew point was 71, and the relative humidity was 97%. The wind was east at 3 miles an hour. The pressure was 29.94 inches and steady. Elsewhere around the area, rain was falling, with a temperature of 71 at Paris, 76 at Terre Haute, and 72 at Decatur. It was mostly cloudy, with a temperature of 70 at Bloomington, and 73 at Mattoon. It was cloudy, with a temperature of 72 at Peoria, and 72 at Springfield. And once again at 1 a.m. at the Champaign Airport, under mostly cloudy skies, the temperature was 72. At 1 a.m. at the Champaign Airport, skies were mostly cloudy,

the temperature was 72 degrees, the dew point was 71, and the relative humidity was 97%. The wind was east at 3 miles an hour. The pressure was 29.94 inches and steady. Elsewhere around the area, rain was falling, with a temperature of 71 at Paris, 76 at Terre Haute, and 72 at Decatur. At Springfield, fog was reported, with a temperature of 72. At Mattoon, it was partly cloudy, with a temperature of 73. It was mostly cloudy, with a temperature of 72 at Peoria, and 70 at Bloomington. And once again at 1 a.m. at the Champaign Airport, under mostly cloudy skies, the temperature was 72. The National Weather Service in Lincoln has issued a flash flood warning for northern Coles County, southwestern Edgar County, until 3:30 a.m. At 12:28 a.m., Doppler radar indicated thunderstorms producing heavy rain across the warned area. Between 1 and 2 inches of rain have fallen. Flash flooding is ongoing or expected to begin shortly. Expected hazards include flash flooding caused by thunderstorms. Source, radar. The following impacts are expected: flash flooding of small creeks and streams, urban areas, highways, streets and underpasses, as well as other poor drainage and low-lying areas. Some locations that will experience flash flooding include Kansas, Ashmore, Humboldt, Raritan, Bushton and Fairgrange. This includes Interstate 57 between mile markers 198 and 200. When flooding is a threat, keep these safety rules in mind. Never walk or drive across flood waters. It only takes 12 to 18 inches of water to sweep a vehicle off the road, and only 6 inches of moving water to knock over an adult. Do not drive around barricades. The road is closed for a reason. Most flood fatalities occur in vehicles. Besides your safety, you also put the lives of first responders at risk. If you live in a flood-prone area, or are camping in a low-lying area, move to higher ground. If you have water in your home, do not go into a room if standing water covers electrical outlets. Stay out of water that may have electricity in it. The time is currently 1:23 a.m. Central Daylight Time. 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Now for the official National Weather Service forecast for Champaign, Urbana and surrounding areas of East Central Illinois. Rest of tonight, mostly cloudy with a chance of showers and thunderstorms. Near steady temperature around 70. Northeast winds around 5 miles an hour. Chance of rain 50%. Saturday, mostly cloudy in the morning, then becoming partly sunny. Patchy fog in the morning. A chance of showers and thunderstorms. Humid with highs in the lower 80s. Northeast winds 5 to 10 miles an hour. Chance of rain 50%. Saturday night, partly cloudy until midnight, then becoming mostly clear. Lows in the mid-60s. Northeast winds 5 to 10 miles an hour. Sunday, sunny. Highs in the lower 80s. Northeast winds 10 to 15 miles an hour. Sunday night, clear. Lows in the lower 60s. Northeast winds 5 to 10 miles an hour. Monday and Monday night, clear. Highs in the mid-80s. Lows in the mid-60s. Tuesday, sunny. Highs in the upper 80s. Tuesday night, clear. Lows in the upper 60s. Wednesday through Friday, mostly clear. Highs in the upper 80s. Lows in the upper 60s. Again, the forecast for Champaign, Urbana and surrounding areas of East Central Illinois for the rest of tonight, mostly cloudy with a chance of showers and thunderstorms. Near steady temperature around 70. Northeast winds around 5 miles an hour. Chance of rain 50%. The following is a summary of watches, warnings and advisories in effect. For the WXJ76 listening area, a flash flood warning has been issued until 3:30 a.m. for the following counties, Coles and Edgar. At 1 a.m. at the Champaign Airport, skies were mostly cloudy. The temperature was 72 degrees, the dew point was 71, and the relative humidity was 97%. The wind was east at 3 miles an hour. The pressure was 29.94 inches and steady. Elsewhere around the area, rain was falling, with a temperature of 71 at Paris, 76 at Terre Haute.

and 72 at Decatur. At Springfield, fog was reported, with a temperature of 72. At Mattoon, it was partly cloudy, with a temperature of 73. It was mostly cloudy, with a temperature of 72 at Peoria, and 70 at Bloomington. And once again at 1 a.m. at the Champaign Airport, under mostly cloudy skies, the temperature was 72. The National Weather Service in Lincoln has issued a flash flood warning for northern Coles County, southwestern Edgar County, until 3:30 a.m. At 12:28 a.m., Doppler radar indicated thunderstorms producing heavy rain across the warned area. Between 1 and 2 inches of rain have fallen. Flash flooding is ongoing or expected to begin shortly. Expected hazards include flash flooding caused by thunderstorms. Source, radar. The following impacts are expected: flash flooding of small creeks and streams, urban areas, highways, streets and underpasses, as well as other poor drainage and low-lying areas. Some locations that will experience flash flooding include Kansas, Ashmore, Humboldt, Raritan, Bushton and Fairgrange. This includes Interstate 57 between mile markers 198 and 200. When flooding is a threat, keep these safety rules in mind. Never walk or drive across flood waters. It only takes 12 to 18 inches of water to sweep a vehicle off the road, and only 6 inches of moving water to knock over an adult. Do not drive around barricades. The road is closed for a reason. Most flood fatalities occur in vehicles. Besides your safety, you also put the lives of first responders at risk. If you live in a flood-prone area, or are camping in a low-lying area, move to higher ground. If you have water in your home, do not go into a room if standing water covers electrical outlets. Stay out of water that may have electricity in it. The time is currently 1:28 a.m. Central Daylight Time. 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Now for the official National Weather Service forecast for Champaign, Urbana and surrounding areas of East Central Illinois. Rest of tonight, mostly cloudy with a chance of showers and thunderstorms. Near steady temperature around 70. Northeast winds around 5 miles an hour. Chance of rain 50%. Saturday, mostly cloudy in the morning, then becoming partly sunny. Patchy fog in the morning. A chance of showers and thunderstorms. Humid with highs in the lower 80s. Northeast winds 5 to 10 miles an hour. Chance of rain 50%. Saturday night, partly cloudy until midnight, then becoming mostly clear. Lows in the mid-60s. Northeast winds 5 to 10 miles an hour. Sunday, sunny. Highs in the lower 80s. Northeast winds 10 to 15 miles an hour. Sunday night, clear. Lows in the lower 60s. Northeast winds 5 to 10 miles an hour. Monday and Monday night, clear. Highs in the mid-80s. Lows in the mid-60s. Tuesday, sunny. Highs in the upper 80s. Tuesday night, clear. Lows in the upper 60s. Wednesday through Friday, mostly clear. Highs in the upper 80s. Lows in the upper 60s. Again, the forecast for Champaign, Urbana and surrounding areas of East Central Illinois for the rest of tonight, mostly cloudy with a chance of showers and thunderstorms. Near steady temperature around 70. Northeast winds around 5 miles an hour. Chance of rain 50%. Now for the official National Weather Service forecast for Champaign, Urbana and surrounding areas of East Central Illinois. Rest of tonight, mostly cloudy with a chance of showers and thunderstorms. Near steady temperature around 70. Northeast winds around 5 miles an hour. Chance of rain 50%. Saturday, mostly cloudy in the morning, then becoming partly sunny. Patchy fog in the morning. A chance of showers and thunderstorms. Humid with highs in the lower 80s. Northeast winds 5 to 10 miles an hour. Chance of rain 50%. Saturday night, partly cloudy until midnight, then becoming mostly clear. Lows in the mid-60s. Northeast winds 5 to 10 miles an hour. Sunday, sunny. Highs in the lower 80s. Northeast winds 10 to 15 miles an hour. Sunday night, clear. Lows in the lower 60s. Northeast winds 5 to 10 miles an hour.
10 miles an hour. Monday and Monday night, clear. Highs in the mid-80s. Lows in the mid-60s. Tuesday, sunny. Highs in the upper 80s. Tuesday night, clear. Lows in the upper 60s. Wednesday through Friday, mostly clear. Highs in the upper 80s. Lows in the upper 60s. Again, the forecast for Champaign, Urbana and surrounding areas of east central Illinois for the rest of tonight, mostly cloudy with a chance of showers and thunderstorms. Near steady temperature around 70. Northeast winds around 5 miles an hour. Chance of rain 50%. The following is a summary of watches, warnings and advisories in effect. For the WXJ76 listening area, a flash flood warning has been issued until 3:30 a.m. for the following counties, Coles and Edgar. At 1 a.m. at the Champaign Airport, skies were mostly cloudy. The temperature was 72 degrees, the dew point was 71, and the relative humidity was 97%. The wind was east at 3 miles an hour. The pressure was 29.94 inches and steady. Elsewhere around the area, rain was falling, with a temperature of 71 at Paris, 76 at Terre Haute, and 72 at Decatur. At Springfield, fog was reported, with a temperature of 72. At Mattoon, it was partly cloudy, with a temperature of 73. It was mostly cloudy, with a temperature of 72 at Peoria, and 70 at Bloomington. And once again at 1 a.m. at the Champaign Airport, under mostly cloudy skies, the temperature was 72. The National Weather Service in Lincoln has issued a flash flood warning for northern Coles County, southwestern Edgar County, until 3:30 a.m. At 12:28 a.m., Doppler radar indicated thunderstorms producing heavy rain across the warned area. Between 1 and 2 inches of rain have fallen. Flash flooding is ongoing or expected to begin shortly. Expected hazards include flash flooding county until 3:30 a.m. At 12:28 a.m., Doppler radar indicated thunderstorms producing heavy rain across the warned area. Between 1 and 2 inches of rain have fallen. Flash flooding is ongoing or expected to begin shortly. Expected hazards include flash flooding caused by thunderstorms. Source, radar. The following impacts are expected: flash flooding of small creeks and streams, urban areas, highways, streets and underpasses, as well as other poor drainage and low-lying areas. Some locations that will experience flash flooding include Kansas, Ashmore, Humboldt, Raritan, Bushton and Fairgrange. This includes Interstate 57 between mile markers 198 and 200. When flooding is a threat, keep these safety rules in mind. Never walk or drive across flood waters. It only takes 12 to 18 inches of water to sweep a vehicle off the road, and only 6 inches of moving water to knock over an adult. Do not drive around barricades. The road is closed for a reason. Most flood fatalities occur in vehicles. Besides your safety, you also put the lives of first responders at risk. If you live in a flood-prone area, or are camping in a low-lying area, move to higher ground. If you have water in your home, do not go into a room if standing water covers electrical outlets. Stay out of water that may have electricity in it. The time is currently 1:34 a.m. Central Daylight Time. 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Now for the official National Weather Service forecast for Champaign, Urbana and surrounding areas of east central Illinois. Rest of tonight, mostly cloudy with a chance of showers and thunderstorms. Near steady temperature around 70. Northeast winds around 5 miles an hour. Chance of rain 50%. Saturday, mostly cloudy in the morning, then becoming partly sunny. Patchy fog in the morning. A chance of showers and thunderstorms. Humid with highs in the lower 80s. Northeast winds 5 to 10 miles an hour. Chance of rain 50%. Saturday night, partly cloudy until midnight, then becoming mostly clear. Lows in the mid-60s. Northeast winds 5 to 10 miles an hour. Sunday, sunny. Highs in the lower 80s. Northeast winds 10 to 15 miles an hour. Sunday night, clear. Lows in the lower 60s. Northeast winds 5 to 10 miles an hour. Monday and

Sunday night, clear. Highs in the mid-80s. Lows in the mid-60s. Tuesday, sunny. Highs in the upper 80s. Tuesday night, clear. Lows in the upper 60s. Wednesday through Friday, mostly clear. Highs in the upper 80s. Lows in the upper 60s. Again, the forecast for Champaign, Urbana and surrounding areas of East Central Illinois for the rest of tonight, mostly cloudy with a chance of showers and thunderstorms. Near steady temperature around 70. Northeast winds around 5 miles an hour. Chance of rain 50%. The following is a summary of watches, warnings and advisories in effect. For the WXJ76 listening area, a flash flood warning has been issued until 3:30 a.m. for the following counties, Coles and Edgar. At 1 a.m. at the Champaign Airport, skies were mostly cloudy. The temperature was 72 degrees, the dew point was 71, and the relative humidity was 97%. The wind was east at 3 miles an hour. The pressure was 29.94 inches and steady. Elsewhere around the area, rain was falling, with a temperature of 71 at Paris, 76 at Terre Haute, and 72 at Decatur. At Springfield, fog was reported, with a temperature of 72. At Mattoon, it was partly cloudy, with a temperature of 73. It was mostly cloudy, with a temperature of 72 at Peoria, and 70 at Bloomington. And once again at 1 a.m. at the Champaign Airport, under mostly cloudy skies, the temperature was 72. The National Weather Service in Lincoln has issued a flash flood warning for northern Coles County, southwestern Edgar County, until 3:30 a.m. At 12:28 a.m., Doppler radar indicated thunderstorms producing heavy rain across the warned area. Between 1 and 2 inches of rain have fallen. Flash flooding is ongoing or expected to begin shortly. Expected hazards include flash flooding caused by thunderstorms. Source, radar. The following impacts are expected: flash flooding of small creeks and streams, urban areas, highways, streets and underpasses, as well as other poor drainage and low-lying areas. Some locations that will experience flash flooding include Kansas, Ashmore, Humboldt, Raritan, Bushton and Fairgrange. This includes Interstate 57 between mile markers 198 and 200. When flooding is a threat, keep these safety rules in mind. Never walk or drive across flood waters. It only takes 12 to 18 inches of water to sweep a vehicle off the road, and only 6 inches of moving water to knock over an adult. Do not drive around barricades. The road is closed for a reason. Most flood fatalities occur in vehicles. Besides your safety, you also put the lives of first responders at risk. If you live in a flood-prone area, or are camping in a low-lying area, move to higher ground. If you have water in your home, do not go into a room if standing water covers electrical outlets. Stay out of water that may have electricity in it. The time is currently 1:39 a.m. Central Daylight Time. 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Now for the official National Weather Service forecast for Champaign, Urbana and surrounding areas of East Central Illinois. Rest of tonight, mostly cloudy with a chance of showers and thunderstorms. Near steady temperature around 70. Northeast winds around 5 miles an hour. Chance of rain 50%. Saturday, mostly cloudy in the morning, then becoming partly sunny. Patchy fog in the morning. A chance of showers and thunderstorms. Humid with highs in the lower 80s. Northeast winds 5 to 10 miles an hour. Chance of rain 50%. Saturday night, partly cloudy until midnight, then becoming mostly clear. Lows in the mid-60s. Northeast winds 5 to 10 miles an hour. Sunday, sunny. Highs in the lower 80s. Northeast winds 10 to 15 miles an hour. Sunday night, clear. Lows in the lower 60s. Northeast winds 5 to 10 miles an hour. Monday and Monday night, clear. Highs in the mid-80s. Lows in the mid-60s. Tuesday, sunny. Highs in the upper 80s. Tuesday night, clear. Lows in the upper 60s. Wednesday through Friday, mostly clear. Highs in the upper 80s. Lows in the upper

1950s. Again, the forecast for Champaign, Urbana, and surrounding areas of East Central Illinois for the rest of tonight, mostly cloudy with a chance of showers and thunderstorms. Near steady temperature around 70. Northeast winds around 5 miles an hour. Chance of rain 50%. The following is a summary of watches, warnings, and advisories in effect. For the WXJ76 listening area, a flash flood warning has been issued until 3:30 a.m. for the following counties, Coles and Edgar. At 1 a.m. at the Champaign Airport, skies were mostly cloudy. The temperature was 72 degrees, the dew point was 71, and the relative humidity was 97%. The wind was east at 3 miles an hour. The pressure was 29.94 inches and steady. Elsewhere around the area, rain was falling, with a temperature of 71 at Paris, 76 at Terre Haute, and 72 at Decatur. At Springfield, fog was reported, with a temperature of 72. At Mattoon, it was partly cloudy, with a temperature of 73. It was mostly cloudy, with a temperature of 72 at Peoria, and 70 at Bloomington. And once again at 1 a.m. at the Champaign Airport, under mostly cloudy skies, the temperature was 72. The National Weather Service in Lincoln has issued a flash flood warning for northern Coles County, southwestern Edgar County, until 3:30 a.m. At 12:28 a.m., Doppler radar indicated thunderstorms producing heavy rain across the warned area. Between 1 and 2 inches of rain have fallen. Flash flooding is ongoing or expected to begin shortly. Expected hazards include flash flooding caused by thunderstorms. Source, radar. The following impacts are expected: flash flooding of small creeks and streams, urban areas, highways, streets and underpasses, as well as other poor drainage and low-lying areas. Some locations that will experience flash flooding include Kansas, Ashmore, Humboldt, Raritan, Bushton, and Fairgrange. This includes Interstate 57 between mile markers 198 and 200. When flooding is a threat, keep these safety rules in mind. Never walk or drive across flood waters. It only takes 12 to 18 inches of water to sweep a vehicle off the road, and only 6 inches of moving water to knock over an adult. Do not drive around barricades. The road is closed for a reason. Most flood fatalities occur in vehicles. Besides your safety, you also put the lives of first responders at risk. If you live in a flood-prone area, or are camping in a low-lying area, move to higher ground. If you have water in your home, do not go into a room if standing water covers electrical outlets. Stay out of water that may have electricity in it. The time is currently 1:43 a.m. Central Daylight Time. 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Now for the official National Weather Service forecast for Champaign, Urbana, and surrounding areas of East Central Illinois. Rest of tonight, mostly cloudy with a chance of showers and thunderstorms. Near steady temperature around 70. Northeast winds around 5 miles an hour. Chance of rain 50%. Saturday, mostly cloudy in the morning, then becoming partly sunny. Patchy fog in the morning. A chance of showers and thunderstorms. Humid with highs in the lower 80s. Northeast winds 5 to 10 miles an hour. Chance of rain 50%. Saturday night, partly cloudy until midnight, then becoming mostly clear. Lows in the mid-60s. Northeast winds 5 to 10 miles an hour. Sunday, sunny. Highs in the lower 80s. Northeast winds 10 to 15 miles an hour. Sunday night, clear. Lows in the lower 60s. Northeast winds 5 to 10 miles an hour. Monday and Monday night, clear. Highs in the mid-80s. Lows in the mid-60s. Tuesday, sunny. Highs in the upper 80s. Tuesday night, clear. Lows in the upper 60s. Wednesday through Friday, mostly clear. Highs in the upper 80s. Lows in the upper 60s. Again, the forecast for Champaign, Urbana, and surrounding areas of East Central Illinois for the rest of tonight, mostly cloudy with a chance of showers and thunderstorms. Near steady temperature around 70. Northeast winds around 5 miles an hour. Chance of rain 50%. The following is a summary.

watches, warnings, and advisories in effect. For the WXJ76 listening area, a flash flood warning has been issued until 3:30 a.m. for the following counties, Coles and Edgar. At 1 a.m. at the Champaign Airport, skies were mostly cloudy. The temperature was 72 degrees, the dew point was 71, and the relative humidity was 97%. The wind was east at 3 miles an hour. The pressure was 29.94 inches and steady. Elsewhere around the area, rain was falling, with a temperature of 71 at Paris, 76 at Terre Haute, and 72 at Decatur. At Springfield, fog was reported, with a temperature of 72. At Mattoon, it was partly cloudy, with a temperature of 73. It was mostly cloudy, with a temperature of 72 at Peoria, and 70 at Bloomington. And once again at 1 a.m. at the Champaign Airport, under mostly cloudy skies, the temperature was 72. The National Weather Service in Lincoln has issued a flash flood warning for northern Coles County, southwestern Edgar County, until 3:30 a.m. At 12:28 a.m., Doppler radar indicated thunderstorms producing heavy rain across the warned area. Between 1 and 2 inches of rain have fallen. Flash flooding is ongoing or expected to begin shortly. Expected hazards include flash flooding caused by thunderstorms. Source, radar. The following impacts are expected: flash flooding of small creeks and streams, urban areas, highways, streets and underpasses, as well as other poor drainage and low-lying areas. Some locations that will experience flash flooding include Kansas, Ashmore, Humboldt, Raritan, Bushton and Fairgrange. This includes Interstate 57 between mile markers 198 and 200. When flooding is a threat, keep these safety rules in mind. Never walk or drive across flood waters. It only takes 12 to 18 inches of water to sweep a vehicle off the road, and only 6 inches of moving water to knock over an adult. Do not drive around barricades. The road is closed for a reason. Most flood fatalities occur in vehicles. Besides your safety, you also put the lives of first responders at risk. If you live in a flood-prone area, or are camping in a low-lying area, move to higher ground. If you have water in your home, do not go into a room if standing water covers electrical outlets. Stay out of water that may have electricity in it. The time is currently 1:48 a.m. Central Daylight Time. 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Now for the official National Weather Service forecast for Champaign, Urbana and surrounding areas of East Central Illinois. Rest of tonight, mostly cloudy with a chance of showers and thunderstorms. Near steady temperature around 70. Northeast winds around 5 miles an hour. Chance of rain 50%. Saturday, mostly cloudy in the morning, then becoming partly sunny. Patchy fog in the morning. A chance of showers and thunderstorms. Humid with highs in the lower 80s. Northeast winds 5 to 10 miles an hour. Chance of rain 50%. Saturday night, partly cloudy until midnight, then becoming mostly clear. Lows in the mid-60s. Northeast winds 5 to 10 miles an hour. Sunday, sunny. Highs in the lower 80s. Northeast winds 10 to 15 miles an hour. Sunday night, clear. Lows in the lower 60s. Northeast winds 5 to 10 miles an hour. Monday and Monday night, clear. Highs in the mid-80s. Lows in the mid-60s. Tuesday, sunny. Highs in the upper 80s. Tuesday night, clear. Lows in the upper 60s. Wednesday through Friday, mostly clear. Highs in the upper 80s. Lows in the upper 60s. Again, the forecast for Champaign, Urbana and surrounding areas of East Central Illinois for the rest of tonight, mostly cloudy with a chance of showers and thunderstorms. Near steady temperature around 70. Northeast winds around 5 miles an hour. Chance of rain 50%. The following is a summary of watches, warnings and advisories in effect. For the WXJ76 listening area, a flash flood warning has been issued until 3:30 a.m. for the following counties, Coles and Edgar. At 1 a.m. at the Champaign Airport, skies were mostly cloudy. The temperature was 72 degrees, the dew

was 71, and the relative humidity was 97%. The wind was east at 3 miles an hour. The pressure was 29.94 inches and steady. Elsewhere around the area, rain was falling, with a temperature of 71 at Paris, 76 at Terre Haute, and 72 at Decatur. At Springfield, fog was reported, with a temperature of 72. At Mattoon, it was partly cloudy, with a temperature of 73. It was mostly cloudy, with a temperature of 72 at Peoria, and 70 at Bloomington. And once again at 1 a.m. at the Champaign Airport, under mostly cloudy skies, the temperature was 72. The National Weather Service in Lincoln has issued a flash flood warning for northern Coles County, southwestern Edgar County, until 3:30 a.m. At 12:28 a.m., Doppler radar indicated thunderstorms producing heavy rain across the warned area. Between 1 and 2 inches of rain have fallen. Flash flooding is ongoing or expected to begin shortly. Expected hazards include flash flooding caused by thunderstorms. Source, radar. The following impacts are expected: flash flooding of small creeks and streams, urban areas, highways, streets and underpasses, as well as other poor drainage and low-lying areas. Some locations that will experience flash flooding include Kansas, Ashmore, Humboldt, Raritan, Bushton and Fairgrange. This includes Interstate 57 between mile markers 198 and 200. When flooding is a threat, keep these safety rules in mind. Never walk or drive across flood waters. It only takes 12 to 18 inches of water to sweep a vehicle off the road, and only 6 inches of moving water to knock over an adult. Do not drive around barricades. The road is closed for a reason. Most flood fatalities occur in vehicles. Besides your safety, you also put the lives of first responders at risk. If you live in a flood-prone area, or are camping in a low-lying area, move to higher ground. If you have water in your home, do not go into a room if standing water covers electrical outlets. Stay out of water that may have electricity in it. The time is currently 1:53 a.m. Central Daylight Time. 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Now for the official National Weather Service forecast for Champaign, Urbana and surrounding areas of East Central Illinois. Rest of tonight, mostly cloudy with a chance of showers and thunderstorms. Near steady temperature around 70. Northeast winds around 5 miles an hour. Chance of rain 50%. Saturday, mostly cloudy in the morning, then becoming partly sunny. Patchy fog in the morning. A chance of showers and thunderstorms. Humid with highs in the lower 80s. Northeast winds 5 to 10 miles an hour. Chance of rain 50%. Saturday night, partly cloudy until midnight, then becoming mostly clear. Lows in the mid-60s. Northeast winds 5 to 10 miles an hour. Sunday, sunny. Highs in the lower 80s. Northeast winds 10 to 15 miles an hour. Sunday night, clear. Lows in the lower 60s. Northeast winds 5 to 10 miles an hour. Monday and Monday night, clear. Highs in the mid-80s. Lows in the mid-60s. Tuesday, sunny. Highs in the upper 80s. Tuesday night, clear. Lows in the upper 60s. Wednesday through Friday, mostly clear. Highs in the upper 80s. Lows in the upper 60s. Again, the forecast for Champaign, Urbana and surrounding areas of East Central Illinois for the rest of tonight, mostly cloudy with a chance of showers and thunderstorms. Near steady temperature around 70. Northeast winds around 5 miles an hour. Chance of rain 50%. The following is a summary of watches, warnings and advisories in effect. For the WXJ76 listening area, a flash flood warning has been issued until 3:30 a.m. for the following counties, Coles and Edgar. At 1 a.m. at the Champaign Airport, skies were mostly cloudy. The temperature was 72 degrees, the dew point was 71, and the relative humidity was 97%. The wind was east at 3 miles an hour. The pressure was 29.94 inches and steady. Elsewhere around the area, rain was falling, with a temperature of 71 at Paris, 76 at Terre Haute, and 72 at Decatur. At Springfield,

fog was reported, with a temperature of 72. At Mattoon, it was partly cloudy, with a temperature of 73. It was mostly cloudy, with a temperature of 72 at Peoria, and 70 at Bloomington. And once again at 1 a.m. at the Champaign Airport, under mostly cloudy skies, the temperature was 72. The National Weather Service in Lincoln has issued a flash flood warning for northern Coles County, southwestern Edgar County, until 3:30 a.m. At 12:28 a.m., Doppler radar indicated thunderstorms producing heavy rain across the warned area. Between 1 and 2 inches of rain have fallen. Flash flooding is ongoing or expected to begin shortly. Expected hazards include flash flooding caused by thunderstorms. Source, radar. The following impacts are expected: flash flooding of small creeks and streams, urban areas, highways, streets and underpasses, as well as other poor drainage and low-lying areas. Some locations that will experience flash flooding include Kansas, Ashmore, Humboldt, Raritan, Bushton, and Fairgrange. This includes Interstate 57 between mile markers 198 and 200. When flooding is a threat, keep these safety rules in mind. Never walk or drive across flood waters. It only takes 12 to 18 inches of water to sweep a vehicle off the road, and only 6 inches of moving water to knock over an adult. Do not drive around barricades. The road is closed for a reason. Most flood fatalities occur in vehicles. Besides your safety, you also put the lives of first responders at risk. If you live in a flood-prone area, or are camping in a low-lying area, move to higher ground. If you have water in your home, do not go into a room if standing water covers electrical outlets. Stay out of water that may have electricity in it. The time is currently 1:57 a.m. Central Daylight Time. 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Now for the official National Weather Service forecast for Champaign, Urbana and surrounding areas of East Central Illinois. Rest of tonight, mostly cloudy with a chance of showers and thunderstorms. Near steady temperature around 70. Northeast winds around 5 miles an hour. Chance of rain 50%. Saturday, mostly cloudy in the morning, then becoming partly sunny. Patchy fog in the morning. A chance of showers and thunderstorms. Humid with highs in the lower 80s. Northeast winds 5 to 10 miles an hour. Chance of rain 50%. Saturday night, partly cloudy until midnight, then becoming mostly clear. Lows in the mid-60s. Northeast winds 5 to 10 miles an hour. Sunday, sunny. Highs in the lower 80s. Northeast winds 10 to 15 miles an hour. Sunday night, clear. Lows in the lower 60s. Northeast winds 5 to 10 miles an hour. Monday and Monday night, clear. Highs in the mid-80s. Lows in the mid-60s. Tuesday, sunny. Highs in the upper 80s. Tuesday night, clear. Lows in the upper 60s. Wednesday through Friday, mostly clear. Highs in the upper 80s. Lows in the upper 60s. Again, the forecast for Champaign, Urbana and surrounding areas of East Central Illinois for the rest of tonight, mostly cloudy with a chance of showers and thunderstorms. Near steady temperature around 70. Northeast winds around 5 miles an hour. Chance of rain 50%. The following is a summary of watches, warnings and advisories in effect. For the WXJ76 listening area, a flash flood warning has been issued until 3:30 a.m. for the following counties, Coles and Edgar. The National Weather Service in Lincoln has issued a flash flood warning for northern Coles County, southwestern Edgar County, until 3:30 a.m. At 12:28 a.m., Doppler radar indicated thunderstorms producing heavy rain across the warned area. Between 1 and 2 inches of rain have fallen. Flash flooding is ongoing or expected to begin shortly. Expected hazards include flash flooding caused by thunderstorms. Source, radar. The following impacts are expected: flash flooding of small creeks and streams, urban areas, highways, streets and underpasses, as well as other poor drainage and low-lying areas. Some locations that will experience flash flooding include Kansas, Ashmore, Humboldt, Raritan, Bushton and Fairgrange.

This includes Interstate 57 between mile markers 198 and 200. When flooding is a threat, keep these safety rules in mind. Never walk or drive across flood waters. It only takes 12 to 18 inches of water to sweep a vehicle off the road, and only 6 inches of moving water to knock over an adult. Do not drive around barricades. The road is closed for a reason. Most flood fatalities occur in vehicles. Besides your safety, you also put the lives of first responders at risk. If you live in a flood-prone area, or are camping in a low-lying area, move to higher ground. If you have water in your home, do not go into a room if standing water covers electrical outlets. Stay out of water that may have electricity in it. The time is currently 2:01 a.m. Central Daylight Time. 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Now for the official National Weather Service forecast for Champaign, Urbana and surrounding areas of East Central Illinois. Rest of tonight, mostly cloudy with a chance of showers and thunderstorms. Near steady temperature around 70. Northeast winds around 5 miles an hour. Chance of rain 50%. Saturday, mostly cloudy in the morning, then becoming partly sunny. Patchy fog in the morning. A chance of showers and thunderstorms. Humid with highs in the lower 80s. Northeast winds 5 to 10 miles an hour. Chance of rain 50%. Saturday night, partly cloudy until midnight, then becoming mostly clear. Lows in the mid-60s. Northeast winds 5 to 10 miles an hour. Sunday, sunny. Highs in the lower 80s. Northeast winds 10 to 15 miles an hour. Sunday night, clear. Lows in the lower 60s. Northeast winds 5 to 10 miles an hour. Monday and Monday night, clear. Highs in the mid-80s. Lows in the mid-60s. Tuesday, sunny. Highs in the upper 80s. Tuesday night, clear. Lows in the upper 60s. Wednesday through Friday, mostly clear. Highs in the upper 80s. Lows in the upper 60s. Again, the forecast for Champaign, Urbana and surrounding areas of East Central Illinois for the rest of tonight, mostly cloudy with a chance of showers and thunderstorms. Near steady temperature around 70. Northeast winds around 5 miles an hour. Chance of rain 50%. The following is a summary of watches, warnings and advisories in effect. For the WXJ76 listening area, a flash flood warning has been issued until 3:30 a.m. for the following counties, Coles and Edgar. At 2 a.m. at the Champaign Airport, light rain was falling. The temperature was 72 degrees, the dew point was 71, and the relative humidity was 97%. The wind was southeast at 5 miles an hour. The pressure was 29.94 inches and steady. Elsewhere around the area, rain was falling, with a temperature of 71 at Paris, and 75 at Terre Haute. At Peoria, it was partly cloudy, with a temperature of 71. At Bloomington, it was mostly cloudy, with a temperature of 70. It was cloudy, with a temperature of 71 at Mattoon, 72 at Decatur, and 71 at Springfield. And once again at 2 a.m. at the Champaign Airport, with light rain, the temperature was 72. The National Weather Service in Lincoln has issued a flash flood warning for northern Coles County, southwestern Edgar County, until 3:30 a.m. At 12:28 a.m., Doppler radar indicated thunderstorms producing heavy rain across the warned area. Between 1 and 2 inches of rain have fallen. Flash flooding is ongoing or expected to begin shortly. Expected hazards include flash flooding caused by thunderstorms. Source, radar. The following impacts are expected: flash flooding of small creeks and streams, urban areas, highways, streets and underpasses, as well as other poor drainage and low-lying areas. Some locations that will experience flash flooding include Kansas, Ashmore, Humboldt, Raritan, Bushton and Fairgrange. This includes Interstate 57 between mile markers 198 and 200. When flooding is a threat, keep these safety rules in mind. Never walk or drive across flood waters. It only takes 12 to 18 inches of water to sweep a vehicle off the road, and only 6 inches of moving water to knock over an adult. Do not drive around barricades.

the road is closed for a reason. Most flood fatalities occur in vehicles. Besides your safety, you also put the lives of first responders at risk. If you live in a flood-prone area or are camping in a low-lying area, move to higher ground. If you have water in your home, do not go into a room if standing water covers electrical outlets. Stay out of water that may have electricity in it. 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Programming originates from NOAA's National Weather Service office in Lincoln and transmits from the WCIA television tower near Seymour. 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The time is currently 2:07 a.m. Central Daylight Time. 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Now for the official National Weather Service forecast for Champaign, Urbana, and surrounding areas of East Central Illinois. Rest of tonight, mostly cloudy with a chance of showers and thunderstorms. Near steady temperature around 70. Northeast winds around 5 miles an hour. Chance of rain 50%. Saturday, mostly cloudy in the morning, then becoming partly sunny. Patchy fog in the morning. A chance of showers and thunderstorms. Humid with highs in the lower 80s. Northeast winds 5 to 10 miles an hour. Chance of rain 50%. Saturday night, partly cloudy until midnight, then becoming mostly clear. Lows in the mid-60s. Northeast winds 5 to 10 miles an hour. Sunday, sunny. Highs in the lower 80s. Northeast winds 10 to 15 miles an hour. Sunday night, clear. Lows in the lower 60s. Northeast winds 5 to 10 miles an hour. Monday and Monday night, clear. Highs in the mid-80s. Lows in the mid-60s. Tuesday, sunny. Highs in the upper 80s. Tuesday night, clear. Lows in the upper 60s. Wednesday through Friday, mostly clear. Highs in the upper 80s. Lows in the upper 60s. Again, the forecast for Champaign, Urbana, and surrounding areas of East Central Illinois for the rest of tonight, mostly cloudy with a chance of showers and thunderstorms. Near steady temperature around 70. Northeast winds around 5 miles an hour. Chance of rain 50%. The following is a summary of watches, warnings, and advisories in effect. For the WXJ76 listening area, a flash flood warning has been issued until 3:30 a.m. for the following counties, Coles and Edgar. At 2 a.m. at the Champaign Airport, light rain was falling. The temperature was 72 degrees, the dew point was 71, and the relative humidity was 97%. The wind was southeast at 5 miles an hour. The pressure was 29.94 inches and steady. Elsewhere around the area, rain was falling, with a temperature of 71 at Paris, and 75 at Terre Haute. At Peoria, it was partly cloudy, with a temperature of 71. At Bloomington, it was mostly cloudy, with a temperature of 70. It was cloudy, with a temperature of 71 at Mattoon, 72 at Decatur, and 71 at Springfield. And once again at 2 a.m. at the Champaign Airport, with light rain, the temperature was 72. The National Weather Service in Lincoln has issued a flash flood warning for northern Coles County, southwestern Edgar County, until 3:30 a.m. At 12:28 a.m., Doppler radar indicated thunderstorms producing heavy rain across the warned area. Between 1 and 2 inches of rain have fallen. Flash flooding is ongoing or expected to begin shortly. Expected hazards include flash flooding caused by thunderstorms. Source, radar. The following impacts are expected: flash flooding of small creeks and streams, urban areas, highways, streets and underpasses, as well as other poor drainage and low-lying areas. Some locations that will experience flash flooding include Kansas, Ashmore, Humboldt, Raritan, Bushton and Fairgrange. This includes Interstate 57 between mile markers 198 and 200. When flooding is a threat, keep these safety rules in mind.

never walk or drive across flood waters. It only takes 12 to 18 inches of water to sweep a vehicle off the road, and only 6 inches of moving water to knock over an adult. Do not drive around barricades. The road is closed for a reason. Most flood fatalities occur in vehicles. Besides your safety, you also put the lives of first responders at risk. If you live in a flood-prone area, or are camping in a low-lying area, move to higher ground. If you have water in your home, do not go into a room if standing water covers electrical outlets. Stay out of water that may have electricity in it. The time is currently 2:11 a.m. Central Daylight Time. 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Now for the official National Weather Service forecast for Champaign, Urbana and surrounding areas of East Central Illinois. Rest of tonight, mostly cloudy with a chance of showers and thunderstorms. Near steady temperature around 70. Northeast winds around 5 miles an hour. Chance of rain 50%. Saturday, mostly cloudy in the morning, then becoming partly sunny. Patchy fog in the morning. A chance of showers and thunderstorms. Humid with highs in the lower 80s. Northeast winds 5 to 10 miles an hour. Chance of rain 50%. Saturday night, partly cloudy until midnight, then becoming mostly clear. Lows in the mid-60s. Northeast winds 5 to 10 miles an hour. Sunday, sunny. Highs in the lower 80s. Northeast winds 10 to 15 miles an hour. Sunday night, clear. Lows in the lower 60s. Northeast winds 5 to 10 miles an hour. Monday and Monday night, clear. Highs in the mid-80s. Lows in the mid-60s. Tuesday, sunny. Highs in the upper 80s. Tuesday night, clear. Lows in the upper 60s. Wednesday through Friday, mostly clear. Highs in the upper 80s. Lows in the upper 60s. Again, the forecast for Champaign, Urbana and surrounding areas of East Central Illinois for the rest of tonight, mostly cloudy with a chance of showers and thunderstorms. Near steady temperature around 70. Northeast winds around 5 miles an hour. Chance of rain 50%. The following is a summary of watches, warnings and advisories in effect. For the WXJ76 listening area, a flash flood warning has been issued until 3:30 a.m. for the following counties, Coles and Edgar. At 2 a.m. at the Champaign Airport, light rain was falling. The temperature was 72 degrees, the dew point was 71, and the relative humidity was 97%. The wind was southeast at 5 miles an hour. The pressure was 29.94 inches and steady. Elsewhere around the area, rain was falling, with a temperature of 71 at Paris, and 75 at Terre Haute. It was mostly cloudy, with a temperature of 71 at Peoria, and 70 at Bloomington. It was cloudy, with a temperature of 71 at Mattoon, 72 at Decatur, and 71 at Springfield. And once again at 2 a.m. at the Champaign Airport, with light rain, the temperature was 72. The National Weather Service in Lincoln has issued a flash flood warning for northern Coles County, southwestern Edgar County, until 3:30 a.m. At 12:28 a.m., Doppler radar indicated thunderstorms producing heavy rain across the warned area. Between 1 and 2 inches of rain have fallen. Flash flooding is ongoing or expected to begin shortly. Expected hazards include flash flooding caused by thunderstorms. Source, radar. The following impacts are expected: flash flooding of small creeks and streams, urban areas, highways, streets and underpasses, as well as other poor drainage and low-lying areas. Some locations that will experience flash flooding include Kansas, Ashmore, Humboldt, Raritan, Bushton and Fairgrange. This includes Interstate 57 between mile markers 198 and 200. When flooding is a threat, keep these safety rules in mind. Never walk or drive across flood waters. It only takes 12 to 18 inches of water to sweep a vehicle off the road, and only 6 inches of moving water to knock over an adult. Do not drive around barricades. The road is closed for a reason. Most flood fatalities occur in vehicles. Besides your safety, you also put the lives of first responders at risk. If you live in a flood-prone area,

36 in Champaign. Now for the official National Weather Service forecast for Champaign, Urbana, and surrounding areas of East Central Illinois. Rest of tonight, mostly cloudy with a chance of showers and thunderstorms. Near steady temperature around 70. Northeast winds around 5 miles an hour. Chance of rain 50%. Saturday, mostly cloudy in the morning, then becoming partly sunny. Patchy fog in the morning. A chance of showers and thunderstorms. Humid with highs in the lower 80s. Northeast winds 5 to 10 miles an hour. Chance of rain 50%. Saturday night, partly cloudy until midnight, then becoming mostly clear. Lows in the mid-60s. Northeast winds 5 to 10 miles an hour. Sunday, sunny. Highs in the lower 80s. Northeast winds 10 to 15 miles an hour. Sunday night, clear. Lows in the lower 60s. Northeast winds 5 to 10 miles an hour. Monday and Monday night, clear. Highs in the mid-80s. Lows in the mid-60s. Tuesday, sunny. Highs in the upper 80s. Tuesday night, clear. Lows in the upper 60s. Wednesday through Friday, mostly clear. Highs in the upper 80s. Lows in the upper 60s. Again, the forecast for Champaign, Urbana, and surrounding areas of East Central Illinois for the rest of tonight, mostly cloudy with a chance of showers and thunderstorms. Near steady temperature around 70. Northeast winds around 5 miles an hour. Chance of rain 50%. The following is a summary of watches, warnings, and advisories in effect. For the WXJ76 listening area, a flash flood warning has been issued until 3:30 a.m. for the following counties, Coles and Edgar. At 2 a.m. at the Champaign Airport, light rain was falling. The temperature was 72 degrees, the dew point was 71, and the relative humidity was 97%. The wind was southeast at 5 miles an hour. The pressure was 29.94 inches and steady. Elsewhere around the area, rain was falling, with a temperature of 71 at Paris, and 75 at Terre Haute. It was mostly cloudy, with a temperature of 71 at Peoria, and 70 at Bloomington. It was cloudy, with a temperature of 71 at Mattoon, 72 at Decatur, and 71 at Springfield. And once again at 2 a.m. at the Champaign Airport, with light rain, the temperature was 72. The National Weather Service in Lincoln has issued a flash flood warning for northern Coles County, southwestern Edgar County, until 3:30 a.m. At 12:28 a.m., Doppler radar indicated thunderstorms producing heavy rain across the warned area. Between 1 and 2 inches of rain have fallen. Flash flooding is ongoing or expected to begin shortly. Expected hazards include flash flooding caused by thunderstorms. Source, radar. The following impacts are expected: flash flooding of small creeks and streams, urban areas, highways, streets and underpasses, as well as other poor drainage and low-lying areas. Some locations that will experience flash flooding include Kansas, Ashmore, Humboldt, Raritan, Bushton, and Fairgrange. This includes Interstate 57 between mile markers 198 and 200. When flooding is a threat, keep these safety rules in mind. Never walk or drive across flood waters. It only takes 12 to 18 inches of water to sweep a vehicle off the road, and only 6 inches of moving water to knock over an adult. Do not drive around barricades. The road is closed for a reason. Most flood fatalities occur in vehicles. Besides your safety, you also put the lives of first responders at risk. If you live in a flood-prone area, or are camping in a low-lying area, move to higher ground. If you have water in your home, do not go into a room if standing water covers electrical outlets. Stay out of water that may have electricity in it. The time is currently 2:20 a.m. Central Daylight Time. 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Now for the official National Weather Service forecast for Champaign, Urbana, and surrounding areas of East Central Illinois. Rest of tonight, mostly cloudy with a chance of showers and thunderstorms. Near steady temperature around 70. Northeast winds around 5 miles an hour. Chance of rain 50%. Saturday, mostly cloudy in the morning, then becoming partly sunny.

patchy fog in the morning. A chance of showers and thunderstorms. Humid with highs in the lower 80s. Northeast winds 5 to 10 miles an hour. Chance of rain 50%. Saturday night, partly cloudy until midnight, then becoming mostly clear. Lows in the mid-60s. Northeast winds 5 to 10 miles an hour. Sunday, sunny. Highs in the lower 80s. Northeast winds 10 to 15 miles an hour. Sunday night, clear. Lows in the lower 60s. Northeast winds 5 to 10 miles an hour. Monday and Monday night, clear. Highs in the mid-80s. Lows in the mid-60s. Tuesday, sunny. Highs in the upper 80s. Tuesday night, clear. Lows in the upper 60s. Wednesday through Friday, mostly clear. Highs in the upper 80s. Lows in the upper 60s. Again, the forecast for Champaign, Urbana and surrounding areas of East Central Illinois for the rest of tonight, mostly cloudy with a chance of showers and thunderstorms. Near steady temperature around 70. Northeast winds around 5 miles an hour. Chance of rain 50%. The following is a summary of watches, warnings and advisories in effect. For the WXJ76 listening area, a flash flood warning has been issued until 3:30 a.m. for the following counties, Coles and Edgar. At 2 a.m. at the Champaign Airport, light rain was falling. The temperature was 72 degrees, the dew point was 71, and the relative humidity was 97%. The wind was southeast at 5 miles an hour. The pressure was 29.94 inches and steady. Elsewhere around the area, rain was falling, with a temperature of 71 at Paris, and 75 at Terre Haute. At Peoria, it was partly cloudy, with a temperature of 71. At Bloomington, it was mostly cloudy, with a temperature of 70. It was cloudy, with a temperature of 71 at Mattoon, 72 at Decatur, and 71 at Springfield. And once again at 2 a.m. at the Champaign Airport, with light rain, the temperature was 72. The National Weather Service in Lincoln has issued a flash flood warning for northern Coles County, southwestern Edgar County, until 3:30 a.m. At 12:28 a.m., Doppler radar indicated thunderstorms producing heavy rain across the warned area. Between 1 and 2 inches of rain have fallen. Flash flooding is ongoing or expected to begin shortly. Expected hazards include flash flooding caused by thunderstorms. Source, radar. The following impacts are expected: flash flooding of small creeks and streams, urban areas, highways, streets and underpasses, as well as other poor drainage and low-lying areas. Some locations that will experience flash flooding include Kansas, Ashmore, Humboldt, Raritan, Bushton and Fairgrange. This includes Interstate 57 between mile markers 198 and 200. When flooding is a threat, keep these safety rules in mind. Never walk or drive across flood waters. It only takes 12 to 18 inches of water to sweep a vehicle off the road, and only 6 inches of moving water to knock over an adult. Do not drive around barricades. The road is closed for a reason. Most flood fatalities occur in vehicles. Besides your safety, you also put the lives of first responders at risk. If you live in a flood-prone area, or are camping in a low-lying area, move to higher ground. If you have water in your home, do not go into a room if standing water covers electrical outlets. Stay out of water that may have electricity in it. The time is currently 2:25 a.m. Central Daylight Time. 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Now for the official National Weather Service forecast for Champaign, Urbana and surrounding areas of East Central Illinois. Rest of tonight, mostly cloudy with a chance of showers and thunderstorms. Near steady temperature around 70. Northeast winds around 5 miles an hour. Chance of rain 50%. Saturday, mostly cloudy in the morning, then becoming partly sunny. Patchy fog in the morning. A chance of showers and thunderstorms. Humid with highs in the lower 80s. Northeast winds 5 to 10 miles an hour. Chance of rain 50%. Saturday night, partly cloudy until midnight, then becoming mostly clear. Lows in the mid-60s. Northeast winds

to 10 miles an hour. Sunday, sunny. Highs in the lower 80s. Northeast winds 10 to 15 miles an hour. Sunday night, clear. Lows in the lower 60s. Northeast winds 5 to 10 miles an hour. Monday and Monday night, clear. Highs in the mid 80s. Lows in the mid 60s. Tuesday, sunny. Highs in the upper 80s. Tuesday night, clear. Lows in the upper 60s. Wednesday through Friday, mostly clear. Highs in the upper 80s. Lows in the upper 60s. Again, the forecast for Champaign, Urbana and surrounding areas of East Central Illinois for the rest of tonight, mostly cloudy with a chance of showers and thunderstorms. Near steady temperature around 70. Northeast winds around 5 miles an hour. Chance of rain 50%. The following is a summary of watches, warnings and advisories in effect. For the WXJ76 listening area, a flash flood warning has been issued until 3:30 a.m. for the following counties, Coles and Edgar. At 2 a.m. at the Champaign Airport, light rain was falling. The temperature was 72 degrees, the dew point was 71, and the relative humidity was 97%. The wind was southeast at 5 miles an hour. The pressure was 29.94 inches and steady. Elsewhere around the area, rain was falling, with a temperature of 71 at Paris, and 75 at Terre Haute. At Peoria, it was partly cloudy, with a temperature of 71. At Bloomington, it was mostly cloudy, with a temperature of 70. It was cloudy, with a temperature of 71 at Mattoon, 72 at Decatur, and 71 at Springfield. And once again at 2 a.m. at the Champaign Airport, with light rain, the temperature was 72. The National Weather Service in Lincoln has issued a flash flood warning for northern Coles County, southwestern Edgar County, until 3:30 a.m. At 12:28 a.m., Doppler radar indicated thunderstorms producing heavy rain across the warned area. Between 1 and 2 inches of rain have fallen. Flash flooding is ongoing or expected to begin shortly. Expected hazards include flash flooding caused by thunderstorms. Source, radar. The following impacts are expected: flash flooding of small creeks and streams, urban areas, highways, streets and underpasses, as well as other poor drainage and low-lying areas. Some locations that will experience flash flooding include Kansas, Ashmore, Humboldt, Raritan, Bushton and Fairgrange. This includes Interstate 57 between mile markers 198 and 200. When flooding is a threat, keep these safety rules in mind. Never walk or drive across flood waters. It only takes 12 to 18 inches of water to sweep a vehicle off the road, and only 6 inches of moving water to knock over an adult. Do not drive around barricades. The road is closed for a reason. Most flood fatalities occur in vehicles. Besides your safety, you also put the lives of first responders at risk. If you live in a flood-prone area, or are camping in a low-lying area, move to higher ground. If you have water in your home, do not go into a room if standing water covers electrical outlets. Stay out of water that may have electricity in it. The time is currently 2:30 a.m. Central Daylight Time. 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Now for the official National Weather Service forecast for Champaign, Urbana and surrounding areas of East Central Illinois. Rest of tonight, mostly cloudy with a chance of showers and thunderstorms. Near steady temperature around 70. Northeast winds around 5 miles an hour. Chance of rain 50%. Saturday, mostly cloudy in the morning, then becoming partly sunny. Patchy fog in the morning. A chance of showers and thunderstorms. Humid with highs in the lower 80s. Northeast winds 5 to 10 miles an hour. Chance of rain 50%. Saturday night, partly cloudy until midnight, then becoming mostly clear. Lows in the mid-60s. Northeast winds 5 to 10 miles an hour. Sunday, sunny. Highs in the lower 80s. Northeast winds 10 to 15 miles an hour. Sunday night, clear. Lows in the lower 60s. Northeast winds 5 to 10 miles an hour. Monday and Monday night, clear. Highs in the mid-80s.
lows in the mid-60s. Tuesday, sunny. Highs in the upper 80s. Tuesday night, clear. Lows in the upper 60s. Wednesday through Friday, mostly clear. Highs in the upper 80s. Lows in the upper 60s. Again, the forecast for Champaign, Urbana and surrounding areas of East Central Illinois for the rest of tonight, mostly cloudy with a chance of showers and thunderstorms. Near steady temperature around 70. Northeast winds around 5 miles an hour. Chance of rain 50%. The following is a summary of watches, warnings and advisories in effect. For the WXJ76 listening area, a flash flood warning has been issued until 3:30 a.m. for the following counties, Coles and Edgar. At 2 a.m. at the Champaign Airport, light rain was falling. The temperature was 72 degrees, the dew point was 71, and the relative humidity was 97%. The wind was southeast at 5 miles an hour. The pressure was 29.94 inches and steady. Elsewhere around the area, rain was falling, with a temperature of 71 at Paris, and 75 at Terre Haute. At Peoria, it was partly cloudy, with a temperature of 71. At Bloomington, it was mostly cloudy, with a temperature of 70. It was cloudy, with a temperature of 71 at Mattoon, 72 at Decatur, and 71 at Springfield. And once again at 2 a.m. at the Champaign Airport, with light rain, the temperature was 72. The National Weather Service in it was cloudy, with a temperature of 71 at Mattoon, 72 at Decatur, and 71 at Springfield. And once again at 2 a.m. at the Champaign Airport, with light rain, the temperature was 72. The National Weather Service in Lincoln has issued a flash flood warning for northern Coles County, southwestern Edgar County, until 3:30 a.m. At 12:28 a.m., Doppler radar indicated thunderstorms producing heavy rain across the warned area. Between 1 and 2 inches of rain have fallen. Flash flooding is ongoing or expected to begin shortly. Expected hazards include flash flooding caused by thunderstorms. Source, radar. The following impacts are expected: flash flooding of small creeks and streams, urban areas, highways, streets and underpasses, as well as other poor drainage and low-lying areas. Some locations that will experience flash flooding include Kansas, Ashmore, Humboldt, Raritan, Bushton and Fairgrange. This includes Interstate 57 between mile markers 198 and 200. When flooding is a threat, keep these safety rules in mind. Never walk or drive across flood waters. It only takes 12 to 18 inches of water to sweep a vehicle off the road, and only 6 inches of moving water to knock over an adult. Do not drive around barricades. The road is closed for a reason. Most flood fatalities occur in vehicles. Besides your safety, you also put the lives of first responders at risk. If you live in a flood-prone area, or are camping in a low-lying area, move to higher ground. If you have water in your home, do not go into a room if standing water covers electrical outlets. Stay out of water that may have electricity in it. The time is currently 2:34 a.m. Central Daylight Time. 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Now for the official National Weather Service forecast for Champaign, Urbana and surrounding areas of East Central Illinois. Rest of tonight, mostly cloudy with a chance of showers and thunderstorms. Near steady temperature around 70. Northeast winds around 5 miles an hour. Chance of rain 50%. Saturday, mostly cloudy in the morning, then becoming partly sunny. Patchy fog in the morning. A chance of showers and thunderstorms. Humid with highs in the lower 80s. Northeast winds 5 to 10 miles an hour. Chance of rain 50%. Saturday night, partly cloudy until midnight, then becoming mostly clear. Lows in the mid-60s. Northeast winds 5 to 10 miles an hour. Sunday, sunny. Highs in the lower 80s. Northeast winds 10 to 15 miles an hour. Sunday night, clear. Lows in the lower 60s. Northeast winds 5 to 10 miles an hour. Monday and Monday night, clear. Highs in the mid-80s. Lows in the mid-60s. Tuesday, sunny. Highs in the upper 80s.
Tuesday night, clear.

lows in the upper 60s. Wednesday through Friday, mostly clear. Highs in the upper 80s. Lows in the upper 60s. Again, the forecast for Champaign, Urbana and surrounding areas of East Central Illinois for the rest of tonight, mostly cloudy with a chance of showers and thunderstorms. Near steady temperature around 70. Northeast winds around 5 miles an hour. Chance of rain 50%. The following is a summary of watches, warnings and advisories in effect. For the WXJ76 listening area, a flash flood warning has been issued until 3:30 a.m. for the following counties, Coles and Edgar. At 2 a.m. at the Champaign Airport, light rain was falling. The temperature was 72 degrees, the dew point was 71, and the relative humidity was 97%. The wind was southeast at 5 miles an hour. The pressure was 29.94 inches and steady. Elsewhere around the area, rain was falling, with a temperature of 71 at Paris, and 75 at Terre Haute. At Peoria, it was partly cloudy, with a temperature of 71. At Bloomington, it was mostly cloudy, with a temperature of 70. It was cloudy, with a temperature of 71 at Mattoon, 72 at Decatur, and 71 at Springfield. And once again at 2 a.m. at the Champaign Airport, with light rain, the temperature was 72. The National Weather Service in Lincoln has issued a flash flood warning for northern Coles County, southwestern Edgar County, until 3:30 a.m. At 12:28 a.m., Doppler radar indicated thunderstorms producing heavy rain across the warned area. Between 1 and 2 inches of rain have fallen. Flash flooding is ongoing or expected to begin shortly. Expected hazards include flash flooding caused by thunderstorms. Source, radar. The following impacts are expected: flash flooding of small creeks and streams, urban areas, highways, streets and underpasses, as well as other poor drainage and low-lying areas. Some locations that will experience flash flooding include Kansas, Ashmore, Humboldt, Raritan, Bushton and Fairgrange. This includes Interstate 57 between mile markers 198 and 200. When flooding is a threat, keep these safety rules in mind. Never walk or drive across flood waters. It only takes 12 to 18 inches of water to sweep a vehicle off the road, and only 6 inches of moving water to knock over an adult. Do not drive around barricades. The road is closed for a reason. Most flood fatalities occur in vehicles. Besides your safety, you also put the lives of first responders at risk. If you live in a flood-prone area, or are camping in a low-lying area, move to higher ground. If you have water in your home, do not go into a room if standing water covers electrical outlets. Stay out of water that may have electricity in it. The time is currently 2:39 a.m. Central Daylight Time. 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Now for the official National Weather Service forecast for Champaign, Urbana and surrounding areas of East Central Illinois. Rest of tonight, mostly cloudy with a chance of showers and thunderstorms. Near steady temperature around 70. Northeast winds around 5 miles an hour. Chance of rain 50%. Saturday, mostly cloudy in the morning, then becoming partly sunny. Patchy fog in the morning. A chance of showers and thunderstorms. Humid with highs in the lower 80s. Northeast winds 5 to 10 miles an hour. Chance of rain 50%. Saturday night, partly cloudy until midnight, then becoming mostly clear. Lows in the mid-60s. Northeast winds 5 to 10 miles an hour. Sunday, sunny. Highs in the lower 80s. Northeast winds 10 to 15 miles an hour. Sunday night, clear. Lows in the lower 60s. Northeast winds 5 to 10 miles an hour. Monday and Monday night, clear. Highs in the mid-80s. Lows in the mid-60s. Tuesday, sunny. Highs in the upper 80s. Tuesday night, clear. Lows in the upper 60s. Wednesday through Friday, mostly clear. Highs in the upper 80s. Lows in the upper 60s. Again, the forecast for Champaign, Urbana and surrounding areas of East Central Illinois for the rest of tonight, mostly cloudy with a chance of showers and thunderstorms. Near steady temperature around 70.

Northeast winds around 5 miles an hour. Chance of rain 50%. The following is a summary of watches, warnings, and advisories in effect. For the WXJ76 listening area, a flash flood warning has been issued until 3:30 a.m. for the following counties, Coles and Edgar. At 2 a.m. at the Champaign Airport, light rain was falling. The temperature was 72 degrees, the dew point was 71, and the relative humidity was 97%. The wind was southeast at 5 miles an hour. The pressure was 29.94 inches and steady. Elsewhere around the area, rain was falling, with a temperature of 71 at Paris, and 75 at Terre Haute. At Peoria, it was partly cloudy, with a temperature of 71. At Bloomington, it was mostly cloudy, with a temperature of 70. It was cloudy, with a temperature of 71 at Mattoon, 72 at Decatur, and 71 at Springfield. And once again at 2 a.m. at the Champaign Airport, with light rain, the temperature was 72. The National Weather Service in Lincoln has issued a flash flood warning for northern Coles County, southwestern Edgar County, until 3:30 a.m. At 12:28 a.m., Doppler radar indicated thunderstorms producing heavy rain across the warned area. Between 1 and 2 inches of rain have fallen. Flash flooding is ongoing or expected to begin shortly. Expected hazards include flash flooding caused by thunderstorms. Source, radar. The following impacts are expected: flash flooding of small creeks and streams, urban areas, highways, streets and underpasses, as well as other poor drainage and low-lying areas. Some locations that will experience flash flooding include Kansas, Ashmore, Humboldt, Raritan, Bushton and Fairgrange. This includes Interstate 57 between mile markers 198 and 200. When flooding is a threat, keep these safety rules in mind. Never walk or drive across flood waters. It only takes 12 to 18 inches of water to sweep a vehicle off the road, and only 6 inches of moving water to knock over an adult. Do not drive around barricades. The road is closed for a reason. Most flood fatalities occur in vehicles. Besides your safety, you also put the lives of first responders at risk. If you live in a flood-prone area, or are camping in a low-lying area, move to higher ground. If you have water in your home, do not go into a room if standing water covers electrical outlets. Stay out of water that may have electricity in it. The time is currently 2:44 a.m. Central Daylight Time. 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Now for the official National Weather Service forecast for Champaign, Urbana and surrounding areas of East Central Illinois. Rest of tonight, mostly cloudy with a chance of showers and thunderstorms. Near steady temperature around 70. Northeast winds around 5 miles an hour. Chance of rain 50%. Saturday, mostly cloudy in the morning, then becoming partly sunny. Patchy fog in the morning. A chance of showers and thunderstorms. Humid with highs in the lower 80s. Northeast winds 5 to 10 miles an hour. Chance of rain 50%. Saturday night, partly cloudy until midnight, then becoming mostly clear. Lows in the mid-60s. Northeast winds 5 to 10 miles an hour. Sunday, sunny. Highs in the lower 80s. Northeast winds 10 to 15 miles an hour. Sunday night, clear. Lows in the lower 60s. Northeast winds 5 to 10 miles an hour. Monday and Monday night, clear. Highs in the mid-80s. Lows in the mid-60s. Tuesday, sunny. Highs in the upper 80s. Tuesday night, clear. Lows in the upper 60s. Wednesday through Friday, mostly clear. Highs in the upper 80s. Lows in the upper 60s. Again, the forecast for Champaign, Urbana and surrounding areas of East Central Illinois for the rest of tonight, mostly cloudy with a chance of showers and thunderstorms. Near steady temperature around 70. Northeast winds around 5 miles an hour. Chance of rain 50%. The following is a summary of watches, warnings and advisories in effect. For the WXJ76 listening area, a flash flood warning has been issued until 3:30 a.m. for the following counties, Coles and Edgar. At 2 a.m. at the Champaign

airport, light rain was falling. The temperature was 72 degrees, the dew point was 71, and the relative humidity was 97%. The wind was southeast at 5 miles an hour. The pressure was 29.94 inches and steady. Elsewhere around the area, rain was falling, with a temperature of 71 at Paris, and 75 at Terre Haute. At Peoria, it was partly cloudy, with a temperature of 71. At Bloomington, it was mostly cloudy, with a temperature of 70. It was cloudy, with a temperature of 71 at Mattoon, 72 at Decatur, and 71 at Springfield. And once again at 2 a.m. at the Champaign Airport, with light rain, the temperature was 72. The National Weather Service in Lincoln has issued a flash flood warning for northern Coles County, southwestern Edgar County, until 3:30 a.m. At 12:28 a.m., Doppler radar indicated thunderstorms producing heavy rain across the warned area. Between 1 and 2 inches of rain have fallen. Flash flooding is ongoing or expected to begin shortly. Expected hazards include flash flooding caused by thunderstorms. Source, radar. The following impacts are expected: flash flooding of small creeks and streams, urban areas, highways, streets and underpasses, as well as other poor drainage and low-lying areas. Some locations that will experience flash flooding include Kansas, Ashmore, Humboldt, Raritan, Bushton and Fairgrange. This includes Interstate 57 between mile markers 198 and 200. When flooding is a threat, keep these safety rules in mind. Never walk or drive across flood waters. It only takes 12 to 18 inches of water to sweep a vehicle off the road, and only 6 inches of moving water to knock over an adult. Do not drive around barricades. The road is closed for a reason. Most flood fatalities occur in vehicles. Besides your safety, you also put the lives of first responders at risk. If you live in a flood-prone area, or are camping in a low-lying area, move to higher ground. If you have water in your home, do not go into a room if standing water covers electrical outlets. Stay out of water that may have electricity in it. The time is currently 2:48 a.m. Central Daylight Time. 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Now for the official National Weather Service forecast for Champaign, Urbana and surrounding areas of East Central Illinois. Rest of tonight, mostly cloudy with a chance of showers and thunderstorms. Near steady temperature around 70. Northeast winds around 5 miles an hour. Chance of rain 50%. Saturday, mostly cloudy in the morning, then becoming partly sunny. Patchy fog in the morning. A chance of showers and thunderstorms. Humid with highs in the lower 80s. Northeast winds 5 to 10 miles an hour. Chance of rain 50%. Saturday night, partly cloudy until midnight, then becoming mostly clear. Lows in the mid-60s. Northeast winds 5 to 10 miles an hour. Sunday, sunny. Highs in the lower 80s. Northeast winds 10 to 15 miles an hour. Sunday night, clear. Lows in the lower 60s. Northeast winds 5 to 10 miles an hour. Monday and Monday night, clear. Highs in the mid-80s. Lows in the mid-60s. Tuesday, sunny. Highs in the upper 80s. Tuesday night, clear. Lows in the upper 60s. Wednesday through Friday, mostly clear. Highs in the upper 80s. Lows in the upper 60s. Again, the forecast for Champaign, Urbana and surrounding areas of East Central Illinois for the rest of tonight, mostly cloudy with a chance of showers and thunderstorms. Near steady temperature around 70. Northeast winds around 5 miles an hour. Chance of rain 50%. The following is a summary of watches, warnings and advisories in effect. For the WXJ76 listening area, a flash flood warning has been issued until 3:30 a.m. for the following counties, Coles and Edgar. At 2 a.m. at the Champaign Airport, light rain was falling. The temperature was 72 degrees, the dew point was 71, and the relative humidity was 97%. The wind was southeast at 5 miles an hour. The pressure was 29.94 inches and steady. Elsewhere around the area, rain was falling, with a temperature of 71 at Paris, and 70.

5 at Terre Haute. At Peoria, it was partly cloudy, with a temperature of 71. At Bloomington, it was mostly cloudy, with a temperature of 70. It was cloudy, with a temperature of 71 at Mattoon, 72 at Decatur, and 71 at Springfield. And once again at 2 a.m. at the Champaign Airport, with light rain, the temperature was 72. The National Weather Service in Lincoln has issued a flash flood warning for northern Coles County, southwestern Edgar County, until 3:30 a.m. At 12:28 a.m., Doppler radar indicated thunderstorms producing heavy rain across the warned area. Between 1 and 2 inches of rain have fallen. Flash flooding is ongoing or expected to begin shortly. Expected hazards include flash flooding caused by thunderstorms. Source, radar. The following impacts are expected: flash flooding of small creeks and streams, urban areas, highways, streets and underpasses, as well as other poor drainage and low-lying areas. Some locations that will experience flash flooding include Kansas, Ashmore, Humboldt, Raritan, Bushton and Fairgrange. This includes Interstate 57 between mile markers 198 and 200. When flooding is a threat, keep these safety rules in mind. Never walk or drive across flood waters. It only takes 12 to 18 inches of water to sweep a vehicle off the road, and only 6 inches of moving water to knock over an adult. Do not drive around barricades. The road is closed for a reason. Most flood fatalities occur in vehicles. Besides your safety, you also put the lives of first responders at risk. If you live in a flood-prone area, or are camping in a low-lying area, move to higher ground. If you have water in your home, do not go into a room if standing water covers electrical outlets. Stay out of water that may have electricity in it. The time is currently 2:53 a.m. Central Daylight Time. 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Now for the official National Weather Service forecast for Champaign, Urbana and surrounding areas of East Central Illinois. Rest of tonight, mostly cloudy with a chance of showers and thunderstorms. Near steady temperature around 70. Northeast winds around 5 miles an hour. Chance of rain 50%. Saturday, mostly cloudy in the morning, then becoming partly sunny. Patchy fog in the morning. A chance of showers and thunderstorms. Humid with highs in the lower 80s. Northeast winds 5 to 10 miles an hour. Chance of rain 50%. Saturday night, partly cloudy until midnight, then becoming mostly clear. Lows in the mid-60s. Northeast winds 5 to 10 miles an hour. Sunday, sunny. Highs in the lower 80s. Northeast winds 10 to 15 miles an hour. Sunday night, clear. Lows in the lower 60s. Northeast winds 5 to 10 miles an hour. Monday and Monday night, clear. Highs in the mid-80s. Lows in the mid-60s. Tuesday, sunny. Highs in the upper 80s. Tuesday night, clear. Lows in the upper 60s. Wednesday through Friday, mostly clear. Highs in the upper 80s. Lows in the upper 60s. Again, the forecast for Champaign, Urbana and surrounding areas of East Central Illinois for the rest of tonight, mostly cloudy with a chance of showers and thunderstorms. Near steady temperature around 70. Northeast winds around 5 miles an hour. Chance of rain 50%. The following is a summary of watches, warnings and advisories in effect. For the WXJ76 listening area, a flash flood warning has been issued until 3:30 a.m. for the following counties, Coles and Edgar. At 2 a.m. at the Champaign Airport, light rain was falling. The temperature was 72 degrees, the dew point was 71, and the relative humidity was 97%. The wind was southeast at 5 miles an hour. The pressure was 29.94 inches and steady. Elsewhere around the area, rain was falling, with a temperature of 71 at Paris, and 75 at Terre Haute. At Peoria, it was partly cloudy, with a temperature of 71. At Bloomington, it was mostly cloudy, with a temperature of 70. It was cloudy, with a temperature of 71 at Mattoon, 72 at Decatur, and 71 at Springfield. And once again at 2 a.m. at the Champaign Airport, with light rain, the temperature

temperature was 72. The National Weather Service in Lincoln has issued a flash flood warning for northern Coles County, southwestern Edgar County, until 3:30 a.m. At 12:28 a.m., Doppler radar indicated thunderstorms producing heavy rain across the warned area. Between 1 and 2 inches of rain have fallen. Flash flooding is ongoing or expected to begin shortly. Expected hazards include flash flooding caused by thunderstorms. Source, radar. The following impacts are expected: flash flooding of small creeks and streams, urban areas, highways, streets and underpasses, as well as other poor drainage and low-lying areas. Some locations that will experience flash flooding include Kansas, Ashmore, Humboldt, Raritan, Bushton and Fairgrange. This includes Interstate 57 between mile markers 198 and 200. When flooding is a threat, keep these safety rules in mind. Never walk or drive across flood waters. It only takes 12 to 18 inches of water to sweep a vehicle off the road, and only 6 inches of moving water to knock over an adult. Do not drive around barricades. The road is closed for a reason. Most flood fatalities occur in vehicles. Besides your safety, you also put the lives of first responders at risk. If you live in a flood-prone area, or are camping in a low-lying area, move to higher ground. If you have water in your home, do not go into a room if standing water covers electrical outlets. Stay out of water that may have electricity in it. The time is currently 2:58 a.m. Central Daylight Time. 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Now for the official National Weather Service forecast for Champaign, Urbana and surrounding areas of East Central Illinois. Rest of tonight, mostly cloudy with a chance of showers and thunderstorms. Near steady temperature around 70. Northeast winds around 5 miles an hour. Chance of rain 50%. Saturday, mostly cloudy in the morning, then becoming partly sunny. Patchy fog in the morning. A chance of showers and thunderstorms. Humid with highs in the lower 80s. Northeast winds 5 to 10 miles an hour. Chance of rain 50%. Saturday night, partly cloudy until midnight, then becoming mostly clear. Lows in the mid-60s. Northeast winds 5 to 10 miles an hour. Sunday, sunny. Highs in the lower 80s. Northeast winds 10 to 15 miles an hour. Sunday night, clear. Lows in the lower 60s. Northeast winds 5 to 10 miles an hour. Monday and Monday night, clear. Highs in the mid-80s. Lows in the mid-60s. Tuesday, sunny. Highs in the upper 80s. Tuesday night, clear. Lows in the upper 60s. Wednesday through Friday, mostly clear. Highs in the upper 80s. Lows in the upper 60s. Again, the forecast for Champaign, Urbana and surrounding areas of East Central Illinois for the rest of tonight, mostly cloudy with a chance of showers and thunderstorms. Near steady temperature around 70. Northeast winds around 5 miles an hour. Chance of rain 50%. The following is a summary of watches, warnings and advisories in effect. For the WXJ76 listening area, a flash flood warning has been issued until 3:30 a.m. for the following counties, Coles and Edgar. The National Weather Service in Lincoln has issued a flash flood warning for northern Coles County, southwestern Edgar County, until 3:30 a.m. At 12:28 a.m., Doppler radar indicated thunderstorms producing heavy rain across the warned area. Between 1 and 2 inches of rain have fallen. Flash flooding is ongoing or expected to begin shortly. Expected hazards include flash flooding caused by thunderstorms. Source, radar. The following impacts are expected: flash flooding of small creeks and streams, urban areas, highways, streets and underpasses, as well as other poor drainage and low-lying areas. Some locations that will experience flash flooding include Kansas, Ashmore, Humboldt, Raritan, Bushton and Fairgrange. This includes Interstate 57 between mile markers 198 and 200. When flooding is a threat, keep these safety rules in mind. Never walk or drive across flood waters. It only takes 12 to 18 inches of water to sweep a vehicle off the road, and only 6 inches of moving water to knock

Over an adult. Do not drive around barricades. The road is closed for a reason. Most flood fatalities occur in vehicles. Besides your safety, you also put the lives of first responders at risk. If you live in a flood-prone area, or are camping in a low-lying area, move to higher ground. If you have water in your home, do not go into a room if standing water covers electrical outlets. Stay out of water that may have electricity in it. The time is currently 3:02 a.m. Central Daylight Time. 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Now for the official National Weather Service forecast for Champaign, Urbana and surrounding areas of East Central Illinois. Rest of tonight, mostly cloudy with a chance of showers and thunderstorms. Near steady temperature around 70. Northeast winds around 5 miles an hour. Chance of rain 50%. Saturday, mostly cloudy in the morning, then becoming partly sunny. Patchy fog in the morning. A chance of showers and thunderstorms. Humid with highs in the lower 80s. Northeast winds 5 to 10 miles an hour. Chance of rain 50%. Saturday night, partly cloudy until midnight, then becoming mostly clear. Lows in the mid-60s. Northeast winds 5 to 10 miles an hour. Sunday, sunny. Highs in the lower 80s. Northeast winds 10 to 15 miles an hour. Sunday night, clear. Lows in the lower 60s. Northeast winds 5 to 10 miles an hour. Monday and Monday night, clear. Highs in the mid-80s. Lows in the mid-60s. Tuesday, sunny. Highs in the upper 80s. Tuesday night, clear. Lows in the upper 60s. Wednesday through Friday, mostly clear. Highs in the upper 80s. Lows in the upper 60s. Again, the forecast for Champaign, Urbana and surrounding areas of East Central Illinois for the rest of tonight, mostly cloudy with a chance of showers and thunderstorms. Near steady temperature around 70. Northeast winds around 5 miles an hour. Chance of rain 50%. The following is a summary of watches, warnings and advisories in effect. For the WXJ76 listening area, a flash flood warning has been issued until 3:30 a.m. for the following counties, Coles and Edgar. At 3 a.m. at the Champaign Airport, skies were cloudy. The temperature was 71 degrees. The dew point was 71, and the relative humidity was 100%. The wind was northeast at 7 miles an hour. The pressure was 29.96 inches and rising. Elsewhere around the area, rain was falling, with a temperature of 69 at Bloomington, and 72 at Terre Haute. At Paris, drizzle was falling, with a temperature of 70. At Peoria, it was partly cloudy, with a temperature of 71. At Springfield, it was mostly cloudy, with a temperature of 71. It was cloudy, with a temperature of 71 at Mattoon, and 72 at Decatur. And once again at 3 a.m. at the Champaign Airport, under cloudy skies, the temperature was 71. The National Weather Service in Lincoln has issued a flash flood warning for northern Coles County, southwestern Edgar County, until 3:30 a.m. At 12:28 a.m., Doppler radar indicated thunderstorms producing heavy rain across the warned area. Between 1 and 2 inches of rain have fallen. Flash flooding is ongoing or expected to begin shortly. Expected hazards include flash flooding caused by thunderstorms. Source, radar. The following impacts are expected: flash flooding of small creeks and streams, urban areas, highways, streets and underpasses, as well as other poor drainage and low-lying areas. Some locations that will experience flash flooding include Kansas, Ashmore, Humboldt, Raritan, Bushton and Fairgrange. This includes Interstate 57 between mile markers 198 and 200. 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Programming originates from NOAA's National Weather Service office in Lincoln and transmits from the WCIA television tower near Seymour. The station serves the following counties: Champaign, DeWitt, Coles, Douglas, Edgar, Ford, Moultrie, Piatt, and Vermilion. 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

and flooding is a threat, keep these safety rules in mind. Never walk or drive across flood waters. It only takes 12 to 18 inches of water to sweep a vehicle off the road, and only 6 inches of moving water to knock over an adult. Do not drive around barricades. The road is closed for a reason. Most flood fatalities occur in vehicles. Besides your safety, you also put the lives of first responders at risk. 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If you have water in your home, do not go into a room if standing water covers electrical outlets. Stay out of water that may have electricity in it. The time is currently 3:07 a.m. Central Daylight Time. 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Now for the official National Weather Service forecast for Champaign, Urbana and surrounding areas of East Central Illinois. Rest of tonight, mostly cloudy with a chance of showers and thunderstorms. Near steady temperature around 70. Northeast winds around 5 miles an hour. Chance of rain 50%. Saturday, mostly cloudy in the morning, then becoming partly sunny. Patchy fog in the morning. A chance of showers and thunderstorms. Humid with highs in the lower 80s. Northeast winds 5 to 10 miles an hour. Chance of rain 50%. Saturday night, partly cloudy until midnight, then becoming mostly clear. Lows in the mid-60s. Northeast winds 5 to 10 miles an hour. Sunday, sunny. Highs in the lower 80s. Northeast winds 10 to 15 miles an hour. Sunday night, clear. Lows in the lower 60s. Northeast winds 5 to 10 miles an hour. Monday and Monday night, clear. Highs in the mid-80s. Lows in the mid-60s. Tuesday, sunny. Highs in the upper 80s. Tuesday night, clear. Lows in the upper 60s. Wednesday through Friday, mostly clear. Highs in the upper 80s. Lows in the upper 60s. Again, the forecast for Champaign, Urbana and surrounding areas of East Central Illinois for the rest of tonight, mostly cloudy with a chance of showers and thunderstorms. Near steady temperature around 70. Northeast winds around 5 miles an hour. Chance of rain 50%. The following is a summary of watches, warnings and advisories in effect. For the WXJ76 listening area, a flash flood warning has been issued until 3:30 a.m. for the following counties, Coles and Edgar. At 3 a.m. at the Champaign Airport, skies were cloudy. The temperature was 71 degrees. The dew point was 71, and the relative humidity was 100%. The wind was northeast at 7 miles an hour. The pressure was 29.96 inches and rising. Elsewhere around the area, rain was falling, with a temperature of 69 at Bloomington, and 72 at Terre Haute. At Paris, drizzle was falling, with a temperature of 70. At Peoria, it was partly cloudy, with a temperature of 71. At Springfield, it was mostly cloudy, with a temperature of 71. It was cloudy, with a temperature of 71 at Mattoon, and 72 at Decatur. And once again at 3 a.m. at the Champaign Airport, under cloudy skies, the temperature was 71. The National Weather Service in Lincoln has issued a flash flood warning for northern Coles County, southwestern Edgar County, until 3:30 a.m. At 12:28 a.m., Doppler radar indicated thunderstorms producing heavy rain across the warned area. Between 1 and 2 inches of rain have fallen. Flash flooding is ongoing or expected to begin shortly. Expected hazards include flash flooding caused by thunderstorms. Source, radar. The following impacts are expected: flash flooding of small creeks and streams, urban areas, highways, streets and underpasses, as well as other poor drainage and low-lying areas. Some locations that will experience flash flooding include Kansas, Ashmore, Humboldt, Raritan, Bushton and Fairgrange. This includes Interstate 57 between mile markers 198 and 200. When flooding is a threat, keep these safety rules in mind. Never walk or drive across flood waters. It only takes 12 to 18 inches of water to sweep a vehicle off the road, and only 6 inches of moving water to knock over an adult. Do not drive around barricades. The road is closed for a reason.
most flood fatalities occur in vehicles. Besides your safety, you also put the lives of first responders at risk. If you live in a flood-prone area, or are camping in a low-lying area, move to higher ground. If you have water in your home, do not go into a room if standing water covers electrical outlets. Stay out of water that may have electricity in it. The time is currently 3:12 a.m. Central Daylight Time. 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Now for the official National Weather Service forecast for Champaign, Urbana, and surrounding areas of East Central Illinois. Rest of tonight, mostly cloudy with a chance of showers and thunderstorms. Near steady temperature around 70. Northeast winds around 5 miles an hour. Chance of rain 50%. Saturday, mostly cloudy in the morning, then becoming partly sunny. Patchy fog in the morning. A chance of showers and thunderstorms. Humid with highs in the lower 80s. Northeast winds 5 to 10 miles an hour. Chance of rain 50%. Saturday night, partly cloudy until midnight, then becoming mostly clear. Lows in the mid-60s. Northeast winds 5 to 10 miles an hour. Sunday, sunny. Highs in the lower 80s. Northeast winds 10 to 15 miles an hour. Sunday night, clear. Lows in the lower 60s. Northeast winds 5 to 10 miles an hour. Monday and Monday night, clear. Highs in the mid-80s. Lows in the mid-60s. Tuesday, sunny. Highs in the upper 80s. Tuesday night, clear. Lows in the upper 60s. Wednesday through Friday, mostly clear. Highs in the upper 80s. Lows in the upper 60s. Again, the forecast for Champaign, Urbana, and surrounding areas of East Central Illinois for the rest of tonight, mostly cloudy with a chance of showers and thunderstorms. Near steady temperature around 70. Northeast winds around 5 miles an hour. Chance of rain 50%. The following is a summary of watches, warnings, and advisories in effect. For the WXJ76 listening area, a flash flood warning has been issued until 3:30 a.m. for the following counties, Coles and Edgar. At 3 a.m. at the Champaign Airport, skies were cloudy. The temperature was 71 degrees, the dew point was 71, and the relative humidity was 100%. The wind was northeast at 7 miles an hour. The pressure was 29.96 inches and rising. Elsewhere around the area, rain was falling, with a temperature of 69 at Bloomington and 72 at Terre Haute. At Paris, drizzle was falling, with a temperature of 70. It was mostly cloudy, with a temperature of 71 at Peoria and 71 at Springfield. It was cloudy, with a temperature of 71 at Mattoon and 72 at Decatur. And once again at 3 a.m. at the Champaign Airport, under cloudy skies, the temperature was 71. The National Weather Service in Lincoln has issued a flash flood warning for northern Coles County, southwestern Edgar County, until 3:30 a.m. At 12:28 a.m., Doppler radar indicated thunderstorms producing heavy rain across the warned area. Between 1 and 2 inches of rain have fallen. Flash flooding is ongoing or expected to begin shortly. Expected hazards include flash flooding caused by thunderstorms. Source, radar. The following impacts are expected: flash flooding of small creeks and streams, urban areas, highways, streets and underpasses, as well as other poor drainage and low-lying areas. Some locations that will experience flash flooding include Kansas, Ashmore, Humboldt, Raritan, Bushton and Fairgrange. This includes Interstate 57 between mile markers 198 and 200. When flooding is a threat, keep these safety rules in mind. Never walk or drive across flood waters. It only takes 12 to 18 inches of water to sweep a vehicle off the road, and only 6 inches of moving water to knock over an adult. Do not drive around barricades. The road is closed for a reason. Most flood fatalities occur in vehicles. Besides your safety, you also put the lives of first responders at risk. If you live in a flood-prone area, or are camping in a low-lying area, move to higher ground. If you have water in your home, do not go into a room if standing water covers electrical outlets.

Rest of tonight, mostly cloudy with a chance of showers and thunderstorms. Near steady temperature around 70. Northeast winds around 5 miles an hour. Chance of rain 50%. Saturday, mostly cloudy in the morning, then becoming partly sunny. Patchy fog in the morning. A chance of showers and thunderstorms. Humid with highs in the lower 80s. Northeast winds 5 to 10 miles an hour. Chance of rain 50%. Saturday night, partly cloudy until midnight, then becoming mostly clear. Lows in the mid-60s. Northeast winds 5 to 10 miles an hour. Sunday, sunny. Highs in the lower 80s. Northeast winds 10 to 15 miles an hour. Sunday night, clear. Lows in the lower 60s. Northeast winds 5 to 10 miles an hour. Monday and Monday night, clear. Highs in the mid-80s. Lows in the mid-60s. Tuesday, sunny. Highs in the upper 80s. Tuesday night, clear. Lows in the upper 60s. Wednesday through Friday, mostly clear. Highs in the upper 80s. Lows in the upper 60s. Again, the forecast for Champaign, Urbana and surrounding areas of East Central Illinois for the rest of tonight, mostly cloudy with a chance of showers and thunderstorms. Near steady temperature around 70. Northeast winds around 5 miles an hour. Chance of rain 50%. The following is a summary of watches, warnings and advisories in effect. For the WXJ76 listening area, a flash flood warning has been issued until 3:30 a.m. for the following counties, Coles and Edgar. At 3 a.m. at the Champaign Airport, skies were cloudy. The temperature was 71 degrees, the dew point was 71, and the relative humidity was 100%. The wind was northeast at 7 miles an hour. The pressure was 29.96 inches and rising. Elsewhere around the area, rain was falling, with a temperature of 69 at Bloomington, and 72 at Terre Haute. At Paris, drizzle was falling, with a temperature of 70. It was mostly cloudy, with a temperature of 71 at Peoria, and 71 at Springfield. It was cloudy, with a temperature of 71 at Mattoon, and 72 at Decatur. And once again at 3 a.m. at the Champaign Airport, under cloudy skies, the temperature was 71. The National Weather Service in Lincoln has issued a flash flood warning for northern Coles County, southwestern Edgar County, until 3:30 a.m. At 12:28 a.m., Doppler radar indicated thunderstorms producing heavy rain across the warned area. Between 1 and 2 inches of rain have fallen. Flash flooding is ongoing or expected to begin shortly. Expected hazards include flash flooding caused by thunderstorms. Source, radar. The following impacts are expected: flash flooding of small creeks and streams, urban areas, highways, streets and underpasses, as well as other poor drainage and low-lying areas. Some locations that will experience flash flooding include Kansas, Ashmore, Humboldt, Raritan, Bushton and Fairgrange. This includes Interstate 57 between mile markers 198 and 200. When flooding is a threat, keep these safety rules in mind. Never walk or drive across flood waters. It only takes 12 to 18 inches of water to sweep a vehicle off the road, and only 6 inches of moving water to knock over an adult. Do not drive around barricades. The road is closed for a reason. Most flood fatalities occur in vehicles. Besides your safety, you also put the lives of first responders at risk. If you live in a flood-prone area, or are camping in a low-lying area, move to higher ground. If you have water in your home, do not go into a room if standing water covers electrical outlets. Stay out of water that may have electricity in it. The time is currently 3:21 a.m. Central Daylight Time. 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Now for the official National Weather Service forecast for Champaign, Urbana and surrounding areas of East Central Illinois. Rest of tonight, mostly cloudy with a chance of showers and thunderstorms. Near steady temperature around 70. Northeast winds around 5 miles an hour. Chance of rain 50%. Saturday, mostly cloudy in the morning, then becoming partly sunny. Patchy fog in the morning. A chance of showers and thunderstorms.

Highs in the lower 80s. Northeast winds 5 to 10 miles an hour. Chance of rain 50%. Saturday night, partly cloudy until midnight, then becoming mostly clear. Lows in the mid-60s. Northeast winds 5 to 10 miles an hour. Sunday, sunny. Highs in the lower 80s. Northeast winds 10 to 15 miles an hour. Sunday night, clear. Lows in the lower 60s. Northeast winds 5 to 10 miles an hour. Monday and Monday night, clear. Highs in the mid-80s. Lows in the mid-60s. Tuesday, sunny. Highs in the upper 80s. Tuesday night, clear. Lows in the upper 60s. Wednesday through Friday, mostly clear. Highs in the upper 80s. Lows in the upper 60s. Again, the forecast for Champaign, Urbana and surrounding areas of East Central Illinois for the rest of tonight, mostly cloudy with a chance of showers and thunderstorms. Near steady temperature around 70. Northeast winds around 5 miles an hour. Chance of rain 50%. The following is a summary of watches, warnings and advisories in effect. For the WXJ76 listening area, a flash flood warning has been issued until 3:30 a.m. for the following counties, Coles and Edgar. At 3 a.m. at the Champaign Airport, skies were cloudy. The temperature was 71 degrees, the dew point was 71, and the relative humidity was 100%. The wind was northeast at 7 miles an hour. The pressure was 29.95 inches and rising. Elsewhere around the area, at Bloomington, rain was falling, with a temperature of 69. At Paris, drizzle was falling, with a temperature of 70. At Peoria, it was partly cloudy, with a temperature of 71. It was mostly cloudy, with a temperature of 73 at Terre Haute, and 71 at Springfield. It was cloudy, with a temperature of 71 at Mattoon, and 72 at Decatur. And once again at 3 a.m. at the Champaign Airport, under cloudy skies, the temperature was 71. The National Weather Service in Lincoln has issued a flash flood warning for northern Coles County, southwestern Edgar County, until 3:30 a.m. At 12:20, flash flood warning is canceled for northern Coles and southwestern Edgar counties. The heavy rain has ended. Flooding is no longer expected to pose a threat. Please continue to heed remaining road closures. When flooding is a threat, keep these safety rules in mind. Never walk or drive across flood waters. It only takes 12 to 18 inches of water to sweep a vehicle off the road, and only 6 inches of moving water to knock over an adult. Do not drive around barricades. The road is closed for a reason. Most flood fatalities occur in vehicles. Besides your safety, you also put the lives of first responders at risk. If you live in a flood-prone area, or are camping in a low-lying area, move to higher ground. If you have water in your home, do not go into a room if standing water covers electrical outlets. Stay out of water that may have electricity in it. The time is currently 3:25 a.m. Central Daylight Time. 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Now for the official National Weather Service forecast for Champaign, Urbana and surrounding areas of East Central Illinois. Rest of tonight, mostly cloudy with a chance of showers and thunderstorms. Near steady temperature around 70. Northeast winds around 5 miles an hour. Chance of rain 50%. Saturday, mostly cloudy in the morning, then becoming partly sunny. Patchy fog in the morning. A chance of showers and thunderstorms. Humid with highs in the lower 80s. Northeast winds 5 to 10 miles an hour. Chance of rain 50%. Saturday night, partly cloudy until midnight, then becoming mostly clear. Lows in the mid-60s. Northeast winds 5 to 10 miles an hour. Sunday, sunny. Highs in the lower 80s. Northeast winds 10 to 15 miles an hour. Sunday night, clear. Lows in the lower 60s. Northeast winds 5 to 10 miles an hour. Monday and Monday night, clear. Highs in the mid-80s. Lows in the mid-60s. Tuesday, sunny. Highs in the upper 80s. Tuesday night, clear. Lows in the upper 60s. Wednesday through Friday,

mostly clear. Highs in the upper 80s. Lows in the upper 60s. Again, the forecast for Champaign, Urbana and surrounding areas of East Central Illinois for the rest of tonight, mostly cloudy with a chance of showers and thunderstorms. Near steady temperature around 70. Northeast winds around 5 miles an hour. Chance of rain 50%. The following is a summary of watches, warnings and advisories in effect. For the WXJ76 listening area, no watches, warnings or advisories remain in effect. At 3 a.m. at the Champaign Airport, skies were cloudy. The temperature was 71 degrees, the dew point was 71, and the relative humidity was 100%. The wind was northeast at 7 miles an hour. The pressure was 29.95 inches and rising. Elsewhere around the area, at Bloomington, rain was falling, with a temperature of 69. At Paris, drizzle was falling, with a temperature of 70. At Peoria, it was partly cloudy, with a temperature of 71. It was mostly cloudy, with a temperature of 73 at Terre Haute, and 71 at Springfield. It was cloudy, with a temperature of 71 at Mattoon, and 72 at Decatur. And once again at 3 a.m. at the Champaign Airport, under cloudy skies, the temperature was 71. Flash flood warning is canceled for northern Coles and southwestern Edgar counties. The heavy rain has ended. Flooding is no longer expected to pose a threat. Please continue to heed remaining road closures. When flooding is a threat, keep these safety rules in mind. Never walk or drive across flood waters. It only takes 12 to 18 inches of water to sweep a vehicle off the road, and only 6 inches of moving water to knock over an adult. Do not drive around barricades. The road is closed for a reason. Most flood fatalities occur in vehicles. Besides your safety, you also put the lives of first responders at risk. If you live in a flood-prone area, or are camping in a low-lying area, move to higher ground. If you have water in your home, do not go into a room if standing water covers electrical outlets. Stay out of water that may have electricity in it. The time is currently 3:29 a.m. Central Daylight Time. 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Now for the official National Weather Service forecast for Champaign, Urbana and surrounding areas of East Central Illinois. Rest of tonight, mostly cloudy with a chance of showers and thunderstorms. Near steady temperature around 70. Northeast winds around 5 miles an hour. Chance of rain 50%. Saturday, mostly cloudy in the morning, then becoming partly sunny. Patchy fog in the morning. A chance of showers and thunderstorms. Humid with highs in the lower 80s. Northeast winds 5 to 10 miles an hour. Chance of rain 50%. Saturday night, partly cloudy until midnight, then becoming mostly clear. Lows in the mid-60s. Northeast winds 5 to 10 miles an hour. Sunday, sunny. Highs in the lower 80s. Northeast winds 10 to 15 miles an hour. Sunday night, clear. Lows in the lower 60s. Northeast winds 5 to 10 miles an hour. Monday and Monday night, clear. Highs in the mid-80s. Lows in the mid-60s. Tuesday, sunny. Highs in the upper 80s. Tuesday night, clear. Lows in the upper 60s. Wednesday through Friday, mostly clear. Highs in the upper 80s. Lows in the upper 60s. Again, the forecast for Champaign, Urbana and surrounding areas of East Central Illinois for the rest of tonight, mostly cloudy with a chance of showers and thunderstorms. Near steady temperature around 70. Northeast winds around 5 miles an hour. Chance of rain 50%. The following is a summary of watches, warnings and advisories in effect. For the WXJ76 listening area, no watches, warnings or advisories remain in effect. At 3 a.m. at the Champaign Airport, skies were cloudy. The temperature was 71 degrees, the dew point was 71, and the relative humidity was 100%. The wind was northeast at 7 miles an hour. The pressure was 29.95 inches and rising. Elsewhere around the area, at Bloomington, rain was falling, with a temperature of 69. At Paris, drizzle was falling.

with a temperature of 70. At Peoria, it was partly cloudy, with a temperature of 71. It was mostly cloudy, with a temperature of 73 at Terre Haute, and 71 at Springfield. It was cloudy, with a temperature of 71 at Mattoon, and 72 at Decatur. And once again at 3 a.m. at the Champaign Airport, under cloudy skies, the temperature was 71. Flash flood warning is canceled for northern Coles and southwestern Edgar counties. The heavy rain has ended. Flooding is no longer expected to pose a threat. Please continue to heed remaining road closures. When flooding is a threat, keep these safety rules in mind. Never walk or drive across flood waters. It only takes 12 to 18 inches of water to sweep a vehicle off the road, and only 6 inches of moving water to knock over an adult. Do not drive around barricades. The road is closed for a reason. Most flood fatalities occur in vehicles. Besides your safety, you also put 18 inches of water to sweep a vehicle off the road, and only 6 inches of moving water to knock over an adult. Do not drive around barricades. The road is closed for a reason. Most flood fatalities occur in vehicles. Besides your safety, you also put the lives of first responders at risk. If you live in a flood-prone area, or are camping in a low-lying area, move to higher ground. If you have water in your home, do not go into a room if standing water covers electrical outlets. Stay out of water that may have electricity in it. The time is currently 3:33 a.m. Central Daylight Time. 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Now for the official National Weather Service forecast for Champaign, Urbana, and surrounding areas of East Central Illinois. Rest of tonight, mostly cloudy with a chance of showers and thunderstorms. Near steady temperature around 70. Northeast winds around 5 miles an hour. Chance of rain 50%. Saturday, mostly cloudy in the morning, then becoming partly sunny. Patchy fog in the morning. A chance of showers and thunderstorms. Humid with highs in the lower 80s. Northeast winds 5 to 10 miles an hour. Chance of rain 50%. Saturday night, partly cloudy until midnight, then becoming mostly clear. Lows in the mid-60s. Northeast winds 5 to 10 miles an hour. Sunday, sunny. Highs in the lower 80s. Northeast winds 10 to 15 miles an hour. Sunday night, clear. Lows in the lower 60s. Northeast winds 5 to 10 miles an hour. Monday and Monday night, clear. Highs in the mid-80s. Lows in the mid-60s. Tuesday, sunny. Highs in the upper 80s. Tuesday night, clear. Lows in the upper 60s. Wednesday through Friday, mostly clear. Highs in the upper 80s. Lows in the upper 60s. Again, the forecast for Champaign, Urbana, and surrounding areas of East Central Illinois for the rest of tonight, mostly cloudy with a chance of showers and thunderstorms. Near steady temperature around 70. Northeast winds around 5 miles an hour. Chance of rain 50%. At 3 a.m. at the Champaign Airport, skies were cloudy. The temperature was 71 degrees, the dew point was 71, and the relative humidity was 100%. The wind was northeast at 7 miles an hour. The pressure was 29.95 inches and rising. Elsewhere around the area, at Bloomington, rain was falling, with a temperature of 69. At Paris, drizzle was falling, with a temperature of 70. At Peoria, it was partly cloudy, with a temperature of 71. It was mostly cloudy, with a temperature of 73 at Terre Haute, and 71 at Springfield. It was cloudy, with a temperature of 71 at Mattoon, and 72 at Decatur. And once again at 3 a.m. at the Champaign Airport, under cloudy skies, the temperature was 71. Flash flood warning is canceled for northern Coles and southwestern Edgar counties. The heavy rain has ended. Flooding is no longer expected to pose a threat. Please continue to heed remaining road closures. When flooding is a threat, keep these safety rules in mind. Never walk or drive across flood waters. It only takes 12 to 18 inches of water to sweep a vehicle off the road, and only 6 inches of moving water to knock over an adult. Do not drive around barricades.

The road is closed for a reason. Most flood fatalities occur in vehicles. Besides your safety, you also put the lives of first responders at risk. If you live in a flood-prone area, or are camping in a low-lying area, move to higher ground. If you have water in your home, do not go into a room if standing water covers electrical outlets. 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The time is currently 3:37 a.m. Central Daylight Time. 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Now for the official National Weather Service forecast for Champaign, Urbana, and surrounding areas of East Central Illinois. Rest of tonight, mostly cloudy with a chance of showers and thunderstorms. Near steady temperature around 70. Northeast winds around 5 miles an hour. Chance of rain 50%. Saturday, mostly cloudy in the morning, then becoming partly sunny. Patchy fog in the morning. A chance of showers and thunderstorms. Humid with highs in the lower 80s. Northeast winds 5 to 10 miles an hour. Chance of rain 50%. Saturday night, partly cloudy until midnight, then becoming mostly clear. Lows in the mid-60s. Northeast winds 5 to 10 miles an hour. Sunday, sunny. Highs in the lower 80s. Northeast winds 10 to 15 miles an hour. Sunday night, clear. Lows in the lower 60s. Northeast winds 5 to 10 miles an hour. Monday and Monday night, clear. Highs in the mid-80s. Lows in the mid-60s. Tuesday, sunny. Highs in the upper 80s. Tuesday night, clear. Lows in the upper 60s. Wednesday through Friday, mostly clear. Highs in the upper 80s. Lows in the upper 60s. Again, the forecast for Champaign, Urbana, and surrounding areas of East Central Illinois for the rest of tonight, mostly cloudy with a chance of showers and thunderstorms. Near steady temperature around 70. Northeast winds around 5 miles an hour. Chance of rain 50%. The time is currently 3:39 a.m. Central Daylight Time. 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Now for the official National Weather Service forecast for Champaign, Urbana, and surrounding areas of East Central Illinois. Today, mostly cloudy this morning, then becoming partly sunny. Patchy fog this morning. A chance of showers and thunderstorms. Highs in the lower 80s. Northeast winds 5 to 10 miles an hour. Chance of rain 50%. Tonight, partly cloudy until midnight, then becoming mostly clear. Lows in the mid-60s. Northeast winds 5 to 10 miles an hour. Sunday, sunny. Highs in the lower 80s. Northeast winds 10 to 15 miles an hour. Sunday night, clear. Lows in the lower 60s. Northeast winds 5 to 10 miles an hour. Monday, sunny. Highs in the mid-80s. Northeast winds 5 to 10 miles an hour. Monday night, clear. Lows in the mid-60s. Tuesday, sunny. Highs in the upper 80s. Tuesday night, clear. Lows in the upper 60s. Wednesday through Friday, mostly clear. Highs in the upper 80s. Lows in the upper 60s. Again, the forecast for Champaign, Urbana, and surrounding areas of East Central Illinois for today, mostly cloudy this morning, then becoming partly sunny. Patchy fog this morning. A chance of showers and thunderstorms. Highs in the lower 80s. Northeast winds 5 to 10 miles an hour. Chance of rain 50%. At 3 a.m. at the Champaign Airport, skies were cloudy. The temperature was 71 degrees, the dew point was 71, and the relative humidity was 100%. The wind was northeast at 7 miles an hour. The pressure was 29.95 inches and rising. Elsewhere around the area, at Bloomington, rain was falling, with a temperature of 69. At Paris, drizzle was falling, with a temperature of 70. At Peoria, it was partly cloudy, with a temperature of 71. It was mostly cloudy, with a temperature of 73 at Terre Haute, and 71 at Springfield. It was cloudy, with a temperature of 71 at Mattoon, and 72 at Decatur. And once again at 3 a.m. at the Champaign Airport, under

Now for the official National Weather Service forecast for Champaign, Urbana, and surrounding areas of East Central Illinois. Today, mostly cloudy this morning, then becoming partly sunny. Patchy fog this morning. A chance of showers and thunderstorms. Highs in the lower 80s. Northeast winds 5 to 10 miles an hour. Chance of rain 50%. Tonight, partly cloudy until midnight, then becoming mostly clear. Lows in the mid-60s. Northeast winds 5 to 10 miles an hour. Sunday, sunny. Highs in the lower 80s. Northeast winds 10 to 15 miles an hour. Sunday night, clear. Lows in the lower 60s. Northeast winds 5 to 10 miles an hour. Monday, sunny. Highs in the mid-80s. Northeast winds 5 to 10 miles an hour. Monday night, clear. Lows in the mid-60s. Tuesday, sunny. Highs in the upper 80s. Tuesday night, clear. Lows in the upper 60s. Wednesday through Friday, mostly clear. Highs in the upper 80s. Lows in the upper 60s. Again, the forecast for Champaign, Urbana, and surrounding areas of East Central Illinois for today, mostly cloudy this morning, then becoming partly sunny. Patchy fog this morning. A chance of showers and thunderstorms. Highs in the lower 80s. Northeast winds 5 to 10 miles an hour. Chance of rain 50%. At 3 a.m. at the Champaign Airport, skies were cloudy. The temperature was 71 degrees, the dew point was 71, and the relative humidity was 100%. The wind was northeast at 7 miles an hour. The pressure was 29.95 inches and rising. Elsewhere around the area, at Bloomington, rain was falling, with a temperature of 69. At Paris, drizzle was falling, with a temperature of 70. At Peoria, it was partly cloudy, with a temperature of 71. It was mostly cloudy, with a temperature of 73 at Terre Haute, and 71 at Springfield. It was cloudy, with a temperature of 71 at Mattoon, and 72 at Decatur. And once again at 3 a.m. at the Champaign Airport, under cloudy skies, the temperature was 71. Looking elsewhere around the Midwest at 3 a.m., Chicago was mostly cloudy, and 67. Indianapolis had light rain, and 75. St. Louis was mostly cloudy, and 73. Kansas City was partly cloudy, and 68. Des Moines was partly cloudy, and 71. Milwaukee was mostly cloudy, and 68. The time is currently 3:55 a.m. Central Daylight Time. 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Now for the official National Weather Service forecast for Champaign, Urbana, and surrounding areas of East Central Illinois. Today, mostly cloudy this morning, then becoming partly sunny. Patchy fog this morning. A chance of showers and thunderstorms. Highs in the lower 80s. Northeast winds 5 to 10 miles an hour. Chance of rain 50%. Tonight, partly cloudy until midnight, then becoming mostly clear. Lows in the mid-60s. Northeast winds 5 to 10 miles an hour. Sunday, sunny. Highs in the lower 80s. Northeast winds 10 to 15 miles an hour. Sunday night, clear. Lows in the lower 60s. Northeast winds 5 to 10 miles an hour. Monday, sunny. Highs in the mid-80s. Northeast winds 5 to 10 miles an hour. Monday night, clear. Lows in the mid-60s. Tuesday, sunny. Highs in the upper 80s. Tuesday night, clear. Lows in the upper 60s. Wednesday through Friday, mostly clear. Highs in the upper 80s. Lows in the upper 60s. Again, the forecast for Champaign, Urbana, and surrounding areas of East Central Illinois for today, mostly cloudy this morning, then becoming partly sunny. Patchy fog this morning. A chance of showers and thunderstorms. Highs in the lower 80s. Northeast winds 5 to 10 miles an hour. Chance of rain 50%. At 3 a.m. at the Champaign Airport, skies were cloudy. The temperature was 71 degrees, the dew point was 71, and the relative humidity was 100%. The wind was northeast at 7 miles an hour.

the pressure was 29.95 inches and rising. Elsewhere around the area, at Bloomington, rain was falling with a temperature of 69. At Paris, drizzle was falling with a temperature of 70. At Peoria, it was partly cloudy with a temperature of 71. It was mostly cloudy with a temperature of 73 at Terre Haute and 71 at Springfield. It was cloudy with a temperature of 71 at Mattoon and 72 at Decatur. And once again at 3 a.m. at the Champaign Airport, under cloudy skies, the temperature was 71. Looking elsewhere around the Midwest at 3 a.m., Chicago was mostly cloudy and 67. Indianapolis had light rain and 75. St. Louis was mostly cloudy and 73. Kansas City was partly cloudy and 68. Des Moines was partly cloudy and 71. Milwaukee was mostly cloudy and 68. The time is currently 3:58 a.m. Central Daylight Time. 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Now for the official National Weather Service forecast for Champaign, Urbana and surrounding areas of East Central Illinois. Today, mostly cloudy this morning, then becoming partly sunny. Patchy fog this morning. A chance of showers and thunderstorms. Highs in the lower 80s. Northeast winds 5 to 10 miles an hour. Chance of rain 50%. Tonight, partly cloudy until midnight, then becoming mostly clear. Lows in the mid-60s. Northeast winds 5 to 10 miles an hour. Sunday, sunny. Highs in the lower 80s. Northeast winds 10 to 15 miles an hour. Sunday night, clear. Lows in the lower 60s. Northeast winds 5 to 10 miles an hour. Monday, sunny. Highs in the mid-80s. Northeast winds 5 to 10 miles an hour. Monday night, clear. Lows in the mid-60s. Tuesday, sunny. Highs in the upper 80s. Tuesday night, clear. Lows in the upper 60s. Wednesday through Friday, mostly clear. Highs in the upper 80s. Lows in the upper 60s. Again, the forecast for Champaign, Urbana and surrounding areas of East Central Illinois for today, mostly cloudy this morning, then becoming partly sunny. Patchy fog this morning. A chance of showers and thunderstorms. Highs in the lower 80s. Northeast winds 5 to 10 miles an hour. Chance of rain 50%. The time is currently 4 a.m. Central Daylight Time. 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Now for the official National Weather Service forecast for Champaign, Urbana and surrounding areas of East Central Illinois. Today, mostly cloudy this morning, then becoming partly sunny. Patchy fog this morning. A chance of showers and thunderstorms. Highs in the lower 80s. Northeast winds 5 to 10 miles an hour. Chance of rain 50%. Tonight, partly cloudy until midnight, then becoming mostly clear. Lows in the mid-60s. Northeast winds 5 to 10 miles an hour. Sunday, sunny. Highs in the lower 80s. Northeast winds 10 to 15 miles an hour. Sunday night, clear. Lows in the lower 60s. Northeast winds 5 to 10 miles an hour. Monday, sunny. Highs in the mid-80s. Northeast winds 5 to 10 miles an hour. Monday night, clear. Lows in the mid-60s. Tuesday, sunny. Highs in the upper 80s. Tuesday night, clear. Lows in the upper 60s. Wednesday through Friday, mostly clear. Highs in the upper 80s. Lows in the upper 60s. Again, the forecast for Champaign, Urbana and surrounding areas of East Central Illinois for today, mostly cloudy this morning, then becoming partly sunny. Patchy fog this morning. A chance of showers and thunderstorms. Highs in the lower 80s. Northeast winds 5 to 10 miles an hour. Chance of rain 50%. The time is currently 4:01 a.m. Central Daylight Time. 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

of East Central Illinois. Today, mostly cloudy this morning, then becoming partly sunny. Patchy fog this morning. A chance of showers and thunderstorms. Highs in the lower 80s. Northeast winds 5 to 10 miles an hour. Chance of rain 50%. Tonight, partly cloudy until midnight, then becoming mostly clear. Lows in the mid-60s. Northeast winds 5 to 10 miles an hour. Sunday, sunny. Highs in the lower 80s. Northeast winds 10 to 15 miles an hour. Sunday night, clear. Lows in the lower 60s. Northeast winds 5 to 10 miles an hour. Monday, sunny. Highs in the mid-80s. Northeast winds 5 to 10 miles an hour. Monday night, clear. Lows in the mid-60s. Tuesday, sunny. Highs in the upper 80s. Tuesday night, clear. Lows in the upper 60s. Wednesday through Friday, mostly clear. Highs in the upper 80s. Lows in the upper 60s. Again, the forecast for Champaign, Urbana and surrounding areas of East Central Illinois for today, mostly cloudy this morning, then becoming partly sunny. Patchy fog this morning. A chance of showers and thunderstorms. Highs in the lower 80s. Northeast winds 5 to 10 miles an hour. Chance of rain 50%. At 4 a.m. at the Champaign Airport, light rain was falling. The temperature was 71 degrees, the dew point was 71, and the relative humidity was 100%. The wind was northeast at 3 miles an hour. The pressure was 29.95 inches and steady. Elsewhere around the area, at Decatur, a thunderstorm was reported, with a temperature of 72. Rain was falling, with a temperature of 70 at Peoria, and 69 at Bloomington. At Paris, drizzle was falling, with a temperature of 70. It was mostly cloudy, with a temperature of 72 at Terre Haute, and 71 at Mattoon. At Springfield, it was cloudy, with a temperature of 70. And once again at 4 a.m. at the Champaign Airport, with light rain, the temperature was 71. The time is currently 4:04 a.m. Central Daylight Time. 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Now for the official National Weather Service forecast for Champaign, Urbana and surrounding areas of East Central Illinois. Today, mostly cloudy this morning, then becoming partly sunny. Patchy fog this morning. A chance of showers and thunderstorms. Highs in the lower 80s. Northeast winds 5 to 10 miles an hour. Chance of rain 50%. Tonight, partly cloudy until midnight, then becoming mostly clear. Lows in the mid-60s. Northeast winds 5 to 10 miles an hour. Sunday, sunny. Highs in the lower 80s. Northeast winds 10 to 15 miles an hour. Sunday night, clear. Lows in the lower 60s. Northeast winds 5 to 10 miles an hour. Monday, sunny. Highs in the mid-80s. Northeast winds 5 to 10 miles an hour. Monday night, clear. Lows in the mid-60s. Tuesday, sunny. Highs in the upper 80s. Tuesday night, clear. Lows in the upper 60s. Wednesday through Friday, mostly clear. Highs in the upper 80s. Lows in the upper 60s. Again, the forecast for Champaign, Urbana and surrounding areas of East Central Illinois for today, mostly cloudy this morning, then becoming partly sunny. Patchy fog this morning. A chance of showers and thunderstorms. Highs in the lower 80s. Northeast winds 5 to 10 miles an hour. Chance of rain 50%. 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At 4 a.m. at the Champaign Airport, light rain was falling. The temperature was 71 degrees, the dew point was 71, and the relative humidity

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Now for the official National Weather Service forecast for Champaign, Urbana, and surrounding areas of East Central Illinois. Today, mostly cloudy this morning, then becoming partly sunny. Patchy fog this morning. A chance of showers and thunderstorms. Highs in the lower 80s. Northeast winds 5 to 10 miles an hour. Chance of rain 50%. Tonight, partly cloudy until midnight, then becoming mostly clear. Lows in the mid-60s. Northeast winds 5 to 10 miles an hour. Sunday, sunny. Highs in the lower 80s. Northeast winds 10 to 15 miles an hour. Sunday night, clear. Lows in the lower 60s. Northeast winds 5 to 10 miles an hour. Monday, sunny. Highs in the mid-80s. Northeast winds 5 to 10 miles an hour. Monday night, clear. Lows in the mid-60s. Tuesday, sunny. Highs in the upper 80s. Tuesday night, clear. Lows in the upper 60s. Wednesday through Friday, mostly clear. Highs in the upper 80s. Lows in the upper 60s. Again, the forecast for Champaign, Urbana, and surrounding areas of East Central Illinois for today, mostly cloudy this morning, then becoming partly sunny. Patchy fog this morning. A chance of showers and thunderstorms. Highs in the lower 80s. Northeast winds 5 to 10 miles an hour. Chance of rain 50%. At 4 a.m. at the Champaign Airport, light rain was falling. The temperature was 71 degrees, the dew point was 71, and the relative humidity was 100%. The wind was northeast at 3 miles an hour. The pressure was 29.95 inches and steady. Elsewhere around the area, at Decatur, a thunderstorm was reported, with a temperature of 72. Rain was falling, with a temperature of 70 at Peoria, and 69 at Bloomington. At Paris, drizzle was falling, with a temperature of 70. It was mostly cloudy, with a temperature of 72 at Terre Haute, and 71 at Mattoon. At Springfield, it was cloudy, with a temperature of 70. And once again at 4 a.m. at the Champaign Airport, with light rain, the temperature was 71. Looking elsewhere around the Midwest at 4 a.m., Chicago was mostly cloudy, and 66. Indianapolis had light rain, and 74. St. Louis reported a thunderstorm, and 72. Kansas City was mostly cloudy, and 67. Des Moines was partly cloudy, and 70. Milwaukee was mostly cloudy, and 69. The time is currently 4:20 a.m. Central Daylight Time. 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Now for the official National Weather Service forecast for Champaign, Urbana, and surrounding areas of East Central Illinois. Today, mostly cloudy this morning, then becoming partly sunny. Patchy fog this morning. A chance of showers and thunderstorms. Highs in the lower 80s. Northeast winds 5 to 10 miles an hour. Chance of rain 50%. Tonight, partly cloudy until midnight, then becoming mostly clear. Lows in the mid-60s. Northeast winds 5 to 10 miles an hour. Sunday, sunny. Highs in the lower 80s. Northeast winds 10 to 15 miles an hour. Sunday night, clear. Lows in the lower 60s. Northeast winds 5 to 10 miles an hour. Monday, sunny. Highs in the mid-80s. Northeast winds 5 to 10 miles an hour. Monday night, clear. Lows in the mid-60s. Tuesday, sunny. Highs in the upper 80s. Tuesday night, clear. Lows in the upper 60s. Wednesday through Friday, mostly clear. Highs in the upper 80s. Lows in the upper 60s. Again, the forecast for Champaign, Urbana, and surrounding areas of East Central Illinois for today, mostly cloudy this morning, then becoming partly sunny. Patchy fog this morning. A chance of showers and thunderstorms. Highs in the lower 80s. Northeast winds 5 to 10 miles an hour. Chance of rain 50%. At 4 a.m. at

Champagne Airport. Light rain was falling. The temperature was 71 degrees, the dew point was 71, and the relative humidity was 100%. The wind was southeast at 5 miles an hour. The pressure was 29.96 inches and rising. Elsewhere around the area, rain was falling, with a temperature of 70 at Peoria, 69 at Bloomington, and 72 at Decatur. At Paris, drizzle was falling, with a temperature of 70. At Terre Haute, it was mostly cloudy, with a temperature of 72. It was cloudy, with a temperature of 71 at Mattoon, and 70 at Springfield. And once again at 4 a.m. at the Champaign Airport, with light rain, the temperature was 71. Looking elsewhere around the Midwest at 4 a.m., Chicago was mostly cloudy, and 66. Indianapolis had light rain, and 74. St. Louis reported a thunderstorm, and 72. Kansas City was mostly cloudy, and 67. Des Moines was partly cloudy, and 70. Milwaukee was mostly cloudy, and 69. The time is currently 4:23 a.m. Central Daylight Time. 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Now for the official National Weather Service forecast for Champaign, Urbana, and surrounding areas of East Central Illinois. Today, mostly cloudy this morning, then becoming partly sunny. Patchy fog this morning. A chance of showers and thunderstorms. Highs in the lower 80s. Northeast winds 5 to 10 miles an hour. Chance of rain 50%. Tonight, partly cloudy until midnight, then becoming mostly clear. Lows in the mid-60s. Northeast winds 5 to 10 miles an hour. Sunday, sunny. Highs in the lower 80s. Northeast winds 10 to 15 miles an hour. Sunday night, clear. Lows in the lower 60s. Northeast winds 5 to 10 miles an hour. Monday, sunny. Highs in the mid-80s. Northeast winds 5 to 10 miles an hour. Monday night, clear. Lows in the mid-60s. Tuesday, sunny. Highs in the upper 80s. Tuesday night, clear. Lows in the upper 60s. Wednesday through Friday, mostly clear. Highs in the upper 80s. Lows in the upper 60s. Again, the forecast for Champaign, Urbana, and surrounding areas of East Central Illinois for today, mostly cloudy this morning, then becoming partly sunny. Patchy fog this morning. A chance of showers and thunderstorms. Highs in the lower 80s. Northeast winds 5 to 10 miles an hour. Chance of rain 50%. At 4 a.m. at the Champaign Airport, light rain was falling. The temperature was 71 degrees. The dew point was 71, and the relative humidity was 100%. The wind was southeast at 5 miles an hour. The pressure was 29.96 inches and rising. Elsewhere around the area, rain was falling, with a temperature of 70 at Peoria, 69 at Bloomington, and 72 at Decatur. At Paris, drizzle was falling, with a temperature of 70. At Terre Haute, it was mostly cloudy, with a temperature of 72. It was cloudy, with a temperature of 71 at Mattoon, and 70 at Springfield. And once again at 4 a.m. at the Champaign Airport, with light rain, the temperature was 71. Looking elsewhere around the Midwest at 4 a.m., Chicago was mostly cloudy, and 66. Indianapolis had light rain, and 74. St. Louis reported a thunderstorm, and 72. Kansas City was mostly cloudy, and 67. Des Moines was partly cloudy, and 70. Milwaukee was mostly cloudy, and 69. The time is currently 4:26 a.m. Central Daylight Time. 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Now for the official National Weather Service forecast for Champaign, Urbana, and surrounding areas of East Central Illinois. Today, mostly cloudy this morning, then becoming partly sunny. Patchy fog this morning. A chance of showers and thunderstorms. Highs in the lower 80s. Northeast winds 5 to 10 miles an hour. Chance of rain 50%. Tonight, partly cloudy until midnight, then becoming mostly clear. Lows in the mid-60s. Northeast winds 5 to 10 miles an hour.
R. Sunday, sunny. Highs in the lower 80s. Northeast winds 10 to 15 miles an hour. Sunday night, clear. Lows in the lower 60s. Northeast winds 5 to 10 miles an hour. Monday, sunny. Highs in the mid 80s. Northeast winds 5 to 10 miles an hour. Monday night, clear. Lows in the mid 60s. Tuesday, sunny. Highs in the upper 80s. Tuesday night, clear. Lows in the upper 60s. Wednesday through Friday, mostly clear. Highs in the upper 80s. Lows in the upper 60s. Again, the forecast for Champaign, Urbana and surrounding areas of East Central Illinois for today, mostly cloudy this morning, then becoming partly sunny. Patchy fog this morning. A chance of showers and thunderstorms. Highs in the lower 80s. Northeast winds 5 to 10 miles an hour. Chance of rain 50%. At 4 a.m. at the Champaign Airport, light rain was falling. The temperature was 71 degrees, the dew point was 71, and the relative humidity was 100%. The wind was southeast at 5 miles an hour. The pressure was 29.96 inches and rising. Elsewhere around the area, rain was falling, with a temperature of 70 at Peoria, 69 at Bloomington, and 72 at Decatur. At Paris, drizzle was falling, with a temperature of 70. At Terre Haute, it was mostly cloudy, with a temperature of 72. It was cloudy, with a temperature of 71 at Mattoon, and 70 at Springfield. And once again at 4 a.m. at the Champaign Airport, with light rain, the temperature was 71. Looking elsewhere around the Midwest at 4 a.m., Chicago was mostly cloudy, and 66. Indianapolis had light rain, and 74. St. Louis reported a thunderstorm, and 72. Kansas City was mostly cloudy, and 67. Des Moines was partly cloudy, and 70. Milwaukee was mostly cloudy, and 69. The time is currently 4:30 a.m. Central Daylight Time. 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Now for the official National Weather Service forecast for Champaign, Urbana and surrounding areas of East Central Illinois. Today, mostly cloudy this morning, then becoming partly sunny. Patchy fog this morning. A chance of showers and thunderstorms. Highs in the lower 80s. Northeast winds 5 to 10 miles an hour. Chance of rain 50%. Tonight, partly cloudy until midnight, then becoming mostly clear. Lows in the mid-60s. Northeast winds 5 to 10 miles an hour. Sunday, sunny. Highs in the lower 80s. Northeast winds 10 to 15 miles an hour. Sunday night, clear. Lows in the lower 60s. Northeast winds 5 to 10 miles an hour. Monday, sunny. Highs in the mid-80s. Northeast winds 5 to 10 miles an hour. Monday night, clear. Lows in the mid-60s. Tuesday, sunny. Highs in the upper 80s. Tuesday night, clear. Lows in the upper 60s. Wednesday through Friday, mostly clear. Highs in the upper 80s. Lows in the upper 60s. Again, the forecast for Champaign, Urbana and surrounding areas of East Central Illinois for today, mostly cloudy this morning, then becoming partly sunny. Patchy fog this morning. A chance of showers and thunderstorms. Highs in the lower 80s. Northeast winds 5 to 10 miles an hour. Chance of rain 50%. At 4 a.m. at the Champaign Airport, light rain was falling. The temperature was 71 degrees, the dew point was 71, and the relative humidity was 100%. The wind was southeast at 5 miles an hour. The pressure was 29.96 inches and rising. Elsewhere around the area, rain was falling, with a temperature of 70 at Peoria, 69 at Bloomington, and 72 at Decatur. At Paris, drizzle was falling, with a temperature of 70. At Terre Haute, it was mostly cloudy, with a temperature of 72. It was cloudy, with a temperature of 71 at Mattoon, and 70 at Springfield. And once again at 4 a.m. at the Champaign Airport, with light rain, the temperature was 71.
Looking elsewhere around the Midwest at 4 a.m., Chicago was mostly cloudy, and 66. Indianapolis had light rain, and 74. St. Louis reported a thunderstorm, and 72. Kansas City was mostly cloudy, and 67. Des Moines was partly cloudy, and 70. Milwaukee was mostly cloudy, and 69. The time is currently 4:33 a.m. Central Daylight Time. Reported a thunderstorm, and 72. Kansas City was mostly cloudy, and 67. Des Moines was partly cloudy, and 70. Milwaukee was mostly cloudy, and 69. The time is currently 4:33 a.m. Central Daylight Time. 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Now for the official National Weather Service forecast for Champaign, Urbana, and surrounding areas of East Central Illinois. Today, mostly cloudy this morning, then becoming partly sunny. Patchy fog this morning. A chance of showers and thunderstorms. Highs in the lower 80s. Northeast winds 5 to 10 miles an hour. Chance of rain 50%. Tonight, partly cloudy until midnight, then becoming mostly clear. Lows in the mid-60s. Northeast winds 5 to 10 miles an hour. Sunday, sunny. Highs in the lower 80s. Northeast winds 10 to 15 miles an hour. Sunday night, clear. Lows in the lower 60s. Northeast winds 5 to 10 miles an hour. Monday, sunny. Highs in the mid-80s. Northeast winds 5 to 10 miles an hour. Monday night, clear. Lows in the mid-60s. Tuesday, sunny. Highs in the upper 80s. Tuesday night, clear. Lows in the upper 60s. Wednesday through Friday, mostly clear. Highs in the upper 80s. Lows in the upper 60s. Again, the forecast for Champaign, Urbana, and surrounding areas of East Central Illinois for today, mostly cloudy this morning, then becoming partly sunny. Patchy fog this morning. A chance of showers and thunderstorms. Highs in the lower 80s. Northeast winds 5 to 10 miles an hour. Chance of rain 50%. At 4 a.m. at the Champaign Airport, light rain was falling. The temperature was 71 degrees, the dew point was 71, and the relative humidity was 100%. The wind was southeast at 5 miles an hour. The pressure was 29.96 inches and rising. Elsewhere around the area, rain was falling, with a temperature of 70 at Peoria, 69 at Bloomington, and 72 at Decatur. At Paris, drizzle was falling, with a temperature of 70. At Terre Haute, it was mostly cloudy, with a temperature of 72. It was cloudy, with a temperature of 71 at Mattoon, and 70 at Springfield. And once again at 4 a.m. at the Champaign Airport, with light rain, the temperature was 71. Looking elsewhere around the Midwest at 4 a.m., Chicago was mostly cloudy, and 66. Indianapolis had light rain, and 74. St. Louis reported a thunderstorm, and 72. Kansas City was mostly cloudy, and 67. Des Moines was partly cloudy, and 70. Milwaukee was mostly cloudy, and 69. The time is currently 4:36 a.m. Central Daylight Time. 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Now for the official National Weather Service forecast for Champaign, Urbana, and surrounding areas of East Central Illinois. Today, mostly cloudy this morning, then becoming partly sunny. Patchy fog this morning. A chance of showers and thunderstorms. Highs in the lower 80s. Northeast winds 5 to 10 miles an hour. Chance of rain 50%. Tonight, partly cloudy until midnight, then becoming mostly clear. Lows in the mid-60s. Northeast winds 5 to 10 miles an hour. Sunday, sunny. Highs in the lower 80s. Northeast winds 10 to 15 miles an hour. Sunday night, clear. Lows in the lower 60s. Northeast winds 5 to 10 miles an hour. Monday, sunny. Highs in the mid-80s. Northeast winds 5 to 10 miles an hour. Monday night, clear. Lows in the mid-60s.
Tuesday, sunny. Highs in the upper 80s.

Tuesday night, clear. Lows in the upper 60s. Wednesday through Friday, mostly clear. Highs in the upper 80s. Lows in the upper 60s. Again, the forecast for Champaign, Urbana and surrounding areas of East Central Illinois for today, mostly cloudy this morning, then becoming partly sunny. Patchy fog this morning. A chance of showers and thunderstorms. Highs in the lower 80s. Northeast winds 5 to 10 miles an hour. Chance of rain 50%. At 4 a.m. at the Champaign Airport, light rain was falling. The temperature was 71 degrees, the dew point was 71, and the relative humidity was 100%. The wind was southeast at 5 miles an hour. The pressure was 29.96 inches and rising. Elsewhere around the area, rain was falling, with a temperature of 70 at Peoria, 69 at Bloomington, and 72 at Decatur. At Paris, drizzle was falling, with a temperature of 70. At Terre Haute, it was mostly cloudy, with a temperature of 72. It was cloudy, with a temperature of 71 at Mattoon, and 70 at Springfield. And once again at 4 a.m. at the Champaign Airport, with light rain, the temperature was 71. Looking elsewhere around the Midwest at 4 a.m., Chicago was mostly cloudy, and 66. Indianapolis had light rain, and 74. St. Louis reported a thunderstorm, and 72. Kansas City was mostly cloudy, and 67. Des Moines was partly cloudy, and 70. Milwaukee was mostly cloudy, and 69. The time is currently 4:39 a.m. Central Daylight Time. 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Now for the official National Weather Service forecast for Champaign, Urbana and surrounding areas of East Central Illinois. Today, mostly cloudy this morning, then becoming partly sunny. Patchy fog this morning. A chance of showers and thunderstorms. Highs in the lower 80s. Northeast winds 5 to 10 miles an hour. Chance of rain 50%. Tonight, partly cloudy until midnight, then becoming mostly clear. Lows in the mid-60s. Northeast winds 5 to 10 miles an hour. Sunday, sunny. Highs in the lower 80s. Northeast winds 10 to 15 miles an hour. Sunday night, clear. Lows in the lower 60s. Northeast winds 5 to 10 miles an hour. Monday, sunny. Highs in the mid-80s. Northeast winds 5 to 10 miles an hour. Monday night, clear. Lows in the mid-60s. Tuesday, sunny. Highs in the upper 80s. Tuesday night, clear. Lows in the upper 60s. Wednesday through Friday, mostly clear. Highs in the upper 80s. Lows in the upper 60s. Again, the forecast for Champaign, Urbana and surrounding areas of East Central Illinois for today, mostly cloudy this morning, then becoming partly sunny. Patchy fog this morning. A chance of showers and thunderstorms. Highs in the lower 80s. Northeast winds 5 to 10 miles an hour. Chance of rain 50%. At 4 a.m. at the Champaign Airport, light rain was falling. The temperature was 71 degrees, the dew point was 71, and the relative humidity was 100%. The wind was southeast at 5 miles an hour. The pressure was 29.96 inches and rising. Elsewhere around the area, rain was falling, with a temperature of 70 at Peoria, 69 at Bloomington, and 72 at Decatur. At Paris, drizzle was falling, with a temperature of 70. At Terre Haute, it was mostly cloudy, with a temperature of 72. It was cloudy, with a temperature of 71 at Mattoon, and 70 at Springfield. And once again at 4 a.m. at the Champaign Airport, with light rain, the temperature was 71. Looking elsewhere around the Midwest at 4 a.m., Chicago was mostly cloudy, and 66. Indianapolis had light rain, and 74. St. Louis reported a thunderstorm, and 72. Kansas City was mostly cloudy, and 67. Des Moines was partly cloudy, and 70. Milwaukee was mostly cloudy, and 69. 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

in Champaign. Now for the official National Weather Service forecast for Champaign, Urbana, and surrounding areas of East Central Illinois. Today, mostly cloudy this morning, then becoming partly sunny. Patchy fog this morning. A chance of showers and thunderstorms. Highs in the lower 80s. Northeast winds 5 to 10 miles an hour. Chance of rain 50%. Tonight, partly cloudy until midnight, then becoming mostly clear. Lows in the mid-60s. Northeast winds 5 to 10 miles an hour. Sunday, sunny. Highs in the lower 80s. Northeast winds 10 to 15 miles an hour. Sunday night, clear. Lows in the lower 60s. Northeast winds 5 to 10 miles an hour. Monday, sunny. Highs in the mid-80s. Northeast winds 5 to 10 miles an hour. Monday night, clear. Lows in the mid-60s. Tuesday, sunny. Highs in the upper 80s. Tuesday night, clear. Lows in the upper 60s. Wednesday through Friday, mostly clear. Highs in the upper 80s. Lows in the upper 60s. Again, the forecast for Champaign, Urbana, and surrounding areas of East Central Illinois for today, mostly cloudy this morning, then becoming partly sunny. Patchy fog this morning. A chance of showers and thunderstorms. Highs in the lower 80s. Northeast winds 5 to 10 miles an hour. Chance of rain 50%. At 4 a.m. at the Champaign Airport, light rain was falling. The temperature was 71 degrees, the dew point was 71, and the relative humidity was 100%. The wind was southeast at 5 miles an hour. The pressure was 29.96 inches and rising. Elsewhere around the area, rain was falling, with a temperature of 70 at Peoria, 69 at Bloomington, and 72 at Decatur. At Paris, drizzle was falling, with a temperature of 70. At Terre Haute, it was mostly cloudy, with a temperature of 72. It was cloudy, with a temperature of 71 at Mattoon, and 70 at Springfield. And once again at 4 a.m. at the Champaign Airport, with light rain, the temperature was 71. Looking elsewhere around the Midwest at 4 a.m., Chicago was mostly cloudy, and 66. Indianapolis had light rain, and 74. St. Louis reported a thunderstorm, and 72. Kansas City was mostly cloudy, and 67. Des Moines was partly cloudy, and 70. Milwaukee was mostly cloudy, and 69. The time is currently 4:45 a.m. Central Daylight Time. 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Now for the official National Weather Service forecast for Champaign, Urbana, and surrounding areas of East Central Illinois. Today, mostly cloudy this morning, then becoming partly sunny. Patchy fog this morning. A chance of showers and thunderstorms. Highs in the lower 80s. Northeast winds 5 to 10 miles an hour. Chance of rain 50%. Tonight, partly cloudy until midnight, then becoming mostly clear. Lows in the mid-60s. Northeast winds 5 to 10 miles an hour. Sunday, sunny. Highs in the lower 80s. Northeast winds 10 to 15 miles an hour. Sunday night, clear. Lows in the lower 60s. Northeast winds 5 to 10 miles an hour. Monday, sunny. Highs in the mid-80s. Northeast winds 5 to 10 miles an hour. Monday night, clear. Lows in the mid-60s. Tuesday, sunny. Highs in the upper 80s. Tuesday night, clear. Lows in the upper 60s. Wednesday through Friday, mostly clear. Highs in the upper 80s. Lows in the upper 60s. Again, the forecast for Champaign, Urbana, and surrounding areas of East Central Illinois for today, mostly cloudy this morning, then becoming partly sunny. Patchy fog this morning. A chance of showers and thunderstorms. Highs in the lower 80s. Northeast winds 5 to 10 miles an hour. Chance of rain 50%. At 4 a.m. at the Champaign Airport, light rain was falling. The temperature was 71 degrees. The dew point was 71, and the relative humidity was 100%. The wind was southeast at 5 miles an hour. The pressure was 29.9.

partly cloudy and 70. Milwaukee was mostly cloudy and 69. The time is currently 4:57 a.m. Central Daylight Time. 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Now for the official National Weather Service forecast for Champaign, Urbana, and surrounding areas of East Central Illinois. Today, mostly cloudy this morning, then becoming partly sunny. Patchy fog this morning. A chance of showers and thunderstorms. Highs in the lower 80s. Northeast winds 5 to 10 miles an hour. Chance of rain 50%. Tonight, partly cloudy until midnight, then becoming mostly clear. Lows in the mid-60s. Northeast winds 5 to 10 miles an hour. Sunday, sunny. Highs in the lower 80s. Northeast winds 10 to 15 miles an hour. Sunday night, clear. Lows in the lower 60s. Northeast winds 5 to 10 miles an hour. Monday, sunny. Highs in the mid-80s. Northeast winds 5 to 10 miles an hour. Monday night, clear. Lows in the mid-60s. Tuesday, sunny. Highs in the upper 80s. Tuesday night, clear. Lows in the upper 60s. Wednesday through Friday, mostly clear. Highs in the upper 80s. Lows in the upper 60s. Again, the forecast for Champaign, Urbana, and surrounding areas of East Central Illinois for today, mostly cloudy this morning, then becoming partly sunny. Patchy fog this morning. A chance of showers and thunderstorms. Highs in the lower 80s. Northeast winds 5 to 10 miles an hour. Chance of rain 50%. At 4 a.m. at the Champaign Airport, light rain was falling. The temperature was 71 degrees, the dew point was 71, and the relative humidity was 100%. The wind was southeast at 5 miles an hour. The pressure was 29.96 inches and rising. Elsewhere around the area, rain was falling, with a temperature of 70 at Peoria, 69 at Bloomington, and 72 at Decatur. At Paris, drizzle was falling, with a temperature of 70. At Terre Haute, it was mostly cloudy, with a temperature of 72. It was cloudy, with a temperature of 71 at Mattoon, and 70 at Springfield. And once again at 4 a.m. at the Champaign Airport, with light rain, the temperature was 71. The Champaign, Illinois Airport Climate Summary for yesterday, July 10, 2026. Yesterday's high temperature of 88 degrees occurred at 1:52 p.m. The normal high is 85. Yesterday's low temperature of 67 degrees occurred at 3:16 a.m. The normal low is 65. 0.28 inches of precipitation fell yesterday. Yesterday the maximum wind observed was 23 miles an hour from the north. The highest wind gust observed was 31 miles per hour from the north, which occurred at 7:21 p.m. The average wind speed was less than 5 miles per hour yesterday. Sunrise today is at 5:34 a.m. and sunset is at 8:23 p.m. The Mattoon, Illinois Airport Climate Summary for yesterday, July 10, 2026. Yesterday's high temperature of 85 degrees occurred at 2:38 p.m. The normal high is 86. Yesterday's low temperature of 67 degrees occurred at 4:48 a.m. The normal low is 66. 0.01 inches of precipitation fell yesterday. Yesterday the maximum wind observed was 14 miles an hour from the south. The highest wind gust observed was 21 miles per hour from the southwest, which occurred at 11:19 p.m. Yesterday the average wind speed was 5 miles per hour. Sunrise today is at 5:36 a.m. and sunset is at 8:21 p.m. And now a discussion of hazardous weather conditions for the following counties in Illinois: Champaign, Coles, DeWitt, Douglas, Edgar, Moultrie, Piatt, and Vermilion. This hazardous weather outlook is for Central Illinois, East Central Illinois, Southeast Illinois, and West Central Illinois. For today and tonight, scattered thunderstorms are possible through this afternoon. There is a marginal risk of severe storms this afternoon south of a Taylorville to Paris line, where gusty thunderstorm winds are possible. Locally heavy rain could accompany any thunderstorm. Minor flooding continues along portions of the Illinois River. For Sunday through Friday, heat and humidity will build back into the area Tuesday through Friday, when afternoon heat indices are

forecast to reach 95 to 100 degrees. Minor flooding will continue for several days along portions of the Illinois River. Spotter information statement. Spotter activation is not anticipated tonight. The time is currently 5:02 a.m. Central Daylight Time. 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Now for the official National Weather Service forecast for Champaign, Urbana and surrounding areas of East Central Illinois. Today, mostly cloudy this morning, then becoming partly sunny. Patchy fog this morning. A chance of showers and thunderstorms. Highs in the lower 80s. Northeast winds 5 to 10 miles an hour. Chance of rain 50%. Tonight, partly cloudy until midnight, then becoming mostly clear. Lows in the mid-60s. Northeast winds 5 to 10 miles an hour. Sunday, sunny. Highs in the lower 80s. Northeast winds 10 to 15 miles an hour. Sunday night, clear. Lows in the lower 60s. Northeast winds 5 to 10 miles an hour. Monday, sunny. Highs in the mid-80s. Northeast winds 5 to 10 miles an hour. Monday night, clear. Lows in the mid-60s. Tuesday, sunny. Highs in the upper 80s. Tuesday night, clear. Lows in the upper 60s. Wednesday through Friday, mostly clear. Highs in the upper 80s. Lows in the upper 60s. Again, the forecast for Champaign, Urbana and surrounding areas of East Central Illinois for today, mostly cloudy this morning, then becoming partly sunny. Patchy fog this morning. A chance of showers and thunderstorms. Highs in the lower 80s. Northeast winds 5 to 10 miles an hour. Chance of rain 50%. At 5 a.m. at the Champaign Airport, heavy rain and fog were reported. Visibility was 2 miles. The temperature was 70 degrees, the dew point was 69, and the relative humidity was 97%. The wind was east at 9 miles an hour. The pressure was 29.97 inches and rising. Elsewhere around the area, at Peoria, it was partly cloudy, with a temperature of 70. It was mostly cloudy, with a temperature of 68 at Bloomington, 72 at Terre Haute, and 70 at Decatur. It was cloudy, with a temperature of 70 at Paris, 71 at Mattoon, and 70 at Springfield. And once again at 5 a.m. at the Champaign Airport, with heavy rain and fog, the temperature was 70. And now a discussion of hazardous weather conditions for the following counties in Illinois: Champaign, Coles, DeWitt, Douglas, Edgar, Moultrie, Piatt, and Vermilion. This hazardous weather outlook is for Central Illinois, East Central Illinois, Southeast Illinois, and West Central Illinois. For today and tonight, scattered thunderstorms are possible through this afternoon. There is a marginal risk of severe storms this afternoon south of a Taylorville to Paris line, where gusty thunderstorm winds are possible. Locally, heavy rain could accompany any thunderstorm. Minor flooding continues along portions of the Illinois River. For Sunday through Friday, heat and humidity will build back into the area Tuesday through Friday, when afternoon heat indices are forecast to reach 95 to 100 degrees. Minor flooding will continue for several days along portions of the Illinois River. Spotter information statement. Spotter activation is not anticipated tonight. 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Now for the official National Weather Service forecast for Champaign, Urbana and surrounding areas of East Central Illinois. Today, mostly cloudy this morning, then becoming partly sunny. Patchy fog this morning. A chance of showers and thunderstorms. Highs in the lower 80s. Northeast winds 5 to 10 miles an hour. Chance of rain.

50%. Tonight, partly cloudy until midnight, then becoming mostly clear. Lows in the mid-60s. Northeast winds 5 to 10 miles an hour. Sunday, sunny. Highs in the lower 80s. Northeast winds 10 to 15 miles an hour. Sunday night, clear. Lows in the lower 60s. Northeast winds 5 to 10 miles an hour. Monday, sunny. Highs in the mid 80s. Northeast winds 5 to 10 miles an hour. Monday night, clear. Lows in the mid 60s. Tuesday, sunny. Highs in the upper 80s. Tuesday night, clear. Lows in the upper 60s. Wednesday through Friday, mostly clear. Highs in the upper 80s. Lows in the upper 60s. Again, the forecast for Champaign, Urbana and surrounding areas of East Central Illinois for today, mostly cloudy this morning, then becoming partly sunny. Patchy fog this morning. A chance of showers and thunderstorms. Highs in the lower 80s. Northeast winds 5 to 10 miles an hour. Chance of rain 50%. At 5 a.m. at the Champaign Airport, heavy rain and fog were reported. Visibility was 2 miles. The temperature was 70 degrees, the dew point was 69, and the relative humidity was 97%. The wind was east at 9 miles an hour. The pressure was 29.97 inches and rising. Elsewhere around the area, at Peoria, it was partly cloudy, with a temperature of 70. It was mostly cloudy, with a temperature of 68 at Bloomington, 72 at Terre Haute, and 70 at Decatur. It was cloudy, with a temperature of 70 at Paris, 71 at Mattoon, and 70 at Springfield. And once again at 5 a.m. at the Champaign Airport, with heavy rain and fog, the temperature was 70. Looking elsewhere around the Midwest at 5 a.m., Chicago was mostly cloudy, and 67. Indianapolis was cloudy, and 74. St. Louis had light rain, and 71. Kansas City was mostly cloudy, and 68. Des Moines was partly cloudy, and 70. Milwaukee was mostly cloudy, and 68. And now a discussion of hazardous weather conditions for the following counties in Illinois: Champaign, Coles, DeWitt, Douglas, Edgar, Moultrie, Piatt, and Vermilion. This hazardous weather outlook is for Central Illinois, East Central Illinois, Southeast Illinois, and West Central Illinois. For today and tonight, scattered thunderstorms are possible through this afternoon. There is a marginal risk severe storms this afternoon south of a Taylorville to Paris line, where gusty thunderstorm winds are possible. Locally heavy rain could accompany any thunderstorm. Minor flooding continues along portions of the Illinois River. For Sunday through Friday, heat and humidity will build back into the area Tuesday through Friday, when afternoon heat indices are forecast to reach 95 to 100 degrees. Minor flooding will continue for several days along portions of the Illinois River. Spotter information statement: spotter activation is not anticipated tonight. The time is currently 5:11 a.m. Central Daylight Time. 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Now for the official National Weather Service forecast for Champaign, Urbana and surrounding areas of East Central Illinois. Today, mostly cloudy this morning, then becoming partly sunny. Patchy fog this morning. A chance of showers and thunderstorms. Highs in the lower 80s. Northeast winds 5 to 10 miles an hour. Chance of rain 50%. Tonight, partly cloudy until midnight, then becoming mostly clear. Lows in the mid-60s. Northeast winds 5 to 10 miles an hour. Sunday, sunny. Highs in the lower 80s. Northeast winds 10 to 15 miles an hour. Sunday night, clear. Lows in the lower 60s. Northeast winds 5 to 10 miles an hour. Monday, sunny. Highs in the mid-80s. Northeast winds 5 to 10 miles an hour. Monday night, clear. Lows in the mid-60s. Tuesday, sunny. Highs in the upper 80s. Tuesday night, clear. Lows in the upper 60s. Wednesday through Friday, mostly clear. Highs in the upper 80s. Lows in the upper 60s. Again, the forecast for Champaign, Urbana and surrounding areas of East Central Illinois for today, mostly

cloudy this morning, then becoming partly sunny. Patchy fog this morning. A chance of showers and thunderstorms. Highs in the lower 80s. Northeast winds 5 to 10 miles an hour. Chance of rain 50%. At 5 a.m. at the Champaign Airport, rain and fog were reported. Visibility was 3 miles. The temperature was 70 degrees, the dew point was 70, and the relative humidity was 100%. The wind was east at 6 miles an hour. The pressure was 29.97 inches and rising. Elsewhere around the area, it was mostly cloudy, with a temperature of 70 at Peoria, 68 at Bloomington, 72 at Terre Haute, and 70 at Decatur. It was cloudy, with a temperature of 70 at Paris, 71 at Mattoon, and 70 at Springfield. And once again at 5 a.m. at the Champaign Airport, with rain and fog, the temperature was 70. Looking elsewhere around the Midwest at 5 a.m., Chicago was mostly cloudy, and 67. Indianapolis was cloudy, and 74. St. Louis had light rain, and 71. Kansas City was mostly cloudy, and 68. Des Moines was partly cloudy, and 70. Milwaukee was mostly cloudy, and 68. And now a discussion of hazardous weather conditions for the following counties in Illinois: Champaign, Coles, DeWitt, Douglas, Edgar, Moultrie, Piatt, and Vermilion. This hazardous weather outlook is for Central Illinois, East Central Illinois, Southeast Illinois, and West Central Illinois. For today and tonight, scattered thunderstorms are possible through this afternoon. There is a marginal risk of severe storms this afternoon south of a Taylorville to Paris line, where gusty thunderstorm winds are possible. Locally heavy rain could accompany any thunderstorm. Minor flooding continues along portions of the Illinois River. For Sunday through Friday, heat and humidity will build back into the area Tuesday through Friday, when afternoon heat indices are forecast to reach 95 to 100 degrees. Minor flooding will continue for several days along portions of the Illinois River. Spotter information statement: spotter activation is not anticipated tonight. The Champaign, Illinois Airport climate summary for yesterday, July 10, 2026. Yesterday's high temperature of 88 degrees occurred at 1:52 p.m. The normal high is 85. Yesterday's low temperature of 67 degrees occurred at 3:16 a.m. The normal low is 65. 0.28 inches of precipitation fell yesterday. Yesterday the maximum wind observed was 23 miles an hour from the north. The highest wind gust observed was 31 miles per hour from the north, which occurred at 7:21 p.m. The average wind speed was less than 5 miles per hour yesterday. Sunrise today is at 5:34 a.m. and sunset is at 8:23 p.m. The Mattoon, Illinois Airport climate summary for yesterday, July 10, 2026. Yesterday's high temperature of 85 degrees occurred at 2:38 p.m. The normal high is 86. Yesterday's low temperature of 67 degrees occurred at 4:48 a.m. The normal low is 66. 0.01 inches of precipitation fell yesterday. Yesterday the maximum wind observed was 14 miles an hour from the south. The highest wind gust observed was 21 miles per hour from the southwest, which occurred at 11:19 p.m. Yesterday the average wind speed was 5 miles per hour. Sunrise today is at 5:36 a.m. and sunset is at 8:21 p.m. The time is currently 5:16 a.m. Central Daylight Time. 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Now for the official National Weather Service forecast for Champaign, Urbana, and surrounding areas of East Central Illinois. Today, mostly cloudy this morning, then becoming partly sunny. Patchy fog this morning. A chance of showers and thunderstorms. Highs in the lower 80s. Northeast winds 5 to 10 miles an hour. Chance of rain 50%. Tonight, partly cloudy until midnight, then becoming mostly clear. Lows in the mid-60s. Northeast winds 5 to 10 miles an hour. Sunday, sunny. Highs in the lower 80s. Northeast winds 10 to 15 miles an hour. Sunday night, clear. Lows in the lower 60s. Northeast winds 5 to 10 miles an hour. Monday, sunny. Highs in the mid-80s. Northeast winds 5 to 10 miles an hour.

Maui for today, mostly cloudy this morning, then becoming partly sunny. Patchy fog this morning. A chance of showers and thunderstorms. Highs in the lower 80s. Northeast winds 5 to 10 miles an hour. Chance of rain 50%. At 5 a.m. at the Champaign Airport, rain and fog were reported. Visibility was 3 miles. The temperature was 70 degrees, the dew point was 70, and the relative humidity was 100%. The wind was east at 6 miles an hour. The pressure was 29.97 inches and rising. Elsewhere around the area, it was mostly cloudy, with a temperature of 70 at Peoria, 68 at Bloomington, 72 at Terre Haute, and 70 at Decatur. It was cloudy, with a temperature of 70 at Paris, 71 at Mattoon, and 70 at Springfield. And once again at 5 a.m. at the Champaign Airport, with rain and fog, the temperature was 70. Looking elsewhere around the Midwest at 5 a.m., Chicago was mostly cloudy, and 67. Indianapolis was cloudy, and 74. St. Louis had light rain, and 71. Kansas City was mostly cloudy, and 68. Des Moines was partly cloudy, and 70. Milwaukee was mostly cloudy, and 68. And now a discussion of hazardous weather conditions for the following counties in Illinois: Champaign, Coles, DeWitt, Douglas, Edgar, Moultrie, Piatt, and Vermilion. This hazardous weather outlook is for Central Illinois, East Central Illinois, Southeast Illinois, and West Central Illinois. For today and tonight, scattered thunderstorms are possible through this afternoon. There is a marginal risk severe storms this afternoon south of a Taylorville to Paris line, where gusty thunderstorm winds are possible. Locally heavy rain could accompany any thunderstorm. Minor flooding continues along portions of the Illinois River. For Sunday through Friday, heat and humidity will build back into the area Tuesday through Friday, when afternoon heat indices are forecast to reach 95 to 100 degrees. Minor flooding will continue for several days along portions of the Illinois River. Spotter information statement, spotter activation is not anticipated tonight. The time is currently 5:20 a.m. Central Daylight Time. 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Now for the official National Weather Service forecast for Champaign, Urbana, and surrounding areas of East Central Illinois. Today, mostly cloudy this morning, then becoming partly sunny. Patchy fog this morning. A chance of showers and thunderstorms. Highs in the lower 80s. Northeast winds 5 to 10 miles an hour. Chance of rain 50%. Tonight, partly cloudy until midnight, then becoming mostly clear. Lows in the mid-60s. Northeast winds 5 to 10 miles an hour. Sunday, sunny. Highs in the lower 80s. Northeast winds 10 to 15 miles an hour. Sunday night, clear. Lows in the lower 60s. Northeast winds 5 to 10 miles an hour. Monday, sunny. Highs in the mid-80s. Northeast winds 5 to 10 miles an hour. Monday night, clear. Lows in the mid-60s. Tuesday, sunny. Highs in the upper 80s. Tuesday night, clear. Lows in the upper 60s. Wednesday through Friday, mostly clear. Highs in the upper 80s. Lows in the upper 60s. Again, the forecast for Champaign, Urbana, and surrounding areas of East Central Illinois for today, mostly cloudy this morning, then becoming partly sunny. Patchy fog this morning. A chance of showers and thunderstorms. Highs in the lower 80s. Northeast winds 5 to 10 miles an hour. Chance of rain 50%. At 5 a.m. at the Champaign Airport, light rain was falling. Visibility was 5 miles. The temperature was 70 degrees, the dew point was 69, and the relative humidity was 97%. The wind was southeast at 7 miles an hour. The pressure was 29.98 inches and rising. Elsewhere around the area, at Mattoon, rain was falling, with a temperature of 70. It was mostly cloudy, with a temperature of 70 at Peoria, and 68 at Bloomington. It was cloudy, with a temperature of 70 at Paris, 72 at Terre Haute, 70 at Decatur, and 70 at Springfield. And once again at 5 a.m. at the Champaign Airport, with light rain, the temperature was 70.

Looking elsewhere around the Midwest at 5 a.m., Chicago was mostly cloudy, and 67. Indianapolis was cloudy, and 74. St. Louis had light rain, and 71. Kansas City was mostly cloudy, and 68. Des Moines was partly cloudy, and 70. Milwaukee was mostly cloudy, and 68. And now a discussion of hazardous weather conditions for the following counties in Illinois: Champaign, Coles, DeWitt, Douglas, Edgar, Moultrie, Piatt, and Vermilion. This hazardous weather outlook is for Central Illinois, East Central Illinois, Southeast Illinois, and West Central Illinois. For today and tonight, scattered thunderstorms are possible through this afternoon. There is a marginal risk severe storms this afternoon south of a Taylorville to Paris line, where gusty thunderstorm winds are possible. Locally heavy rain could accompany any thunderstorm. Minor flooding continues along portions of the Illinois River. For Sunday through Friday, heat and humidity will build back into the area Tuesday through Friday, when afternoon heat indices are forecast to reach 95 to 100 degrees. Minor flooding will continue for several days along portions of the Illinois River. Spotter information statement: spotter activation is not anticipated tonight. The time is currently 5:24 a.m. Central Daylight Time. 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Now for the official National Weather Service forecast for Champaign, Urbana, and surrounding areas of East Central Illinois. Today, mostly cloudy this morning, then becoming partly sunny. Patchy fog this morning. A chance of showers and thunderstorms. Highs in the lower 80s. Northeast winds 5 to 10 miles an hour. Chance of rain 50%. Tonight, partly cloudy until midnight, then becoming mostly clear. Lows in the mid-60s. Northeast winds 5 to 10 miles an hour. Sunday, sunny. Highs in the lower 80s. Northeast winds 10 to 15 miles an hour. Sunday night, clear. Lows in the lower 60s. Northeast winds 5 to 10 miles an hour. Monday, sunny. Highs in the mid-80s. Northeast winds 5 to 10 miles an hour. Monday night, clear. Lows in the mid-60s. Tuesday, sunny. Highs in the upper 80s. Tuesday night, clear. Lows in the upper 60s. Wednesday through Friday, mostly clear. Highs in the upper 80s. Lows in the upper 60s. Again, the forecast for Champaign, Urbana, and surrounding areas of East Central Illinois for today: mostly cloudy this morning, then becoming partly sunny. Patchy fog this morning. A chance of showers and thunderstorms. Highs in the lower 80s. Northeast winds 5 to 10 miles an hour. Chance of rain 50%. At 5 a.m. at the Champaign Airport, light rain was falling. Visibility was 5 miles. The temperature was 70 degrees, the dew point was 69, and the relative humidity was 97%. The wind was southeast at 7 miles an hour. The pressure was 29.98 inches and rising. Elsewhere around the area, at Mattoon, rain was falling, with a temperature of 70. It was mostly cloudy, with a temperature of 70 at Peoria, and 68 at Bloomington. It was cloudy, with a temperature of 70 at Paris, 72 at Terre Haute, 70 at Decatur, and 70 at Springfield. And once again at 5 a.m. at the Champaign Airport, with light rain, the temperature was 70. Looking elsewhere around the Midwest at 5 a.m., Chicago was mostly cloudy, and 67. Indianapolis was cloudy, and 74. St. Louis had light rain, and 71. Kansas City was mostly cloudy, and 68. Des Moines was partly cloudy, and 70. Milwaukee was mostly cloudy, and 68. And now a discussion of hazardous weather conditions for the following counties in Illinois: Champaign, Coles, DeWitt, Douglas, Edgar, Moultrie, Piatt, and Vermilion. This hazardous weather outlook is for Central Illinois, East Central Illinois, Southeast Illinois, and West Central Illinois. For today and tonight, scattered thunderstorms are possible through this afternoon. There is a marginal risk severe storms this afternoon south of a Taylorville to Paris line, where gusty thunderstorm winds are possible. Locally heavy rain could accompany any thunderstorm. Minor flooding continues.

in portions of the Illinois River. For Sunday through Friday, heat and humidity will build back into the area Tuesday through Friday, when afternoon heat indices are forecast to reach 95 to 100 degrees. Minor flooding will continue for several days along portions of the Illinois River. Spotter information statement. Spotter activation is not anticipated tonight. The time is currently 5:28 a.m. Central Daylight Time. 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Now for the official National Weather Service forecast for Champaign, Urbana and surrounding areas of East Central Illinois. Today, mostly cloudy this morning, then becoming partly sunny. Patchy fog this morning. A chance of showers and thunderstorms. Highs in the lower 80s. Northeast winds 5 to 10 miles an hour. Chance of rain 50%. Tonight, partly cloudy until midnight, then becoming mostly clear. Lows in the mid-60s. Northeast winds 5 to 10 miles an hour. Sunday, sunny. Highs in the lower 80s. Northeast winds 10 to 15 miles an hour. Sunday night, clear. Lows in the lower 60s. Northeast winds 5 to 10 miles an hour. Monday, sunny. Highs in the mid-80s. Northeast winds 5 to 10 miles an hour. Monday night, clear. Lows in the mid-60s. Tuesday, sunny. Highs in the upper 80s. Tuesday night, clear. Lows in the upper 60s. Wednesday through Friday, mostly clear. Highs in the upper 80s. Lows in the upper 60s. Again, the forecast for Champaign, Urbana and surrounding areas of East Central Illinois for today, mostly cloudy this morning, then becoming partly sunny. Patchy fog this morning. A chance of showers and thunderstorms. Highs in the lower 80s. Northeast winds 5 to 10 miles an hour. Chance of rain 50%. Now for the official National Weather Service forecast for Champaign, Urbana and surrounding areas of East Central Illinois. Today, mostly cloudy this morning, then becoming partly sunny. Patchy fog this morning. A chance of showers and thunderstorms. Highs in the lower 80s. Northeast winds 5 to 10 miles an hour. Chance of rain 50%. Tonight, partly cloudy until midnight, then becoming mostly clear. Lows in the mid-60s. Northeast winds 5 to 10 miles an hour. Sunday, sunny. Highs in the lower 80s. Northeast winds 10 to 15 miles an hour. Sunday night, clear. Lows in the lower 60s. Northeast winds 5 to 10 miles an hour. Monday, sunny. Highs in the mid-80s. Northeast winds 5 to 10 miles an hour. Monday night, clear. Lows in the mid-60s. Tuesday, sunny. Highs in the upper 80s. Tuesday night, clear. Lows in the upper 60s. Wednesday through Friday, mostly clear. Highs in the upper 80s. Lows in the upper 60s. Again, the forecast for Champaign, Urbana and surrounding areas of East Central Illinois for today, mostly cloudy this morning, then becoming partly sunny. Patchy fog this morning. A chance of showers and thunderstorms. Highs in the lower 80s. Northeast winds 5 to 10 miles an hour. Chance of rain 50%. The Champaign, Illinois Airport Climate Summary for yesterday, July 10, 2026. Yesterday's high temperature of 88 degrees occurred at 1:52 p.m. The normal high is 85. Yesterday's low temperature of 67 degrees occurred at 3:16 a.m. The normal low is 65. 0.28 inches of precipitation fell yesterday. Yesterday the maximum wind observed was 23 miles an hour from the north. The highest wind gust observed was 31 miles per hour from the north, which occurred at 7:21 p.m. The average wind speed was less than 5 miles per hour yesterday. Sunrise today is at 5:34 a.m. and sunset is at 8:23 p.m. The Mattoon, Illinois Airport Climate Summary for yesterday, July 10, 2026. Yesterday's high temperature of 85 degrees occurred at 2:38 p.m. The normal high is 86. Yesterday's low temperature of 67 degrees occurred at 4:40 at 8:23 p.m. The Mattoon, Illinois Airport Climate Summary for yesterday, July 10.
2026. Yesterday's high temperature of 85 degrees occurred at 2:38 p.m. The normal high is 86. Yesterday's low temperature of 67 degrees occurred at 4:48 a.m. The normal low is 66. 0.01 inches of precipitation fell yesterday. Yesterday the maximum wind observed was 14 miles an hour from the south. The highest wind gust observed was 21 miles per hour from the southwest, which occurred at 11:19 p.m. Yesterday the average wind speed was 5 miles per hour. Sunrise today is at 5:36 a.m. and sunset is at 8:21 p.m. At 5 a.m. at the Champaign Airport, light rain was falling. Visibility was 5 miles. The temperature was 70 degrees, the dew point was 69, and the relative humidity was 97%. The wind was southeast at 7 miles an hour. The pressure was 29.98 inches and rising. Elsewhere around the area, at Mattoon, rain was falling, with a temperature of 70. It was mostly cloudy, with a temperature of 70 at Peoria, and 68 at Bloomington. It was cloudy, with a temperature of 70 at Paris, 72 at Terre Haute, 70 at Decatur, and 70 at Springfield. And once again at 5 a.m. at the Champaign Airport, with light rain, the temperature was 70. Looking elsewhere around the Midwest at 5 a.m., Chicago was mostly cloudy, and 67. Indianapolis was cloudy, and 74. St. Louis had light rain, and 71. Kansas City was mostly cloudy, and 68. Des Moines was partly cloudy, and 70. Milwaukee was mostly cloudy, and 68. And now a discussion of hazardous weather conditions for the following counties in Illinois: Champaign, Coles, DeWitt, Douglas, Edgar, Moultrie, Piatt, and Vermilion. This hazardous weather outlook is for Central Illinois, East Central Illinois, Southeast Illinois, and West Central Illinois. For today and tonight, scattered thunderstorms are possible through this afternoon. There is a marginal risk severe storms this afternoon south of a Taylorville to Paris line, where gusty thunderstorm winds are possible. Locally heavy rain could accompany any thunderstorm. Minor flooding continues along portions of the Illinois River. For Sunday through Friday, heat and humidity will build back into the area Tuesday through Friday, when afternoon heat indices are forecast to reach 95 to 100 degrees. Minor flooding will continue for several days along portions of the Illinois River. Spotter information statement: spotter activation is not anticipated tonight. The time is currently 5:35 a.m. Central Daylight Time. 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Now for the official National Weather Service forecast for Champaign, Urbana, and surrounding areas of East Central Illinois. Today, mostly cloudy this morning, then becoming partly sunny. Patchy fog this morning. A chance of showers and thunderstorms. Highs in the lower 80s. Northeast winds 5 to 10 miles an hour. Chance of rain 50%. Tonight, partly cloudy until midnight, then becoming mostly clear. Lows in the mid-60s. Northeast winds 5 to 10 miles an hour. Sunday, sunny. Highs in the lower 80s. Northeast winds 10 to 15 miles an hour. Sunday night, clear. Lows in the lower 60s. Northeast winds 5 to 10 miles an hour. Monday, sunny. Highs in the mid-80s. Northeast winds 5 to 10 miles an hour. Monday night, clear. Lows in the mid-60s. Tuesday, sunny. Highs in the upper 80s. Tuesday night, clear. Lows in the upper 60s. Wednesday through Friday, mostly clear. Highs in the upper 80s. Lows in the upper 60s. Again, the forecast for Champaign, Urbana, and surrounding areas of East Central Illinois for today: mostly cloudy this morning, then becoming partly sunny. Patchy fog this morning. A chance of showers and thunderstorms. Highs in the lower 80s. Northeast winds 5 to 10 miles an hour. Chance of rain 50%. At 5 a.m. at the Champaign Airport, light rain was falling. Visibility was 5 miles. The temperature was 70 degrees, the dew point was 69, and the relative humidity was 97%. The wind was southeast at 7 miles an hour. The pressure was 29.98 inches.

and rising. Elsewhere around the area, at Mattoon, rain was falling with a temperature of 70. It was mostly cloudy with a temperature of 70 at Peoria and 68 at Bloomington. It was cloudy with a temperature of 70 at Paris, 72 at Terre Haute, 70 at Decatur, and 70 at Springfield. And once again at 5 a.m. at the Champaign Airport, with light rain, the temperature was 70. Looking elsewhere around the Midwest at 5 a.m., Chicago was mostly cloudy, and 67. Indianapolis was cloudy, and 74. St. Louis had light rain, and 71. Kansas City was mostly cloudy, and 68. Des Moines was partly cloudy, and 70. Milwaukee was mostly cloudy, and 68. And now a discussion of hazardous weather conditions for the following counties in Illinois: Champaign, Coles, DeWitt, Douglas, Edgar, Moultrie, Piatt, and Vermilion. This hazardous weather outlook is for Central Illinois, East Central Illinois, Southeast Illinois, and West Central Illinois. For today and tonight, scattered thunderstorms are possible through this afternoon. There is a marginal risk severe storms this afternoon south of a Taylorville to Paris line, where gusty thunderstorm winds are possible. Locally heavy rain could accompany any thunderstorm. Minor flooding continues along portions of the Illinois River. For Sunday through Friday, heat and humidity will build back into the area Tuesday through Friday, when afternoon heat indices are forecast to reach 95 to 100 degrees. Minor flooding will continue for several days along portions of the Illinois River. Spotter information statement: spotter activation is not anticipated tonight. The time is currently 5:39 a.m. Central Daylight Time. 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Now for the official National Weather Service forecast for Champaign, Urbana, and surrounding areas of East Central Illinois. Today, mostly cloudy this morning, then becoming partly sunny. Patchy fog this morning. A chance of showers and thunderstorms. Highs in the lower 80s. Northeast winds 5 to 10 miles an hour. Chance of rain 50%. Tonight, partly cloudy until midnight, then becoming mostly clear. Lows in the mid-60s. Northeast winds 5 to 10 miles an hour. Sunday, sunny. Highs in the lower 80s. Northeast winds 10 to 15 miles an hour. Sunday night, clear. Lows in the lower 60s. Northeast winds 5 to 10 miles an hour. Monday, sunny. Highs in the mid-80s. Northeast winds 5 to 10 miles an hour. Monday night, clear. Lows in the mid-60s. Tuesday, sunny. Highs in the upper 80s. Tuesday night, clear. Lows in the upper 60s. Wednesday through Friday, mostly clear. Highs in the upper 80s. Lows in the upper 60s. Again, the forecast for Champaign, Urbana, and surrounding areas of East Central Illinois for today: mostly cloudy this morning, then becoming partly sunny. Patchy fog this morning. A chance of showers and thunderstorms. Highs in the lower 80s. Northeast winds 5 to 10 miles an hour. Chance of rain 50%. At 5 a.m. at the Champaign Airport, light rain was falling. Visibility was 5 miles. The temperature was 70 degrees, the dew point was 69, and the relative humidity was 97%. The wind was southeast at 7 miles an hour. The pressure was 29.98 inches and rising. Elsewhere around the area, at Mattoon, rain was falling with a temperature of 70. It was mostly cloudy, with a temperature of 70 at Peoria and 68 at Bloomington. It was cloudy, with a temperature of 70 at Paris, 72 at Terre Haute, 70 at Decatur, and 70 at Springfield. And once again at 5 a.m. at the Champaign Airport, with light rain, the temperature was 70. Looking elsewhere around the Midwest at 5 a.m., Chicago was mostly cloudy, and 67. Indianapolis was cloudy, and 74. St. Louis had light rain, and 71. Kansas City was mostly cloudy, and 68. Des Moines was partly cloudy, and 70. Milwaukee was mostly cloudy, and 68. And now a discussion of hazardous weather conditions for the following counties in Illinois: Champaign, Coles, DeWitt, Douglas, Edgar,

Moultrie, Piatt, and Vermilion. This hazardous weather outlook is for Central Illinois, East Central Illinois, Southeast Illinois, and West Central Illinois. For today and tonight, scattered thunderstorms are possible through this afternoon. There is a marginal risk severe storms this afternoon south of a Taylorville to Paris line, where gusty thunderstorm winds are possible. Locally heavy rain could accompany any thunderstorm. Minor flooding continues along portions of the Illinois River. For Sunday through Friday, heat and humidity will build back into the area Tuesday through Friday, when afternoon heat indices are forecast to reach 95 to 100 degrees. Minor flooding will continue for several days along portions of the Illinois River. Spotter information statement, spotter activation is not anticipated tonight. The time is currently 5:43 a.m. Central Daylight Time. 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Now for the official National Weather Service forecast for Champaign, Urbana, and surrounding areas of East Central Illinois. Today, mostly cloudy this morning, then becoming partly sunny. Patchy fog this morning. A chance of showers and thunderstorms. Highs in the lower 80s. Northeast winds 5 to 10 miles an hour. Chance of rain 50%. Tonight, partly cloudy until midnight, then becoming mostly clear. Lows in the mid-60s. Northeast winds 5 to 10 miles an hour. Sunday, sunny. Highs in the lower 80s. Northeast winds 10 to 15 miles an hour. Sunday night, clear. Lows in the lower 60s. Northeast winds 5 to 10 miles an hour. Monday, sunny. Highs in the mid-80s. Northeast winds 5 to 10 miles an hour. Monday night, clear. Lows in the mid-60s. Tuesday, sunny. Highs in the upper 80s. Tuesday night, clear. Lows in the upper 60s. Wednesday through Friday, mostly clear. Highs in the upper 80s. Lows in the upper 60s. Again, the forecast for Champaign, Urbana, and surrounding areas of East Central Illinois for today, mostly cloudy this morning, then becoming partly sunny. Patchy fog this morning. A chance of showers and thunderstorms. Highs in the lower 80s. Northeast winds 5 to 10 miles an hour. Chance of rain 50%. The Champaign, Illinois Airport Climate Summary for yesterday, July 10, 2026. Yesterday's high temperature of 88 degrees occurred at 1:52 p.m. The normal high is 85. Yesterday's low temperature of 67 degrees occurred at 3:16 a.m. The normal low is 65. 0.28 inches of precipitation fell yesterday. Yesterday the maximum wind observed was 23 miles an hour from the north. The highest wind gust observed was 31 miles per hour from the north, which occurred at 7:21 p.m. The average wind speed was less than 5 miles per hour yesterday. Sunrise today is at 5:34 a.m. and sunset is at 8:23 p.m. The Mattoon, Illinois Airport Climate Summary for yesterday, July 10, 2026. Yesterday's high temperature of 85 degrees occurred at 2:38 p.m. The normal high is 86. Yesterday's low temperature of 67 degrees occurred at 4:48 a.m. The normal low is 66. 0.01 inches of precipitation fell yesterday. Yesterday the maximum wind observed was 14 miles an hour from the south. The highest wind gust observed was 21 miles per hour from the southwest, which occurred at 11:19 p.m. Yesterday the average wind speed was 5 miles per hour. Sunrise today is at 5:36 a.m. and sunset is at 8:21 p.m. At 5 a.m. at the Champaign Airport, light rain was falling. Visibility was 5 miles. The temperature was 70 degrees, the dew point was 69, and the relative humidity was 97%. The wind was southeast at 7 miles an hour. The pressure was 29.98 inches and rising. Elsewhere around the area, at Mattoon, rain was falling, with a temperature of 70. It was mostly cloudy, with a temperature of 70 at Peoria, and 68 at Bloomington. It was cloudy, with a temperature of 70 at Paris, 72 at Terre Haute, 70 at Decatur, and 70 at Springfield. And once again at 5 a.m. at the Champaign Airport, with light rain, the temperature was 70. Looking elsewhere around the Midwest at 5

p.m., Chicago was mostly cloudy, and 67. Indianapolis was cloudy, and 74. St. Louis had light rain, and 71. Kansas City was mostly cloudy, and 68. Des Moines was partly cloudy, and 70. Milwaukee was mostly cloudy, and 68. And now a discussion of hazardous weather conditions for the following counties in Illinois: Champaign, Coles, DeWitt, Douglas, Edgar, Moultrie, Piatt, and Vermilion. This hazardous weather outlook is for Central Illinois, East Central Illinois, Southeast Illinois, and West Central Illinois. For today and tonight, scattered thunderstorms are possible through this afternoon. There is a marginal risk of severe storms this afternoon south of a Taylorville to Paris line, where gusty thunderstorm winds are possible. Locally heavy rain could accompany any thunderstorm. Minor flooding continues along portions of the Illinois River. For Sunday through Friday, heat and humidity will build back into the area Tuesday through Friday, when afternoon heat indices are forecast to reach 95 to 100 degrees. Minor flooding will continue for several days along portions of the Illinois River. Spotter information statement: spotter activation is not anticipated tonight. The time is currently 5:49 a.m. Central Daylight Time. 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Now for the official National Weather Service forecast for Champaign, Urbana, and surrounding areas of East Central Illinois. Today, mostly cloudy this morning, then becoming partly sunny. Patchy fog this morning. A chance of showers and thunderstorms. Highs in the lower 80s. Northeast winds 5 to 10 miles an hour. Chance of rain 50%. Tonight, partly cloudy until midnight, then becoming mostly clear. Lows in the mid-60s. Northeast winds 5 to 10 miles an hour. Sunday, sunny. Highs in the lower 80s. Northeast winds 10 to 15 miles an hour. Sunday night, clear. Lows in the lower 60s. Northeast winds 5 to 10 miles an hour. Monday, sunny. Highs in the mid-80s. Northeast winds 5 to 10 miles an hour. Monday night, clear. Lows in the mid-60s. Tuesday, sunny. Highs in the upper 80s. Tuesday night, clear. Lows in the upper 60s. Wednesday through Friday, mostly clear. Highs in the upper 80s. Lows in the upper 60s. Again, the forecast for Champaign, Urbana, and surrounding areas of East Central Illinois for today: mostly cloudy this morning, then becoming partly sunny. Patchy fog this morning. A chance of showers and thunderstorms. Highs in the lower 80s. Northeast winds 5 to 10 miles an hour. Chance of rain 50%. At 5 a.m. at the Champaign Airport, light rain was falling. Visibility was 5 miles. The temperature was 70 degrees, the dew point was 69, and the relative humidity was 97%. The wind was southeast at 7 miles an hour. The pressure was 29.98 inches and rising. Elsewhere around the area, at Mattoon, rain was falling, with a temperature of 70. It was mostly cloudy, with a temperature of 70 at Peoria, and 68 at Bloomington. It was cloudy, with a temperature of 70 at Paris, 72 at Terre Haute, 70 at Decatur, and 70 at Springfield. And once again at 5 a.m. at the Champaign Airport, with light rain, the temperature was 70. Looking elsewhere around the Midwest at 5 a.m., Chicago was mostly cloudy, and 67. Indianapolis was cloudy, and 74. St. Louis had light rain, and 71. Kansas City was mostly cloudy, and 68. Des Moines was partly cloudy, and 70. Milwaukee was mostly cloudy, and 68. And now a discussion of hazardous weather conditions for the following counties in Illinois: Champaign, Coles, DeWitt, Douglas, Edgar, Moultrie, Piatt, and Vermilion. This hazardous weather outlook is for Central Illinois, East Central Illinois, Southeast Illinois, and West Central Illinois. For today and tonight, scattered thunderstorms are possible through this afternoon. There is a marginal risk of severe storms this afternoon south of a Taylorville to Paris line, where gusty thunderstorm winds are possible. Locally heavy rain could accompany any thunderstorm. Minor flooding continues along portions of the Illinois River. For Sunday

through Friday, heat and humidity will build back into the area Tuesday through Friday, when afternoon heat indices are forecast to reach 95 to 100 degrees. Minor flooding will continue for several days along portions of the Illinois River. Spotter information statement, spotter activation is not anticipated tonight. The time is currently 5:53 a.m. Central Daylight Time. 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Now for the official National Weather Service forecast for Champaign, Urbana and surrounding areas of East Central Illinois. Today, mostly cloudy this morning, then becoming partly sunny. Patchy fog this morning. A chance of showers and thunderstorms. Highs in the lower 80s. Northeast winds 5 to 10 miles an hour. Chance of rain 50%. Tonight, partly cloudy until midnight, then becoming mostly clear. Lows in the mid-60s. Northeast winds 5 to 10 miles an hour. Sunday, sunny. Highs in the lower 80s. Northeast winds 10 to 15 miles an hour. Sunday night, clear. Lows in the lower 60s. Northeast winds 5 to 10 miles an hour. Monday, sunny. Highs in the mid-80s. Northeast winds 5 to 10 miles an hour. Monday night, clear. Lows in the mid-60s. Tuesday, sunny. Highs in the upper 80s. Tuesday night, clear. Lows in the upper 60s. Wednesday through Friday, mostly clear. Highs in the upper 80s. Lows in the upper 60s. Again, the forecast for Champaign, Urbana and surrounding areas of East Central Illinois for today, mostly cloudy this morning, then becoming partly sunny. Patchy fog this morning. A chance of showers and thunderstorms. Highs in the lower 80s. Northeast winds 5 to 10 miles an hour. Chance of rain 50%. At 5 a.m. at the Champaign Airport, light rain was falling. Visibility was 5 miles. The temperature was 70 degrees, the dew point was 69, and the relative humidity was 97%. The wind was southeast at 7 miles an hour. The pressure was 29.98 inches and rising. Elsewhere around the area, at Mattoon, rain was falling, with a temperature of 70. It was mostly cloudy, with a temperature of 70 at Peoria, and 68 at Bloomington. It was cloudy, with a temperature of 70 at Paris, 72 at Terre Haute, 70 at Decatur, and 70 at Springfield. And once again at 5 a.m. at the Champaign Airport, with light rain, the temperature was 70. Looking elsewhere around the Midwest at 5 a.m., Chicago was mostly cloudy, and 67. Indianapolis was cloudy, and 74. St. Louis had light rain, and 71. Kansas City was mostly cloudy, and 68. Des Moines was partly cloudy, and 70. Milwaukee was mostly cloudy, and 68. And now a discussion of hazardous weather conditions for the following counties in Illinois: Champaign, Coles, DeWitt, Douglas, Edgar, Moultrie, Piatt, and Vermilion. This hazardous weather outlook is for Central Illinois, East Central Illinois, Southeast Illinois and West Central Illinois. For today and tonight, scattered thunderstorms are possible through this afternoon. There is a marginal risk severe storms this afternoon south of a Taylorville to Paris line, where gusty thunderstorm winds are possible. Locally heavy rain could accompany any thunderstorm. Minor flooding continues along portions of the Illinois River. For Sunday through Friday, heat and humidity will build back into the area Tuesday through Friday, when afternoon heat indices are forecast to reach 95 to 100 degrees. Minor flooding will continue for several days along portions of the Illinois River. Spotter information statement, spotter activation is not anticipated tonight. The time is currently 5:57 a.m. Central Daylight Time. 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Now for the official National Weather Service forecast for Champaign, Urbana and surrounding areas of East Central Illinois. Today, mostly cloudy this morning, then becoming partly sunny. Patchy fog this morning. A chance of showers and thunderstorms. Highs in the lower 80s. Northeast winds 5 to 10 miles an hour. Chance of rain 50%. Tonight, partly cloudy until midnight, then becoming mostly clear.

lows in the mid-60s. Northeast winds 5 to 10 miles an hour. Sunday, sunny. Highs in the lower 80s. Northeast winds 10 to 15 miles an hour. Sunday night, clear. Lows in the lower 60s. Northeast winds 5 to 10 miles an hour. Monday, sunny. Highs in the mid-80s. Northeast winds 5 to 10 miles an hour. Monday night, clear. Lows in the mid-60s. Tuesday, sunny. Highs in the upper 80s. Tuesday night, clear. Lows in the upper 60s. Wednesday through Friday, mostly clear. Highs in the upper 80s. Lows in the upper 60s. Again, the forecast for Champaign, Urbana and surrounding areas of East Central Illinois for today, mostly cloudy this morning, then becoming partly sunny. Patchy fog this morning. A chance of showers and thunderstorms. Highs in the lower 80s. Northeast winds 5 to 10 miles an hour. Chance of rain 50%. At 5 a.m. at the Champaign Airport, light rain was falling. Visibility was 5 miles. The temperature was 70 degrees, the dew point was 69, and the relative humidity was 97%. The wind was southeast at 7 miles an hour. The pressure was 29.98 inches and rising. Elsewhere around the area, at Mattoon, rain was falling, with a temperature of 70. It was mostly cloudy, with a temperature of 70 at Peoria, and 68 at Bloomington. It was cloudy, with a temperature of 70 at Paris, 72 at Terre Haute, 70 at Decatur, and 70 at Springfield. And once again at 5 a.m. at the Champaign Airport, with light rain, the temperature was 70. The Champaign, Illinois Airport Climate Summary for yesterday, July 10, 2026. Yesterday's high temperature of 88 degrees occurred at 1:52 p.m. The normal high is 85. Yesterday's low temperature of 67 degrees occurred at 3:16 a.m. The normal low is 65. 0.28 inches of precipitation fell yesterday. Yesterday the maximum wind observed was 23 miles an hour from the north. The highest wind gust observed was 31 miles per hour from the north, which occurred at 7:21 p.m. The average wind speed was less than 5 miles per hour yesterday. Sunrise today is at 5:34 a.m. and sunset is at 8:23 p.m. The Mattoon, Illinois Airport Climate Summary for yesterday, July 10, 2026. Yesterday's high temperature of 85 degrees occurred at 2:38 p.m. The normal high is 86. Yesterday's low temperature of 67 degrees occurred at 4:48 a.m. The normal low is 66. 0.01 inches of precipitation fell yesterday. Yesterday the maximum wind observed was 14 miles an hour from the south. The highest wind gust observed was 21 miles per hour from the southwest, which occurred at 11:19 p.m. Yesterday the average wind speed was 5 miles per hour. Sunrise today is at 5:36 a.m. and sunset is at 8:21 p.m. And now a discussion of hazardous weather conditions for the following counties in Illinois: Champaign, Coles, DeWitt, Douglas, Edgar, Moultrie, Piatt, and Vermilion. This hazardous weather outlook is for Central Illinois, East Central Illinois, Southeast Illinois, and West Central Illinois. For today and tonight, scattered thunderstorms are possible through this afternoon. There is a marginal risk severe storms this afternoon south of a Taylorville to Paris line, where gusty thunderstorm winds are possible. Locally heavy rain could accompany any thunderstorm. Minor flooding continues along portions of the Illinois River. For Sunday through Friday, heat and humidity will build back into the area Tuesday through Friday, when afternoon heat indices are forecast to reach 95 to 100 degrees. Minor flooding will continue for several days along portions of the Illinois River. Spotter information statement, spotter activation is not anticipated tonight. The time is currently 6:02 a.m. Central Daylight Time. 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Now for the official National Weather Service forecast for Champaign, Urbana and surrounding areas of East Central Illinois. Today, mostly cloudy this morning, then becoming partly sunny. Patchy fog this morning. A chance of showers and thunderstorms. Highs in the lower 80s. Northeast winds 5 to 10 miles an hour.

The rain 50%. Tonight, partly cloudy until midnight, then becoming mostly clear. Lows in the mid-60s. Northeast winds 5 to 10 miles an hour. Sunday, sunny. Highs in the lower 80s. Northeast winds 10 to 15 miles an hour. Sunday night, clear. Lows in the lower 60s. Northeast winds 5 to 10 miles an hour. Monday, sunny. Highs in the mid-80s. Northeast winds 5 to 10 miles an hour. Monday night, clear. Lows in the mid-60s. Tuesday, sunny. Highs in the upper 80s. Tuesday night, clear. Lows in the upper 60s. Wednesday through Friday, mostly clear. Highs in the upper 80s. Lows in the upper 60s. Again, the forecast for Champaign, Urbana and surrounding areas of East Central Illinois for today, mostly cloudy this morning, then becoming partly sunny. Patchy fog this morning. A chance of showers and thunderstorms. Highs in the lower 80s. Northeast winds 5 to 10 miles an hour. Chance of rain 50%. At 6 a.m. at the Champaign Airport, light rain was falling. The temperature was 70 degrees, the dew point was 70, and the relative humidity was 100%. The wind was south at 3 miles an hour. The pressure was 29.99 inches and rising. Elsewhere around the area, at Mattoon, rain was falling, with a temperature of 70. At Paris, it was mostly cloudy, with a temperature of 70. It was cloudy, with a temperature of 70 at Peoria, 68 at Bloomington, 72 at Terre Haute, 70 at Decatur, and 71 at Springfield. And once again at 6 a.m. at the Champaign Airport, with light rain, the temperature was 70. And now a discussion of hazardous weather conditions for the following counties in Illinois: Champaign, Coles, DeWitt, Douglas, Edgar, Moultrie, Piatt, and Vermilion. This hazardous weather outlook is for Central Illinois, East Central Illinois, Southeast Illinois, and West Central Illinois. For today and tonight, scattered thunderstorms are possible through this afternoon. There is a marginal risk of severe storms this afternoon south of a Taylorville to Paris line, where gusty thunderstorm winds are possible. Locally heavy rain could accompany any thunderstorm. Minor flooding continues along portions of the Illinois River. For Sunday through Friday, heat and humidity will build back into the area Tuesday through Friday, when afternoon heat indices are forecast to reach 95 to 100 degrees. Minor flooding will continue for several days along portions of the Illinois River. Spotter information statement: spotter activation is not anticipated tonight. 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Programming originates from NOAA's National Weather Service office in Lincoln and transmits from the WCIA television tower near Seymour. 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Now for the official National Weather Service forecast for Champaign, Urbana and surrounding areas of East Central Illinois. Today, mostly cloudy this morning, then becoming partly sunny. Patchy fog this morning. A chance of showers and thunderstorms. Highs in the lower 80s. Northeast winds 5 to 10 miles an hour. Chance of rain 50%. Tonight, partly cloudy until midnight, then becoming mostly clear. Lows in the mid-60s. Northeast winds 5 to 10 miles an hour. Sunday, sunny. Highs in the lower 80s. Northeast winds 10 to 15 miles an hour. Sunday night, clear. Lows in the lower 60s. Northeast winds 5 to 10 miles an hour. Monday, sunny. Highs in the mid-80s. Northeast winds 5 to 10 miles an hour. Monday night, clear. Lows in the mid-60s. Tuesday, sunny. Highs in the upper 80s. Tuesday night, clear. Lows in the upper 60s. Wednesday through Friday, mostly clear. Highs in the upper 80s.

lows in the upper 60s. Again, the forecast for Champaign, Urbana and surrounding areas of east central Illinois for today, mostly cloudy this morning, then becoming partly sunny. Patchy fog this morning. A chance of showers and thunderstorms. Highs in the lower 80s. Northeast winds 5 to 10 miles an hour. Chance of rain 50%. At 6 a.m. at the Champaign Airport, light rain was falling. The temperature was 70 degrees, the dew point was 70, and the relative humidity was 100%. The wind was south at 3 miles an hour. The pressure was 29.99 inches and rising. Elsewhere around the area, at Mattoon, rain was falling, with a temperature of 70. At Paris, it was mostly cloudy, with a temperature of 70. It was cloudy, with a temperature of 70 at Peoria, 68 at Bloomington, 72 at Terre Haute, 70 at Decatur, and 71 at Springfield. And once again at 6 a.m. at the Champaign Airport, with light rain, the temperature was 70. Looking elsewhere around the Midwest at 6 a.m., Chicago was mostly cloudy, and 67. Indianapolis was cloudy, and 73. St. Louis was cloudy, and 72. Kansas City was partly cloudy, and 67. Des Moines was partly cloudy, and 70. Milwaukee was mostly cloudy, and 68. And now a discussion of hazardous weather conditions for the following counties in Illinois: Champaign, Coles, DeWitt, Douglas, Edgar, Moultrie, Piatt, and Vermilion. This hazardous weather outlook is for central Illinois, east central Illinois, southeast Illinois, and west central Illinois. For today and tonight, scattered thunderstorms are possible through this afternoon. There is a marginal risk of severe storms this afternoon south of a Taylorville to Paris line, where gusty thunderstorm winds are possible. Locally heavy rain could accompany any thunderstorm. Minor flooding continues along portions of the Illinois River. For Sunday through Friday, heat and humidity will build back into the area Tuesday through Friday, when afternoon heat indices are forecast to reach 95 to 100 degrees. Minor flooding will continue for several days along portions of the Illinois River. Spotter information statement: spotter activation is not anticipated tonight. The time is currently 6:10 a.m. Central Daylight Time. 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Now for the official National Weather Service forecast for Champaign, Urbana and surrounding areas of east central Illinois. Today, mostly cloudy this morning, then becoming partly sunny. Patchy fog this morning. A chance of showers and thunderstorms. Highs in the lower 80s. Northeast winds 5 to 10 miles an hour. Chance of rain 50%. Tonight, partly cloudy until midnight, then becoming mostly clear. Lows in the mid-60s. Northeast winds 5 to 10 miles an hour. Sunday, sunny. Highs in the lower 80s. Northeast winds 10 to 15 miles an hour. Sunday night, clear. Lows in the lower 60s. Northeast winds 5 to 10 miles an hour. Monday, sunny. Highs in the mid-80s. Northeast winds 5 to 10 miles an hour. Monday night, clear. Lows in the mid-60s. Tuesday, sunny. Highs in the upper 80s. Tuesday night, clear. Lows in the upper 60s. Wednesday through Friday, mostly clear. Highs in the upper 80s. Lows in the upper 60s. Again, the forecast for Champaign, Urbana and surrounding areas of east central Illinois for today, mostly cloudy this morning, then becoming partly sunny. Patchy fog this morning. A chance of showers and thunderstorms. Highs in the lower 80s. Northeast winds 5 to 10 miles an hour. Chance of rain 50%. At 6 a.m. at the Champaign Airport, light rain was falling. The temperature was 70 degrees, the dew point was 70, and the relative humidity was 100%. The wind was south at 3 miles an hour. The pressure was 29.99 inches and rising. Elsewhere around the area, it was cloudy, with a temperature of 70 at Peoria, 68 at Bloomington, 70 at Paris, and 72 at Terre Haute. Under cloudy skies, Mattoon reported 71, Decatur reported 70, and Springfield reported 71. And once again at 6 a.m. at the Champaign Airport.

with light rain, the temperature was 70. Looking elsewhere around the Midwest at 6 a.m., Chicago was mostly cloudy, and 67. Indianapolis was cloudy, and 73. St. Louis was cloudy, and 72. Kansas City was partly cloudy, and 67. Des Moines was partly cloudy, and 70. Milwaukee was mostly cloudy, and 68. And now a discussion of hazardous weather conditions for the following counties in Illinois: Champaign, Coles, DeWitt, Douglas, Edgar, Moultrie, Piatt, and Vermilion. This hazardous weather outlook is for Central Illinois, East Central Illinois, Southeast Illinois, and West Central Illinois. For today and tonight, scattered thunderstorms are possible through this afternoon. There is a marginal risk severe storms this afternoon south of a Taylorville to Paris line, where gusty thunderstorm winds are possible. Locally heavy rain could accompany any thunderstorm. Minor flooding continues along portions of the Illinois River. For Sunday through Friday, heat and humidity will build back into the area Tuesday through Friday, when afternoon heat indices are forecast to reach 95 to 100 degrees. Minor flooding will continue for several days along portions of the Illinois River. Spotter information statement: spotter activation is not anticipated tonight. The time is currently 6:14 a.m. Central Daylight Time. 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Now for the official National Weather Service forecast for Champaign, Urbana, and surrounding areas of East Central Illinois. Today, mostly cloudy this morning, then becoming partly sunny. Patchy fog this morning. A chance of showers and thunderstorms. Highs in the lower 80s. Northeast winds 5 to 10 miles an hour. Chance of rain 50%. Tonight, partly cloudy until midnight, then becoming mostly clear. Lows in the mid-60s. Northeast winds 5 to 10 miles an hour. Sunday, sunny. Highs in the lower 80s. Northeast winds 10 to 15 miles an hour. Sunday night, clear. Lows in the lower 60s. Northeast winds 5 to 10 miles an hour. Monday, sunny. Highs in the mid-80s. Northeast winds 5 to 10 miles an hour. Monday night, clear. Lows in the mid-60s. Tuesday, sunny. Highs in the upper 80s. Tuesday night, clear. Lows in the upper 60s. Wednesday through Friday, mostly clear. Highs in the upper 80s. Lows in the upper 60s. Again, the forecast for Champaign, Urbana, and surrounding areas of East Central Illinois for today: mostly cloudy this morning, then becoming partly sunny. Patchy fog this morning. A chance of showers and thunderstorms. Highs in the lower 80s. Northeast winds 5 to 10 miles an hour. Chance of rain 50%. The Champaign, Illinois Airport Climate Summary for yesterday, July 10, 2026. Yesterday's high temperature of 88 degrees occurred at 1:52 p.m. The normal high is 85. Yesterday's low temperature of 67 degrees occurred at 3:16 a.m. The normal low is 65. 0.28 inches of precipitation fell yesterday. Yesterday the maximum wind observed was 23 miles an hour from the north. The highest wind gust observed was 31 miles per hour from the north, which occurred at 7:21 p.m. The average wind speed was less than 5 miles per hour yesterday. Sunrise today is at 5:34 a.m. and sunset is at 8:23 p.m. The Mattoon, Illinois Airport Climate Summary for yesterday, July 10, 2026. Yesterday's high temperature of 85 degrees occurred at 2:38 p.m. The normal high is 86. Yesterday's low temperature of 67 degrees occurred at 4:48 a.m. The normal low is 66. 0.01 inches of precipitation fell yesterday. Yesterday the maximum wind observed was 14 miles an hour from the south. The highest wind gust observed was 21 miles per hour from the southwest, which occurred at 11:19 p.m. Yesterday the average wind speed was 5 miles per hour. Sunrise today is at 5:36 a.m. and sunset is at 8:21 p.m. At 6 a.m. at the Champaign Airport, light rain was falling. The temperature was 70 degrees, the dew point was 70, and the relative humidity was 100%. The wind was south at 3 miles an hour,

Looking elsewhere around the Midwest at 6 a.m., Chicago was mostly cloudy, and 67. Indianapolis was cloudy, and 73. St. Louis was cloudy, and 72. Kansas City was partly cloudy, and 67. Des Moines was partly cloudy, and 70. Milwaukee was mostly cloudy, and 68. And now a discussion of hazardous weather conditions for the following counties in Illinois: Champaign, Coles, DeWitt, Douglas, Edgar, Moultrie, Piatt, and Vermilion. This hazardous weather outlook is for Central Illinois, East Central Illinois, Southeast Illinois, and West Central Illinois. For today and tonight, scattered thunderstorms are possible through this afternoon. There is a marginal risk severe storms this afternoon south of a Taylorville to Paris line, where gusty thunderstorm winds are possible. Locally heavy rain could accompany any thunderstorm. Minor flooding continues along portions of the Illinois River. For Sunday through Friday, heat and humidity will build back into the area Tuesday through Friday, when afternoon heat indices are forecast to reach 95 to 100 degrees. Minor flooding will continue for several days along portions of the Illinois River. Spotter information statement: spotter activation is not anticipated tonight. The time is currently 6:20 a.m. Central Daylight Time. 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Now for the official National Weather Service forecast for Champaign, Urbana, and surrounding areas of East Central Illinois. Today, mostly cloudy this morning, then becoming partly sunny. Patchy fog this morning. A chance of showers and thunderstorms. Highs in the lower 80s. Northeast winds 5 to 10 miles an hour. Chance of rain 50%. Tonight, partly cloudy until midnight, then becoming mostly clear. Lows in the mid-60s. Northeast winds 5 to 10 miles an hour. Sunday, sunny. Highs in the lower 80s. Northeast winds 10 to 15 miles an hour. Sunday night, clear. Lows in the lower 60s. Northeast winds 5 to 10 miles an hour. Monday, sunny. Highs in the mid-80s. Northeast winds 5 to 10 miles an hour. Monday night, clear. Lows in the mid-60s. Tuesday, sunny. Highs in the upper 80s. Tuesday night, clear. Lows in the upper 60s. Wednesday through Friday, mostly clear. Highs in the upper 80s. Lows in the upper 60s. Again, the forecast for Champaign, Urbana, and surrounding areas of East Central Illinois for today: mostly cloudy this morning, then becoming partly sunny. Patchy fog this morning. A chance of showers and thunderstorms. Highs in the lower 80s. Northeast winds 5 to 10 miles an hour. Chance of rain 50%. At 6 a.m. at the Champaign Airport, a thunderstorm was reported. The temperature was 70 degrees, the dew point was 70, and the relative humidity was 100%. The wind was calm. The pressure was 29.99 inches and steady. Elsewhere around the area, it was mostly cloudy, with a temperature of 70 at Paris, 71 at Mattoon, and 70 at Decatur. It was cloudy, with a temperature of 70 at Peoria, 68 at Bloomington, 72 at Terre Haute, and 71 at Springfield. And once again at 6 a.m. at the Champaign Airport, with a thunderstorm, the temperature was 70. Looking elsewhere around the Midwest at 6 a.m., Chicago was mostly cloudy, and 67. Indianapolis was cloudy, and 73. St. Louis was cloudy, and 72. Kansas City was partly cloudy, and 67. Des Moines was partly cloudy, and 70. Milwaukee was mostly cloudy, and 68. And now a discussion of hazardous weather conditions for the following counties in Illinois: Champaign, Coles, DeWitt, Douglas, Edgar, Moultrie, Piatt, and Vermilion. This hazardous weather outlook is for Central Illinois, East Central Illinois, Southeast Illinois, and West Central Illinois. For today and tonight, scattered thunderstorms are possible through this afternoon. There is a marginal risk severe storms this afternoon south of a Taylorville to Paris line, where gusty thunderstorm winds are possible. Locally heavy rain could accompany any thunderstorm. Minor flooding continues along portions of the Illinois River. For Sunday through Friday, heat and

that he will build back into the area Tuesday through Friday, when afternoon heat indices are forecast to reach 95 to 100 degrees. Minor flooding will continue for several days along portions of the Illinois River. Spotter information statement, spotter activation is not anticipated tonight. The time is currently 6:24 a.m. Central Daylight Time. 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Now for the official National Weather Service forecast for Champaign, Urbana and surrounding areas of East Central Illinois. Today, mostly cloudy this morning, then becoming partly sunny. Patchy fog this morning. A chance of showers and thunderstorms. Highs in the lower 80s. Northeast winds 5 to 10 miles an hour. Chance of rain 50%. Tonight, partly cloudy until midnight, then becoming mostly clear. Lows in the mid-60s. Northeast winds 5 to 10 miles an hour. Sunday, sunny. Highs in the lower 80s. Northeast winds 10 to 15 miles an hour. Sunday night, clear. Lows in the lower 60s. Northeast winds 5 to 10 miles an hour. Monday, sunny. Highs in the mid-80s. Northeast winds 5 to 10 miles an hour. Monday night, clear. Lows in the mid-60s. Tuesday, sunny. Highs in the upper 80s. Tuesday night, clear. Lows in the upper 60s. Wednesday through Friday, mostly clear. Highs in the upper 80s. Lows in the upper 60s. Again, the forecast for Champaign, Urbana and surrounding areas of East Central Illinois for today, mostly cloudy this morning, then becoming partly sunny. Patchy fog this morning. A chance of showers and thunderstorms. Highs in the lower 80s. Northeast winds 5 to 10 miles an hour. Chance of rain 50%. At 6 a.m. at the Champaign Airport, a thunderstorm was reported. The temperature was 70 degrees, the dew point was 70, and the relative humidity was 100%. The wind was calm. The pressure was 29.99 inches and steady. Elsewhere around the area, it was mostly cloudy, with a temperature of 70 at Paris, 71 at Mattoon, and 70 at Decatur. It was cloudy, with a temperature of 70 at Peoria, 68 at Bloomington, 72 at Terre Haute, and 71 at Springfield. And once again at 6 a.m. at the Champaign Airport, with a thunderstorm, the temperature was 70. Looking elsewhere around the Midwest at 6 a.m., Chicago was mostly cloudy, and 67. Indianapolis was cloudy, and 73. St. Louis was cloudy, and 72. Kansas City was partly cloudy, and 67. Des Moines was partly cloudy, and 70. Milwaukee was mostly cloudy, and 68. And now a discussion of hazardous weather conditions for the following counties in Illinois, Champaign, Coles, DeWitt, Douglas, Edgar, Moultrie, Piatt, and Vermilion. This hazardous weather outlook is for Central Illinois, East Central Illinois, Southeast Illinois, and West Central Illinois. For today and tonight, scattered thunderstorms are possible through this afternoon. There is a marginal risk of severe storms this afternoon south of a Taylorville to Paris line, where gusty thunderstorm winds are possible. Locally heavy rain could accompany any thunderstorm. Minor flooding continues along portions of the Illinois River. For Sunday through Friday, heat and humidity will build back into the area Tuesday through Friday, when afternoon heat indices are forecast to reach 95 to 100 degrees. Minor flooding will continue for several days along portions of the Illinois River. Spotter information statement, spotter activation is not anticipated tonight. The time is currently 6:28 a.m. Central Daylight Time. 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Now for the official National Weather Service forecast for Champaign, Urbana and surrounding areas of East Central Illinois. Today, mostly cloudy this morning, then becoming partly sunny. Patchy fog this morning. A chance of showers and thunderstorms. Highs in the lower 80s. Northeast winds 5 to 10 miles an hour. Chance of rain 50%. Tonight, partly cloudy until midnight, then becoming mostly clear. Lows in the mid-60s. Northeast winds 5 to 10 miles an hour. Sunday, sunny.
Highs in the lower 80s. Northeast winds 10 to 15 miles an hour. Sunday night, clear. Lows in the lower 60s. Northeast winds 5 to 10 miles an hour. Monday, sunny. Highs in the mid-80s. Northeast winds 5 to 10 miles an hour. Monday night, clear. Lows in the mid-60s. Tuesday, sunny. Highs in the upper 80s. Tuesday night, clear. Lows in the upper 60s. Wednesday through Friday, mostly clear. Highs in the upper 80s. Lows in the upper 60s. Again, the forecast for Champaign, Urbana and surrounding areas of East Central Illinois for today, mostly cloudy this morning, then becoming partly sunny. Patchy fog this morning. A chance of showers and thunderstorms. Highs in the lower 80s. Northeast winds 5 to 10 miles an hour. Chance of rain 50%. At 6 a.m. at the Champaign Airport, a thunderstorm was reported. The temperature was 70 degrees, the dew point was 70, and the relative humidity was 100%. The wind was calm. The pressure was 29.99 inches and steady. Elsewhere around the area, it was mostly cloudy, with a temperature of 70 at Paris, 71 at Mattoon, and 70 at Decatur. It was cloudy, with a temperature of 70 at Peoria, 68 at Bloomington, 72 at Terre Haute, and 71 at Springfield. And once again at 6 a.m. at the Champaign Airport, with a thunderstorm, the temperature was 70. The Champaign, Illinois Airport Climate Summary for yesterday, July 10, 2026. Yesterday's high temperature of 88 degrees occurred at 1:52 p.m. The normal high is 85. Yesterday's low temperature of 67 degrees occurred at 3:16 a.m. The normal low is 65. 0.28 inches of precipitation fell yesterday. Yesterday the maximum wind observed was 23 miles an hour from the north. The highest wind gust observed was 31 miles per hour from the north, which occurred at 7:21 p.m. The average wind speed was less than 5 miles per hour yesterday. Sunrise today is at 5:34 a.m. and sunset is at 8:23 p.m. The Mattoon, Illinois Airport Climate Summary for yesterday, July 10, 2026. Yesterday's high temperature of 85 degrees occurred at 2:38 p.m. The normal high is 86. Yesterday's low temperature of 67 degrees occurred at 4:48 a.m. The normal low is 66. 0.01 inches of precipitation fell yesterday. Yesterday the maximum wind observed was 14 miles an hour from the south. The highest wind gust observed was 21 miles per hour from the southwest, which occurred at 11:19 p.m. Yesterday the average wind speed was 5 miles per hour. Sunrise today is at 5:36 a.m. and sunset is at 8:21 p.m. Looking elsewhere around the Midwest at 6 a.m., Chicago was mostly cloudy, and 67. Indianapolis was cloudy, and 73. St. Louis was cloudy, and 72. Kansas City was partly cloudy, and 67. Des Moines was partly cloudy, and 70. Milwaukee was mostly cloudy, and 68. And now a discussion of hazardous weather conditions for the following counties in Illinois: Champaign, Coles, DeWitt, Douglas, Edgar, Moultrie, Piatt, and Vermilion. This hazardous weather outlook is for Central Illinois, East Central Illinois, Southeast Illinois, and West Central Illinois. For today and tonight, scattered thunderstorms are possible through this afternoon. There is a marginal risk severe storms this afternoon south of the Taylorville to Paris line, where gusty thunderstorm winds are possible. Locally heavy rain could accompany any thunderstorm. Minor flooding continues along portions of the Illinois River. For Sunday through Friday, heat and humidity will build. There is a marginal risk severe storms this afternoon south of the Taylorville to Paris line, where gusty thunderstorm winds are possible. Locally heavy rain could accompany any thunderstorm. Minor flooding continues along portions of the Illinois River. For Sunday through Friday, heat and humidity will build back into the area Tuesday through Friday, when afternoon heat indices are forecast to reach 95 to 100 degrees. Minor flooding will continue for several days along portions of the Illinois River. Spotter information statement: spotter activation is not anticipated tonight. The time is currently 6:33 a.m. Central Daylight Time. 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

for weather radio all hazards, station WXJ76 in Champaign. Now for the official National Weather Service forecast for Champaign, Urbana, and surrounding areas of East Central Illinois. Today, mostly cloudy this morning, then becoming partly sunny. Patchy fog this morning. A chance of showers and thunderstorms. Highs in the lower 80s. Northeast winds 5 to 10 miles an hour. Chance of rain 50%. Tonight, partly cloudy until midnight, then becoming mostly clear. Lows in the mid-60s. Northeast winds 5 to 10 miles an hour. Sunday, sunny. Highs in the lower 80s. Northeast winds 10 to 15 miles an hour. Sunday night, clear. Lows in the lower 60s. Northeast winds 5 to 10 miles an hour. Monday, sunny. Highs in the mid-80s. Northeast winds 5 to 10 miles an hour. Monday night, clear. Lows in the mid-60s. Tuesday, sunny. Highs in the upper 80s. Tuesday night, clear. Lows in the upper 60s. Wednesday through Friday, mostly clear. Highs in the upper 80s. Lows in the upper 60s. Again, the forecast for Champaign, Urbana, and surrounding areas of East Central Illinois for today, mostly cloudy this morning, then becoming partly sunny. Patchy fog this morning. A chance of showers and thunderstorms. Highs in the lower 80s. Northeast winds 5 to 10 miles an hour. Chance of rain 50%. At 6 a.m. at the Champaign Airport, a thunderstorm was reported. The temperature was 70 degrees, the dew point was 70, and the relative humidity was 100%. The wind was calm. The pressure was 29.99 inches and steady. Elsewhere around the area, it was mostly cloudy, with a temperature of 70 at Paris, 71 at Mattoon, and 70 at Decatur. It was cloudy, with a temperature of 70 at Peoria, 68 at Bloomington, 72 at Terre Haute, and 71 at Springfield. And once again at 6 a.m. at the Champaign Airport, with a thunderstorm, the temperature was 70. Looking elsewhere around the Midwest at 6 a.m., Chicago was mostly cloudy, and 67. Indianapolis was cloudy, and 73. St. Louis was cloudy, and 72. Kansas City was partly cloudy, and 67. Des Moines was partly cloudy, and 70. Milwaukee was mostly cloudy, and 68. And now a discussion of hazardous weather conditions for the following counties in Illinois: Champaign, Coles, DeWitt, Douglas, Edgar, Moultrie, Piatt, and Vermilion. This hazardous weather outlook is for Central Illinois, East Central Illinois, Southeast Illinois, and West Central Illinois. For today and tonight, scattered thunderstorms are possible through this afternoon. There is a marginal risk severe storms this afternoon south of a Taylorville to Paris line, where gusty thunderstorm winds are possible. Locally heavy rain could accompany any thunderstorm. Minor flooding continues along portions of the Illinois River. For Sunday through Friday, heat and humidity will build back into the area Tuesday through Friday, when afternoon heat indices are forecast to reach 95 to 100 degrees. Minor flooding will continue for several days along portions of the Illinois River. Spotter information statement, spotter activation is not anticipated tonight. The time is currently 6:37 a.m. Central Daylight Time. 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Now for the official National Weather Service forecast for Champaign, Urbana, and surrounding areas of East Central Illinois. Today, mostly cloudy this morning, then becoming partly sunny. Patchy fog this morning. A chance of showers and thunderstorms. Highs in the lower 80s. Northeast winds 5 to 10 miles an hour. Chance of rain 50%. Tonight, partly cloudy until midnight, then becoming mostly clear. Lows in the mid-60s. Northeast winds 5 to 10 miles an hour. Sunday, sunny. Highs in the lower 80s. Northeast winds 10 to 15 miles an hour. Sunday night, clear. Lows in the lower 60s. Northeast winds 5 to 10 miles an hour. Monday, sunny. Highs in the mid-80s. Northeast winds 5 to 10 miles an hour. Monday night, clear. Lows in the mid-60s.

Day, sunny. Highs in the upper 80s. Tuesday night, clear. Lows in the upper 60s. Wednesday through Friday, mostly clear. Highs in the upper 80s. Lows in the upper 60s. Again, the forecast for Champaign, Urbana and surrounding areas of East Central Illinois for today, mostly cloudy this morning, then becoming partly sunny. Patchy fog this morning. A chance of showers and thunderstorms. Highs in the lower 80s. Northeast winds 5 to 10 miles an hour. Chance of rain 50%. Now for the official National Weather Service forecast for Champaign, Urbana and surrounding areas of East Central Illinois. Today, mostly cloudy this morning, then becoming partly sunny. Patchy fog this morning. A chance of showers and thunderstorms. Highs in the lower 80s. Northeast winds 5 to 10 miles an hour. Chance of rain 50%. Tonight, partly cloudy until midnight, then becoming mostly clear. Lows in the mid-60s. Northeast winds 5 to 10 miles an hour. Sunday, sunny. Highs in the lower 80s. Northeast winds 10 to 15 miles an hour. Sunday night, clear. Lows in the lower 60s. Northeast winds 5 to 10 miles an hour. Monday, sunny. Highs in the mid-80s. Northeast winds 5 to 10 miles an hour. Monday night, clear. Lows in the mid-60s. Tuesday, sunny. Highs in the upper 80s. Tuesday night, clear. Lows in the upper 80s.

National Weather Service in Lincoln has issued a flash flood warning for southeastern Vermilion County until 9:45 a.m. At 6:39 a.m., Doppler radar indicated thunderstorms producing heavy rain across the warned area. Between 1 and 3 inches of rain have fallen. Flash flooding is ongoing or expected to begin shortly. Expected hazards include flash flooding caused by thunderstorms. Source, radar. The following impacts are expected: flash flooding of small creeks and streams, urban areas, highways, streets and underpasses, as well as other poor drainage and low-lying areas. Some locations that will experience flash flooding include Danville, Georgetown, Westville, Tilton, Catlin and Belgium. This includes the following state parks: Harry Bay Woodyard State Natural Area and Kickapoo State Recreation Area. This includes Interstate 74 between mile markers 209 and 220. 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Now for the official National Weather Service forecast for Champaign, Urbana, and surrounding areas of East Central Illinois. Today, mostly cloudy this morning, then becoming partly sunny. Patchy fog this morning. A chance of showers and thunderstorms. Highs in the lower 80s. Northeast winds 5 to 10 miles an hour. Chance of rain 50%. Tonight, partly cloudy until midnight, then becoming mostly clear. Lows in the mid-60s. Northeast winds 5 to 10 miles an hour. Sunday, sunny. Highs in the lower 80s. Northeast winds 10 to 15 miles an hour. Sunday night, clear. Lows in the lower 60s. Northeast winds 5 to 10 miles an hour. Monday, sunny. Highs in the mid-80s. Northeast winds 5 to 10 miles an hour. Monday night, clear. Lows in the mid-60s. Tuesday, sunny. Highs in the upper 80s. Tuesday night, clear. Lows in the upper 60s. Wednesday through Friday, mostly clear. Highs in the upper 80s. Lows in the upper 60s. Again, the forecast for Champaign, Urbana, and surrounding areas of East Central Illinois for today, mostly cloudy this morning, then becoming partly sunny. Patchy fog this morning. A chance of showers and thunderstorms. Highs in the lower 80s. Northeast winds 5 to 10 miles an hour. Chance of rain 50%. The following is a summary of watches, warnings, and advisories in effect. For the WXJ76 listening area, a flash flood warning has been issued until 9:45 a.m. for the following county: Vermilion, Illinois. At 6 a.m. at the Champaign Airport, a thunderstorm was reported. The temperature was 70 degrees, the dew point was 70, and the relative humidity was 100%. The wind was calm. The pressure was 29.99 inches and steady. Elsewhere around the area, it was mostly cloudy, with a temperature of 70 at Paris, 71 at Mattoon, and 70 at Decatur. It was cloudy, with a temperature of 70 at Peoria, 68 at Bloomington, 72 at Terre Haute, and 71 at Springfield. And once again at 6 a.m. at the Champaign Airport, with a thunderstorm, the temperature was 70. The National Weather Service in Lincoln has issued a flash flood warning for southeastern Vermilion County until 9:45 a.m. At 6:39 a.m., Doppler radar indicated thunderstorms producing heavy rain across the warned area. Between 1 and 3 inches of rain have fallen. Flash flooding is ongoing or expected to begin shortly. Expected hazards include flash flooding caused by thunderstorms. Source, radar. The following impacts are expected: flash flooding of small creeks and streams, urban areas, highways, streets and underpasses, as well as other poor drainage and low-lying areas. Some locations that will experience flash flooding include Danville, Georgetown, Westville, Tilton, Catlin, and Belgium. This includes the following state parks: Harry Bay Woodyard State Natural Area and Kickapoo State Recreation Area. This includes Interstate 74 between mile markers 209 and 220. And now a discussion of hazardous weather conditions for the following counties in Illinois: Champaign, Coles, DeWitt, Douglas, Edgar, Moultrie, Piatt, and Vermilion.
This hazardous weather outlook is for Central Illinois, East Central Illinois, Southeast Illinois, and West Central Illinois. For today and tonight, scattered thunderstorms are possible through this afternoon. There is a marginal risk severe storms this afternoon south of the Taylorville to Paris line, where gusty thunderstorm winds are possible. Locally heavy rain could accompany any thunderstorm. Minor flooding continues along portions of the Illinois River. For Sunday through Friday, heat and humidity will build back into the area Tuesday through Friday, when afternoon heat indices are forecast to reach 95 to 100 degrees. Minor flooding will continue for several days along portions of the Illinois River. Spotter information statement, spotter activation is not anticipated tonight. When flooding is a threat, keep these safety rules in mind. Never walk or drive across flood waters. It only takes 12 to 18 inches of water to sweep a vehicle off the road, and only 6 inches of moving water to knock over an adult. Do not drive around barricades. The road is closed for a reason. Most flood fatalities occur in vehicles. Besides your safety, you also put the lives of first responders at risk. If you live in a flood-prone area, or are camping in a low-lying area, move to higher ground. If you have water in your home, do not go into a room if standing water covers electrical outlets. Stay out of water that may have electricity in it. The time is currently 6:47 a.m. Central Daylight Time. 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Now for the official National Weather Service forecast for Champaign, Urbana, and surrounding areas of East Central Illinois. Today, mostly cloudy this morning, then becoming partly sunny. Patchy fog this morning. A chance of showers and thunderstorms. Highs in the lower 80s. Northeast winds 5 to 10 miles an hour. Chance of rain 50%. Tonight, partly cloudy until midnight, then becoming mostly clear. Lows in the mid-60s. Northeast winds 5 to 10 miles an hour. Sunday, sunny. Highs in the lower 80s. Northeast winds 10 to 15 miles an hour. Sunday night, clear. Lows in the lower 60s. Northeast winds 5 to 10 miles an hour. Monday, sunny. Highs in the mid-80s. Northeast winds 5 to 10 miles an hour. Monday night, clear. Lows in the mid-60s. Tuesday, sunny. Highs in the upper 80s. Tuesday night, clear. Lows in the upper 60s. Wednesday through Friday, mostly clear. Highs in the upper 80s. Lows in the upper 60s. Again, the forecast.

for Champaign, Urbana, and surrounding areas of East Central Illinois for today. Mostly cloudy this morning, then becoming partly sunny. Patchy fog this morning. A chance of showers and thunderstorms. Highs in the lower 80s. Northeast winds 5 to 10 miles an hour. Chance of rain 50%. The following is a summary of watches, warnings, and advisories in effect. For the WXJ76 listening area, a flash flood warning has been issued until 9:45 a.m. for the following county, Vermilion, Illinois. At 6 a.m. at the Champaign Airport, a thunderstorm was reported. The temperature was 70 degrees, the dew point was 70, and the relative humidity was 100%. The wind was calm. The pressure was 29.99 inches and steady. Elsewhere around the area, it was mostly cloudy, with a temperature of 70 at Paris, 71 at Mattoon, and 70 at Decatur. It was cloudy, with a temperature of 70 at Peoria, 68 at Bloomington, 72 at Terre Haute, and 71 at Springfield. And once again at 6 a.m. at the Champaign Airport, with a thunderstorm, the temperature was 70. The National Weather Service in Lincoln has issued a flash flood warning for southeastern Vermilion County until 9:45 a.m. At 6:39 a.m., Doppler radar indicated thunderstorms producing heavy rain across the warned area. Between 1 and 3 inches of rain have fallen. Flash flooding is ongoing or expected to begin shortly. Expected hazards include flash flooding caused by thunderstorms. Source, radar. The following impacts are expected: flash flooding of small creeks and streams, urban areas, highways, streets and underpasses, as well as other poor drainage and low-lying areas. Some locations that will experience flash flooding include Danville, Georgetown, Westville, Tilton, Catlin and Belgium. This includes the following state parks: Harry Bay Woodyard State Natural Area and Kickapoo State Recreation Area. This includes Interstate 74 between mile markers 209 and 220. And now a discussion of hazardous weather conditions for the following counties in Illinois: Champaign, Coles, DeWitt, Douglas, Edgar, Moultrie, Piatt, and Vermilion. This hazardous weather outlook is for Central Illinois, East Central Illinois, Southeast Illinois, and West Central Illinois. For today and tonight, scattered thunderstorms are possible through this afternoon. There is a marginal risk severe storms this afternoon south of a Taylorville to Paris line, where gusty thunderstorm winds are possible. Locally heavy rain could accompany any thunderstorm. Minor flooding continues along portions of the Illinois River. For Sunday through Friday, heat and humidity will build back into the area Tuesday through Friday, when afternoon heat indices are forecast to reach 95 to 100 degrees. Minor flooding will continue for several days along portions of the Illinois River. Spotter information statement: spotter activation is not anticipated tonight. When flooding is a threat, keep these safety rules in mind. Never walk or drive across flood waters. It only takes 12 to 18 inches of water to sweep a vehicle off the road, and only 6 inches of moving water to knock over an adult. Do not drive around barricades. The road is closed for a reason. Most flood fatalities occur in vehicles. Besides your safety, you also put the lives of first responders at risk. If you live in a flood-prone area, or are camping in a low-lying area, move to higher ground. If you have water in your home, do not go into a room if standing water covers electrical outlets. Stay out of water that may have electricity in it. The time is currently 6:52 a.m. Central Daylight Time. 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Now for the official National Weather Service forecast for Champaign, Urbana, and surrounding areas of East Central Illinois. Today, mostly cloudy this morning, then becoming partly sunny. Patchy fog this morning. A chance of showers and thunderstorms. Highs in the lower 80s. Northeast winds 5 to 10 miles an hour. Chance of rain 50%. Tonight, partly cloudy until midnight, then becoming mostly clear. Lows in the mid-60s. Northeast winds 5 to 10 miles an hour. Sunday, sunny. Highs in the lower 80s. Northeast winds 10 to 15 miles an hour. Sunday night, clear. Lows in the lower 60s. Northeast winds 5 to 10 miles an hour.

Monday, sunny. Highs in the mid-80s. Northeast winds 5 to 10 miles an hour. Monday night, clear. Lows in the mid-60s. Tuesday, sunny. Highs in the upper 80s. Tuesday night, clear. Lows in the upper 60s. Wednesday through Friday, mostly clear. Highs in the upper 80s. Lows in the upper 60s. Again, the forecast for Champaign, Urbana and surrounding areas of East Central Illinois for today, mostly cloudy this morning, then becoming partly sunny. Patchy fog this morning. A chance of showers and thunderstorms. Highs in the lower 80s. Northeast winds 5 to 10 miles an hour. Chance of rain 50%. The following is a summary of watches, warnings and advisories in effect. For the WXJ76 listening area, a flash flood warning has been issued until 9:45 a.m. for the following county, Vermilion, Illinois. At 6 a.m. at the Champaign Airport, a thunderstorm was reported. The temperature was 70 degrees, the dew point was 70, and the relative humidity was 100%. The wind was calm. The pressure was 29.99 inches and steady. Elsewhere around the area, it was mostly cloudy, with a temperature of 70 at Paris, 71 at Mattoon, and 70 at Decatur. It was cloudy, with a temperature of 70 at Peoria, 68 at Bloomington, 72 at Terre Haute, and 71 at Springfield. And once again at 6 a.m. at the Champaign Airport, with a thunderstorm, the temperature was 70. The National Weather Service in Lincoln has issued a flash flood warning for southeastern Vermilion County until 9:45 a.m. At 6:39 a.m., Doppler radar indicated thunderstorms producing heavy rain across the warned area. Between 1 and 3 inches of rain have fallen. Flash flooding is ongoing or expected to begin shortly. Expected hazards include flash flooding caused by thunderstorms. Source, radar. The following impacts are expected: flash flooding of small creeks and streams, urban areas, highways, streets and underpasses, as well as other poor drainage and low-lying areas. Some locations that will experience flash flooding include Danville, Georgetown, Westville, Filton, Catlin, and Belgium. This includes the following state parks: Harry Bay Woodyard State Natural Area and Kickapoo State Recreation Area. This includes Interstate 74 between mile markers 209 and 220. And now a discussion of hazardous weather conditions for the following counties in Illinois: Champaign, Coles, DeWitt, Douglas, Edgar, Moultrie, Piatt, and Vermilion. This hazardous weather outlook is for Central Illinois, East Central Illinois, Southeast Illinois, and West Central Illinois. For today and tonight, scattered thunderstorms are possible through this afternoon. There is a marginal risk of severe storms this afternoon south of a Taylorville to Paris line, where gusty thunderstorm winds are possible. Locally heavy rain could accompany any thunderstorm. Minor flooding continues along portions of the Illinois River. For Sunday through Friday, heat and humidity will build back into the area Tuesday through Friday, when afternoon heat indices are forecast to reach 95 to 100 degrees. Minor flooding will continue for several days along portions of the Illinois River. Spotter information statement: spotter activation is not anticipated tonight. When flooding is a threat, keep these safety rules in mind. Never walk or drive across flood waters. It only takes 12 to 18 inches of water to sweep a vehicle off the road, and only 6 inches of moving water to knock over an adult. Do not drive around barricades. The road is closed for a reason. Most flood fatalities occur in vehicles. Besides your safety, you also put the lives of first responders at risk. If you live in a flood-prone area, or are camping in a low-lying area, move to higher ground. If you have water in your home, do not go into a room if standing water covers electrical outlets. Stay out of water that may have electricity in it. The time is currently 6:58 a.m. Central Daylight Time. 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Now for the official National Weather Service forecast for Champaign, Urbana and surrounding areas of East Central Illinois. Today, mostly cloudy this morning, then becoming partly sunny. Patchy fog this morning. A chance of showers and thunderstorms. Highs in the lower 80s.
Northeast winds 5 to 10 miles an hour. Chance of rain 50%. Tonight, partly cloudy until midnight, then becoming mostly clear. Lows in the mid-60s. Northeast winds 5 to 10 miles an hour. Sunday, sunny. Highs in the lower 80s. Northeast winds 10 to 15 miles an hour. Sunday night, clear. Lows in the lower 60s. Northeast winds 5 to 10 miles an hour. Monday, sunny. Highs in the mid-80s. Northeast winds 5 to 10 miles an hour. Monday night, clear. Lows in the mid-60s. Tuesday, sunny. Highs in the upper 80s. Tuesday night, clear. Lows in the upper 60s. Wednesday through Friday, mostly clear. Highs in the upper 80s. Lows in the upper 60s. Again, the forecast for Champaign, Urbana and surrounding areas of East Central Illinois for today, mostly cloudy this morning, then becoming partly sunny. Patchy fog this morning. A chance of showers and thunderstorms. Highs in the lower 80s. Northeast winds 5 to 10 miles an hour. Chance of rain 50%. The following is a summary of watches, warnings and advisories in effect. For the WXJ76 listening area, a flash flood warning has been issued until 9:45 a.m. for the following county, Vermilion, Illinois. The National Weather Service in Lincoln has issued a flash flood warning for southeastern Vermilion County until 9:45 a.m. At 6:39 a.m., Doppler radar indicated thunderstorms producing heavy rain across the warned area. Between 1 and 3 inches of rain have fallen. Flash flooding is ongoing or expected to begin shortly. Expected hazards include flash flooding caused by thunderstorms. Source, radar. The following impacts are expected: flash flooding of small creeks and streams, urban areas, highways, streets and underpasses, as well as other poor drainage and low-lying areas. Some locations that will experience flash flooding include Danville, Georgetown, Westville, Fulton, Catlin and Belgium. This includes the following state parks: Harry Bay Woodyard State Natural Area and Kickapoo State Recreation Area. This includes Interstate 74 between mile markers 209 and 220. And now a discussion of hazardous weather conditions for the following counties in Illinois: Champaign, Coles, DeWitt, Douglas, Edgar, Moultrie, Piatt, and Vermilion. This hazardous weather outlook is for Central Illinois, East Central Illinois, Southeast Illinois, and West Central Illinois. For today and tonight, scattered thunderstorms are possible through this afternoon. There is a marginal risk severe storms this afternoon south of a Taylorville to Paris line, where gusty thunderstorm winds are possible. Locally heavy rain could accompany any thunderstorm. Minor flooding continues along portions of the Illinois River. For Sunday through Friday, heat and humidity will build back into the area Tuesday through Friday, when afternoon heat indices are forecast to reach 95 to 100 degrees. Minor flooding will continue for several days along portions of the Illinois River. Spotter information statement: spotter activation is not anticipated tonight. When flooding is a threat, keep these safety rules in mind. Never walk or drive across flood waters. It only takes 12 to 18 inches of water to sweep a vehicle off the road, and only 6 inches of moving water to knock over an adult. Do not drive around barricades. The road is closed for a reason. Most flood fatalities occur in vehicles. Besides your safety, you also put the lives of first responders at risk. If you live in a flood-prone area, or are camping in a low-lying area, move to higher ground. If you have water in your home, do not go into a room if standing water covers electrical outlets. Stay out of water that may have electricity in it. The time is currently 7:03 a.m. Central Daylight Time. 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Now for the official National Weather Service forecast for Champaign, Urbana and surrounding areas of East Central Illinois. Today, mostly cloudy this morning, then becoming partly sunny. Patchy fog this morning. A chance of showers and thunderstorms. Highs in the lower 80s. Northeast winds 5 to 10 miles an hour. Chance of rain 50%. Tonight, partly cloudy until midnight, then becoming mostly clear.
lows in the mid-60s.

East winds 5 to 10 miles an hour. Sunday, sunny. Highs in the lower 80s. Northeast winds 10 to 15 miles an hour. Sunday night, clear. Lows in the lower 60s. Northeast winds 5 to 10 miles an hour. Monday, sunny. Highs in the mid 80s. Northeast winds 5 to 10 miles an hour. Monday night, clear. Lows in the mid 60s. Tuesday, sunny. Highs in the upper 80s. Tuesday night, clear. Lows in the upper 60s. Wednesday through Friday, mostly clear. Highs in the upper 80s. Lows in the upper 60s. Again, the forecast for Champaign, Urbana and surrounding areas of East Central Illinois for today, mostly cloudy this morning, then becoming partly sunny. Patchy fog this morning. A chance of showers and thunderstorms. Highs in the lower 80s. Northeast winds 5 to 10 miles an hour. Chance of rain 50%. The following is a summary of watches, warnings and advisories in effect. For the WXJ76 listening area, a flash flood warning has been issued until 9:45 a.m. for the following county, Vermilion, Illinois. At 7 a.m. at the Champaign Airport, light rain was falling. The temperature was 70 degrees, the dew point was 70, and the relative humidity was 100%. The wind was calm. The pressure was 30.01 inches and rising. Elsewhere around the area, at Terre Haute, rain was falling, with a temperature of 72. At Peoria, it was mostly sunny, with a temperature of 70. At Decatur, it was partly sunny, with a temperature of 71. It was cloudy, with a temperature of 69 at Bloomington, 70 at Paris, 70 at Mattoon, and 71 at Springfield. And once again at 7 a.m. at the Champaign Airport, with light rain, the temperature was 70. 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Programming originates from NOAA's National Weather Service office in Lincoln and transmits from the WCIA television tower near Seymour. The station serves the following counties: Champaign, DeWitt, Coles, Douglas, Edgar, Ford, Moultrie, Piatt, and Vermilion. WXJ76 is part of the All Hazards Network of NOAA Weather Radio. The National Weather Service in Lincoln has issued a flash flood warning for southeastern Vermilion County until 9:45 a.m. At 6:39 a.m., Doppler radar indicated thunderstorms producing heavy rain across the warned area. Between 1 and 3 inches of rain have fallen. Flash flooding is ongoing or expected to begin shortly. Expected hazards include flash flooding caused by thunderstorms. Source, radar. The following impacts are expected: flash flooding of small creeks and streams, urban areas, highways, streets and underpasses, as well as other poor drainage and low-lying areas. Some locations that will experience flash flooding include Danville, Georgetown, Westville, Filton, Catlin and Belgium. This includes the following state parks: Harry Bay Woodyard State Natural Area and Kickapoo State Recreation Area. This includes Interstate 74 between mile markers 209 and 220. And now a discussion of hazardous weather conditions for the following counties in Illinois: Champaign, Coles, DeWitt, Douglas, Edgar, Moultrie, Piatt, and Vermilion. This hazardous weather outlook is for Central Illinois, East Central Illinois, Southeast Illinois, and West Central Illinois. For today and tonight, scattered thunderstorms are possible through this afternoon. There is a marginal risk severe storms this afternoon south of a Taylorville to Paris line, where gusty thunderstorm winds are possible. Locally heavy rain could accompany any thunderstorm. Minor flooding continues along portions of the Illinois River. For Sunday through Friday, heat and humidity will build back into the area Tuesday through Friday, when afternoon heat indices are forecast to reach 95 to 100 degrees. Minor flooding will continue for several days along portions of the Illinois River. Spotter information statement: spotter activation is not anticipated tonight. When flooding is a threat, keep these safety rules in mind. Never walk or drive across flood waters. It only takes 12 to 18 inches of water to sweep a vehicle off the road, and only 6 inches of moving water to knock over an adult. Do not drive around barricades.

The road is closed for a reason. Most flood fatalities occur in vehicles. Besides your safety, you also put the lives of first responders at risk. If you live in a flood-prone area, or are camping in a low-lying area, move to higher ground. If you have water in your home, do not go into a room if standing water covers electrical outlets. Stay out of water that may have electricity in it. The time is currently 7:09 a.m. Central Daylight Time. 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Now for the official National Weather Service forecast for Champaign, Urbana, and surrounding areas of East Central Illinois. Today, mostly cloudy this morning, then becoming partly sunny. Patchy fog this morning. A chance of showers and thunderstorms. Highs in the lower 80s. Northeast winds 5 to 10 miles an hour. Chance of rain 50%. Tonight, partly cloudy until midnight, then becoming mostly clear. Lows in the mid-60s. Northeast winds 5 to 10 miles an hour. Sunday, sunny. Highs in the lower 80s. Northeast winds 10 to 15 miles an hour. Sunday night, clear. Lows in the lower 60s. Northeast winds 5 to 10 miles an hour. Monday, sunny. Highs in the mid-80s. Northeast winds 5 to 10 miles an hour. Monday night, clear. Lows in the mid-60s. Tuesday, sunny. Highs in the upper 80s. Tuesday night, clear. Lows in the upper 60s. Wednesday through Friday, mostly clear. Highs in the upper 80s. Lows in the upper 60s. Again, the forecast for Champaign, Urbana, and surrounding areas of East Central Illinois for today, mostly cloudy this morning, then becoming partly sunny. Patchy fog this morning. A chance of showers and thunderstorms. Highs in the lower 80s. Northeast winds 5 to 10 miles an hour. Chance of rain 50%. The following is a summary of watches, warnings, and advisories in effect. For the WXJ76 listening area, a flash flood warning has been issued until 9:45 a.m. for the following county, Vermilion, Illinois. At 7 a.m. at the Champaign Airport, light rain was falling. The temperature was 70 degrees, the dew point was 70, and the relative humidity was 100%. The wind was calm. The pressure was 30.01 inches and rising. Elsewhere around the area, at Terre Haute, rain was falling, with a temperature of 72. It was cloudy, with a temperature of 70 at Peoria, 69 at Bloomington, and 70 at Paris. Under cloudy skies, Mattoon reported 70, Decatur reported 71, and Springfield reported 71. And once again at 7 a.m. at the Champaign Airport, with light rain, the temperature was 70. The National Weather Service in Lincoln has issued a flash flood warning for southeastern Vermilion County until 9:45 a.m. At 6:39 a.m., Doppler radar indicated thunderstorms producing heavy rain across the warned area. Between 1 and 3 inches of rain have fallen. Flash flooding is ongoing or expected to begin shortly. Expected hazards include flash flooding caused by thunderstorms. Source, radar. The following impacts are expected: flash flooding of small creeks and streams, urban areas, highways, streets and underpasses, as well as other poor drainage and low-lying areas. Some locations that will experience flash flooding include Danville, Georgetown, Westville, Tilton, Catlin, and Belgium. This includes the following state parks: Harry Bay Woodyard State Natural Area and Kickapoo State Recreation Area. This includes Interstate 74 between mile markers 209 and 220. And now a discussion of hazardous weather conditions for the following counties in Illinois: Champaign, Coles, DeWitt, Douglas, Edgar, Moultrie, Piatt, and Vermilion. This hazardous weather outlook is for Central Illinois, East Central Illinois, Southeast Illinois, and West Central Illinois. For today and tonight, scattered thunderstorms are possible through this afternoon. There is a marginal risk severe storms this afternoon south of a Taylorville to Paris line, where gusty thunderstorm winds are possible. Locally heavy rain could accompany any thunderstorm. Minor flooding continues along portions of the Illinois River. For Sunday through Friday, heat and humidity will build back into the area Tuesday through Friday, when afternoon heat into

are forecast to reach 95 to 100 degrees. Minor flooding will continue for several days along portions of the Illinois River. Spotter information statement. Spotter activation is not anticipated tonight. When flooding is a threat, keep these safety rules in mind. Never walk or drive across flood waters. It only takes 12 to 18 inches of water to sweep a vehicle off the road, and only 6 inches of moving water to knock over an adult. Do not drive around barricades. The road is closed for a reason. Most flood fatalities occur in vehicles. Besides your safety, you also put the lives of first responders at risk. If you live in a flood-prone area, or are camping in a low-lying area, move to higher ground. If you have water in your home, do not go into a room if standing water covers electrical outlets. Stay out of water that may have electricity in it. The time is currently 7:14 a.m. Central Daylight Time. 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Now for the official National Weather Service forecast for Champaign, Urbana, and surrounding areas of East Central Illinois. Today, mostly cloudy this morning, then becoming partly sunny. Patchy fog this morning. A chance of showers and thunderstorms. Highs in the lower 80s. Northeast winds 5 to 10 miles an hour. Chance of rain 50%. Tonight, partly cloudy until midnight, then becoming mostly clear. Lows in the mid-60s. Northeast winds 5 to 10 miles an hour. Sunday, sunny. Highs in the lower 80s. Northeast winds 10 to 15 miles an hour. Sunday night, clear. Lows in the lower 60s. Northeast winds 5 to 10 miles an hour. Monday, sunny. Highs in the mid-80s. Northeast winds 5 to 10 miles an hour. Monday night, clear. Lows in the mid-60s. Tuesday, sunny. Highs in the upper 80s. Tuesday night, clear. Lows in the upper 60s. Wednesday through Friday, mostly clear. Highs in the upper 80s. Lows in the upper 60s. Again, the forecast for Champaign, Urbana, and surrounding areas of East Central Illinois for today, mostly cloudy this morning, then becoming partly sunny. Patchy fog this morning. A chance of showers and thunderstorms. Highs in the lower 80s. Northeast winds 5 to 10 miles an hour. Chance of rain 50%. The following is a summary of watches, warnings, and advisories in effect. For the WXJ76 listening area, a flash flood warning has been issued until 9:45 a.m. for the following county, Vermilion, Illinois. At 7 a.m. at the Champaign Airport, light rain was falling. The temperature was 70 degrees, the dew point was 70, and the relative humidity was 100%. The wind was calm. The pressure was 30.01 inches and rising. Elsewhere around the area, at Terre Haute, rain was falling, with a temperature of 72. It was cloudy, with a temperature of 70 at Peoria, 69 at Bloomington, and 70 at Paris. Under cloudy skies, Mattoon reported 70, Decatur reported 71, and Springfield reported 71. And once again at 7 a.m. at the Champaign Airport, with light rain, the temperature was 70. The National Weather Service in Lincoln has issued a flash flood warning for southeastern Vermilion County until 9:45 a.m. At 6:39 a.m., Doppler radar indicated thunderstorms producing heavy rain across the warned area. Between 1 and 3 inches of rain have fallen. Flash flooding is ongoing or expected to begin shortly. Expected hazards include flash flooding caused by thunderstorms. Source, radar. The following impacts are expected: flash flooding of small creeks and streams, urban areas, highways, streets and underpasses, as well as other poor drainage and low-lying areas. Some locations that will experience flash flooding include Danville, Georgetown, Westville, Tilton, Catlin, and Belgium. This includes the following state parks: Harry Bay Woodyard State Natural Area and Kickapoo State Recreation Area. This includes Interstate 74 between mile markers 209 and 220. And now a discussion of hazardous weather conditions for the following counties in Illinois: Champaign, Coles, DeWitt, Douglas, Edgar, Moultrie, Piatt, and Vermilion. This hazardous weather out

will build back into the area Tuesday through Friday, when afternoon heat indices are forecast to reach 95 to 100 degrees. Minor flooding will continue for several days along portions of the Illinois River. Spotter information statement, spotter activation is not anticipated tonight. When flooding is a threat, keep these safety rules in mind. Never walk or drive across flood waters. It only takes 12 to 18 inches of water to sweep a vehicle off the road, and only 6 inches of moving water to knock over an adult. Do not drive around barricades. The road is closed for a reason. Most flood fatalities occur in vehicles. Besides your safety, you also put the lives of first responders at risk. If you live in a flood-prone area, or are camping in a low-lying area, move to higher ground. If you have water in your home, do not go into a room if standing water covers electrical outlets. Stay out of water that may have electricity in it. The time is currently 7:20 a.m. Central Daylight Time. 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Now for the official National Weather Service forecast for Champaign, Urbana and surrounding areas of East Central Illinois. Today, mostly cloudy this morning, then becoming partly sunny. Patchy fog this morning. A chance of showers and thunderstorms. Highs in the lower 80s. Northeast winds 5 to 10 miles an hour. Chance of rain 50%. Tonight, partly cloudy until midnight, then becoming mostly clear. Lows in the mid-60s. Northeast winds 5 to 10 miles an hour. Sunday, sunny. Highs in the lower 80s. Northeast winds 10 to 15 miles an hour. Sunday night, clear. Lows in the lower 60s. Northeast winds 5 to 10 miles an hour. Monday, sunny. Highs in the mid-80s. Northeast winds 5 to 10 miles an hour. Monday night, clear. Lows in the mid-60s. Tuesday, sunny. Highs in the upper 80s. Tuesday night, clear. Lows in the upper 60s. Wednesday through Friday, mostly clear. Highs in the upper 80s. Lows in the upper 60s. Again, the forecast for Champaign, Urbana and surrounding areas of East Central Illinois for today, mostly cloudy this morning, then becoming partly sunny. Patchy fog this morning. A chance of showers and thunderstorms. Highs in the lower 80s. Northeast winds 5 to 10 miles an hour. Chance of rain 50%. The following is a summary of watches, warnings and advisories in effect. For the WXJ76 listening area, a flash flood warning has been issued until 9:45 a.m. for the following county, Vermilion, Illinois. At 7 a.m. at the Champaign Airport, light rain was falling. Visibility was 4 miles. The temperature was 70 degrees, the dew point was 70, and the relative humidity was 100%. The wind was calm. The pressure was 30.02 inches and rising. Elsewhere around the area, at Terre Haute, rain was falling, with a temperature of 72. At Peoria, it was partly sunny, with a temperature of 70. It was cloudy, with a temperature of 69 at Bloomington, 70 at Paris, 70 at Mattoon, 71 at Decatur, and 71 at Springfield. And once again at 7 a.m. at the Champaign Airport, with light rain, the temperature was 70. The National Weather Service in Lincoln has issued a flash flood warning for southeastern Vermilion County until 9:45 a.m. At 6:39 a.m., Doppler radar indicated thunderstorms producing heavy rain across the warned area. Between 1 and 3 inches of rain have fallen. Flash flooding is ongoing or expected to begin shortly. Expected hazards include flash flooding caused by thunderstorms. Source, radar. The following impacts are expected: flash flooding of small creeks and streams, urban areas, highways, streets and underpasses, as well as other poor drainage and low-lying areas. Some locations that will experience flash flooding include Danville, Georgetown, Westville, Filton, Catlin and Belgium. This includes the following state parks: Harry Bay Woodyard State Natural Area and Kickapoo State Recreation Area. This includes Interstate 74 between mile markers 209 and 220. And now a discussion of hazardous weather conditions for the following counties in Illinois, Champaign,

DeWitt, Douglas, Edgar, Moultrie, Piatt, and Vermilion. This hazardous weather outlook is for Central Illinois, East Central Illinois, Southeast Illinois, and West Central Illinois. For today and tonight, scattered thunderstorms are possible through this afternoon. There is a marginal risk of severe storms this afternoon south of a Taylorville to Paris line, where gusty thunderstorm winds are possible. Locally heavy rain could accompany any thunderstorm. Minor flooding continues along portions of the Illinois River. For Sunday through Friday, heat and humidity will build back into the area Tuesday through Friday, when afternoon heat indices are forecast to reach 95 to 100 degrees. Minor flooding will continue for several days along portions of the Illinois River. Spotter information statement, spotter activation is not anticipated tonight. When flooding is a threat, keep these safety rules in mind. Never walk or drive across flood waters. It only takes 12 to 18 inches of water to sweep a vehicle off the road, and only 6 inches of moving water to knock over an adult. Do not drive around barricades. The road is closed for a reason. Most flood fatalities occur in vehicles. Besides your safety, you also put the lives of first responders at risk. If you live in a flood-prone area, or are camping in a low-lying area, move to higher ground. If you have water in your home, do not go into a room if standing water covers electrical outlets. Stay out of water that may have electricity in it. The time is currently 7:26 a.m. Central Daylight Time. 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Now for the official National Weather Service forecast for Champaign, Urbana, and surrounding areas of East Central Illinois. Today, mostly cloudy this morning, then becoming partly sunny. Patchy fog this morning. A chance of showers and thunderstorms. Highs in the lower 80s. Northeast winds 5 to 10 miles an hour. Chance of rain 50%. Tonight, partly cloudy until midnight, then becoming mostly clear. Lows in the mid-60s. Northeast winds 5 to 10 miles an hour. Sunday, sunny. Highs in the lower 80s. Northeast winds 10 to 15 miles an hour. Sunday night, clear. Lows in the lower 60s. Northeast winds 5 to 10 miles an hour. Monday, sunny. Highs in the mid-80s. Northeast winds 5 to 10 miles an hour. Monday night, clear. Lows in the mid-60s. Tuesday, sunny. Highs in the upper 80s. Tuesday night, clear. Lows in the upper 60s. Wednesday through Friday, mostly clear. Highs in the upper 80s. Lows in the upper 60s. Again, the forecast for Champaign, Urbana, and surrounding areas of East Central Illinois for today, mostly cloudy this morning, then becoming partly sunny. Patchy fog this morning. A chance of showers and thunderstorms. Highs in the lower 80s. Northeast winds 5 to 10 miles an hour. Chance of rain 50%. The following is a summary of watches, warnings, and advisories in effect. For the WXJ76 listening area, a flash flood warning has been issued until 9:45 a.m. for the following county, Vermilion, Illinois. At 7 a.m. at the Champaign Airport, light rain was falling. Visibility was 4 miles. The temperature was 70 degrees, the dew point was 70, and the relative humidity was 100%. The wind was calm. The pressure was 30.02 inches and rising. Elsewhere around the area, at Terre Haute, rain was falling, with a temperature of 72. At Peoria, it was partly sunny, with a temperature of 70. It was cloudy, with a temperature of 69 at Bloomington, 70 at Paris, 70 at Mattoon, 71 at Decatur, and 71 at Springfield. And once again at 7 a.m. at the Champaign Airport, with light rain, the temperature was 70. The National Weather Service in Lincoln has issued a flash flood warning for southeastern Vermilion County until 9:45 a.m. At 6:39 a.m., Doppler radar indicated thunderstorms producing heavy rain across the warned area. Between 1 and 3 inches of rain have fallen. Flash flooding is ongoing or expected to begin shortly. Expected hazards include flash flooding caused by thunderstorms. Source, radar. The following impacts are expected: flash flooding of small creeks and streams,

Urban areas, highways, streets and underpasses, as well as other poor drainage and low-lying areas. Some locations that will experience flash flooding include Danville, Georgetown, Westville, Filton, Catlin and Belgium. This includes the following state parks: Harry Bay Woodyard State Natural Area and Kickapoo State Recreation Area. This includes Interstate 74 between mile markers 209 and 220. And now a discussion of hazardous weather conditions for the following counties in Illinois: Champaign, Coles, DeWitt, Douglas, Edgar, Moultrie, Piatt, and Vermilion. This hazardous weather outlook is for Central Illinois, East Central Illinois, Southeast Illinois, and West Central Illinois. For today and tonight, scattered thunderstorms are possible through this afternoon. There is a marginal risk severe storms this afternoon south of a Taylorville to Paris line, where gusty thunderstorm winds are possible. Locally heavy rain could accompany any thunderstorm. Minor flooding continues along portions of the Illinois River. For Sunday through Friday, heat and humidity will build back into the area Tuesday through Friday, when afternoon heat indices are forecast to reach 95 to 100 degrees. Minor flooding will continue for several days along portions of the Illinois River. Spotter information statement: spotter activation is not anticipated tonight. When flooding is a threat, keep these safety rules in mind. Never walk or drive across flood waters. It only takes 12 to 18 inches of water to sweep a vehicle off the road, and only 6 inches of moving water to knock over an adult. Do not drive around barricades. The road is closed for a reason. Most flood fatalities occur in vehicles. Besides your safety, you also put the lives of first responders at risk. If you live in a flood-prone area, or are camping in a low-lying area, move to higher ground. If you have water in your home, do not go into a room if standing water covers electrical outlets. Stay out of water that may have electricity in it. The time is currently 7:31 a.m. Central Daylight Time. 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Now for the official National Weather Service forecast for Champaign, Urbana and surrounding areas of East Central Illinois. Today, mostly cloudy this morning, then becoming partly sunny. Patchy fog this morning. A chance of showers and thunderstorms. Highs in the lower 80s. Northeast winds 5 to 10 miles an hour. Chance of rain 50%. Tonight, partly cloudy until midnight, then becoming mostly clear. Lows in the mid-60s. Northeast winds 5 to 10 miles an hour. Sunday, sunny. Highs in the lower 80s. Northeast winds 10 to 15 miles an hour. Sunday night, clear. Lows in the lower 60s. Northeast winds 5 to 10 miles an hour. Monday, sunny. Highs in the mid-80s. Northeast winds 5 to 10 miles an hour. Monday night, clear. Lows in the mid-60s. Tuesday, sunny. Highs in the upper 80s. Tuesday night, clear. Lows in the upper 60s. Wednesday through Friday, mostly clear. Highs in the upper 80s. Lows in the upper 60s. Again, the forecast for Champaign, Urbana and surrounding areas of East Central Illinois for today, mostly cloudy, upper 80s. Tuesday night, clear. Lows in the upper 60s. Wednesday through Friday, mostly clear. Highs in the upper 80s. Lows in the upper 60s. Again, the forecast for Champaign, Urbana and surrounding areas of East Central Illinois for today, mostly cloudy this morning, then becoming partly sunny. Patchy fog this morning. A chance of showers and thunderstorms. Highs in the lower 80s. Northeast winds 5 to 10 miles an hour. Chance of rain 50%. The following is a summary of watches, warnings and advisories in effect. For the WXJ76 listening area, a flash flood warning has been issued until 9:45 a.m. for the following county: Vermilion, Illinois. At 7 a.m. at the Champaign Airport, light rain was falling. Visibility was 4 miles. The temperature was 70 degrees, the dew point was 70, and the relative humidity was 100%. The wind was calm. The pressure was 30.02 inches and rising. Elsewhere around the area, at Terre Haute, rain was falling, with a temperature of 72.

At Peoria, it was partly sunny, with a temperature of 70. It was cloudy, with a temperature of 69 at Bloomington, 70 at Paris, 70 at Mattoon, 71 at Decatur, and 71 at Springfield. And once again at 7 a.m. at the Champaign Airport, with light rain, the temperature was 70. The National Weather Service in Lincoln has issued a flash flood warning for southeastern Vermilion County until 9:45 a.m. At 6:39 a.m., Doppler radar indicated thunderstorms producing heavy rain across the warned area. Between 1 and 3 inches of rain have fallen. Flash flooding is ongoing or expected to begin shortly. Expected hazards include flash flooding caused by thunderstorms. Source, radar. The following impacts are expected: flash flooding of small creeks and streams, urban areas, highways, streets and underpasses, as well as other poor drainage and low-lying areas. Some locations that will experience flash flooding include Danville, Georgetown, Westville, Tilton, Catlin and Belgium. This includes the following state parks: Harry Bay Woodyard State Natural Area and Kickapoo State Recreation Area. This includes Interstate 74 between mile markers 209 and 220. And now a discussion of hazardous weather conditions for the following counties in Illinois: Champaign, Coles, DeWitt, Douglas, Edgar, Moultrie, Piatt, and Vermilion. This hazardous weather outlook is for Central Illinois, East Central Illinois, Southeast Illinois, and West Central Illinois. For today and tonight, scattered thunderstorms are possible through this afternoon. There is a marginal risk of severe storms this afternoon south of a Taylorville to Paris line, where gusty thunderstorm winds are possible. Locally, heavy rain could accompany any thunderstorm. Minor flooding continues along portions of the Illinois River. For Sunday through Friday, heat and humidity will build back into the area Tuesday through Friday, when afternoon heat indices are forecast to reach 95 to 100 degrees. Minor flooding will continue for several days along portions of the Illinois River. Spotter information statement: spotter activation is not anticipated tonight. When flooding is a threat, keep these safety rules in mind. Never walk or drive across flood waters. It only takes 12 to 18 inches of water to sweep a vehicle off the road, and only 6 inches of moving water to knock over an adult. Do not drive around barricades. The road is closed for a reason. Most flood fatalities occur in vehicles. Besides your safety, you also put the lives of first responders at risk. If you live in a flood-prone area, or are camping in a low-lying area, move to higher ground. If you have water in your home, do not go into a room if standing water covers electrical outlets. Stay out of water that may have electricity in it. The time is currently 7:37 a.m. Central Daylight Time. 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Now for the official National Weather Service forecast for Champaign, Urbana and surrounding areas of East Central Illinois. Today, mostly cloudy this morning, then becoming partly sunny. Patchy fog this morning. A chance of showers and thunderstorms. Highs in the lower 80s. Northeast winds 5 to 10 miles an hour. Chance of rain 50%. Tonight, partly cloudy until midnight, then becoming mostly clear. Lows in the mid-60s. Northeast winds 5 to 10 miles an hour. Sunday, sunny. Highs in the lower 80s. Northeast winds 10 to 15 miles an hour. Sunday night, clear. Lows in the lower 60s. Northeast winds 5 to 10 miles an hour. Monday, sunny. Highs in the mid-80s. Northeast winds 5 to 10 miles an hour. Monday night, clear. Lows in the mid-60s. Tuesday, sunny. Highs in the upper 80s. Tuesday night, clear. Lows in the upper 60s. Wednesday through Friday, mostly clear. Highs in the upper 80s. Lows in the upper 60s. Again, the forecast for Champaign, Urbana and surrounding areas of East Central Illinois for today: mostly cloudy this morning, then becoming partly sunny. Patchy fog this morning. A chance of showers and thunderstorms. Highs in the lower 80s. Northeast winds 5 to 10 miles an hour. Chance of rain 50%. Now for the official National Weather Service forecast for Champaign, Urbana and surrounding areas of East Central

rest of today, patchy fog this morning. Partly sunny with a chance of showers and thunderstorms. Highs in the lower 80s. Northeast winds 5 to 10 miles an hour. Chance of rain 50%. Tonight, partly cloudy until midnight, then becoming mostly clear. Lows in the mid-60s. Northeast winds 5 to 10 miles an hour. Sunday, sunny. Highs in the lower 80s. Northeast winds 10 to 15 miles an hour. Sunday night, clear. Lows in the lower 60s. Northeast winds 5 to 10 miles an hour. Monday, sunny. Highs in the mid-80s. Northeast winds 5 to 10 miles an hour. Monday night, clear. Lows in the mid-60s. Tuesday, sunny. Highs in the upper 80s. Tuesday night, clear. Lows in the upper 60s. Wednesday through Friday, mostly clear. Highs in the upper 80s. Lows in the upper 60s. Again, the forecast for Champaign, Urbana and surrounding areas of East Central Illinois for the rest of today, patchy fog this morning. Partly sunny with a chance of showers and thunderstorms. Highs in the lower 80s. Northeast winds 5 to 10 miles an hour. Chance of rain 50%. The following is a summary of watches, warnings and advisories in effect. For the WXJ76 listening area, a flash flood warning has been issued until 9:45 a.m. for the following county, Vermilion, Illinois. At 7 a.m. at the Champaign Airport, light rain was falling. Visibility was 4 miles. The temperature was 70 degrees, the dew point was 70, and the relative humidity was 100%. The wind was calm. The pressure was 30.02 inches and rising. Elsewhere around the area, at Terre Haute, rain was falling, with a temperature of 72. At Peoria, it was partly sunny, with a temperature of 70. It was cloudy, with a temperature of 69 at Bloomington, 70 at Paris, 70 at Mattoon, 71 at Decatur, and 71 at Springfield. And once again at 7 a.m. at the Champaign Airport, with light rain, the temperature was 70. The National Weather Service in Lincoln has issued a flash flood warning for southeastern Vermilion County until 9:45 a.m. At 6:39 a.m., Doppler radar indicated thunderstorms producing heavy rain across the warned area. Between 1 and 3 inches of rain have fallen. Flash flooding is ongoing or expected to begin shortly. Expected hazards include flash flooding caused by thunderstorms. Source, radar. The following impacts are expected: flash flooding of small creeks and streams, urban areas, highways, streets and underpasses, as well as other poor drainage and low-lying areas. Some locations that will experience flash flooding include Danville, Georgetown, Westville, Filton, Catlin and Belgium. This includes the following state parks: Harry Bay Woodyard State Natural Area and Kickapoo State Recreation Area. This includes Interstate 74 between mile markers 209 and 220. And now a discussion of hazardous weather conditions for the following counties in Illinois: Champaign, Coles, DeWitt, Douglas, Edgar, Moultrie, Piatt, and Vermilion. This hazardous weather outlook is for Central Illinois, East Central Illinois, Southeast Illinois, and West Central Illinois. For today and tonight, scattered thunderstorms are possible through this afternoon. There is a marginal risk severe storms this afternoon south of a Taylorville to Paris line, where gusty thunderstorm winds are possible. Locally heavy rain could accompany any thunderstorm. Minor flooding continues along portions of the Illinois River. For Sunday through Friday, heat and humidity will build back into the area Tuesday through Friday, when afternoon heat indices are forecast to reach 95 to 100 degrees. Minor flooding will continue for several days along portions of the Illinois River. Spotter information statement: spotter activation is not anticipated tonight. When flooding is a threat, keep these safety rules in mind. Never walk or drive across flood waters. It only takes 12 to 18 inches of water to sweep a vehicle off the road, and only 6 inches of moving water to knock over an adult. Do not drive around barricades. The road is closed for a reason. Most flood fatalities occur in vehicles. Besides your safety, you also put the lives of first responders at risk. If you live in a flood-prone area, or are camping in a low-lying area, move to higher ground.

If you have water in your home, do not go into a room if standing water covers electrical outlets. Stay out of water that may have electricity in it. The time is currently 7:44 a.m. Central Daylight Time. 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Now for the official National Weather Service forecast for Champaign, Urbana, and surrounding areas of East Central Illinois. Rest of today, patchy fog this morning. Partly sunny with a chance of showers and thunderstorms. Highs in the lower 80s. Northeast winds 5 to 10 miles an hour. Chance of rain 50%. Tonight, partly cloudy until midnight, then becoming mostly clear. Lows in the mid-60s. Northeast winds 5 to 10 miles an hour. Sunday, sunny. Highs in the lower 80s. Northeast winds 10 to 15 miles an hour. Sunday night, clear. Lows in the lower 60s. Northeast winds 5 to 10 miles an hour. Monday, sunny. Highs in the mid-80s. Northeast winds 5 to 10 miles an hour. Monday night, clear. Lows in the mid-60s. Tuesday, sunny. Highs in the upper 80s. Tuesday night, clear. Lows in the upper 60s. Wednesday through Friday, mostly clear. Highs in the upper 80s. Lows in the upper 60s. Again, the forecast for Champaign, Urbana, and surrounding areas of East Central Illinois for the rest of today, patchy fog this morning. Partly sunny with a chance of showers and thunderstorms. Highs in the lower 80s. Northeast winds 5 to 10 miles an hour. Chance of rain 50%. The following is a summary of watches, warnings, and advisories in effect. For the WXJ76 listening area, a flash flood warning has been issued until 9:45 a.m. for the following county, Vermilion, Illinois. At 7 a.m. at the Champaign Airport, light rain was falling. Visibility was 4 miles. The temperature was 70 degrees, the dew point was 70, and the relative humidity was 100%. The wind was calm. The pressure was 30.02 inches and rising. Elsewhere around the area, at Terre Haute, rain was falling, with a temperature of 72. At Peoria, it was partly sunny, with a temperature of 70. It was cloudy, with a temperature of 69 at Bloomington, 70 at Paris, 70 at Mattoon, 71 at Decatur, and 71 at Springfield. And once again at 7 a.m. at the Champaign Airport, with light rain, the temperature was 70. The National Weather Service in Lincoln has issued a flash flood warning for southeastern Vermilion County until 9:45 a.m. At 6:39 a.m., Doppler radar indicated thunderstorms producing heavy rain across the warned area. Between 1 and 3 inches of rain have fallen. Flash flooding is ongoing or expected to begin shortly. Expected hazards include flash flooding caused by thunderstorms. Source, radar. The following impacts are expected: flash flooding of small creeks and streams, urban areas, highways, streets and underpasses, as well as other poor drainage and low-lying areas. Some locations that will experience flash flooding include Danville, Georgetown, Westville, Tilton, Catlin and Belgium. This includes the following state parks: Harry Bay Woodyard State Natural Area and Kickapoo State Recreation Area. This includes Interstate 74 between mile markers 209 and 220. And now a discussion of hazardous weather conditions for the following counties in Illinois: Champaign, Coles, DeWitt, Douglas, Edgar, Moultrie, Piatt, and Vermilion. This hazardous weather outlook is for Central Illinois, East Central Illinois, Southeast Illinois, and West Central Illinois. For today and tonight, scattered thunderstorms are possible through this afternoon. There is a marginal risk severe storms this afternoon south of a Taylorville to Paris line, where gusty thunderstorm winds are possible. Locally heavy rain could accompany any thunderstorm. Minor flooding continues along portions of the Illinois River. For Sunday through Friday, heat and humidity will build back into the area Tuesday through Friday, when afternoon heat indices are forecast to reach 95 to 100 degrees. Minor flooding will continue for several days along portions of the Illinois River. Spotter information statement: spotter activation is not anticipated tonight. When flooding is a threat, keep these safety rules in mind.

walk, or drive across flood waters. It only takes 12 to 18 inches of water to sweep a vehicle off the road, and only 6 inches of moving water to knock over an adult. Do not drive around barricades. The road is closed for a reason. Most flood fatalities occur in vehicles. Besides your safety, you also put the lives of first responders at risk. If you live in a flood-prone area, or are camping in a low-lying area, move to higher ground. If you have water in your home, do not go into a room if standing water covers electrical outlets. Stay out of water that may have electricity in it. The time is currently 7:50 a.m. Central Daylight Time. 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Now for the official National Weather Service forecast for Champaign, Urbana, and surrounding areas of East Central Illinois. Rest of today, patchy fog this morning. Partly sunny with a chance of showers and thunderstorms. Highs in the lower 80s. Northeast winds 5 to 10 miles an hour. Chance of rain 50%. Tonight, partly cloudy until midnight, then becoming mostly clear. Lows in the mid-60s. Northeast winds 5 to 10 miles an hour. Sunday, sunny. Highs in the lower 80s. Northeast winds 10 to 15 miles an hour. Sunday night, clear. Lows in the lower 60s. Northeast winds 5 to 10 miles an hour. Monday, sunny. Highs in the mid-80s. Northeast winds 5 to 10 miles an hour. Monday night, clear. Lows in the mid-60s. Tuesday, sunny. Highs in the upper 80s. Tuesday night, clear. Lows in the upper 60s. Wednesday through Friday, mostly clear. Highs in the upper 80s. Lows in the upper 60s. Again, the forecast for Champaign, Urbana, and surrounding areas of East Central Illinois for the rest of today, patchy fog this morning. Partly sunny with a chance of showers and thunderstorms. Highs in the lower 80s. Northeast winds 5 to 10 miles an hour. Chance of rain 50%. The following is a summary of watches, warnings, and advisories in effect. For the WXJ76 listening area, a flash flood warning has been issued until 9:45 a.m. for the following county, Vermilion, Illinois. At 7 a.m. at the Champaign Airport, light rain was falling. Visibility was 4 miles. The temperature was 70 degrees, the dew point was 70, and the relative humidity was 100%. The wind was calm. The pressure was 30.02 inches and rising. Elsewhere around the area, at Terre Haute, rain was falling, with a temperature of 72. At Peoria, it was partly sunny, with a temperature of 70. It was cloudy, with a temperature of 69 at Bloomington, 70 at Paris, 70 at Mattoon, 71 at Decatur, and 71 at Springfield. And once again at 7 a.m. at the Champaign Airport, with light rain, the temperature was 70. The National Weather Service in Lincoln has issued a flash flood warning for southeastern Vermilion County until 9:45 a.m. At 6:39 a.m., Doppler radar indicated thunderstorms producing heavy rain across the warned area. Between 1 and 3 inches of rain have fallen. Flash flooding is ongoing or expected to begin shortly. Expected hazards include flash flooding caused by thunderstorms. Source, radar. The following impacts are expected: flash flooding of small creeks and streams, urban areas, highways, streets and underpasses, as well as other poor drainage and low-lying areas. Some locations that will experience flash flooding include Danville, Georgetown, Westville, Tilton, Catlin, and Belgium. This includes the following state parks: Harry B. Woodyard State Natural Area and Kickapoo State Recreation Area. This includes Interstate 74 between mile markers 209 and 220. And now a discussion of hazardous weather conditions for the following counties in Illinois: Champaign, Coles, DeWitt, Douglas, Edgar, Moultrie, Piatt, and Vermilion. This hazardous weather outlook is for Central Illinois, East Central Illinois, Southeast Illinois, and West Central Illinois. For today and tonight, scattered thunderstorms are possible through this afternoon. There is a marginal risk of severe storms this afternoon south of a Taylorville to Paris line, where gusty thunderstorm winds are possible. Locally heavy rain could accompany any thunderstorm.

Minor flooding continues along portions of the Illinois River. For Sunday through Friday, heat and humidity will build back into the area Tuesday through Friday, when afternoon heat indices are forecast to reach 95 to 100 degrees. Minor flooding will continue for several days along portions of the Illinois River. Spotter information statement, spotter activation is not anticipated tonight. When flooding is a threat, keep these safety rules in mind. Never walk or drive across flood waters. It only takes 12 to 18 inches of water to sweep a vehicle off the road, and only 6 inches of moving water to knock over an adult. Do not drive around barricades. The road is closed for a reason. Most flood fatalities occur in vehicles. Besides your safety, you also put the lives of first responders at risk. If you live in a flood-prone area, or are camping in a low-lying area, move to higher ground. If you have water in your home, do not go into a room if standing water covers electrical outlets. Stay out of water that may have electricity in it. The time is currently 7:55 a.m. Central Daylight Time. 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Now for the official National Weather Service forecast for Champaign, Urbana and surrounding areas of East Central Illinois. Rest of today, patchy fog this morning. Partly sunny with a chance of showers and thunderstorms. Highs in the lower 80s. Northeast winds 5 to 10 miles an hour. Chance of rain 50%. Tonight, partly cloudy until midnight, then becoming mostly clear. Lows in the mid-60s. Northeast winds 5 to 10 miles an hour. Sunday, sunny. Highs in the lower 80s. Northeast winds 10 to 15 miles an hour. Sunday night, clear. Lows in the lower 60s. Northeast winds 5 to 10 miles an hour. Monday, sunny. Highs in the mid-80s. Northeast winds 5 to 10 miles an hour. Monday night, clear. Lows in the mid-60s. Tuesday, sunny. Highs in the upper 80s. Tuesday night, clear. Lows in the upper 60s. Wednesday through Friday, mostly clear. Highs in the upper 80s. Lows in the upper 60s. Again, the forecast for Champaign, Urbana and surrounding areas of East Central Illinois for the rest of today, patchy fog this morning. Partly sunny with a chance of showers and thunderstorms. Highs in the lower 80s. Northeast winds 5 to 10 miles an hour. Chance of rain 50%. The following is a summary of watches, warnings and advisories in effect. For the WXJ76 listening area, a flash flood warning has been issued until 9:45 a.m. for the following county, Vermilion, Illinois. At 7 a.m. at the Champaign Airport, light rain was falling. Visibility was 4 miles. The temperature was 70 degrees, the dew point was 70, and the relative humidity was 100%. The wind was calm. The pressure was 30.02 inches and rising. Elsewhere around the area, at Terre Haute, rain was falling, with a temperature of 72. At Peoria, it was partly sunny, with a temperature of 70. It was cloudy, with a temperature of 69 at Bloomington, 70 at Paris, 70 at Mattoon, 71 at Decatur, and 71 at Springfield. And once again at 7 a.m. at the Champaign Airport, with light rain, the temperature was 70. The National Weather Service in Lincoln has issued a flash flood warning for southeastern Vermilion County until 9:45 a.m. At 6:39 a.m., Doppler radar indicated thunderstorms producing heavy rain across the warned area. Between 1 and 3 inches of rain have fallen. Flash flooding is ongoing or expected to begin shortly. Expected hazards include flash flooding caused by thunderstorms. Source, radar. The following impacts are expected: flash flooding of small creeks and streams, urban areas, highways, streets and underpasses, as well as other poor drainage and low-lying areas. Some locations that will experience flash flooding include Danville, Georgetown, Westville, Filton, Catlin and Belgium. This includes the following state parks: Harry Bay Woodyard State Natural Area and Kickapoo State Recreation Area. This includes Interstate 74 between mile markers 209 and 220. And now a discussion of hazardous weather conditions for the following counties in Illinois.

Payne, Coles, DeWitt, Douglas, Edgar, Moultrie, Pyatt, and Vermilion. This hazardous weather outlook is for Central Illinois, East Central Illinois, Southeast Illinois, and West Central Illinois. For today and tonight, scattered thunderstorms are possible through this afternoon. There is a marginal risk severe storms this afternoon south of the Taylorville to Paris line, where gusty thunderstorm winds are possible. Locally heavy rain could accompany any thunderstorm. Minor flooding continues along portions of the Illinois River. For Sunday through Friday, heat and humidity will build back into the area Tuesday through Friday, when afternoon heat indices are forecast to reach 95 to 100 degrees. Minor flooding will continue for several days along portions of the Illinois River. Spotter information statement, spotter activation is not anticipated tonight. When flooding is a threat, keep these safety rules in mind. Never walk or drive across flood waters. It only takes 12 to 18 inches of water to sweep a vehicle off the road, and only 6 inches of moving water to knock over an adult. Do not drive around barricades. The road is closed for a reason. Most flood fatalities occur in vehicles. Besides your safety, you also put the lives of first responders at risk. If you live in a flood-prone area, or are camping in a low-lying area, move to higher ground. If you have water in your home, do not go into a room if standing water covers electrical outlets. Stay out of water that may have electricity in it. The time is currently 8:01 a.m. Central Daylight Time. 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Now for the official National Weather Service forecast for Champaign, Urbana, and surrounding areas of East Central Illinois. Rest of today, mostly cloudy this morning, then becoming partly sunny. Patchy fog this morning. A chance of showers. A chance of thunderstorms, mainly this morning. Highs in the lower 80s. Northeast winds 5 to 10 miles an hour. Chance of rain 50%. Tonight, partly cloudy with a slight chance of showers until midnight, then mostly clear after midnight. Lows in the mid-60s. Northeast winds 5 to 10 miles an hour. Chance of rain 20%. Sunday, sunny. Highs in the lower 80s. Northeast winds 10 to 15 miles an hour. Sunday night, clear. Lows in the lower 60s. Northeast winds 5 to 10 miles an hour. Monday, sunny. Highs in the mid-80s. Northeast winds 5 to 10 miles an hour. Monday night, clear. Lows in the mid-60s. Tuesday, sunny. Highs in the upper 80s. Tuesday night, clear. Lows in the upper 60s. Wednesday through Friday, mostly clear. Highs in the upper 80s. Lows in the upper 60s. Again, the forecast for Champaign, Urbana, and surrounding areas of East Central Illinois for the rest of today, mostly cloudy this morning, then becoming partly sunny. Patchy fog this morning. A chance of showers. A chance of thunderstorms, mainly this morning. Highs in the lower 80s. Northeast winds 5 to 10 miles an hour. Chance of rain 50%. The following is a summary of watches, warnings, and advisories in effect. For the WXJ76 listening area, a flash flood warning has been issued until 9:45 a.m. for the following county, Vermilion, Illinois. At 8 a.m. at the Champaign Airport, light rain and fog were reported. Visibility was 3 miles. The temperature was 71 degrees, the dew point was 70, and the relative humidity was 96%. The wind was calm. The pressure was 30.02 inches and steady. Elsewhere around the area, at Terre Haute, rain was falling, with a temperature of 72. It was partly sunny, with a temperature of 72 at Peoria, and 72 at Mattoon. It was cloudy, with a temperature of 70 at Bloomington, 71 at Paris, 72 at Decatur, and 73 at Springfield. And once again at 8 a.m. at the Champaign Airport, with light rain and fog, the temperature was 71. The National Weather Service in Lincoln has issued a flash flood warning for southeastern Vermilion County until 9:45 a.m. At 6:39 a.m., Doppler radar indicated thunderstorms producing heavy rain across the warned area. Between 1 and 3 inches of rain have fallen. Flash flooding is ongoing or expected to begin shortly,

expected hazards include flash flooding caused by thunderstorms. Source: radar. The following impacts are expected: flash flooding of small creeks and streams, urban areas, highways, streets and underpasses, as well as other poor drainage and low-lying areas. Some locations that will experience flash flooding include Danville, Georgetown, Westville, Tilton, Catlin and Belgium. This includes the following state parks: Harry Bay Woodyard State Natural Area and Kickapoo State Recreation Area. This includes Interstate 74 between mile markers 209 and 220. And now a discussion of hazardous weather conditions for the following counties in Illinois: Champaign, Coles, DeWitt, Douglas, Edgar, Moultrie, Piatt, and Vermilion. This hazardous weather outlook is for Central Illinois, East Central Illinois, Southeast Illinois, and West Central Illinois. For today and tonight, scattered thunderstorms are possible through this afternoon. There is a marginal risk severe storms this afternoon south of a Taylorville to Paris line, where gusty thunderstorm winds are possible. Locally heavy rain could accompany any thunderstorm. Minor flooding continues along portions of the Illinois River. For Sunday through Friday, heat and humidity will build back into the area Tuesday through Friday, when afternoon heat indices are forecast to reach 95 to 100 degrees. Minor flooding will continue for several days along portions of the Illinois River. Spotter information statement: spotter activation is not anticipated tonight. 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Programming originates from NOAA's National Weather Service office in Lincoln and transmits from the WCIA television tower near Seymour. The station serves the following counties: Champaign, DeWitt, Coles, Douglas, Edgar, Ford, Moultrie, Piatt, and Vermilion. 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When flooding is a threat, keep these safety rules in mind. Never walk or drive across flood waters. It only takes 12 to 18 inches of water to sweep a vehicle off the road, and only 6 inches of moving water to knock over an adult. Do not drive around barricades. The road is closed for a reason. Most flood fatalities occur in vehicles. Besides your safety, you also put the lives of first responders at risk. If you live in a flood-prone area, or are camping in a low-lying area, move to higher ground. If you have water in your home, do not go into a room if standing water covers electrical outlets. Stay out of water that may have electricity in it. The time is currently 8:07 a.m. Central Daylight Time. 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Now for the official National Weather Service forecast for Champaign, Urbana, and surrounding areas of East Central Illinois. Rest of today, mostly cloudy this morning, then becoming partly sunny. Patchy fog this morning. A chance of showers. A chance of thunderstorms, mainly this morning. Highs in the lower 80s. Northeast winds 5 to 10 miles an hour. Chance of rain 50%. Tonight, partly cloudy with a slight chance of showers until midnight, then mostly clear after midnight. Lows in the mid-60s. Northeast winds 5 to 10 miles an hour. Chance of rain 20%. Sunday, sunny. Highs in the lower 80s. Northeast winds 10 to 15 miles an hour. Sunday night, clear. Lows in the lower 60s. Northeast winds 5 to 10 miles an hour. Monday, sunny. Highs in the mid-80s. Northeast winds 5 to 10 miles an hour. Monday night, clear. Lows in the mid-60s. Tuesday, sunny. Highs in the upper 80s. Tuesday night, clear. Lows in the upper 60s. Wednesday through Friday, mostly clear. Highs in the upper 80s. Lows in the upper 60s. Again, the forecast for Champaign, Urbana, and surrounding areas of East Central Illinois for the rest of today: mostly cloudy this morning, then becoming partly sunny. Patchy fog this morning. A chance of showers. A chance of thunderstorms, mainly this morning. Highs in the lower 80s. Northeast winds 5 to 10 miles an hour. Chance of rain 50%. The following is a summary of watches, warnings, and advisories in effect.

The WXJ76 listening area. A flash flood warning has been issued until 9:45 a.m. for the following county, Vermilion, Illinois. At 8 a.m. at the Champaign Airport, light rain and fog were reported. Visibility was 3 miles. The temperature was 71 degrees, the dew point was 70, and the relative humidity was 96%. The wind was calm. The pressure was 30.02 inches and steady. Elsewhere around the area, at Terre Haute, rain was falling, with a temperature of 72. It was partly sunny, with a temperature of 72 at Peoria, and 72 at Mattoon. It was cloudy, with a temperature of 70 at Bloomington, 71 at Paris, 72 at Decatur, and 73 at Springfield. And once again at 8 a.m. at the Champaign Airport, with light rain and fog, the temperature was 71. The National Weather Service in Lincoln has issued a flash flood warning for southeastern Vermilion County until 9:45 a.m. At 6:39 a.m., Doppler radar indicated thunderstorms producing heavy rain across the warned area. Between 1 and 3 inches of rain have fallen. Flash flooding is ongoing or expected to begin shortly. Expected hazards include flash flooding caused by thunderstorms. Source, radar. The following impacts are expected: flash flooding of small creeks and streams, urban areas, highways, streets and underpasses, as well as other poor drainage and low-lying areas. Some locations that will experience flash flooding include Danville, Georgetown, Westville, Tilton, Catlin and Belgium. This includes the following state parks: Harry Bay Woodyard State Natural Area and Kickapoo State Recreation Area. This includes Interstate 74 between mile markers 209 and 220. And now a discussion of hazardous weather conditions for the following counties in Illinois: Champaign, Coles, DeWitt, Douglas, Edgar, Moultrie, Piatt, and Vermilion. This hazardous weather outlook is for Central Illinois, East Central Illinois, Southeast Illinois, and West Central Illinois. For today and tonight, scattered thunderstorms are possible through this afternoon. There is a marginal risk severe storms this afternoon south of a Taylorville to Paris line, where gusty thunderstorm winds are possible. Locally heavy rain could accompany any thunderstorm. Minor flooding continues along portions of the Illinois River. For Sunday through Friday, heat and humidity will build back into the area Tuesday through Friday, when afternoon heat indices are forecast to reach 95 to 100 degrees. Minor flooding will continue for several days along portions of the Illinois River. Spotter information statement: spotter activation is not anticipated tonight. When flooding is a threat, keep these safety rules in mind. Never walk or drive across flood waters. It only takes 12 to 18 inches of water to sweep a vehicle off the road, and only 6 inches of moving water to knock over an adult. Do not drive around barricades. The road is closed for a reason. Most flood fatalities occur in vehicles. Besides your safety, you also put the lives of first responders at risk. If you live in a flood-prone area, or are camping in a low-lying area, move to higher ground. If you have water in your home, do not go into a room if standing water covers electrical outlets. Stay out of water that may have electricity in it. The time is currently 8:13 a.m. Central Daylight Time. 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Now for the official National Weather Service forecast for Champaign, Urbana, and surrounding areas of East Central Illinois. Rest of today, mostly cloudy this morning, then becoming partly sunny. Patchy fog this morning. A chance of showers. A chance of thunderstorms, mainly this morning. Highs in the lower 80s. Northeast winds 5 to 10 miles an hour. Chance of rain 50%. Tonight, partly cloudy with a slight chance of showers until midnight, then mostly clear after midnight. Lows in the mid-60s. Northeast winds 5 to 10 miles an hour. Chance of rain 20%. Sunday, sunny. Highs in the lower 80s. Northeast winds 10 to 15 miles an hour. Sunday night, clear. Lows in the lower 60s. Northeast winds 5 to 10 miles an hour. Monday, sunny. Highs in the mid-80s. Northeast winds 5 to 10 miles an hour. Monday night, clear. Lows in the mid-60s. Tuesday, sunny.

in the upper 80s. Tuesday night, clear. Lows in the upper 60s. Wednesday through Friday, mostly clear. Highs in the upper 80s. Lows in the upper 60s. Again, the forecast for Champaign, Urbana and surrounding areas of east central Illinois for the rest of today, mostly cloudy this morning, then becoming partly sunny. Patchy fog this morning. A chance of showers. A chance of thunderstorms, mainly this morning. Highs in the lower 80s. Northeast winds 5 to 10 miles an hour. Chance of rain 50%. Now for the official National Weather Service forecast for Champaign, Urbana and surrounding areas of east central Illinois. Rest of today, mostly cloudy late this morning, then becoming partly sunny. A chance of showers. A chance of thunderstorms late this morning, then a slight chance of thunderstorms this afternoon. Highs in the lower 80s. Northeast winds 5 to 10 miles an hour. Chance of rain 50%. Tonight, partly cloudy with a slight chance of showers until midnight, then mostly clear after midnight. Lows in the mid-60s. Northeast winds 5 to 10 miles an hour. Chance of rain 20%. Sunday, sunny. Highs in the lower 80s. Northeast winds 10 to 15 miles an hour. Sunday night, clear. Lows in the lower 60s. Northeast winds 5 to 10 miles an hour. Monday, sunny. Highs in the mid-80s. Northeast winds 5 to 10 miles an hour. Monday night, clear. Lows in the mid-60s. Tuesday, sunny. Highs in the upper 80s. Tuesday night, clear. Lows in the upper 60s. Wednesday through Friday, mostly clear. Highs in the upper 80s. Lows in the upper 60s. Again, the forecast for Champaign, Urbana and surrounding areas of east central Illinois for the rest of today, mostly cloudy late this morning, then becoming partly sunny. A chance of showers. A chance of thunderstorms late this morning, then a slight chance of thunderstorms this afternoon. Highs in the lower 80s. Northeast winds 5 to 10 miles an hour. Chance of rain 50%. The following is a summary of watches, warnings and advisories in effect. For the WXJ76 listening area, a flash flood warning has been issued until 9:45 a.m. for the following county, Vermilion, Illinois. At 8 a.m. at the Champaign Airport, light rain and fog were reported. Visibility was 3 miles. The temperature was 71 degrees, the dew point was 70, and the relative humidity was 96%. The wind was calm. The pressure was 30.02 inches and steady. Elsewhere around the area, at Terre Haute, rain was falling, with a temperature of 72. It was partly sunny, with a temperature of 72 at Peoria, and 72 at Mattoon. It was cloudy, with a temperature of 70 at Bloomington, 71 at Paris, 72 at Decatur, and 73 at Springfield. And once again at 8 a.m. at the Champaign Airport, with light rain and fog, the temperature was 71. The National Weather Service in Lincoln has issued a flash flood warning for southeastern Vermilion County until 9:45 a.m. At 6:39 a.m., Doppler radar indicated thunderstorms producing heavy rain across the warned area. Between 1 and 3 inches of rain have fallen. Flash flooding is ongoing or expected to begin shortly. Expected hazards include flash flooding caused by thunderstorms. Source, radar. The following impacts are expected: flash flooding of small creeks and streams, urban areas, highways, streets and underpasses, as well as other poor drainage and low-lying areas. Some locations that will experience flash flooding include Danville, Georgetown, Westville, Tilton, Catlin and Belgium. This includes the following state parks: Harry Bay Woodyard State Natural Area and Kickapoo State Recreation Area. This includes Interstate 74 between mile markers 209 and 220. And now a discussion of hazardous weather conditions for the following counties in Illinois: Champaign, Coles, DeWitt, Douglas, Edgar, Moultrie, Piatt, and Vermilion. This hazardous weather outlook is for central Illinois, east central Illinois, southeast Illinois, and west central Illinois. For today and tonight, scattered thunderstorms are possible through this afternoon. There is a marginal risk severe storms this afternoon south of the Taylorville to Paris line, where gusty thunderstorm winds are possible.

when flooding is a threat, keep these safety rules in mind. Never walk or drive across flood waters. It only takes 12 to 18 inches of water to sweep a vehicle off the road, and only 6 inches of moving water to knock over an adult. Do not drive around barricades. The road is closed for a reason. Most flood fatalities occur in vehicles. Besides your safety, you also put the lives of first responders at risk. If you live in a flood-prone area, or are camping in a low-lying area, move to higher ground. If you have water in your home, do not go into a room if standing water covers electrical outlets. Stay out of water that may have electricity in it. The time is currently 8:20 a.m. Central Daylight Time. 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Now for the official National Weather Service forecast for Champaign, Urbana, and surrounding areas of East Central Illinois. Rest of today, mostly cloudy late this morning, then becoming partly sunny. A chance of showers. A chance of thunderstorms late this morning, then a slight chance of thunderstorms this afternoon. Highs in the lower 80s. Northeast winds 5 to 10 miles an hour. Chance of rain 50%. Tonight, partly cloudy with a slight chance of showers until midnight, then mostly clear after midnight. Lows in the mid-60s. Northeast winds 5 to 10 miles an hour. Chance of rain 20%. Sunday, sunny. Highs in the lower 80s. Northeast winds 10 to 15 miles an hour. Sunday night, clear. Lows in the lower 60s. Northeast winds 5 to 10 miles an hour. Monday, sunny. Highs in the mid-80s. Northeast winds 5 to 10 miles an hour. Monday night, clear. Lows in the mid-60s. Tuesday, sunny. Highs in the upper 80s. Tuesday night, clear. Lows in the upper 60s. Wednesday through Friday, mostly clear. Highs in the upper 80s. Lows in the upper 60s. Again, the forecast for Champaign, Urbana, and surrounding areas of East Central Illinois for the rest of today, mostly cloudy late this morning, then becoming partly sunny. A chance of showers. A chance of thunderstorms late this morning, then a slight chance of thunderstorms this afternoon. Highs in the lower 80s. Northeast winds 5 to 10 miles an hour. Chance of rain 50%. The following is a summary of watches, warnings, and advisories in effect. For the WXJ76 listening area, a flash flood warning has been issued until 9:45 a.m. for the following county, Vermilion, Illinois. At 8 a.m. at the Champaign Airport, rain and fog were reported. Visibility was 2.5 miles. The temperature was 71 degrees, the dew point was 70, and the relative humidity was 96%. The wind was calm. The pressure was 30.02 inches and steady. Elsewhere around the area, it was partly sunny, with a temperature of 72 at Peoria, 73 at Mattoon, and 72 at Decatur. It was cloudy, with a temperature of 70 at Bloomington, 71 at Paris, and 73 at Springfield. At Terre Haute, rain and fog were reported, with a temperature of 72. And once again at 8 a.m. at the Champaign Airport, with rain and fog, the temperature was 71. The National Weather Service in Lincoln has issued a flash flood warning for southeastern Vermilion County until 9:45 a.m. At 6:39 a.m., Doppler radar indicated thunderstorms producing heavy rain across the warned area. Between 1 and 3 inches of rain have fallen. Flash flooding is ongoing or expected to begin shortly. Expected hazards include flash flooding caused by thunderstorms. Source, radar. The following impacts are expected: flash flooding of small creeks and streams, urban areas, highways, streets and underpasses, as well as other poor drainage and low-lying areas. Some locations that will experience flash flooding include Danville, Georgetown, Westville, Fulton, Catlin and Belgium. This includes the following state parks: Harry Bay Woodyard State Natural Area and Kickapoo State Recreation Area. This includes Interstate 74 between mile markers 209 and 220. And now a discussion of hazardous weather conditions for the following counties in Illinois: Champaign, Coles, DeWitt, Douglas, Edgar, Moultrie, Piatt, and Vermilion. This has

Produce weather outlook is for Central Illinois, East Central Illinois, Southeast Illinois, and West Central Illinois. For today and tonight, scattered thunderstorms are possible through this afternoon. There is a marginal risk severe storms this afternoon south of a Taylorville to Paris line, where gusty thunderstorm winds are possible. Locally heavy rain could accompany any thunderstorm. Minor flooding continues along portions of the Illinois River. For Sunday through Friday, heat and humidity will build back into the area Tuesday through Friday, when afternoon heat indices are forecast to reach 95 to 100 degrees. Minor flooding will continue for several days along portions of the Illinois River. Spotter information statement, spotter activation is not anticipated tonight. When flooding is a threat, keep these safety rules in mind. Never walk or drive across flood waters. It only takes 12 to 18 inches of water to sweep a vehicle off the road, and only 6 inches of moving water to knock over an adult. Do not drive around barricades. The road is closed for a reason. Most flood fatalities occur in vehicles. Besides your safety, you also put the lives of first responders at risk. If you live in a flood-prone area, or are camping in a low-lying area, move to higher ground. If you have water in your home, do not go into a room if standing water covers electrical outlets. Stay out of water that may have electricity in it. The time is currently 8:26 a.m. Central Daylight Time. 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Now for the official National Weather Service forecast for Champaign, Urbana, and surrounding areas of East Central Illinois. Rest of today, mostly cloudy late this morning, then becoming partly sunny. A chance of showers. A chance of thunderstorms late this morning, then a slight chance of thunderstorms this afternoon. Highs in the lower 80s. Northeast winds 5 to 10 miles an hour. Chance of rain 50%. Tonight, partly cloudy with a slight chance of showers until midnight, then mostly clear after midnight. Lows in the mid-60s. Northeast winds 5 to 10 miles an hour. Chance of rain 20%. Sunday, sunny. Highs in the lower 80s. Northeast winds 10 to 15 miles an hour. Sunday night, clear. Lows in the lower 60s. Northeast winds 5 to 10 miles an hour. Monday, sunny. Highs in the mid-80s. Northeast winds 5 to 10 miles an hour. Monday night, clear. Lows in the mid-60s. Tuesday, sunny. Highs in the upper 80s. Tuesday night, clear. Lows in the upper 60s. Wednesday through Friday, mostly clear. Highs in the upper 80s. Lows in the upper 60s. Again, the forecast for Champaign, Urbana, and surrounding areas of East Central Illinois for the rest of today, mostly cloudy late this morning, then becoming partly sunny. A chance of showers. A chance of thunderstorms late this morning, then a slight chance of thunderstorms this afternoon. Highs in the lower 80s. Northeast winds 5 to 10 miles an hour. Chance of rain 50%. The following is a summary of watches, warnings, and advisories in effect. For the WXJ76 listening area, a flash flood warning has been issued until 9:45 a.m. for the following county, Vermilion, Illinois. At 8 a.m. at the Champaign Airport, rain and fog were reported. Visibility was 2.5 miles. The temperature was 71 degrees, the dew point was 70, and the relative humidity was 96%. The wind was calm. The pressure was 30.02 inches and steady. Elsewhere around the area, it was partly sunny, with a temperature of 72 at Peoria, 73 at Mattoon, and 72 at Decatur. It was cloudy, with a temperature of 70 at Bloomington, 71 at Paris, and 73 at Springfield. At Terre Haute, rain and fog were reported, with a temperature of 72. And once again at 8 a.m. at the Champaign Airport, with rain and fog, the temperature was 71. The National Weather Service in Lincoln has issued a flash flood warning for southeastern Vermilion County until 9:45 a.m. At 6:39 a.m., Doppler radar indicated thunderstorms producing heavy rain across the warned area. Between 1 and 3 inches of rain have fallen. Flash flooding is ongoing or expected to begin shortly. Expected hazards include flash flooding caused by thunderstorms. Source.

Radar. The following impacts are expected: flash flooding of small creeks and streams, urban areas, highways, streets and underpasses, as well as other poor drainage and low-lying areas. Some locations that will experience flash flooding include Danville, Georgetown, Westville, Filton, Catlin and Belgium. This includes the following state parks: Harry Bay Woodyard State Natural Area and Kickapoo State Recreation Area. This includes Interstate 74 between mile markers 209 and 220. And now a discussion of hazardous weather conditions for the following counties in Illinois: Champaign, Coles, DeWitt, Douglas, Edgar, Moultrie, Piatt, and Vermilion. This hazardous weather outlook is for Central Illinois, East Central Illinois, Southeast Illinois, and West Central Illinois. For today and tonight, scattered thunderstorms are possible through this afternoon. There is a marginal risk severe storms this afternoon south of a Taylorville to Paris line, where gusty thunderstorm winds are possible. Locally heavy rain could accompany any thunderstorm. Minor flooding continues along portions of the Illinois River. For Sunday through Friday, heat and humidity will build back into the area Tuesday through Friday, when afternoon heat indices are forecast to reach 95 to 100 degrees. Minor flooding will continue for several days along portions of the Illinois River. Spotter information statement: spotter activation is not anticipated tonight. When flooding is a threat, keep these safety rules in mind. Never walk or drive across flood waters. It only takes 12 to 18 inches of water to sweep a vehicle off the road, and only 6 inches of moving water to knock over an adult. Do not drive around barricades. The road is closed for a reason. Most flood fatalities occur in vehicles. Besides your safety, you also put the lives of first responders at risk. If you live in a flood-prone area, or are camping in a low-lying area, move to higher ground. If you have water in your home, do not go into a room if standing water covers electrical outlets. Stay out of water that may have electricity in it. The time is currently 8:32 a.m. Central Daylight Time. 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Now for the official National Weather Service forecast for Champaign, Urbana and surrounding areas of East Central Illinois. Rest of today, mostly cloudy late this morning, then becoming partly sunny. A chance of showers. A chance of thunderstorms late this morning, then a slight chance of thunderstorms this afternoon. Highs in the lower 80s. Northeast winds 5 to 10 miles an hour. Chance of rain 50%. Tonight, partly cloudy with a slight chance of showers until midnight, then mostly clear after midnight. Lows in the mid-60s. East winds 5 to 10 miles an hour. Chance of rain 50%. Tonight, partly cloudy with a slight chance of showers until midnight, then mostly clear after midnight. Lows in the mid-60s. Northeast winds 5 to 10 miles an hour. Chance of rain 20%. Sunday, sunny. Highs in the lower 80s. Northeast winds 10 to 15 miles an hour. Sunday night, clear. Lows in the lower 60s. Northeast winds 5 to 10 miles an hour. Monday, sunny. Highs in the mid-80s. Northeast winds 5 to 10 miles an hour. Monday night, clear. Lows in the mid-60s. Tuesday, sunny. Highs in the upper 80s. Tuesday night, clear. Lows in the upper 60s. Wednesday through Friday, mostly clear. Highs in the upper 80s. Lows in the upper 60s. Again, the forecast for Champaign, Urbana and surrounding areas of East Central Illinois for the rest of today: mostly cloudy late this morning, then becoming partly sunny. A chance of showers. A chance of thunderstorms late this morning, then a slight chance of thunderstorms this afternoon. Highs in the lower 80s. Northeast winds 5 to 10 miles an hour. Chance of rain 50%. The following is a summary of watches, warnings and advisories in effect. For the WXJ76 listening area, a flash flood warning has been issued until 9:45 a.m. for the following county: Vermilion, Illinois. At 8 a.m. at the Champaign Airport, rain and fog were reported. Visibility was 2.5 miles. The temperature was 71 degrees, the dew point was 70, and the relative humidity was 96%. The wind was calm.

the pressure was 30.02 inches and steady. Elsewhere around the area, it was partly sunny, with a temperature of 72 at Peoria, 73 at Mattoon, and 72 at Decatur. It was cloudy, with a temperature of 70 at Bloomington, 71 at Paris, and 73 at Springfield. At Terre Haute, rain and fog were reported, with a temperature of 72. And once again at 8 a.m. at the Champaign Airport, with rain and fog, the temperature was 71. The National Weather Service in Lincoln has issued a flash flood warning for southeastern Vermilion County until 9:45 a.m. At 6:39 a.m., Doppler radar indicated thunderstorms producing heavy rain across the warned area. Between 1 and 3 inches of rain have fallen. Flash flooding is ongoing or expected to begin shortly. Expected hazards include flash flooding caused by thunderstorms. Source, radar. The following impacts are expected: flash flooding of small creeks and streams, urban areas, highways, streets and underpasses, as well as other poor drainage and low-lying areas. Some locations that will experience flash flooding include Danville, Georgetown, Westville, Filton, Catlin and Belgium. This includes the following state parks: Harry Bay Woodyard State Natural Area and Kickapoo State Recreation Area. This includes Interstate 74 between mile markers 209 and 220. And now a discussion of hazardous weather conditions for the following counties in Illinois: Champaign, Coles, DeWitt, Douglas, Edgar, Moultrie, Piatt, and Vermilion. This hazardous weather outlook is for Central Illinois, East Central Illinois, Southeast Illinois, and West Central Illinois. For today and tonight, scattered thunderstorms are possible through this afternoon. There is a marginal risk severe storms this afternoon south of a Taylorville to Paris line, where gusty thunderstorm winds are possible. Locally heavy rain could accompany any thunderstorm. Minor flooding continues along portions of the Illinois River. For Sunday through Friday, heat and humidity will build back into the area Tuesday through Friday, when afternoon heat indices are forecast to reach 95 to 100 degrees. Minor flooding will continue for several days along portions of the Illinois River. Spotter information statement: spotter activation is not anticipated tonight. When flooding is a threat, keep these safety rules in mind. Never walk or drive across flood waters. It only takes 12 to 18 inches of water to sweep a vehicle off the road, and only 6 inches of moving water to knock over an adult. Do not drive around barricades. The road is closed for a reason. Most flood fatalities occur in vehicles. Besides your safety, you also put the lives of first responders at risk. If you live in a flood-prone area, or are camping in a low-lying area, move to higher ground. If you have water in your home, do not go into a room if standing water covers electrical outlets. Stay out of water that may have electricity in it. The time is currently 8:38 a.m. Central Daylight Time. 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Now for the official National Weather Service forecast for Champaign, Urbana and surrounding areas of East Central Illinois. Rest of today, mostly cloudy late this morning, then becoming partly sunny. A chance of showers. A chance of thunderstorms late this morning, then a slight chance of thunderstorms this afternoon. Highs in the lower 80s. Northeast winds 5 to 10 miles an hour. Chance of rain 50%. Tonight, partly cloudy with a slight chance of showers until midnight, then mostly clear after midnight. Lows in the mid-60s. Northeast winds 5 to 10 miles an hour. Chance of rain 20%. Sunday, sunny. Highs in the lower 80s. Northeast winds 10 to 15 miles an hour. Sunday night, clear. Lows in the lower 60s. Northeast winds 5 to 10 miles an hour. Monday, sunny. Highs in the mid 80s. Northeast winds 5 to 10 miles an hour. Monday night, clear. Lows in the mid-60s. Tuesday, sunny. Highs in the upper 80s. Tuesday night, clear. Lows in the upper 60s. Wednesday through Friday, mostly clear. Highs in the upper 80s. Lows in the upper 60s. Again, the forecast for Champaign, Urbana and surrounding areas of East Central Illinois for the rest of today: mostly cloudy late this morning, then becoming partly sunny. A chance of showers.
chance of thunderstorms late this morning, then a slight chance of thunderstorms this afternoon. Highs in the lower 80s. Northeast winds 5 to 10 miles an hour. Chance of rain 50%. The following is a summary of watches, warnings and advisories in effect. For the WXJ76 listening area, a flash flood warning has been issued until 9:45 a.m. for the following county, Vermilion, Illinois. At 8 a.m. at the Champaign Airport, rain and fog were reported. Visibility was 2.5 miles. The temperature was 71 degrees, the dew point was 70, and the relative humidity was 96%. The wind was calm. The pressure was 30.02 inches and steady. Elsewhere around the area, it was partly sunny, with a temperature of 72 at Peoria, 73 at Mattoon, and 72 at Decatur. It was cloudy, with a temperature of 70 at Bloomington, 71 at Paris, and 73 at Springfield. At Terre Haute, rain and fog were reported, with a temperature of 72. And once again at 8 a.m. at the Champaign Airport, with rain and fog, the temperature was 71. The National Weather Service in Lincoln has issued a flash flood warning for southeastern Vermilion County until 9:45 a.m. At 6:39 a.m., Doppler radar indicated thunderstorms producing heavy rain across the warned area. Between 1 and 3 inches of rain have fallen. Flash flooding is ongoing or expected to begin shortly. Expected hazards include flash flooding caused by thunderstorms. Source, radar. The following impacts are expected: flash flooding of small creeks and streams, urban areas, highways, streets and underpasses, as well as other poor drainage and low-lying areas. Some locations that will experience flash flooding include Danville, Georgetown, Westville, Tilton, Catlin and Belgium. This includes the following state parks: Harry Bay Woodyard State Natural Area and Kickapoo State Recreation Area. This includes Interstate 74 between mile markers 209 and 220. And now a discussion of hazardous weather conditions for the following counties in Illinois: Champaign, Coles, DeWitt, Douglas, Edgar, Moultrie, Piatt, and Vermilion. This hazardous weather outlook is for Central Illinois, East Central Illinois, Southeast Illinois, and West Central Illinois. For today and tonight, scattered thunderstorms are possible through this afternoon. There is a marginal risk severe storms this afternoon south of a Taylorville to Paris line, where gusty thunderstorm winds are possible. Locally heavy rain could accompany any thunderstorm. Minor flooding continues along portions of the Illinois River. For Sunday through Friday, heat and humidity will build back into the area Tuesday through Friday, when afternoon heat indices are forecast to reach 95 to 100 degrees. Minor flooding will continue for several days along portions of the Illinois River. Spotter information statement: spotter activation is not anticipated tonight. When flooding is a threat, keep these safety rules in mind. Never walk or drive across flood waters. It only takes 12 to 18 inches of water to sweep a vehicle off the road, and only 6 inches of moving water to knock over an adult. Do not drive around barricades. The road is closed for a reason. Most flood fatalities occur in vehicles. Besides your safety, you also put the lives of first responders at risk. If you live in a flood-prone area, or are camping in a low-lying area, move to higher ground. If you have water in your home, do not go into a room if standing water covers electrical outlets. Stay out of water that may have electricity in it. The time is currently 8:44 a.m. Central Daylight Time. 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Now for the official National Weather Service forecast for Champaign, Urbana and surrounding areas of East Central Illinois. Rest of today, mostly cloudy late this morning, then becoming partly sunny. A chance of showers. A chance of thunderstorms late this morning, then a slight chance of thunderstorms this afternoon. Highs in the lower 80s. Northeast winds 5 to 10 miles an hour. Chance of rain 50%. Tonight, partly cloudy with a slight chance of showers until midnight, then mostly clear after midnight. Lows in the mid-60s. Northeast winds 5 to 10 miles an hour. Chance of rain 20%. Sunday, sunny. Highs in the lower 80s. Northeast winds 10 to 15 miles an hour.

Night, clear. Lows in the lower 60s. Northeast winds 5 to 10 miles an hour. Monday, sunny. Highs in the mid-80s. Northeast winds 5 to 10 miles an hour. Monday night, clear. Lows in the mid-60s. Tuesday, sunny. Highs in the upper 80s. Tuesday night, clear. Lows in the upper 60s. Wednesday through Friday, mostly clear. Highs in the upper 80s. Lows in the upper 60s. Again, the forecast for Champaign, Urbana and surrounding areas of east central Illinois for the rest of today, mostly cloudy late this morning, then becoming partly sunny. A chance of showers. A chance of thunderstorms late this morning, then a slight chance of thunderstorms this afternoon. Highs in the lower 80s. Northeast winds 5 to 10 miles an hour. Chance of rain 50%. The following is a summary of watches, warnings and advisories in effect. For the WXJ76 listening area, a flash flood warning has been issued until 9:45 a.m. for the following county, Vermilion, Illinois. At 8 a.m. at the Champaign Airport, rain and fog were reported. Visibility was 2.5 miles. The temperature was 71 degrees, the dew point was 70, and the relative humidity was 96%. The wind was calm. The pressure was 30.02 inches and steady. Elsewhere around the area, it was partly sunny, with a temperature of 72 at Peoria, 73 at Mattoon, and 72 at Decatur. It was cloudy, with a temperature of 70 at Bloomington, 71 at Paris, and 73 at Springfield. At Terre Haute, rain and fog were reported, with a temperature of 72. And once again at 8 a.m. at the Champaign Airport, with rain and fog, the temperature was 71. The National Weather Service in Lincoln has issued a flash flood warning for southeastern Vermilion County until 9:45 a.m. At 6:39 a.m., Doppler radar indicated thunderstorms producing heavy rain across the warned area. Between 1 and 3 inches of rain have fallen. Flash flooding is ongoing or expected to begin shortly. Expected hazards include flash flooding caused by thunderstorms. Source, radar. The following impacts are expected: flash flooding of small creeks and streams, urban areas, highways, streets and underpasses, as well as other poor drainage and low-lying areas. Some locations that will experience flash flooding include Danville, Georgetown, Westville, Fulton, Catlin and Belgium. This includes the following state parks: Harry Bay Woodyard State Natural Area and Kickapoo State Recreation Area. This includes Interstate 74 between mile markers 209 and 220. And now a discussion of hazardous weather conditions for the following counties in Illinois: Champaign, Coles, DeWitt, Douglas, Edgar, Moultrie, Piatt, and Vermilion. This hazardous weather outlook is for central Illinois, east central Illinois, southeast Illinois, and west central Illinois. For today and tonight, scattered thunderstorms are possible through this afternoon. There is a marginal risk of severe storms this afternoon south of a Taylorville to Paris line, where gusty thunderstorm winds are possible. Locally heavy rain could accompany any thunderstorm. Minor flooding continues along portions of the Illinois River. For Sunday through Friday, heat and humidity will build back into the area Tuesday through Friday, when afternoon heat indices are forecast to reach 95 to 100 degrees. Minor flooding will continue for several days along portions of the Illinois River. Spotter information statement: spotter activation is not anticipated tonight. When flooding is a threat, keep these safety rules in mind. Never walk or drive across flood waters. It only takes 12 to 18 inches of water to sweep a vehicle off the road, and only 6 inches of moving water to knock over an adult. Do not drive around barricades. The road is closed for a reason. Most flood fatalities occur in vehicles. Besides your safety, you also put the lives of first responders at risk. If you live in a flood-prone area, or are camping in a low-lying area, move to higher ground. If you have water in your home, do not go into a room if standing water covers electrical outlets. Stay out of water that may have electricity in it. The time is currently 8:49 a.m. Central Daylight Time. 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
Urbana and surrounding areas of east-central Illinois. Rest of today, mostly cloudy late this morning, then becoming partly sunny. A chance of showers. A chance of thunderstorms late this morning, then a slight chance of thunderstorms this afternoon. Highs in the lower 80s. Northeast winds 5 to 10 miles an hour. Chance of rain 50%. Tonight, partly cloudy with a slight chance of showers until midnight, then mostly clear after midnight. Lows in the mid-60s. Northeast winds 5 to 10 miles an hour. Chance of rain 20%. Sunday, sunny. Highs in the lower 80s. Northeast winds 10 to 15 miles an hour. Sunday night, clear. Lows in the lower 60s. Northeast winds 5 to 10 miles an hour. Monday, sunny. Highs in the mid-80s. Northeast winds 5 to 10 miles an hour. Monday night, clear. Lows in the mid-60s. Tuesday, sunny. Highs in the upper 80s. Tuesday night, clear. Lows in the upper 60s. Wednesday through Friday, mostly clear. Highs in the upper 80s. Lows in the upper 60s. Again, the forecast for Champaign, Urbana and surrounding areas of east-central Illinois for the rest of today, mostly cloudy late this morning, then becoming partly sunny. A chance of showers. A chance of thunderstorms late this morning, then a slight chance of thunderstorms this afternoon. Highs in the lower 80s. Northeast winds 5 to 10 miles an hour. Chance of rain 50%. The following is a summary of watches, warnings and advisories in effect. For the WXJ76 listening area, a flash flood warning has been issued until 9:45 a.m. for the following county, Vermilion, Illinois. At 8 a.m. at the Champaign Airport, rain and fog were reported. Visibility was 2.5 miles. The temperature was 71 degrees, the dew point was 70, and the relative humidity was 96%. The wind was calm. The pressure was 30.02 inches and steady. Elsewhere around the area, it was partly sunny, with a temperature of 72 at Peoria, 73 at Mattoon, and 72 at Decatur. It was cloudy, with a temperature of 70 at Bloomington, 71 at Paris, and 73 at Springfield. At Terre Haute, rain and fog were reported, with a temperature of 72. And once again at 8 a.m. at the Champaign Airport, with rain and fog, the temperature was 71. The National Weather Service in Lincoln has issued a flash flood warning for southeastern Vermilion County until 9:45 a.m. At 6:39 a.m., Doppler radar indicated thunderstorms producing heavy rain across the warned area. Between 1 and 3 inches of rain have fallen. Flash flooding is ongoing or expected to begin shortly. Expected hazards include flash flooding caused by thunderstorms. Source, radar. The following impacts are expected: flash flooding of small creeks and streams, urban areas, highways, streets and underpasses, as well as other poor drainage and low-lying areas. Some locations that will experience flash flooding include Danville, Georgetown, Westville, Filton, Catlin and Belgium. This includes the following state parks: Harry Bay Woodyard State Natural Area and Kickapoo State Recreation Area. This includes Interstate 74 between mile markers 209 and 220. And now a discussion of hazardous weather conditions for the following counties in Illinois: Champaign, Coles, DeWitt, Douglas, Edgar, Moultrie, Piatt, and Vermilion. This hazardous weather outlook is for central Illinois, east central Illinois, southeast Illinois, and west central Illinois. For today and tonight, scattered thunderstorms are possible through this afternoon. There is a marginal risk severe storms this afternoon south of a Taylorville to Paris line, where gusty thunderstorm winds are possible. Locally heavy rain could accompany any thunderstorm. Minor flooding continues along portions of the Illinois River. For Sunday through Friday, heat and humidity will build back into the area Tuesday through Friday, when afternoon heat indices are forecast to reach 95 to 100 degrees. Minor flooding will continue for several days along portions of the Illinois River. Spotter information statement: spotter activation is not anticipated tonight. When flooding is a threat, keep these safety rules in mind. Never walk or drive across flood waters. It only takes 12 to 18 inches of water to sweep a vehicle off the road, and only 6 inches of moving water to knock over.
Adult. Do not drive around barricades. The road is closed for a reason. Most flood fatalities occur in vehicles. Besides your safety, you also put the lives of first responders at risk. If you live in a flood-prone area or are camping in a low-lying area, move to higher ground. If you have water in your home, do not go into a room if standing water covers electrical outlets. Stay out of water that may have electricity in it. The time is currently 8:55 a.m. Central Daylight Time. 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Now for the official National Weather Service forecast for Champaign, Urbana, and surrounding areas of East Central Illinois. Rest of today, mostly cloudy late this morning, then becoming partly sunny. A chance of showers. A chance of thunderstorms late this morning, then a slight chance of thunderstorms this afternoon. Highs in the lower 80s. Northeast winds 5 to 10 miles an hour. Chance of rain 50%. Tonight, partly cloudy with a slight chance of showers until midnight, then mostly clear after midnight. Lows in the mid-60s. Northeast winds 5 to 10 miles an hour. Chance of rain 20%. Sunday, sunny. Highs in the lower 80s. Northeast winds 10 to 15 miles an hour. Sunday night, clear. Lows in the lower 60s. Northeast winds 5 to 10 miles an hour. Monday, sunny. Highs in the mid-80s. Northeast winds 5 to 10 miles an hour. Monday night, clear. Lows in the mid-60s. Tuesday, sunny. Highs in the upper 80s. Tuesday night, clear. Lows in the upper 60s. Wednesday through Friday, mostly clear. Highs in the upper 80s. Lows in the upper 60s. Again, the forecast for Champaign, Urbana, and surrounding areas of East Central Illinois for the rest of today, mostly cloudy late this morning, then becoming partly sunny. A chance of showers. A chance of thunderstorms late this morning, then a slight chance of thunderstorms this afternoon. Highs in the lower 80s. Northeast winds 5 to 10 miles an hour. Chance of rain 50%. The following is a summary of watches, warnings, and advisories in effect. For the WXJ76 listening area, a flash flood warning has been issued until 9:45 a.m. for the following county, Vermilion, Illinois. At 8 a.m. at the Champaign Airport, rain and fog were reported. Visibility was 2.5 miles. The temperature was 71 degrees, the dew point was 70, and the relative humidity was 96%. The wind was calm. The pressure was 30.02 inches and steady. Elsewhere around the area, it was partly sunny, with a temperature of 72 at Peoria, 73 at Mattoon, and 72 at Decatur. It was cloudy, with a temperature of 70 at Bloomington, 71 at Paris, and 73 at Springfield. At Terre Haute, rain and fog were reported, with a temperature of 72. And once again at 8 a.m. at the Champaign Airport, with rain and fog, the temperature was 71. The National Weather Service in Lincoln has issued a flash flood warning for southeastern Vermilion County until 9:45 a.m. At 6:39 a.m., Doppler radar indicated thunderstorms producing heavy rain across the warned area. Between 1 and 3 inches of rain have fallen. Flash flooding is ongoing or expected to begin shortly. Expected hazards include flash flooding caused by thunderstorms. Source, radar. The following impacts are expected: flash flooding of small creeks and streams, urban areas, highways, streets and underpasses, as well as other poor drainage and low-lying areas. Some locations that will experience flash flooding include Danville, Georgetown, Westville, Tilton, Catlin and Belgium. This includes the following state parks: Harry Bay Woodyard State Natural Area and Kickapoo State Recreation Area. This includes Interstate 74 between mile markers 209 and 220. And now a discussion of hazardous weather conditions for the following counties in Illinois: Champaign, Coles, DeWitt, Douglas, Edgar, Moultrie, Piatt, and Vermilion. This hazardous weather outlook is for Central Illinois, East Central Illinois, Southeast Illinois, and West Central Illinois. For today and tonight, scattered thunderstorms are possible through this afternoon. There is a marginal risk severe storms this afternoon south of a Taylorville
Wireless line, where gusty thunderstorm winds are possible. Locally heavy rain could accompany any thunderstorm. Minor flooding continues along portions of the Illinois River. For Sunday through Friday, heat and humidity will build back into the area Tuesday through Friday, when afternoon heat indices are forecast to reach 95 to 100 degrees. Minor flooding will continue for several days along portions of the Illinois River. Spotter information statement, spotter activation is not anticipated tonight. When flooding is a threat, keep these safety rules in mind. Never walk or drive across flood waters. It only takes 12 to 18 inches of water to sweep a vehicle off the road, and only 6 inches of moving water to knock over an adult. Do not drive around barricades. The road is closed for a reason. Most flood fatalities occur in vehicles. Besides your safety, you also put the lives of first responders at risk. If you live in a flood-prone area, or are camping in a low-lying area, move to higher ground. If you have water in your home, do not go into a room if standing water covers electrical outlets. Stay out of water that may have electricity in it. The time is currently 9:01 a.m. Central Daylight Time. 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Now for the official National Weather Service forecast for Champaign, Urbana and surrounding areas of East Central Illinois. Rest of today, mostly cloudy late this morning, then becoming partly sunny. A chance of showers. A chance of thunderstorms late this morning, then a slight chance of thunderstorms this afternoon. Highs in the lower 80s. Northeast winds 5 to 10 miles an hour. Chance of rain 50%. Tonight, partly cloudy with a slight chance of showers until midnight, then mostly clear after midnight. Lows in the mid-60s. Northeast winds 5 to 10 miles an hour. Chance of rain 20%. Sunday, sunny. Highs in the lower 80s. Northeast winds 10 to 15 miles an hour. Sunday night, clear. Lows in the lower 60s. Northeast winds 5 to 10 miles an hour. Monday, sunny. Highs in the mid-80s. Northeast winds 5 to 10 miles an hour. Monday night, clear. Lows in the mid-60s. Tuesday, sunny. Highs in the upper 80s. Tuesday night, clear. Lows in the upper 60s. Wednesday through Friday, mostly clear. Highs in the upper 80s. Lows in the upper 60s. Again, the forecast for Champaign, Urbana and surrounding areas of East Central Illinois for the rest of today, mostly cloudy late this morning, then becoming partly sunny. A chance of showers. A chance of thunderstorms late this morning, then a slight chance of thunderstorms this afternoon. Highs in the lower 80s. Northeast winds 5 to 10 miles an hour. Chance of rain 50%. The following is a summary of watches, warnings and advisories in effect. For the WXJ76 listening area, a flash flood warning has been issued until 9:45 a.m. for the following county, Vermilion, Illinois. At 9 a.m. at the Champaign Airport, light rain was falling. Visibility was 5 miles. The temperature was 70 degrees, the dew point was 70, and the relative humidity was 100%. The wind was northeast at 12 miles an hour. The pressure was 30.02 inches and steady. Elsewhere around the area, it was partly sunny, with a temperature of 73 at Peoria, 73 at Paris, 74 at Mattoon, and 74 at Decatur. It was cloudy, with a temperature of 71 at Bloomington, and 73 at Springfield. At Terre Haute, the weather conditions were not available. And once again at 9 a.m. at the Champaign Airport, with light rain, the temperature was 70. The National Weather Service in Lincoln has issued a flash flood warning for southeastern Vermilion County until 9:45 a.m. At 6:39 a.m., Doppler radar indicated thunderstorms producing heavy rain across the warned area. Between 1 and 3 inches of rain have fallen. Flash flooding is ongoing or expected to begin shortly. Expected hazards include flash flooding caused by thunderstorms. Source, radar. The following impacts are expected: flash flooding of small creeks and streams, urban areas, highways, streets and underpasses, as well as other poor drainage and low-lying areas. Some locations that will experience flash flooding include

Danville, Georgetown, Westville, Filton, Catlin, and Belgium. This includes the following state parks: Harry Bay Woodyard State Natural Area and Kickapoo State Recreation Area. This includes Interstate 74 between mile markers 209 and 220. When flooding is a threat, keep these safety rules in mind. Never walk or drive across flood waters. It only takes 12 to 18 inches of water to sweep a vehicle off the road, and only 6 inches of moving water to knock over an adult. Do not drive around barricades. The road is closed for a reason. Most flood fatalities occur in vehicles. Besides your safety, you also put the lives of first responders at risk. If you live in a flood-prone area, or are camping in a low-lying area, move to higher ground. If you have water in your home, do not go into a room if standing water covers electrical outlets. Stay out of water that may have electricity in it. 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Programming originates from NOAA's National Weather Service office in Lincoln and transmits from the WCIA television tower near Seymour. 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The time is currently 9:06 a.m. Central Daylight Time. 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Now for the official National Weather Service forecast for Champaign, Urbana, and surrounding areas of East Central Illinois. Rest of today, mostly cloudy late this morning, then becoming partly sunny. A chance of showers. A chance of thunderstorms late this morning, then a slight chance of thunderstorms this afternoon. Highs in the lower 80s. Northeast winds 5 to 10 miles an hour. Chance of rain 50%. Tonight, partly cloudy with a slight chance of showers until midnight, then mostly clear after midnight. Lows in the mid-60s. Northeast winds 5 to 10 miles an hour. Chance of rain 20%. Sunday, sunny. Highs in the lower 80s. Northeast winds 10 to 15 miles an hour. Sunday night, clear. Lows in the lower 60s. Northeast winds 5 to 10 miles an hour. Monday, sunny. Highs in the mid-80s. Northeast winds 5 to 10 miles an hour. Monday night, clear. Lows in the mid-60s. Tuesday, sunny. Highs in the upper 80s. Tuesday night, clear. Lows in the upper 60s. Wednesday through Friday, mostly clear. Highs in the upper 80s. Lows in the upper 60s. Again, the forecast for Champaign, Urbana, and surrounding areas of East Central Illinois for the rest of today, mostly cloudy late this morning, then becoming partly sunny. A chance of showers. A chance of thunderstorms late this morning, then a slight chance of thunderstorms this afternoon. Highs in the lower 80s. Northeast winds 5 to 10 miles an hour. Chance of rain 50%. The following is a summary of watches, warnings, and advisories in effect. For the WXJ76 listening area, a flash flood warning has been issued until 9:45 a.m. for the following county: Vermilion, Illinois. At 9 a.m. at the Champaign Airport, light rain was falling. Visibility was 5 miles. The temperature was 70 degrees, the dew point was 70, and the relative humidity was 100%. The wind was northeast at 12 miles an hour. The pressure was 30.02 inches and steady. Elsewhere around the area, it was partly sunny, with a temperature of 73 at Peoria, 73 at Paris, 74 at Mattoon, and 74 at Decatur. It was cloudy, with a temperature of 71 at Bloomington, and 73 at Springfield. At Terre Haute, the weather conditions were not available. And once again at 9 a.m. at the Champaign Airport, with light rain, the temperature was 70. The National Weather Service in Lincoln has issued a flash flood warning for southeastern Vermilion County until 9:45 a.m. At 6:39 a.m., Doppler radar indicated thunderstorms producing heavy rain across the warned area. Between 1 and 3 inches of rain have fallen. Flash flooding is ongoing or expected to begin shortly,

inches of water to sweep a vehicle off the road, and only 6 inches of moving water to knock over an adult. Do not drive around barricades. The road is closed for a reason. Most flood fatalities occur in vehicles. Besides your safety, you also put the lives of first responders at risk. If you live in a flood-prone area, or are camping in a low-lying area, move to higher ground. If you have water in your home, do not go into a room if standing water covers electrical outlets. Stay out of water that may have electricity in it. The time is currently 9:21 a.m. Central Daylight Time. 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Now for the official National Weather Service forecast for Champaign, Urbana and surrounding areas of East Central Illinois. Rest of today, mostly cloudy late this morning, then becoming partly sunny. A chance of showers. A chance of thunderstorms late this morning, then a slight chance of thunderstorms this afternoon. Highs in the lower 80s. Northeast winds 5 to 10 miles an hour. Chance of rain 50%. Tonight, partly cloudy with a slight chance of showers until midnight, then mostly clear after midnight. Lows in the mid-60s. Northeast winds 5 to 10 miles an hour. Chance of rain 20%. Sunday, sunny. Highs in the lower 80s. Northeast winds 10 to 15 miles an hour. Sunday night, clear. Lows in the lower 60s. Northeast winds 5 to 10 miles an hour. Monday, sunny. Highs in the mid-80s. Northeast winds 5 to 10 miles an hour. Monday night, clear. Lows in the mid-60s. Tuesday, sunny. Highs in the upper 80s. Tuesday night, clear. Lows in the upper 60s. Wednesday through Friday, mostly clear. Highs in the upper 80s. Lows in the upper 60s. Again, the forecast for Champaign, Urbana and surrounding areas of East Central Illinois for the rest of today, mostly cloudy late this morning, then becoming partly sunny. A chance of showers. A chance of thunderstorms late this morning, then a slight chance of thunderstorms this afternoon. Highs in the lower 80s. Northeast winds 5 to 10 miles an hour. Chance of rain 50%. The following is a summary of watches, warnings and advisories in effect. For the WXJ76 listening area, a flash flood warning has been issued until 9:45 a.m. for the following county, Vermilion, Illinois. At 9 a.m. at the Champaign Airport, light rain was falling. Visibility was 5 miles. The temperature was 70 degrees, the dew point was 70, and the relative humidity was 100%. The wind was northeast at 12 miles an hour. The pressure was 30.02 inches and steady. Elsewhere around the area, it was partly sunny, with a temperature of 73 at Peoria, 73 at Paris, and 74 at Mattoon. It was cloudy, with a temperature of 71 at Bloomington, 75 at Decatur, and 73 at Springfield. At Terre Haute, the weather conditions were not available. And once again at 9 a.m. at the Champaign Airport, with light rain, the temperature was 70. The National Weather Service in Lincoln has issued a flash flood warning for southeastern Vermilion County until 9:45 a.m. At 6:39 a.m., Doppler radar indicated thunderstorms producing heavy rain across the warned area. Between 1 and 3 inches of rain have fallen. Flash flooding is ongoing or expected to begin shortly. Expected hazards include flash flooding caused by thunderstorms. Source, radar. The following impacts are expected: flash flooding of small creeks and streams, urban areas, highways, streets and underpasses, as well as other poor drainage and low-lying areas. Some locations that will experience flash flooding include Danville, Georgetown, Westville, Tilton, Catlin and Belgium. This includes the following state parks: Harry B. Woodyard State Natural Area and Kickapoo State Recreation Area. This includes Interstate 74 between mile markers 209 and 220. When flooding is a threat, keep these safety rules in mind. Never walk or drive across flood waters. It only takes 12 to 18 inches of water to sweep a vehicle off the road, and only 6 inches of moving water to knock over an adult. Do not drive around barricades. The road is closed for a reason. Most flood fatalities occur in vehicles.

Besides your safety, you also put the lives of first responders at risk. If you live in a flood-prone area or are camping in a low-lying area, move to higher ground. If you have water in your home, do not go into a room if standing water covers electrical outlets. Stay out of water that may have electricity in it. The time is currently 9:26 a.m. Central Daylight Time. 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Now for the official National Weather Service forecast for Champaign, Urbana and surrounding areas of East Central Illinois. Rest of today, mostly cloudy late this morning, then becoming partly sunny. A chance of showers. A chance of thunderstorms late this morning, then a slight chance of thunderstorms this afternoon. Highs in the lower 80s. Northeast winds 5 to 10 miles an hour. Chance of rain 50%. Tonight, partly cloudy with a slight chance of showers until midnight, then mostly clear after midnight. Lows in the mid-60s. Northeast winds 5 to 10 miles an hour. Chance of rain 20%. Sunday, sunny. Highs in the lower 80s. Northeast winds 10 to 15 miles an hour. Sunday night, clear. Lows in the lower 60s. Northeast winds 5 to 10 miles an hour. Monday, sunny. Highs in the mid-80s. Northeast winds 5 to 10 miles an hour. Monday night, clear. Lows in the mid-60s. Tuesday, sunny. Highs in the upper 80s. Tuesday night, clear. Lows in the upper 60s. Wednesday through Friday, mostly clear. Highs in the upper 80s. Lows in the upper 60s. Again, the forecast for Champaign, Urbana and surrounding areas of East Central Illinois for the rest of today, mostly cloudy late this morning, then becoming partly sunny. A chance of showers. A chance of thunderstorms late this morning, then a slight chance of thunderstorms this afternoon. Highs in the lower 80s. Northeast winds 5 to 10 miles an hour. Chance of rain 50%. The following is a summary of watches, warnings and advisories in effect. For the WXJ76 listening area, a flash flood warning has been issued until 9:45 a.m. for the following county, Vermilion, Illinois. At 9 a.m. at the Champaign Airport, light rain was falling. Visibility was 5 miles. The temperature was 70 degrees, the dew point was 70, and the relative humidity was 100%. The wind was northeast at 12 miles an hour. The pressure was 30.02 inches and steady. Elsewhere around the area, it was partly sunny, with a temperature of 73 at Peoria, 73 at Paris, and 74 at Mattoon. It was cloudy, with a temperature of 71 at Bloomington, 75 at Decatur, and 73 at Springfield. At Terre Haute, the weather conditions were not available. And once again at 9 a.m. at the Champaign Airport, with light rain, the temperature was 70. The National Weather Service in Lincoln has issued a flash flood warning for southeastern Vermilion County until 9:45 a.m. At 6:39 a.m., Doppler radar indicated thunderstorms producing heavy rain across the warned area. Between 1 and 3 inches of rain have fallen. Flash flooding is ongoing or expected to begin shortly. Expected hazards include flash flooding caused by thunderstorms. Source, radar. The following impacts are expected: flash flooding of small creeks and streams, urban areas, highways, streets and underpasses, as well as other poor drainage and low-lying areas. Some locations that will experience flash flooding include Danville, Georgetown, Westville, Filton, Catlin and Belgium. This includes the following state parks: Harry Bay Woodyard State Natural Area and Kickapoo State Recreation Area. This includes Interstate 74 between mile markers 209 and 220. When flooding is a threat, keep these safety rules in mind. Never walk or drive across flood waters. It only takes 12 to 18 inches of water to sweep a vehicle off the road, and only 6 inches of moving water to knock over an adult. Do not drive around barricades. The road is closed for a reason. Most flood fatalities occur in vehicles. Besides your safety, you also put the lives of first responders at risk. If you live in a flood-prone area or are camping in a low-lying area, move to higher ground. If you have water in your home, do not go
to a room if standing water covers electrical outlets. Stay out of water that may have electricity in it. The time is currently 9:30 a.m. Central Daylight Time. 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Now for the official National Weather Service forecast for Champaign, Urbana, and surrounding areas of East Central Illinois. Rest of today, mostly cloudy late this morning, then becoming partly sunny. A chance of showers. A chance of thunderstorms late this morning, then a slight chance of thunderstorms this afternoon. Highs in the lower 80s. Northeast winds 5 to 10 miles an hour. Chance of rain 50%. Tonight, partly cloudy with a slight chance of showers until midnight, then mostly clear after midnight. Lows in the mid-60s. Northeast winds 5 to 10 miles an hour. Chance of rain 20%. Sunday, sunny. Highs in the lower 80s. Northeast winds 10 to 15 miles an hour. Sunday night, clear. Lows in the lower 60s. Northeast winds 5 to 10 miles an hour. Monday, sunny. Highs in the mid-80s. Northeast winds 5 to 10 miles an hour. Monday night, clear. Lows in the mid-60s. Tuesday, sunny. Highs in the upper 80s. Tuesday night, clear. Lows in the upper 60s. Wednesday through Friday, mostly clear. Highs in the upper 80s. Lows in the upper 60s. Again, the forecast for Champaign, Urbana, and surrounding areas of East Central Illinois for the rest of today, mostly cloudy late this morning, then becoming partly sunny. A chance of showers. A chance of thunderstorms late this morning, then a slight chance of thunderstorms this afternoon. Highs in the lower 80s. Northeast winds 5 to 10 miles an hour. Chance of rain 50%. The following is a summary of watches, warnings, and advisories in effect. For the WXJ76 listening area, a flash flood warning has been issued until 9:45 a.m. for the following county, Vermilion, Illinois. At 9 a.m. Epish, warnings and advisories in effect. For the WXJ76 listening area, a flash flood warning has been issued until 9:45 a.m. for the following county, Vermilion, Illinois. At 9 a.m. at the Champaign Airport, light rain was falling. Visibility was 5 miles. The temperature was 70 degrees, the dew point was 70, and the relative humidity was 100%. The wind was northeast at 12 miles an hour. The pressure was 30.02 inches and steady. Elsewhere around the area, it was partly sunny, with a temperature of 73 at Peoria, 73 at Paris, and 74 at Mattoon. It was cloudy, with a temperature of 71 at Bloomington, 75 at Decatur, and 73 at Springfield. At Terre Haute, the weather conditions were not available. And once again at 9 a.m. at the Champaign Airport, with light rain, the temperature was 70. The National Weather Service in Lincoln has issued a flash flood warning for southeastern Vermilion County until 9:45 a.m. At 6:39 a.m., Doppler radar indicated thunderstorms producing heavy rain across the warned area. Between 1 and 3 inches of rain have fallen. Flash flooding is ongoing or expected to begin shortly. Expected hazards include flash flooding caused by thunderstorms. Source, radar. The following impacts are expected: flash flooding of small creeks and streams, urban areas, highways, streets and underpasses, as well as other poor drainage and low-lying areas. Some locations that will experience flash flooding include Danville, Georgetown, Westville, Tilton, Catlin and Belgium. This includes the following state parks: Harry Bay Woodyard State Natural Area and Kickapoo State Recreation Area. This includes Interstate 74 between mile markers 209 and 220. When flooding is a threat, keep these safety rules in mind. Never walk or drive across flood waters. It only takes 12 to 18 inches of water to sweep a vehicle off the road, and only 6 inches of moving water to knock over an adult. Do not drive around barricades. The road is closed for a reason. Most flood fatalities occur in vehicles. Besides your safety, you also put the lives of first responders at risk. If you live in a flood-prone area, or are camping in a low-lying area, move to higher ground. If you have water in your

Do not go into a room if standing water covers electrical outlets. Stay out of water that may have electricity in it. The time is currently 9:35 a.m. Central Daylight Time. 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Now for the official National Weather Service forecast for Champaign, Urbana, and surrounding areas of East Central Illinois. Rest of today, mostly cloudy late this morning, then becoming partly sunny. A chance of showers. A chance of thunderstorms late this morning, then a slight chance of thunderstorms this afternoon. Highs in the lower 80s. Northeast winds 5 to 10 miles an hour. Chance of rain 50%. Tonight, partly cloudy with a slight chance of showers until midnight, then mostly clear after midnight. Lows in the mid-60s. Northeast winds 5 to 10 miles an hour. Chance of rain 20%. Sunday, sunny. Highs in the lower 80s. Northeast winds 10 to 15 miles an hour. Sunday night, clear. Lows in the lower 60s. Northeast winds 5 to 10 miles an hour. Monday, sunny. Highs in the mid-80s. Northeast winds 5 to 10 miles an hour. Monday night, clear. Lows in the mid-60s. Tuesday, sunny. Highs in the upper 80s. Tuesday night, clear. Lows in the upper 60s. Wednesday through Friday, mostly clear. Highs in the upper 80s. Lows in the upper 60s. Again, the forecast for Champaign, Urbana, and surrounding areas of East Central Illinois for the rest of today, mostly cloudy late this morning, then becoming partly sunny. A chance of showers. A chance of thunderstorms late this morning, then a slight chance of thunderstorms this afternoon. Highs in the lower 80s. Northeast winds 5 to 10 miles an hour. Chance of rain 50%. The following is a summary of watches, warnings, and advisories in effect. For the WXJ76 listening area, a flash flood warning has been issued until 9:45 a.m. for the following county, Vermilion, Illinois. At 9 a.m. at the Champaign Airport, light rain was falling. Visibility was 5 miles. The temperature was 70 degrees, the dew point was 70, and the relative humidity was 100%. The wind was northeast at 12 miles an hour. The pressure was 30.02 inches and steady. Elsewhere around the area, it was partly sunny, with a temperature of 73 at Peoria, 73 at Paris, and 74 at Mattoon. It was cloudy, with a temperature of 71 at Bloomington, 75 at Decatur, and 73 at Springfield. At Terre Haute, the weather conditions were not available. And once again at 9 a.m. at the Champaign Airport, with light rain, the temperature was 70. The National Weather Service in Lincoln has issued a flash flood warning for southeastern Vermilion County until 9:45 a.m. At 6:39 a.m., Doppler radar indicated thunderstorms producing heavy rain across the warned area. Between 1 and 3 inches of rain have fallen. Flash flooding is ongoing or expected to begin shortly. Expected hazards include flash flooding caused by thunderstorms. Source, radar. The following impacts are expected: flash flooding of small creeks and streams, urban areas, highways, streets and underpasses, as well as other poor drainage and low-lying areas. Some locations that will experience flash flooding include Danville, Georgetown, Westville, Fulton, Catlin and Belgium. This includes the following state parks: Harry Bay Woodyard State Natural Area and Kickapoo State Recreation Area. This includes Interstate 74 between mile markers 209 and 220. When flooding is a threat, keep these safety rules in mind. Never walk or drive across flood waters. It only takes 12 to 18 inches of water to sweep a vehicle off the road, and only 6 inches of moving water to knock over an adult. Do not drive around barricades. The road is closed for a reason. Most flood fatalities occur in vehicles. Besides your safety, you also put the lives of first responders at risk. If you live in a flood-prone area, or are camping in a low-lying area, move to higher ground. If you have water in your home, do not go into a room if standing water covers electrical outlets. Stay out of water that may have electricity in it. The time is currently 9:40 a.m. Central Daylight Time.

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Now for the official National Weather Service forecast for Champaign, Urbana, and surrounding areas of East Central Illinois. Rest of today, mostly cloudy late this morning, then becoming partly sunny. A chance of showers with a slight chance of thunderstorms. Highs in the lower 80s. Northeast winds 5 to 10 miles an hour. Chance of rain 50%. Tonight, partly cloudy with a slight chance of showers until midnight, then mostly clear after midnight. Lows in the mid-60s. Northeast winds 5 to 10 miles an hour. Chance of rain 20%. Sunday, sunny. Highs in the lower 80s. Northeast winds 10 to 15 miles an hour. Sunday night, clear. Lows in the lower 60s. Northeast winds 5 to 10 miles an hour. Monday, sunny. Highs in the mid-80s. Northeast winds 5 to 10 miles an hour. Monday night, clear. Lows in the mid-60s. Tuesday, sunny. Highs in the upper 80s. Tuesday night, clear. Lows in the upper 60s. Wednesday through Friday, mostly clear. Highs in the upper 80s. Lows in the upper 60s. Again, the forecast for Champaign, Urbana, and surrounding areas of East Central Illinois for the rest of today, mostly cloudy late this morning, then becoming partly sunny. A chance of showers and a slight chance of thunderstorms. Highs in the lower 80s. Northeast winds 5 to 10 miles an hour. Chance of rain 50%. The following is a summary of watches, warnings, and advisories in effect. For the WXJ76 listening area, a flash flood warning has been issued until 9:45 a.m. for the following county, Vermilion, Illinois. At 9 a.m. at the Champaign Airport, light rain was falling. Visibility was 5 miles. The temperature was 70 degrees, the dew point was 70, and the relative humidity was 100%. The wind flash flood warning will expire at 9:45 a.m. this morning for southeastern Vermilion County. Flood waters have receded. The heavy rain has ended. Flooding is no longer expected to pose a threat. Please continue to heed remaining road closures. At 9 a.m. at the Champaign Airport, light rain was falling. Visibility was 5 miles. The temperature was 70 degrees, the dew point was 70, and the relative humidity was 100%. The wind was northeast at 12 miles an hour. The pressure was 30.02 inches and steady. Elsewhere around the area, it was partly sunny, with a temperature of 73 at Peoria, 73 at Paris, and 74 at Mattoon. It was cloudy, with a temperature of 71 at Bloomington, 75 at Decatur, and 73 at Springfield. At Terre Haute, the weather conditions were not available. And once again at 9 a.m. at the Champaign Airport, with light rain, the temperature was 70. Flash flood warning will expire at 9:45 a.m. this morning for southeastern Vermilion County. Flood waters have receded. The heavy rain has ended. Flooding is no longer expected to pose a threat. Please continue to heed remaining road closures. When flooding is a threat, keep these safety rules in mind. Never walk or drive across flood waters. It only takes 12 to 18 inches of water to sweep a vehicle off the road, and only 6 inches of moving water to knock over an adult. Do not drive around barricades. The road is closed for a reason. Most flood fatalities occur in vehicles. Besides your safety, you also put the lives of first responders at risk. If you live in a flood-prone area, or are camping in a low-lying area, move to higher ground. If you have water in your home, do not go into a room if standing water covers electrical outlets. Stay out of water that may have electricity in it. The time is currently 9:44 a.m. Central Daylight Time. 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Now for the official National Weather Service forecast for Champaign, Urbana, and surrounding areas of East Central Illinois. Rest of today, mostly cloudy late this morning, then becoming partly sunny. A chance of showers with a slight chance of thunderstorms. Highs in the lower 80s. Northeast winds 5 to 10 miles an hour. Chance of rain 50%. Tonight, partly cloudy with a slight chance of showers.
until midnight, then mostly clear after midnight. Lows in the mid-60s. Northeast winds 5 to 10 miles an hour. Chance of rain 20%. Sunday, sunny. Highs in the lower 80s. Northeast winds 10 to 15 miles an hour. Sunday night, clear. Lows in the lower 60s. Northeast winds 5 to 10 miles an hour. Monday, sunny. Highs in the mid-80s. Northeast winds 5 to 10 miles an hour. Monday night, clear. Lows in the mid-60s. Tuesday, sunny. Highs in the upper 80s. Tuesday night, clear. Lows in the upper 60s. Wednesday through Friday, mostly clear. Highs in the upper 80s. Lows in the upper 60s. Again, the forecast for Champaign, Urbana and surrounding areas of East Central Illinois for the rest of today, mostly cloudy late this morning, then becoming partly sunny. A chance of showers and a slight chance of thunderstorms. Highs in the lower 80s. Northeast winds 5 to 10 miles an hour. Chance of rain 50%. The following is a summary of watches, warnings and advisories in effect. For the WXJ76 listening area, no watches, warnings or advisories remain in effect. At 9 a.m. at the Champaign Airport, light rain was falling. Visibility was 5 miles. The temperature was 70 degrees, the dew point was 70, and the relative humidity was 100%. The wind was northeast at 12 miles an hour. The pressure was 30.02 inches and steady. Elsewhere around the area, it was partly sunny, with a temperature of 73 at Peoria, 73 at Paris, and 74 at Mattoon. It was cloudy, with a temperature of 71 at Bloomington, 75 at Decatur, and 73 at Springfield. At Terre Haute, the weather conditions were not available. And once again at 9 a.m. at the Champaign Airport, with light rain, the temperature was 70. Flash flood warning will expire at 9:45 a.m. this morning for southeastern Vermilion County. Flood waters have receded. The heavy rain has ended. Flooding is no longer expected to pose a threat. Please continue to heed remaining road closures. When flooding is a threat, keep these safety rules in mind. Never walk or drive across flood waters. It only takes 12 to 18 inches of water to sweep a vehicle off the road, and only 6 inches of moving water to knock over an adult. Do not drive around barricades. The road is closed for a reason. Most flood fatalities occur in vehicles. Besides your safety, you also put the lives of first responders at risk. If you live in a flood-prone area, or are camping in a low-lying area, move to higher ground. If you have water in your home, do not go into a room if standing water covers electrical outlets. Stay out of water that may have electricity in it. The time is currently 9:48 a.m. Central Daylight Time. 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Now for the official National Weather Service forecast for Champaign, Urbana and surrounding areas of East Central Illinois. Rest of today, mostly cloudy late this morning, then becoming partly sunny. A chance of showers with a slight chance of thunderstorms. Highs in the lower 80s. Northeast winds 5 to 10 miles an hour. Chance of rain 50%. Tonight, partly cloudy with a slight chance of showers until midnight, then mostly clear after midnight. Lows in the mid-60s. Northeast winds 5 to 10 miles an hour. Chance of rain 20%. Sunday, sunny. Highs in the lower 80s. Northeast winds 10 to 15 miles an hour. Sunday night, clear. Lows in the lower 60s. Northeast winds 5 to 10 miles an hour. Monday, sunny. Highs in the mid-80s. Northeast winds 5 to 10 miles an hour. Monday night, clear. Lows in the mid-60s. Tuesday, sunny. Highs in the upper 80s. Tuesday night, clear. Lows in the upper 60s. Wednesday through Friday, mostly clear. Highs in the upper 80s. Lows in the upper 60s. Again, the forecast for Champaign, Urbana and surrounding areas of East Central Illinois for the rest of today, mostly cloudy late this morning, then becoming partly sunny. A chance of showers and a slight chance of thunderstorms.

highs in the lower 80s. Northeast winds 5 to 10 miles an hour. Chance of rain 50%. The following is a summary of watches, warnings, and advisories in effect. For the WXJ76 listening area, no watches, warnings, or advisories remain in effect. At 9 a.m. at the Champaign Airport, light rain was falling. Visibility was 5 miles. The temperature was 70 degrees, the dew point was 70, and the relative humidity was 100%. The wind was northeast at 12 miles an hour. The pressure was 30.02 inches and steady. Elsewhere around the area, it was partly sunny, with a temperature of 73 at Peoria, 73 at Paris, and 74 at Mattoon. It was cloudy, with a temperature of 71 at Bloomington, 75 at Decatur, and 73 at Springfield. At Terre Haute, the weather conditions were not available. And once again at 9 a.m. at the Champaign Airport, with light rain, the temperature was 70. Flash flood warning will expire at 9:45 a.m. this morning for southeastern Vermilion County. Flood waters have receded. The heavy rain has ended. Flooding is no longer expected to pose a threat. Please continue to heed remaining road closures. The time is currently 9:52 a.m. Central Daylight Time. 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Now for the official National Weather Service forecast for Champaign, Urbana, and surrounding areas of East Central Illinois. Rest of today, mostly cloudy late this morning, then becoming partly sunny. A chance of showers with a slight chance of thunderstorms. Highs in the lower 80s. Northeast winds 5 to 10 miles an hour. Chance of rain 50%. Tonight, partly cloudy with a slight chance of showers until midnight, then mostly clear after midnight. Lows in the mid-60s. Northeast winds 5 to 10 miles an hour. Chance of rain 20%. Sunday, sunny. Highs in the lower 80s. Northeast winds 10 to 15 miles an hour. Sunday night, clear. Lows in the lower 60s. Northeast winds 5 to 10 miles an hour. Monday, sunny. Highs in the mid-80s. Northeast winds 5 to 10 miles an hour. Monday night, clear. Lows in the mid-60s. Tuesday, sunny. Highs in the upper 80s. Tuesday night, clear. Lows in the upper 60s. Wednesday through Friday, mostly clear. Highs in the upper 80s. Lows in the upper 60s. Again, the forecast for Champaign, Urbana, and surrounding areas of East Central Illinois for the rest of today, mostly cloudy late this morning, then becoming partly sunny. A chance of showers and a slight chance of thunderstorms. Highs in the lower 80s. Northeast winds 5 to 10 miles an hour. Chance of rain 50%. At 9 a.m. at the Champaign Airport, light rain was falling. Visibility was 5 miles. The temperature was 70 degrees, the dew point was 70, and the relative humidity was 100%. The wind was northeast at 12 miles an hour. The pressure was 30.02 inches and steady. Elsewhere around the area, it was partly sunny, with a temperature of 73 at Peoria, 73 at Paris, and 74 at Mattoon. It was cloudy, with a temperature of 71 at Bloomington, 75 at Decatur, and 73 at Springfield. At Terre Haute, the weather conditions were not available. And once again at 9 a.m. at the Champaign Airport, with light rain, the temperature was 70. Looking elsewhere around the Midwest at 9 a.m., Chicago was partly sunny, and 76. Indianapolis had light rain and fog, and 72. St. Louis was cloudy, and 74. Kansas City was mostly sunny, and 70. Des Moines was mostly sunny, and 76. Milwaukee was mostly sunny, and 73. The time is currently 9:55 a.m. Central Daylight Time. 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Now for the official National Weather Service forecast for Champaign, Urbana, and surrounding areas of East Central Illinois. Rest of today, mostly cloudy late this morning, then becoming partly sunny. A chance of showers with a slight chance of thunderstorms. Highs in the lower 80s. Northeast winds 5 to 10 miles an hour.

chance of rain 50%. Tonight, partly cloudy with a slight chance of showers until midnight, then mostly clear after midnight. Lows in the mid-60s. Northeast winds 5 to 10 miles an hour. Chance of rain 20%. Sunday, sunny. Highs in the lower 80s. Northeast winds 10 to 15 miles an hour. Sunday night, clear. Lows in the lower 60s. Northeast winds 5 to 10 miles an hour. Monday, sunny. Highs in the mid-80s. Northeast winds 5 to 10 miles an hour. Monday night, clear. Lows in the mid-60s. Tuesday, sunny. Highs in the upper 80s. Tuesday night, clear. Lows in the upper 60s. Wednesday through Friday, mostly clear. Highs in the upper 80s. Lows in the upper 60s. Again, the forecast for Champaign, Urbana and surrounding areas of East Central Illinois for the rest of today, mostly cloudy late this morning, then becoming partly sunny. A chance of showers and a slight chance of thunderstorms. Highs in the lower 80s. Northeast winds 5 to 10 miles an hour. Chance of rain 50%. At 9 a.m. at the Champaign Airport, light rain was falling. Visibility was 5 miles. The temperature was 70 degrees, the dew point was 70, and the relative humidity was 100%. The wind was northeast at 12 miles an hour. The pressure was 30.02 inches and steady. Elsewhere around the area, it was partly sunny, with a temperature of 73 at Peoria, 73 at Paris, and 74 at Mattoon. It was cloudy, with a temperature of 71 at Bloomington, 75 at Decatur, and 73 at Springfield. At Terre Haute, the weather conditions were not available. And once again at 9 a.m. at the Champaign Airport, with light rain, the temperature was 70. Looking elsewhere around the Midwest at 9 a.m., Chicago was partly sunny, and 76. Indianapolis had light rain and fog and 72. St. Louis was cloudy, and 74. Kansas City was mostly sunny, and 70. Des Moines was mostly sunny, and 76. Milwaukee was mostly sunny, and 73. The time is currently 9:58 a.m. Central Daylight Time. 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Now for the official National Weather Service forecast for Champaign, Urbana and surrounding areas of East Central Illinois. Rest of today, mostly cloudy late this morning, then becoming partly sunny. A chance of showers with a slight chance of thunderstorms. Highs in the lower 80s. Northeast winds 5 to 10 miles an hour. Chance of rain 50%. Tonight, partly cloudy with a slight chance of showers until midnight, then mostly clear after midnight. Lows in the mid-60s. Northeast winds 5 to 10 miles an hour. Chance of rain 20%. Sunday, sunny. Highs in the lower 80s. Northeast winds 10 to 15 miles an hour. Sunday night, clear. Lows in the lower 60s. Northeast winds 5 to 10 miles an hour. Monday, sunny. Highs in the mid-80s. Northeast winds 5 to 10 miles an hour. Monday night, clear. Lows in the mid-60s. Tuesday, sunny. Highs in the upper 80s. Tuesday night, clear. Lows in the upper 60s. Wednesday through Friday, mostly clear. Highs in the upper 80s. Lows in the upper 60s. Again, the forecast for Champaign, Urbana and surrounding areas of East Central Illinois for the rest of today, mostly cloudy late this morning, then becoming partly sunny. A chance of showers and a slight chance of thunderstorms. Highs in the lower 80s. Northeast winds 5 to 10 miles an hour. Chance of rain 50%. The time is currently 10 a.m. Central Daylight Time. 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Now for the official National Weather Service forecast for Champaign, Urbana and surrounding areas of East Central Illinois. Rest of today, mostly cloudy late this morning, then becoming partly sunny. A chance of showers with a slight chance of thunderstorms. Highs in the lower 80s. Northeast winds 5 to 10 miles an hour. Chance of rain 50%. Tonight, partly

Cloudy with a slight chance of showers until midnight, then mostly clear after midnight. Lows in the mid-60s. Northeast winds 5 to 10 miles an hour. Chance of rain 20%. Sunday, sunny. Highs in the lower 80s. Northeast winds 10 to 15 miles an hour. Sunday night, clear. Lows in the lower 60s. Northeast winds 5 to 10 miles an hour. Monday, sunny. Highs in the mid-80s. Northeast winds 5 to 10 miles an hour. Monday night, clear. Lows in the mid-60s. Tuesday, sunny. Highs in the upper 80s. Tuesday night, clear. Lows in the upper 60s. Wednesday through Friday, mostly clear. Highs in the upper 80s. Lows in the upper 60s. Again, the forecast for Champaign, Urbana, and surrounding areas of east central Illinois for the rest of today, mostly cloudy late this morning, then becoming partly sunny. A chance of showers and a slight chance of thunderstorms. Highs in the lower 80s. Northeast winds 5 to 10 miles an hour. Chance of rain 50%. The time is currently 10:02 a.m. Central Daylight Time. 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Now for the official National Weather Service forecast for Champaign, Urbana, and surrounding areas of east central Illinois. Rest of today, mostly cloudy late this morning, then becoming partly sunny. A chance of showers with a slight chance of thunderstorms. Highs in the lower 80s. Northeast winds 5 to 10 miles an hour. Chance of rain 50%. Tonight, partly cloudy with a slight chance of showers until midnight, then mostly clear after midnight. Lows in the mid-60s. Northeast winds 5 to 10 miles an hour. Chance of rain 20%. Sunday, sunny. Highs in the lower 80s. Northeast winds 10 to 15 miles an hour. Sunday night, clear. Lows in the lower 60s. Northeast winds 5 to 10 miles an hour. Monday, sunny. Highs in the mid-80s. Northeast winds 5 to 10 miles an hour. Monday night, clear. Lows in the mid-60s. Tuesday, sunny. Highs in the upper 80s. Tuesday night, clear. Lows in the upper 60s. Wednesday through Friday, mostly clear. Highs in the upper 80s. Lows in the upper 60s. Again, the forecast for Champaign, Urbana, and surrounding areas of east central Illinois for the rest of today, mostly cloudy late this morning, then becoming partly sunny. A chance of showers and a slight chance of thunderstorms. Highs in the lower 80s. Northeast winds 5 to 10 miles an hour. Chance of rain 50%. At 10 a.m. at the Champaign Airport, light rain was falling. The temperature was 72 degrees, the dew point was 71, and the relative humidity was 97%. The wind was northeast at 3 miles an hour. The pressure was 30.02 inches and steady. Elsewhere around the area, it was partly sunny, with a temperature of 72 at Peoria and 74 at Terre Haute. It was cloudy, with a temperature of 73 at Bloomington, 73 at Paris, 74 at Mattoon, 75 at Decatur, and 74 at Springfield. And once again at 10 a.m. at the Champaign Airport, with light rain, the temperature was 72. The time is currently 10:04 a.m. Central Daylight Time. 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Now for the official National Weather Service forecast for Champaign, Urbana, and surrounding areas of east central Illinois. Rest of today, mostly cloudy late this morning, then becoming partly sunny. A chance of showers with a slight chance of thunderstorms. Highs in the lower 80s. Northeast winds 5 to 10 miles an hour. Chance of rain 50%. Tonight, partly cloudy with a slight chance of showers until midnight, then mostly clear after midnight. Lows in the mid-60s. Northeast winds 5 to 10 miles an hour. Chance of rain 20%. Sunday, sunny. Highs in the lower 80s. Northeast winds 10 to 15 miles an hour. Sunday night, clear. Lows in the lower 60s. Northeast winds 5 to 10 miles an hour. Monday, sunny. Highs in the mid-80s. Northeast

Winds 5 to 10 miles an hour. Monday night, clear. Lows in the mid-60s. Tuesday, sunny. Highs in the upper 80s. Tuesday night, clear. Lows in the upper 60s. Wednesday through Friday, mostly clear. Highs in the upper 80s. Lows in the upper 60s. Again, the forecast for Champaign, Urbana and surrounding areas of east central Illinois for the rest of today, mostly cloudy late this morning, then becoming partly sunny. A chance of showers and a slight chance of thunderstorms. Highs in the lower 80s. Northeast winds 5 to 10 miles an hour. Chance of rain 50%. 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Programming originates from NOAA's National Weather Service office in Lincoln and transmits from the WCIA television tower near Seymour. 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At 10 a.m. at the Champaign Airport, light rain was falling. The temperature was 72 degrees, the dew point was 71, and the relative humidity was 97%. The wind was northeast at 3 miles an hour. The pressure was 30.02 inches and steady. Elsewhere around the area, it was partly sunny, with a temperature of 72 at Peoria and 74 at Terre Haute. It was cloudy, with a temperature of 73 at Bloomington, 73 at Paris, 74 at Mattoon, 75 at Decatur, and 74 at Springfield. And once again at 10 a.m. at the Champaign Airport, with light rain, the temperature was 72. Looking elsewhere around the Midwest at 10 a.m., Chicago was partly sunny, and 78. Indianapolis had light rain, and 73. St. Louis was cloudy, and 75. Kansas City was mostly sunny, and 77. Des Moines was mostly sunny, and 78. Milwaukee was mostly sunny, and 74. The time is currently 10:08 a.m. Central Daylight Time. 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Now for the official National Weather Service forecast for Champaign, Urbana and surrounding areas of east central Illinois. Rest of today, mostly cloudy late this morning, then becoming partly sunny. A chance of showers with a slight chance of thunderstorms. Highs in the lower 80s. Northeast winds 5 to 10 miles an hour. Chance of rain 50%. Tonight, partly cloudy with a slight chance of showers until midnight, then mostly clear after midnight. Lows in the mid-60s. Northeast winds 5 to 10 miles an hour. Chance of rain 20%. Sunday, sunny. Highs in the lower 80s. Northeast winds 10 to 15 miles an hour. Sunday night, clear. Lows in the lower 60s. Northeast winds 5 to 10 miles an hour. Monday, sunny. Highs in the mid-80s. Northeast winds 5 to 10 miles an hour. Monday night, clear. Lows in the mid-60s. Tuesday, sunny. Highs in the upper 80s. Tuesday night, clear. Lows in the upper 60s. Wednesday through Friday, mostly clear. Highs in the upper 80s. Lows in the upper 60s. Again, the forecast for Champaign, Urbana and surrounding areas of east central Illinois for the rest of today, mostly cloudy late this morning, then becoming partly sunny. A chance of showers and a slight chance of thunderstorms. Highs in the lower 80s. Northeast winds 5 to 10 miles an hour. Chance of rain 50%. At 10 a.m. at the Champaign Airport, light rain was falling. The temperature was 72 degrees, the dew point was 71, and the relative humidity was 97%. The wind was northeast at 3 miles an hour. The pressure was 30.02 inches and steady. Elsewhere around the area, it was partly sunny, with a temperature of 72 at Peoria and 74 at Terre Haute. It was cloudy, with a temperature of 73 at Bloomington, 73 at Paris, 74 at Mattoon, 75 at Decatur, and 74 at Springfield. And once again at 10 a.m. at the Champaign Airport, with light rain, the temperature was 72.

Looking elsewhere around the Midwest at 10 a.m., Chicago was partly sunny, and 78. Indianapolis had light rain, and 73. St. Louis was cloudy, and 75. Kansas City was mostly sunny, and 77. Des Moines was mostly sunny, and 78. Milwaukee was mostly sunny, and 74. The time is currently 10:11 a.m. Central Daylight Time. 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Now for the official National Weather Service forecast for Champaign, Urbana, and surrounding areas of East Central Illinois. Rest of today, mostly cloudy late this morning, then becoming partly sunny. A chance of showers with a slight chance of thunderstorms. Highs in the lower 80s. Northeast winds 5 to 10 miles an hour. Chance of rain 50%. Tonight, partly cloudy with a slight chance of showers until midnight, then mostly clear after midnight. Lows in the mid-60s. Northeast winds 5 to 10 miles an hour. Chance of rain 20%. Sunday, sunny. Highs in the lower 80s. Northeast winds 10 to 15 miles an hour. Sunday night, clear. Lows in the lower 60s. Northeast winds 5 to 10 miles an hour. Monday, sunny. Highs in the mid-80s. Northeast winds 5 to 10 miles an hour. Monday night, clear. Lows in the mid-60s. Tuesday, sunny. Highs in the upper 80s. Tuesday night, clear. Lows in the upper 60s. Wednesday through Friday, mostly clear. Highs in the upper 80s. Lows in the upper 60s. Again, the forecast for Champaign, Urbana, and surrounding areas of East Central Illinois for the rest of today, mostly cloudy late this morning, then becoming partly sunny. A chance of showers and a slight chance of thunderstorms. Highs in the lower 80s. Northeast winds 5 to 10 miles an hour. Chance of rain 50%. At 10 a.m. at the Champaign Airport, skies were cloudy. The temperature was 72 degrees, the dew point was 71, and the relative humidity was 97%. The wind was northeast at 3 miles an hour. The pressure was 30.02 inches and steady. Elsewhere around the area, at Peoria, it was partly sunny, with a temperature of 72. It was cloudy, with a temperature of 73 at Bloomington, 73 at Paris, and 74 at Terre Haute. Under cloudy skies, Mattoon reported 74, Decatur reported 75, and Springfield reported 74. And once again at 10 a.m. at the Champaign Airport, under cloudy skies, the temperature was 72. Looking elsewhere around the Midwest at 10 a.m., Chicago was partly sunny, and 78. Indianapolis had light rain, and 73. St. Louis was cloudy, and 75. Kansas City was mostly sunny, and 77. Des Moines was mostly sunny, and 78. Milwaukee was mostly sunny, and 74. The time is currently 10:14 a.m. Central Daylight Time. 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Now for the official National Weather Service forecast for Champaign, Urbana, and surrounding areas of East Central Illinois. Rest of today, mostly cloudy late this morning, then becoming partly sunny. A chance of showers with a slight chance of thunderstorms. Highs in the lower 80s. Northeast winds 5 to 10 miles an hour. Chance of rain 50%. Tonight, partly cloudy with a slight chance of showers until midnight, then mostly clear after midnight. Lows in the mid-60s. Northeast winds 5 to 10 miles an hour. Chance of rain 20%. Sunday, sunny. Highs in the lower 80s. Northeast winds 10 to 15 miles an hour. Sunday night, clear. Lows in the lower 60s. Northeast winds 5 to 10 miles an hour. Monday, sunny. Highs in the mid-80s. Northeast winds 5 to 10 miles an hour. Monday night, clear. Lows in the mid-60s. Tuesday, sunny. Highs in the upper 80s. Tuesday night, clear. Lows in the upper 60s. Wednesday through Friday, mostly clear. Highs in the upper 80s. Lows in the upper 60s. Again, the forecast for Champaign, Urbana,

surrounding areas of east central Illinois for the rest of today, mostly cloudy late this morning, then becoming partly sunny. A chance of showers and a slight chance of thunderstorms. Highs in the lower 80s. Northeast winds 5 to 10 miles an hour. Chance of rain 50%. At 10 a.m. at the Champaign Airport, skies were cloudy. The temperature was 72 degrees, the dew point was 71, and the relative humidity was 97%. The wind was northeast at 3 miles an hour. The pressure was 30.02 inches and steady. Elsewhere around the area, at Peoria, it was partly sunny, with a temperature of 72. It was cloudy, with a temperature of 73 at Bloomington, 73 at Paris, and 74 at Terre Haute. Under cloudy skies, Mattoon reported 74, Decatur reported 75, and Springfield reported 74. And once again at 10 a.m. at the Champaign Airport, under cloudy skies, the temperature was 72. Looking elsewhere around the Midwest at 10 a.m., Chicago was partly sunny, and 78. Indianapolis had light rain, and 73. St. Louis was cloudy, and 75. Kansas City was mostly sunny, and 77. Des Moines was mostly sunny, and 78. Milwaukee was mostly sunny, and 74. The time is currently 10:17 a.m. Central Daylight Time. 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Now for the official National Weather Service forecast for Champaign, Urbana, and surrounding areas of east central Illinois. Rest of today, mostly cloudy late this morning, then becoming partly sunny. A chance of showers with a slight chance of thunderstorms. Highs in the lower 80s. Northeast winds 5 to 10 miles an hour. Chance of rain 50%. Tonight, partly cloudy with a slight chance of showers until midnight, then mostly clear after midnight. Lows in the mid-60s. Northeast winds 5 to 10 miles an hour. Chance of rain 20%. Sunday, sunny. Highs in the lower 80s. Northeast winds 10 to 15 miles an hour. Sunday night, clear. Lows in the lower 60s. Northeast winds 5 to 10 miles an hour. Monday, sunny. Highs in the mid-80s. Northeast winds 5 to 10 miles an hour. Monday night, clear. Lows in the mid-60s. Tuesday, sunny. Highs in the upper 80s. Tuesday night, clear. Lows in the upper 60s. Wednesday through Friday, mostly clear. Highs in the upper 80s. Lows in the upper 60s. Again, the forecast for Champaign, Urbana, and surrounding areas of east central Illinois for the rest of today, mostly cloudy late this morning, then becoming partly sunny. A chance of showers and a slight chance of thunderstorms. Highs in the lower 80s. Northeast winds 5 to 10 miles an hour. Chance of rain 50%. At 10 a.m. at the Champaign Airport, skies were cloudy. The temperature was 72 degrees, the dew point was 71, and the relative humidity was 97%. The wind was northeast at 3 miles an hour. The pressure was 30.02 inches and steady. Elsewhere around the area, at Peoria, it was partly sunny, with a temperature of 72. It was cloudy, with a temperature of 73 at Bloomington, 73 at Paris, and 74 at Terre Haute. Under cloudy skies, Mattoon reported 74, Decatur reported 75, and Springfield reported 74. And once again at 10 a.m. at the Champaign Airport, under cloudy skies, the temperature was 72. Looking elsewhere around the Midwest at 10 a.m., Chicago was partly sunny, and 78. Indianapolis had light rain, and 73. St. Louis was cloudy, and 75. Kansas City was mostly sunny, and 77. Des Moines was mostly sunny, and 78. Milwaukee was mostly sunny, and 74. The time is currently 10:20 a.m. Central Daylight Time. 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Now for the official National Weather Service forecast for Champaign, Urbana, and surrounding areas of east central Illinois. Rest of today, mostly cloudy late this morning, then becoming partly sunny. A chance of showers with a slight chance of thunderstorms. Highs in the lower 80s.

Sunday, sunny. Highs in the lower 80s. Northeast winds 10 to 15 miles an hour. Sunday night, clear. Lows in the lower 60s. Northeast winds 5 to 10 miles an hour. Monday, sunny. Highs in the mid 80s. Northeast winds 5 to 10 miles an hour. Monday night, clear. Lows in the mid 60s. Tuesday, sunny. Highs in the upper 80s. Tuesday night, clear. Lows in the upper 60s. Wednesday through Friday, mostly clear. Highs in the upper 80s. Lows in the upper 60s. Again, the forecast for Champaign, Urbana and surrounding areas of East Central Illinois for the rest of today, mostly cloudy late this morning, then becoming partly sunny. A chance of showers and a slight chance of thunderstorms. Highs in the lower 80s. Northeast winds 5 to 10 miles an hour. Chance of rain 50%. At 10 a.m. at the Champaign Airport, skies were cloudy. The temperature was 72 degrees, the dew point was 71, and the relative humidity was 97%. The wind was northeast at 3 miles an hour. The pressure was 30.02 inches and steady. Elsewhere around the area, it was partly sunny, with a temperature of 72 at Peoria, and 74 at Terre Haute. It was cloudy, with a temperature of 73 at Bloomington, 73 at Paris, 74 at Mattoon, 75 at Decatur, and 74 at Springfield. And once again at 10 a.m. at the Champaign Airport, under cloudy skies, the temperature was 72. Looking elsewhere around the Midwest at 10 a.m., Chicago was partly sunny, and 78. Indianapolis had light rain, and 73. St. Louis was cloudy, and 75. Kansas City was mostly sunny, and 77. Des Moines was mostly sunny, and 78. Milwaukee was mostly sunny, and 74. The time is currently 10:23 a.m. Central Daylight Time. 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Now for the official National Weather Service forecast for Champaign, Urbana and surrounding areas of East Central Illinois. Rest of today, mostly cloudy late this morning, then becoming partly sunny. A chance of showers with a slight chance of thunderstorms. Highs in the lower 80s. Northeast winds 5 to 10 miles an hour. Chance of rain 50%. Tonight, partly cloudy with a slight chance of showers until midnight, then mostly clear after midnight. Lows in the mid-60s. Northeast winds 5 to 10 miles an hour. Chance of rain 20%. Sunday, sunny. Highs in the lower 80s. Northeast winds 10 to 15 miles an hour. Sunday night, clear. Lows in the lower 60s. Northeast winds 5 to 10 miles an hour. Monday, sunny. Highs in the mid-80s. Northeast winds 5 to 10 miles an hour. Monday night, clear. Lows in the mid-60s. Tuesday, sunny. Highs in the upper 80s. Tuesday night, clear. Lows in the upper 60s. Wednesday through Friday, mostly clear. Highs in the upper 80s. Lows in the upper 60s. Again, the forecast for Champaign, Urbana and surrounding areas of East Central Illinois for the rest of today, mostly cloudy late this morning, then becoming partly sunny. A chance of showers and a slight chance of thunderstorms. Highs in the lower 80s. Northeast winds 5 to 10 miles an hour. Chance of rain 50%. At 10 a.m. at the Champaign Airport, skies were cloudy. The temperature was 72 degrees, the dew point was 71, and the relative humidity was 97%. The wind was northeast at 3 miles an hour. The pressure was 30.02 inches and steady. Elsewhere around the area, it was partly sunny, with a temperature of 72 at Peoria, and 74 at Terre Haute. It was cloudy, with a temperature of 73 at Bloomington, 73 at Paris, 74 at Mattoon, 75 at Decatur, and 74 at Springfield. And once again at 10 a.m. at the Champaign Airport, under cloudy skies, the temperature was 72. Looking elsewhere around the Midwest at 10 a.m., Chicago was partly sunny, and 78. Indianapolis had light rain, and 73. St. Louis was cloudy, and 75. Kansas City was mostly sunny, and 75.

77. Des Moines was mostly sunny in 78. Milwaukee was mostly sunny in 74. The time is currently 10:26 a.m. Central Daylight Time. 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Now for the official National Weather Service forecast for Champaign, Urbana, and surrounding areas of East Central Illinois. Rest of today, mostly cloudy late this morning, then becoming partly sunny. A chance of showers with a slight chance of thunderstorms. Highs in the lower 80s. Northeast winds 5 to 10 miles an hour. Chance of rain 50%. Tonight, partly cloudy with a slight chance of showers until midnight, then mostly clear after midnight. Lows in the mid-60s. Northeast winds 5 to 10 miles an hour. Chance of rain 20%. Sunday, sunny. Highs in the lower 80s. Northeast winds 10 to 15 miles an hour. Sunday night, clear. Lows in the lower 60s. Northeast winds 5 to 10 miles an hour. Monday, sunny. Highs in the mid-80s. Northeast winds 5 to 10 miles an hour. Monday night, clear. Lows in the mid-60s. Tuesday, sunny. Highs in the upper 80s. Tuesday night, clear. Lows in the upper 60s. Wednesday through Friday, mostly clear. Highs in the upper 80s. Lows in the upper 60s. Again, the forecast for Champaign, Urbana, and surrounding areas of East Central Illinois for the rest of today, mostly cloudy late this morning, then becoming partly sunny. A chance of showers and a slight chance of thunderstorms. Highs in the lower 80s. Northeast winds 5 to 10 miles an hour. Chance of rain 50%. At 10 a.m. at the Champaign Airport, skies were cloudy. The temperature was 72 degrees, the dew point was 71, and the relative humidity was 97%. The wind was northeast at 3 miles an hour. The pressure was 30.02 inches and steady. Elsewhere around the area, it was partly sunny, with a temperature of 72 at Peoria and 74 at Terre Haute. It was cloudy, with a temperature of 73 at Bloomington, 73 at Paris, 74 at Mattoon, 75 at Decatur, and 74 at Springfield. And once again at 10 a.m. at the Champaign Airport, under cloudy skies, the temperature was 72. Looking elsewhere around the Midwest at 10 a.m., Chicago was partly sunny, in 78. Indianapolis had light rain, in 73. St. Louis was cloudy, in 75. Kansas City was mostly sunny, in 77. Des Moines was mostly sunny, in 78. Milwaukee was mostly sunny, in 74. The time is currently 10:29 a.m. Central Daylight Time. 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Now for the official National Weather Service forecast for Champaign, Urbana, and surrounding areas of East Central Illinois. Rest of today, mostly cloudy late this morning, then becoming partly sunny. A chance of showers with a slight chance of thunderstorms. Highs in the lower 80s. Northeast winds 5 to 10 miles an hour. Chance of rain 50%. Tonight, partly cloudy with a slight chance of showers until midnight, then mostly clear after midnight. Lows in the mid-60s. Northeast winds 5 to 10 miles an hour. Chance of rain 20%. Sunday, sunny. Highs in the lower 80s. Northeast winds 10 to 15 miles an hour. Sunday night, clear. Lows in the lower 60s. Northeast winds 5 to 10 miles an hour. Monday, sunny. Highs in the mid-80s. Northeast winds 5 to 10 miles an hour. Monday night, clear. Lows in the mid-60s. Tuesday, sunny. Highs in the upper 80s. Tuesday night, clear. Lows in the upper 60s. Wednesday through Friday, mostly clear. Highs in the upper 80s. Lows in the upper 60s. Again, the forecast for Champaign, Urbana, and surrounding areas of East Central Illinois for the rest of today, mostly cloudy late this morning, then becoming partly sunny. A chance of showers and a slight chance of thunderstorms. Highs in the lower 80s. Northeast winds 5 to 10 miles an hour. Chance of rain 50%.

at 10 a.m. at the Champaign Airport, skies were cloudy. The temperature was 72 degrees, the dew point was 71, and the relative humidity was 97%. The wind was northeast at 3 miles an hour. The pressure was 30.02 inches and steady. Elsewhere around the area, it was partly sunny, with a temperature of 72 at Peoria, and 74 at Terre Haute. It was cloudy, with a temperature of 73 at Bloomington, 73 at Paris, 74 at Mattoon, 75 at Decatur, and 74 at Springfield. And once again at 10 a.m. at the Champaign Airport, under cloudy skies, the temperature was 72. Looking elsewhere around the Midwest at 10 a.m., Chicago was partly sunny, and 78. Indianapolis had light rain, and 73. St. Louis was cloudy, and 75. Kansas City was mostly sunny, and 77. Des Moines was mostly sunny, and 78. Milwaukee was mostly sunny, and 74. The time is currently 10:32 a.m. Central Daylight Time. 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Now for the official National Weather Service forecast for Champaign, Urbana, and surrounding areas of East Central Illinois. Rest of today, mostly cloudy late this morning, then becoming partly sunny. A chance of showers with a slight chance of thunderstorms. Highs in the lower 80s. Northeast winds 5 to 10 miles an hour. Chance of rain 50%. Tonight, partly cloudy with a slight chance of showers until midnight, then mostly clear after midnight. Lows in the mid-60s. Northeast winds 5 to 10 miles an hour. Chance of rain 50%. Tonight, partly cloudy with a slight chance of showers until midnight, then mostly clear after midnight. Lows in the mid-60s. Northeast winds 5 to 10 miles an hour. Chance of rain 20%. Sunday, sunny. Highs in the lower 80s. Northeast winds 10 to 15 miles an hour. Sunday night, clear. Lows in the lower 60s. Northeast winds 5 to 10 miles an hour. Monday, sunny. Highs in the mid-80s. Northeast winds 5 to 10 miles an hour. Monday night, clear. Lows in the mid-60s. Tuesday, sunny. Highs in the upper 80s. Tuesday night, clear. Lows in the upper 60s. Wednesday through Friday, mostly clear. Highs in the upper 80s. Lows in the upper 60s. Again, the forecast for Champaign, Urbana, and surrounding areas of East Central Illinois for the rest of today, mostly cloudy late this morning, then becoming partly sunny. A chance of showers and a slight chance of thunderstorms. Highs in the lower 80s. Northeast winds 5 to 10 miles an hour. Chance of rain 50%. At 10 a.m. at the Champaign Airport, skies were cloudy. The temperature was 72 degrees, the dew point was 71, and the relative humidity was 97%. The wind was northeast at 3 miles an hour. The pressure was 30.02 inches and steady. Elsewhere around the area, it was partly sunny, with a temperature of 72 at Peoria, and 74 at Terre Haute. It was cloudy, with a temperature of 73 at Bloomington, 73 at Paris, 74 at Mattoon, 75 at Decatur, and 74 at Springfield. And once again at 10 a.m. at the Champaign Airport, under cloudy skies, the temperature was 72. Looking elsewhere around the Midwest at 10 a.m., Chicago was partly sunny, and 78. Indianapolis had light rain, and 73. St. Louis was cloudy, and 75. Kansas City was mostly sunny, and 77. Des Moines was mostly sunny, and 78. Milwaukee was mostly sunny, and 74. The time is currently 10:35 a.m. Central Daylight Time. 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Now for the official National Weather Service forecast for Champaign, Urbana, and surrounding areas of East Central Illinois. Rest of today, mostly cloudy late this morning, then becoming partly sunny. A chance of showers with a slight chance of thunderstorms. Highs in the lower 80s. Northeast winds 5 to 10 miles an hour. Chance of rain 50%. Tonight, partly cloudy with a slight chance of showers until midnight, then mostly clear after

Night. Lows in the mid-60s. Northeast winds 5 to 10 miles an hour. Chance of rain 20%. Sunday, sunny. Highs in the lower 80s. Northeast winds 10 to 15 miles an hour. Sunday night, clear. Lows in the lower 60s. Northeast winds 5 to 10 miles an hour. Monday, sunny. Highs in the mid-80s. Northeast winds 5 to 10 miles an hour. Monday night, clear. Lows in the mid-60s. Tuesday, sunny. Highs in the upper 80s. Tuesday night, clear. Lows in the upper 60s. Wednesday through Friday, mostly clear. Highs in the upper 80s. Lows in the upper 60s. Again, the forecast for Champaign, Urbana and surrounding areas of East Central Illinois for the rest of today, mostly cloudy late this morning, then becoming partly sunny. A chance of showers and a slight chance of thunderstorms. Highs in the lower 80s. Northeast winds 5 to 10 miles an hour. Chance of rain 50%. At 10 a.m. at the Champaign Airport, skies were cloudy. The temperature was 72 degrees, the dew point was 71, and the relative humidity was 97%. The wind was northeast at 3 miles an hour. The pressure was 30.02 inches and steady. Elsewhere around the area, it was partly sunny, with a temperature of 72 at Peoria, and 74 at Terre Haute. It was cloudy, with a temperature of 73 at Bloomington, 73 at Paris, 74 at Mattoon, 75 at Decatur, and 74 at Springfield. And once again at 10 a.m. at the Champaign Airport, under cloudy skies, the temperature was 72. Looking elsewhere around the Midwest at 10 a.m., Chicago was partly sunny, and 78. Indianapolis had light rain, and 73. St. Louis was cloudy, and 75. Kansas City was mostly sunny, and 77. Des Moines was mostly sunny, and 78. Milwaukee was mostly sunny, and 74. The time is currently 10:38 a.m. Central Daylight Time. 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Now for the official National Weather Service forecast for Champaign, Urbana and surrounding areas of East Central Illinois. Rest of today, mostly cloudy late this morning, then becoming partly sunny. A chance of showers with a slight chance of thunderstorms. Highs in the lower 80s. Northeast winds 5 to 10 miles an hour. Chance of rain 50%. Tonight, partly cloudy with a slight chance of showers until midnight, then mostly clear after midnight. Lows in the mid-60s. Northeast winds 5 to 10 miles an hour. Chance of rain 20%. Sunday, sunny. Highs in the lower 80s. Northeast winds 10 to 15 miles an hour. Sunday night, clear. Lows in the lower 60s. Northeast winds 5 to 10 miles an hour. Monday, sunny. Highs in the mid-80s. Northeast winds 5 to 10 miles an hour. Monday night, clear. Lows in the mid-60s. Tuesday, sunny. Highs in the upper 80s. Tuesday night, clear. Lows in the upper 60s. Wednesday through Friday, mostly clear. Highs in the upper 80s. Lows in the upper 60s. Again, the forecast for Champaign, Urbana and surrounding areas of East Central Illinois for the rest of today, mostly cloudy late this morning, then becoming partly sunny. A chance of showers and a slight chance of thunderstorms. Highs in the lower 80s. Northeast winds 5 to 10 miles an hour. Chance of rain 50%. Now for the official National Weather Service forecast for Champaign, Urbana and surrounding areas of East Central Illinois. Rest of today, mostly cloudy late this morning, then becoming partly sunny. A chance of showers with a slight chance of thunderstorms. Highs in the lower 80s. Northeast winds 5 to 10 miles an hour. Chance of rain 50%. Tonight, partly cloudy with a slight chance of showers until midnight, then mostly clear after midnight. Lows in the mid-60s. Northeast winds 5 to 10 miles an hour. Chance of rain 20%. Sunday, sunny. Highs in the lower 80s. Northeast winds 10 to 15 miles an hour. Sunday night, clear. Lows in the lower 60s.

Northeast winds 5 to 10 miles an hour. Monday, sunny. Highs in the mid-80s. Northeast winds 5 to 10 miles an hour. Monday night, clear. Lows in the mid-60s. Tuesday, sunny. Highs in the upper 80s. Tuesday night, clear. Lows in the upper 60s. Wednesday through Friday, mostly clear. Highs in the upper 80s. Lows in the upper 60s. Again, the forecast for Champaign, Urbana and surrounding areas of east central Illinois for the rest of today, mostly cloudy late this morning, then becoming partly sunny. A chance of showers and a slight chance of thunderstorms. Highs in the lower 80s. Northeast winds 5 to 10 miles an hour. Chance of rain 50%. At 10 a.m. at the Champaign Airport, skies were cloudy. The temperature was 72 degrees, the dew point was 71, and the relative humidity was 97%. The wind was northeast at 3 miles an hour. The pressure was 30.02 inches and steady. Elsewhere around the area, it was partly sunny, with a temperature of 72 at Peoria, and 74 at Terre Haute. It was cloudy, with a temperature of 73 at Bloomington, 73 at Paris, 74 at Mattoon, 75 at Decatur, and 74 at Springfield. And once again at 10 a.m. at the Champaign Airport, under cloudy skies, the temperature was 72. Looking elsewhere around the Midwest at 10 a.m., Chicago was partly sunny, and 78. Indianapolis had light rain, and 73. St. Louis was cloudy, and 75. Kansas City was mostly sunny, and 77. Des Moines was mostly sunny, and 78. Milwaukee was mostly sunny, and 74. The time is currently 10:43 a.m. Central Daylight Time. 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Now for the official National Weather Service forecast for Champaign, Urbana and surrounding areas of east central Illinois. Rest of today, mostly cloudy late this morning, then becoming partly sunny. A chance of showers with a slight chance of thunderstorms. Highs in the lower 80s. Northeast winds 5 to 10 miles an hour. Chance of rain 50%. Tonight, partly cloudy with a slight chance of showers until midnight, then mostly clear after midnight. Lows in the mid-60s. Northeast winds 5 to 10 miles an hour. Chance of rain 20%. Sunday, sunny. Highs in the lower 80s. Northeast winds 10 to 15 miles an hour. Sunday night, clear. Lows in the lower 60s. Northeast winds 5 to 10 miles an hour. Monday, sunny. Highs in the mid-80s. Northeast winds 5 to 10 miles an hour. Monday night, clear. Lows in the mid-60s. Tuesday, sunny. Highs in the upper 80s. Tuesday night, clear. Lows in the upper 60s. Wednesday through Friday, mostly clear. Highs in the upper 80s. Lows in the upper 60s. Again, the forecast for Champaign, Urbana and surrounding areas of east central Illinois for the rest of today, mostly cloudy late this morning, then becoming partly sunny. A chance of showers and a slight chance of thunderstorms. Highs in the lower 80s. Northeast winds 5 to 10 miles an hour. Chance of rain 50%. At 10 a.m. at the Champaign Airport, skies were cloudy. The temperature was 72 degrees, the dew point was 71, and the relative humidity was 97%. The wind was northeast at 3 miles an hour. The pressure was 30.02 inches and steady. Elsewhere around the area, it was partly sunny, with a temperature of 72 at Peoria, and 74 at Terre Haute. It was cloudy, with a temperature of 73 at Bloomington, 73 at Paris, 74 at Mattoon, 75 at Decatur, and 74 at Springfield. And once again at 10 a.m. at the Champaign Airport, under cloudy skies, the temperature was 72. Looking elsewhere around the Midwest at 10 a.m., Chicago was partly sunny, and 78. Indianapolis had light rain, and 73. St. Louis was cloudy, and 75. Kansas City was mostly sunny, and 77. Des Moines was mostly sunny, and 78. Milwaukee was mostly sunny, and 74. The time is currently 10:46 a.m.

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Now for the official National Weather Service forecast for Champaign, Urbana, and surrounding areas of East Central Illinois. Rest of today, mostly cloudy late this morning, then becoming partly sunny. A chance of showers with a slight chance of thunderstorms. Highs in the lower 80s. Northeast winds 5 to 10 miles an hour. Chance of rain 50%. Tonight, partly cloudy with a slight chance of showers until midnight, then mostly clear after midnight. Lows in the mid-60s. Northeast winds 5 to 10 miles an hour. Chance of rain 20%. Sunday, sunny. Highs in the lower 80s. Northeast winds 10 to 15 miles an hour. Sunday night, clear. Lows in the lower 60s. Northeast winds 5 to 10 miles an hour. Monday, sunny. Highs in the mid-80s. Northeast winds 5 to 10 miles an hour. Monday night, clear. Lows in the mid-60s. Tuesday, sunny. Highs in the upper 80s. Tuesday night, clear. Lows in the upper 60s. Wednesday through Friday, mostly clear. Highs in the upper 80s. Lows in the upper 60s. Again, the forecast for Champaign, Urbana, and surrounding areas of East Central Illinois for the rest of today, mostly cloudy late this morning, then becoming partly sunny. A chance of showers and a slight chance of thunderstorms. Highs in the lower 80s. Northeast winds 5 to 10 miles an hour. Chance of rain 50%. At 10 a.m. at the Champaign Airport, skies were cloudy. The temperature was 72 degrees, the dew point was 71, and the relative humidity was 97%. The wind was northeast at 3 miles an hour. The pressure was 30.02 inches and steady. Elsewhere around the area, it was partly sunny, with a temperature of 72 at Peoria and 74 at Terre Haute. It was cloudy, with a temperature of 73 at Bloomington, 73 at Paris, 74 at Mattoon, 75 at Decatur, and 74 at Springfield. And once again at 10 a.m. at the Champaign Airport, under cloudy skies, the temperature was 72. Looking elsewhere around the Midwest at 10 a.m., Chicago was partly sunny, and 78. Indianapolis had light rain, and 73. St. Louis was cloudy, and 75. Kansas City was mostly sunny, and 77. Des Moines was mostly sunny, and 78. Milwaukee was mostly sunny, and 74. The time is currently 10:49 a.m. Central Daylight Time. 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Now for the official National Weather Service forecast for Champaign, Urbana, and surrounding areas of East Central Illinois. Rest of today, mostly cloudy late this morning, then becoming partly sunny. A chance of showers with a slight chance of thunderstorms. Highs in the lower 80s. Northeast winds 5 to 10 miles an hour. Chance of rain 50%. Tonight, partly cloudy with a slight chance of showers until midnight, then mostly clear after midnight. Lows in the mid-60s. Northeast winds 5 to 10 miles an hour. Chance of rain 20%. Sunday, sunny. Highs in the lower 80s. Northeast winds 10 to 15 miles an hour. Sunday night, clear. Lows in the lower 60s. Northeast winds 5 to 10 miles an hour. Monday, sunny. Highs in the mid-80s. Northeast winds 5 to 10 miles an hour. Monday night, clear. Lows in the mid-60s. Tuesday, sunny. Highs in the upper 80s. Tuesday night, clear. Lows in the upper 60s. Wednesday through Friday, mostly clear. Highs in the upper 80s. Lows in the upper 60s. Again, the forecast for Champaign, Urbana, and surrounding areas of East Central Illinois for the rest of today, mostly cloudy late this morning, then becoming partly sunny. A chance of showers and a slight chance of thunderstorms. Highs in the lower 80s. Northeast winds 5 to 10 miles an hour. Chance of rain 50%. At 10 a.m. at the Champaign Airport, skies were cloudy. The temperature was 72 degrees, the dew point was 71, and the relative humidity was 97%.
The wind was northeast at 3 miles an hour. The pressure was 30.02 inches and steady. Elsewhere around the area, it was partly sunny, with a temperature of 72 at Peoria and 74 at Terre Haute. It was cloudy, with a temperature of 73 at Bloomington, 73 at Paris, 74 at Mattoon, 75 at Decatur, and 74 at Springfield. And once again at 10 a.m. at the Champaign Airport, under cloudy skies, the temperature was 72. Looking elsewhere around the Midwest at 10 a.m., Chicago was partly sunny, and 78. Indianapolis had light rain, and 73. St. Louis was cloudy, and 75. Kansas City was mostly sunny, and 77. Des Moines was mostly sunny, and 78. Milwaukee was mostly sunny, and 74. The time is currently 10:52 a.m. Central Daylight Time. 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Now for the official National Weather Service forecast for Champaign, Urbana, and surrounding areas of East Central Illinois. Rest of today, mostly cloudy late this morning, then becoming partly sunny. A chance of showers with a slight chance of thunderstorms. Highs in the lower 80s. Northeast winds 5 to 10 miles an hour. Chance of rain 50%. Tonight, partly cloudy with a slight chance of showers until midnight, then mostly clear after midnight. Lows in the mid-60s. Northeast winds 5 to 10 miles an hour. Chance of rain 20%. Sunday, sunny. Highs in the lower 80s. Northeast winds 10 to 15 miles an hour. Sunday night, clear. Lows in the lower 60s. Northeast winds 5 to 10 miles an hour. Monday, sunny. Highs in the mid-80s. Northeast winds 5 to 10 miles an hour. Monday night, clear. Lows in the mid-60s. Tuesday, sunny. Highs in the upper 80s. Tuesday night, clear. Lows in the upper 60s. Wednesday through Friday, mostly clear. Highs in the upper 80s. Lows in the upper 60s. Again, the forecast for Champaign, Urbana, and surrounding areas of East Central Illinois for the rest of today, mostly cloudy late this morning, then becoming partly sunny. A chance of showers and a slight chance of thunderstorms. Highs in the lower 80s. Northeast winds 5 to 10 miles an hour. Chance of rain 50%. At 10 a.m. at the Champaign Airport, skies were cloudy. The temperature was 72 degrees, the dew point was 71, and the relative humidity was 97%. The wind was northeast at 3 miles an hour. The pressure was 30.02 inches and steady. Elsewhere around the area, it was partly sunny, with a temperature of 72 at Peoria and 74 at Terre Haute. It was cloudy, with a temperature of 73 at Bloomington, 73 at Paris, 74 at Mattoon, 75 at Decatur, and 74 at Springfield. And once again at 10 a.m. at the Champaign Airport, under cloudy skies, the temperature was 72. Looking elsewhere around the Midwest at 10 a.m., Chicago was partly sunny, and 78. Indianapolis had light rain, and 73. St. Louis was cloudy, and 75. Kansas City was mostly sunny, and 77. Des Moines was mostly sunny, and 78. Milwaukee was mostly sunny, and 74. The time is currently 10:55 a.m. Central Daylight Time. 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Now for the official National Weather Service forecast for Champaign, Urbana, and surrounding areas of East Central Illinois. Rest of today, mostly cloudy late this morning, then becoming partly sunny. A chance of showers with a slight chance of thunderstorms. Highs in the lower 80s. Northeast winds 5 to 10 miles an hour. Chance of rain 50%. Tonight, partly cloudy with a slight chance of showers until midnight, then mostly clear after midnight. Lows in the mid-60s. Northeast winds 5 to 10 miles an hour. Chance of rain 20%. Sunday, sunny. Highs in the lower 80s. Northeast winds 10 to 15 miles an hour. Sunday night, clear. Lows in the lower 60s. Northeast winds 5 to 10 miles an hour. Monday, sunny.

in the mid-80s. Northeast winds 5 to 10 miles an hour. Monday night, clear. Lows in the mid-60s. Tuesday, sunny. Highs in the upper 80s. Tuesday night, clear. Lows in the upper 60s. Wednesday through Friday, mostly clear. Highs in the upper 80s. Lows in the upper 60s. Again, the forecast for Champaign, Urbana and surrounding areas of east central Illinois for the rest of today, mostly cloudy late this morning, then becoming partly sunny. A chance of showers and a slight chance of thunderstorms. Highs in the lower 80s. Northeast winds 5 to 10 miles an hour. Chance of rain 50%. At 10 a.m. at the Champaign Airport, skies were cloudy. The temperature was 72 degrees, the dew point was 71, and the relative humidity was 97%. The wind was northeast at 3 miles an hour. The pressure was 30.02 inches and steady. Elsewhere around the area, it was partly sunny, with a temperature of 72 at Peoria, and 74 at Terre Haute. It was cloudy, with a temperature of 73 at Bloomington, 73 at Paris, 74 at Mattoon, 75 at Decatur, and 74 at Springfield. And once again at 10 a.m. at the Champaign Airport, under cloudy skies, the temperature was 72. Looking elsewhere around the Midwest at 10 a.m., Chicago was partly sunny, and 78. Indianapolis had light rain, and 73. St. Louis was cloudy, and 75. Kansas City was mostly sunny, and 77. Des Moines was mostly sunny, and 78. Milwaukee was mostly sunny, and 74. The time is currently 10:58 a.m. Central Daylight Time. 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Now for the official National Weather Service forecast for Champaign, Urbana and surrounding areas of east central Illinois. Rest of today, mostly cloudy late this morning, then becoming partly sunny. A chance of showers with a slight chance of thunderstorms. Highs in the lower 80s. Northeast winds 5 to 10 miles an hour. Chance of rain 50%. Tonight, partly cloudy with a slight chance of showers until midnight, then mostly clear after midnight. Lows in the mid-60s. Northeast winds 5 to 10 miles an hour. Chance of rain 20%. Sunday, sunny. Highs in the lower 80s. Northeast winds 10 to 15 miles an hour. Sunday night, clear. Lows in the lower 60s. Northeast winds 5 to 10 miles an hour. Monday, sunny. Highs in the mid-80s. Northeast winds 5 to 10 miles an hour. Monday night, clear. Lows in the mid-60s. Tuesday, sunny. Highs in the upper 80s. Tuesday night, clear. Lows in the upper 60s. Wednesday through Friday, mostly clear. Highs in the upper 80s. Lows in the upper 60s. Again, the forecast for Champaign, Urbana and surrounding areas of east central Illinois for the rest of today, mostly cloudy late this morning, then becoming partly sunny. A chance of showers and a slight chance of thunderstorms. Highs in the lower 80s. Northeast winds 5 to 10 miles an hour. Chance of rain 50%. The time is currently 11 a.m. Central Daylight Time. 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Now for the official National Weather Service forecast for Champaign, Urbana and surrounding areas of east central Illinois. Rest of today, mostly cloudy late this morning, then becoming partly sunny. A chance of showers with a slight chance of thunderstorms. Highs in the lower 80s. Northeast winds 5 to 10 miles an hour. Chance of rain 50%. Tonight, partly cloudy with a slight chance of showers until midnight, then mostly clear after midnight. Lows in the mid-60s. Northeast winds 5 to 10 miles an hour. Chance of rain 20%. Sunday, sunny. Highs in the lower 80s. Northeast winds 10 to 15 miles an hour. Sunday night, clear. Lows in the lower 60s. Northeast winds 5 to 10 miles an hour. Monday, sunny. Highs in the mid-80s. Northeast winds 5 to 10 miles an hour. Monday night, clear. Lows in the mid-60s.
Tuesday, sunny. Highs in the upper 80s. Tuesday night, clear. Lows in the upper 60s. Wednesday through Friday, mostly clear. Highs in the upper 80s. Lows in the upper 60s. Again, the forecast for Champaign, Urbana and surrounding areas of East Central Illinois for the rest of today, mostly cloudy late this morning, then becoming partly sunny. A chance of showers and a slight chance of thunderstorms. Highs in the lower 80s. Northeast winds 5 to 10 miles an hour. Chance of rain 50%. The time is currently 11:01 a.m. Central Daylight Time. 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Now for the official National Weather Service forecast for Champaign, Urbana and surrounding areas of East Central Illinois. Rest of today, mostly cloudy late this morning, then becoming partly sunny. A chance of showers with a slight chance of thunderstorms. Highs in the lower 80s. Northeast winds 5 to 10 miles an hour. Chance of rain 50%. Tonight, partly cloudy with a slight chance of showers until midnight, then mostly clear after midnight. Lows in the mid-60s. Northeast winds 5 to 10 miles an hour. Chance of rain 20%. Sunday, sunny. Highs in the lower 80s. Northeast winds 10 to 15 miles an hour. Sunday night, clear. Lows in the lower 60s. Northeast winds 5 to 10 miles an hour. Monday, sunny. Highs in the mid-80s. Northeast winds 5 to 10 miles an hour. Monday night, clear. Lows in the mid-60s. Tuesday, sunny. Highs in the upper 80s. Tuesday night, clear. Lows in the upper 60s. Wednesday through Friday, mostly clear. Highs in the upper 80s. Lows in the upper 60s. Again, the forecast for Champaign, Urbana and surrounding areas of East Central Illinois for the rest of today, mostly cloudy late this morning, then becoming partly sunny. A chance of showers and a slight chance of thunderstorms. Highs in the lower 80s. Northeast winds 5 to 10 miles an hour. Chance of rain 50%. At 11 a.m. at the Champaign Airport, light rain was falling. The temperature was 73 degrees, the dew point was 71, and the relative humidity was 93%. The wind was south at 3 miles an hour. The pressure was 30.04 inches and rising. Elsewhere around the area, at Paris, it was mostly sunny, with a temperature of 77. It was partly sunny, with a temperature of 75 at Peoria, and 76 at Springfield. It was cloudy, with a temperature of 75 at Bloomington, 75 at Mattoon, and 78 at Decatur. At Terre Haute, rain and fog were reported, with a temperature of 73. And once again at 11 a.m. at the Champaign Airport, with light rain, the temperature was 73. The time is currently 11:04 a.m. Central Daylight Time. 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Now for the official National Weather Service forecast for Champaign, Urbana and surrounding areas of East Central Illinois. Rest of today, mostly cloudy late this morning, then becoming partly sunny. A chance of showers with a slight chance of thunderstorms. Highs in the lower 80s. Northeast winds 5 to 10 miles an hour. Chance of rain 50%. Tonight, partly cloudy with a slight chance of showers until midnight, then mostly clear after midnight. Lows in the mid-60s. Northeast winds 5 to 10 miles an hour. Chance of rain 20%. Sunday, sunny. Highs in the lower 80s. Northeast winds 10 to 15 miles an hour. Sunday night, clear. Lows in the lower 60s. Northeast winds 5 to 10 miles an hour. Monday, sunny. Highs in the mid-80s. Northeast winds 5 to 10 miles an hour. Monday night, clear. Lows in the mid-60s. Tuesday, sunny. Highs in the upper 80s. Tuesday night, clear. Lows in the upper 60s. Wednesday through Friday, mostly clear. Highs in the upper 80s. Lows in the upper 60s. Again, the forecast for Champaign, Urbana and surrounding areas of East Central Illinois for the rest of today, mostly cloudy late this morning, then becoming

partly sunny. A chance of showers and a slight chance of thunderstorms. Highs in the lower 80s. Northeast winds 5 to 10 miles an hour. Chance of rain 50%. 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Programming originates from NOAA's National Weather Service office in Lincoln and transmits from the WCIA television tower near Seymour. 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At 11 a.m. at the Champaign Airport, light rain was falling. The temperature was 73 degrees, the dew point was 71, and the relative humidity was 93%. The wind was south at 3 miles an hour. The pressure was 30.04 inches and rising. Elsewhere around the area, at Paris, it was mostly sunny, with a temperature of 77. It was partly sunny, with a temperature of 75 at Peoria, and 76 at Springfield. It was cloudy, with a temperature of 75 at Bloomington, 75 at Mattoon, and 78 at Decatur. At Terre Haute, rain and fog were reported, with a temperature of 73. And once again at 11 a.m. at the Champaign Airport, with light rain, the temperature was 73. Looking elsewhere around the Midwest at 11 a.m., Chicago was mostly sunny, and 79. Indianapolis had light rain, and 74. St. Louis was cloudy, and 76. Kansas City was mostly sunny, and 80. Des Moines was mostly sunny, and 80. Milwaukee was mostly sunny, and 76. The time is currently 11:08 a.m. Central Daylight Time. 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Now for the official National Weather Service forecast for Champaign, Urbana, and surrounding areas of East Central Illinois. Rest of today, mostly cloudy late this morning, then becoming partly sunny. A chance of showers with a slight chance of thunderstorms. Highs in the lower 80s. Northeast winds 5 to 10 miles an hour. Chance of rain 50%. Tonight, partly cloudy with a slight chance of showers until midnight, then mostly clear after midnight. Lows in the mid-60s. Northeast winds 5 to 10 miles an hour. Chance of rain 20%. Sunday, sunny. Highs in the lower 80s. Northeast winds 10 to 15 miles an hour. Sunday night, clear. Lows in the lower 60s. Northeast winds 5 to 10 miles an hour. Monday, sunny. Highs in the mid-80s. Northeast winds 5 to 10 miles an hour. Monday night, clear. Lows in the mid-60s. Tuesday, sunny. Highs in the upper 80s. Tuesday night, clear. Lows in the upper 60s. Wednesday through Friday, mostly clear. Highs in the upper 80s. Lows in the upper 60s. Again, the forecast for Champaign, Urbana, and surrounding areas of East Central Illinois for the rest of today, mostly cloudy late this morning, then becoming partly sunny. A chance of showers and a slight chance of thunderstorms. Highs in the lower 80s. Northeast winds 5 to 10 miles an hour. Chance of rain 50%. At 11 a.m. at the Champaign Airport, light rain was falling. The temperature was 73 degrees, the dew point was 71, and the relative humidity was 93%. The wind was south at 3 miles an hour. The pressure was 30.04 inches and rising. Elsewhere around the area, at Paris, it was mostly sunny, with a temperature of 77. It was partly sunny, with a temperature of 75 at Peoria, and 76 at Springfield. It was cloudy, with a temperature of 75 at Bloomington, 75 at Mattoon, and 78 at Decatur. At Terre Haute, rain and fog were reported, with a temperature of 73. And once again at 11 a.m. at the Champaign Airport, with light rain, the temperature was 73. At 11 a.m. at the Champaign Airport, light rain was falling. The temperature was 74 degrees, the dew point was 72, and the relative humidity was 93%. The wind was southeast at 3 miles an hour. The pressure was 30.03 inches and rising.
Elsewhere around the area, at Mattoon, a thunderstorm was reported, with a temperature of 75. It was partly sunny, with a temperature of 75 at Peoria, 77 at Paris, and 76 at Springfield. It was cloudy, with a temperature of 75 at Bloomington, and 78 at Decatur. At Terre Haute, rain and fog were reported, with a temperature of 73. And once again at 11 a.m. at the Champaign Airport, with light rain, the temperature was 74. Looking elsewhere around the Midwest at 11 a.m., Chicago was mostly sunny, and 79. Indianapolis had light rain, and 74. St. Louis was cloudy, and 76. Kansas City was mostly sunny, and 80. Des Moines was mostly sunny, and 80. Milwaukee was mostly sunny, and 76. The time is currently 11:12 a.m. Central Daylight Time. 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Now for the official National Weather Service forecast for Champaign, Urbana, and surrounding areas of East Central Illinois. Rest of today, mostly cloudy late this morning, then becoming partly sunny. A chance of showers with a slight chance of thunderstorms. Highs in the lower 80s. Northeast winds 5 to 10 miles an hour. Chance of rain 50%. Tonight, partly cloudy with a slight chance of showers until midnight, then mostly clear after midnight. Lows in the mid-60s. Northeast winds 5 to 10 miles an hour. Chance of rain 20%. Sunday, sunny. Highs in the lower 80s. Northeast winds 10 to 15 miles an hour. Sunday night, clear. Lows in the lower 60s. Northeast winds 5 to 10 miles an hour. Monday, sunny. Highs in the mid-80s. Northeast winds 5 to 10 miles an hour. Monday night, clear. Lows in the mid-60s. Tuesday, sunny. Highs in the upper 80s. Tuesday night, clear. Lows in the upper 60s. Wednesday through Friday, mostly clear. Highs in the upper 80s. Lows in the upper 60s. Again, the forecast for Champaign, Urbana, and surrounding areas of East Central Illinois for the rest of today, mostly cloudy late this morning, then becoming partly sunny. A chance of showers and a slight chance of thunderstorms. Highs in the lower 80s. Northeast winds 5 to 10 miles an hour. Chance of rain 50%. At 11 a.m. at the Champaign Airport, light rain was falling. The temperature was 74 degrees, the dew point was 72, and the relative humidity was 93%. The wind was southeast at 3 miles an hour. The pressure was 30.03 inches and rising. Elsewhere around the area, at Mattoon, a thunderstorm was reported, with a temperature of 75. It was partly sunny, with a temperature of 75 at Peoria, 77 at Paris, and 76 at Springfield. It was cloudy, with a temperature of 75 at Bloomington, and 78 at Decatur. At Terre Haute, rain and fog were reported, with a temperature of 73. And once again at 11 a.m. at the Champaign Airport, with light rain, the temperature was 74. Looking elsewhere around the Midwest at 11 a.m., Chicago was mostly sunny, and 79. Indianapolis had light rain, and 74. St. Louis was cloudy, and 76. Kansas City was mostly sunny, and 80. Des Moines was mostly sunny, and 80. Milwaukee was mostly sunny, and 76. The time is currently 11:15 a.m. Central Daylight Time. 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Now for the official National Weather Service forecast for Champaign, Urbana, and surrounding areas of East Central Illinois. Rest of today, mostly cloudy late this morning, then becoming partly sunny. A chance of showers with a slight chance of thunderstorms. Highs in the lower 80s. Northeast winds 5 to 10 miles an hour. Chance of rain 50%. Tonight, partly cloudy with a slight chance of showers until midnight, then mostly clear after midnight. Lows in the mid-60s. Northeast winds 5 to 10 miles an hour. Chance of rain 20%. Sunday, sunny. Highs in the lower 80s. Northeast winds 10 to 15 miles an hour. Sunday night, clear.

lows in the lower 60s. Northeast winds 5 to 10 miles an hour. Monday, sunny. Highs in the mid-80s. Northeast winds 5 to 10 miles an hour. Monday night, clear. Lows in the mid-60s. Tuesday, sunny. Highs in the upper 80s. Tuesday night, clear. Lows in the upper 60s. Wednesday through Friday, mostly clear. Highs in the upper 80s. Lows in the upper 60s. Again, the forecast for Champaign, Urbana and surrounding areas of east central Illinois for the rest of today, mostly cloudy late this morning, then becoming partly sunny. A chance of showers and a slight chance of thunderstorms. Highs in the lower 80s. Northeast winds 5 to 10 miles an hour. Chance of rain 50%. At 11 a.m. at the Champaign Airport, light rain was falling. The temperature was 74 degrees, the dew point was 72, and the relative humidity was 93%. The wind was southeast at 3 miles an hour. The pressure was 30.03 inches and rising. Elsewhere around the area, at Mattoon, a thunderstorm was reported, with a temperature of 75. It was partly sunny, with a temperature of 75 at Peoria, 77 at Paris, and 76 at Springfield. It was cloudy, with a temperature of 75 at Bloomington, and 78 at Decatur. At Terre Haute, rain and fog were reported, with a temperature of 73. And once again at 11 a.m. at the Champaign Airport, with light rain, the temperature was 74. Looking elsewhere around the Midwest at 11 a.m., Chicago was mostly sunny, and 79. Indianapolis had light rain, and 74. St. Louis was cloudy, and 76. Kansas City was mostly sunny, and 80. Des Moines was mostly sunny, and 80. Milwaukee was mostly sunny, and 76. The time is currently 11:18 a.m. Central Daylight Time. 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Now for the official National Weather Service forecast for Champaign, Urbana and surrounding areas of east central Illinois. Rest of today, mostly cloudy late this morning, then becoming partly sunny. A chance of showers with a slight chance of thunderstorms. Highs in the lower 80s. Northeast winds 5 to 10 miles an hour. Chance of rain 50%. Tonight, partly cloudy with a slight chance of showers until midnight, then mostly clear after midnight. Lows in the mid-60s. Northeast winds 5 to 10 miles an hour. Chance of rain 20%. Sunday, sunny. Highs in the lower 80s. Northeast winds 10 to 15 miles an hour. Sunday night, clear. Lows in the lower 60s. Northeast winds 5 to 10 miles an hour. Monday, sunny. Highs in the mid-80s. Northeast winds 5 to 10 miles an hour. Monday night, clear. Lows in the mid-60s. Tuesday, sunny. Highs in the upper 80s. Tuesday night, clear. Lows in the upper 60s. Wednesday through Friday, mostly clear. Highs in the upper 80s. Lows in the upper 60s. Again, the forecast for Champaign, Urbana and surrounding areas of east central Illinois for the rest of today, mostly cloudy late this morning, then becoming partly sunny. A chance of showers and a slight chance of thunderstorms. Highs in the lower 80s. Northeast winds 5 to 10 miles an hour. Chance of rain 50%. At 11 a.m. at the Champaign Airport, light rain was falling. The temperature was 74 degrees, the dew point was 72, and the relative humidity was 93%. The wind was southeast at 3 miles an hour. The pressure was 30.03 inches and rising. Elsewhere around the area, at Mattoon, a thunderstorm was reported, with a temperature of 75. It was partly sunny, with a temperature of 75 at Peoria, 77 at Paris, and 76 at Springfield. It was cloudy, with a temperature of 75 at Bloomington, and 78 at Decatur. At Terre Haute, rain and fog were reported, with a temperature of 73. And once again at 11 a.m. at the Champaign Airport, with light rain, the temperature was 74. At 11 a.m. at the Champaign Airport, light rain was falling. The temperature was 74 degrees, the dew point was 72, and the relative

77 at Paris, and 76 at Springfield. It was cloudy, with a temperature of 75 at Bloomington, and 78 at Decatur. And once again at 11 a.m. at the Champaign Airport, with light rain, the temperature was 74. Looking elsewhere around the Midwest at 11 a.m., Chicago was mostly sunny, and 79. Indianapolis had light rain, and 74. St. Louis was cloudy, and 76. Kansas City was mostly sunny, and 80. Des Moines was mostly sunny, and 80. Milwaukee was mostly sunny, and 76. The time is currently 11:22 a.m. Central Daylight Time. 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Now for the official National Weather Service forecast for Champaign, Urbana, and surrounding areas of East Central Illinois. Rest of today, mostly cloudy late this morning, then becoming partly sunny. A chance of showers with a slight chance of thunderstorms. Highs in the lower 80s. Northeast winds 5 to 10 miles an hour. Chance of rain 50%. Tonight, partly cloudy with a slight chance of showers until midnight, then mostly clear after midnight. Lows in the mid-60s. Northeast winds 5 to 10 miles an hour. Chance of rain 20%. Sunday, sunny. Highs in the lower 80s. Northeast winds 10 to 15 miles an hour. Sunday night, clear. Lows in the lower 60s. Northeast winds 5 to 10 miles an hour. Monday, sunny. Highs in the mid-80s. Northeast winds 5 to 10 miles an hour. Monday night, clear. Lows in the mid-60s. Tuesday, sunny. Highs in the upper 80s. Tuesday night, clear. Lows in the upper 60s. Wednesday through Friday, mostly clear. Highs in the upper 80s. Lows in the upper 60s. Again, the forecast for Champaign, Urbana, and surrounding areas of East Central Illinois for the rest of today, mostly cloudy late this morning, then becoming partly sunny. A chance of showers and a slight chance of thunderstorms. Highs in the lower 80s. Northeast winds 5 to 10 miles an hour. Chance of rain 50%. At 11 a.m. at the Champaign Airport, light rain was falling. The temperature was 74 degrees, the dew point was 72, and the relative humidity was 93%. The wind was southeast at 3 miles an hour. The pressure was 30.03 inches and rising. Elsewhere around the area, at Mattoon, a thunderstorm was reported, with a temperature of 73. At Terre Haute, rain was falling, with a temperature of 74. It was partly sunny, with a temperature of 75 at Peoria, 77 at Paris, and 76 at Springfield. It was cloudy, with a temperature of 75 at Bloomington, and 78 at Decatur. And once again at 11 a.m. at the Champaign Airport, with light rain, the temperature was 74. Looking elsewhere around the Midwest at 11 a.m., Chicago was mostly sunny, and 79. Indianapolis had light rain, and 74. St. Louis was cloudy, and 76. Kansas City was mostly sunny, and 80. Des Moines was mostly sunny, and 80. Milwaukee was mostly sunny, and 76. Looking elsewhere around the Midwest at 11 a.m., Chicago was mostly sunny, and 79. Indianapolis had light rain, and 74. St. Louis was cloudy, and 76. Kansas City was mostly sunny, and 80. Des Moines was mostly sunny, and 80. Milwaukee was mostly sunny, and 76. The time is currently 11:26 a.m. Central Daylight Time. 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Now for the official National Weather Service forecast for Champaign, Urbana, and surrounding areas of East Central Illinois. Rest of today, mostly cloudy late this morning, then becoming partly sunny. A chance of showers with a slight chance of thunderstorms. Highs in the lower 80s. Northeast winds 5 to 10 miles an hour. Chance of rain 50%. Tonight, partly cloudy with a slight chance of showers until midnight, then mostly clear after midnight. Lows in the mid-60s. Northeast winds 5 to 10 miles an hour. Chance of rain 20%. Sunday, sunny.

Highs in the lower 80s. Northeast winds 10 to 15 miles an hour. Sunday night, clear. Lows in the lower 60s. Northeast winds 5 to 10 miles an hour. Monday, sunny. Highs in the mid-80s. Northeast winds 5 to 10 miles an hour. Monday night, clear. Lows in the mid-60s. Tuesday, sunny. Highs in the upper 80s. Tuesday night, clear. Lows in the upper 60s. Wednesday through Friday, mostly clear. Highs in the upper 80s. Lows in the upper 60s. Again, the forecast for Champaign, Urbana and surrounding areas of East Central Illinois for the rest of today, mostly cloudy late this morning, then becoming partly sunny. A chance of showers and a slight chance of thunderstorms. Highs in the lower 80s. Northeast winds 5 to 10 miles an hour. Chance of rain 50%. At 11 a.m. at the Champaign Airport, light rain was falling. The temperature was 74 degrees, the dew point was 72, and the relative humidity was 93%. The wind was southeast at 3 miles an hour. The pressure was 30.03 inches and rising. Elsewhere around the area, at Mattoon, a thunderstorm was reported, with a temperature of 73. At Terre Haute, rain was falling, with a temperature of 74. It was partly sunny, with a temperature of 75 at Peoria, 77 at Paris, and 76 at Springfield. It was cloudy, with a temperature of 75 at Bloomington, and 78 at Decatur. And once again at 11 a.m. at the Champaign Airport, with light rain, the temperature was 74. Looking elsewhere around the Midwest at 11 a.m., Chicago was mostly sunny, and 79. Indianapolis had light rain, and 74. St. Louis was cloudy, and 76. Kansas City was mostly sunny, and 80. Des Moines was mostly sunny, and 80. Milwaukee was mostly sunny, and 76. The time is currently 11:29 a.m. Central Daylight Time. 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Now for the official National Weather Service forecast for Champaign, Urbana and surrounding areas of East Central Illinois. Rest of today, mostly cloudy late this morning, then becoming partly sunny. A chance of showers with a slight chance of thunderstorms. Highs in the lower 80s. Northeast winds 5 to 10 miles an hour. Chance of rain 50%. Tonight, partly cloudy with a slight chance of showers until midnight, then mostly clear after midnight. Lows in the mid-60s. Northeast winds 5 to 10 miles an hour. Chance of rain 20%. Sunday, sunny. Highs in the lower 80s. Northeast winds 10 to 15 miles an hour. Sunday night, clear. Lows in the lower 60s. Northeast winds 5 to 10 miles an hour. Monday, sunny. Highs in the mid-80s. Northeast winds 5 to 10 miles an hour. Monday night, clear. Lows in the mid-60s. Tuesday, sunny. Highs in the upper 80s. Tuesday night, clear. Lows in the upper 60s. Wednesday through Friday, mostly clear. Highs in the upper 80s. Lows in the upper 60s. Again, the forecast for Champaign, Urbana and surrounding areas of East Central Illinois for the rest of today, mostly cloudy late this morning, then becoming partly sunny. A chance of showers and a slight chance of thunderstorms. Highs in the lower 80s. Northeast winds 5 to 10 miles an hour. Chance of rain 50%. At 11 a.m. at the Champaign Airport, light rain was falling. The temperature was 74 degrees, the dew point was 72, and the relative humidity was 93%. The wind was southeast at 3 miles an hour. The pressure was 30.03 inches and rising. Elsewhere around the area, at Mattoon, a thunderstorm was reported, with a temperature of 73. At Terre Haute, rain was falling, with a temperature of 74. It was partly sunny, with a temperature of 75 at Peoria, 77 at Paris, and 76 at Springfield. It was cloudy, with a temperature of 75 at Bloomington, and 78 at Decatur. And once again at 11 a.m. at the Champaign Airport, with light rain, the temperature was 74. Looking elsewhere around the Midwest at

10 a.m., Chicago was mostly sunny, and 79. Indianapolis had light rain, and 74. St. Louis was cloudy, and 76. Kansas City was mostly sunny, and 80. Des Moines was mostly sunny, and 80. Milwaukee was mostly sunny, and 76. The time is currently 11:32 a.m. Central Daylight Time. 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Now for the official National Weather Service forecast for Champaign, Urbana, and surrounding areas of East Central Illinois. Rest of today, mostly cloudy late this morning, then becoming partly sunny. A chance of showers with a slight chance of thunderstorms. Highs in the lower 80s. Northeast winds 5 to 10 miles an hour. Chance of rain 50%. Tonight, partly cloudy with a slight chance of showers until midnight, then mostly clear after midnight. Lows in the mid-60s. Northeast winds 5 to 10 miles an hour. Chance of rain 20%. Sunday, sunny. Highs in the low with a slight chance of showers until midnight, then mostly clear after midnight. Lows in the mid-60s. Northeast winds 5 to 10 miles an hour. Chance of rain 20%. Sunday, sunny. Highs in the lower 80s. Northeast winds 10 to 15 miles an hour. Sunday night, clear. Lows in the lower 60s. Northeast winds 5 to 10 miles an hour. Monday, sunny. Highs in the mid-80s. Northeast winds 5 to 10 miles an hour. Monday night, clear. Lows in the mid-60s. Tuesday, sunny. Highs in the upper 80s. Tuesday night, clear. Lows in the upper 60s. Wednesday through Friday, mostly clear. Highs in the upper 80s. Lows in the upper 60s. Again, the forecast for Champaign, Urbana, and surrounding areas of East Central Illinois for the rest of today, mostly cloudy late this morning, then becoming partly sunny. A chance of showers and a slight chance of thunderstorms. Highs in the lower 80s. Northeast winds 5 to 10 miles an hour. Chance of rain 50%. At 11 a.m. at the Champaign Airport, light rain was falling. The temperature was 74 degrees, the dew point was 72, and the relative humidity was 93%. The wind was southeast at 3 miles an hour. The pressure was 30.03 inches and rising. Elsewhere around the area, at Mattoon, a thunderstorm was reported, with a temperature of 73. At Terre Haute, rain was falling, with a temperature of 74. It was partly sunny, with a temperature of 75 at Peoria, 77 at Paris, and 76 at Springfield. It was cloudy, with a temperature of 75 at Bloomington, and 78 at Decatur. And once again at 11 a.m. at the Champaign Airport, with light rain, the temperature was 74. Looking elsewhere around the Midwest at 11 a.m., Chicago was mostly sunny, and 79. Indianapolis had light rain, and 74. St. Louis was cloudy, and 76. Kansas City was mostly sunny, and 80. Des Moines was mostly sunny, and 80. Milwaukee was mostly sunny, and 76. The time is currently 11:35 a.m. Central Daylight Time. 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Now for the official National Weather Service forecast for Champaign, Urbana, and surrounding areas of East Central Illinois. Rest of today, mostly cloudy with a chance of showers and thunderstorms. Highs in the lower 80s. Northeast winds 5 to 10 miles an hour. Chance of rain 50%. Tonight, partly cloudy until midnight, then becoming mostly clear. Lows in the mid-60s. Northeast winds 5 to 10 miles an hour. Sunday, sunny. Highs in the lower 80s. Northeast winds 10 to 15 miles an hour. Sunday night, clear. Lows in the lower 60s. Northeast winds 5 to 10 miles an hour. Monday, sunny. Highs in the mid-80s. Northeast winds 5 to 10 miles an hour. Monday night, clear. Lows in the mid-60s. Tuesday, sunny. Highs in the upper 80s. Tuesday night, clear. Lows in the upper 60s. Wednesday through Friday.

mostly clear. Highs in the upper 80s. Lows in the upper 60s. Again, the forecast for Champaign, Urbana and surrounding areas of East Central Illinois for the rest of today, mostly cloudy with a chance of showers and thunderstorms. Highs in the lower 80s. Northeast winds 5 to 10 miles an hour. Chance of rain 50%. At 11 a.m. at the Champaign Airport, light rain was falling. The temperature was 74 degrees, the dew point was 72, and the relative humidity was 93%. The wind was southeast at 3 miles an hour. The pressure was 30.03 inches and rising. Elsewhere around the area, at Mattoon, a thunderstorm was reported, with a temperature of 73. At Terre Haute, rain was falling, with a temperature of 74. It was partly sunny, with a temperature of 75 at Peoria, 77 at Paris, and 76 at Springfield. It was cloudy, with a temperature of 75 at Bloomington, and 78 at Decatur. And once again at 11 a.m. at the Champaign Airport, with light rain, the temperature was 74. Looking elsewhere around the Midwest at 11 a.m., Chicago was mostly sunny, and 79. Indianapolis had light rain, and 74. St. Louis was cloudy, and 76. Kansas City was mostly sunny, and 80. Des Moines was mostly sunny, and 80. Milwaukee was mostly sunny, and 76. The time is currently 11:38 a.m. Central Daylight Time. 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Now for the official National Weather Service forecast for Champaign, Urbana and surrounding areas of East Central Illinois. Rest of today, mostly cloudy with a chance of showers and thunderstorms. Highs in the lower 80s. Northeast winds 5 to 10 miles an hour. Chance of rain 50%. Tonight, partly cloudy until midnight, then becoming mostly clear. Lows in the mid-60s. Northeast winds 5 to 10 miles an hour. Sunday, sunny. Highs in the lower 80s. Northeast winds 10 to 15 miles an hour. Sunday night, clear. Lows in the lower 60s. Northeast winds 5 to 10 miles an hour. Monday, sunny. Highs in the mid-80s. Northeast winds 5 to 10 miles an hour. Monday night, clear. Lows in the mid-60s. Tuesday, sunny. Highs in the upper 80s. Tuesday night, clear. Lows in the upper 60s. Wednesday through Friday, mostly clear. Highs in the upper 80s. Lows in the upper 60s. Again, the forecast for Champaign, Urbana and surrounding areas of East Central Illinois for the rest of today, mostly cloudy with a chance of showers and thunderstorms. Highs in the lower 80s. Northeast winds 5 to 10 miles an hour. Chance of rain 50%. At 11 a.m. at the Champaign Airport, light rain was falling. The temperature was 74 degrees, the dew point was 72, and the relative humidity was 93%. The wind was southeast at 3 miles an hour. The pressure was 30.03 inches and rising. Elsewhere around the area, at Mattoon, a thunderstorm was reported, with a temperature of 73. At Terre Haute, rain was falling, with a temperature of 74. It was partly sunny, with a temperature of 75 at Peoria, 77 at Paris, and 76 at Springfield. It was cloudy, with a temperature of 75 at Bloomington, and 78 at Decatur. And once again at 11 a.m. at the Champaign Airport, with light rain, the temperature was 74. Looking elsewhere around the Midwest at 11 a.m., Chicago was mostly sunny, and 79. Indianapolis had light rain, and 74. St. Louis was cloudy, and 76. Kansas City was mostly sunny, and 80. Des Moines was mostly sunny, and 80. Milwaukee was mostly sunny, and 76. The time is currently 11:41 a.m. Central Daylight Time. 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Now for the official National Weather Service forecast for Champaign, Urbana and surrounding areas of East Central Illinois. Rest of today, mostly cloudy with a chance of showers and thunderstorms. Highs in the lower 80s. Northeast winds 5 to 10 miles an hour.

chance of rain 50%. Tonight, partly cloudy until midnight, then becoming mostly clear. Lows in the mid-60s. Northeast winds 5 to 10 miles an hour. Sunday, sunny. Highs in the lower 80s. Northeast winds 10 to 15 miles an hour. Sunday night, clear. Lows in the lower 60s. Northeast winds 5 to 10 miles an hour. Monday, sunny. Highs in the mid-80s. Northeast winds 5 to 10 miles an hour. Monday night, clear. Lows in the mid-60s. Tuesday, sunny. Highs in the upper 80s. Tuesday night, clear. Lows in the upper 60s. Wednesday through Friday, mostly clear. Highs in the upper 80s. Lows in the upper 60s. Again, the forecast for Champaign, Urbana and surrounding areas of East Central Illinois for the rest of today, mostly cloudy with a chance of showers and thunderstorms. Highs in the lower 80s. Northeast winds 5 to 10 miles an hour. Chance of rain 50%. At 11 a.m. at the Champaign Airport, light rain was falling. The temperature was 74 degrees, the dew point was 72, and the relative humidity was 93%. The wind was southeast at 3 miles an hour. The pressure was 30.03 inches and rising. Elsewhere around the area, at Mattoon, a thunderstorm was reported, with a temperature of 73. At Terre Haute, rain was falling, with a temperature of 74. It was partly sunny, with a temperature of 75 at Peoria, 77 at Paris, and 76 at Springfield. It was cloudy, with a temperature of 75 at Bloomington, and 78 at Decatur. And once again at 11 a.m. at the Champaign Airport, with light rain, the temperature was 74. Looking elsewhere around the Midwest at 11 a.m., Chicago was mostly sunny, and 79. Indianapolis had light rain, and 74. St. Louis was cloudy, and 76. Kansas City was mostly sunny, and 80. Des Moines was mostly sunny, and 80. Milwaukee was mostly sunny, and 76. The time is currently 11:44 a.m. Central Daylight Time. 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Now for the official National Weather Service forecast for Champaign, Urbana and surrounding areas of East Central Illinois. Rest of today, mostly cloudy with a chance of showers and thunderstorms. Highs in the lower 80s. Northeast winds 5 to 10 miles an hour. Chance of rain 50%. Tonight, partly cloudy until midnight, then becoming mostly clear. Lows in the mid-60s. Northeast winds 5 to 10 miles an hour. Sunday, sunny. Highs in the lower 80s. Northeast winds 10 to 15 miles an hour. Sunday night, clear. Lows in the lower 60s. Northeast winds 5 to 10 miles an hour. Monday, sunny. Highs in the mid-80s. Northeast winds 5 to 10 miles an hour. Monday night, clear. Lows in the mid-60s. Tuesday, sunny. Highs in the upper 80s. Tuesday night, clear. Lows in the upper 60s. Wednesday through Friday, mostly clear. Highs in the upper 80s. Lows in the upper 60s. Again, the forecast for Champaign, Urbana and surrounding areas of East Central Illinois for the rest of today, mostly cloudy with a chance of showers and thunderstorms. Highs in the lower 80s. Northeast winds 5 to 10 miles an hour. Chance of rain 50%. At 11 a.m. at the Champaign Airport, light rain was falling. The temperature was 74 degrees, the dew point was 72, and the relative humidity was 93%. The wind was southeast at 3 miles an hour. The pressure was 30.03 inches and rising. Elsewhere around the area, at Mattoon, a thunderstorm was reported, with a temperature of 73. At Terre Haute, rain was falling, with a temperature of 74. It was partly sunny, with a temperature of 75 at Peoria, 77 at Paris, and 76 at Springfield. It was cloudy, with a temperature of 75 at Bloomington, and 78 at Decatur. And once again at 11 a.m. at the Champaign Airport, with light rain, the temperature was 74. Looking elsewhere around the Midwest at 11 a.m., Chicago.

was mostly sunny and 79. Indianapolis had light rain and 74. St. Louis was cloudy and 76. Kansas City was mostly sunny and 80. Des Moines was mostly sunny and 80. Milwaukee was mostly sunny and 76. The time is currently 11:47 a.m. Central Daylight Time. 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Now for the official National Weather Service forecast for Champaign, Urbana, and surrounding areas of East Central Illinois. Rest of today, mostly cloudy with a chance of showers and thunderstorms. Highs in the lower 80s. Northeast winds 5 to 10 miles an hour. Chance of rain 50%. Tonight, partly cloudy until midnight, then becoming mostly clear. Lows in the mid-60s. Northeast winds 5 to 10 miles an hour. Sunday, sunny. Highs in the lower 80s. Northeast winds 10 to 15 miles an hour. Sunday night, clear. Lows in the lower 60s. Northeast winds 5 to 10 miles an hour. Monday, sunny. Highs in the mid-80s. Northeast winds 5 to 10 miles an hour. Monday night, clear. Lows in the mid-60s. Tuesday, sunny. Highs in the upper 80s. Tuesday night, clear. Lows in the upper 60s. Wednesday through Friday, mostly clear. Highs in the upper 80s. Lows in the upper 60s. Again, the forecast for Champaign, Urbana, and surrounding areas of East Central Illinois for the rest of today, mostly cloudy with a chance of showers and thunderstorms. Highs in the lower 80s. Northeast winds 5 to 10 miles an hour. Chance of rain 50%. At 11 a.m. at the Champaign Airport, light rain was falling. The temperature was 74 degrees, the dew point was 72, and the relative humidity was 93%. The wind was southeast at 3 miles an hour. The pressure was 30.03 inches and rising. Elsewhere around the area, at Mattoon, a thunderstorm was reported, with a temperature of 73. At Terre Haute, rain was falling, with a temperature of 74. It was partly sunny, with a temperature of 75 at Peoria, 77 at Paris, and 76 at Springfield. It was cloudy, with a temperature of 75 at Bloomington, and 78 at Decatur. And once again at 11 a.m. at the Champaign Airport, with light rain, the temperature was 74. Looking elsewhere around the Midwest at 11 a.m., Chicago was mostly sunny, and 79. Indianapolis had light rain, and 74. St. Louis was cloudy, and 76. Kansas City was mostly sunny, and 80. Des Moines was mostly sunny, and 80. Milwaukee was mostly sunny, and 76. The time is currently 11:50 a.m. Central Daylight Time. 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Now for the official National Weather Service forecast for Champaign, Urbana, and surrounding areas of East Central Illinois. Rest of today, mostly cloudy with a chance of showers and thunderstorms. Highs in the lower 80s. Northeast winds 5 to 10 miles an hour. Chance of rain 50%. Tonight, partly cloudy until midnight, then becoming mostly clear. Lows in the mid-60s. Northeast winds 5 to 10 miles an hour. Sunday, sunny. Highs in the lower 80s. Northeast winds 10 to 15 miles an hour. Sunday night, clear. Lows in the lower 60s. Northeast winds 5 to 10 miles an hour. Monday, sunny. Highs in the mid-80s. Northeast winds 5 to 10 miles an hour. Monday night, clear. Lows in the mid-60s. Tuesday, sunny. Highs in the upper 80s. Tuesday night, clear. Lows in the upper 60s. Wednesday through Friday, mostly clear. Highs in the upper 80s. Lows in the upper 60s. Again, the forecast for Champaign, Urbana, and surrounding areas of East Central Illinois for the rest of today, mostly cloudy with a chance of showers and thunderstorms. Highs in the lower 80s. Northeast winds 5 to 10 miles an hour. Chance of rain 50%. At 11 a.m. at the Champaign Airport, light rain was falling.
The temperature was 74 degrees, the dew point was 72, and the relative humidity was 93%. The wind was southeast at 3 miles an hour. The pressure was 30.03 inches and rising. Elsewhere around the area, at Mattoon, a thunderstorm was reported, with a temperature of 73. At Terre Haute, rain was falling, with a temperature of 74. It was partly sunny, with a temperature of 75 at Peoria, 77 at Paris, and 76 at Springfield. It was cloudy, with a temperature of 75 at Bloomington, and 78 at Decatur. And once again at 11 a.m. at the Champaign Airport, with light rain, the temperature was 74. Looking elsewhere around the Midwest at 11 a.m., Chicago was mostly sunny, and 79. Indianapolis had light rain, and 74. St. Louis was cloudy, and 76. Kansas City was mostly sunny, and 80. Des Moines was mostly sunny, and 80. Milwaukee was mostly sunny, and 76. The time is currently 11:53 a.m. Central Daylight Time. 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Now for the official National Weather Service forecast for Champaign, Urbana, and surrounding areas of East Central Illinois. Rest of today, mostly cloudy with a chance of showers and thunderstorms. Highs in the lower 80s. Northeast winds 5 to 10 miles an hour. Chance of rain 50%. Tonight, partly cloudy until midnight, then becoming mostly clear. Lows in the mid-60s. Northeast winds 5 to 10 miles an hour. Sunday, sunny. Highs in the lower 80s. Northeast winds 10 to 15 miles an hour. Sunday night, clear. Lows in the lower 60s. Northeast winds 5 to 10 miles an hour. Monday, sunny. Highs in the mid-80s. Northeast winds 5 to 10 miles an hour. Monday night, clear. Lows in the mid-60s. Tuesday, sunny. Highs in the upper 80s. Tuesday night, clear. Lows in the upper 60s. Wednesday through Friday, mostly clear. Highs in the upper 80s. Lows in the upper 60s. Again, the forecast for Champaign, Urbana, and surrounding areas of East Central Illinois for the rest of today, mostly cloudy with a chance of showers and thunderstorms. Highs in the lower 80s. Northeast winds 5 to 10 miles an hour. Chance of rain 50%. At 11 a.m. at the Champaign Airport, light rain was falling. The temperature was 74 degrees, the dew point was 72, and the relative humidity was 93%. The wind was southeast at 3 miles an hour. The pressure was 30.03 inches and rising. Elsewhere around the area, at Mattoon, a thunderstorm was reported, with a temperature of 73. At Terre Haute, rain was falling, with a temperature of 74. It was partly sunny, with a temperature of 75 at Peoria, 77 at Paris, and 76 at Springfield. It was cloudy, with a temperature of 75 at Bloomington, and 78 at Decatur. And once again at 11 a.m. at the Champaign Airport, with light rain, the temperature was 74. Looking elsewhere around the Midwest at 11 a.m., Chicago was mostly sunny, and 79. Indianapolis had light rain, and 74. St. Louis was cloudy, and 76. Kansas City was mostly sunny, and 80. Des Moines was mostly sunny, and 80. Milwaukee was mostly sunny, and 76. The time is currently 11:55 a.m. Central Daylight Time. 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Now for the official National Weather Service forecast for Champaign, Urbana, and surrounding areas of East Central Illinois. Rest of today, mostly cloudy with a chance of showers and thunderstorms. Highs in the lower 80s. Northeast winds 5 to 10 miles an hour. Chance of rain 50%. Tonight, partly cloudy until midnight, then becoming mostly clear. Lows in the mid-60s. Northeast winds 5 to 10 miles an hour. Sunday, sunny. Highs in the lower 80s. Northeast winds 10 to 15 miles an hour. Sunday night, clear. Lows in the lower 60s. Northeast winds 5 to 10 miles an hour. Monday, sunny.
sunny. Highs in the mid-80s. Northeast winds 5 to 10 miles an hour. Monday night, clear. Lows in the mid-60s. Tuesday, sunny. Highs in the upper 80s. Tuesday night, clear. Lows in the upper 60s. Wednesday through Friday, mostly clear. Highs in the upper 80s. Lows in the upper 60s. Again, the forecast for Champaign, Urbana and surrounding areas of east central Illinois for the rest of today, mostly cloudy with a chance of showers and thunderstorms. Highs in the lower 80s. Northeast winds 5 to 10 miles an hour. Chance of rain 50%. At 11 a.m. at the Champaign Airport, light rain was falling. The temperature was 74 degrees, the dew point was 72, and the relative humidity was 93%. The wind was southeast at 3 miles an hour. The pressure was 30.03 inches and rising. Elsewhere around the area, at Mattoon, a thunderstorm was reported, with a temperature of 73. At Terre Haute, rain was falling, with a temperature of 74. It was partly sunny, with a temperature of 75 at Peoria, 77 at Paris, and 76 at Springfield. It was cloudy, with a temperature of 75 at Bloomington, and 78 at Decatur. And once again at 11 a.m. at the Champaign Airport, with light rain, the temperature was 74. Looking elsewhere around the Midwest at 11 a.m., Chicago was mostly sunny, and 79. Indianapolis had light rain, and 74. St. Louis was cloudy, and 76. Kansas City was mostly sunny, and 80. Des Moines was mostly sunny, and 80. Milwaukee was mostly sunny, and 76. The time is currently 11:58 a.m. Central Daylight Time. 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Now for the official National Weather Service forecast for Champaign, Urbana and surrounding areas of east central Illinois. Rest of today, mostly cloudy with a chance of showers and thunderstorms. Highs in the lower 80s. Northeast winds 5 to 10 miles an hour. Chance of rain 50%. Tonight, partly cloudy until midnight, then becoming mostly clear. Lows in the mid-60s. Northeast winds 5 to 10 miles an hour. Sunday, sunny. Highs in the lower 80s. Northeast winds 10 to 15 miles an hour. Sunday night, clear. Lows in the lower 60s. Northeast winds 5 to 10 miles an hour. Monday, sunny. Highs in the mid-80s. Northeast winds 5 to 10 miles an hour. Monday night, clear. Lows in the mid-60s. Tuesday, sunny. Highs in the upper 80s. Tuesday night, clear. Lows in the upper 60s. Wednesday through Friday, mostly clear. Highs in the upper 80s. Lows in the upper 60s. Again, the forecast for Champaign, Urbana and surrounding areas of east central Illinois for the rest of today, mostly cloudy with a chance of showers and thunderstorms. Highs in the lower 80s. Northeast winds 5 to 10 miles an hour. Chance of rain 50%. The time is currently 12 p.m. Central Daylight Time. 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Now for the official National Weather Service forecast for Champaign, Urbana and surrounding areas of east central Illinois. Rest of today, mostly cloudy with a chance of showers and thunderstorms. Highs in the lower 80s. Northeast winds 5 to 10 miles an hour. Chance of rain 50%. Tonight, partly cloudy until midnight, then becoming mostly clear. Lows in the mid-60s. Northeast winds 5 to 10 miles an hour. Sunday, sunny. Highs in the lower 80s. Northeast winds 10 to 15 miles an hour. Sunday night, clear. Lows in the lower 60s. Northeast winds 5 to 10 miles an hour. Monday, sunny. Highs in the mid-80s. Northeast winds 5 to 10 miles an hour. Monday night, clear. Lows in the mid-60s. Tuesday, sunny. Highs in the upper 80s. Tuesday night, clear. Lows in the upper 60s. Wednesday through Friday, mostly clear. Highs in the upper 80s.

lows in the upper 60s. Again, the forecast for Champaign, Urbana and surrounding areas of east central Illinois for the rest of today, mostly cloudy with a chance of showers and thunderstorms. Highs in the lower 80s. Northeast winds 5 to 10 miles an hour. Chance of rain 50%. The time is currently 12:02 p.m. Central Daylight Time. 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Now for the official National Weather Service forecast for Champaign, Urbana and surrounding areas of east central Illinois. Rest of today, mostly cloudy with a chance of showers and thunderstorms. Highs in the lower 80s. Northeast winds 5 to 10 miles an hour. Chance of rain 50%. Tonight, partly cloudy until midnight, then becoming mostly clear. Lows in the mid-60s. Northeast winds 5 to 10 miles an hour. Sunday, sunny. Highs in the lower 80s. Northeast winds 10 to 15 miles an hour. Sunday night, clear. Lows in the lower 60s. Northeast winds 5 to 10 miles an hour. Monday, sunny. Highs in the mid-80s. Northeast winds 5 to 10 miles an hour. Monday night, clear. Lows in the mid-60s. Tuesday, sunny. Highs in the upper 80s. Tuesday night, clear. Lows in the upper 60s. Wednesday through Friday, mostly clear. Highs in the upper 80s. Lows in the upper 60s. Again, the forecast for Champaign, Urbana and surrounding areas of east central Illinois for the rest of today, mostly cloudy with a chance of showers and thunderstorms. Highs in the lower 80s. Northeast winds 5 to 10 miles an hour. Chance of rain 50%. At noon at the Champaign Airport, skies were cloudy. The temperature was 78 degrees, the dew point was 72, and the relative humidity was 81%. The heat index was 80. The wind was variable at 5 miles an hour. The pressure was 30.03 inches and steady. Elsewhere around the area, rain was falling, with a temperature of 75 at Terre Haute and 72 at Mattoon. It was partly sunny, with a temperature of 76 at Peoria, 76 at Bloomington, and 79 at Springfield. It was cloudy, with a temperature of 77 at Paris, and 78 at Decatur. And once again at noon at the Champaign Airport, under cloudy skies, the temperature was 78, and the heat index was 80. The time is currently 12:04 p.m. Central Daylight Time. 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Now for the official National Weather Service forecast for Champaign, Urbana and surrounding areas of east central Illinois. Rest of today, mostly cloudy with a chance of showers and thunderstorms. Highs in the lower 80s. Northeast winds 5 to 10 miles an hour. Chance of rain 50%. Tonight, partly cloudy until midnight, then becoming mostly clear. Lows in the mid-60s. Northeast winds 5 to 10 miles an hour. Sunday, sunny. Highs in the lower 80s. Northeast winds 10 to 15 miles an hour. Sunday night, clear. Lows in the lower 60s. Northeast winds 5 to 10 miles an hour. Monday, sunny. Highs in the mid-80s. Northeast winds 5 to 10 miles an hour. Monday night, clear. Lows in the mid-60s. Tuesday, sunny. Highs in the upper 80s. Tuesday night, clear. Lows in the upper 60s. Wednesday through Friday, mostly clear. Highs in the upper 80s. Lows in the upper 60s. Again, the forecast for Champaign, Urbana and surrounding areas of east central Illinois for the rest of today, mostly cloudy with a chance of showers and thunderstorms. Highs in the lower 80s. Northeast winds 5 to 10 miles an hour. Chance of rain 50%. 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Programming originates from NOAA's National Weather Service office in Lincoln and transmits from the WCIA television tower near Seymour. 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
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At noon at the Champaign Airport, skies were cloudy. The temperature was 78 degrees, the dew point was 72, and the relative humidity was 81%. The heat index was 80. The wind was variable at 5 miles an hour. The pressure was 30.03 inches and steady. Elsewhere around the area, rain was falling, with a temperature of 75 at Terre Haute and 72 at Mattoon. It was partly sunny, with a temperature of 76 at Peoria, 76 at Bloomington, and 79 at Springfield. It was cloudy, with a temperature of 77 at Paris and 78 at Decatur. And once again at noon at the Champaign Airport, under cloudy skies, the temperature was 78 and the heat index was 80. Looking elsewhere around the Midwest at noon, Chicago was mostly sunny and 81. Indianapolis was cloudy and 76. St. Louis was partly sunny and 79. Kansas City was mostly sunny and 82. Des Moines was mostly sunny and 81. Milwaukee was mostly sunny and 76. The time is currently 12:08 p.m. Central Daylight Time. 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Now for the official National Weather Service forecast for Champaign, Urbana, and surrounding areas of East Central Illinois. Rest of today, mostly cloudy with a chance of showers and thunderstorms. Highs in the lower 80s. Northeast winds 5 to 10 miles an hour. Chance of rain 50%. Tonight, partly cloudy until midnight, then becoming mostly clear. Lows in the mid-60s. Northeast winds 5 to 10 miles an hour. Sunday, sunny. Highs in the lower 80s. Northeast winds 10 to 15 miles an hour. Sunday night, clear. Lows in the lower 60s. Northeast winds 5 to 10 miles an hour. Monday, sunny. Highs in the mid-80s. Northeast winds 5 to 10 miles an hour. Monday night, clear. Lows in the mid-60s. Tuesday, sunny. Highs in the upper 80s. Tuesday night, clear. Lows in the upper 60s. Wednesday through Friday, mostly clear. Highs in the upper 80s. Lows in the upper 60s. Again, the forecast for Champaign, Urbana, and surrounding areas of East Central Illinois for the rest of today, mostly cloudy with a chance of showers and thunderstorms. Highs in the lower 80s. Northeast winds 5 to 10 miles an hour. Chance of rain 50%. At noon at the Champaign Airport, skies were cloudy. The temperature was 78 degrees, the dew point was 72, and the relative humidity was 81%. The heat index was 80. The wind was variable at 5 miles an hour. The pressure was 30.03 inches and steady. Elsewhere around the area, rain was falling, with a temperature of 75 at Terre Haute and 72 at Mattoon. It was partly sunny, with a temperature of 76 at Peoria, 76 at Bloomington, and 79 at Springfield. It was cloudy, with a temperature of 77 at Paris and 78 at Decatur. And once again at noon at the Champaign Airport, under cloudy skies, the temperature was 78 and the heat index was 80. At noon at the Champaign Airport, skies were cloudy. The temperature was 78 degrees, the dew point was 72, and the relative humidity was 81%. The heat index was 80. The wind was variable at 5 miles an hour. The pressure was 30.03 inches and steady. Elsewhere around the area, rain was falling, with a temperature of 75 at Terre Haute and 72 at Mattoon. It was partly sunny, with a temperature of 76 at Peoria and 79 at Springfield. It was cloudy, with a temperature of 76 at Bloomington, 77 at Paris, and 78 at Decatur. And once again at noon at the Champaign Airport, under cloudy skies, the temperature was 78 and the heat index was 80. Looking elsewhere around the Midwest at noon, Chicago was mostly sunny and 81. Indianapolis was cloudy and 76. St. Louis was partly sunny and 79. Kansas City was mostly sunny and 82. Des Moines was mostly sunny and 81. Milwaukee was mostly sunny and 76.

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Now for the official National Weather Service forecast for Champaign, Urbana, and surrounding areas of East Central Illinois. Rest of today, mostly cloudy with a chance of showers and thunderstorms. Highs in the lower 80s. Northeast winds 5 to 10 miles an hour. Chance of rain 50%. Tonight, partly cloudy until midnight, then becoming mostly clear. Lows in the mid-60s. Northeast winds 5 to 10 miles an hour. Sunday, sunny. Highs in the lower 80s. Northeast winds 10 to 15 miles an hour. Sunday night, clear. Lows in the lower 60s. Northeast winds 5 to 10 miles an hour. Monday, sunny. Highs in the mid-80s. Northeast winds 5 to 10 miles an hour. Monday night, clear. Lows in the mid-60s. Tuesday, sunny. Highs in the upper 80s. Tuesday night, clear. Lows in the upper 60s. Wednesday through Friday, mostly clear. Highs in the upper 80s. Lows in the upper 60s. Again, the forecast for Champaign, Urbana, and surrounding areas of East Central Illinois for the rest of today, mostly cloudy with a chance of showers and thunderstorms. Highs in the lower 80s. Northeast winds 5 to 10 miles an hour. Chance of rain 50%. At noon at the Champaign Airport, skies were cloudy. The temperature was 78 degrees, the dew point was 72, and the relative humidity was 81%. The heat index was 80. The wind was variable at 5 miles an hour. The pressure was 30.03 inches and steady. Elsewhere around the area, rain was falling, with a temperature of 75 at Terre Haute and 72 at Mattoon. It was partly sunny, with a temperature of 76 at Peoria and 79 at Springfield. It was cloudy, with a temperature of 76 at Bloomington, 77 at Paris, and 78 at Decatur. And once again at noon at the Champaign Airport, under cloudy skies, the temperature was 78, and the heat index was 80. Looking elsewhere around the Midwest at noon, Chicago was mostly sunny, and 81. Indianapolis was cloudy, and 76. St. Louis was partly sunny, and 79. Kansas City was mostly sunny, and 82. Des Moines was mostly sunny, and 81. Milwaukee was mostly sunny, and 76. Looking elsewhere around the Midwest at noon, Chicago was mostly sunny, and 81. Indianapolis was cloudy, and 76. St. Louis was partly sunny, and 79. Kansas City was mostly sunny, and 82. Des Moines was mostly sunny, and 81. Milwaukee was mostly sunny, and 76. The time is currently 12:15 p.m. Central Daylight Time. 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Now for the official National Weather Service forecast for Champaign, Urbana, and surrounding areas of East Central Illinois. Rest of today, mostly cloudy with a chance of showers and thunderstorms. Highs in the lower 80s. Northeast winds 5 to 10 miles an hour. Chance of rain 50%. Tonight, partly cloudy until midnight, then becoming mostly clear. Lows in the mid-60s. Northeast winds 5 to 10 miles an hour. Sunday, sunny. Highs in the lower 80s. Northeast winds 10 to 15 miles an hour. Sunday night, clear. Lows in the lower 60s. Northeast winds 5 to 10 miles an hour. Monday, sunny. Highs in the mid-80s. Northeast winds 5 to 10 miles an hour. Monday night, clear. Lows in the mid-60s. Tuesday, sunny. Highs in the upper 80s. Tuesday night, clear. Lows in the upper 60s. Wednesday through Friday, mostly clear. Highs in the upper 80s. Lows in the upper 60s. Again, the forecast for Champaign, Urbana, and surrounding areas of East Central Illinois for the rest of today, mostly cloudy with a chance of showers and thunderstorms. Highs in the lower 80s. Northeast winds 5 to 10 miles an hour. Chance of rain 50%. At noon at the Champaign Airport,
skies were cloudy. The temperature was 78 degrees, the dew point was 72, and the relative humidity was 81%. The heat index was 80. The wind was variable at 5 miles an hour. The pressure was 30.03 inches and steady. Elsewhere around the area, rain was falling, with a temperature of 75 at Terre Haute and 72 at Mattoon. It was partly sunny, with a temperature of 76 at Peoria and 79 at Springfield. It was cloudy, with a temperature of 76 at Bloomington, 77 at Paris, and 78 at Decatur. And once again at noon at the Champaign Airport, under cloudy skies, the temperature was 78, and the heat index was 80. Looking elsewhere around the Midwest at noon, Chicago was mostly sunny, and 81. Indianapolis was cloudy, and 76. St. Louis was partly sunny, and 79. Kansas City was mostly sunny, and 82. Des Moines was mostly sunny, and 81. Milwaukee was mostly sunny, and 76. The time is currently 12:18 p.m. Central Daylight Time. 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Now for the official National Weather Service forecast for Champaign, Urbana, and surrounding areas of East Central Illinois. Rest of today, mostly cloudy with a chance of showers and thunderstorms. Highs in the lower 80s. Northeast winds 5 to 10 miles an hour. Chance of rain 50%. Tonight, partly cloudy until midnight, then becoming mostly clear. Lows in the mid-60s. Northeast winds 5 to 10 miles an hour. Sunday, sunny. Highs in the lower 80s. Northeast winds 10 to 15 miles an hour. Sunday night, clear. Lows in the lower 60s. Northeast winds 5 to 10 miles an hour. Monday, sunny. Highs in the mid-80s. Northeast winds 5 to 10 miles an hour. Monday night, clear. Lows in the mid-60s. Tuesday, sunny. Highs in the upper 80s. Tuesday night, clear. Lows in the upper 60s. Wednesday through Friday, mostly clear. Highs in the upper 80s. Lows in the upper 60s. Again, the forecast for Champaign, Urbana, and surrounding areas of East Central Illinois for the rest of today, mostly cloudy with a chance of showers and thunderstorms. Highs in the lower 80s. Northeast winds 5 to 10 miles an hour. Chance of rain 50%. At noon at the Champaign Airport, skies were cloudy. The temperature was 78 degrees, the dew point was 72, and the relative humidity was 81%. The heat index was 80. The wind was variable at 5 miles an hour. The pressure was 30.03 inches and steady. Elsewhere around the area, rain was falling, with a temperature of 75 at Terre Haute and 72 at Mattoon. It was partly sunny, with a temperature of 76 at Peoria and 79 at Springfield. It was cloudy, with a temperature of 76 at Bloomington, 77 at Paris, and 78 at Decatur. And once again at noon at the Champaign Airport, under cloudy skies, the temperature was 78, and the heat index was 80. Looking elsewhere around the Midwest at noon, Chicago was mostly sunny, and 81. Indianapolis was cloudy, and 76. St. Louis was partly sunny, and 79. Kansas City was mostly sunny, and 82. Des Moines was mostly sunny, and 81. Milwaukee was mostly sunny, and 76. The time is currently 12:21 p.m. Central Daylight Time. 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Now for the official National Weather Service forecast for Champaign, Urbana, and surrounding areas of East Central Illinois. Rest of today, mostly cloudy with a chance of showers and thunderstorms. Highs in the lower 80s. Northeast winds 5 to 10 miles an hour. Chance of rain 50%. Tonight, partly cloudy until midnight, then becoming mostly clear. Lows in the mid-60s. Northeast winds 5 to 10 miles an hour. Sunday, sunny. Highs in the lower 80s. Northeast winds 10 to 15 miles an hour. Sunday night, clear. Lows in the lower 60s. Northeast winds 5 to 10 miles an hour.

through Friday, mostly clear. Highs in the upper 80s. Lows in the upper 60s. Again, the forecast for Champaign, Urbana and surrounding areas of East Central Illinois for the rest of today, mostly cloudy with a chance of showers and thunderstorms. Highs in the lower 80s. Northeast winds 5 to 10 miles an hour. Chance of rain 50%. At noon at the Champaign Airport, skies were cloudy. The temperature was 78 degrees, the dew point was 72, and the relative humidity was 81%. The heat index was 80. The wind was variable at 5 miles an hour. The pressure was 30.03 inches and steady. Elsewhere around the area, at Terre Haute, rain was falling, with a temperature of 75. At Mattoon, thunder was reported, with a temperature of 73. At Peoria, it was mostly sunny, with a temperature of 76. It was partly sunny, with a temperature of 76 at Bloomington, and 79 at Springfield. It was cloudy, with a temperature of 77 at Paris, and 78 at Decatur. And once again at noon at the Champaign Airport, under cloudy skies, the temperature was 78, and the heat index was 80. Looking elsewhere around the Midwest at noon, Chicago was mostly sunny, and 81. Indianapolis was cloudy, and 76. St. Louis was partly sunny, and 79. Kansas City was mostly sunny, and 82. Des Moines was mostly sunny, and 81. Milwaukee was mostly sunny, and 76. The time is currently 12:24 p.m. Central Daylight Time. 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Now for the official National Weather Service forecast for Champaign, Urbana and surrounding areas of East Central Illinois. Rest of today, mostly cloudy with a chance of showers and thunderstorms. Highs in the lower 80s. Northeast winds 5 to 10 miles an hour. Chance of rain 50%. Tonight, partly cloudy until midnight, then becoming mostly clear. Lows in the mid-60s. Northeast winds 5 to 10 miles an hour. Sunday, sunny. Highs in the lower 80s. Northeast winds 10 to 15 miles an hour. Sunday night, clear. Lows in the lower 60s. Northeast winds 5 to 10 miles an hour. Monday, sunny. Highs in the mid-80s. Northeast winds 5 to 10 miles an hour. Monday night, clear. Lows in the mid-60s. Tuesday, sunny. Highs in the upper 80s. Tuesday night, clear. Lows in the upper 60s. Wednesday through Friday, mostly clear. Highs in the upper 80s. Lows in the upper 60s. Again, the forecast for Champaign, Urbana and surrounding areas of East Central Illinois for the rest of today, mostly cloudy with a chance of showers and thunderstorms. Highs in the lower 80s. Northeast winds 5 to 10 miles an hour. Chance of rain 50%. At noon at the Champaign Airport, skies were cloudy. The temperature was 78 degrees, the dew point was 72, and the relative humidity was 81%. The heat index was 80. The wind was variable at 5 miles an hour. The pressure was 30.03 inches and steady. Elsewhere around the area, at Terre Haute, rain was falling, with a temperature of 75. At Mattoon, thunder was reported, with a temperature of 73. At Peoria, it was mostly sunny, with a temperature of 76. It was partly sunny, with a temperature of 76 at Bloomington, and 79 at Springfield. It was cloudy, with a temperature of 77 at Paris, and 78 at Decatur. And once again at noon at the Champaign Airport, under cloudy skies, the temperature was 78, and the heat index was 80. Looking elsewhere around the Midwest at noon, Chicago was mostly sunny, and 81. Indianapolis was cloudy, and 76. St. Louis was partly sunny, and 79. Kansas City was mostly sunny, and 82. Des Moines was mostly sunny, and 81. Milwaukee was mostly sunny, and 76. The time is currently 12:27 p.m. Central Daylight Time. 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

of East Central Illinois. Rest of today, mostly cloudy with a chance of showers and thunderstorms. Highs in the lower 80s. Northeast winds 5 to 10 miles an hour. Chance of rain 50%. Tonight, partly cloudy until midnight, then becoming mostly clear. Lows in the mid-60s. Northeast winds 5 to 10 miles an hour. Sunday, sunny. Highs in the lower 80s. Northeast winds 10 to 15 miles an hour. Sunday night, clear. Lows in the lower 60s. Northeast winds 5 to 10 miles an hour. Monday, sunny. Highs in the mid-80s. Northeast winds 5 to 10 miles an hour. Monday night, clear. Lows in the mid-60s. Tuesday, sunny. Highs in the upper 80s. Tuesday night, clear. Lows in the upper 60s. Wednesday through Friday, mostly clear. Highs in the upper 80s. Lows in the upper 60s. Again, the forecast for Champaign, Urbana and surrounding areas of East Central Illinois for the rest of today, mostly cloudy with a chance of showers and thunderstorms. Highs in the lower 80s. Northeast winds 5 to 10 miles an hour. Chance of rain 50%. At noon at the Champaign Airport, skies were cloudy. The temperature was 78 degrees, the dew point was 72, and the relative humidity was 81%. The heat index was 80. The wind was variable at 5 miles an hour. The pressure was 30.03 inches and steady. Elsewhere around the area, at Terre Haute, rain was falling, with a temperature of 75. At Mattoon, thunder was reported, with a temperature of 73. At Peoria, it was mostly sunny, with a temperature of 76. It was partly sunny, with a temperature of 76 at Bloomington, and 79 at Springfield. It was cloudy, with a temperature of 77 at Paris, and 78 at Decatur. And once again at noon at the Champaign Airport, under cloudy skies, the temperature was 78, and the heat index was 80. Looking elsewhere around the Midwest at noon, Chicago was mostly sunny, and 81. Indianapolis was cloudy, and 76. St. Louis was partly sunny, and 79. Kansas City was mostly sunny, and 82. Des Moines was mostly sunny, and 81. Milwaukee was mostly sunny, and 76. The time is currently 12:30 p.m. Central Daylight Time. 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Now for the official National Weather Service forecast for Champaign, Urbana and surrounding areas of East Central Illinois. Rest of today, mostly cloudy with a chance of showers and thunderstorms. Highs in the lower 80s. Northeast winds 5 to 10 miles an hour. Chance of rain 50%. Tonight, partly cloudy until midnight, then becoming mostly clear. Lows in the mid-60s. Northeast winds 5 to 10 miles an hour. Sunday, sunny. Highs in the lower 80s. Northeast winds 10 to 15 miles an hour. Sunday night, clear. Lows in the lower 60s. Northeast winds 5 to 10 miles an hour. Monday, sunny. Highs in the mid-80s. Northeast winds 5 to 10 miles an hour. Monday night, clear. Lows in the mid-60s. Tuesday, sunny. Highs in the upper 80s. Tuesday night, clear. Lows in the upper 60s. Wednesday through Friday, mostly clear. Highs in the upper 80s. Lows in the upper 60s. Again, the forecast for Champaign, Urbana and surrounding areas of East Central Illinois for the rest of today, mostly cloudy with a chance of showers and thunderstorms. Highs in the lower 80s. Northeast winds 5 to 10 miles an hour. Chance of rain 50%. At noon at the Champaign Airport, skies were cloudy. The temperature was 78 degrees, the dew point was 72, and the relative humidity was 81%. The heat index was 80. The wind was variable at 5 miles an hour. The pressure was 30.03 inches and steady. Elsewhere around the area, at Terre Haute, rain was falling, with a temperature of 75. At Mattoon, thunder was reported, with a temperature of 73. At Peoria, it was mostly sunny, with a temperature of 76. It was partly...
sunny, with a temperature of 76 at Bloomington and 79 at Springfield. It was cloudy, with a temperature of 77 at Paris and 78 at Decatur. And once again at noon at the Champaign Airport, under cloudy skies, the temperature was 78 and the heat index was 80. Looking elsewhere around the Midwest at noon, Chicago was mostly sunny and 81. Indianapolis was cloudy and 76. St. Louis was partly sunny and 79. Kansas City was mostly sunny and 82. Des Moines was mostly sunny and 81. Milwaukee was mostly sunny and 76. The time is currently 12:33 and 76. St. Louis was partly sunny and 79. Kansas City was mostly sunny and 82. Des Moines was mostly sunny and 81. Milwaukee was mostly sunny and 76. The time is currently 12:33 p.m. Central Daylight Time. 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Now for the official National Weather Service forecast for Champaign, Urbana, and surrounding areas of East Central Illinois. Rest of today, mostly cloudy with a chance of showers and thunderstorms. Highs in the lower 80s. Northeast winds 5 to 10 miles an hour. Chance of rain 50%. Tonight, partly cloudy until midnight, then becoming mostly clear. Lows in the mid-60s. Northeast winds 5 to 10 miles an hour. Sunday, sunny. Highs in the lower 80s. Northeast winds 10 to 15 miles an hour. Sunday night, clear. Lows in the lower 60s. Northeast winds 5 to 10 miles an hour. Monday, sunny. Highs in the mid-80s. Northeast winds 5 to 10 miles an hour. Monday night, clear. Lows in the mid-60s. Tuesday, sunny. Highs in the upper 80s. Tuesday night, clear. Lows in the upper 60s. Wednesday through Friday, mostly clear. Highs in the upper 80s. Lows in the upper 60s. Again, the forecast for Champaign, Urbana, and surrounding areas of East Central Illinois for the rest of today, mostly cloudy with a chance of showers and thunderstorms. Highs in the lower 80s. Northeast winds 5 to 10 miles an hour. Chance of rain 50%. At noon at the Champaign Airport, skies were cloudy. The temperature was 78 degrees, the dew point was 72, and the relative humidity was 81%. The heat index was 80. The wind was variable at 5 miles an hour. The pressure was 30.03 inches and steady. Elsewhere around the area, at Terre Haute, rain was falling, with a temperature of 75. At Mattoon, thunder was reported, with a temperature of 73. At Peoria, it was mostly sunny, with a temperature of 76. It was partly sunny, with a temperature of 76 at Bloomington and 79 at Springfield. It was cloudy, with a temperature of 77 at Paris and 78 at Decatur. And once again at noon at the Champaign Airport, under cloudy skies, the temperature was 78 and the heat index was 80. Looking elsewhere around the Midwest at noon, Chicago was mostly sunny and 81. Indianapolis was cloudy and 76. St. Louis was partly sunny and 79. Kansas City was mostly sunny and 82. Des Moines was mostly sunny and 81. Milwaukee was mostly sunny and 76. The time is currently 12:36 p.m. Central Daylight Time. 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Now for the official National Weather Service forecast for Champaign, Urbana, and surrounding areas of East Central Illinois. Rest of today, mostly cloudy with a chance of showers and thunderstorms. Highs in the lower 80s. Northeast winds 5 to 10 miles an hour. Chance of rain 50%. Tonight, partly cloudy until midnight, then becoming mostly clear. Lows in the mid-60s. Northeast winds 5 to 10 miles an hour. Sunday, sunny. Highs in the lower 80s. Northeast winds 10 to 15 miles an hour. Sunday night, clear. Lows in the lower 60s. Northeast winds 5 to 10 miles an hour. Monday, sunny.

in the mid-80s. Northeast winds 5 to 10 miles an hour. Monday night, clear. Lows in the mid-60s. Tuesday, sunny. Highs in the upper 80s. Tuesday night, clear. Lows in the upper 60s. Wednesday through Friday, mostly clear. Highs in the upper 80s. Lows in the upper 60s. Again, the forecast for Champaign, Urbana and surrounding areas of East Central Illinois for the rest of today, mostly cloudy with a chance of showers and thunderstorms. Highs in the lower 80s. Northeast winds 5 to 10 miles an hour. Chance of rain 50%. At noon at the Champaign Airport, skies were cloudy. The temperature was 78 degrees, the dew point was 72, and the relative humidity was 81%. The heat index was 80. The wind was variable at 5 miles an hour. The pressure was 30.03 inches and steady. Elsewhere around the area, at Terre Haute, rain was falling, with a temperature of 75. At Mattoon, thunder was reported, with a temperature of 73. At Peoria, it was mostly sunny, with a temperature of 76. It was partly sunny, with a temperature of 76 at Bloomington, and 79 at Springfield. It was cloudy, with a temperature of 77 at Paris, and 78 at Decatur. And once again at noon at the Champaign Airport, under cloudy skies, the temperature was 78, and the heat index was 80. Looking elsewhere around the Midwest at noon, Chicago was mostly sunny, and 81. Indianapolis was cloudy, and 76. St. Louis was partly sunny, and 79. Kansas City was mostly sunny, and 82. Des Moines was mostly sunny, and 81. Milwaukee was mostly sunny, and 76. The time is currently 12:39 p.m. Central Daylight Time. 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Now for the official National Weather Service forecast for Champaign, Urbana and surrounding areas of East Central Illinois. Rest of today, mostly cloudy with a chance of showers and thunderstorms. Highs in the lower 80s. Northeast winds 5 to 10 miles an hour. Chance of rain 50%. Tonight, partly cloudy until midnight, then becoming mostly clear. Lows in the mid-60s. Northeast winds 5 to 10 miles an hour. Sunday, sunny. Highs in the lower 80s. Northeast winds 10 to 15 miles an hour. Sunday night, clear. Lows in the lower 60s. Northeast winds 5 to 10 miles an hour. Monday, sunny. Highs in the mid-80s. Northeast winds 5 to 10 miles an hour. Monday night, clear. Lows in the mid-60s. Tuesday, sunny. Highs in the upper 80s. Tuesday night, clear. Lows in the upper 60s. Wednesday through Friday, mostly clear. Highs in the upper 80s. Lows in the upper 60s. Again, the forecast for Champaign, Urbana and surrounding areas of East Central Illinois for the rest of today, mostly cloudy with a chance of showers and thunderstorms. Highs in the lower 80s. Northeast winds 5 to 10 miles an hour. Chance of rain 50%. At noon at the Champaign Airport, skies were cloudy. The temperature was 78 degrees, the dew point was 72, and the relative humidity was 81%. The heat index was 80. The wind was variable at 5 miles an hour. The pressure was 30.03 inches and steady. Elsewhere around the area, at Terre Haute, rain was falling, with a temperature of 75. At Mattoon, thunder was reported, with a temperature of 73. At Peoria, it was mostly sunny, with a temperature of 76. It was partly sunny, with a temperature of 76 at Bloomington, and 79 at Springfield. It was cloudy, with a temperature of 77 at Paris, and 78 at Decatur. And once again at noon at the Champaign Airport, under cloudy skies, the temperature was 78, and the heat index was 80. Looking elsewhere around the Midwest at noon, Chicago was mostly sunny, and 81. Indianapolis was cloudy, and 76. St. Louis was partly sunny, and 79. Kansas City was mostly sunny, and 82. Des Moines was mostly sunny, and 81. Milwaukee was mostly sunny, and 76.

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Now for the official National Weather Service forecast for Champaign, Urbana and surrounding areas of East Central Illinois. Rest of today, mostly cloudy with a chance of showers and thunderstorms. Highs in the lower 80s. Northeast winds 5 to 10 miles an hour. Chance of rain 50%. Tonight, partly cloudy until midnight, then becoming mostly clear. Lows in the mid-60s. Northeast winds 5 to 10 miles an hour. Sunday, sunny. Highs in the lower 80s. Northeast winds 10 to 15 miles an hour. Sunday night, clear. Lows in the lower 60s. Northeast winds 5 to 10 miles an hour. Monday, sunny. Highs in the mid-80s. Northeast winds 5 to 10 miles an hour. Monday night, clear. Lows in the mid-60s. Tuesday, sunny. Highs in the upper 80s. Tuesday night, clear. Lows in the upper 60s. Wednesday through Friday, mostly clear. Highs in the upper 80s. Lows in the upper 60s. Again, the forecast for Champaign, Urbana and surrounding areas of East Central Illinois for the rest of today, mostly cloudy with a chance of showers and thunderstorms. Highs in the lower 80s. Northeast winds 5 to 10 miles an hour. Chance of rain 50%. At noon at the Champaign Airport, skies were cloudy. The temperature was 78 degrees, the dew point was 72, and the relative humidity was 81%. The heat index was 80. The wind was variable at 5 miles an hour. The pressure was 30.03 inches and steady. Elsewhere around the area, at Terre Haute, rain was falling, with a temperature of 75. At Mattoon, thunder was reported, with a temperature of 73. At Peoria, it was mostly sunny, with a temperature of 76. It was partly sunny, with a temperature of 76 at Bloomington, and 79 at Springfield. It was cloudy, with a temperature of 77 at Paris, and 78 at Decatur. And once again at noon at the Champaign Airport, under cloudy skies, the temperature was 78, and the heat index was 80. The time is currently 1 p.m. Central Daylight Time. 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Now for the official National Weather Service forecast for Champaign, Urbana and surrounding areas of East Central Illinois. Rest of today, mostly cloudy with a chance of showers and thunderstorms. Highs in the lower 80s. Northeast winds 5 to 10 miles an hour. Chance of rain 50%. Tonight, partly cloudy until midnight, then becoming mostly clear. Lows in the mid-60s. Northeast winds 5 to 10 miles an hour. Sunday, sunny. Highs in the lower 80s. Northeast winds 10 to 15 miles an hour. Sunday night, clear. Lows in the lower 60s. Northeast winds 5 to 10 miles an hour. Monday, sunny. Highs in the mid-80s. Northeast winds 5 to 10 miles an hour. Monday night, clear. Lows in the mid-60s. Tuesday, sunny. Highs in the upper 80s. Tuesday night, clear. Lows in the upper 60s. Wednesday through Friday, mostly clear. Highs in the upper 80s. Lows in the upper 60s. Again, the forecast for Champaign, Urbana and surrounding areas of East Central Illinois for the rest of today, mostly cloudy with a chance of showers and thunderstorms. Highs in the lower 80s. Northeast winds 5 to 10 miles an hour. Chance of rain 50%. The time is currently 1:01 p.m. Central Daylight Time. 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Now for the official National Weather Service forecast for Champaign, Urbana and surrounding areas of East Central Illinois. Rest of today, mostly cloudy with a chance of showers and thunderstorms. Highs in the lower 80s. Northeast winds 5 to 10 miles an hour. Chance of rain 50%. Tonight, partly cloudy until midnight, then becoming mostly clear. Lows in the mid-60s. Northeast winds 5 to 10 miles an hour.

Sunday, sunny. Highs in the lower 80s. Northeast winds 10 to 15 miles an hour. Sunday night, clear. Lows in the lower 60s. Northeast winds 5 to 10 miles an hour. Monday, sunny. Highs in the mid 80s. Northeast winds 5 to 10 miles an hour. Monday night, clear. Lows in the mid 60s. Tuesday, sunny. Highs in the upper 80s. Tuesday night, clear. Lows in the upper 60s. Wednesday through Friday, mostly clear. Highs in the upper 80s. Lows in the upper 60s. Again, the forecast for Champaign, Urbana and surrounding areas of East Central Illinois for the rest of today, mostly cloudy with a chance of showers and thunderstorms. Highs in the lower 80s. Northeast winds 5 to 10 miles an hour. Chance of rain 50%. At 1 p.m. at the Champaign Airport, skies were cloudy. The temperature was 78 degrees, the dew point was 72, and the relative humidity was 81%. The heat index was 80. The wind was east at 6 miles an hour. The pressure was 30.03 inches and steady. Elsewhere around the area, at Terre Haute, rain was falling, with a temperature of 74. It was mostly sunny, with a temperature of 81 at Peoria, and 79 at Bloomington. It was partly sunny, with a temperature of 78 at Paris, 74 at Mattoon, and 80 at Decatur. At Springfield, it was cloudy, with a temperature of 79. And once again at 1 p.m. at the Champaign Airport, under cloudy skies, the temperature was 78, and the heat index was 80. The time is currently 1:04 p.m. Central Daylight Time. 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Now for the official National Weather Service forecast for Champaign, Urbana and surrounding areas of East Central Illinois. Rest of today, mostly cloudy with a chance of showers and thunderstorms. Highs in the lower 80s. Northeast winds 5 to 10 miles an hour. Chance of rain 50%. Tonight, partly cloudy until midnight, then becoming mostly clear. Lows in the mid-60s. Northeast winds 5 to 10 miles an hour. Sunday, sunny. Highs in the lower 80s. Northeast winds 10 to 15 miles an hour. Sunday night, clear. Lows in the lower 60s. Northeast winds 5 to 10 miles an hour. Monday, sunny. Highs in the mid-80s. Northeast winds 5 to 10 miles an hour. Monday night, clear. Lows in the mid-60s. Tuesday, sunny. Highs in the upper 80s. Tuesday night, clear. Lows in the upper 60s. Wednesday through Friday, mostly clear. Highs in the upper 80s. Lows in the upper 60s. Again, the forecast for Champaign, Urbana and surrounding areas of East Central Illinois for the rest of today, mostly cloudy with a chance of showers and thunderstorms. Highs in the lower 80s. Northeast winds 5 to 10 miles an hour. Chance of rain 50%. 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Programming originates from NOAA's National Weather Service office in Lincoln and transmits from the WCIA television tower near Seymour. The station serves the following counties: Champaign, DeWitt, Coles, Douglas, Edgar, Ford, Moultrie, Piatt, and Vermilion. 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At 1 p.m. at the Champaign Airport, skies were cloudy. The temperature was 78 degrees, the dew point was 72, and the relative humidity was 81%. The heat index was 80. The wind was east at 6 miles an hour. The pressure was 30.03 inches and steady. Elsewhere around the area, at Terre Haute, rain was falling, with a temperature of 74. It was mostly sunny, with a temperature of 81 at Peoria, and 79 at Bloomington. It was partly sunny, with a temperature of 78 at Paris, 74 at Mattoon, and 80 at Decatur. At Springfield, it was cloudy, with a temperature of 79. And once again at 1 p.m. at the Champaign Airport, under cloudy skies, the temperature was 78, and the heat index was 80.

Elsewhere around the Midwest at 1 p.m., Chicago was mostly sunny, and 81. Indianapolis was partly sunny, and 78. St. Louis was cloudy, and 79. Kansas City was mostly sunny, and 84. Des Moines was mostly sunny, and 83. Milwaukee was mostly sunny, and 78. The time is currently 1:07 p.m. Central Daylight Time. 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Now for the official National Weather Service forecast for Champaign, Urbana, and surrounding areas of East Central Illinois. Rest of today, mostly cloudy with a chance of showers and thunderstorms. Highs in the lower 80s. Northeast winds 5 to 10 miles an hour. Chance of rain 50%. Tonight, partly cloudy until midnight, then becoming mostly clear. Lows in the mid-60s. Northeast winds 5 to 10 miles an hour. Sunday, sunny. Highs in the lower 80s. Northeast winds 10 to 15 miles an hour. Sunday night, clear. Lows in the lower 60s. Northeast winds 5 to 10 miles an hour. Monday, sunny. Highs in the mid-80s. Northeast winds 5 to 10 miles an hour. Monday night, clear. Lows in the mid-60s. Tuesday, sunny. Highs in the upper 80s. Tuesday night, clear. Lows in the upper 60s. Wednesday through Friday, mostly clear. Highs in the upper 80s. Lows in the upper 60s. Again, the forecast for Champaign, Urbana, and surrounding areas of East Central Illinois for the rest of today, mostly cloudy with a chance of showers and thunderstorms. Highs in the lower 80s. Northeast winds 5 to 10 miles an hour. Chance of rain 50%. At 1 p.m. at the Champaign Airport, skies were cloudy. The temperature was 78 degrees, the dew point was 72, and the relative humidity was 81%. The heat index was 80. The wind was east at 6 miles an hour. The pressure was 30.03 inches and steady. Elsewhere around the area, at Terre Haute, rain was falling, with a temperature of 74. It was mostly sunny, with a temperature of 81 at Peoria, and 79 at Bloomington. It was partly sunny, with a temperature of 78 at Paris, 74 at Mattoon, and 80 at Decatur. At Springfield, it was cloudy, with a temperature of 79. And once again at 1 p.m. at the Champaign Airport, under cloudy skies, the temperature was 78, and the heat index was 80. Looking elsewhere around the Midwest at 1 p.m., Chicago was mostly sunny, and 81. Indianapolis was partly sunny, and 78. St. Louis was cloudy, and 79. Kansas City was mostly sunny, and 84. Des Moines was mostly sunny, and 83. Milwaukee was mostly sunny, and 78. The time is currently 1:10 p.m. Central Daylight Time. 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Now for the official National Weather Service forecast for Champaign, Urbana, and surrounding areas of East Central Illinois. Rest of today, mostly cloudy with a chance of showers and thunderstorms. Highs in the lower 80s. Northeast winds 5 to 10 miles an hour. Chance of rain 50%. Tonight, partly cloudy until midnight, then becoming mostly clear. Lows in the mid-60s. Northeast winds 5 to 10 miles an hour. Sunday, sunny. Highs in the lower 80s. Northeast winds 10 to 15 miles an hour. Sunday night, clear. Lows in the lower 60s. Northeast winds 5 to 10 miles an hour. Monday, sunny. Highs in the mid-80s. Northeast winds 5 to 10 miles an hour. Monday night, clear. Lows in the mid-60s. Tuesday, sunny. Highs in the upper 80s. Tuesday night, clear. Lows in the upper 60s. Wednesday through Friday, mostly clear. Highs in the upper 80s. Lows in the upper 60s. Again, the forecast for Champaign, Urbana, and surrounding areas of East Central Illinois for the rest of today, mostly cloudy with a chance of showers and thunderstorms. Highs in the lower 80s. Northeast winds 5 to 10 miles an hour. Chance of rain 50%.
At 1 p.m. at the Champagne Airport, skies were cloudy. The temperature was 78 degrees, the dew point was 72, and the relative humidity was 81%. The heat index was 80. The wind was east at 6 miles an hour. The pressure was 30.03 inches and steady. Elsewhere around the area, at Terre Haute, rain was falling, with a temperature of 74. At Peoria, it was mostly sunny, with a temperature of 81. It was partly sunny, with a temperature of 79 at Bloomington, and 80 at Decatur. It was cloudy, with a temperature of 78 at Paris, 74 at Mattoon, and 79 at Springfield. And once again at 1 p.m. at the Champaign Airport, under cloudy skies, the temperature was 78, and the heat index was 80. Looking elsewhere around the Midwest at 1 p.m., Chicago was mostly sunny, and 81. Indianapolis was partly sunny, and 78. St. Louis was cloudy, and 79. Kansas City was mostly sunny, and 84. Des Moines was mostly sunny, and 83. Milwaukee was mostly sunny, and 78. The time is currently 1:13 p.m. Central Daylight Time. 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Now for the official National Weather Service forecast for Champaign, Urbana, and surrounding areas of East Central Illinois. Rest of today, mostly cloudy with a chance of showers and thunderstorms. Highs in the lower 80s. Northeast winds 5 to 10 miles an hour. Chance of rain 50%. Tonight, partly cloudy until midnight, then becoming mostly clear. Lows in the mid-60s. Northeast winds 5 to 10 miles an hour. Sunday, sunny. Highs in the lower 80s. Northeast winds 10 to 15 miles an hour. Sunday night, clear. Lows in the lower 60s. Northeast winds 5 to 10 miles an hour. Monday, sunny. Highs in the mid-80s. Northeast winds 5 to 10 miles an hour. Monday night, clear. Lows in the mid-60s. Tuesday, sunny. Highs in the upper 80s. Tuesday night, clear. Lows in the upper 60s. Wednesday through Friday, mostly clear. Highs in the upper 80s. Lows in the upper 60s. Again, the forecast for Champaign, Urbana, and surrounding areas of East Central Illinois for the rest of today, mostly cloudy with a chance of showers and thunderstorms. Highs in the lower 80s. Northeast winds 5 to 10 miles an hour. Chance of rain 50%. At 1 p.m. at the Champaign Airport, skies were cloudy. The temperature was 78 degrees, the dew point was 72, and the relative humidity was 81%. The heat index was 80. The wind was east at 6 miles an hour. The pressure was 30.03 inches and steady. Elsewhere around the area, at Terre Haute, rain was falling, with a temperature of 74. At Peoria, it was mostly sunny, with a temperature of 81. It was partly sunny, with a temperature of 79 at Bloomington, and 80 at Decatur. It was cloudy, with a temperature of 78 at Paris, 74 at Mattoon, and 79 at Springfield. And once again at 1 p.m. at the Champaign Airport, under cloudy skies, the temperature was 78, and the heat index was 80. Looking elsewhere around the Midwest at 1 p.m., Chicago was mostly sunny, and 81. Indianapolis was cloudy, and 78. St. Louis had light rain, and 78. Kansas City was mostly sunny, and 84. Des Moines was mostly sunny, and 83. Milwaukee was mostly sunny, and 78. The time is currently 1:16 p.m. Central Daylight Time. 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Now for the official National Weather Service forecast for Champaign, Urbana, and surrounding areas of East Central Illinois. Rest of today, mostly cloudy with a chance of showers and thunderstorms. Highs in the lower 80s. Northeast winds 5 to 10 miles an hour. Chance of rain 50%. Tonight, partly cloudy until midnight, then becoming mostly clear. Lows in the mid-60s. Northeast winds 5 to 10 miles an hour. Sunday, sunny. Highs in the lower 80s. Northeast winds 10 to 15 miles.

an hour. Sunday night, clear. Lows in the lower 60s. Northeast winds 5 to 10 miles an hour. Monday, sunny. Highs in the mid-80s. Northeast winds 5 to 10 miles an hour. Monday night, clear. Lows in the mid-60s. Tuesday, sunny. Highs in the upper 80s. Tuesday night, clear. Lows in the upper 60s. Wednesday through Friday, mostly clear. Highs in the upper 80s. Lows in the upper 60s. Again, the forecast for Champaign, Urbana and surrounding areas of East Central Illinois for the rest of today, mostly cloudy with a chance of showers and thunderstorms. Highs in the lower 80s. Northeast winds 5 to 10 miles an hour. Chance of rain 50%. At 1 p.m. at the Champaign Airport, skies were cloudy. The temperature was 78 degrees, the dew point was 72, and the relative humidity was 81%. The heat index was 80. The wind was east at 6 miles an hour. The pressure was 30.03 inches and steady. Elsewhere around the area, at Terre Haute, rain was falling, with a temperature of 74. At Peoria, it was mostly sunny, with a temperature of 81. It was partly sunny, with a temperature of 79 at Bloomington, and 80 at Decatur. It was cloudy, with a temperature of 78 at Paris, 74 at Mattoon, and 79 at Springfield. And once again at 1 p.m. at the Champaign Airport, under cloudy skies, the temperature was 78, and the heat index was 80. Looking elsewhere around the Midwest at 1 p.m., Chicago was mostly sunny, and 81. Indianapolis was cloudy, and 78. St. Louis had light rain, and 78. Kansas City was mostly sunny, and 84. Des Moines was mostly sunny, and 83. Milwaukee was mostly sunny, and 78. The time is currently 1:19 p.m. Central Daylight Time. 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Now for the official National Weather Service forecast for Champaign, Urbana and surrounding areas of East Central Illinois. Rest of today, mostly cloudy with a chance of showers and thunderstorms. Highs in the lower 80s. Northeast winds 5 to 10 miles an hour. Chance of rain 50%. Tonight, partly cloudy until midnight, then becoming mostly clear. Lows in the mid-60s. Northeast winds 5 to 10 miles an hour. Sunday, sunny. Highs in the lower 80s. Northeast winds 10 to 15 miles an hour. Sunday night, clear. Lows in the lower 60s. Northeast winds 5 to 10 miles an hour. Monday, sunny. Highs in the mid-80s. Northeast winds 5 to 10 miles an hour. Monday night, clear. Lows in the mid-60s. Tuesday, sunny. Highs in the upper 80s. Tuesday night, clear. Lows in the upper 60s. Wednesday through Friday, mostly clear. Highs in the upper 80s. Lows in the upper 60s. Again, the forecast for Champaign, Urbana and surrounding areas of East Central Illinois for the rest of today, mostly cloudy with a chance of showers and thunderstorms. Highs in the lower 80s. Northeast winds 5 to 10 miles an hour. Chance of rain 50%. At 1 p.m. at the Champaign Airport, skies were cloudy. The temperature was 78 degrees, the dew point was 72, and the relative humidity was 81%. The heat index was 80. The wind was east at 6 miles an hour. The pressure was 30.03 inches and steady. Elsewhere around the area, at Terre Haute, rain was falling, with a temperature of 74. It was mostly sunny, with a temperature of 81 at Peoria, and 79 at Bloomington. It was partly sunny, with a temperature of 78 at Paris, 72 at Mattoon, and 77 at Decatur. At Springfield, it was cloudy, with a temperature of 79. And once again at 1 p.m. at the Champaign Airport, under cloudy skies, the temperature was 78, and the heat index was 80. Looking elsewhere around the Midwest at 1 p.m., Chicago was mostly sunny, and 81. Indianapolis was cloudy, and 78. St. Louis had light rain, and 78. Kansas City was mostly sunny, and 84. Des Moines was mostly sunny.

and also appear to dip up and down at times, but they will not show signs of any rapid rotation. An actual funnel cloud will exhibit spinning in a counterclockwise direction. In rare instances, these funnels may briefly touch down. Stay alert and be prepared to move to a safe shelter if a funnel cloud approaches the ground. The time is currently 1:23 p.m. Central Daylight Time. 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Now for the official National Weather Service forecast for Champaign, Urbana, and surrounding areas of East Central Illinois. Rest of today, mostly cloudy with a chance of showers and thunderstorms. Highs in the lower 80s. Northeast winds 5 to 10 miles an hour. Chance of rain 50%. Tonight, partly cloudy until midnight, then becoming mostly clear. Lows in the mid-60s. Northeast winds 5 to 10 miles an hour. Sunday, sunny. Highs in the lower 80s. Northeast winds 10 to 15 miles an hour. Sunday night, clear. Lows in the lower 60s. Northeast winds 5 to 10 miles an hour. Monday, sunny. Highs in the mid-80s. Northeast winds 5 to 10 miles an hour. Monday night, clear. Lows in the mid-60s. Tuesday, sunny. Highs in the upper 80s. Tuesday night, clear. Lows in the upper 60s. Wednesday through Friday, mostly clear. Highs in the upper 80s. Lows in the upper 60s. Again, the forecast for Champaign, Urbana, and surrounding areas of East Central Illinois for the rest of today, mostly cloudy with a chance of showers and thunderstorms. Highs in the lower 80s. Northeast winds 5 to 10 miles an hour. Chance of rain 50%. At 1 p.m. at the Champaign Airport, skies were cloudy. The temperature was 78 degrees, the dew point was 72, and the relative humidity was 81%. The heat index was 80. The wind was east at 6 miles an hour. The pressure was 30.03 inches and steady. Elsewhere around the area, at Terre Haute, rain was falling, with a temperature of 74. It was mostly sunny, with a temperature of 81 at Peoria, and 79 at Bloomington. It was partly sunny, with a temperature of 78 at Paris, 72 at Mattoon, and 77 at Decatur. At Springfield, it was cloudy, with a temperature of 79. And once again at 1 p.m. at the Champaign Airport, under cloudy skies, the temperature was 78, and the heat index was 80. Looking elsewhere around the Midwest at 1 p.m., Chicago was mostly sunny, and 81. Indianapolis was partly sunny, and 78. St. Louis had light rain, and 78. Kansas City was mostly sunny, and 84. Des Moines was mostly sunny, and 83. Milwaukee was mostly sunny, and 78. Here is a special weather statement. Funnel clouds possible today. Atmospheric conditions exist that favor the possible formation of weak circulations. Some of these circulations are occurring underneath developing showers and thunderstorms, where a funnel cloud may develop. Once the rain begins, the funnel cloud usually dissipates. Low-hanging clouds can also appear to dip up and down at times, but they will not show signs of any rapid rotation. An actual funnel cloud will exhibit spinning in a counterclockwise direction. In rare instances, these funnels may briefly touch down. Stay alert and be prepared to move to a safe shelter if a funnel cloud approaches the ground. The time is currently 1:27 p.m. Central Daylight Time. 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Now for the official National Weather Service forecast for Champaign, Urbana, and surrounding areas of East Central Illinois. Rest of today, mostly cloudy with a chance of showers and thunderstorms. Highs in the lower 80s. Northeast winds 5 to 10 miles an hour. Chance of rain 50%. Tonight, partly cloudy until midnight, then becoming mostly clear. Lows in the mid-60s. Northeast winds 5 to 10 miles an hour. Sunday, sunny. Highs in the lower 80s. Northeast winds 10 to 15 miles an hour. Sunday night, clear. Lows in the lower 60s. Northeast winds 5 to 10 miles an hour. Monday, sunny. Highs in the mid-80s.

Northeast winds 5 to 10 miles an hour. Monday night, clear. Lows in the mid-60s. Tuesday, sunny. Highs in the upper 80s. Tuesday night, clear. Lows in the upper 60s. Wednesday through Friday, mostly clear. Highs in the upper 80s. Lows in the upper 60s. Again, the forecast for Champaign, Urbana and surrounding areas of east central Illinois for the rest of today, mostly cloudy with a chance of showers and thunderstorms. Highs in the lower 80s. Northeast winds 5 to 10 miles an hour. Chance of rain 50%. At 1 p.m. at the Champaign Airport, skies were cloudy. The temperature was 78 degrees, the dew point was 72, and the relative humidity was 81%. The heat index was 80. The wind was east at 6 miles an hour. The pressure was 30.03 inches and steady. Elsewhere around the area, at Terre Haute, rain was falling, with a temperature of 74. It was mostly sunny, with a temperature of 81 at Peoria, and 79 at Bloomington. It was partly sunny, with a temperature of 78 at Paris, 72 at Mattoon, and 77 at Decatur. At Springfield, it was cloudy, with a temperature of 79. And once again at 1 p.m. at the Champaign Airport, under cloudy skies, the temperature was 78, and the heat index was 80. Looking elsewhere around the Midwest at 1 p.m., Chicago was mostly sunny, and 81. Indianapolis was partly sunny, and 78. St. Louis had light rain, and 78. Kansas City was mostly sunny, and 84. Des Moines was mostly sunny, and 83. Milwaukee was mostly sunny, and 78. Here is a special weather statement. Funnel clouds possible today. Atmospheric conditions exist that favor the possible formation of weak circulations. Some of these circulations are occurring underneath developing showers and thunderstorms, where a funnel cloud may develop. Once the rain begins, the funnel cloud usually dissipates. Low-hanging clouds can also appear to dip up and down at times, but they will not show signs of any rapid rotation. An actual funnel cloud will exhibit spinning in a counterclockwise direction. In rare instances, these funnels may briefly touch down. Stay alert and be prepared to move to a safe shelter if a funnel cloud approaches the ground. The time is currently 1:30 p.m. Central Daylight Time. 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Now for the official National Weather Service forecast for Champaign, Urbana and surrounding areas of east central Illinois. Rest of today, partly sunny with a chance of showers and thunderstorms. Near steady temperature in the upper 70s. Northeast winds 5 to 10 miles an hour. Chance of rain 50%. Tonight, partly cloudy until midnight, then becoming mostly clear. Lows in the mid-60s. Northeast winds 5 to 10 miles an hour. Sunday, sunny. Highs in the mid-80s. Northeast winds 10 to 15 miles an hour. Sunday night, clear. Lows in the mid-60s. Northeast winds 5 to 10 miles an hour. Monday, sunny. Highs in the mid-80s. Northeast winds 5 to 10 miles an hour. Monday night, clear. Lows in the mid-60s. Tuesday through Friday, mostly clear. Highs around 90. Lows around 70. Again, the forecast for Champaign, Urbana and surrounding areas of east central Illinois for the rest of today, partly sunny with a chance of showers and thunderstorms. Near steady temperature in the upper 70s. Northeast winds 5 to 10 miles an hour. Chance of rain 50%. At 1 p.m. at the Champaign Airport, skies were cloudy. The temperature was 78 degrees, the dew point was 72, and the relative humidity was 81%. The heat index was 80. The wind was east at 6 miles an hour. The pressure was 30.03 inches and steady. Elsewhere around the area, at Terre Haute, rain was falling, with a temperature of 74. It was mostly sunny, with a temperature of 81 at Peoria, and 79 at Bloomington. It was partly sunny, with a temperature of 78 at Paris, 72 at Mattoon, and 77 at Decatur. At Springfield, it was cloudy, with a temperature of 79. And once again at 1 p.m. at the Champaign Airport, under cloudy skies,

temperature was 78, and the heat index was 80. Field, it was cloudy, with a temperature of 79. And once again at 1 p.m. at the Champaign Airport, under cloudy skies, the temperature was 78, and the heat index was 80. Looking elsewhere around the Midwest at 1 p.m., Chicago was mostly sunny, and 81. Indianapolis was partly sunny, and 78. St. Louis had light rain, and 78. Kansas City was mostly sunny, and 84. Des Moines was mostly sunny, and 83. Milwaukee was mostly sunny, and 78. Here is a special weather statement. Funnel clouds possible today. Atmospheric conditions exist that favor the possible formation of weak circulations. Some of these circulations are occurring underneath developing showers and thunderstorms, where a funnel cloud may develop. Once the rain begins, the funnel cloud usually dissipates. Low-hanging clouds can also appear to dip up and down at times, but they will not show signs of any rapid rotation. An actual funnel cloud will exhibit spinning in a counterclockwise direction. In rare instances, these funnels may briefly touch down. Stay alert and be prepared to move to a safe shelter if a funnel cloud approaches the ground. The time is currently 1:34 p.m. Central Daylight Time. 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Now for the official National Weather Service forecast for Champaign, Urbana, and surrounding areas of East Central Illinois. Rest of today, partly sunny with a chance of showers and thunderstorms. Near steady temperature in the upper 70s. Northeast winds 5 to 10 miles an hour. Chance of rain 50%. Tonight, partly cloudy until midnight, then becoming mostly clear. Lows in the mid-60s. Northeast winds 5 to 10 miles an hour. Sunday, sunny. Highs in the mid-80s. Northeast winds 10 to 15 miles an hour. Sunday night, clear. Lows in the mid-60s. Northeast winds 5 to 10 miles an hour. Monday, sunny. Highs in the mid-80s. Northeast winds 5 to 10 miles an hour. Monday night, clear. Lows in the mid-60s. Tuesday through Friday, mostly clear. Highs around 90. Lows around 70. Again, the forecast for Champaign, Urbana, and surrounding areas of East Central Illinois for the rest of today, partly sunny with a chance of showers and thunderstorms. Near steady temperature in the upper 70s. Northeast winds 5 to 10 miles an hour. Chance of rain 50%. At 1 p.m. at the Champaign Airport, skies were cloudy. The temperature was 78 degrees, the dew point was 72, and the relative humidity was 81%. The heat index was 80. The wind was east at 6 miles an hour. The pressure was 30.03 inches and steady. Elsewhere around the area, at Terre Haute, rain was falling, with a temperature of 74. It was mostly sunny, with a temperature of 81 at Peoria, and 79 at Bloomington. It was partly sunny, with a temperature of 78 at Paris, 72 at Mattoon, and 77 at Decatur. At Springfield, it was cloudy, with a temperature of 79. And once again at 1 p.m. at the Champaign Airport, under cloudy skies, the temperature was 78, and the heat index was 80. Looking elsewhere around the Midwest at 1 p.m., Chicago was mostly sunny, and 81. Indianapolis was partly sunny, and 78. St. Louis had light rain, and 78. Kansas City was mostly sunny, and 84. Des Moines was mostly sunny, and 83. Milwaukee was mostly sunny, and 78. Here is a special weather statement. Funnel clouds possible today. Atmospheric conditions exist that favor the possible formation of weak circulations. Some of these circulations are occurring underneath developing showers and thunderstorms, where a funnel cloud may develop. Once the rain begins, the funnel cloud usually dissipates. Low-hanging clouds can also appear to dip up and down at times, but they will not show signs of any rapid rotation. An actual funnel cloud will exhibit spinning in a counterclockwise direction. In rare instances, these funnels may briefly touch down. Stay alert and be prepared to move to a safe shelter if a funnel cloud approaches the ground. The time is currently 1:37 p.m. Central Daylight Time.

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Station WXJ76 in Champaign. Now for the official National Weather Service forecast for Champaign, Urbana, and surrounding areas of East Central Illinois. Rest of today, partly sunny with a chance of showers and thunderstorms. Near steady temperature in the upper 70s. Northeast winds 5 to 10 miles an hour. Chance of rain 50%. Tonight, partly cloudy until midnight, then becoming mostly clear. Lows in the mid-60s. Northeast winds 5 to 10 miles an hour. Sunday, sunny. Highs in the mid-80s. Northeast winds 10 to 15 miles an hour. Sunday night, clear. Lows in the mid-60s. Northeast winds 5 to 10 miles an hour. Monday, sunny. Highs in the mid-80s. Northeast winds 5 to 10 miles an hour. Monday night, clear. Lows in the mid-60s. Tuesday through Friday, mostly clear. Highs around 90. Lows around 70. Again, the forecast for Champaign, Urbana, and surrounding areas of East Central Illinois for the rest of today, partly sunny with a chance of showers and thunderstorms. Near steady temperature in the upper 70s. Northeast winds 5 to 10 miles an hour. Chance of rain 50%. At 1 p.m. at the Champaign Airport, skies were cloudy. The temperature was 78 degrees, the dew point was 72, and the relative humidity was 81%. The heat index was 80. The wind was east at 6 miles an hour. The pressure was 30.03 inches and steady. Elsewhere around the area, at Terre Haute, rain was falling, with a temperature of 74. It was mostly sunny, with a temperature of 81 at Peoria, and 79 at Bloomington. It was partly sunny, with a temperature of 78 at Paris, 72 at Mattoon, and 77 at Decatur. At Springfield, it was cloudy, with a temperature of 79. And once again at 1 p.m. at the Champaign Airport, under cloudy skies, the temperature was 78, and the heat index was 80. Looking elsewhere around the Midwest at 1 p.m., Chicago was mostly sunny, and 81. Indianapolis was partly sunny, and 78. St. Louis had light rain, and 78. Kansas City was mostly sunny, and 84. Des Moines was mostly sunny, and 83. Milwaukee was mostly sunny, and 78. Here is a special weather statement. Funnel clouds possible today. Atmospheric conditions exist that favor the possible formation of weak circulations. Some of these circulations are occurring underneath developing showers and thunderstorms, where a funnel cloud may develop. Once the rain begins, the funnel cloud usually dissipates. Low-hanging clouds can also appear to dip up and down at times, but they will not show signs of any rapid rotation. An actual funnel cloud will exhibit spinning in a counterclockwise direction. In rare instances, these funnels may briefly touch down. Stay alert and be prepared to move to a safe shelter if a funnel cloud approaches the ground. The time is currently 1:41 p.m. Central Daylight Time. 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Station WXJ76 in Champaign. Now for the official National Weather Service forecast for Champaign, Urbana, and surrounding areas of East Central Illinois. Rest of today, partly sunny with a chance of showers and thunderstorms. Near steady temperature in the upper 70s. Northeast winds 5 to 10 miles an hour. Chance of rain 50%. Tonight, partly cloudy until midnight, then becoming mostly clear. Lows in the mid-60s. Northeast winds 5 to 10 miles an hour. Sunday, sunny. Highs in the mid-80s. Northeast winds 10 to 15 miles an hour. Sunday night, clear. Lows in the mid-60s. Northeast winds 5 to 10 miles an hour. Monday, sunny. Highs in the mid-80s. Northeast winds 5 to 10 miles an hour. Monday night, clear. Lows in the mid-60s. Tuesday through Friday, mostly clear. Highs around 90. Lows around 70. Again, the forecast for Champaign, Urbana, and surrounding areas of East Central Illinois for the rest of today, partly sunny with a chance of showers and thunderstorms. Near steady temperature in the upper 70s. Northeast winds 5 to 10 miles an hour. Chance of rain 50%.

p.m. at the Champagne Airport, skies were cloudy. The temperature was 78 degrees, the dew point was 72, and the relative humidity was 81%. The heat index was 80. The wind was east at 6 miles an hour. The pressure was 30.03 inches and steady. Elsewhere around the area, at Terre Haute, rain was falling, with a temperature of 74. It was mostly sunny, with a temperature of 81 at Peoria, and 79 at Bloomington. It was partly sunny, with a temperature of 78 at Paris, 72 at Mattoon, and 77 at Decatur. At Springfield, it was cloudy, with a temperature of 79. And once again at 1 p.m. at the Champaign Airport, under cloudy skies, the temperature was 78, and the heat index was 80. Looking elsewhere around the Midwest at 1 p.m., Chicago was mostly sunny, and 81. Indianapolis was partly sunny, and 78. St. Louis had light rain, and 78. Kansas City was mostly sunny, and 84. Des Moines was mostly sunny, and 83. Milwaukee was mostly sunny, and 78. Here is a special weather statement. Funnel clouds possible today. Atmospheric conditions exist that favor the possible formation of weak circulations. Some of these circulations are occurring underneath developing showers and thunderstorms, where a funnel cloud may develop. Once the rain begins, the funnel cloud usually dissipates. Low-hanging clouds can also appear to dip up and down at times, but they will not show signs of any rapid rotation. An actual funnel cloud will exhibit spinning in a counterclockwise direction. In rare instances, these funnels may briefly touch down. Stay alert and be prepared to move to a safe shelter if a funnel cloud approaches the ground. The time is currently 1:45 p.m. Central Daylight Time. 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Now for the official National Weather Service forecast for Champaign, Urbana, and surrounding areas of East Central Illinois. Rest of today, partly sunny with a chance of showers and thunderstorms. Near steady temperature in the upper 70s. Northeast winds 5 to 10 miles an hour. Chance of rain 50%. Tonight, partly cloudy until midnight, then becoming mostly clear. Lows in the mid-60s. Northeast winds 5 to 10 miles an hour. Sunday, sunny. Highs in the mid-80s. Northeast winds 10 to 15 miles an hour. Sunday night, clear. Lows in the mid-60s. Northeast winds 5 to 10 miles an hour. Monday, sunny. Highs in the mid-80s. Northeast winds 5 to 10 miles an hour. Monday night, clear. Lows in the mid-60s. Tuesday through Friday, mostly clear. Highs around 90. Lows around 70. Again, the forecast for Champaign, Urbana, and surrounding areas of East Central Illinois for the rest of today, partly sunny with a chance of showers and thunderstorms. Near steady temperature in the upper 70s. Northeast winds 5 to 10 miles an hour. Chance of rain 50%. At 1 p.m. at the Champaign Airport, skies were cloudy. The temperature was 78 degrees, the dew point was 72, and the relative humidity was 81%. The heat index was 80. The wind was east at 6 miles an hour. The pressure was 30.03 inches and steady. Elsewhere around the area, at Terre Haute, rain was falling, with a temperature of 74. It was mostly sunny, with a temperature of 81 at Peoria, and 79 at Bloomington. It was partly sunny, with a temperature of 78 at Paris, 72 at Mattoon, and 77 at Decatur. At Springfield, it was cloudy, with a temperature of 79. And once again at 1 p.m. at the Champaign Airport, under cloudy skies, the temperature was 78, and the heat index was 80. Looking elsewhere around the Midwest at 1 p.m., Chicago was mostly sunny, and 81. Indianapolis was partly sunny, and 78. St. Louis had light rain, and 78. Kansas City was mostly sunny, and 84. Des Moines was mostly sunny, and 83. Milwaukee was mostly sunny, and 78. Here is a special weather statement. Funnel clouds possible today. Atmospheric conditions exist that favor the possible formation of weak circulations. Some of these circulations are occurring underneath developing

showers and thunderstorms, where a funnel cloud may develop. Once the rain begins, the funnel cloud usually dissipates. Low-hanging clouds can also appear to dip up and down at times, but they will not show signs of any rapid rotation. An actual funnel cloud will exhibit spinning in a counterclockwise direction. In rare instances, these funnels may briefly touch down. Stay alert and be prepared to move to a safe shelter if a funnel cloud approaches the ground. The time is currently 1:48 p.m. Central Daylight Time. 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Now for the official National Weather Service forecast for Champaign, Urbana and surrounding areas of East Central Illinois. Rest of today, partly sunny with a chance of showers and thunderstorms. Near steady temperature in the upper 70s. Northeast winds 5 to 10 miles an hour. Chance of rain 50%. Tonight, partly cloudy until midnight, then becoming mostly clear. Lows in the mid-60s. Northeast winds 5 to 10 miles an hour. Sunday, sunny. Highs in the mid-80s. Northeast winds 10 to 15 miles an hour. Sunday night, clear. Lows in the mid-60s. Northeast winds 5 to 10 miles an hour. Monday, sunny. Highs in the mid-80s. Northeast winds 5 to 10 miles an hour. Monday night, clear. Lows in the mid-60s. Tuesday through Friday, mostly clear. Highs around 90. Lows around 70. Again, the forecast for Champaign, Urbana and surrounding areas of East Central Illinois for the rest of today, partly sunny with a chance of showers and thunderstorms. Near steady temperature in the upper 70s. Northeast winds 5 to 10 miles an hour. Chance of rain 50%. At 1 p.m. at the Champaign Airport, skies were cloudy. The temperature was 78 degrees, the dew point was 72, and the relative humidity was 81%. The heat index was 80. The wind was east at 6 miles an hour. The pressure was 30.03 inches and steady. Elsewhere around the area, at Terre Haute, rain was falling, with a temperature of 74. It was mostly sunny, with a temperature of 81 at Peoria, and 79 at Bloomington. It was partly sunny, with a temperature of 78 at Paris, 72 at Mattoon, and 77 at Decatur. At Springfield, it was cloudy, with a temperature of 79. And once again at 1 p.m. at the Champaign Airport, under cloudy skies, the temperature was 78, and the heat index was 80. Looking elsewhere around the Midwest at 1 p.m., Chicago was mostly sunny, and 81. Indianapolis was partly sunny, and 78. St. Louis had light rain, and 78. Kansas City was mostly sunny, and 84. Des Moines was mostly sunny, and 83. Milwaukee was mostly sunny, and 78. Here is a special weather statement. Funnel clouds possible today. Atmospheric conditions exist that favor the possible formation of weak circulations. Some of these circulations are occurring underneath developing showers and thunderstorms, where a funnel cloud may develop. Once the rain begins, the funnel cloud usually dissipates. Low-hanging clouds can also appear to dip up and down at times, but they will not show signs of any rapid rotation. An actual funnel cloud will exhibit spinning in a counterclockwise direction. In rare instances, these funnels may briefly touch down. Stay alert and be prepared to move to a safe shelter if a funnel cloud approaches the ground. The time is currently 1:52 p.m. Central Daylight Time. 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Now for the official National Weather Service forecast for Champaign, Urbana and surrounding areas of East Central Illinois. Rest of today, partly sunny with a chance of showers and thunderstorms. Near steady temperature in the upper 70s. Northeast winds 5 to 10 miles an hour. Chance of rain 50%. Tonight, partly cloudy until midnight, then becoming mostly clear. Lows in the mid-60s. Northeast winds 5 to 10 miles an hour. Sunday, sunny. Highs in the mid-80s. Northeast winds 10 to 15 miles an hour. Sunday night, clear. Lows in the mid-60s. Northeast winds 5 to 10 miles an hour. Monday, sunny. Highs

0: mid-80s.
1: Northeast winds 5 to 10 miles an hour. Monday night, clear. Lows in the mid-60s. Tuesday through Friday, mostly clear. Highs around 90. Lows around 70. Again, the forecast for Champaign, Urbana and surrounding areas of East Central Illinois for the rest of today, partly sunny with a chance of showers and thunderstorms. Near steady temperature in the upper 70s. Northeast winds 5 to 10 miles an hour. Chance of rain 50%. At 1 p.m. at the Champaign Airport, skies were cloudy. The temperature was 78 degrees, the dew point was 72, and the relative humidity was 81%. The heat index was 80. The wind was east at 6 miles an hour. The pressure was 30.03 inches and steady. Elsewhere around the area, at Terre Haute, rain was falling, with a temperature of 74. It was mostly sunny, with a temperature of 81 at Peoria, and 79 at Bloomington. It was partly sunny, with a temperature of 78 at Paris, 72 at Mattoon, and 77 at Decatur. At Springfield, it was cloudy, with a temperature of 79. And once again at 1 p.m. at the Champaign Airport, under cloudy skies, the temperature was 78, and the heat index was 80. Looking elsewhere around the Midwest at 1 p.m., Chicago was mostly sunny, and 81. Indianapolis was partly sunny, and 78. St. Louis had light rain, and 78. Kansas City was mostly sunny, and 84. Des Moines was mostly sunny, and 83. Milwaukee was mostly sunny, and 78. Here is a special weather statement. Funnel clouds possible today. Atmospheric conditions exist that favor the possible formation of weak circulations. Some of these circulations are occurring underneath developing showers and thunderstorms, where a funnel cloud may develop. Once the rain begins, the funnel cloud usually dissipates. Low-hanging clouds can also appear to dip up and down at times, but they will not show signs of any rapid rotation. An actual funnel cloud will exhibit spinning in a counterclockwise direction. In rare instances, these funnels may briefly touch down. Stay alert and be prepared to move to a safe shelter if a funnel cloud approaches the ground. The time is currently 1:55 p.m. Central Daylight Time. 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Now for the official National Weather Service forecast for Champaign, Urbana and surrounding areas of East Central Illinois. Rest of today, partly sunny with a chance of showers and thunderstorms. Near steady temperature in the upper 70s. Northeast winds 5 to 10 miles an hour. Chance of rain 50%. Tonight, partly cloudy until midnight, then becoming mostly clear. Lows in the mid-60s. Northeast winds 5 to 10 miles an hour. Sunday, sunny. Highs in the mid-80s. Northeast winds 10 to 15 miles an hour. Sunday night, clear. Lows in the mid-60s. Northeast winds 5 to 10 miles an hour. Monday, sunny. Highs in the mid-80s. Northeast winds 5 to 10 miles an hour. Monday night, clear. Lows in the mid-60s. Tuesday through Friday, mostly clear. Highs around 90. Lows around 70. Again, the forecast for Champaign, Urbana and surrounding areas of East Central Illinois for the rest of today, partly sunny with a chance of showers and thunderstorms. Near steady temperature in the upper 70s. Northeast winds 5 to 10 miles an hour. Chance of rain 50%. At 1 p.m. at the Champaign Airport, skies were cloudy. The temperature was 78 degrees, the dew point was 72, and the relative humidity was 81%. The heat index was 80. The wind was east at 6 miles an hour. The pressure was 30.03 inches and steady. Elsewhere around the area, at Terre Haute, rain was falling, with a temperature of 74. It was mostly sunny, with a temperature of 81 at Peoria, and 79 at Bloomington. It was partly sunny, with a temperature of 78 at Paris, 72 at Mattoon, and 77 at Decatur. At Springfield, it was cloudy, with a temperature of 79. And once again at 1 p.m. at the Champaign Airport, under cloudy skies, the temperature was 78, and the heat index was 80. Looking elsewhere around the Midwest at 1 p.m. Chicago was mostly sunny, and 81. Indianapolis was partly sunny, and 78. St. Louis had light rain, and 78. Kansas City was mostly sunny, and 84. Des Moines was mostly sunny, and 83. Milwaukee was mostly sunny, and 78. Here is a special weather statement. Funnel clouds possible today. Atmospheric conditions exist that favor the possible formation of weak circulations. Some of these circulations are occurring underneath developing showers and thunderstorms, where a funnel cloud may develop. Once the rain begins, the funnel cloud usually dissipates. Low-hanging clouds can also appear to dip up and down at times, but they will not show signs of any rapid rotation. An actual funnel cloud will exhibit spinning in a counterclockwise direction. In rare instances, these funnels may briefly touch down. Stay alert and be prepared to move to a safe shelter if a funnel cloud approaches the ground. The time is currently 1:59 p.m. Central Daylight Time. 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Now for the official National Weather Service forecast for Champaign, Urbana, and surrounding areas of East Central Illinois. Rest of today, partly sunny with a chance of showers and thunderstorms. Near steady temperature in the upper 70s. Northeast winds 5 to 10 miles an hour. Chance of rain 50%. Tonight, partly cloudy until midnight, then becoming mostly clear. Lows in the mid-60s. Northeast winds 5 to 10 miles an hour. Sunday, sunny. Highs in the mid-80s. Northeast winds 10 to 15 miles an hour. Sunday night, clear. Lows in the mid-60s. Northeast winds 5 to 10 miles an hour. Monday, sunny. Highs in the mid-80s. Northeast winds 5 to 10 miles an hour. Monday night, clear. Lows in the mid-60s. Tuesday through Friday, mostly clear. Highs around 90. Lows around 70. Again, the forecast for Champaign, Urbana, and surrounding areas of East Central Illinois for the rest of today, partly sunny with a chance of showers and thunderstorms. Near steady temperature in the upper 70s. Northeast winds 5 to 10 miles an hour. Chance of rain 50%. Here is a special weather statement. Funnel clouds possible today. Atmospheric conditions exist that favor the possible formation of weak circulations. Some of these circulations are occurring underneath developing showers and thunderstorms, where a funnel cloud may develop. Once the rain begins, the funnel cloud usually dissipates. Low-hanging clouds can also appear to dip up and down at times, but they will not show signs of any rapid rotation. An actual funnel cloud will exhibit spinning in a counterclockwise direction. In rare instances, these funnels may briefly touch down. Stay alert and be prepared to move to a safe shelter if a funnel cloud approaches the ground. The time is currently 2:01 p.m. Central Daylight Time. 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Now for the official National Weather Service forecast for Champaign, Urbana, and surrounding areas of East Central Illinois. Rest of today, partly sunny with a chance of showers and thunderstorms. Near steady temperature in the upper 70s. Northeast winds 5 to 10 miles an hour. Chance of rain 50%. Tonight, partly cloudy until midnight, then becoming mostly clear. Lows in the mid-60s. Northeast winds 5 to 10 miles an hour. Sunday, sunny. Highs in the mid-80s. Northeast winds 10 to 15 miles an hour. Sunday night, clear. Lows in the mid-60s. Northeast winds 5 to 10 miles an hour. Monday, sunny. Highs in the mid-80s. Northeast winds 5 to 10 miles an hour. Monday night, clear. Lows in the mid-60s. Tuesday through Friday, mostly clear. Highs around 90. Lows around 70. Again, the forecast for Champaign, Urbana, and surrounding areas of East Central Illinois for the rest of today, partly sunny with a chance of showers and thunderstorms. Near steady temperature in the upper 70s. Northeast winds 5 to 10 miles an hour. Chance of rain 50%. At 2 p.m. at the Champaign Airport, skies were partly sunny. The temperature was 81 degrees.

point was 73, and the relative humidity was 76%. The heat index was 86. The wind was east at 6 miles an hour. The pressure was 30.03 inches and steady. Elsewhere around the area, at Peoria, it was mostly sunny, with a temperature of 82. It was partly sunny, with a temperature of 74 at Terre Haute, 76 at Decatur, and 80 at Springfield. It was cloudy, with a temperature of 79 at Bloomington, 78 at Paris, and 73 at Mattoon. And once again at 2 p.m. at the Champaign Airport, under partly sunny skies, the temperature was 81, and the heat index was 86. Here is a special weather statement. Funnel clouds possible today. Atmospheric conditions exist that favor the possible formation of weak circulations. Some of these circulations are occurring underneath developing showers and thunderstorms, where a funnel cloud may develop. Once the rain begins, the funnel cloud usually dissipates. Low-hanging clouds can also appear to dip up and down at times, but they will not show signs of any rapid rotation. An actual funnel cloud will exhibit spinning in a counterclockwise direction. In rare instances, these funnels may briefly touch down. Stay alert and be prepared to move to a safe shelter if a funnel cloud approaches the ground. The time is currently 2:04 p.m. Central Daylight Time. 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Now for the official National Weather Service forecast for Champaign, Urbana, and surrounding areas of East Central Illinois. Rest of today, partly sunny with a chance of showers and thunderstorms. Near steady temperature in the upper 70s. Northeast winds 5 to 10 miles an hour. Chance of rain 50%. Tonight, partly cloudy until midnight, then becoming mostly clear. Lows in the mid-60s. Northeast winds 5 to 10 miles an hour. Sunday, sunny. Highs in the mid-80s. Northeast winds 10 to 15 miles an hour. Sunday night, clear. Lows in the mid-60s. Northeast winds 5 to 10 miles an hour. Monday, sunny. Highs in the mid-80s. Northeast winds 5 to 10 miles an hour. Monday night, clear. Lows in the mid-60s. Tuesday through Friday, mostly clear. Highs around 90. Lows around 70. Again, the forecast for Champaign, Urbana, and surrounding areas of East Central Illinois for the rest of today, partly sunny with a chance of showers and thunderstorms. Near steady temperature in the upper 70s. Northeast winds 5 to 10 miles an hour. Chance of rain 50%. 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Programming originates from NOAA's National Weather Service office in Lincoln and transmits from the WCIA television tower near Seymour. The station serves the following counties: Champaign, DeWitt, Coles, Douglas, Edgar, Ford, Moultrie, Piatt, and Vermilion. 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At 2 p.m. at the Champaign Airport, skies were partly sunny. The temperature was 81 degrees, the dew point was 73, and the relative humidity was 76%. The heat index was 86. The wind was east at 6 miles an hour. The pressure was 30.03 inches and steady. Elsewhere around the area, at Peoria, it was mostly sunny, with a temperature of 82. It was partly sunny, with a temperature of 74 at Terre Haute, 76 at Decatur, and 80 at Springfield. It was cloudy, with a temperature of 79 at Bloomington, 78 at Paris, and 73 at Mattoon. And once again at 2 p.m. at the Champaign Airport, under partly sunny skies, the temperature was 81, and the heat index was 86. Looking elsewhere around the Midwest at 2 p.m., Chicago was mostly sunny, and 81. Indianapolis was partly sunny, and 81. St. Louis had light rain, and 76. Kansas City was mostly sunny, and 85. Des Moines was mostly sunny, and 83. Milwaukee was sunny, and 79. Here is a special weather statement. Funnel clouds possible today. Atmospheric conditions exist that favor the possible formation of weak circulations. Some of these circulations are occurring.
underneath developing showers and thunderstorms, where a funnel cloud may develop. Once the rain begins, the funnel cloud usually dissipates. Low-hanging clouds can also appear to dip up and down at times, but they will not show signs of any rapid rotation. An actual funnel cloud will exhibit spinning in a counterclockwise direction. In rare instances, these funnels may briefly touch down. Stay alert and be prepared to move to a safe shelter if a funnel cloud approaches the ground. The time is currently 2:08 p.m. Central Daylight Time. 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Now for the official National Weather Service forecast for Champaign, Urbana, and surrounding areas of East Central Illinois. Rest of today, partly sunny with a chance of showers and thunderstorms. Near steady temperature in the upper 70s. Northeast winds 5 to 10 miles an hour. Chance of rain 50%. Tonight, partly cloudy until midnight, then becoming mostly clear. Lows in the mid-60s. Northeast winds 5 to 10 miles an hour. Sunday, sunny. Highs in the mid-80s. Northeast winds 10 to 15 miles an hour. Sunday night, clear. Lows in the mid-60s. Northeast winds 5 to 10 miles an hour. Monday, sunny. Highs in the mid-80s. Northeast winds 5 to 10 miles an hour. Monday night, clear. Lows in the mid-60s. Tuesday through Friday, mostly clear. Highs around 90. Lows around 70. Again, the forecast for Champaign, Urbana, and surrounding areas of East Central Illinois for the rest of today, partly sunny with a chance of showers and thunderstorms. Near steady temperature in the upper 70s. Northeast winds 5 to 10 miles an hour. Chance of rain 50%. At 2 p.m. at the Champaign Airport, skies were partly sunny. The temperature was 81 degrees, the dew point was 73, and the relative humidity was 76%. The heat index was 86. The wind was east at 6 miles an hour. The pressure was 30.03 inches and steady. Elsewhere around the area, at Peoria, it was mostly sunny, with a temperature of 82. It was partly sunny, with a temperature of 74 at Terre Haute, 76 at Decatur, and 80 at Springfield. It was cloudy, with a temperature of 79 at Bloomington, 78 at Paris, and 73 at Mattoon. And once again at 2 p.m. at the Champaign Airport, under partly sunny skies, the temperature was 81, and the heat index was 86. Looking elsewhere around the Midwest at 2 p.m., Chicago was mostly sunny, and 81. Indianapolis was partly sunny, and 81. St. Louis had light rain, and 76. Kansas City was mostly sunny, and 85. Des Moines was mostly sunny, and 83. Milwaukee was sunny, and 79. Here is a special weather statement. Funnel clouds possible today. Atmospheric conditions exist that favor the possible formation of weak circulations. Some of these circulations are occurring underneath developing showers and thunderstorms, where a funnel cloud may develop. Once the rain begins, the funnel cloud usually dissipates. Low-hanging clouds can also appear to dip up and down at times, but they will not show signs of any rapid rotation. An actual funnel cloud will exhibit spinning in a counterclockwise direction. In rare instances, these funnels may briefly touch down. Stay alert and be prepared to move to a safe shelter if a funnel cloud approaches the ground. The time is currently 2:12 p.m. Central Daylight Time. 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Now for the official National Weather Service forecast for Champaign, Urbana, and surrounding areas of East Central Illinois. Rest of today, partly sunny with a chance of showers and thunderstorms. Near steady temperature in the upper 70s. Northeast winds 5 to 10 miles an hour. Chance of rain 50%. Tonight, partly cloudy until midnight, then becoming mostly clear. Lows in the mid-60s. Northeast winds 5 to 10 miles an hour. Sunday, sunny. Highs in the mid-80s. Northeast winds 10 to 15 miles an hour. Sunday night, clear. Lows in the mid-60s. Northeast winds 5 to 10 miles an hour. Monday, sunny. Highs in the mid-80s.
Northeast winds 5 to 10 miles an hour. Monday night, clear. Lows in the mid-60s. Tuesday through Friday, mostly clear. Highs around 90. Lows around 70. Again, the forecast for Champaign, Urbana and surrounding areas of East Central Illinois for the rest of today, partly sunny with a chance of showers and thunderstorms. Near steady temperature in the upper 70s. Northeast winds 5 to 10 miles an hour. Chance of rain 50%. At 2 p.m. at the Champaign Airport, skies were partly sunny. The temperature was 80 degrees, the dew point was 71, and the relative humidity was 74%. The heat index was 84. The wind was east at 10 miles an hour. The pressure was 30.03 inches and steady. Elsewhere around the area, at Springfield, thunder was reported, with a temperature of 76. At Peoria, it was mostly sunny, with a temperature of 82. At Decatur, it was partly sunny, with a temperature of 76. It was cloudy, with a temperature of 79 at Bloomington, 78 at Paris, 74 at Terre Haute, and 73 at Mattoon. And once again at 2 p.m. at the Champaign Airport, under partly sunny skies, the temperature was 80, and the heat index was 84. Looking elsewhere around the Midwest at 2 p.m., Chicago was mostly sunny, and 81. Indianapolis was partly sunny, and 81. St. Louis had light rain, and 76. Kansas City was mostly sunny, and 85. Des Moines was mostly sunny, and 83. Milwaukee was sunny, and 79. Here is a special weather statement. Funnel clouds possible today. Atmospheric conditions exist that favor the possible formation of weak circulations. Some of these circulations are occurring underneath developing showers and thunderstorms, where a funnel cloud may develop. Once the rain begins, the funnel cloud usually dissipates. Low-hanging clouds can also appear to dip up and down at times, but they will not show signs of any rapid rotation. An actual funnel cloud will exhibit spinning in a counterclockwise direction. In rare instances, these funnels may briefly touch down. Stay alert and be prepared to move to a safe shelter if a funnel cloud approaches the ground. The time is currently 2:15 p.m. Central Daylight Time. 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Now for the official National Weather Service forecast for Champaign, Urbana and surrounding areas of East Central Illinois. Rest of today, partly sunny with a chance of showers and thunderstorms. Near steady temperature in the upper 70s. Northeast winds 5 to 10 miles an hour. Chance of rain 50%. Tonight, partly cloudy until midnight, then becoming mostly clear. Lows in the mid-60s. Northeast winds 5 to 10 miles an hour. Sunday, sunny. Highs in the mid-80s. Northeast winds 10 to 15 miles an hour. Sunday night, clear. Lows in the mid-60s. Northeast winds 5 to 10 miles an hour. Monday, sunny. Highs in the mid-80s. Northeast winds 5 to 10 miles an hour. Monday night, clear. Lows in the mid-60s. Tuesday through Friday, mostly clear. Highs around 90. Lows around 70. Again, the forecast for Champaign, Urbana and surrounding areas of East Central Illinois for the rest of today, partly sunny with a chance of showers and thunderstorms. Near steady temperature in the upper 70s. Northeast winds 5 to 10 miles an hour. Chance of rain 50%. At 2 p.m. at the Champaign Airport, skies were partly sunny. The temperature was 80 degrees, the dew point was 71, and the relative humidity was 74%. The heat index was 84. The wind was east at 10 miles an hour. The pressure was 30.03 inches and steady. Elsewhere around the area, at Springfield, thunder was reported, with a temperature of 76. At Peoria, it was mostly sunny, with a temperature of 82. At Decatur, it was partly sunny, with a temperature of 76. It was cloudy, with a temperature of 79 at Bloomington, 78 at Paris, 74 at Terre Haute, and 73 at Mattoon. And once again at 2 p.m. at the Champaign Airport, under partly sunny skies, the temperature was 80, and the heat index was 84. Looking elsewhere around the Midwest at 2 p.m.

Chicago was mostly sunny, and 81. Indianapolis was partly sunny, and 81. St. Louis had light rain, and 76. Kansas City was mostly sunny, and 85. Des Moines was mostly sunny, and 83. Milwaukee was sunny, and 79. Here is a special weather statement. Funnel clouds possible today. Atmospheric conditions exist that favor the possible formation of weak circulations. Some of these circulations are occurring underneath developing showers and thunderstorms, where a funnel cloud may develop. Once the rain begins, the funnel cloud usually dissipates. Low-hanging clouds can also appear to dip up and down at times, but they will not show signs of any rapid rotation. An actual funnel cloud will exhibit spinning in a counterclockwise direction. In rare instances, these funnels may briefly touch down. Stay alert and be prepared to move to a safe shelter if a funnel cloud approaches the ground. The time is currently 2:19 p.m. Central Daylight Time. 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Now for the official National Weather Service forecast for Champaign, Urbana, and surrounding areas of East Central Illinois. Rest of today, partly sunny with a chance of showers and thunderstorms. Near steady temperature in the upper 70s. Northeast winds 5 to 10 miles an hour. Chance of rain 50%. Tonight, partly cloudy until midnight, then becoming mostly clear. Lows in the mid-60s. Northeast winds 5 to 10 miles an hour. Sunday, sunny. Highs in the mid-80s. Northeast winds 10 to 15 miles an hour. Sunday night, clear. Lows in the mid-60s. Northeast winds 5 to 10 miles an hour. Monday, sunny. Highs in the mid-80s. Northeast winds 5 to 10 miles an hour. Monday night, clear. Lows in the mid-60s. Tuesday through Friday, mostly clear. Highs around 90. Lows around 70. Again, the forecast for Champaign, Urbana, and surrounding areas of East Central Illinois for the rest of today, partly sunny with a chance of showers and thunderstorms. Near steady temperature in the upper 70s. Northeast winds 5 to 10 miles an hour. Chance of rain 50%. At 2 p.m. at the Champaign Airport, skies were partly sunny. The temperature was 80 degrees, the dew point was 71, and the relative humidity was 74%. The heat index was 84. The wind was east at 10 miles an hour. The pressure was 30.03 inches and steady. Elsewhere around the area, at Springfield, thunder was reported, with a temperature of 76. At Peoria, it was mostly sunny, with a temperature of 82. At Decatur, it was partly sunny, with a temperature of 76. It was cloudy, with a temperature of 79 at Bloomington, 78 at Paris, 74 at Terre Haute, and 73 at Mattoon. And once again at 2 p.m. at the Champaign Airport, under partly sunny skies, the temperature was 80, and the heat index was 84. At 2 p.m. at the Champaign Airport, skies were partly sunny. The temperature was 80 degrees, the dew point was 72, and the relative humidity was 76%. The heat index was 84. The wind was east at 8 miles an hour. The pressure was 30.03 inches and steady. Elsewhere around the area, at Springfield, thunder was reported, with a temperature of 76. At Peoria, it was mostly sunny, with a temperature of 82. It was partly sunny, with a temperature of 74 at Terre Haute, and 76 at Decatur. It was cloudy, with a temperature of 79 at Bloomington, 78 at Paris, and 73 at Mattoon. And once again at 2 p.m. at the Champaign Airport, under partly sunny skies, the temperature was 80, and the heat index was 84. Looking elsewhere around the Midwest at 2 p.m., Chicago was mostly sunny, and 81. Indianapolis was partly sunny, and 81. St. Louis had light rain, and 76. Kansas City was mostly sunny, and 85. Des Moines was mostly sunny, and 83. Milwaukee was sunny, and 79. Here is a special weather statement. Funnel clouds possible today. Atmospheric conditions exist that favor the possible formation of weak circulations. Some of these circulations are occurring underneath developing showers and thunder.

action. In rare instances, these funnels may briefly touch down. Stay alert and be prepared to move to a safe shelter if a funnel cloud approaches the ground. The time is currently 2:23 p.m. Central Daylight Time. 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Now for the official National Weather Service forecast for Champaign, Urbana, and surrounding areas of East Central Illinois. Rest of today, partly sunny with a chance of showers and thunderstorms. Near steady temperature in the upper 70s. Northeast wind 5 to 10 miles an hour. Chance of rain 50%. Tonight, partly cloudy until midnight, then becoming mostly clear. Lows in the mid-60s. Northeast winds 5 to 10 miles an hour. Sunday, sunny. Highs in the mid-80s. Northeast winds 10 to 15 miles an hour. Sunday night, clear. Lows in the mid-60s. Northeast winds 5 to 10 miles an hour. Monday, sunny. Highs in the mid-80s. Northeast winds 5 to 10 miles an hour. Monday night, clear. Lows in the mid-60s. Tuesday through Friday, mostly clear. Highs around 90. Lows around 70. Again, the forecast for Champaign, Urbana, and surrounding areas of East Central Illinois for the rest of today, partly sunny with a chance of showers and thunderstorms. Near steady temperature in the upper 70s. Northeast winds 5 to 10 miles an hour. Chance of rain 50%. At 2 p.m. at the Champaign Airport, skies were partly sunny. The temperature was 80 degrees, the dew point was 72, and the relative humidity was 76%. The heat index was 84. The wind was east at 8 miles an hour. The pressure was 30.03 inches and steady. Elsewhere around the area, at Springfield, thunder was reported, with a temperature of 76. At Peoria, it was mostly sunny, with a temperature of 82. It was partly sunny, with a temperature of 74 at Terre Haute, and 76 at Decatur. It was cloudy, with a temperature of 79 at Bloomington, 78 at Paris, and 73 at Mattoon. And once again at 2 p.m. at the Champaign Airport, under partly sunny skies, the temperature was 80, and the heat index was 84. Looking elsewhere around the Midwest at 2 p.m., Chicago was mostly sunny, and 81. Indianapolis was partly sunny, and 81. St. Louis had light rain, and 76. Kansas City was mostly sunny, and 85. Des Moines was mostly sunny, and 83. Milwaukee was sunny, and 79. Here is a special weather statement. Funnel clouds possible today. Atmospheric conditions exist that favor the possible formation of weak circulations. Some of these circulations are occurring underneath developing showers and thunderstorms, where a funnel cloud may develop. Once the rain begins, the funnel cloud usually dissipates. Low-hanging clouds can also appear to dip up and down at times, but they will not show signs of any rapid rotation. An actual funnel cloud will exhibit spinning in a counterclockwise direction. In rare instances, these funnels may briefly touch down. Stay alert and be prepared to move to a safe shelter if a funnel cloud approaches the ground. The time is currently 2:27 p.m. Central Daylight Time. 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Now for the official National Weather Service forecast for Champaign, Urbana, and surrounding areas of East Central Illinois. Rest of today, partly sunny with a chance of showers and thunderstorms. Near steady temperature in the upper 70s. Northeast winds 5 to 10 miles an hour. Chance of rain 50%. Tonight, partly cloudy until midnight, then becoming mostly clear. Lows in the mid-60s. Northeast winds 5 to 10 miles an hour. Sunday, sunny. Highs in the mid-80s. Northeast winds 10 to 15 miles an hour. Sunday night, clear. Lows in the mid-60s. Northeast winds 5 to 10 miles an hour. Monday, sunny. Highs in the mid-80s. Northeast winds 5 to 10 miles an hour. Monday night, clear. Lows in the mid-60s. Tuesday through Friday, mostly clear. Highs around 90. Lows around 70. Again, the forecast for

Urbana and surrounding areas of east central Illinois for the rest of today, partly sunny with a chance of showers and thunderstorms. Near steady temperature in the upper 70s. Northeast winds 5 to 10 miles an hour. Chance of rain 50%. At 2 p.m. at the Champaign Airport, skies were partly sunny. The temperature was 80 degrees, the dew point was 72, and the relative humidity was 76%. The heat index was 84. The wind was east at 8 miles an hour. The pressure was 30.03 inches and steady. Elsewhere around the area, at Springfield, thunder was reported, with a temperature of 76. At Peoria, it was mostly sunny, with a temperature of 82. It was partly sunny, with a temperature of 74 at Terre Haute, and 76 at Decatur. It was cloudy, with a temperature of 79 at Bloomington, 78 at Paris, and 73 at Mattoon. And once again at 2 p.m. at the Champaign Airport, under partly sunny skies, the temperature was 80, and the heat index was 84. Looking elsewhere around the Midwest at 2 p.m., Chicago was mostly sunny, and 81. Indianapolis was partly sunny, and 81. St. Louis had light rain, and 76. Kansas City was mostly sunny, and 85. Des Moines was mostly sunny, and 83. Milwaukee was sunny, and 79. Here is a special weather statement. Funnel clouds possible today. Atmospheric conditions exist that favor the possible formation of weak circulations. Some of these circulations are occurring underneath developing showers and thunderstorms, where a funnel cloud may develop. Once the rain begins, the funnel cloud usually dissipates. Low-hanging clouds can also appear to dip up and down at times, but they will not show signs of any rapid rotation. An actual funnel cloud will exhibit spinning in a counterclockwise direction. In rare instances, these funnels may briefly touch down. Stay alert and be prepared to move to a safe shelter if a funnel cloud approaches the ground. The time is currently 2:30 p.m. Central Daylight Time. 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Now for the official National Weather Service forecast for Champaign, Urbana and surrounding areas of east central Illinois. Rest of today, partly sunny with a chance of showers with a slight chance of thunderstorms. Near steady temperature in the upper 70s. Northeast winds 5 to 10 miles an hour. Chance of rain 50%. Tonight, partly cloudy until midnight, then becoming mostly clear. Lows in the mid-60s. Northeast winds 5 to 10 miles an hour. Sunday, sunny. Highs in the mid-80s. Northeast winds 10 to 15 miles an hour. Sunday night, clear. Lows in the mid-60s. Northeast winds 5 to 10 miles an hour. Monday, sunny. Highs in the mid-80s. Northeast winds 5 to 10 miles an hour. Monday night, clear. Lows in the mid-60s. Tuesday through Friday, mostly clear. Highs around 90. Lows around 70. Again, the forecast for Champaign, Urbana and surrounding areas of east central Illinois for the rest of today, partly sunny with a chance of showers and a slight chance of thunderstorms. Near steady temperature in the upper 70s. Northeast winds 5 to 10 miles an hour. Chance of rain 50%. At 2 p.m. at the Champaign Airport, skies were partly sunny. The temperature was 80 degrees, the dew point was 72, and the relative humidity was 76%. The heat index was 84. The wind was east at 8 miles an hour. The pressure was 30.03 inches and steady. Elsewhere around the area, at Springfield, thunder was reported, with a temperature of 76. At Peoria, it was mostly sunny, with a temperature of 82. It was partly sunny, with a temperature of 74 at Terre Haute, and 76 at Decatur. It was cloudy, with a temperature of 79 at Bloomington, 78 at Paris, and 6. At Peoria, it was mostly sunny, with a temperature of 82. It was partly sunny, with a temperature of 74 at Terre Haute, and 76 at Decatur. It was cloudy, with a temperature of 79 at Bloomington, 78 at Paris, and 73 at Mattoon. And once again at 2 p.m. at the Champaign Airport, under partly sunny skies, the temperature was 80, and the heat index was 84.

Looking elsewhere around the Midwest at 2 p.m., Chicago was mostly sunny, and 81. Indianapolis was partly sunny, and 81. St. Louis had light rain, and 76. Kansas City was mostly sunny, and 85. Des Moines was mostly sunny, and 83. Milwaukee was sunny, and 79. Here is a special weather statement. Funnel clouds possible today. Atmospheric conditions exist that favor the possible formation of weak circulations. Some of these circulations are occurring underneath developing showers and thunderstorms, where a funnel cloud may develop. Once the rain begins, the funnel cloud usually dissipates. Low-hanging clouds can also appear to dip up and down at times, but they will not show signs of any rapid rotation. An actual funnel cloud will exhibit spinning in a counterclockwise direction. In rare instances, these funnels may briefly touch down. Stay alert and be prepared to move to a safe shelter if a funnel cloud approaches the ground. The time is currently 2:34 p.m. Central Daylight Time. 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Now for the official National Weather Service forecast for Champaign, Urbana and surrounding areas of East Central Illinois. Rest of today, partly sunny with a chance of showers with a slight chance of thunderstorms. Near steady temperature in the upper 70s. Northeast winds 5 to 10 miles an hour. Chance of rain 50%. Tonight, partly cloudy until midnight, then becoming mostly clear. Lows in the mid-60s. Northeast winds 5 to 10 miles an hour. Sunday, sunny. Highs in the mid-80s. Northeast winds 10 to 15 miles an hour. Sunday night, clear. Lows in the mid-60s. Northeast winds 5 to 10 miles an hour. Monday, sunny. Highs in the mid-80s. Northeast winds 5 to 10 miles an hour. Monday night, clear. Lows in the mid-60s. Tuesday through Friday, mostly clear. Highs around 90. Lows around 70. Again, the forecast for Champaign, Urbana and surrounding areas of East Central Illinois for the rest of today, partly sunny with a chance of showers and a slight chance of thunderstorms. Near steady temperature in the upper 70s. Northeast winds 5 to 10 miles an hour. Chance of rain 50%. At 2 p.m. at the Champaign Airport, skies were partly sunny. The temperature was 80 degrees, the dew point was 72, and the relative humidity was 76%. The heat index was 84. The wind was east at 8 miles an hour. The pressure was 30.03 inches and steady. Elsewhere around the area, at Springfield, thunder was reported, with a temperature of 76. At Peoria, it was mostly sunny, with a temperature of 82. It was partly sunny, with a temperature of 74 at Terre Haute, and 76 at Decatur. It was cloudy, with a temperature of 79 at Bloomington, 78 at Paris, and 73 at Mattoon. And once again at 2 p.m. at the Champaign Airport, under partly sunny skies, the temperature was 80, and the heat index was 84. Looking elsewhere around the Midwest at 2 p.m., Chicago was mostly sunny, and 81. Indianapolis was partly sunny, and 81. St. Louis had light rain, and 76. Kansas City was mostly sunny, and 85. Des Moines was mostly sunny, and 83. Milwaukee was sunny, and 79. Here is a special weather statement. Funnel clouds possible today. Atmospheric conditions exist that favor the possible formation of weak circulations. Some of these circulations are occurring underneath developing showers and thunderstorms, where a funnel cloud may develop. Once the rain begins, the funnel cloud usually dissipates. Low-hanging clouds can also appear to dip up and down at times, but they will not show signs of any rapid rotation. An actual funnel cloud will exhibit spinning in a counterclockwise direction. In rare instances, these funnels may briefly touch down. Stay alert and be prepared to move to a safe shelter if a funnel cloud approaches the ground. The time is currently 2:38 p.m. Central Daylight Time. 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Now for the official National Weather Service forecast for Champaign, Urbana and surrounding areas of East Central Illinois. Rest of today, partly

with a chance of showers with a slight chance of thunderstorms. Near steady temperature in the upper 70s. Northeast winds 5 to 10 miles an hour. Chance of rain 50%. Tonight, partly cloudy until midnight, then becoming mostly clear. Lows in the mid-60s. Northeast winds 5 to 10 miles an hour. Sunday, sunny. Highs in the mid-80s. Northeast winds 10 to 15 miles an hour. Sunday night, clear. Lows in the mid-60s. Northeast winds 5 to 10 miles an hour. Monday, sunny. Highs in the mid-80s. Northeast winds 5 to 10 miles an hour. Monday night, clear. Lows in the mid-60s. Tuesday through Friday, mostly clear. Highs around 90. Lows around 70. Again, the forecast for Champaign, Urbana and surrounding areas of East Central Illinois for the rest of today, partly sunny with a chance of showers and a slight chance of thunderstorms. Near steady temperature in the upper 70s. Northeast winds 5 to 10 miles an hour. Chance of rain 50%. At 2 p.m. at the Champaign Airport, skies were partly sunny. The temperature was 80 degrees, the dew point was 72, and the relative humidity was 76%. The heat index was 84. The wind was east at 8 miles an hour. The pressure was 30.03 inches and steady. Elsewhere around the area, at Springfield, thunder was reported, with a temperature of 76. At Peoria, it was mostly sunny, with a temperature of 82. It was partly sunny, with a temperature of 74 at Terre Haute, and 76 at Decatur. It was cloudy, with a temperature of 79 at Bloomington, 78 at Paris, and 73 at Mattoon. And once again at 2 p.m. at the Champaign Airport, under partly sunny skies, the temperature was 80, and the heat index was 84. Looking elsewhere around the Midwest at 2 p.m., Chicago was mostly sunny, and 81. Indianapolis was partly sunny, and 81. St. Louis had light rain, and 76. Kansas City was mostly sunny, and 85. Des Moines was mostly sunny, and 83. Milwaukee was sunny, and 79. Here is a special weather statement. Funnel clouds possible today. Atmospheric conditions exist that favor the possible formation of weak circulations. Some of these circulations are occurring underneath developing showers and thunderstorms, where a funnel cloud may develop. Once the rain begins, the funnel cloud usually dissipates. Low-hanging clouds can also appear to dip up and down at times, but they will not show signs of any rapid rotation. An actual funnel cloud will exhibit spinning in a counterclockwise direction. In rare instances, these funnels may briefly touch down. Stay alert and be prepared to move to a safe shelter if a funnel cloud approaches the ground. The time is currently 2:41 p.m. Central Daylight Time. 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Now for the official National Weather Service forecast for Champaign, Urbana and surrounding areas of East Central Illinois. Rest of today, partly sunny with a chance of showers with a slight chance of thunderstorms. Near steady temperature in the upper 70s. Northeast winds 5 to 10 miles an hour. Chance of rain 50%. Tonight, partly cloudy until midnight, then becoming mostly clear. Lows in the mid-60s. Northeast winds 5 to 10 miles an hour. Sunday, sunny. Highs in the mid-80s. Northeast winds 10 to 15 miles an hour. Sunday night, clear. Lows in the mid-60s. Northeast winds 5 to 10 miles an hour. Monday, sunny. Highs in the mid-80s. Northeast winds 5 to 10 miles an hour. Monday night, clear. Lows in the mid-60s. Tuesday through Friday, mostly clear. Highs around 90. Lows around 70. Again, the forecast for Champaign, Urbana and surrounding areas of East Central Illinois for the rest of today, partly sunny with a chance of showers and a slight chance of thunderstorms. Near steady temperature in the upper 70s. Northeast winds 5 to 10 miles an hour. Chance of rain 50%. At 2 p.m. at the Champaign Airport, skies were partly sunny. The temperature was 80 degrees, the dew point was 72, and the relative humidity was 76%. The heat index

was 84. The wind was east at 8 miles an hour. The pressure was 30.03 inches and steady. Elsewhere around the area, at Springfield, thunder was reported, with a temperature of 76. At Peoria, it was mostly sunny, with a temperature of 82. It was partly sunny, with a temperature of 74 at Terre Haute, and 76 at Decatur. It was cloudy, with a temperature of 79 at Bloomington, 78 at Paris, and 73 at Mattoon. And once again at 2 p.m. at the Champaign Airport, under partly sunny skies, the temperature was 80, and the heat index was 84. Looking elsewhere around the Midwest at 2 p.m., Chicago was mostly sunny, and 81. Indianapolis was partly sunny, and 81. St. Louis had light rain, and 76. Kansas City was mostly sunny, and 85. Des Moines was mostly sunny, and 83. Milwaukee was sunny, and 79. Here is a special weather statement. Funnel clouds possible today. Atmospheric conditions exist that favor the possible formation of weak circulations. Some of these circulations are occurring underneath developing showers and thunderstorms, where a funnel cloud may develop. Once the rain begins, the funnel cloud usually dissipates. Low-hanging clouds can also appear to dip up and down at times, but they will not show signs of any rapid rotation. An actual funnel cloud will exhibit spinning in a counterclockwise direction. In rare instances, these funnels may briefly touch down. Stay alert and be prepared to move to a safe shelter if a funnel cloud approaches the ground. The time is currently 2:45 p.m. Central Daylight Time. 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Now for the official National Weather Service forecast for Champaign, Urbana and surrounding areas of East Central Illinois. Rest of today, partly sunny with a chance of showers with a slight chance of thunderstorms. Near steady temperature in the upper 70s. Northeast winds 5 to 10 miles an hour. Chance of rain 50%. Tonight, partly cloudy until midnight, then becoming mostly clear. Lows in the mid-60s. Northeast winds 5 to 10 miles an hour. Sunday, sunny. Highs in the mid-80s. Northeast winds 10 to 15 miles an hour. Sunday night, clear. Lows in the mid-60s. Northeast winds 5 to 10 miles an hour. Monday, sunny. Highs in the mid-80s. Northeast winds 5 to 10 miles an hour. Monday night, clear. Lows in the mid-60s. Tuesday through Friday, mostly clear. Highs around 90. Lows around 70. Again, the forecast for Champaign, Urbana and surrounding areas of East Central Illinois for the rest of today, partly sunny with a chance of showers and a slight chance of thunderstorms. Near steady temperature in the upper 70s. Northeast winds 5 to 10 miles an hour. Chance of rain 50%. At 2 p.m. at the Champaign Airport, skies were partly sunny. The temperature was 80 degrees, the dew point was 72, and the relative humidity was 76%. The heat index was 84. The wind was east at 8 miles an hour. The pressure was 30.03 inches and steady. Elsewhere around the area, at Springfield, thunder was reported, with a temperature of 76. At Peoria, it was mostly sunny, with a temperature of 82. It was partly sunny, with a temperature of 74 at Terre Haute, and 76 at Decatur. It was cloudy, with a temperature of 79 at Bloomington, 78 at Paris, and 73 at Mattoon. And once again at 2 p.m. at the Champaign Airport, under partly sunny skies, the temperature was 80, and the heat index was 84. Looking elsewhere around the Midwest at 2 p.m., Chicago was mostly sunny, and 81. Indianapolis was partly sunny, and 81. St. Louis had light rain, and 76. Kansas City was mostly sunny, and 85. Des Moines was mostly sunny, and 83. Milwaukee was sunny, and 79. Here is a special weather statement. Funnel clouds possible today. Atmospheric conditions exist that favor the possible formation of weak circulations. Some of these circulations are occurring underneath developing showers and thunderstorms, where a funnel cloud may develop. Once the rain begins, the funnel cloud usually dissipates.

Rain clouds can also appear to dip up and down at times, but they will not show signs of any rapid rotation. An actual funnel cloud will exhibit spinning in a counterclockwise direction. In rare instances, these funnels may briefly touch down. Stay alert and be prepared to move to a safe shelter if a funnel cloud approaches the ground. The time is currently 2:48 p.m. Central Daylight Time. 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Now for the official National Weather Service forecast for Champaign, Urbana and surrounding areas of East Central Illinois. Rest of today, partly sunny with a chance of showers with a slight chance of thunderstorms. Near steady temperature in the upper 70s. Northeast winds 5 to 10 miles an hour. Chance of rain 50%. Tonight, partly cloudy until midnight, then becoming mostly clear. Lows in the mid-60s. Northeast winds 5 to 10 miles an hour. Sunday, sunny. Highs in the mid-80s. Northeast winds 10 to 15 miles an hour. Sunday night, clear. Lows in the mid-60s. Northeast winds 5 to 10 miles an hour. Monday, sunny. Highs in the mid-80s. Northeast winds 5 to 10 miles an hour. Monday night, clear. Lows in the mid-60s. Tuesday through Friday, mostly clear. Highs around 90. Lows around 70. Again, the forecast for Champaign, Urbana and surrounding areas of East Central Illinois for the rest of today, partly sunny with a chance of showers and a slight chance of thunderstorms. Near steady temperature in the upper 70s. Northeast winds 5 to 10 miles an hour. Chance of rain 50%. At 2 p.m. at the Champaign Airport, skies were partly sunny. The temperature was 80 degrees, the dew point was 72, and the relative humidity was 76%. The heat index was 84. The wind was east at 8 miles an hour. The pressure was 30.03 inches and steady. Elsewhere around the area, at Springfield, thunder was reported, with a temperature of 76. At Peoria, it was mostly sunny, with a temperature of 82. It was partly sunny, with a temperature of 74 at Terre Haute, and 76 at Decatur. It was cloudy, with a temperature of 79 at Bloomington, 78 at Paris, and 73 at Mattoon. And once again at 2 p.m. at the Champaign Airport, under partly sunny skies, the temperature was 80, and the heat index was 84. Looking elsewhere around the Midwest at 2 p.m., Chicago was mostly sunny, and 81. Indianapolis was partly sunny, and 81. St. Louis had light rain, and 76. Kansas City was mostly sunny, and 85. Des Moines was mostly sunny, and 83. Milwaukee was sunny, and 79. Here is a special weather statement. Funnel clouds possible today. Atmospheric conditions exist that favor the possible formation of weak circulations. Some of these circulations are occurring underneath developing showers and thunderstorms, where a funnel cloud may develop. Once the rain begins, the funnel cloud usually dissipates. Low-hanging clouds can also appear to dip up and down at times, but they will not show signs of any rapid rotation. An actual funnel cloud will exhibit spinning in a counterclockwise direction. In rare instances, these funnels may briefly touch down. Stay alert and be prepared to move to a safe shelter if a funnel cloud approaches the ground. The time is currently 2:52 p.m. Central Daylight Time. 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Now for the official National Weather Service forecast for Champaign, Urbana and surrounding areas of East Central Illinois. Rest of today, partly sunny with a chance of showers with a slight chance of thunderstorms. Near steady temperature in the upper 70s. Northeast winds 5 to 10 miles an hour. Chance of rain 50%. Tonight, partly cloudy until midnight, then becoming mostly clear. Lows in the mid-60s. Northeast winds 5 to 10 miles an hour. Sunday, sunny. Highs in the mid-80s. Northeast winds 10 to 15 miles an hour. Sunday night, clear. Lows in the mid-60s. Northeast winds 5 to 10 miles an hour. Monday, sunny. Highs in the mid-80s. Northeast winds 5 to 10 miles an hour. Monday night,

Lows in the mid-60s. Tuesday through Friday, mostly clear. Highs around 90. Lows around 70. Again, the forecast for Champaign, Urbana and surrounding areas of East Central Illinois for the rest of today, partly sunny with a chance of showers and a slight chance of thunderstorms. Near steady temperature in the upper 70s. Northeast winds 5 to 10 miles an hour. Chance of rain 50%. At 2 p.m. at the Champaign Airport, skies were partly sunny. The temperature was 80 degrees, the dew point was 72, and the relative humidity was 76%. The heat index was 84. The wind was east at 8 miles an hour. The pressure was 30.03 inches and steady. Elsewhere around the area, at Springfield, thunder was reported, with a temperature of 76. At Peoria, it was mostly sunny, with a temperature of 82. It was partly sunny, with a temperature of 74 at Terre Haute, and 76 at Decatur. It was cloudy, with a temperature of 79 at Bloomington, 78 at Paris, and 73 at Mattoon. And once again at 2 p.m. at the Champaign Airport, under partly sunny skies, the temperature was 80, and the heat index was 84. Looking elsewhere around the Midwest at 2 p.m., Chicago was mostly sunny, and 81. Indianapolis was partly sunny, and 81. St. Louis had light rain, and 76. Kansas City was mostly sunny, and 85. Des Moines was mostly sunny, and 83. Milwaukee was sunny, and 79. Here is a special weather statement. Funnel clouds possible today. Atmospheric conditions exist that favor the possible formation of weak circulations. Some of these circulations are occurring underneath developing showers and thunderstorms, where a funnel cloud may develop. Once the rain begins, the funnel cloud usually dissipates. Low-hanging clouds can also appear to dip up and down at times, but they will not show signs of any rapid rotation. An actual funnel cloud will exhibit spinning in a counterclockwise direction. In rare instances, these funnels may briefly touch down. Stay alert and be prepared to move to a safe shelter if a funnel cloud approaches the ground. The time is currently 2:56 p.m. Central Daylight Time. 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Now for the official National Weather Service forecast for Champaign, Urbana and surrounding areas of East Central Illinois. Rest of today, partly sunny with a chance of showers with a slight chance of thunderstorms. Near steady temperature in the upper 70s. Northeast winds 5 to 10 miles an hour. Chance of rain 50%. Tonight, partly cloudy until midnight, then becoming mostly clear. Lows in the mid-60s. Northeast winds 5 to 10 miles an hour. Sunday, sunny. Highs in the mid-80s. Northeast winds 10 to 15 miles an hour. Sunday night, clear. Lows in the mid-60s. Northeast winds 5 to 10 miles an hour. Monday, sunny. Highs in the mid-80s. Northeast winds 5 to 10 miles an hour. Monday night, clear. Lows in the mid-60s. Tuesday through Friday, mostly clear. Highs around 90. Lows around 70. Again, the forecast for Champaign, Urbana and surrounding areas of East Central Illinois for the rest of today, partly sunny with a chance of showers and a slight chance of thunderstorms. Near steady temperature in the upper 70s. Northeast winds 5 to 10 miles an hour. Chance of rain 50%. At 2 p.m. at the Champaign Airport, skies were partly sunny. The temperature was 80 degrees, the dew point was 72, and the relative humidity was 76%. The heat index was 84. The wind was east at 8 miles an hour. The pressure was 30.03 inches and steady. Elsewhere around the area, at Springfield, thunder was reported, with a temperature of 76. At Peoria, it was mostly sunny, with a temperature of 82. It was partly sunny, with a temperature of 74 at Terre Haute, and 76 at Decatur. It was cloudy, with a temperature of 79 at Bloomington, 78 at Paris, and 73 at Mattoon. And once again at 2 p.m. at the Champaign Airport, under partly sunny skies, the temperature was 80, and the heat index was 84. Looking elsewhere around the Midwest at 2 p.m., Chicago was mostly sunny,
and 81. Indianapolis was partly sunny, and 81. St. Louis had light rain, and 76. Kansas City was mostly sunny, and 85. Des Moines was mostly sunny, and 83. Milwaukee was sunny, and 79. Here is a special weather statement. Funnel clouds possible today. Atmospheric conditions exist that favor the possible formation of weak circulations. Some of these circulations are occurring underneath developing showers and thunderstorms, where a funnel cloud may develop. Once the rain begins, the funnel cloud usually dissipates. Low-hanging clouds can also appear to dip up and down at times, but they will not show signs of any rapid rotation. An actual funnel cloud will exhibit spinning in a counterclockwise direction. In rare instances, these funnels may briefly touch down. Stay alert and be prepared to move to a safe shelter if a funnel cloud approaches the ground. The time is currently 2:59 p.m. Central Daylight Time. 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Now for the official National Weather Service forecast for Champaign, Urbana, and surrounding areas of East Central Illinois. Rest of today, partly sunny with a chance of showers with a slight chance of thunderstorms. Near steady temperature in the upper 70s. Northeast winds 5 to 10 miles an hour. Chance of rain 50%. Tonight, partly cloudy until midnight, then becoming mostly clear. Lows in the mid-60s. Northeast winds 5 to 10 miles an hour. Sunday, sunny. Highs in the mid-80s. Northeast winds 10 to 15 miles an hour. Sunday night, clear. Lows in the mid-60s. Northeast winds 5 to 10 miles an hour. Monday, sunny. Highs in the mid-80s. Northeast winds 5 to 10 miles an hour. Monday night, clear. Lows in the mid-60s. Tuesday through Friday, mostly clear. Highs around 90. Lows around 70. Again, the forecast for Champaign, Urbana, and surrounding areas of East Central Illinois for the rest of today, partly sunny with a chance of showers and a slight chance of thunderstorms. Near steady temperature in the upper 70s. Northeast winds 5 to 10 miles an hour. Chance of rain 50%. Here is a special weather statement. Funnel clouds possible today. Atmospheric conditions exist that favor the possible formation of weak circulations. Some of these circulations are occurring underneath developing showers and thunderstorms, where a funnel cloud may develop. Once the rain begins, the funnel cloud usually dissipates. Low-hanging clouds can also appear to dip up and down at times, but they will not show signs of any rapid rotation. An actual funnel cloud will exhibit spinning in a counterclockwise direction. In rare instances, these funnels may briefly touch down. Stay alert and be prepared to move to a safe shelter if a funnel cloud approaches the ground. The time is currently 3:01 p.m. Central Daylight Time. 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Now for the official National Weather Service forecast for Champaign, Urbana, and surrounding areas of East Central Illinois. Rest of today, partly sunny with a chance of showers with a slight chance of thunderstorms. Near steady temperature in the upper 70s. Northeast winds 5 to 10 miles an hour. Chance of rain 50%. Tonight, partly cloudy until midnight, then becoming mostly clear. Lows in the mid-60s. Northeast winds 5 to 10 miles an hour. Sunday, sunny. Highs in the mid-80s. Northeast winds 10 to 15 miles an hour. Sunday night, clear. Lows in the mid-60s. Northeast winds 5 to 10 miles an hour. Monday, sunny. Highs in the mid-80s. Northeast winds 5 to 10 miles an hour. Monday night, clear. Lows in the mid-60s. Tuesday through Friday, mostly clear. Highs around 90. Lows around 70. Again, the forecast for Champaign, Urbana, and surrounding areas of East Central Illinois for the rest of today, partly sunny with a chance of showers and a slight chance of thunderstorms. Near steady temperature in the upper 70s. Northeast winds 5 to 10 miles an hour. Chance of rain 50%. At 3 p.m. at the Champaign Airport, skies were partly sunny. The temperature was 70.

degrees, the dew point was 71, and the relative humidity was 76%. The heat index was 82. The wind was northeast at 9 miles an hour. The pressure was 30.03 inches and steady. Elsewhere around the area, at Decatur, rain was falling, with a temperature of 75. At Peoria, it was mostly sunny, with a temperature of 83. It was partly sunny, with a temperature of 77 at Terre Haute, and 75 at Mattoon. It was cloudy, with a temperature of 83 at Bloomington, 79 at Paris, and 76 at Springfield. And once again at 3 p.m. at the Champaign Airport, under partly sunny skies, the temperature was 79, and the heat index was 82. Here is a special weather statement. Funnel clouds possible today. Atmospheric conditions exist that favor the possible formation of weak circulations. Some of these circulations are occurring underneath developing showers and thunderstorms, where a funnel cloud may develop. Once the rain begins, the funnel cloud usually dissipates. Low-hanging clouds can also appear to dip up and down at times, but they will not show signs of any rapid rotation. An actual funnel cloud will exhibit spinning in a counterclockwise direction. In rare instances, these funnels may briefly touch down. Stay alert and be prepared to move to a safe shelter if a funnel cloud approaches the ground. The time is currently 3:05 p.m. Central Daylight Time. 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Now for the official National Weather Service forecast for Champaign, Urbana and surrounding areas of East Central Illinois. Rest of today, partly sunny with a chance of showers with a slight chance of thunderstorms. Near steady temperature in the upper 70s. Northeast winds 5 to 10 miles an hour. Chance of rain 50%. Tonight, partly cloudy until midnight, then becoming mostly clear. Lows in the mid-60s. Northeast winds 5 to 10 miles an hour. Sunday, sunny. Highs in the mid-80s. Northeast winds 10 to 15 miles an hour. Sunday night, clear. Lows in the mid-60s. Northeast winds 5 to 10 miles an hour. Monday, sunny. Highs in the mid-80s. Northeast winds 5 to 10 miles an hour. Monday night, clear. Lows in the mid-60s. Tuesday through Friday, mostly clear. Highs around 90. Lows around 70. Again, the forecast for Champaign, Urbana and surrounding areas of East Central Illinois for the rest of today, partly sunny with a chance of showers and a slight chance of thunderstorms. Near steady temperature in the upper 70s. Northeast winds 5 to 10 miles an hour. Chance of rain 50%. 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Programming originates from NOAA's National Weather Service office in Lincoln and transmits from the WCIA television tower near Seymour. The station serves the following counties: Champaign, DeWitt, Coles, Douglas, Edgar, Ford, Moultrie, Piatt, and Vermilion. WXJ76 is part of the All Hazards network of NOAA Weather Radio. At 3 p.m. at the Champaign Airport, skies were partly sunny. The temperature was 79 degrees, the dew point was 71, and the relative humidity was 76%. The heat index was 82. The wind was northeast at 9 miles an hour. The pressure was 30.03 inches and steady. Elsewhere around the area, at Decatur, rain was falling, with a temperature of 75. At Peoria, it was mostly sunny, with a temperature of 83. It was partly sunny, with a temperature of 77 at Terre Haute, and 75 at Mattoon. It was cloudy, with a temperature of 83 at Bloomington, 79 at Paris, and 76 at Springfield. And once again at 3 p.m. at the Champaign Airport, under partly sunny skies, the temperature was 79, and the heat index was 82. Looking elsewhere around the Midwest at 3 p.m., Chicago was partly sunny, and 81. Indianapolis was partly sunny, and 81. St. Louis was partly sunny, and 79. Kansas City was mostly sunny, and 85. Des Moines was mostly sunny, and 84. Milwaukee was mostly sunny, and 78. Here is a special weather.
Statement. Funnel clouds possible today. Atmospheric conditions exist that favor the possible formation of weak circulations. Some of these circulations are occurring underneath developing showers and thunderstorms, where a funnel cloud may develop. Once the rain begins, the funnel cloud usually dissipates. Low-hanging clouds can also appear to dip up and down at times, but they will not show signs of any rapid rotation. An actual funnel cloud will exhibit spinning in a counterclockwise direction. In rare instances, these funnels may briefly touch down. Stay alert and be prepared to move to a safe shelter if a funnel cloud approaches the ground. The time is currently 3:09 p.m. Central Daylight Time. 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Now for the official National Weather Service forecast for Champaign, Urbana and surrounding areas of East Central Illinois. Rest of today, partly sunny with a chance of showers with a slight chance of thunderstorms. Near steady temperature in the upper 70s. Northeast winds 5 to 10 miles an hour. Chance of rain 50%. Tonight, partly cloudy until midnight, then becoming mostly clear. Lows in the mid-60s. Northeast winds 5 to 10 miles an hour. Sunday, sunny. Highs in the mid-80s. Northeast winds 10 to 15 miles an hour. Sunday night, clear. Lows in the mid-60s. Northeast winds 5 to 10 miles an hour. Monday, sunny. Highs in the mid-80s. Northeast winds 5 to 10 miles an hour. Monday night, clear. Lows in the mid-60s. Tuesday through Friday, mostly clear. Highs around 90. Lows around 70. Again, the forecast for Champaign, Urbana and surrounding areas of East Central Illinois for the rest of today, partly sunny with a chance of showers and a slight chance of thunderstorms. Near steady temperature in the upper 70s. Northeast winds 5 to 10 miles an hour. Chance of rain 50%. At 3 p.m. at the Champaign Airport, skies were partly sunny. The temperature was 79 degrees, the dew point was 71, and the relative humidity was 76%. The heat index was 82. The wind was northeast at 9 miles an hour. The pressure was 30.03 inches and steady. Elsewhere around the area, at Decatur, rain was falling, with a temperature of 75. At Springfield, haze was reported, with a temperature of 75. At Peoria, it was mostly sunny, with a temperature of 83. At Mattoon, it was partly sunny, with a temperature of 75. It was cloudy, with a temperature of 83 at Bloomington, 79 at Paris, and 77 at Terre Haute. And once again at 3 p.m. at the Champaign Airport, under partly sunny skies, the temperature was 79, and the heat index was 82. Looking elsewhere around the Midwest at 3 p.m., Chicago was partly sunny, and 81. Indianapolis was partly sunny, and 81. St. Louis was partly sunny, and 79. Kansas City was mostly sunny, and 85. Des Moines was mostly sunny, and 84. Milwaukee was mostly sunny, and 78. Here is a special weather statement. Funnel clouds possible today. Atmospheric conditions exist that favor the possible formation of weak circulations. Some of these circulations are occurring underneath developing showers and thunderstorms, where a funnel cloud may develop. Once the rain begins, the funnel cloud usually dissipates. Low-hanging clouds can also appear to dip up and down at times, but they will not show signs of any rapid rotation. An actual funnel cloud will exhibit spinning in a counterclockwise direction. In rare instances, these funnels may briefly touch down. Stay alert and be prepared to move to a safe shelter if a funnel cloud approaches the ground. The time is currently 3:13 p.m. Central Daylight Time. 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Now for the official National Weather Service forecast for Champaign, Urbana and surrounding areas of East Central Illinois. Rest of today, partly sunny with a chance of showers with a slight chance of thunderstorms. Near steady temperature in the upper 70s. Northeast winds 5 to 10 miles an hour. Chance of rain 50%. Tonight, partly cloudy until midnight, then becoming mostly clear. Lows in the mid-60s. Northeast

Winds 5 to 10 miles an hour. Sunday, sunny. Highs in the mid-80s. Northeast winds 10 to 15 miles an hour. Sunday night, clear. Lows in the mid-60s. Northeast winds 5 to 10 miles an hour. Monday, sunny. Highs in the mid-80s. Northeast winds 5 to 10 miles an hour. Monday night, clear. Lows in the mid-60s. Tuesday through Friday, mostly clear. Highs around 90. Lows around 70. Again, the forecast for Champaign, Urbana and surrounding areas of East Central Illinois for the rest of today, partly sunny with a chance of showers and a slight chance of thunderstorms. Near steady temperature in the upper 70s. Northeast winds 5 to 10 miles an hour. Chance of rain 50%. At 3 p.m. at the Champaign Airport, skies were partly sunny. The temperature was 79 degrees, the dew point was 71, and the relative humidity was 76%. The heat index was 82. The wind was northeast at 9 miles an hour. The pressure was 30.03 inches and steady. Elsewhere around the area, at Decatur, rain was falling, with a temperature of 75. At Springfield, haze was reported, with a temperature of 75. At Peoria, it was mostly sunny, with a temperature of 83. At Mattoon, it was partly sunny, with a temperature of 75. It was cloudy, with a temperature of 83 at Bloomington, 79 at Paris, and 77 at Terre Haute. And once again at 3 p.m. at the Champaign Airport, under partly sunny skies, the temperature was 79, and the heat index was 82. Looking elsewhere around the Midwest at 3 p.m., Chicago was partly sunny, and 81. Indianapolis was partly sunny, and 81. St. Louis was partly sunny, and 79. Kansas City was mostly sunny, and 85. Des Moines was mostly sunny, and 84. Milwaukee was mostly sunny, and 78. Here is a special weather statement. Funnel clouds possible today. Atmospheric conditions exist that favor the possible formation of weak circulations. Some of these circulations are occurring underneath developing showers and thunderstorms, where a funnel cloud may develop. Once the rain begins, the funnel cloud usually dissipates. Low-hanging clouds can also appear to dip up and down at times, but they will not show signs of any rapid rotation. An actual funnel cloud will exhibit spinning in a counterclockwise direction. In rare instances, these funnels may briefly touch down. Stay alert and be prepared to move to a safe shelter if a funnel cloud approaches the ground. The time is currently 3:16 p.m. Central Daylight Time. 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Now for the official National Weather Service forecast for Champaign, Urbana and surrounding areas of East Central Illinois. Rest of today, partly sunny with a chance of showers with a slight chance of thunderstorms. Near steady temperature in the upper 70s. Northeast winds 5 to 10 miles an hour. Chance of rain 50%. Tonight, partly cloudy until midnight, then becoming mostly clear. Lows in the mid-60s. Northeast winds 5 to 10 miles an hour. Sunday, sunny. Highs in the mid-80s. Northeast winds 10 to 15 miles an hour. Sunday night, clear. Lows in the mid-60s. Northeast winds 5 to 10 miles an hour. Monday, sunny. Highs in the mid-80s. Northeast winds 5 to 10 miles an hour. Monday night, clear. Lows in the mid-60s. Tuesday through Friday, mostly clear. Highs around 90. Lows around 70. Again, the forecast for Champaign, Urbana and surrounding areas of East Central Illinois for the rest of today, partly sunny with a chance of showers and a slight chance of thunderstorms. Near steady temperature in the upper 70s. Northeast winds 5 to 10 miles an hour. Chance of rain 50%. At 3 p.m. at the Champaign Airport, skies were partly sunny. The temperature was 79 degrees, the dew point was 71, and the relative humidity was 76%. The heat index was 82. The wind was northeast at 9 miles an hour. The pressure was 30.03 inches and steady. Elsewhere around the area, at Decatur, rain was falling, with a temperature of 75. At Springfield,

haze was reported, with a temperature of 75. At Peoria, it was mostly sunny, with a temperature of 83. At Mattoon, it was partly sunny, with a temperature of 75. It was cloudy, with a temperature of 83 at Bloomington, 79 at Paris, and 77 at Terre Haute. And once again at 3 p.m. at the Champaign Airport, under partly sunny skies, the temperature was 79, and the heat index was 82. Looking elsewhere around the Midwest at 3 p.m., Chicago was partly sunny, and 81. Indianapolis was partly sunny, and 81. St. Louis was partly sunny, and 79. Kansas City was mostly sunny, and 85. Des Moines was mostly sunny, and 84. Milwaukee was mostly sunny, and 78. Here is a special weather statement. Funnel clouds possible today. Atmospheric conditions exist that favor the possible formation of weak circulations. Some of these circulations are occurring underneath developing showers and thunderstorms, where a funnel cloud may develop. Once the rain begins, the funnel cloud usually dissipates. Low-hanging clouds can also appear to dip up and down at times, but they will not show signs of any rapid rotation. An actual funnel cloud will exhibit spinning in a counterclockwise direction. In rare instances, these funnels may briefly touch down. Stay alert and be prepared to move to a safe shelter if a funnel cloud approaches the ground. The time is currently 3:20 p.m. Central Daylight Time. 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Now for the official National Weather Service forecast for Champaign, Urbana, and surrounding areas of East Central Illinois. Rest of today, partly sunny with a chance of showers with a slight chance of thunderstorms. Near steady temperature in the upper 70s. Northeast winds 5 to 10 miles an hour. Chance of rain 50%. Tonight, partly cloudy until midnight, then becoming mostly clear. Lows in the mid-60s. Northeast winds 5 to 10 miles an hour. Sunday, sunny. Highs in the mid-80s. Northeast winds 10 to 15 miles an hour. Sunday night, clear. Lows in the mid-60s. Northeast winds 5 to 10 miles an hour. Monday, sunny. Highs in the mid-80s. Northeast winds 5 to 10 miles an hour. Monday night, clear. Lows in the mid-60s. Tuesday through Friday, mostly clear. Highs around 90. Lows around 70. Again, the forecast for Champaign, Urbana, and surrounding areas of East Central Illinois for the rest of today, partly sunny with a chance of showers and a slight chance of thunderstorms. Near steady temperature in the upper 70s. Northeast winds 5 to 10 miles an hour. Chance of rain 50%. At 3 p.m. at the Champaign Airport, skies were partly sunny. The temperature was 79 degrees, the dew point was 71, and the relative humidity was 76%. The heat index was 82. The wind was northeast at 9 miles an hour. The pressure was 30.03 inches and steady. Elsewhere around the area, at Decatur, rain was falling, with a temperature of 75. At Peoria, it was mostly sunny, with a temperature of 83. At Terre Haute, it was partly sunny, with a temperature of 77. It was cloudy, with a temperature of 83 at Bloomington, 79 at Paris, and 75 at Mattoon. At Springfield, thunder and fog were reported, with a temperature of 71. And once again at 3 p.m. at the Champaign Airport, under partly sunny skies, the temperature was 79, and the heat index was 82. Looking elsewhere around the Midwest at 3 p.m., Chicago was partly sunny, and 81. Indianapolis was partly sunny, and 81. St. Louis was partly sunny, and 79. Kansas City was mostly sunny, and 85. Des Moines was mostly sunny, and 84. Milwaukee was mostly sunny, and 78. Here is a special weather statement. Funnel clouds possible today. Atmospheric conditions exist that favor the possible formation of weak circulations. Some of these circulations are occurring underneath developing showers and thunderstorms, where a funnel cloud may develop. Once the rain begins, the funnel cloud usually dissipates. Low-hanging clouds can also appear to dip up and down at times, but they will not show signs of any

Now for the official National Weather Service forecast for Champaign, Urbana, and surrounding areas of East Central Illinois. Rest of today, partly sunny with a chance of showers with a slight chance of thunderstorms. Near steady temperature in the upper 70s. Northeast wind 5 to 10 miles an hour. Chance of rain 50%. Tonight, partly cloudy until midnight, then becoming mostly clear. Lows in the mid-60s. Northeast winds 5 to 10 miles an hour. Sunday, sunny. Highs in the mid-80s. Northeast winds 10 to 15 miles an hour. Sunday night, clear. Lows in the mid-60s. Northeast winds 5 to 10 miles an hour. Monday, sunny. Highs in the mid-80s. Northeast winds 5 to 10 miles an hour. Monday night, clear. Lows in the mid-60s. Tuesday through Friday, mostly clear. Highs around 90. Lows around 70. Again, the forecast for Champaign, Urbana, and surrounding areas of East Central Illinois for the rest of today, partly sunny with a chance of showers and a slight chance of thunderstorms. Near steady temperature in the upper 70s. Northeast winds 5 to 10 miles an hour. Chance of rain 50%. At 3 p.m. at the Champaign Airport, skies were partly sunny. The temperature was 79 degrees, the dew point was 71, and the relative humidity was 76%. The heat index was 82. The wind was northeast at 9 miles an hour. The pressure was 30.03 inches and steady. Elsewhere around the area, at Decatur, rain was falling, with a temperature of 75. At Peoria, it was mostly sunny, with a temperature of 83. At Terre Haute, it was partly sunny, with a temperature of 77. It was cloudy, with a temperature of 83 at Bloomington, 79 at Paris, and 75 at Mattoon. At Springfield, thunder and fog were reported, with a temperature of 71. And once again at 3 p.m. at the Champaign Airport, under partly sunny skies, the temperature was 79, and the heat index was 82. Looking elsewhere around the Midwest at 3 p.m., Chicago was partly sunny, and 81. Indianapolis was partly sunny, and 81. St. Louis was partly sunny, and 79. Kansas City was mostly sunny, and 85. Des Moines was mostly sunny, and 84. Milwaukee was mostly sunny, and 78. Here is a special weather statement. Funnel clouds possible today. Atmospheric conditions exist that favor the possible formation of weak circulations. Some of these circulations are occurring underneath developing showers and thunderstorms, where a funnel cloud may develop. Once the rain begins, the funnel cloud usually dissipates. Low-hanging clouds can also appear to dip up and down at times, but they will not show signs of any rapid rotation. An actual funnel cloud will exhibit spinning in a counterclockwise direction. In rare instances, these funnels may briefly touch down. Stay alert and be prepared to move to a safe shelter if a funnel cloud approaches the ground. The time is currently 3:27 p.m. Central Daylight Time. 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Now for the official National Weather Service forecast for Champaign, Urbana, and surrounding areas of East Central Illinois. Rest of today, partly sunny with a chance of showers with a slight chance of thunderstorms. Near steady temperature in the upper 70s. Northeast winds 5 to 10 miles an hour. Chance of rain 50%. Tonight, partly cloudy until midnight, then becoming mostly clear. Lows in the mid-60s. Northeast winds 5 to 10 miles an hour. Sunday, sunny. Highs in the mid-80s. Northeast winds 10 to 15 miles an hour. Sunday night, clear. Lows in the mid-60s. Northeast winds 5 to 10 miles an hour. Monday, sunny. Highs in the mid-80s. Northeast winds 5 to 10 miles an hour. Monday night, clear. Lows in the mid-60s. Tuesday through Friday, mostly clear. Highs around 90. Lows around 70. Again, the forecast for Champaign, Urbana, and surrounding areas of East Central Illinois for the rest of today, partly sunny with a chance of showers and a slight chance of thunderstorms. Near steady temperature in the upper 70s. Northeast winds 5.

to 10 miles an hour. Chance of rain 50%. At 3 p.m. at the Champaign Airport, skies were partly sunny. The temperature was 79 degrees, the dew point was 71, and the relative humidity was 76%. The heat index was 82. The wind was northeast at 9 miles an hour. The pressure was 30.03 inches and steady. Elsewhere around the area, at Decatur, rain was falling, with a temperature of 75. At Peoria, it was mostly sunny, with a temperature of 83. At Terre Haute, it was partly sunny, with a temperature of 77. It was cloudy, with a temperature of 83 at Bloomington, 79 at Paris, and 75 at Mattoon. At Springfield, thunder and fog were reported, with a temperature of 71. And once again at 3 p.m. at the Champaign Airport, under partly sunny skies, the temperature was 79, and the heat index was 82. Looking elsewhere around the Midwest at 3 p.m., Chicago was partly sunny, and 81. Indianapolis was partly sunny, and 81. St. Louis was partly sunny, and 79. Kansas City was mostly sunny, and 85. Des Moines was mostly sunny, and 84. Milwaukee was mostly sunny, and 78. Here is a special weather statement. Funnel clouds possible today. Atmospheric conditions exist that favor the possible formation of weak circulations. Some of these circulations are occurring underneath developing showers and thunderstorms, where a funnel cloud may develop. Once the rain begins, the funnel cloud usually dissipates. Low-hanging clouds can also appear to dip up and down at times, but they will not show signs of any rapid rotation. An actual funnel cloud will exhibit spinning in a counterclockwise direction. In rare instances, these funnels may briefly touch down. Stay alert and be prepared to move to a safe shelter if a funnel cloud approaches the ground. The time is currently 3:31 p.m. Central Daylight Time. 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Now for the official National Weather Service forecast for Champaign, Urbana, and surrounding areas of East Central Illinois. Rest of today, partly sunny with a chance of showers with a slight chance of thunderstorms. Near steady temperature in the upper 70s. Northeast winds 5 to 10 miles an hour. Chance of rain 50%. Tonight, partly cloudy until midnight, then becoming mostly clear. Lows in the mid-60s. Northeast winds 5 to 10 miles an hour. Sunday, sunny. Highs in the mid-80s. Northeast winds 10 to 15 miles an hour. Sunday night, clear. Lows in the mid-60s. Northeast winds 5 to 10 miles an hour. Monday, sunny. Highs in the mid-80s. Northeast winds 5 to 10 miles an hour. Monday night, clear. Lows in the mid-60s. Tuesday through Friday, mostly clear. Highs around 90. Lows around 70. Again, the forecast for Champaign, Urbana, and surrounding areas of East Central Illinois for the rest of today, partly sunny with a chance of showers and a slight chance of thunderstorms. Near steady temperature in the upper 70s. Northeast winds 5 to 10 miles an hour. Chance of rain 50%. At 3 p.m. at the Champaign Airport, skies were partly sunny. The temperature was 79 degrees, the dew point was 71, and the relative humidity was 76%. The heat index was 82. The wind 10 miles an hour. Chance of rain 50%. At 3 p.m. at the Champaign Airport, skies were partly sunny. The temperature was 79 degrees, the dew point was 71, and the relative humidity was 76%. The heat index was 82. The wind was northeast at 9 miles an hour. The pressure was 30.03 inches and steady. Elsewhere around the area, at Decatur, rain was falling, with a temperature of 75. At Peoria, it was mostly sunny, with a temperature of 83. At Terre Haute, it was partly sunny, with a temperature of 77. It was cloudy, with a temperature of 83 at Bloomington, 79 at Paris, and 75 at Mattoon. At Springfield, thunder and fog were reported, with a temperature of 71. And once again at 3 p.m. at the Champaign Airport, under partly sunny skies, the temperature was 79, and the heat index was 82.

Looking elsewhere around the Midwest at 3 p.m., Chicago was partly sunny and 81. Indianapolis was partly sunny and 81. St. Louis was partly sunny and 79. Kansas City was mostly sunny and 85. Des Moines was mostly sunny and 84. Milwaukee was mostly sunny and 78. Here is a special weather statement. Funnel clouds possible today. Atmospheric conditions exist that favor the possible formation of weak circulations. Some of these circulations are occurring underneath developing showers and thunderstorms, where a funnel cloud may develop. Once the rain begins, the funnel cloud usually dissipates. Low-hanging clouds can also appear to dip up and down at times, but they will not show signs of any rapid rotation. An actual funnel cloud will exhibit spinning in a counterclockwise direction. In rare instances, these funnels may briefly touch down. Stay alert and be prepared to move to a safe shelter if a funnel cloud approaches the ground. The time is currently 3:35 p.m. Central Daylight Time. 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Now for the official National Weather Service forecast for Champaign, Urbana, and surrounding areas of East Central Illinois. Rest of today, partly sunny with a chance of showers with a slight chance of thunderstorms. Near steady temperature in the upper 70s. Northeast winds 5 to 10 miles an hour. Chance of rain 50%. Tonight, partly cloudy until midnight, then becoming mostly clear. Lows in the mid-60s. Northeast winds 5 to 10 miles an hour. Sunday, sunny. Highs in the mid-80s. Northeast winds 10 to 15 miles an hour. Sunday night, clear. Lows in the mid-60s. Northeast winds 5 to 10 miles an hour. Monday, sunny. Highs in the mid-80s. Northeast winds 5 to 10 miles an hour. Monday night, clear. Lows in the mid-60s. Tuesday through Friday, mostly clear. Highs around 90. Lows around 70. Again, the forecast for Champaign, Urbana, and surrounding areas of East Central Illinois for the rest of today, partly sunny with a chance of showers and a slight chance of thunderstorms. Near steady temperature in the upper 70s. Northeast winds 5 to 10 miles an hour. Chance of rain 50%. At 3 p.m. at the Champaign Airport, skies were partly sunny. The temperature was 79 degrees, the dew point was 71, and the relative humidity was 76%. The heat index was 82. The wind was northeast at 9 miles an hour. The pressure was 30.03 inches and steady. Elsewhere around the area, at Decatur, rain was falling, with a temperature of 75. At Peoria, it was mostly sunny, with a temperature of 83. At Terre Haute, it was partly sunny, with a temperature of 77. It was cloudy, with a temperature of 83 at Bloomington, 79 at Paris, and 75 at Mattoon. At Springfield, thunder and fog were reported, with a temperature of 71. And once again at 3 p.m. at the Champaign Airport, under partly sunny skies, the temperature was 79, and the heat index was 82. Looking elsewhere around the Midwest at 3 p.m., Chicago was partly sunny, and 81. Indianapolis was partly sunny, and 81. St. Louis was partly sunny, and 79. Kansas City was mostly sunny, and 85. Des Moines was mostly sunny, and 84. Milwaukee was mostly sunny, and 78. Here is a special weather statement. Funnel clouds possible today. Atmospheric conditions exist that favor the possible formation of weak circulations. Some of these circulations are occurring underneath developing showers and thunderstorms, where a funnel cloud may develop. Once the rain begins, the funnel cloud usually dissipates. Low-hanging clouds can also appear to dip up and down at times, but they will not show signs of any rapid rotation. An actual funnel cloud will exhibit spinning in a counterclockwise direction. In rare instances, these funnels may briefly touch down. Stay alert and be prepared to move to a safe shelter if a funnel cloud approaches the ground. The time is currently 3:38 p.m. Central Daylight Time. 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Now for the official National Weather Service forecast.

At Peoria, it was mostly sunny, with a temperature of 83. At Terre Haute, it was partly sunny, with a temperature of 77. It was cloudy, with a temperature of 83 at Bloomington, 79 at Paris, and 75 at Mattoon. At Springfield, thunder and fog were reported, with a temperature of 71. And once again at 3 p.m. at the Champaign Airport, under partly sunny skies, the temperature was 79, and the heat index was 82. Looking elsewhere around the Midwest at 3 p.m., Chicago was partly sunny, and 81. Indianapolis was partly sunny, and 81. St. Louis was partly sunny, and 79. Kansas City was mostly sunny, and 85. Des Moines was mostly sunny, and 84. Milwaukee was mostly sunny, and 78. Here is a special weather statement. Funnel clouds possible today. Atmospheric conditions exist that favor the possible formation of weak circulations. Some of these circulations are occurring underneath developing showers and thunderstorms, where a funnel cloud may develop. Once the rain begins, the funnel cloud usually dissipates. Low-hanging clouds can also appear to dip up and down at times, but they will not show signs of any rapid rotation. An actual funnel cloud will exhibit spinning in a counterclockwise direction. In rare instances, these funnels may briefly touch down. Stay alert and be prepared to move to a safe shelter if a funnel cloud approaches the ground. The time is currently 3:50 p.m. Central Daylight Time. 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Now for the official National Weather Service forecast for Champaign, Urbana, and surrounding areas of East Central Illinois. Tonight, partly cloudy until midnight, then becoming mostly clear. Lows in the mid-60s. Northeast winds 5 to 10 miles an hour. Sunday, sunny. Highs in the mid-80s. Northeast winds 10 to 15 miles an hour. Sunday night, clear. Lows in the mid-60s. Northeast winds 5 to 10 miles an hour. Monday, sunny. Highs in the mid-80s. Northeast winds 5 to 10 miles an hour. Monday night, clear. Lows in the mid-60s. Northeast winds 5 to 10 miles an hour. Tuesday through Friday night, mostly clear. Highs around 90. Lows around 70. Saturday, mostly sunny. Highs in the upper 80s. Again, the forecast for Champaign, Urbana, and surrounding areas of East Central Illinois for tonight, partly cloudy until midnight, then becoming mostly clear. Lows in the mid-60s. Northeast winds 5 to 10 miles an hour. At 3 p.m. at the Champaign Airport, skies were partly sunny. The temperature was 79 degrees, the dew point was 71, and the relative humidity was 76%. The heat index was 82. The wind was northeast at 9 miles an hour. The pressure was 30.03 inches and steady. Elsewhere around the area, at Decatur, rain was falling, with a temperature of 75. At Peoria, it was mostly sunny, with a temperature of 83. At Terre Haute, it was partly sunny, with a temperature of 77. It was cloudy, with a temperature of 83 at Bloomington, 79 at Paris, and 75 at Mattoon. At Springfield, thunder and fog were reported, with a temperature of 71. And once again at 3 p.m. at the Champaign Airport, under partly sunny skies, the temperature was 79, and the heat index was 82. Looking elsewhere around the Midwest at 3 p.m., Chicago was partly sunny, and 81. Indianapolis was partly sunny, and 81. St. Louis was partly sunny, and 79. Kansas City was mostly sunny, and 85. Des Moines was mostly sunny, and 84. Milwaukee was mostly sunny, and 78. Here is a special weather statement. Funnel clouds possible today. Atmospheric conditions exist that favor the possible formation of weak circulations. Some of these circulations are occurring underneath developing showers and thunderstorms, where a funnel cloud may develop. Once the rain begins, the funnel cloud usually dissipates. Low-hanging clouds can also appear to dip up and down at times, but they will not show signs of any rapid rotation. An actual funnel cloud will exhibit spinning in a counterclockwise direction. In rare instances, these funnels may briefly

Touchdown. Stay alert and be prepared to move to a safe shelter if a final cloud approaches the ground. The time is currently 3:54 p.m. Central Daylight Time. 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Now for the official National Weather Service forecast for Champaign, Urbana and surrounding areas of East Central Illinois. Tonight, partly cloudy until midnight, then becoming mostly clear. Lows in the mid-60s. Northeast winds 5 to 10 miles an hour. Sunday, sunny. Highs in the mid-80s. Northeast winds 10 to 15 miles an hour. Sunday night, clear. Lows in the mid-60s. Northeast winds 5 to 10 miles an hour. Monday, sunny. Highs in the mid-80s. Northeast winds 5 to 10 miles an hour. Monday night, clear. Lows in the mid-60s. Northeast winds 5 to 10 miles an hour. Tuesday through Friday night, mostly clear. Highs around 90. Lows around 70. Saturday, mostly sunny. Highs in the upper 80s. Again, the forecast for Champaign, Urbana and surrounding areas of East Central Illinois for tonight, partly cloudy until midnight, then becoming mostly clear. Lows in the mid-60s. Northeast winds 5 to 10 miles an hour. At 3 p.m. at the Champaign Airport, skies were partly sunny. The temperature was 79 degrees, the dew point was 71, and the relative humidity was 76%. The heat index was 82. The wind was northeast at 9 miles an hour. The pressure was 30.03 inches and steady. Elsewhere around the area, at Decatur, rain was falling, with a temperature of 75. At Peoria, it was mostly sunny, with a temperature of 83. At Terre Haute, it was partly sunny, with a temperature of 77. It was cloudy, with a temperature of 83 at Bloomington, 79 at Paris, and 75 at Mattoon. At Springfield, thunder and fog were reported, with a temperature of 71. And once again at 3 p.m. at the Champaign Airport, under partly sunny skies, the temperature was 79, and the heat index was 82. Looking elsewhere around the Midwest at 3 p.m., Chicago was partly sunny, and 81. Indianapolis was partly sunny, and 81. St. Louis was partly sunny, and 79. Kansas City was mostly sunny, and 85. Des Moines was mostly sunny, and 84. Milwaukee was mostly sunny, and 78. Here is a special weather statement. Funnel clouds possible today. Atmospheric conditions exist that favor the possible formation of weak circulations. Some of these circulations are occurring underneath developing showers and thunderstorms, where a funnel cloud may develop. Once the rain begins, the funnel cloud usually dissipates. Low-hanging clouds can also appear to dip up and down at times, but they will not show signs of any rapid rotation. An actual funnel cloud will exhibit spinning in a counterclockwise direction. In rare instances, these funnels may briefly touch down. Stay alert and be prepared to move to a safe shelter if a funnel cloud approaches the ground. The time is currently 3:57 p.m. Central Daylight Time. 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Now for the official National Weather Service forecast for Champaign, Urbana and surrounding areas of East Central Illinois. Tonight, partly cloudy until midnight, then becoming mostly clear. Lows in the mid-60s. Northeast winds 5 to 10 miles an hour. Sunday, sunny. Highs in the mid-80s. Northeast winds 10 to 15 miles an hour. Sunday night, clear. Lows in the mid-60s. Northeast winds 5 to 10 miles an hour. Monday, sunny. Highs in the mid-80s. Northeast winds 5 to 10 miles an hour. Monday night, clear. Lows in the mid-60s. Northeast winds 5 to 10 miles an hour. Tuesday through Friday night, mostly clear. Highs around 90. Lows around 70. Saturday, mostly sunny. Highs in the upper 80s. Again, the forecast for Champaign, Urbana and surrounding areas of East Central Illinois for tonight, partly cloudy until midnight, then becoming mostly clear. Lows in the mid-60s. Northeast winds 5.

to 10 miles an hour. At 3 p.m. at the Champaign Airport, skies were partly sunny. The temperature was 79 degrees, the dew point was 71, and the relative humidity was 76%. The heat index was 82. The wind was northeast at 9 miles an hour. The pressure was 30.03 inches and steady. Elsewhere around the area, at Decatur, rain was falling, with a temperature of 75. At Peoria, it was mostly sunny, with a temperature of 83. At Terre Haute, it was partly sunny, with a temperature of 77. It was cloudy, with a temperature of 83 at Bloomington, 79 at Paris, and 75 at Mattoon. At Springfield, thunder and fog were reported, with a temperature of 71. And once again at 3 p.m. at the Champaign Airport, under partly sunny skies, the temperature was 79, and the heat index was 82. The time is currently 4 p.m. Central Daylight Time. 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Now for the official National Weather Service forecast for Champaign, Urbana, and surrounding areas of East Central Illinois. Tonight, partly cloudy until midnight, then becoming mostly clear. Lows in the mid-60s. Northeast winds 5 to 10 miles an hour. Sunday, sunny. Highs in the mid-80s. Northeast winds 10 to 15 miles an hour. Sunday night, clear. Lows in the mid-60s. Northeast winds 5 to 10 miles an hour. Monday, sunny. Highs in the mid-80s. Northeast winds 5 to 10 miles an hour. Monday night, clear. Lows in the mid-60s. Northeast winds 5 to 10 miles an hour. Tuesday through Friday night, mostly clear. Highs around 90. Lows around 70. Saturday, mostly sunny. Highs in the upper 80s. Again, the forecast for Champaign, Urbana, and surrounding areas of East Central Illinois for tonight, partly cloudy until midnight, then becoming mostly clear. Lows in the mid-60s. Northeast winds 5 to 10 miles an hour. The time is currently 4:01 p.m. Central Daylight Time. 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Now for the official National Weather Service forecast for Champaign, Urbana, and surrounding areas of East Central Illinois. Tonight, partly cloudy until midnight, then becoming mostly clear. Lows in the mid-60s. Northeast winds 5 to 10 miles an hour. Sunday, sunny. Highs in the mid-80s. Northeast winds 10 to 15 miles an hour. Sunday night, clear. Lows in the mid-60s. Northeast winds 5 to 10 miles an hour. Monday, sunny. Highs in the mid-80s. Northeast winds 5 to 10 miles an hour. Monday night, clear. Lows in the mid-60s. Northeast winds 5 to 10 miles an hour. Tuesday through Friday night, mostly clear. Highs around 90. Lows around 70. Saturday, mostly sunny. Highs in the upper 80s. Again, the forecast for Champaign, Urbana, and surrounding areas of East Central Illinois for tonight, partly cloudy until midnight, then becoming mostly clear. Lows in the mid-60s. Northeast winds 5 to 10 miles an hour. At 4 p.m. at the Champaign Airport, skies were partly sunny. The temperature was 79 degrees, the dew point was 72, and the relative humidity was 79%. The heat index was 82. The wind was northeast at 8 miles an hour. The pressure was 30.02 inches and falling. Elsewhere around the area, it was mostly sunny, with a temperature of 83 at Peoria and 84 at Bloomington. It was partly sunny, with a temperature of 75 at Decatur and 73 at Springfield. It was cloudy, with a temperature of 77 at Paris, 80 at Terre Haute, and 77 at Mattoon. And once again at 4 p.m. at the Champaign Airport, under partly sunny skies, the temperature was 79, and the heat index was 82. The time is currently 4:03 p.m. Central Daylight Time. 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Now for the official National Weather Service forecast for Champaign, Urbana, and surrounding areas of East Central Illinois.

Tonight, partly cloudy until midnight, then becoming mostly clear. Lows in the mid-60s. Northeast winds 5 to 10 miles an hour. Sunday, sunny. Highs in the mid-80s. Northeast winds 10 to 15 miles an hour. Sunday night, clear. Lows in the mid-60s. Northeast winds 5 to 10 miles an hour. Monday, sunny. Highs in the mid-80s. Northeast winds 5 to 10 miles an hour. Monday night, clear. Lows in the mid-60s. Northeast winds 5 to 10 miles an hour. Tuesday through Friday night, mostly clear. Highs around 90. Lows around 70. Saturday, mostly sunny. Highs in the upper 80s. Again, the forecast for Champaign, Urbana and surrounding areas of East Central Illinois for tonight, partly cloudy until midnight, then becoming mostly clear. Lows in the mid-60s. Northeast winds 5 to 10 miles an hour. At 4 p.m. at the Champaign Airport, skies were partly sunny. The temperature was 79 degrees, the dew point was 72, and the relative humidity was 79%. The heat index was 82. The wind was northeast at 8 miles an hour. The pressure was 30.02 inches and falling. Elsewhere around the area, it was mostly sunny, with a temperature of 83 at Peoria and 84 at Bloomington. It was partly sunny, with a temperature of 75 at Decatur and 73 at Springfield. It was cloudy, with a temperature of 77 at Paris, 80 at Terre Haute, and 77 at Mattoon. And once again at 4 p.m. at the Champaign Airport, under partly sunny skies, the temperature was 79, and the heat index was 82. 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Programming originates from NOAA's National Weather Service office in Lincoln, and transmits from the WCIA television tower near Seymour. 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The time is currently 4:06 p.m. Central Daylight Time. 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Now for the official National Weather Service forecast for Champaign, Urbana and surrounding areas of East Central Illinois. Tonight, partly cloudy until midnight, then becoming mostly clear. Lows in the mid-60s. Northeast winds 5 to 10 miles an hour. Sunday, sunny. Highs in the mid-80s. Northeast winds 10 to 15 miles an hour. Sunday night, clear. Lows in the mid-60s. Northeast winds 5 to 10 miles an hour. Monday, sunny. Highs in the mid-80s. Northeast winds 5 to 10 miles an hour. Monday night, clear. Lows in the mid-60s. Northeast winds 5 to 10 miles an hour. Tuesday through Friday night, mostly clear. Highs around 90. Lows around 70. Saturday, mostly sunny. Highs in the upper 80s. Again, the forecast for Champaign, Urbana and surrounding areas of East Central Illinois for tonight, partly cloudy until midnight, then becoming mostly clear. Lows in the mid-60s. Northeast winds 5 to 10 miles an hour. At 4 p.m. at the Champaign Airport, skies were partly sunny. The temperature was 79 degrees, the dew point was 72, and the relative humidity was 79%. The heat index was 82. The wind was northeast at 8 miles an hour. The pressure was 30.02 inches and falling. Elsewhere around the area, it was mostly sunny, with a temperature of 83 at Peoria and 84 at Bloomington. It was partly sunny, with a temperature of 75 at Decatur and 73 at Springfield. It was cloudy, with a temperature of 77 at Paris, 80 at Terre Haute, and 77 at Mattoon. And once again at 4 p.m. at the Champaign Airport, under partly sunny skies, the temperature was 79, and the heat index was 82. Looking elsewhere around the Midwest at 4 p.m., Chicago was partly sunny, and 80. Indianapolis was partly sunny, and 79. St. Louis had light rain.

and 79. Kansas City was mostly sunny, and 86. Des Moines was mostly sunny, and 84. Milwaukee was mostly sunny, and 79. Here is a special weather statement. Funnel clouds possible this evening. Atmospheric conditions exist that favor the possible formation of weak circulations. Some of these circulations are occurring underneath developing showers and thunderstorms, where a funnel cloud may develop. Once the rain begins, the funnel cloud usually dissipates. Low-hanging clouds can also appear to dip up and down at times, but they will not show signs of any rapid rotation. An actual funnel cloud will exhibit spinning in a counterclockwise direction. In rare instances, these funnels may briefly touch down. Stay alert and be prepared to move to a safe shelter if a funnel cloud approaches the ground. The time is currently 4:10 p.m. Central Daylight Time. 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Now for the official National Weather Service forecast for Champaign, Urbana, and surrounding areas of East Central Illinois. Tonight, partly cloudy until midnight, then becoming mostly clear. Lows in the mid-60s. Northeast winds 5 to 10 miles an hour. Sunday, sunny. Highs in the mid-80s. Northeast winds 10 to 15 miles an hour. Sunday night, clear. Lows in the mid-60s. Northeast winds 5 to 10 miles an hour. Monday, sunny. Highs in the mid-80s. Northeast winds 5 to 10 miles an hour. Monday night, clear. Lows in the mid-60s. Northeast winds 5 to 10 miles an hour. Tuesday through Friday night, mostly clear. Highs around 90. Lows around 70. Saturday, mostly sunny. Highs in the upper 80s. Again, the forecast for Champaign, Urbana, and surrounding areas of East Central Illinois for tonight, partly cloudy until midnight, then becoming mostly clear. Lows in the mid-60s. Northeast winds 5 to 10 miles an hour. At 4 p.m. at the Champaign Airport, skies were cloudy. The temperature was 79 degrees, the dew point was 72, and the relative humidity was 79%. The heat index was 82. The wind was northeast at 8 miles an hour. The pressure was 30.02 inches and falling. Elsewhere around the area, it was mostly sunny, with a temperature of 83 at Peoria and 84 at Bloomington. At Springfield, it was partly sunny, with a temperature of 73. It was cloudy, with a temperature of 77 at Paris, 80 at Terre Haute, 77 at Mattoon, and 75 at Decatur. And once again at 4 p.m. at the Champaign Airport, under cloudy skies, the temperature was 79, and the heat index was 82. Looking elsewhere around the Midwest at 4 p.m., Chicago was partly sunny, and 80. Indianapolis was partly sunny, and 79. St. Louis had light rain, and 79. Kansas City was mostly sunny, and 86. Des Moines was mostly sunny, and 84. Milwaukee was mostly sunny, and 79. Here is a special weather statement. Funnel clouds possible this evening. Atmospheric conditions exist that favor the possible formation of weak circulations. Some of these circulations are occurring underneath developing showers and thunderstorms, where a funnel cloud may develop. Once the rain begins, the funnel cloud usually dissipates. Low-hanging clouds can also appear to dip up and down at times, but they will not show signs of any rapid rotation. An actual funnel cloud will exhibit spinning in a counterclockwise direction. In rare instances, these funnels may briefly touch down. Stay alert and be prepared to move to a safe shelter if a funnel cloud approaches the ground. The time is currently 4:13 p.m. Central Daylight Time. 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Now for the official National Weather Service forecast for Champaign, Urbana, and surrounding areas of East Central Illinois. Tonight, partly cloudy until midnight, then becoming mostly clear. Lows in the mid-60s. Northeast winds 5 to 10 miles an hour. Sunday, sunny. Highs in the mid-80s. Northeast winds 10 to 15 miles an hour. Sunday night, clear. Lows in the mid-60s. Northeast winds 5 to 10 miles an hour.

Monday, sunny. Highs in the mid-80s. Northeast winds 5 to 10 miles an hour. Monday night, clear. Lows in the mid-60s. Northeast winds 5 to 10 miles an hour. Tuesday through Friday night, mostly clear. Highs around 90. Lows around 70. Saturday, mostly sunny. Highs in the upper 80s. Again, the forecast for Champaign, Urbana and surrounding areas of East Central Illinois for tonight, partly cloudy until midnight, then becoming mostly clear. Lows in the mid-60s. Northeast winds 5 to 10 miles an hour. At 4 p.m. at the Champaign Airport, skies were cloudy. The temperature was 79 degrees, the dew point was 72, and the relative humidity was 79%. The heat index was 82. The wind was northeast at 8 miles an hour. The pressure was 30.02 inches and falling. Elsewhere around the area, it was mostly sunny, with a temperature of 83 at Peoria and 84 at Bloomington. At Springfield, it was partly sunny, with a temperature of 73. It was cloudy, with a temperature of 77 at Paris, 80 at Terre Haute, 77 at Mattoon, and 75 at Decatur. And once again at 4 p.m. at the Champaign Airport, under cloudy skies, the temperature was 79, and the heat index was 82. Looking elsewhere around the Midwest at 4 p.m., Chicago was partly sunny, and 80. Indianapolis was cloudy, and 79. St. Louis had light rain, and 79. Kansas City was mostly sunny, and 86. Des Moines was mostly sunny, and 84. Milwaukee was mostly sunny, and 79. Here is a special weather statement. Funnel clouds possible this evening. Atmospheric conditions exist that favor the possible formation of weak circulations. Some of these circulations are occurring underneath developing showers and thunderstorms, where a funnel cloud may develop. Once the rain begins, the funnel cloud usually dissipates. Low-hanging clouds can also appear to dip up and down at times, but they will not show signs of any rapid rotation. An actual funnel cloud will exhibit spinning in a counterclockwise direction. In rare instances, these funnels may briefly touch down. Stay alert and be prepared to move to a safe shelter if a funnel cloud approaches the ground. The time is currently 4:17 p.m. Central Daylight Time. 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Now for the official National Weather Service forecast for Champaign, Urbana and surrounding areas of East Central Illinois. Tonight, partly cloudy until midnight, then becoming mostly clear. Lows in the mid-60s. Northeast winds 5 to 10 miles an hour. Sunday, sunny. Highs in the mid-80s. Northeast winds 10 to 15 miles an hour. Sunday night, clear. Lows in the mid-60s. Northeast winds 5 to 10 miles an hour. Monday, sunny. Highs in the mid-80s. Northeast winds 5 to 10 miles an hour. Monday night, clear. Lows in the mid-60s. Northeast winds 5 to 10 miles an hour. Tuesday through Friday night, mostly clear. Highs around 90. Lows around 70. Saturday, mostly sunny. Highs in the upper 80s. Again, the forecast for Champaign, Urbana and surrounding areas of East Central Illinois for tonight, partly cloudy until midnight, then becoming mostly clear. Lows in the mid-60s. Northeast winds 5 to 10 miles an hour. At 4 p.m. at the Champaign Airport, skies were cloudy. The temperature was 79 degrees, the dew point was 72, and the relative humidity was 79%. The heat index was 82. The wind was northeast at 8 miles an hour. The pressure was 30.02 inches and falling. Elsewhere around the area, it was mostly sunny, with a temperature of 83 at Peoria and 84 at Bloomington. At Springfield, it was partly sunny, with a temperature of 73. It was cloudy, with a temperature of 77 at Paris, 80 at Terre Haute, 77 at Mattoon, and 75 at Decatur. And once again at 4 p.m. at the Champaign Airport, under cloudy skies, the temperature was 79, and the heat index was 82. Looking elsewhere around the Midwest at 4 p.m., Chicago was partly sunny, and 80.

Indianapolis was cloudy and 79. St. Louis had light rain and 79. Kansas City was mostly sunny and 86. Des Moines was mostly sunny and 84. Milwaukee was mostly sunny and 79. Here is a special weather statement. Funnel clouds possible this evening. Atmospheric conditions exist that favor the possible formation of weak circulations. Some of these circulations are occurring underneath developing showers and thunderstorms, where a funnel cloud may develop. Once the rain begins, the funnel cloud usually dissipates. Low-hanging clouds can also appear to dip up and down at times, but they will not show signs of any rapid rotation. An actual funnel cloud will exhibit spinning in a counterclockwise direction. In rare instances, these funnels may briefly touch down. Stay alert and be prepared to move to a safe shelter if a funnel cloud approaches the ground. The time is currently 4:20 p.m. Central Daylight Time. 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Now for the official National Weather Service forecast for Champaign, Urbana, and surrounding areas of East Central Illinois. Tonight, partly cloudy until midnight, then becoming mostly clear. Lows in the mid-60s. Northeast winds 5 to 10 miles an hour. Sunday, sunny. Highs in the mid-80s. Northeast winds 10 to 15 miles an hour. Sunday night, clear. Lows in the mid-60s. Northeast winds 5 to 10 miles an hour. Monday, sunny. Highs in the mid-80s. Northeast winds 5 to 10 miles an hour. Monday night, clear. Lows in the mid-60s. Northeast winds 5 to 10 miles an hour. Tuesday through Friday night, mostly clear. Highs around 90. Lows around 70. Saturday, mostly sunny. Highs in the upper 80s. Again, the forecast for Champaign, Urbana, and surrounding areas of East Central Illinois for tonight, partly cloudy until midnight, then becoming mostly clear. Lows in the mid-60s. Northeast winds 5 to 10 miles an hour. At 4 p.m. at the Champaign Airport, skies were partly sunny. The temperature was 79 degrees, the dew point was 72, and the relative humidity was 79%. The heat index was 82. The wind was northeast at 8 miles an hour. The pressure was 30.02 inches and falling. Elsewhere around the area, it was mostly sunny, with a temperature of 83 at Peoria and 84 at Bloomington. It was partly sunny, with a temperature of 75 at Decatur and 73 at Springfield. It was cloudy, with a temperature of 77 at Paris, 80 at Terre Haute, and 77 at Mattoon. And once again at 4 p.m. at the Champaign Airport, under partly sunny skies, the temperature was 79, and the heat index was 82. Looking elsewhere around the Midwest at 4 p.m., Chicago was partly sunny, and 80. Indianapolis was cloudy, and 79. St. Louis had light rain, and 79. Kansas City was mostly sunny, and 86. Des Moines was mostly sunny, and 84. Milwaukee was mostly sunny, and 79. Here is a special weather statement. Funnel clouds possible this evening. Atmospheric conditions exist that favor the possible formation of weak circulations. Some of these circulations are occurring underneath developing showers and thunderstorms, where a funnel cloud may develop. Once the rain begins, the funnel cloud usually dissipates. Low-hanging clouds can also appear to dip up and down at times, but they will not show signs of any rapid rotation. An actual funnel cloud will exhibit spinning in a counterclockwise direction. In rare instances, these funnels may briefly touch down. Stay alert and be prepared to move to a safe shelter if a funnel cloud approaches the ground. The time is currently 4:23 p.m. Central Daylight Time. 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Now for the official National Weather Service forecast for Champaign, Urbana, and surrounding areas of East Central Illinois. Tonight, partly cloudy until midnight, then becoming mostly clear. Lows in the mid-60s. Northeast winds 5 to 10 miles an hour. Sunday, sunny. Highs in the mid-80s. Northeast winds 10 to 15 miles an hour. Sunday night,

lows around 70. Saturday, mostly sunny. Highs in the upper 80s. Again, the forecast for Champaign, Urbana and surrounding areas of East Central Illinois for tonight, partly cloudy until midnight, then becoming mostly clear. Lows in the mid-60s. Northeast wind 5 to 10 miles an hour. At 4 p.m. at the Champaign Airport, skies were partly sunny. The temperature was 79 degrees, the dew point was 72, and the relative humidity was 79%. The heat index was 82. The wind was northeast at 8 miles an hour. The pressure was 30.02 inches and falling. Elsewhere around the area, it was mostly sunny, with a temperature of 83 at Peoria and 84 at Bloomington. It was partly sunny, with a temperature of 75 at Decatur and 73 at Springfield. It was cloudy, with a temperature of 77 at Paris, 80 at Terre Haute, and 77 at Mattoon. And once again at 4 p.m. at the Champaign Airport, under partly sunny skies, the temperature was 79, and the heat index was 82. Looking elsewhere around the Midwest at 4 p.m., Chicago was partly sunny, and 80. Indianapolis was partly sunny, and 79. St. Louis had light rain, and 79. Kansas City was mostly sunny, and 86. Des Moines was mostly sunny, and 84. Milwaukee was mostly sunny, and 79. Here is a special weather statement. Funnel clouds possible this evening. Atmospheric conditions exist that favor the possible formation of weak circulations. Some of these circulations are occurring underneath developing showers and thunderstorms, where a funnel cloud may develop. Once the rain begins, the funnel cloud usually dissipates. Low-hanging clouds can also appear to dip up and down at times, but they will not show signs of any rapid rotation. An actual funnel cloud will exhibit spinning in a counterclockwise direction. In rare instances, these funnels may briefly touch down. Stay alert and be prepared to move to a safe shelter if a funnel cloud approaches the ground. The time is currently 4:27 p.m. Central Daylight Time. 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Now for the official National Weather Service forecast for Champaign, Urbana and surrounding areas of East Central Illinois. Tonight, partly cloudy until midnight, then becoming mostly clear. Lows in the mid-60s. Northeast winds 5 to 10 miles an hour. Sunday, sunny. Highs in the mid-80s. Northeast winds 10 to 15 miles an hour. Sunday night, clear. Lows in the mid-60s. Northeast winds 5 to 10 miles an hour. Monday, sunny. Highs in the mid-80s. Northeast winds 5 to 10 miles an hour. Monday night, clear. Lows in the mid-60s. Northeast winds 5 to 10 miles an hour. Tuesday through Friday night, mostly clear. Highs around 90. Lows around 70. Saturday, mostly sunny. Highs in the upper 80s. Again, the forecast for Champaign, Urbana and surrounding areas of East Central Illinois for tonight, partly cloudy until midnight, then becoming mostly clear. Lows in the mid-60s. Northeast winds 5 to 10 miles an hour. At 4 p.m. at the Champaign Airport, skies were partly sunny. The temperature was 79 degrees, the dew point was 72, and the relative humidity was 79%. The heat index was 82. The wind was northeast at 8 miles an hour. The pressure was 30.02 inches and falling. Elsewhere around the area, it was mostly sunny, with a temperature of 83 at Peoria and 84 at Bloomington. It was partly sunny, with a temperature of 75 at Decatur and 73 at Springfield. It was cloudy, with a temperature of 77 at Paris, 80 at Terre Haute, and 77 at Mattoon. And once again at 4 p.m. at the Champaign Airport, under partly sunny skies, the temperature was 79, and the heat index was 82. Looking elsewhere around the Midwest at 4 p.m., Chicago was partly sunny, and 80. Indianapolis was partly sunny, and 79. St. Louis had light rain, and 79. Kansas City was mostly sunny, and 86. Des Moines was mostly sunny, and 84. Milwaukee was mostly sunny, and 79. Here is a

Weather statement. Funnel clouds possible this evening. Atmospheric conditions exist that favor the possible formation of weak circulations. Some of these circulations are occurring underneath developing showers and thunderstorms, where a funnel cloud may develop. Once the rain begins, the funnel cloud usually dissipates. Low-hanging clouds can also appear to dip up and down at times, but they will not show signs of any rapid rotation. An actual funnel cloud will exhibit spinning in a counterclockwise direction. In rare instances, these funnels may briefly touch down. Stay alert and be prepared to move to a safe shelter if a funnel cloud approaches the ground. The time is currently 4:30 p.m. Central Daylight Time. 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Now for the official National Weather Service forecast for Champaign, Urbana and surrounding areas of East Central Illinois. Tonight, partly cloudy until midnight, then becoming mostly clear. Lows in the mid-60s. Northeast winds 5 to 10 miles an hour. Sunday, sunny. Highs in the mid-80s. Northeast winds 10 to 15 miles an hour. Sunday night, clear. Lows in the mid-60s. Northeast winds 5 to 10 miles an hour. Monday, sunny. Highs in the mid-80s. Northeast winds 5 to 10 miles an hour. Monday night, clear. Lows in the mid-60s. Northeast winds 5 to 10 miles an hour. Tuesday through Friday night, mostly clear. Highs around 90. Lows around 70. Saturday, mostly sunny. Highs in the upper 80s. Again, the forecast for Champaign, Urbana and surrounding areas of East Central Illinois for tonight, partly cloudy until midnight, then becoming mostly clear. Lows in the mid-60s. Northeast winds 5 to 10 miles an hour. At 4 p.m. at the Champaign Airport, skies were partly sunny. The temperature was 79 degrees, the dew point was 72, and the relative humidity was 79%. The heat index was 82. The wind was northeast at 8 miles an hour. The pressure was 30.02 inches and falling. Elsewhere around the area, it was mostly sunny, with a temperature of 83 at Peoria and 84 at Bloomington. It was partly sunny, with a temperature of 75 at Decatur and 73 at Springfield. It was cloudy, with a temperature of 77 at Paris, 80 at Terre Haute, and 77 at Mattoon. And once again at 4 p.m. at the Champaign Airport, under partly sunny skies, the temperature was 79, and the heat index was 82. Looking elsewhere around the Midwest at 4 p.m., Chicago was partly sunny, and 80. Indianapolis was partly sunny, and 79. St. Louis had light rain, and 79. Kansas City was mostly sunny, and 86. Des Moines was mostly sunny, and 84. Milwaukee was mostly sunny, and 79. Annapolis was partly sunny, and 79. St. Louis had light rain, and 79. Kansas City was mostly sunny, and 86. Des Moines was mostly sunny, and 84. Milwaukee was mostly sunny, and 79. Here is a special weather statement. Funnel clouds possible this evening. Atmospheric conditions exist that favor the possible formation of weak circulations. Some of these circulations are occurring underneath developing showers and thunderstorms, where a funnel cloud may develop. Once the rain begins, the funnel cloud usually dissipates. Low-hanging clouds can also appear to dip up and down at times, but they will not show signs of any rapid rotation. An actual funnel cloud will exhibit spinning in a counterclockwise direction. In rare instances, these funnels may briefly touch down. Stay alert and be prepared to move to a safe shelter if a funnel cloud approaches the ground. The time is currently 4:34 p.m. Central Daylight Time. 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Now for the official National Weather Service forecast for Champaign, Urbana and surrounding areas of East Central Illinois. Tonight, partly cloudy until midnight, then becoming mostly clear. Lows in the mid-60s. Northeast winds 5 to 10 miles an hour. Sunday, sunny. Highs in the mid-80s. Northeast winds 10 to 15 miles an hour. Sunday night, clear.

lows in the mid-60s. Northeast winds 5 to 10 miles an hour. Monday, sunny. Highs in the mid-80s. Northeast winds 5 to 10 miles an hour. Monday night, clear. Lows in the mid-60s. Northeast winds 5 to 10 miles an hour. Tuesday through Friday night, mostly clear. Highs around 90. Lows around 70. Saturday, mostly sunny. Highs in the upper 80s. Again, the forecast for Champaign, Urbana and surrounding areas of East Central Illinois for tonight, partly cloudy until midnight, then becoming mostly clear. Lows in the mid-60s. Northeast winds 5 to 10 miles an hour. At 4 p.m. at the Champaign Airport, skies were partly sunny. The temperature was 79 degrees, the dew point was 72, and the relative humidity was 79%. The heat index was 82. The wind was northeast at 8 miles an hour. The pressure was 30.02 inches and falling. Elsewhere around the area, it was mostly sunny, with a temperature of 83 at Peoria and 84 at Bloomington. It was partly sunny, with a temperature of 75 at Decatur and 73 at Springfield. It was cloudy, with a temperature of 77 at Paris, 80 at Terre Haute, and 77 at Mattoon. And once again at 4 p.m. at the Champaign Airport, under partly sunny skies, the temperature was 79, and the heat index was 82. Looking elsewhere around the Midwest at 4 p.m., Chicago was partly sunny, and 80. Indianapolis was partly sunny, and 79. St. Louis had light rain, and 79. Kansas City was mostly sunny, and 86. Des Moines was mostly sunny, and 84. Milwaukee was mostly sunny, and 79. Here is a special weather statement. Funnel clouds possible this evening. Atmospheric conditions exist that favor the possible formation of weak circulations. Some of these circulations are occurring underneath developing showers and thunderstorms, where a funnel cloud may develop. Once the rain begins, the funnel cloud usually dissipates. Low-hanging clouds can also appear to dip up and down at times, but they will not show signs of any rapid rotation. An actual funnel cloud will exhibit spinning in a counterclockwise direction. In rare instances, these funnels may briefly touch down. Stay alert and be prepared to move to a safe shelter if a funnel cloud approaches the ground. The time is currently 4:37 p.m. Central Daylight Time. 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Now for the official National Weather Service forecast for Champaign, Urbana and surrounding areas of East Central Illinois. Tonight, partly cloudy until midnight, then becoming mostly clear. Lows in the mid-60s. Northeast winds 5 to 10 miles an hour. Sunday, sunny. Highs in the mid-80s. Northeast winds 10 to 15 miles an hour. Sunday night, clear. Lows in the mid-60s. Northeast winds 5 to 10 miles an hour. Monday, sunny. Highs in the mid-80s. Northeast winds 5 to 10 miles an hour. Monday night, clear. Lows in the mid-60s. Northeast winds 5 to 10 miles an hour. Tuesday through Friday night, mostly clear. Highs around 90. Lows around 70. Saturday, mostly sunny. Highs in the upper 80s. Again, the forecast for Champaign, Urbana and surrounding areas of East Central Illinois for tonight, partly cloudy until midnight, then becoming mostly clear. Lows in the mid-60s. Northeast winds 5 to 10 miles an hour. At 4 p.m. at the Champaign Airport, skies were partly sunny. The temperature was 79 degrees, the dew point was 72, and the relative humidity was 79%. The heat index was 82. The wind was northeast at 8 miles an hour. The pressure was 30.02 inches and falling. Elsewhere around the area, it was mostly sunny, with a temperature of 83 at Peoria and 84 at Bloomington. It was partly sunny, with a temperature of 75 at Decatur and 73 at Springfield. It was cloudy, with a temperature of 77 at Paris, 80 at Terre Haute, and 77 at Mattoon. And once again at 4 p.m. at the Champaign Airport, under partly sunny skies, the temperature was 79, and the heat index was 82.

Looking elsewhere around the Midwest at 4 p.m., Chicago was partly sunny, and 80. Indianapolis was partly sunny, and 79. St. Louis had light rain, and 79. Kansas City was mostly sunny, and 86. Des Moines was mostly sunny, and 84. Milwaukee was mostly sunny, and 79. Here is a special weather statement. Funnel clouds possible this evening. Atmospheric conditions exist that favor the possible formation of weak circulations. Some of these circulations are occurring underneath developing showers and thunderstorms, where a funnel cloud may develop. Once the rain begins, the funnel cloud usually dissipates. Low-hanging clouds can also appear to dip up and down at times, but they will not show signs of any rapid rotation. An actual funnel cloud will exhibit spinning in a counterclockwise direction. In rare instances, these funnels may briefly touch down. Stay alert and be prepared to move to a safe shelter if a funnel cloud approaches the ground. The time is currently 4:40 p.m. Central Daylight Time. 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Now for the official National Weather Service forecast for Champaign, Urbana, and surrounding areas of East Central Illinois. Tonight, partly cloudy until midnight, then becoming mostly clear. Lows in the mid-60s. Northeast winds 5 to 10 miles an hour. Sunday, sunny. Highs in the mid-80s. Northeast winds 10 to 15 miles an hour. Sunday night, clear. Lows in the mid-60s. Northeast winds 5 to 10 miles an hour. Monday, sunny. Highs in the mid-80s. Northeast winds 5 to 10 miles an hour. Monday night, clear. Lows in the mid-60s. Northeast winds 5 to 10 miles an hour. Tuesday through Friday night, mostly clear. Highs around 90. Lows around 70. Saturday, mostly sunny. Highs in the upper 80s. Again, the forecast for Champaign, Urbana, and surrounding areas of East Central Illinois for tonight, partly cloudy until midnight, then becoming mostly clear. Lows in the mid-60s. Northeast winds 5 to 10 miles an hour. At 4 p.m. at the Champaign Airport, skies were partly sunny. The temperature was 79 degrees, the dew point was 72, and the relative humidity was 79%. The heat index was 82. The wind was northeast at 8 miles an hour. The pressure was 30.02 inches and falling. Elsewhere around the area, it was mostly sunny, with a temperature of 83 at Peoria and 84 at Bloomington. It was partly sunny, with a temperature of 75 at Decatur and 73 at Springfield. It was cloudy, with a temperature of 77 at Paris, 80 at Terre Haute, and 77 at Mattoon. And once again at 4 p.m. at the Champaign Airport, under partly sunny skies, the temperature was 79, and the heat index was 82. Looking elsewhere around the Midwest at 4 p.m., Chicago was partly sunny, and 80. Indianapolis was partly sunny, and 79. St. Louis had light rain, and 79. Kansas City was mostly sunny, and 86. Des Moines was mostly sunny, and 84. Milwaukee was mostly sunny, and 79. Here is a special weather statement. Funnel clouds possible this evening. Atmospheric conditions exist that favor the possible formation of weak circulations. Some of these circulations are occurring underneath developing showers and thunderstorms, where a funnel cloud may develop. Once the rain begins, the funnel cloud usually dissipates. Low-hanging clouds can also appear to dip up and down at times, but they will not show signs of any rapid rotation. An actual funnel cloud will exhibit spinning in a counterclockwise direction. In rare instances, these funnels may briefly touch down. Stay alert and be prepared to move to a safe shelter if a funnel cloud approaches the ground. And now a discussion of hazardous weather conditions for the following counties in Illinois: Champaign, Coles, DeWitt, Douglas, Edgar, Moultrie, Piatt, and Vermilion. This hazardous weather outlook is for Central Illinois, East Central Illinois, Southeast Illinois, and West Central Illinois. For tonight, scattered thunderstorms are possible this evening. There is a marginal risk severe storm south of a Taylorville to Paris line, where gusty thunderstorm winds are possible. Locally heavy rain could accompany

Northeast winds 5 to 10 miles an hour. Tuesday through Friday night, mostly clear. Highs around 90. Lows around 70. Saturday, mostly sunny. Highs in the upper 80s. Again, the forecast for Champaign, Urbana and surrounding areas of East Central Illinois for tonight, partly cloudy until midnight, then becoming mostly clear. Lows in the mid-60s. Northeast winds 5 to 10 miles an hour. At 4 p.m. at the Champaign Airport, skies were partly sunny. The temperature was 79 degrees, the dew point was 72, and the relative humidity was 79%. The heat index was 82. The wind was northeast at 8 miles an hour. The pressure was 30.02 inches and falling. Elsewhere around the area, it was mostly sunny, with a temperature of 83 at Peoria and 84 at Bloomington. It was partly sunny, with a temperature of 75 at Decatur and 73 at Springfield. It was cloudy, with a temperature of 77 at Paris, 80 at Terre Haute, and 77 at Mattoon. And once again at 4 p.m. at the Champaign Airport, under partly sunny skies, the temperature was 79, and the heat index was 82. Looking elsewhere around the Midwest at 4 p.m., Chicago was partly sunny, and 80. Indianapolis was partly sunny, and 79. St. Louis had light rain, and 79. Kansas City was mostly sunny, and 86. Des Moines was mostly sunny, and 84. Milwaukee was mostly sunny, and 79. Here is a special weather statement. Funnel clouds possible this evening. Atmospheric conditions exist that favor the possible formation of weak circulations. Some of these circulations are occurring underneath developing showers and thunderstorms, where a funnel cloud may develop. Once the rain begins, the funnel cloud usually dissipates. Low-hanging clouds can also appear to dip up and down at times, but they will not show signs of any rapid rotation. An actual funnel cloud will exhibit spinning in a counterclockwise direction. In rare instances, these funnels may briefly touch down. Stay alert and be prepared to move to a safe shelter if a funnel cloud approaches the ground. And now a discussion of hazardous weather conditions for the following counties in Illinois: Champaign, Coles, DeWitt, Douglas, Edgar, Moultrie, Piatt, and Vermilion. This hazardous weather outlook is for Central Illinois, East Central Illinois, Southeast Illinois, and West Central Illinois. For tonight, scattered thunderstorms are possible this evening. There is a marginal risk severe storm south of a Taylorville to Paris line, where gusty thunderstorm winds are possible. Locally heavy rain could accompany any thunderstorm. Minor flooding continues along portions of the Illinois River. For Sunday through Friday, heat and humidity will build back into the area Tuesday through Friday, when afternoon heat indices are forecast to reach 95 to 100 degrees. Minor flooding will continue for several days along portions of the Illinois River. Spotter information statement: spotter activation is not anticipated tonight. The time is currently 4:58 p.m. Central Daylight Time. 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Now for the official National Weather Service forecast for Champaign, Urbana and surrounding areas of East Central Illinois. Tonight, partly cloudy until midnight, then becoming mostly clear. Lows in the mid-60s. Northeast winds 5 to 10 miles an hour. Sunday, sunny. Highs in the mid-80s. Northeast winds 10 to 15 miles an hour. Sunday night, clear. Lows in the mid-60s. Northeast winds 5 to 10 miles an hour. Monday, sunny. Highs in the mid-80s. Northeast winds 5 to 10 miles an hour. Monday night, clear. Lows in the mid-60s. Northeast winds 5 to 10 miles an hour. Tuesday through Friday night, mostly clear. Highs around 90. Lows around 70. Saturday, mostly sunny. Highs in the upper 80s. Again, the forecast for Champaign, Urbana and surrounding areas of East Central Illinois for tonight: partly cloudy until midnight, then becoming mostly clear. Lows in the mid-60s. Northeast winds 5 to 10 miles an hour. At 4 p.m. at the Champaign Airport, skies were partly sunny. The temperature was 79 degrees, the dew point was 72, and the relative humidity was 70.
9%. The heat index was 82. The wind was northeast at 8 miles an hour. The pressure was 30.02 inches and falling. Elsewhere around the area, it was mostly sunny, with a temperature of 83 at Peoria and 84 at Bloomington. It was partly sunny, with a temperature of 75 at Decatur and 73 at Springfield. It was cloudy, with a temperature of 77 at Paris, 80 at Terre Haute, and 77 at Mattoon. And once again at 4 p.m. at the Champaign Airport, under partly sunny skies, the temperature was 79, and the heat index was 82. Here is a special weather statement. Funnel clouds possible this evening. Atmospheric conditions exist that favor the possible formation of weak circulations. Some of these circulations are occurring underneath developing showers and thunderstorms, where a funnel cloud may develop. Once the rain begins, the funnel cloud usually dissipates. Low-hanging clouds can also appear to dip up and down at times, but they will not show signs of any rapid rotation. An actual funnel cloud will exhibit spinning in a counterclockwise direction. In rare instances, these funnels may briefly touch down. Stay alert and be prepared to move to a safe shelter if a funnel cloud approaches the ground. The Champaign, Illinois Airport Climate Summary for this evening, as of 4 p.m., July 11, 2026. Today's high temperature was 81 degrees. The normal high is 85. Today's low temperature was 70 degrees. The normal low is 65. 0.58 inches of precipitation fell today. Sunset tonight is at 8:23 p.m. Sunrise tomorrow is at 5:35 a.m. The Mattoon, Illinois Airport Climate Summary for this evening, as of 4 p.m., July 11, 2026. Today's high temperature was 78 degrees. The normal high is 86. Today's low temperature was 70 degrees. The normal low is 66. 0.53 inches of precipitation fell today. Sunset tonight is at 8:21 p.m. Sunrise tomorrow is at 5:36 a.m. And now a discussion of hazardous weather conditions for the following counties in Illinois: Champaign, Coles, DeWitt, Douglas, Edgar, Moultrie, Piatt, and Vermilion. This hazardous weather outlook is for Central Illinois, East Central Illinois, Southeast Illinois, and West Central Illinois. For tonight, scattered thunderstorms are possible this evening. There is a marginal risk severe storm south of the Taylorville to Paris line, where gusty thunderstorm winds are possible. Locally heavy rain could accompany any thunderstorm. Minor flooding continues along portions of the Illinois River. For Sunday through Friday, heat and humidity will build back into the area Tuesday through Friday, when afternoon heat indices are forecast to reach 95 to 100 degrees. Minor flooding will continue for several days along portions of the Illinois River. Spotter information statement: spotter activation is not anticipated tonight. The time is currently 5:03 p.m. Central Daylight Time. 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Now for the official National Weather Service forecast for Champaign, Urbana, and surrounding areas of East Central Illinois. Tonight, partly cloudy until midnight, then becoming mostly clear. Lows in the mid-60s. Northeast winds 5 to 10 miles an hour. Sunday, sunny. Highs in the mid-80s. Northeast winds 10 to 15 miles an hour. Sunday night, clear. Lows in the mid-60s. Northeast winds 5 to 10 miles an hour. Monday, sunny. Highs in the mid-80s. Northeast winds 5 to 10 miles an hour. Monday night, clear. Lows in the mid-60s. Northeast winds 5 to 10 miles an hour. Tuesday through Friday night, mostly clear. Highs around 90. Lows around 70. Saturday, mostly sunny. Highs in the upper 80s. Again, the forecast for Champaign, Urbana, and surrounding areas of East Central Illinois for tonight: partly cloudy until midnight, then becoming mostly clear. Lows in the mid-60s. Northeast winds 5 to 10 miles an hour. At 5 p.m. at the Champaign Airport, skies were partly sunny. The temperature was 81 degrees, the dew point was 71, and the relative humidity was 71%. The heat index was 85. The wind was northeast at 9 miles an hour.

pressure was 30.02 inches and steady. Elsewhere around the area, it was mostly sunny, with a temperature of 80 at Bloomington, 80 at Terre Haute, and 76 at Springfield. It was partly sunny, with a temperature of 82 at Peoria, 82 at Paris, 79 at Mattoon, and 76 at Decatur. And once again at 5 p.m. at the Champaign Airport, under partly sunny skies, the temperature was 81, and the heat index was 85. Here is a special weather statement. Funnel clouds possible this evening. Atmospheric conditions exist that favor the possible formation of weak circulations. Some of these circulations are occurring underneath developing showers and thunderstorms, where a funnel cloud may develop. Once the rain begins, the funnel cloud usually dissipates. Low-hanging clouds can also appear to dip up and down at times, but they will not show signs of any rapid rotation. An actual funnel cloud will exhibit spinning in a counterclockwise direction. In rare instances, these funnels may briefly touch down. Stay alert and be prepared to move to a safe shelter if a funnel cloud approaches the ground. 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Programming originates from NOAA's National Weather Service office in Lincoln and transmits from the WCIA television tower near Seymour. The station serves the following counties: Champaign, DeWitt, Coles, Douglas, Edgar, Ford, Moultrie, Piatt, and Vermilion. WXJ76 is part of the All Hazards Network of NOAA Weather Radio. And now a discussion of hazardous weather conditions for the following counties in Illinois: Champaign, Coles, DeWitt, Douglas, Edgar, Moultrie, Piatt, and Vermilion. This hazardous weather outlook is for Central Illinois, East Central Illinois, Southeast Illinois, and West Central Illinois. For tonight, scattered thunderstorms are possible this evening. There is a marginal risk severe storm south of a Taylorville to Paris line, where gusty thunderstorm winds are possible. Locally, heavy rain could accompany any thunderstorm. Minor flooding continues along portions of the Illinois River. For Sunday through Friday, heat and humidity will build back into the area Tuesday through Friday, when afternoon heat indices are forecast to reach 95 to 100 degrees. Minor flooding will continue for several days along portions of the Illinois River. Spotter information statement: spotter activation is not anticipated tonight. The time is currently 5:07 p.m. Central Daylight Time. 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Now for the official National Weather Service forecast for Champaign, Urbana, and surrounding areas of East Central Illinois. Tonight, partly cloudy until midnight, then becoming mostly clear. Lows in the mid-60s. Northeast winds 5 to 10 miles an hour. Sunday, sunny. Highs in the mid-80s. Northeast winds 10 to 15 miles an hour. Sunday night, clear. Lows in the mid-60s. Northeast winds 5 to 10 miles an hour. Monday, sunny. Highs in the mid-80s. Northeast winds 5 to 10 miles an hour. Monday night, clear. Lows in the mid-60s. Northeast winds 5 to 10 miles an hour. Tuesday through Friday night, mostly clear. Highs around 90. Lows around 70. Saturday, mostly sunny. Highs in the upper 80s. Again, the forecast for Champaign, Urbana, and surrounding areas of East Central Illinois for tonight: partly cloudy until midnight, then becoming mostly clear. Lows in the mid-60s. Northeast winds 5 to 10 miles an hour. At 5 p.m. at the Champaign Airport, skies were partly sunny. The temperature was 81 degrees, the dew point was 71, and the relative humidity was 71%. The heat index was 85. The wind was northeast at 9 miles an hour. The pressure was 30.02 inches and steady. Elsewhere around the area, it was mostly sunny, with a temperature of 80 at Bloomington, 80 at Terre Haute, and 76 at Springfield. It was partly sunny, with a temperature of 82 at Peoria, 82 at Paris, 79 at Mattoon, and 76 at Decatur. And once again at 5 p.m. at the Champaign Airport, under partly sunny skies, the temperature was 81, and the heat index was 85. Looking elsewhere around the Midwest at 5 p.m.,

Chicago was partly sunny and 82. Indianapolis was partly sunny and 81. St. Louis was partly sunny and 79. Kansas City was mostly sunny and 87. Des Moines was mostly sunny and 85. Milwaukee was mostly sunny and 80. Here is a special weather statement. Funnel clouds possible this evening. Atmospheric conditions exist that favor the possible formation of weak circulations. Some of these circulations are occurring underneath developing showers and thunderstorms, where a funnel cloud may develop. Once the rain begins, the funnel cloud usually dissipates. Low-hanging clouds can also appear to dip up and down at times, but they will not show signs of any rapid rotation. An actual funnel cloud will exhibit spinning in a counterclockwise direction. In rare instances, these funnels may briefly touch down. Stay alert and be prepared to move to a safe shelter if a funnel cloud approaches the ground. And now a discussion of hazardous weather conditions for the following counties in Illinois: Champaign, Coles, DeWitt, Douglas, Edgar, Moultrie, Piatt, and Vermilion. This hazardous weather outlook is for Central Illinois, East Central Illinois, Southeast Illinois, and West Central Illinois. For tonight, scattered thunderstorms are possible this evening. There is a marginal risk severe storm south of a Taylorville to Paris line, where gusty thunderstorm winds are possible. Locally heavy rain could accompany any thunderstorm. Minor flooding continues along portions of the Illinois River. For Sunday through Friday, heat and humidity will build back into the area Tuesday through Friday, when afternoon heat indices are forecast to reach 95 to 100 degrees. Minor flooding will continue for several days along portions of the Illinois River. Spotter information statement: spotter activation is not anticipated tonight. The time is currently 5:11 p.m. Central Daylight Time. 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Now for the official National Weather Service forecast for Champaign, Urbana, and surrounding areas of East Central Illinois. Tonight, partly cloudy until midnight, then becoming mostly clear. Lows in the mid-60s. Northeast winds 5 to 10 miles an hour. Sunday, sunny. Highs in the mid-80s. Northeast winds 10 to 15 miles an hour. Sunday night, clear. Lows in the mid-60s. Northeast winds 5 to 10 miles an hour. Monday, sunny. Highs in the mid-80s. Northeast winds 5 to 10 miles an hour. Monday night, clear. Lows in the mid-60s. Northeast winds 5 to 10 miles an hour. Tuesday through Friday night, mostly clear. Highs around 90. Lows around 70. Saturday, mostly sunny. Highs in the upper 80s. Again, the forecast for Champaign, Urbana, and surrounding areas of East Central Illinois for tonight: partly cloudy until midnight, then becoming mostly clear. Lows in the mid-60s. Northeast winds 5 to 10 miles an hour. At 5 p.m. at the Champaign Airport, skies were partly sunny. The temperature was 81 degrees, the dew point was 71, and the relative humidity was 71%. The heat index was 85. The wind was northeast at 9 miles an hour. The pressure was 30.02 inches and steady. Elsewhere around the area, it was mostly sunny, with a temperature of 80 at Bloomington and 79 at Mattoon. It was partly sunny, with a temperature of 82 at Peoria, 82 at Paris, 80 at Terre Haute, and 76 at Springfield. At Decatur, it was cloudy, with a temperature of 76. And once again at 5 p.m. at the Champaign Airport, under partly sunny skies, the temperature was 81, and the heat index was 85. Looking elsewhere around the Midwest at 5 p.m., Chicago was partly sunny, and 82. Indianapolis was partly sunny, and 81. St. Louis was partly sunny, and 79. Kansas City was mostly sunny, and 87. Des Moines was mostly sunny, and 85. Milwaukee was mostly sunny, and 80. Here is a special weather statement. Funnel clouds possible this evening. Atmospheric conditions exist that favor the possible formation of weak circulations. Some of these circulations are occurring underneath developing showers and thunderstorms, where a funnel cloud may develop. Once the rain begins, the funnel cloud usually dissipates.
Low-hanging clouds can also appear to dip up and down at times, but they will not show signs of any rapid rotation. An actual funnel cloud will exhibit spinning in a counterclockwise direction. In rare instances, these funnels may briefly touch down. Stay alert and be prepared to move to a safe shelter if a funnel cloud approaches the ground. The Champaign, Illinois Airport Climate Summary for this evening, as of 4 p.m., July 11, 2026. Today's high temperature was 81 degrees. The normal high is 85. Today's low temperature was 70 degrees. The normal low is 65. 0.58 inches of precipitation fell today. Sunset tonight is at 8:23 p.m. Sunrise tomorrow is at 5:35 a.m. The Mattoon, Illinois Airport Climate Summary for this evening, as of 4 p.m., July 11, 2026. Today's high temperature was 78 degrees. The normal high is 86. Today's low temperature was 70 degrees. The normal low is 66. 0.53 inches of precipitation fell today. Sunset tonight is at 8:21 p.m. Sunrise tomorrow is at 5:36 a.m. And now a discussion of hazardous weather conditions for the following counties in Illinois: Champaign, Coles, DeWitt, Douglas, Edgar, Moultrie, Piatt, and Vermilion. This hazardous weather outlook is for Central Illinois, East Central Illinois, Southeast Illinois, and West Central Illinois. For tonight, scattered thunderstorms are possible this evening. There is a marginal risk severe storm south of a Taylorville to Paris line, where gusty thunderstorm winds are possible. Locally heavy rain could accompany any thunderstorm. Minor flooding continues along portions of the Illinois River. For Sunday through Friday, heat and humidity will build back into the area Tuesday through Friday, when afternoon heat indices are forecast to reach 95 to 100 degrees. Minor flooding will continue for several days along portions of the Illinois River. Spotter information statement: spotter activation is not anticipated tonight. The time is currently 5:17 p.m. Central Daylight Time. 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Now for the official National Weather Service forecast for Champaign, Urbana, and surrounding areas of East Central Illinois. Tonight, partly cloudy until midnight, then becoming mostly clear. Lows in the mid-60s. Northeast winds 5 to 10 miles an hour. Sunday, sunny. Highs in the mid-80s. Northeast winds 10 to 15 miles an hour. Sunday night, clear. Lows in the mid-60s. Northeast winds 5 to 10 miles an hour. Monday, sunny. Highs in the mid-80s. Northeast winds 5 to 10 miles an hour. Monday night, clear. Lows in the mid-60s. Northeast winds 5 to 10 miles an hour. Tuesday through Friday night, mostly clear. Highs around 90. Lows around 70. Saturday, mostly sunny. Highs in the upper 80s. Again, the forecast for Champaign, Urbana, and surrounding areas of East Central Illinois for tonight: partly cloudy until midnight, then becoming mostly clear. Lows in the mid-60s. Northeast winds 5 to 10 miles an hour. At 5 p.m. at the Champaign Airport, skies were partly sunny. The temperature was 81 degrees, the dew point was 71, and the relative humidity was 71%. The heat index was 85. The wind was northeast at 9 miles an hour. The pressure was 30.02 inches and steady. Elsewhere around the area, it was mostly sunny, with a temperature of 80 at Bloomington and 79 at Mattoon. It was partly sunny, with a temperature of 82 at Peoria, 82 at Paris, 80 at Terre Haute, and 76 at Springfield. At Decatur, it was cloudy, with a temperature of 76. And once again at 5 p.m. at the Champaign Airport, under partly sunny skies, the temperature was 81, and the heat index was 85. Looking elsewhere around the Midwest at 5 p.m., Chicago was partly sunny, and 82. Indianapolis was cloudy, and 81. St. Louis was partly sunny, and 79. Kansas City was mostly sunny, and 87. Des Moines was mostly sunny, and 85. Milwaukee was mostly sunny, and 80. Here is a special weather statement. Funnel clouds possible this evening. Atmospheric

conditions exist that favor the possible formation of weak circulations. Some of these circulations are occurring underneath developing showers and thunderstorms, where a funnel cloud may develop. Once the rain begins, the funnel cloud usually dissipates. Low-hanging clouds can also appear to dip up and down at times, but they will not show signs of any rapid rotation. An actual funnel cloud will exhibit spinning in a counterclockwise direction. In rare instances, these funnels may briefly touch down. Stay alert and be prepared to move to a safe shelter if a funnel cloud approaches the ground. And now a discussion of hazardous weather conditions for the following counties in Illinois: Champaign, Coles, DeWitt, Douglas, Edgar, Moultrie, Piatt, and Vermilion. This hazardous weather outlook is for Central Illinois, East Central Illinois, Southeast Illinois, and West Central Illinois. For tonight, scattered thunderstorms are possible this evening. There is a marginal risk severe storm south of a Taylorville to Paris line, where gusty thunderstorm winds are possible. Locally, heavy rain could accompany any thunderstorm. Minor flooding continues along portions of the Illinois River. For Sunday through Friday, heat and humidity will build back into the area Tuesday through Friday, when afternoon heat indices are forecast to reach 95 to 100 degrees. Minor flooding will continue for several days along portions of the Illinois River. Spotter information statement: spotter activation is not anticipated tonight. The time is currently 5:21 p.m. Central Daylight Time. 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Now for the official National Weather Service forecast for Champaign, Urbana, and surrounding areas of East Central Illinois. Tonight, partly cloudy until midnight, then becoming mostly clear. Lows in the mid-60s. Northeast winds 5 to 10 miles an hour. Sunday, sunny. Highs in the mid-80s. Northeast winds 10 to 15 miles an hour. Sunday night, clear. Lows in the mid-60s. Northeast winds 5 to 10 miles an hour. Monday, sunny. Highs in the mid-80s. Northeast winds 5 to 10 miles an hour. Monday night, clear. Lows in the mid-60s. Northeast winds 5 to 10 miles an hour. Tuesday through Friday night, mostly clear. Highs around 90. Lows around 70. Saturday, mostly sunny. Highs in the upper 80s. Again, the forecast for Champaign, Urbana, and surrounding areas of East Central Illinois for tonight: partly cloudy until midnight, then becoming mostly clear. Lows in the mid-60s. Northeast winds 5 to 10 miles an hour. At 5 p.m. at the Champaign Airport, skies were partly sunny. The temperature was 81 degrees, the dew point was 71, and the relative humidity was 71%. The heat index was 85. The wind was northeast at 9 miles an hour. The pressure was 30.02 inches and steady. Elsewhere around the area, at Peoria, rain was falling, with a temperature of 78. It was mostly sunny, with a temperature of 80 at Bloomington, 82 at Paris, and 76 at Springfield. It was partly sunny, with a temperature of 80 at Terre Haute, 79 at Mattoon, and 76 at Decatur. And once again at 5 p.m. at the Champaign Airport, under partly sunny skies, the temperature was 81, and the heat index was 85. Looking elsewhere around the Midwest at 5 p.m., Chicago was partly sunny, and 82. Indianapolis was cloudy, and 81. St. Louis was partly sunny, and 79. Kansas City was mostly sunny, and 87. Des Moines was mostly sunny, and 85. Milwaukee was mostly sunny, and 80. Here is a special weather statement. Funnel clouds possible this evening. Atmospheric conditions exist that favor the possible formation of weak circulations. Some of these circulations are occurring underneath developing showers and thunderstorms, where a funnel cloud may develop. Once the rain begins, the funnel cloud usually dissipates. Low-hanging clouds can also appear to dip up and down at times, but they will not show signs of any rapid rotation. An actual funnel cloud will exhibit spinning in a counterclockwise direction. In rare instances, these funnels may briefly touch down. Stay alert and be prepared to move to a safe shelter if a funnel cloud approaches the ground. And now a discussion of hazardous weather conditions for the following counties in Illinois:

along portions of the Illinois River. For Sunday through Friday, heat and humidity will build back into the area Tuesday through Friday, when afternoon heat indices are forecast to reach 95 to 100 degrees. Minor flooding will continue for several days along portions of the Illinois River. Spotter information statement, spotter activation is not anticipated tonight. The time is currently 5:25 p.m. Central Daylight Time. 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Now for the official National Weather Service forecast for Champaign, Urbana and surrounding areas of East Central Illinois. Tonight, partly cloudy until midnight, then becoming mostly clear. Lows in the mid-60s. Northeast winds 5 to 10 miles an hour. Sunday, sunny. Highs in the mid-80s. Northeast winds 10 to 15 miles an hour. Sunday night, clear. Lows in the mid-60s. Northeast winds 5 to 10 miles an hour. Monday, sunny. Highs in the mid-80s. Northeast winds 5 to 10 miles an hour. Monday night, clear. Lows in the mid-60s. Northeast winds 5 to 10 miles an hour. Tuesday through Friday night, mostly clear. Highs around 90. Lows around 70. Saturday, mostly sunny. Highs in the upper 80s. Again, the forecast for Champaign, Urbana and surrounding areas of East Central Illinois for tonight, partly cloudy until midnight, then becoming mostly clear. Lows in the mid-60s. Northeast winds 5 to 10 miles an hour. At 5 p.m. at the Champaign Airport, skies were partly sunny. The temperature was 81 degrees, the dew point was 71, and the relative humidity was 71%. The heat index was 85. The wind was northeast at 9 miles an hour. The pressure was 30.02 inches and steady. Elsewhere around the area, at Peoria, rain was falling, with a temperature of 78. It was mostly sunny, with a temperature of 80 at Bloomington, 82 at Paris, and 76 at Springfield. It was partly sunny, with a temperature of 80 at Terre Haute, 79 at Mattoon, and 76 at Decatur. And once again at 5 p.m. at the Champaign Airport, under partly sunny skies, the temperature was 81, and the heat index was 85. Looking elsewhere around the Midwest at 5 p.m., Chicago was partly sunny, and 82. Indianapolis was partly sunny, and 81. St. Louis was partly sunny, and 79. Kansas City was mostly sunny, and 87. Des Moines was mostly sunny, and 85. Milwaukee was mostly sunny, and 80. Here is a special weather statement. Funnel clouds possible this evening. Atmospheric conditions exist that favor the possible formation of weak circulations. Some of these circulations are occurring underneath developing showers and thunderstorms, where a funnel cloud may develop. Once the rain begins, the funnel cloud usually dissipates. Low-hanging clouds can also appear to dip up and down at times, but they will not show signs of any rapid rotation. An actual funnel cloud will exhibit spinning in a counterclockwise direction. In rare instances, these funnels may briefly touch down. Stay alert and be prepared to move to a safe shelter if a funnel cloud approaches the ground. And now a discussion of hazardous weather conditions for the following counties in Illinois: Champaign, Coles, DeWitt, Douglas, Edgar, Moultrie, Piatt, and Vermilion. This hazardous weather outlook is for Central Illinois, East Central Illinois, Southeast Illinois, and West Central Illinois. For tonight, scattered thunderstorms are possible this evening. There is a marginal risk severe storm south of a Taylorville to Paris line, where gusty thunderstorm winds are possible. Locally heavy rain could accompany any thunderstorm. Minor flooding continues along portions of the Illinois River. For Sunday through Friday, heat and humidity will build back into the area Tuesday through Friday, when afternoon heat indices are forecast to reach 95 to 100 degrees. Minor flooding will continue for several days along portions of the Illinois River. Spotter information statement, spotter activation is not anticipated tonight. The Champaign, Illinois Airport climate summary for this evening, as of 4 p.m., July 11, 2026. Today's high temperature was 81 degrees. The normal high is 85. Today's low temperature was 70 degrees. The normal low is 65.

0.58 inches of precipitation fell today. Sunset tonight is at 8:23 p.m. Sunrise tomorrow is at 5:35 a.m. The Mattoon, Illinois Airport Climate Summary for this evening, as of 4 p.m., July 11, 2026. Today's high temperature was 78 degrees. The normal high is 86. Today's low temperature was 70 degrees. The normal low is 66. 0.53 inches of precipitation fell today. Sunset tonight is at 8:21 p.m. Sunrise tomorrow is at 5:36 a.m. The time is currently 5:31 p.m. Central Daylight Time. 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Now for the official National Weather Service forecast for Champaign, Urbana and surrounding areas of East Central Illinois. Tonight, partly cloudy until midnight, then becoming mostly clear. Lows in the mid-60s. Northeast winds 5 to 10 miles an hour. Sunday, sunny. Highs in the mid-80s. Northeast winds 10 to 15 miles an hour. Sunday night, clear. Lows in the mid-60s. Northeast winds 5 to 10 miles an hour. Monday, sunny. Highs in the mid-80s. Northeast winds 5 to 10 miles an hour. Monday night, clear. Lows in the mid-60s. Northeast winds 5 to 10 miles an hour. Tuesday through Friday night, mostly clear. Highs around 90. Lows around 70. Saturday, mostly sunny. Highs in the upper 80s. Again, the forecast for Champaign, Urbana and surrounding areas of East Central Illinois for tonight, partly cloudy until midnight, then becoming mostly clear. Lows in the mid-60s. Northeast winds 5 to 10 miles an hour. At 5 p.m. at the Champaign Airport, skies were partly sunny. The temperature was 81 degrees, the dew point was 71, and the relative humidity was 71%. The heat index was 85. The wind was northeast at 9 miles an hour. The pressure was 30.02 inches and steady. Elsewhere around the area, at Peoria, rain was falling, with a temperature of 78. It was mostly sunny, with a temperature of 80 at Bloomington, 82 at Paris, and 70 northeast at 9 miles an hour. The pressure was 30.02 inches and steady. Elsewhere around the area, at Peoria, rain was falling, with a temperature of 78. It was mostly sunny, with a temperature of 80 at Bloomington, 82 at Paris, and 76 at Springfield. It was partly sunny, with a temperature of 80 at Terre Haute, 79 at Mattoon, and 76 at Decatur. And once again at 5 p.m. at the Champaign Airport, under partly sunny skies, the temperature was 81, and the heat index was 85. Looking elsewhere around the Midwest at 5 p.m., Chicago was partly sunny, and 82. Indianapolis was partly sunny, and 81. St. Louis was partly sunny, and 79. Kansas City was mostly sunny, and 87. Des Moines was mostly sunny, and 85. Milwaukee was mostly sunny, and 80. Here is a special weather statement. Funnel clouds possible this evening. Atmospheric conditions exist that favor the possible formation of weak circulations. Some of these circulations are occurring underneath developing showers and thunderstorms, where a funnel cloud may develop. Once the rain begins, the funnel cloud usually dissipates. Low-hanging clouds can also appear to dip up and down at times, but they will not show signs of any rapid rotation. An actual funnel cloud will exhibit spinning in a counterclockwise direction. In rare instances, these funnels may briefly touch down. Stay alert and be prepared to move to a safe shelter if a funnel cloud approaches the ground. And now a discussion of hazardous weather conditions for the following counties in Illinois: Champaign, Coles, DeWitt, Douglas, Edgar, Moultrie, Piatt, and Vermilion. This hazardous weather outlook is for Central Illinois, East Central Illinois, Southeast Illinois, and West Central Illinois. For tonight, scattered thunderstorms are possible this evening. There is a marginal risk severe storm south of a Taylorville to Paris line, where gusty thunderstorm winds are possible. Locally heavy rain could accompany any thunderstorm. Minor flooding continues along portions of the Illinois River. For Sunday through Friday, heat and humidity will build back into the area Tuesday through Friday, when afternoon heat.

indices are forecast to reach 95 to 100 degrees. Minor flooding will continue for several days along portions of the Illinois River. Spotter information statement. Spotter activation is not anticipated tonight. The time is currently 5:35 p.m. Central Daylight Time. 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Now for the official National Weather Service forecast for Champaign, Urbana and surrounding areas of East Central Illinois. Tonight, partly cloudy until midnight, then becoming mostly clear. Lows in the mid-60s. Northeast winds 5 to 10 miles an hour. Sunday, sunny. Highs in the mid-80s. Northeast winds 10 to 15 miles an hour. Sunday night, clear. Lows in the mid-60s. Northeast winds 5 to 10 miles an hour. Monday, sunny. Highs in the mid-80s. Northeast winds 5 to 10 miles an hour. Monday night, clear. Lows in the mid-60s. Northeast winds 5 to 10 miles an hour. Tuesday through Friday night, mostly clear. Highs around 90. Lows around 70. Saturday, mostly sunny. Highs in the upper 80s. Again, the forecast for Champaign, Urbana and surrounding areas of East Central Illinois for tonight, partly cloudy until midnight, then becoming mostly clear. Lows in the mid-60s. Northeast winds 5 to 10 miles an hour. At 5 p.m. at the Champaign Airport, skies were partly sunny. The temperature was 81 degrees, the dew point was 71, and the relative humidity was 71%. The heat index was 85. The wind was northeast at 9 miles an hour. The pressure was 30.02 inches and steady. Elsewhere around the area, at Peoria, rain was falling, with a temperature of 78. It was mostly sunny, with a temperature of 80 at Bloomington, 82 at Paris, and 76 at Springfield. It was partly sunny, with a temperature of 80 at Terre Haute, 79 at Mattoon, and 76 at Decatur. And once again at 5 p.m. at the Champaign Airport, under partly sunny skies, the temperature was 81, and the heat index was 85. Looking elsewhere around the Midwest at 5 p.m., Chicago was partly sunny, and 82. Indianapolis was partly sunny, and 81. St. Louis was partly sunny, and 79. Kansas City was mostly sunny, and 87. Des Moines was mostly sunny, and 85. Milwaukee was mostly sunny, and 80. Here is a special weather statement. Funnel clouds possible this evening. Atmospheric conditions exist that favor the possible formation of weak circulations. Some of these circulations are occurring underneath developing showers and thunderstorms, where a funnel cloud may develop. Once the rain begins, the funnel cloud usually dissipates. Low-hanging clouds can also appear to dip up and down at times, but they will not show signs of any rapid rotation. An actual funnel cloud will exhibit spinning in a counterclockwise direction. In rare instances, these funnels may briefly touch down. Stay alert and be prepared to move to a safe shelter if a funnel cloud approaches the ground. And now a discussion of hazardous weather conditions for the following counties in Illinois: Champaign, Coles, DeWitt, Douglas, Edgar, Moultrie, Piatt, and Vermilion. This hazardous weather outlook is for Central Illinois, East Central Illinois, Southeast Illinois, and West Central Illinois. For tonight, scattered thunderstorms are possible this evening. There is a marginal risk severe storm south of a Taylorville to Paris line, where gusty thunderstorm winds are possible. Locally heavy rain could accompany any thunderstorm. Minor flooding continues along portions of the Illinois River. For Sunday through Friday, heat and humidity will build back into the area Tuesday through Friday, when afternoon heat indices are forecast to reach 95 to 100 degrees. Minor flooding will continue for several days along portions of the Illinois River. Spotter information statement. Spotter activation is not anticipated tonight. The time is currently 5:39 p.m. Central Daylight Time. 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Now for the official National Weather Service forecast for Champaign, Urbana and surrounding areas of East Central Illinois. Tonight, partly cloudy until midnight, then becoming mostly clear. Lows in the mid-60s. Northeast wind.

5 to 10 miles an hour. Sunday, sunny. Highs in the mid-80s. Northeast winds 10 to 15 miles an hour. Sunday night, clear. Lows in the mid-60s. Northeast winds 5 to 10 miles an hour. Monday, sunny. Highs in the mid-80s. Northeast winds 5 to 10 miles an hour. Monday night, clear. Lows in the mid-60s. Northeast winds 5 to 10 miles an hour. Tuesday through Friday night, mostly clear. Highs around 90. Lows around 70. Saturday, mostly sunny. Highs in the upper 80s. Again, the forecast for Champaign, Urbana and surrounding areas of East Central Illinois for tonight, partly cloudy until midnight, then becoming mostly clear. Lows in the mid-60s. Northeast winds 5 to 10 miles an hour. At 5 p.m. at the Champaign Airport, skies were partly sunny. The temperature was 81 degrees, the dew point was 71, and the relative humidity was 71%. The heat index was 85. The wind was northeast at 9 miles an hour. The pressure was 30.02 inches and steady. Elsewhere around the area, at Peoria, rain was falling, with a temperature of 78. It was mostly sunny, with a temperature of 80 at Bloomington, 82 at Paris, and 76 at Springfield. It was partly sunny, with a temperature of 80 at Terre Haute, 79 at Mattoon, and 76 at Decatur. And once again at 5 p.m. at the Champaign Airport, under partly sunny skies, the temperature was 81, and the heat index was 85. Looking elsewhere around the Midwest at 5 p.m., Chicago was partly sunny, and 82. Indianapolis was partly sunny, and 81. St. Louis was partly sunny, and 79. Kansas City was mostly sunny, and 87. Des Moines was mostly sunny, and 85. Milwaukee was mostly sunny, and 80. Here is a special weather statement. Funnel clouds possible this evening. Atmospheric conditions exist that favor the possible formation of weak circulations. Some of these circulations are occurring underneath developing showers and thunderstorms, where a funnel cloud may develop. Once the rain begins, the funnel cloud usually dissipates. Low-hanging clouds can also appear to dip up and down at times, but they will not show signs of any rapid rotation. An actual funnel cloud will exhibit spinning in a counterclockwise direction. In rare instances, these funnels may briefly touch down. Stay alert and be prepared to move to a safe shelter if a funnel cloud approaches the ground. And now a discussion of hazardous weather conditions for the following counties in Illinois: Champaign, Coles, DeWitt, Douglas, Edgar, Moultrie, Piatt, and Vermilion. This hazardous weather outlook is for Central Illinois, East Central Illinois, Southeast Illinois, and West Central Illinois. For tonight, scattered thunderstorms are possible this evening. There is a marginal risk severe storm south of the Taylorville to Paris line, where gusty thunderstorm winds are possible. Locally heavy rain could accompany any thunderstorm. Minor flooding continues along portions of the Illinois River. For Sunday through Friday, heat and humidity will build back into the area Tuesday through Friday, when afternoon heat indices are forecast to reach 95 to 100 degrees. Minor flooding will continue for several days along portions of the Illinois River. Spotter information statement: spotter activation is not anticipated tonight. The time is currently 5:44 p.m. Central Daylight Time. 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Now for the official National Weather Service forecast for Champaign, Urbana and surrounding areas of East Central Illinois. Tonight, partly cloudy until midnight, then becoming mostly clear. Lows in the mid-60s. Northeast winds 5 to 10 miles an hour. Sunday, sunny. Highs in the mid-80s. Northeast winds 10 to 15 miles an hour. Sunday night, clear. Lows in the mid-60s. Northeast winds 5 to 10 miles an hour. Monday, sunny. Highs in the mid-80s. Northeast winds 5 to 10 miles an hour. Monday night, clear. Lows in the mid-60s. Northeast winds 5 to 10 miles an hour. Tuesday through Friday night, mostly clear. Highs around 90. Lows around 70. Saturday, mostly sunny. Highs in the

upper 80s. Again, the forecast for Champaign, Urbana and surrounding areas of East Central Illinois for tonight, partly cloudy until midnight, then becoming mostly clear. Lows in the mid-60s. Northeast winds 5 to 10 miles an hour. The Champaign, Illinois Airport Climate Summary for this evening, as of 4 p.m., July 11, 2026. Today's high temperature was 81 degrees. The normal high is 85. Today's low temperature was 70 degrees. The normal low is 65. 0.58 inches of precipitation fell today. Sunset tonight is at 8:23 p.m. Sunrise tomorrow is at 5:35 a.m. The Mattoon, Illinois Airport Climate Summary for this evening, as of 4 p.m., July 11, 2026. Today's high temperature was 78 degrees. The normal high is 86. Today's low temperature was 70 degrees. The normal low is 66. 0.53 inches of precipitation fell today. Sunset tonight is at 8:21 p.m. Sunrise tomorrow is at 5:36 a.m. At 5 p.m. at the Champaign Airport, skies were partly sunny. The temperature was 81 degrees, the dew point was 71, and the relative humidity was 71%. The heat index was 85. The wind was northeast at 9 miles an hour. The pressure was 30.02 inches and steady. Elsewhere around the area, at Peoria, rain was falling, with a temperature of 78. It was mostly sunny, with a temperature of 80 at Bloomington, 82 at Paris, and 76 at Springfield. It was partly sunny, with a temperature of 80 at Terre Haute, 79 at Mattoon, and 76 at Decatur. And once again at 5 p.m. at the Champaign Airport, under partly sunny skies, the temperature was 81, and the heat index was 85. Looking elsewhere around the Midwest at 5 p.m., Chicago was partly sunny, and 82. Indianapolis was partly sunny, and 81. St. Louis was partly sunny, and 79. Kansas City was mostly sunny, and 87. Des Moines was mostly sunny, and 85. Milwaukee was mostly sunny, and 80. Here is a special weather statement. Funnel clouds possible this evening. Atmospheric conditions exist that favor the possible formation of weak circulations. Some of these circulations are occurring underneath developing showers and thunderstorms, where a funnel cloud may develop. Once the rain begins, the funnel cloud usually dissipates. Low-hanging clouds can also appear to dip up and down at times, but they will not show signs of any rapid rotation. An actual funnel cloud will exhibit spinning in a counterclockwise direction. In rare instances, these funnels may briefly touch down. Stay alert and be prepared to move to a safe shelter if a funnel cloud approaches the ground. And now a discussion of hazardous weather conditions for the following counties in Illinois: Champaign, Coles, DeWitt, Douglas, Edgar, Moultrie, Piatt, and Vermilion. This hazardous weather outlook is for Central Illinois, East Central Illinois, Southeast Illinois, and West Central Illinois. For tonight, scattered thunderstorms are possible this evening. There is a marginal risk severe storm south of a Taylorville to Paris line, where gusty thunderstorm winds are possible. Locally heavy rain could accompany any thunderstorm. Minor flooding continues along portions of the Illinois River. For Sunday through Friday, heat and humidity will build back into the area Tuesday through Friday, when afternoon heat indices are forecast to reach 95 to 100 degrees. Minor flooding will continue for several days along portions of the Illinois River. Spotter information statement: spotter activation is not anticipated tonight. The time is currently 5:49 p.m. Central Daylight Time. 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Now for the official National Weather Service forecast for Champaign, Urbana and surrounding areas of East Central Illinois. Tonight, partly cloudy until midnight, then becoming mostly clear. Lows in the mid-60s. Northeast winds 5 to 10 miles an hour. Sunday, sunny. Highs in the mid-80s. Northeast winds 10 to 15 miles an hour. Sunday night, clear. Lows in the mid-60s. Northeast winds 5 to 10 miles an hour. Monday, sunny. Highs in the mid-80s. Northeast winds 5 to 10 miles an hour. Monday night, clear.

lows in the mid-60s. Northeast winds 5 to 10 miles an hour. Tuesday through Friday night, mostly clear. Highs around 90. Lows around 70. Saturday, mostly sunny. Highs in the upper 80s. Again, the forecast for Champaign, Urbana and surrounding areas of East Central Illinois for tonight, partly cloudy until midnight, then becoming mostly clear. Lows in the mid-60s. Northeast winds 5 to 10 miles an hour. At 5 p.m. at the Champaign Airport, skies were partly sunny. The temperature was 81 degrees, the dew point was 71, and the relative humidity was 71%. The heat index was 85. The wind was northeast at 9 miles an hour. The pressure was 30.02 inches and steady. Elsewhere around the area, at Peoria, rain was falling, with a temperature of 78. It was mostly sunny, with a temperature of 80 at Bloomington, 82 at Paris, and 76 at Springfield. It was partly sunny, with a temperature of 80 at Terre Haute, 79 at Mattoon, and 76 at Decatur. And once again at 5 p.m. at the Champaign Airport, under partly sunny skies, the temperature was 81, and the heat index was 85. Looking elsewhere around the Midwest at 5 p.m., Chicago was partly sunny, and 82. Indianapolis was partly sunny, and 81. St. Louis was partly sunny, and 79. Kansas City was mostly sunny, and 87. Des Moines was mostly sunny, and 85. Milwaukee was mostly sunny, and 80. Here is a special weather statement. Funnel clouds possible this evening. Atmospheric conditions exist that favor the possible formation of weak circulations. Some of these circulations are occurring underneath developing showers and thunderstorms, where a funnel cloud may develop. Once the rain begins, the funnel cloud usually dissipates. Low-hanging clouds can also appear to dip up and down at times, but they will not show signs of any rapid rotation. An actual funnel cloud will exhibit spinning in a counterclockwise direction. In rare instances, these funnels may briefly touch down. Stay alert and be prepared to move to a safe shelter if a funnel cloud approaches the ground. And now a discussion of hazardous weather conditions for the following counties in Illinois: Champaign, Coles, DeWitt, Douglas, Edgar, Moultrie, Piatt, and Vermilion. This hazardous weather outlook is for Central Illinois, East Central Illinois, Southeast Illinois, and West Central Illinois. For tonight, scattered thunderstorms are possible this evening. There is a marginal risk severe storm south of a Taylorville to Paris line, where gusty thunderstorm winds are possible. Locally heavy rain could accompany any thunderstorm. Minor flooding continues along portions of the Illinois River. For Sunday through Friday, heat and humidity will build back into the area Tuesday through Friday, when afternoon heat indices are forecast to reach 95 to 100 degrees. Minor flooding will continue for several days along portions of the Illinois River. Spotter information statement: spotter activation is not anticipated tonight. The time is currently 5:53 p.m. Central Daylight Time. 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Now for the official National Weather Service forecast for Champaign, Urbana and surrounding areas of East Central Illinois. Tonight, partly cloudy until midnight, then becoming mostly clear. Lows in the mid-60s. Northeast winds 5 to 10 miles an hour. Sunday, sunny. Highs in the mid-80s. Northeast winds 10 to 15 miles an hour. Sunday night, clear. Lows in the mid-60s. Northeast winds 5 to 10 miles an hour. Monday, sunny. Highs in the mid-80s. Northeast winds 5 to 10 miles an hour. Monday night, clear. Lows in the mid-60s. Northeast winds 5 to 10 miles an hour. Tuesday through Friday night, mostly clear. Highs around 90. Lows around 70. Saturday, mostly sunny. Highs in the upper 80s. Again, the forecast for Champaign, Urbana and surrounding areas of East Central Illinois for tonight: partly cloudy until midnight, then becoming mostly clear. Lows in the mid-60s. Northeast winds 5 to 10 miles an hour. At 5 p.m. at the Champaign Airport, skies were partly sunny. The temperature was 81 degrees, the dew point was 71, and the

The humidity was 71%. The heat index was 85. The wind was northeast at 9 miles an hour. The pressure was 30.02 inches and steady. Elsewhere around the area, at Peoria, rain was falling, with a temperature of 78. It was mostly sunny, with a temperature of 80 at Bloomington, 82 at Paris, and 76 at Springfield. It was partly sunny, with a temperature of 80 at Terre Haute, 79 at Mattoon, and 76 at Decatur. And once again at 5 p.m. at the Champaign Airport, under partly sunny skies, the temperature was 81, and the heat index was 85. Looking elsewhere around the Midwest at 5 p.m., Chicago was partly sunny, and 82. Indianapolis was partly sunny, and 81. St. Louis was partly sunny, and 79. Kansas City was mostly sunny, and 87. Des Moines was mostly sunny, and 85. Milwaukee was mostly sunny, and 80. Here is a special weather statement. Funnel clouds possible this evening. Atmospheric conditions exist that favor the possible formation of weak circulations. Some of these circulations are occurring underneath developing showers and thunderstorms, where a funnel cloud may develop. Once the rain begins, the funnel cloud usually dissipates. Low-hanging clouds can also appear to dip up and down at times, but they will not show signs of any rapid rotation. An actual funnel cloud will exhibit spinning in a counterclockwise direction. In rare instances, these funnels may briefly touch down. Stay alert and be prepared to move to a safe shelter if a funnel cloud approaches the ground. And now a discussion of hazardous weather conditions for the following counties in Illinois: Champaign, Coles, DeWitt, Douglas, Edgar, Moultrie, Piatt, and Vermilion. This hazardous weather outlook is for Central Illinois, East Central Illinois, Southeast Illinois, and West Central Illinois. For tonight, scattered thunderstorms are possible this evening. There is a marginal risk severe storm south of the Taylorville to Paris line, where gusty thunderstorm winds are possible. Locally heavy rain could accompany any thunderstorm. Minor flooding continues along portions of the Illinois River. For Sunday through Friday, heat and humidity will build back into the area Tuesday through Friday, when afternoon heat indices are forecast to reach 95 to 100 degrees. Minor flooding will continue for several days along portions of the Illinois River. Spotter information statement: spotter activation is not anticipated tonight. The time is currently 5:58 p.m. Central Daylight Time. 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Now for the official National Weather Service forecast for Champaign, Urbana, and surrounding areas of East Central Illinois. Tonight, partly cloudy until midnight, then becoming mostly clear. Lows in the mid-60s. Northeast winds 5 to 10 miles an hour. Sunday, sunny. Highs in the mid-80s. Northeast winds 10 to 15 miles an hour. Sunday night, clear. Lows in the mid-60s. Northeast winds 5 to 10 miles an hour. Monday, sunny. Highs in the mid-80s. Northeast winds 5 to 10 miles an hour. Monday night, clear. Lows in the mid-60s. Northeast winds 5 to 10 miles an hour. Tuesday through Friday night, mostly clear. Highs around 90. Lows around 70. Saturday, mostly sunny. Highs in the upper 80s. Again, the forecast for Champaign, Urbana, and surrounding areas of East Central Illinois for tonight: partly cloudy until midnight, then becoming mostly clear. Lows in the mid-60s. Northeast winds 5 to 10 miles an hour. At 5 p.m. at the Champaign Airport, skies were partly sunny. The temperature was 81 degrees, the dew point was 71, and the relative humidity was 71%. The heat index was 85. The wind was northeast at 9 miles an hour. The pressure was 30.02 inches and steady. Elsewhere around the area, at Peoria, rain was falling, with a temperature of 78. It was mostly sunny, with a temperature of 80 at Bloomington, 82 at Paris, and 76 at Springfield. It was partly sunny, with a temperature of 80 at Terre Haute, 79 at Mattoon, and 76 at Decatur. And once again at 5 p.m. at the Champaign Airport, under partly sunny skies, the temperature was 81, and the heat index was 85.
The Champaign, Illinois Airport Climate Summary for this evening, as of 4 p.m., July 11, 2026. Today's high temperature was 81 degrees. The normal high is 85. Today's low temperature was 70 degrees. The normal low is 65. 0.58 inches of precipitation fell today. Sunset tonight is at 8:23 p.m. Sunrise tomorrow is at 5:35 a.m. The Mattoon, Illinois Airport Climate Summary for this evening, as of 4 p.m., July 11, 2026. Today's high temperature was 78 degrees. The normal high is 86. Today's low temperature was 70 degrees. The normal low is 66. 0.53 inches of precipitation fell today. Sunset tonight is at 8:21 p.m. Sunrise tomorrow is at 5:36 a.m. Here is a special weather statement. Funnel clouds possible this evening. Atmospheric conditions exist that favor the possible formation of weak circulations. Some of these circulations are occurring underneath developing showers and thunderstorms, where a funnel cloud may develop. Once the rain begins, the funnel cloud usually dissipates. Low-hanging clouds can also appear to dip up and down at times, but they will not show signs of any rapid rotation. An actual funnel cloud will exhibit spinning in a counterclockwise direction. In rare instances, these funnels may briefly touch down. Stay alert and be prepared to move to a safe shelter if a funnel cloud approaches the ground. And now a discussion of hazardous weather conditions for the following counties in Illinois: Champaign, Coles, DeWitt, Douglas, Edgar, Moultrie, Piatt, and Vermilion. This hazardous weather outlook is for Central Illinois, East Central Illinois, Southeast Illinois, and West Central Illinois. For tonight, scattered thunderstorms are possible this evening. There is a marginal risk of severe storms south of a Taylorville to Paris line, where gusty thunderstorm winds are possible. Locally heavy rain could accompany any thunderstorm. Minor flooding continues along portions of the Illinois River. For Sunday through Friday, heat and humidity will build back into the area Tuesday through Friday, when afternoon heat indices are forecast to reach 95 to 100 degrees. Minor flooding will continue for several days along portions of the Illinois River. Spotter information statement: spotter activation is not anticipated tonight. The time is currently 6:03 p.m. Central Daylight Time. 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Now for the official National Weather Service forecast for Champaign, Urbana, and surrounding areas of East Central Illinois. Tonight, partly cloudy until midnight, then becoming mostly clear. Lows in the mid-60s. Northeast winds 5 to 10 miles an hour. Sunday, sunny. Highs in the mid-80s. Northeast winds 10 to 15 miles an hour. Sunday night, clear. Lows in the mid-60s. Northeast winds 5 to 10 miles an hour. Monday, sunny. Highs in the mid-80s. Northeast winds 5 to 10 miles an hour. Monday night, clear. Lows in the mid-60s. Northeast winds 5 to 10 miles an hour. Tuesday through Friday night, mostly clear. Highs around 90. Lows around 70. Saturday, mostly sunny. Highs in the upper 80s. Again, the forecast for Champaign, Urbana, and surrounding areas of East Central Illinois for tonight: partly cloudy until midnight, then becoming mostly clear. Lows in the mid-60s. Northeast winds 5 to 10 miles an hour. At 6 p.m. at the Champaign Airport, skies were partly sunny. The temperature was 80 degrees, the dew point was 66, and the relative humidity was 62%. The heat index was 82. The wind was northeast at 12 miles an hour. The pressure was 30.03 inches and rising. Elsewhere around the area, it was mostly sunny, with a temperature of 80 at Peoria, 79 at Bloomington, 80 at Paris, and 77 at Springfield. It was partly sunny, with a temperature of 78 at Terre Haute, 79 at Mattoon, and 79 at Decatur. And once again at 6 p.m. at the Champaign Airport, under partly sunny skies, the temperature was 80, and the heat index was 82. Here is a special weather statement. Funnel clouds possible this evening. Atmospheric conditions exist that favor the possible formation of weak circulations.
Some of these circulations

occurring underneath developing showers and thunderstorms, where a funnel cloud may develop. Once the rain begins, the funnel cloud usually dissipates. Low-hanging clouds can also appear to dip up and down at times, but they will not show signs of any rapid rotation. An actual funnel cloud will exhibit spinning in a counterclockwise direction. In rare instances, these funnels may briefly touch down. Stay alert and be prepared to move to a safe shelter if a funnel cloud approaches the ground. 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Programming originates from NOAA's National Weather Service office in Lincoln and transmits from the WCIA television tower near Seymour. The station serves the following counties: Champaign, DeWitt, Coles, Douglas, Edgar, Ford, Moultrie, Piatt, and Vermilion. WXJ76 is part of the All Hazards Network of NOAA Weather Radio. And now a discussion of hazardous weather conditions for the following counties in Illinois: Champaign, Coles, DeWitt, Douglas, Edgar, Moultrie, Piatt, and Vermilion. This hazardous weather outlook is for Central Illinois, East Central Illinois, Southeast Illinois, and West Central Illinois. For tonight, scattered thunderstorms are possible this evening. There is a marginal risk severe storm south of the Taylorville to Paris line, where gusty thunderstorm winds are possible. Locally heavy rain could accompany any thunderstorm. Minor flooding continues along portions of the Illinois River. For Sunday through Friday, heat and humidity will build back into the area Tuesday through Friday, when afternoon heat indices are forecast to reach 95 to 100 degrees. Minor flooding will continue for several days along portions of the Illinois River. Spotter information statement: spotter activation is not anticipated tonight. The time is currently 6:07 p.m. Central Daylight Time. 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Now for the official National Weather Service forecast for Champaign, Urbana, and surrounding areas of East Central Illinois. Tonight, partly cloudy until midnight, then becoming mostly clear. Lows in the mid-60s. Northeast winds 5 to 10 miles an hour. Sunday, sunny. Highs in the mid-80s. Northeast winds 10 to 15 miles an hour. Sunday night, clear. Lows in the mid-60s. Northeast winds 5 to 10 miles an hour. Monday, sunny. Highs in the mid-80s. Northeast winds 5 to 10 miles an hour. Monday night, clear. Lows in the mid-60s. Northeast winds 5 to 10 miles an hour. Tuesday through Friday night, mostly clear. Highs around 90. Lows around 70. Saturday, mostly sunny. Highs in the upper 80s. Again, the forecast for Champaign, Urbana, and surrounding areas of East Central Illinois for tonight: partly cloudy until midnight, then becoming mostly clear. Lows in the mid-60s. Northeast winds 5 to 10 miles an hour. At 6 p.m. at the Champaign Airport, skies were partly sunny. The temperature was 80 degrees, the dew point was 66, and the relative humidity was 62%. The heat index was 82. The wind was northeast at 12 miles an hour. The pressure was 30.03 inches and rising. Elsewhere around the area, it was mostly sunny, with a temperature of 80 at Peoria, 79 at Bloomington, 80 at Paris, and 77 at Springfield. It was partly sunny, with a temperature of 78 at Terre Haute, 79 at Mattoon, and 79 at Decatur. And once again at 6 p.m. at the Champaign Airport, under partly sunny skies, the temperature was 80, and the heat index was 82. Looking elsewhere around the Midwest at 6 p.m., Chicago was partly sunny, and 81. Indianapolis was partly sunny, and 80. St. Louis was partly sunny, and 79. Kansas City was mostly sunny, and 86. Des Moines was mostly sunny, and 84. Milwaukee was mostly sunny, and 79. Here is a special weather statement. Funnel clouds possible this evening. Atmospheric conditions exist that favor the possible formation of weak circulations. Some of these circulations are occurring underneath developing showers and thunderstorms, where a funnel cloud may develop. Once the rain begins, the funnel cloud usually dissipates.
Low-hanging clouds can also appear to dip up and down at times, but they will not show signs of any rapid rotation. An actual funnel cloud will exhibit spinning in a counterclockwise direction. In rare instances, these funnels may briefly touch down. Stay alert and be prepared to move to a safe shelter if a funnel cloud approaches the ground. And now a discussion of hazardous weather conditions for the following counties in Illinois: Champaign, Coles, DeWitt, Douglas, Edgar, Moultrie, Piatt, and Vermilion. This hazardous weather outlook is for Central Illinois, East Central Illinois, Southeast Illinois, and West Central Illinois. For tonight, scattered thunderstorms are possible this evening. There is a marginal risk severe storm south of a Taylorville to Paris line, where gusty thunderstorm winds are possible. Locally, heavy rain could accompany any thunderstorm. Minor flooding continues along portions of the Illinois River. For Sunday through Friday, heat and humidity will build back into the area Tuesday through Friday, when afternoon heat indices are forecast to reach 95 to 100 degrees. Minor flooding will continue for several days along portions of the Illinois River. Spotter information statement: spotter activation is not anticipated tonight. The time is currently 6:11 p.m. Central Daylight Time. 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Now for the official National Weather Service forecast for Champaign, Urbana, and surrounding areas of East Central Illinois. Tonight, partly cloudy until midnight, then becoming mostly clear. Lows in the mid-60s. Northeast winds 5 to 10 miles an hour. Sunday, sunny. Highs in the mid-80s. Northeast winds 10 to 15 miles an hour. Sunday night, clear. Lows in the mid-60s. Northeast winds 5 to 10 miles an hour. Monday, sunny. Highs in the mid-80s. Northeast winds 5 to 10 miles an hour. Monday night, clear. Lows in the mid-60s. Northeast winds 5 to 10 miles an hour. Tuesday through Friday night, mostly clear. Highs around 90. Lows around 70. Saturday, mostly sunny. Highs in the upper 80s. Again, the forecast for Champaign, Urbana, and surrounding areas of East Central Illinois for tonight: partly cloudy until midnight, then becoming mostly clear. Lows in the mid-60s. Northeast winds 5 to 10 miles an hour. At 6 p.m. at the Champaign Airport, skies were mostly sunny. The temperature was 80 degrees, the dew point was 66, and the relative humidity was 62%. The heat index was 82. The wind was northeast at 12 miles an hour. The pressure was 30.03 inches and rising. Elsewhere around the area, it was mostly sunny, with a temperature of 80 at Peoria, 80 at Paris, 79 at Mattoon, and 77 at Springfield. It was partly sunny, with a temperature of 79 at Bloomington, 78 at Terre Haute, and 79 at Decatur. And once again at 6 p.m. at the Champaign Airport, under mostly sunny skies, the temperature was 80, and the heat index was 82. Looking elsewhere around the Midwest at 6 p.m., Chicago was partly sunny, and 81. Indianapolis was partly sunny, and 80. St. Louis was partly sunny, and 79. Kansas City was mostly sunny, and 86. Des Moines was mostly sunny, and 84. Milwaukee was mostly sunny, and 79. Here is a special weather statement. Funnel clouds possible this evening. Atmospheric conditions exist that favor the possible formation of weak circulations. Some of these circulations are occurring underneath developing showers and thunderstorms, where a funnel cloud may develop. Once the rain begins, the funnel cloud usually dissipates. Low-hanging clouds can also appear to dip up and down at times, but they will not show signs of any rapid rotation. An actual funnel cloud will exhibit spinning in a counterclockwise direction. In rare instances, these funnels may briefly touch down. Stay alert and be prepared to move to a safe shelter if a funnel cloud approaches the ground. The Champaign, Illinois Airport Climate Summary for this evening, as of 4 p.m., July 11, 2026. Today's high temperature was 81 degrees. The normal high is 85. Today's low temperature was 70 degrees. The normal low is 65. 0.58 inches of precipitation fell today. Sunset tonight is at 8:20.
3 p.m. Sunrise tomorrow is at 5:35 a.m. The Mattoon, Illinois Airport Climate Summary for this evening, as of 4 p.m., July 11, 2026. Today's high temperature was 78 degrees. The normal high is 86. Today's low temperature was 70 degrees. The normal low is 66. 0.53 inches of precipitation fell today. Sunset tonight is at 8:21 p.m. Sunrise tomorrow is at 5:36 a.m. And now a discussion of hazardous weather conditions for the following counties in Illinois: Champaign, Coles, DeWitt, Douglas, Edgar, Moultrie, Piatt, and Vermilion. This hazardous weather outlook is for Central Illinois, East Central Illinois, Southeast Illinois, and West Central Illinois. For tonight, scattered thunderstorms are possible this evening. There is a marginal risk severe storm south of a Taylorville to Paris line, where gusty thunderstorm winds are possible. Locally heavy rain could accompany any thunderstorm. Minor flooding continues along portions of the Illinois River. For Sunday through Friday, heat and humidity will build back into the area Tuesday through Friday, when afternoon heat indices are forecast to reach 95 to 100 degrees. Minor flooding will continue for several days along portions of the Illinois River. Spotter information statement: spotter activation is not anticipated tonight. The time is currently 6:17 p.m. Central Daylight Time. 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Now for the official National Weather Service forecast for Champaign, Urbana, and surrounding areas of East Central Illinois. Tonight, partly cloudy until midnight, then becoming mostly clear. Lows in the mid-60s. Northeast winds 5 to 10 miles an hour. Sunday, sunny. Highs in the mid-80s. Northeast winds 10 to 15 miles an hour. Sunday night, clear. Lows in the mid-60s. Northeast winds 5 to 10 miles an hour. Monday, sunny. Highs in the mid-80s. Northeast winds 5 to 10 miles an hour. Monday night, clear. Lows in the mid-60s. Northeast winds 5 to 10 miles an hour. Tuesday through Friday night, mostly clear. Highs around 90. Lows around 70. Saturday, mostly sunny. Highs in the upper 80s. Again, the forecast for Champaign, Urbana, and surrounding areas of East Central Illinois for tonight: partly cloudy until midnight, then becoming mostly clear. Lows in the mid-60s. Northeast winds 5 to 10 miles an hour. At 6 p.m. at the Champaign Airport, skies were mostly sunny. The temperature was 80 degrees, the dew point was 66, and the relative humidity was 62%. The heat index was 82. The wind was northeast at 12 miles an hour. The pressure was 30.03 inches and rising. Elsewhere around the area, it was mostly sunny, with a temperature of 80 at Peoria, 80 at Paris, 79 at Mattoon, and 77 at Springfield. It was partly sunny, with a temperature of 79 at Bloomington, 78 at Terre Haute, and 79 at Decatur. And once again at 6 p.m. at the Champaign Airport, under mostly sunny skies, the temperature was 80, and the heat index was 82. Looking elsewhere around the Midwest at 6 p.m., Chicago was partly sunny, and 81. Indianapolis was partly sunny, and 80. St. Louis was partly sunny, and 79. Kansas City was mostly sunny, and 86. Des Moines was mostly sunny, and 84. Milwaukee was mostly sunny, and 79. Here is a special weather statement. Funnel clouds possible this evening. Atmospheric conditions exist that favor the possible formation of weak circulations. Some of these circulations are occurring underneath developing showers and thunderstorms, where a funnel cloud may develop. Once the rain begins, the funnel cloud usually dissipates. Low-hanging clouds can also appear to dip up and down at times, but they will not show signs of any rapid rotation. An actual funnel cloud will exhibit spinning in a counterclockwise direction. In rare instances, these funnels may briefly touch down. Stay alert and be prepared to move to a safe shelter if a funnel cloud approaches the ground. And now a discussion of hazardous weather conditions for the following counties in Illinois: Champaign, Coles, DeWitt, Douglas, Edgar, Moultrie, Piatt, and Vermilion.

This hazardous weather outlook is for Central Illinois, East Central Illinois, Southeast Illinois, and West Central Illinois. For tonight, scattered thunderstorms are possible this evening. There is a marginal risk severe storm south of the Taylorville to Paris line, where gusty thunderstorm winds are possible. Locally heavy rain could accompany any thunderstorm. Minor flooding continues along portions of the Illinois River. For Sunday through Friday, heat and humidity will build back into the area Tuesday through Friday, when afternoon heat indices are forecast to reach 95 to 100 degrees. Minor flooding will continue for several days along portions of the Illinois River. Spotter information statement, spotter activation is not anticipated tonight. The time is currently 6:21 p.m. Central Daylight Time. 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Now for the official National Weather Service forecast for Champaign, Urbana, and surrounding areas of East Central Illinois. Tonight, partly cloudy until midnight, then becoming mostly clear. Lows in the mid-60s. Northeast winds 5 to 10 miles an hour. Sunday, sunny. Highs in the mid-80s. Northeast winds 10 to 15 miles an hour. Sunday night, clear. Lows in the mid-60s. Northeast winds 5 to 10 miles an hour. Monday, sunny. Highs in the mid-80s. Northeast winds 5 to 10 miles an hour. Monday night, clear. Lows in the mid-60s. Northeast winds 5 to 10 miles an hour. Tuesday through Friday night, mostly clear. Highs around 90. Lows around 70. Saturday, mostly sunny. Highs in the upper 80s. Again, the forecast for Champaign, Urbana, and surrounding areas of East Central Illinois for tonight, partly cloudy until midnight, then becoming mostly clear. Lows in the mid-60s. Northeast winds 5 to 10 miles an hour. At 6 p.m. at the Champaign Airport, skies were mostly sunny. The temperature was 80 degrees, the dew point was 66, and the relative humidity was 62%. The heat index was 82. The wind was northeast at 12 miles an hour. The pressure was 30.03 inches and rising. Elsewhere around the area, at Decatur, it was sunny, with a temperature of 79. It was mostly sunny, with a temperature of 80 at Peoria, 79 at Bloomington, 80 at Paris, 79 at Mattoon, and 77 at Springfield. At Terre Haute, it was partly sunny, with a temperature of 78. And once again at 6 p.m. at the Champaign Airport, under mostly sunny skies, the temperature was 80, and the heat index was 82. Looking elsewhere around the Midwest at 6 p.m., Chicago was partly sunny, and 81. Indianapolis was partly sunny, and 80. St. Louis was partly sunny, and 79. Kansas City was mostly sunny, and 86. Des Moines was mostly sunny, and 84. Milwaukee was mostly sunny, and 79. Here is a special weather statement. Funnel clouds possible this evening. Atmospheric conditions exist that favor the possible formation of weak circulations. Some of these circulations are occurring underneath developing showers and thunderstorms, where a funnel cloud may develop. Once the rain begins, the funnel cloud usually dissipates. Low-hanging clouds can also appear to dip up and down at times, but they will not show signs of any rapid rotation. An actual funnel cloud will exhibit spinning in a counterclockwise direction. In rare instances, these funnels may briefly touch down. Stay alert and be prepared to move to a safe shelter if a funnel cloud approaches the ground. And now a discussion of hazardous weather conditions for the following counties in Illinois: Champaign, Coles, DeWitt, Douglas, Edgar, Moultrie, Piatt, and Vermilion. This hazardous weather outlook is for Central Illinois, East Central Illinois, Southeast Illinois, and West Central Illinois. For tonight, scattered thunderstorms are possible this evening. There is a marginal risk severe storm south of the Taylorville to Paris line, where gusty thunderstorm winds are possible. Locally heavy rain could accompany any thunderstorm. Minor flooding continues along portions of the Illinois River. For Sunday through Friday, heat and humidity will build back into the area Tuesday through Friday, when afternoon heat indices are forecast to reach 95 to 100 degrees. Minor flooding will continue for several days along portions of the Illinois River. Spotter information statement,

tonight, partly cloudy until midnight, then becoming mostly clear. Lows in the mid-60s. Northeast winds 5 to 10 miles an hour. Sunday, sunny. Highs in the mid-80s. Northeast winds 10 to 15 miles an hour. Sunday night, clear. Lows in the mid-60s. Northeast winds 5 to 10 miles an hour. Monday, sunny. Highs in the mid-80s. Northeast winds 5 to 10 miles an hour. Monday night, clear. Lows in the mid-60s. Northeast winds 5 to 10 miles an hour. Tuesday through Friday night, mostly clear. Highs around 90. Lows around 70. Saturday, mostly sunny. Highs in the upper 80s. Again, the forecast for Champaign, Urbana and surrounding areas of East Central Illinois for tonight, partly cloudy until midnight, then becoming mostly clear. Lows in the mid-60s. Northeast winds 5 to 10 miles an hour. At 6 p.m. at the Champaign Airport, skies were mostly sunny. The temperature was 80 degrees, the dew point was 66, and the relative humidity was 62%. The heat index was 82. The wind was northeast at 12 miles an hour. The pressure was 30.03 inches and rising. Elsewhere around the area, at Decatur, it was sunny, with a temperature of 79. It was mostly sunny, with a temperature of 80 at Peoria, 79 at Bloomington, 80 at Paris, 79 at Mattoon, and 77 at Springfield. At Terre Haute, it was partly sunny, with a temperature of 78. And once again at 6 p.m. at the Champaign Airport, under mostly sunny skies, the temperature was 80, and the heat index was 82. Looking elsewhere around the Midwest at 6 p.m., Chicago was partly sunny, and 81. Indianapolis was partly sunny, and 80. St. Louis was partly sunny, and 79. Kansas City was mostly sunny, and 86. Des Moines was mostly sunny, and 84. Milwaukee was mostly sunny, and 79. Here is a special weather statement. Funnel clouds possible this evening. Atmospheric conditions exist that favor the possible formation of weak circulations. Some of these circulations are occurring underneath developing showers and thunderstorms, where a funnel cloud may develop. Once the rain begins, the funnel cloud usually dissipates. Low-hanging clouds can also appear to dip up and down at times, but they will not show signs of any rapid rotation. An actual funnel cloud will exhibit spinning in a counterclockwise direction. In rare instances, these funnels may briefly touch down. Stay alert and be prepared to move to a safe shelter if a funnel cloud approaches the ground. And now a discussion of hazardous weather conditions for the following counties in Illinois: Champaign, Coles, DeWitt, Douglas, Edgar, Moultrie, Piatt, and Vermilion. This hazardous weather outlook is for Central Illinois, East Central Illinois, Southeast Illinois, and West Central Illinois. For tonight, scattered thunderstorms are possible this evening. There is a marginal risk severe storm south of a Taylorville to Paris line, where gusty thunderstorm winds are possible. Locally heavy rain could accompany any thunderstorm. Minor flooding continues along portions of the Illinois River. For Sunday through Friday, heat and humidity will build back into the area Tuesday through Friday, when afternoon heat indices are forecast to reach 95 to 100 degrees. Minor flooding will continue for several days along portions of the Illinois River. Spotter information statement: spotter activation is not anticipated tonight. The Champaign, Illinois Airport climate summary for this evening, as of 4 p.m., July 11, 2026. Today's high temperature was 81 degrees. The normal high is 85. Today's low temperature was 70 degrees. The normal low is 65. 0.58 inches of precipitation fell today. Sunset tonight is at 8:23 p.m. Sunrise tomorrow is at 5:35 a.m. The Mattoon, Illinois Airport climate summary for this evening, as of 4 p.m., July 11, 2026. Today's high temperature was 78 degrees. The normal high is 86. Today's low temperature was 70 degrees. The normal low is 66. 0.53 inches of precipitation fell today. Sunset tonight is at 8:21 p.m. Sunrise tomorrow is at 5:36 a.m. The time is currently 6:31 p.m.

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Now for the official National Weather Service forecast for Champaign, Urbana, and surrounding areas of East Central Illinois. Tonight, partly cloudy until midnight, then becoming mostly clear. Lows in the mid-60s. Northeast winds 5 to 10 miles an hour. Sunday, sunny. Highs in the mid-80s. Northeast winds 10 to 15 miles an hour. Sunday night, clear. Lows in the mid-60s. Northeast winds 5 to 10 miles an hour. Monday, sunny. Highs in the mid-80s. Northeast winds 5 to 10 miles an hour. Monday night, clear. Lows in the mid-60s. Northeast winds 5 to 10 miles an hour. Tuesday through Friday night, mostly clear. Highs around 90. Lows around 70. Saturday, mostly sunny. Highs in the upper 80s. Again, the forecast for Champaign, Urbana, and surrounding areas of East Central Illinois for tonight, partly cloudy until midnight, then becoming mostly clear. Lows in the mid-60s. Northeast winds 5 to 10 miles an hour. At 6 p.m. at the Champaign Airport, skies were mostly sunny. The temperature was 80 degrees, the dew point was 66, and the relative humidity was 62%. The heat index was 82. The wind was northeast at 12 miles an hour. The pressure was 30.03 inches and rising. Elsewhere around the area, at Decatur, it was sunny, with a temperature of 79. It was mostly sunny, with a temperature of 80 at Peoria, 79 at Bloomington, 80 at Paris, 79 at Mattoon, and 77 at Springfield. At Terre Haute, it was partly sunny, with a temperature of 78. And once again at 6 p.m. at the Champaign Airport, under mostly sunny skies, 79 at Bloomington, 80 at Paris, 79 at Mattoon, and 77 at Springfield. At Terre Haute, it was partly sunny, with a temperature of 78. And once again at 6 p.m. at the Champaign Airport, under mostly sunny skies, the temperature was 80, and the heat index was 82. Looking elsewhere around the Midwest at 6 p.m., Chicago was partly sunny, and 81. Indianapolis was partly sunny, and 80. St. Louis was partly sunny, and 79. Kansas City was mostly sunny, and 86. Des Moines was mostly sunny, and 84. Milwaukee was mostly sunny, and 79. Here is a special weather statement. Funnel clouds possible this evening. Atmospheric conditions exist that favor the possible formation of weak circulations. Some of these circulations are occurring underneath developing showers and thunderstorms, where a funnel cloud may develop. Once the rain begins, the funnel cloud usually dissipates. Low-hanging clouds can also appear to dip up and down at times, but they will not show signs of any rapid rotation. An actual funnel cloud will exhibit spinning in a counterclockwise direction. In rare instances, these funnels may briefly touch down. Stay alert and be prepared to move to a safe shelter if a funnel cloud approaches the ground. And now a discussion of hazardous weather conditions for the following counties in Illinois: Champaign, Coles, DeWitt, Douglas, Edgar, Moultrie, Piatt, and Vermilion. This hazardous weather outlook is for Central Illinois, East Central Illinois, Southeast Illinois, and West Central Illinois. For tonight, scattered thunderstorms are possible this evening. There is a marginal risk severe storm south of a Taylorville to Paris line, where gusty thunderstorm winds are possible. Locally, heavy rain could accompany any thunderstorm. Minor flooding continues along portions of the Illinois River. For Sunday through Friday, heat and humidity will build back into the area Tuesday through Friday, when afternoon heat indices are forecast to reach 95 to 100 degrees. Minor flooding will continue for several days along portions of the Illinois River. Spotter information statement: spotter activation is not anticipated tonight. 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Now for the official National Weather Service forecast for Champaign, Urbana, and surrounding areas of East Central Illinois. Tonight, partly cloudy until midnight, then becoming mostly clear. Lows in the mid-60s. Northeast winds 5 to 10 miles.

an hour. Sunday, sunny. Highs in the mid-80s. Northeast winds 10 to 15 miles an hour. Sunday night, clear. Lows in the mid-60s. Northeast winds 5 to 10 miles an hour. Monday, sunny. Highs in the mid-80s. Northeast winds 5 to 10 miles an hour. Monday night, clear. Lows in the mid-60s. Northeast winds 5 to 10 miles an hour. Tuesday through Friday night, mostly clear. Highs around 90. Lows around 70. Saturday, mostly sunny. Highs in the upper 80s. Again, the forecast for Champaign, Urbana and surrounding areas of East Central Illinois for tonight, partly cloudy until midnight, then becoming mostly clear. Lows in the mid-60s. Northeast winds 5 to 10 miles an hour. At 6 p.m. at the Champaign Airport, skies were mostly sunny. The temperature was 80 degrees, the dew point was 66, and the relative humidity was 62%. The heat index was 82. The wind was northeast at 12 miles an hour. The pressure was 30.03 inches and rising. Elsewhere around the area, at Decatur, it was sunny, with a temperature of 79. It was mostly sunny, with a temperature of 80 at Peoria, 79 at Bloomington, 80 at Paris, 79 at Mattoon, and 77 at Springfield. At Terre Haute, it was partly sunny, with a temperature of 78. And once again at 6 p.m. at the Champaign Airport, under mostly sunny skies, the temperature was 80, and the heat index was 82. Looking elsewhere around the Midwest at 6 p.m., Chicago was partly sunny, and 81. Indianapolis was partly sunny, and 80. St. Louis was partly sunny, and 79. Kansas City was mostly sunny, and 86. Des Moines was mostly sunny, and 84. Milwaukee was mostly sunny, and 79. Here is a special weather statement. Funnel clouds possible this evening. Atmospheric conditions exist that favor the possible formation of weak circulations. Some of these circulations are occurring underneath developing showers and thunderstorms, where a funnel cloud may develop. Once the rain begins, the funnel cloud usually dissipates. Low-hanging clouds can also appear to dip up and down at times, but they will not show signs of any rapid rotation. An actual funnel cloud will exhibit spinning in a counterclockwise direction. In rare instances, these funnels may briefly touch down. Stay alert and be prepared to move to a safe shelter if a funnel cloud approaches the ground. And now a discussion of hazardous weather conditions for the following counties in Illinois: Champaign, Coles, DeWitt, Douglas, Edgar, Moultrie, Piatt, and Vermilion. This hazardous weather outlook is for Central Illinois, East Central Illinois, Southeast Illinois, and West Central Illinois. For tonight, scattered thunderstorms are possible this evening. There is a marginal risk severe storm south of a Taylorville to Paris line, where gusty thunderstorm winds are possible. Locally heavy rain could accompany any thunderstorm. Minor flooding continues along portions of the Illinois River. For Sunday through Friday, heat and humidity will build back into the area Tuesday through Friday, when afternoon heat indices are forecast to reach 95 to 100 degrees. Minor flooding will continue for several days along portions of the Illinois River. Spotter information statement: spotter activation is not anticipated tonight. The time is currently 6:39 p.m. Central Daylight Time. 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Now for the official National Weather Service forecast for Champaign, Urbana and surrounding areas of East Central Illinois. Rest of tonight, partly cloudy until midnight, then becoming mostly clear. Lows in the mid-60s. Northeast winds 5 to 10 miles an hour. Sunday, sunny. Highs in the mid-80s. Northeast winds 10 to 15 miles an hour. Sunday night, clear. Lows in the mid-60s. Northeast winds 5 to 10 miles an hour. Monday, sunny. Highs in the mid-80s. Northeast winds 5 to 10 miles an hour. Monday night, clear. Lows in the mid-60s. Northeast winds 5 to 10 miles an hour. Tuesday through Friday night, mostly clear. Highs around 90. Lows around 70. Saturday, mostly sunny. Highs in the upper 80s,

Again, the forecast for Champaign, Urbana, and surrounding areas of East Central Illinois for the rest of tonight, partly cloudy until midnight, then becoming mostly clear. Lows in the mid-60s. Northeast winds 5 to 10 miles an hour. At 6 p.m. at the Champaign Airport, skies were mostly sunny. The temperature was 80 degrees, the dew point was 66, and the relative humidity was 62%. The heat index was 82. The wind was northeast at 12 miles an hour. The pressure was 30.03 inches and rising. Elsewhere around the area, at Decatur, it was sunny, with a temperature of 79. It was mostly sunny, with a temperature of 80 at Peoria, 79 at Bloomington, 80 at Paris, 79 at Mattoon, and 77 at Springfield. At Terre Haute, it was partly sunny, with a temperature of 78. And once again at 6 p.m. at the Champaign Airport, under mostly sunny skies, the temperature was 80, and the heat index was 82. Looking elsewhere around the Midwest at 6 p.m., Chicago was partly sunny, and 81. Indianapolis was partly sunny, and 80. St. Louis was partly sunny, and 79. Kansas City was mostly sunny, and 86. Des Moines was mostly sunny, and 84. Milwaukee was mostly sunny, and 79. Here is a special weather statement. Funnel clouds possible this evening. Atmospheric conditions exist that favor the possible formation of weak circulations. Some of these circulations are occurring underneath developing showers and thunderstorms, where a funnel cloud may develop. Once the rain begins, the funnel cloud usually dissipates. Low-hanging clouds can also appear to dip up and down at times, but they will not show signs of any rapid rotation. An actual funnel cloud will exhibit spinning in a counterclockwise direction. In rare instances, these funnels may briefly touch down. Stay alert and be prepared to move to a safe shelter if a funnel cloud approaches the ground. And now a discussion of hazardous weather conditions for the following counties in Illinois: Champaign, Coles, DeWitt, Douglas, Edgar, Moultrie, Piatt, and Vermilion. This hazardous weather outlook is for Central Illinois, East Central Illinois, Southeast Illinois, and West Central Illinois. For tonight, scattered thunderstorms are possible this evening. There is a marginal risk severe storm south of the Taylorville to Paris line, where gusty thunderstorm winds are possible. Locally heavy rain could accompany any thunderstorm. Minor flooding continues along portions of the Illinois River. For Sunday through Friday, heat and humidity will build back into the area Tuesday through Friday, when afternoon heat indices are forecast to reach 95 to 100 degrees. Minor flooding will continue for several days along portions of the Illinois River. Spotter information statement, spotter activation is not anticipated tonight. The time is currently 6:44 p.m. Central Daylight Time. 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Now for the official National Weather Service forecast for Champaign, Urbana, and surrounding areas of East Central Illinois. Rest of tonight, partly cloudy until midnight, then becoming mostly clear. Lows in the mid-60s. Northeast winds 5 to 10 miles an hour. Sunday, sunny. Highs in the mid-80s. Northeast winds 10 to 15 miles an hour. Sunday night, clear. Lows in the mid-60s. Northeast winds 5 to 10 miles an hour. Monday, sunny. Highs in the mid-80s. Northeast winds 5 to 10 miles an hour. Monday night, clear. Lows in the mid-60s. Northeast winds 5 to 10 miles an hour. Tuesday through Friday night, mostly clear. Highs around 90. Lows around 70. Saturday, mostly sunny. Highs in the upper 80s. Again, the forecast for Champaign, Urbana, and surrounding areas of East Central Illinois for the rest of tonight, partly cloudy until midnight, then becoming mostly clear. Lows in the mid-60s. Northeast winds 5 to 10 miles an hour. The Champaign, Illinois Airport climate summary for this evening, as of 4 p.m., July 11, 2026. Today's high temperature was 81 degrees. The normal high is 85. Today's low temperature was 70 degrees. The normal low is 65. 0.58 inches of precipitation fell today. Sunset tonight is at 8:23 p.m.

Sunrise tomorrow is at 5:35 a.m. The Mattoon, Illinois Airport Climate Summary for this evening, as of 4 p.m., July 11, 2026. Today's high temperature was 78 degrees. The normal high is 86. Today's low temperature was 70 degrees. The normal low is 66. 0.53 inches of precipitation fell today. Sunset tonight is at 8:21 p.m. Sunrise tomorrow is at 5:36 a.m. At 6 p.m. at the Champaign Airport, skies were mostly sunny. The temperature was 80 degrees, the dew point was 66, and the relative humidity was 62%. The heat index was 82. The wind was northeast at 12 miles an hour. The pressure was 30.03 inches and rising. Elsewhere around the area, at Decatur, it was sunny, with a temperature of 79. It was mostly sunny, with a temperature of 80 at Peoria, 79 at Bloomington, 80 at Paris, 79 at Mattoon, and 77 at Springfield. At Terre Haute, it was partly sunny, with a temperature of 78. And once again at 6 p.m. at the Champaign Airport, under mostly sunny skies, the temperature was 80, and the heat index was 82. Looking elsewhere around the Midwest at 6 p.m., Chicago was partly sunny, and 81. Indianapolis was partly sunny, and 80. St. Louis was partly sunny, and 79. Kansas City was mostly sunny, and 86. Des Moines was mostly sunny, and 84. Milwaukee was mostly sunny, and 79. Here is a special weather statement. Funnel clouds possible this evening. Atmospheric conditions exist that favor the possible formation of weak circulations. Some of these circulations are occurring underneath developing showers and thunderstorms, where a funnel cloud may develop. Once the rain begins, the funnel cloud usually dissipates. Low-hanging clouds can also appear to dip up and down at times, but they will not show signs of any rapid rotation. An actual funnel cloud will exhibit spinning in a counterclockwise direction. In rare instances, these funnels may briefly touch down. Stay alert and be prepared to move to a safe shelter if a funnel cloud approaches the ground. And now a discussion of hazardous weather conditions for the following counties in Illinois: Champaign, Coles, DeWitt, Douglas, Edgar, Moultrie, Piatt, and Vermilion. This hazardous weather outlook is for Central Illinois, East Central Illinois, Southeast Illinois, and West Central Illinois. For tonight, scattered thunderstorms are possible this evening. There is a marginal risk severe storm south of a Taylorville to Paris line, where gusty thunderstorm winds are possible. Locally heavy rain could accompany any thunderstorm. Minor flooding continues along portions of the Illinois River. For Sunday through Friday, heat and humidity will build back into the area Tuesday through Friday, when afternoon heat indices are forecast to reach 95 to 100 degrees. Minor flooding will continue for several days along portions of the Illinois River. Spotter information statement: spotter activation is not anticipated tonight. The time is currently 6:49 p.m. Central Daylight Time. 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Now for the official National Weather Service forecast for Champaign, Urbana, and surrounding areas of East Central Illinois. Rest of tonight, partly cloudy until midnight, then becoming mostly clear. Lows in the mid-60s. Northeast winds 5 to 10 miles an hour. Sunday, sunny. Highs in the mid-80s. Northeast winds 10 to 15 miles an hour. Sunday night, clear. Lows in the mid-60s. Northeast winds 5 to 10 miles an hour. Monday, sunny. Highs in the mid-80s. Northeast winds 5 to 10 miles an hour. Monday night, clear. Lows in the mid-60s. Northeast winds 5 to 10 miles an hour. Tuesday through Friday night, mostly clear. Highs around 90. Lows around 70. Saturday, mostly sunny. Highs in the upper 80s. Again, the forecast for Champaign, Urbana, and surrounding areas of East Central Illinois for the rest of tonight: partly cloudy until midnight, then becoming mostly clear. Lows in the mid-60s. Northeast winds 5 to 10 miles an hour. At 6 p.m. at the Champaign Airport, skies were mostly sunny. The temperature was 80 degrees, the dew point was 66.

and the relative humidity was 62%. The heat index was 82. The wind was northeast at 12 miles an hour. The pressure was 30.03 inches and rising. Elsewhere around the area, at Decatur, it was sunny, with a temperature of 79. It was mostly sunny, with a temperature of 80 at Peoria, 79 at Bloomington, 80 at Paris, 79 at Mattoon, and 77 at Springfield. At Terre Haute, it was partly sunny, with a temperature of 78. And once again at 6 p.m. at the Champaign Airport, under mostly sunny skies, the temperature was 80, and the heat index was 82. Looking elsewhere around the Midwest at 6 p.m., Chicago was partly sunny, and 81. Indianapolis was partly sunny, and 80. St. Louis was partly sunny, and 79. Kansas City was mostly sunny, and 86. Des Moines was mostly sunny, and 84. Milwaukee was mostly sunny, and 79. Here is a special weather statement. Funnel clouds possible this evening. Atmospheric conditions exist that favor the possible formation of weak circulations. Some of these circulations are occurring underneath developing showers and thunderstorms, where a funnel cloud may develop. Once the rain begins, the funnel cloud usually dissipates. Low-hanging clouds can also appear to dip up and down at times, but they will not show signs of any rapid rotation. An actual funnel cloud will exhibit spinning in a counterclockwise direction. In rare instances, these funnels may briefly touch down. Stay alert and be prepared to move to a safe shelter if a funnel cloud approaches the ground. And now a discussion of hazardous weather conditions for the following counties in Illinois: Champaign, Coles, DeWitt, Douglas, Edgar, Moultrie, Piatt, and Vermilion. This hazardous weather outlook is for Central Illinois, East Central Illinois, Southeast Illinois, and West Central Illinois. For tonight, scattered thunderstorms are possible this evening. There is a marginal risk severe storm south of a Taylorville to Paris line, where gusty thunderstorm winds are possible. Locally heavy rain could accompany any thunderstorm. Minor flooding continues along portions of the Illinois River. For Sunday through Friday, heat and humidity will build back into the area Tuesday through Friday, when afternoon heat indices are forecast to reach 95 to 100 degrees. Minor flooding will continue for several days along portions of the Illinois River. Spotter information statement: spotter activation is not anticipated tonight. The time is currently 6:53 p.m. Central Daylight Time. 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Now for the official National Weather Service forecast for Champaign, Urbana, and surrounding areas of East Central Illinois. Rest of tonight, partly cloudy until midnight, then becoming mostly clear. Lows in the mid-60s. Northeast winds 5 to 10 miles an hour. Sunday, sunny. Highs in the mid-80s. Northeast winds 10 to 15 miles an hour. Sunday night, clear. Lows in the mid-60s. Northeast winds 5 to 10 miles an hour. Monday, sunny. Highs in the mid-80s. Northeast winds 5 to 10 miles an hour. Monday night, clear. Lows in the mid-60s. Northeast winds 5 to 10 miles an hour. Tuesday through Friday night, mostly clear. Highs around 90. Lows around 70. Saturday, mostly sunny. Highs in the upper 80s. Again, the forecast for Champaign, Urbana, and surrounding areas of East Central Illinois for the rest of tonight: partly cloudy until midnight, then becoming mostly clear. Lows in the mid-60s. Northeast winds 5 to 10 miles an hour. At 6 p.m. at the Champaign Airport, skies were mostly sunny. The temperature was 80 degrees, the dew point was 66, and the relative humidity was 62%. The heat index was 82. The wind was northeast at 12 miles an hour. The pressure was 30.03 inches and rising. Elsewhere around the area, at Decatur, it was sunny, with a temperature of 79. It was mostly sunny, with a temperature of 80 at Peoria, 79 at Bloomington, 80 at Paris, 79 at Mattoon, and 77 at Springfield. At Terre Haute, it was partly sunny, with a temperature of 78. And once again at 6 p.m. at the Champaign Airport, under mostly sunny skies, the temperature was 80, and the heat index was 82.

Looking elsewhere around the Midwest at 6 p.m., Chicago was partly sunny, and 81. Indianapolis was partly sunny, and 80. St. Louis was partly sunny, and 79. Kansas City was mostly sunny, and 86. Des Moines was mostly sunny, and 84. Milwaukee was mostly sunny, and 79. Here is a special weather statement. Funnel clouds possible this evening. Atmospheric conditions exist that favor the possible formation of weak circulations. Some of these circulations are occurring underneath developing showers and thunderstorms, where a funnel cloud may develop. Once the rain begins, the funnel cloud usually dissipates. Low-hanging clouds can also appear to dip up and down at times, but they will not show signs of any rapid rotation. An actual funnel cloud will exhibit spinning in a counterclockwise direction. In rare instances, these funnels may briefly touch down. Stay alert and be prepared to move to a safe shelter if a funnel cloud approaches the ground. And now a discussion of hazardous weather conditions for the following counties in Illinois: Champaign, Coles, DeWitt, Douglas, Edgar, Moultrie, Piatt, and Vermilion. This hazardous weather outlook is for Central Illinois, East Central Illinois, Southeast Illinois, and West Central Illinois. For tonight, scattered thunderstorms are possible this evening. There is a marginal risk severe storm south of a Taylorville to Paris line, where gusty thunderstorm winds are possible. Locally heavy rain could accompany any thunderstorm. Minor flooding continues along portions of the Illinois River. For Sunday through Friday, heat and humidity will build back into the area Tuesday through Friday, when afternoon heat indices are forecast to reach 95 to 100 degrees. Minor flooding will continue for several days along portions of the Illinois River. Spotter information statement: spotter activation is not anticipated tonight. The time is currently 6:58 p.m. Central Daylight Time. 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Now for the official National Weather Service forecast for Champaign, Urbana, and surrounding areas of East Central Illinois. Rest of tonight, partly cloudy until midnight, then becoming mostly clear. Lows in the mid-60s. Northeast winds 5 to 10 miles an hour. Sunday, sunny. Highs in the mid-80s. Northeast winds 10 to 15 miles an hour. Sunday night, clear. Lows in the mid-60s. Northeast winds 5 to 10 miles an hour. Monday, sunny. Highs in the mid-80s. Northeast winds 5 to 10 miles an hour. Monday night, clear. Lows in the mid-60s. Northeast winds 5 to 10 miles an hour. Tuesday through Friday night, mostly clear. Highs around 90. Lows around 70. Saturday, mostly sunny. Highs in the upper 80s. Again, the forecast for Champaign, Urbana, and surrounding areas of East Central Illinois for the rest of tonight: partly cloudy until midnight, then becoming mostly clear. Lows in the mid-60s. Northeast winds 5 to 10 miles an hour. At 6 p.m. at the Champaign Airport, skies were mostly sunny. The temperature was 80 degrees, the dew point was 66, and the relative humidity was 62%. The heat index was 82. The wind was northeast at 12 miles an hour. The pressure was 30.03 inches and rising. Elsewhere around the area, at Decatur, it was sunny, with a temperature of 79. It was mostly sunny, with a temperature of 80 at Peoria, 79 at Bloomington, 80 at Paris, 79 at Mattoon, and 77 at Springfield. At Terre Haute, it was partly sunny, with a temperature of 78. And once again at 6 p.m. at the Champaign Airport, under mostly sunny skies, the temperature was 80, and the heat index was 82. The Champaign, Illinois Airport Climate Summary for this evening, as of 4 p.m., July 11, 2026. Today's high temperature was 81 degrees. The normal high is 85. Today's low temperature was 70 degrees. The normal low is 65. 0.58 inches of precipitation fell today. Sunset tonight is at 8:23 p.m. Sunrise tomorrow is at 5:35 a.m. The Mattoon, Illinois Airport Climate Summary for this evening, as of 4 p.m., July 11, 2026. Today's high temperature was 78 degrees. The normal high is 86.